10. Once again at 6 p.m., DFW Airport, mostly sunny, 93, south at 18, gusting to 30. The following reports of weather temperature and wind were made at 7 p.m. DFW Airport, mostly sunny, 92, dew point 70, relative humidity 48%, wind south at 21, gusting to 30, pressure 29.76 inches and falling. Fort Worth Meacham, mostly sunny, 92, south at 22, gusting to 28. Dallas Love Field, sunny, 92, south at 16, gusting to 29. Arlington, sunny, 92, southeast at 20, gusting to 30. Denton, sunny, 92, south at 22, gusting to 29. Mineral Wells, sunny, 92, south at 13, gusting to 24. Elsewhere around the region, Wichita Falls, sunny, 93, south at 18, gusting to 32. Abilene, sunny, 92, south at 23, gusting to 31. Waco, mostly sunny, 91, heat index 101, south at 17. Tyler, sunny, 91, heat index 100, south at 17, gusting to 23. Once again at 7 p.m., DFW Airport, mostly sunny, 92, south at 21, gusting to 30. Now let's check on your local forecast for the Dallas-Fort Worth Metroplex. Tonight, mostly clear this evening, then becoming partly cloudy. Lows in the mid-70s. South winds 10 to 15 miles an hour. Thursday, mostly sunny. Humid with highs in the mid-90s. South winds 10 to 15 miles an hour. Thursday night, partly cloudy. A chance of showers with a slight chance of thunderstorms after midnight. Humid with lows in the upper 70s. South winds 10 to 15 miles an hour, diminishing to 5 to 10 miles an hour after midnight. Chance of rain 30%. Friday, mostly sunny. A 20% chance of showers in the morning. Highs in the mid-90s. South winds 5 to 10 miles an hour. And now the extended forecast. Friday night, partly cloudy. Lows in the upper 70s. South winds 5 to 10 miles an hour. Saturday, sunny. Highs in the upper 90s. Heat index values up to 105. Saturday night, mostly clear. Lows in the upper 70s. Sunday, sunny with a 20% chance of showers and thunderstorms. Highs in the mid-90s. Heat index values up to 105. Sunday night, partly cloudy in the evening, then becoming mostly cloudy. Showers likely with a chance of thunderstorms. Lows in the mid-70s. Chance of rain 70%. Monday, partly sunny with a chance of thunderstorms. Showers likely in the morning, then a chance of showers in the afternoon. Highs in the upper 80s. Chance of rain 70%. Monday night, partly cloudy with a chance of showers and thunderstorms in the evening, then mostly cloudy with a chance of showers with a slight chance of thunderstorms after midnight. Lows in the upper 60s. Chance of rain 40%. Tuesday, partly sunny. A chance of showers with a slight chance of thunderstorms in the morning. Highs in the mid-80s. Chance of rain 30%. Tuesday night, mostly clear with a 20% chance of showers. Lows in the upper 60s. Wednesday, mostly sunny. Highs in the lower 90s. The forecast key messages for North and Central Texas. Hot and humid conditions will continue this week and into the weekend with highs in the 90s and peak heat indices in the 100 to 107 range. Scattered showers and thunderstorms, 50 to 60% chance, look to return to the area the second half of this weekend into early next week. The spotter information statement for North and Central Texas. Spotter activation is not expected at this time. The ultraviolet index forecast for June 11th is 11, or extreme. The current time is 7:06 p.m. Central Daylight Time. 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
The following reports of weather temperature and wind were made at 7 p.m. DFW Airport, mostly sunny, 92, dew point 70, relative humidity 48%, wind south at 21, gusting to 30, pressure 29.76 inches and falling. Fort Worth Meacham, mostly sunny, 92, south at 22, gusting to 28. Dallas Love Field, sunny, 92, south at 16, gusting to 29. Arlington, sunny, 92, southeast at 20, gusting to 30. Denton, sunny, 92, south at 22, gusting to 29. Mineral Wells, sunny, 92, south at 13, gusting to 24. Elsewhere around the region, Wichita Falls, sunny, 93, south at 18, gusting to 32. Abilene, sunny, 92, south at 23, gusting to 31. Waco, mostly sunny, 91, heat index 101, south at 17. Tyler, sunny, 91, heat index 100, south at 17, gusting to 23. Once again at 7 p.m., DFW Airport, mostly sunny, 92, south at 21, gusting to 30. Now let's check on your local forecast for the Dallas-Fort Worth Metroplex. Tonight, mostly clear this evening, then becoming partly cloudy. Lows in the mid-70s. South winds 10 to 15 miles an hour. Thursday, mostly sunny. Humid with highs in the mid-90s. South winds 10 to 15 miles an hour. Thursday night, partly cloudy. A chance of showers with a slight chance of thunderstorms after midnight. Humid with lows in the upper 70s. South winds 10 to 15 miles an hour, diminishing to 5 to 10 miles an hour after midnight. Chance of rain 30%. Friday, mostly sunny. A 20% chance of showers in the morning. Highs in the mid-90s. South winds 5 to 10 miles an hour. And now the extended forecast. Friday night, partly cloudy. Lows in the upper 70s. South winds 5 to 10 miles an hour. Saturday, sunny. Highs in the upper 90s. Heat index values up to 105. Saturday night, mostly clear. Lows in the upper 70s. Sunday, sunny with a 20% chance of showers and thunderstorms. Highs in the mid-90s. Heat index values up to 105. Sunday night, partly cloudy in the evening, then becoming mostly cloudy. Showers likely with a chance of thunderstorms. Lows in the mid-70s. Chance of rain 70%. Monday, partly sunny with a chance of thunderstorms. Showers likely in the morning, then a chance of showers in the afternoon. Highs in the upper 80s. Chance of rain 70%. Monday night, partly cloudy with a chance of showers and thunderstorms in the evening, then mostly cloudy with a chance of showers with a slight chance of thunderstorms after midnight. Lows in the upper 60s. Chance of rain 40%. Tuesday, partly sunny. A chance of showers with a slight chance of thunderstorms in the morning. Highs in the mid-80s. Chance of rain 30%. Tuesday night, mostly clear with a 20% chance of showers. Lows in the upper 60s. Wednesday, mostly sunny. Highs in the lower 90s. The forecast key messages for North and Central Texas. Hot and humid conditions will continue this week and into the weekend with highs in the 90s and peak heat indices in the 100 to 107 range. Scattered showers and thunderstorms, 50 to 60% chance, look to return to the area the second half of this weekend into early next week. The spotter information statement for North and Central Texas. Spotter activation is not expected at this time. The ultraviolet index forecast for June 11th is 11, or extreme. The current time is 7:11 p.m. Central Daylight Time. 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Serving the Dallas-Fort Worth listening area. The following reports of weather temperature and wind were made at 7 p.m.
DFW Airport, mostly sunny, 92, dew point 70, relative humidity 48%, wind south at 21, gusting to 30, pressure 29.76 inches and falling. Fort Worth Meacham, mostly sunny, 92, south at 22, gusting to 28. Dallas Love Field, sunny, 92, south at 16, gusting to 29. Arlington, sunny, 92, southeast at 20, gusting to 30. Denton, sunny, 92, south at 22, gusting to 29. Mineral Wells, sunny, 92, south at 13, gusting to 24. Elsewhere around the region, Wichita Falls, sunny, 93, south at 18, gusting to 32. Abilene, sunny, 92, south at 23, gusting to 31. Waco, mostly sunny, 91, heat index 101, south at 17. Tyler, sunny, 91, heat index 100, south at 17, gusting to 23. Once again at 7 p.m., DFW Airport, mostly sunny, 92, south at 21, gusting to 30. Now let's check on your local forecast for the Dallas-Fort Worth Metroplex. Tonight, mostly clear this evening, then becoming partly cloudy. Lows in the mid-70s. South winds 10 to 15 miles an hour. Thursday, mostly sunny. Humid with highs in the mid-90s. South winds 10 to 15 miles an hour. Thursday night, partly cloudy. A chance of showers with a slight chance of thunderstorms after midnight. Humid with lows in the upper 70s. South winds 10 to 15 miles an hour, diminishing to 5 to 10 miles an hour after midnight. Chance of rain 30%. Friday, mostly sunny. A 20% chance of showers in the morning. Highs in the mid-90s. South winds 5 to 10 miles an hour. And now the extended forecast. Friday night, partly cloudy. Lows in the upper 70s. South winds 5 to 10 miles an hour. Saturday, sunny. Highs in the upper 90s. Heat index values up to 105. Saturday night, mostly clear. Lows in the upper 70s. Sunday, sunny with a 20% chance of showers and thunderstorms. Highs in the mid-90s. Heat index values up to 105. Sunday night, partly cloudy in the evening, then becoming mostly cloudy. Showers likely with a chance of thunderstorms. Lows in the mid-70s. Chance of rain 70%. Monday, partly sunny with a chance of thunderstorms. Showers likely in the morning, then a chance of showers in the afternoon. Highs in the upper 80s. Chance of rain 70%. Monday night, partly cloudy with a chance of showers and thunderstorms in the evening, then mostly cloudy with a chance of showers with a slight chance of thunderstorms after midnight. Lows in the upper 60s. Chance of rain 40%. Tuesday, partly sunny. A chance of showers with a slight chance of thunderstorms in the morning. Highs in the mid-80s. Chance of rain 30%. Tuesday night, mostly clear with a 20% chance of showers. Lows in the upper 60s. Wednesday, mostly sunny. Highs in the lower 90s. The forecast key messages for North and Central Texas. Hot and humid conditions will continue this week and into the weekend with highs in the 90s and peak heat indices in the 100 to 107 range. Scattered showers and thunderstorms, 50 to 60% chance, look to return to the area the second half of this weekend into early next week. The spotter information statement for North and Central Texas. Spotter activation is not expected at this time. The ultraviolet index forecast for June 11th is 11, or extreme. The current time is 7:15 p.m. Central Daylight Time. 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The following reports of weather temperature and wind were made at 7 p.m. DFW Airport, mostly sunny, 92, dew point 70, relative humidity 48%,
Wind south at 21, gusting to 30, pressure 29.76 inches.

sunny, 92, south at 23, gusting to 31. Waco, mostly sunny, 91, heat index 101, south at 17. Tyler, sunny, 91, heat index 100, south at 17, gusting to 23. Once again at 7 p.m., DFW Airport, mostly sunny, 92, south at 21, gusting to 30. Now let's check on your local forecast for the Dallas-Fort Worth Metroplex. Tonight, mostly clear this evening, then becoming partly cloudy. Lows in the mid-70s. South winds 10 to 15 miles an hour. Thursday, mostly sunny. Humid with highs in the mid-90s. South winds 10 to 15 miles an hour. Thursday night, partly cloudy. A chance of showers with a slight chance of thunderstorms after midnight. Humid with lows in the upper 70s. South winds 10 to 15 miles an hour, diminishing to 5 to 10 miles an hour after midnight. Chance of rain 30%. Friday, mostly sunny. A 20% chance of showers in the morning. Highs in the mid-90s. South winds 5 to 10 miles an hour. And now the extended forecast. Friday night, partly cloudy. Lows in the upper 70s. South winds 5 to 10 miles an hour. Saturday, sunny. Highs in the upper 90s. Heat index values up to 105. Saturday night, mostly clear. Lows in the upper 70s. Sunday, sunny with a 20% chance of showers and thunderstorms. Highs in the mid-90s. Heat index values up to 105. Sunday night, partly cloudy in the evening, then becoming mostly cloudy. Showers likely with a chance of thunderstorms. Lows in the mid-70s. Chance of rain 70%. Monday, partly sunny with a chance of thunderstorms. Showers likely in the morning, then a chance of showers in the afternoon. Highs in the upper 80s. Chance of rain 70%. Monday night, partly cloudy with a chance of showers and thunderstorms in the evening, then mostly cloudy with a chance of showers with a slight chance of thunderstorms after midnight. Lows in the upper 60s. Chance of rain 40%. Tuesday, partly sunny. A chance of showers with a slight chance of thunderstorms in the morning. Highs in the mid-80s. Chance of rain 30%. Tuesday night, mostly clear with a 20% chance of showers. Lows in the upper 60s. Wednesday, mostly sunny. Highs in the lower 90s. The forecast key messages for North and Central Texas. Hot and humid conditions will continue this week and into the weekend with highs in the 90s and peak heat indices in the 100 to 107 range. Scattered showers and thunderstorms, 50 to 60% chance, look to return to the area the second half of this weekend into early next week. The spotter information statement for North and Central Texas. Spotter activation is not expected at this time. The ultraviolet index forecast for June 11th is 11, or extreme. The current time is 7:20 p.m. Central Daylight Time. 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The following reports of weather temperature and wind were made at 7 p.m. DFW Airport, mostly sunny, 92, dew point 70, relative humidity 48%, wind south at 21, gusting to 30, pressure 29.76 inches and falling. Fort Worth Metrum, mostly sunny, 92, south at 22, gusting to 28. Dallas Love Field, sunny, 92, south at 16, gusting to 29. Arlington, sunny, 92, southeast at 20, gusting to 30. Denton, sunny, 92, south at 22, gusting to 29. Mineral Wells, sunny, 92, south at 13, gusting to 24. Elsewhere around the region, Wichita Falls, sunny, 93, south at 18, gusting to 32. Abilene, sunny, 92, south at 23, gusting to 31. Waco, mostly sunny, 91, heat index 1.

101, south at 17. Tyler, sunny, 91, heat index 100, south at 17, gusting to 23. Once again at 7 p.m., DFW Airport, mostly sunny, 92, south at 21, gusting to 30. Now let's check on your local forecast for the Dallas-Fort Worth Metroplex. Tonight, mostly clear this evening, then becoming partly cloudy. Lows in the mid-70s. South winds 10 to 15 miles an hour. Thursday, mostly sunny. Humid with highs in the mid-90s. South winds 10 to 15 miles an hour. Thursday night, partly cloudy. A chance of showers with a slight chance of thunderstorms after midnight. Humid with lows in the upper 70s. South winds 10 to 15 miles an hour, diminishing to 5 to 10 miles an hour after midnight. Chance of rain 30%. Friday, mostly sunny. A 20% chance of showers in the morning. Highs in the mid-90s. South winds 5 to 10 miles an hour. And now the extended forecast. Friday night, partly cloudy. Lows in the upper 70s. South winds 5 to 10 miles an hour. Saturday, sunny. Highs in the upper 90s. Heat index values up to 105. Saturday night, mostly clear. Lows in the upper 70s. Sunday, sunny with a 20% chance of showers and thunderstorms. Highs in the mid-90s. Heat index values up to 105. Sunday night, partly cloudy in the evening, then becoming mostly cloudy. Showers likely with a chance of thunderstorms. Lows in the mid-70s. Chance of rain 70%. Monday, partly sunny with a chance of thunderstorms. Showers likely in the morning, then a chance of showers in the afternoon. Highs in the upper 80s. Chance of rain 70%. Monday night, partly cloudy with a chance of showers and thunderstorms in the evening, then mostly cloudy with a chance of showers with a slight chance of thunderstorms after midnight. Lows in the upper 60s. Chance of rain 40%. Tuesday, partly sunny. A chance of showers with a slight chance of thunderstorms in the morning. Highs in the mid-80s. Chance of rain 30%. Tuesday night, mostly clear with a 20% chance of showers. Lows in the upper 60s. Wednesday, mostly sunny. Highs in the lower 90s. The forecast key messages for North and Central Texas. Hot and humid conditions will continue this weekend into the weekend with highs in the 90s and peak heat indices in the 100 to 107 range. Scattered showers and thunderstorms, 50 to 60% chance, look to return to the area the second half of this weekend into early next week. The spotter information statement for North and Central Texas. Spotter activation is not expected at this time. The ultraviolet index forecast for June 11th is 11, or extreme. The current time is 7:25 p.m. Central Daylight Time. 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The following reports of weather temperature and wind were made at 7 p.m. DFW Airport, mostly sunny, 92, dew point 70, relative humidity 48%, wind south at 21, gusting to 30, pressure 29.76 inches and falling. Fort Worth Meacham, mostly sunny, 92, south at 22, gusting to 28. Dallas Love Field, sunny, 92, south at 16, gusting to 29. Arlington, sunny, 92, southeast at 20, gusting to 30. Denton, sunny, 92, south at 22, gusting to 29. Mineral Wells, sunny, 92, south at 13, gusting to 24. Elsewhere around the region, Wichita Falls, sunny, 93, south at 18, gusting to 32. Abilene, sunny, 92, south at 23, gusting to 31. Waco, mostly sunny, 91, heat index 101, south at 17. Tyler, sunny, 91, heat index 100, south at 17, gusting to 20.
53. Once again at 7 p.m., DFW Airport, mostly sunny, 92, south at 21, gusting to 30. Now let's check on your local forecast for the Dallas-Fort Worth Metroplex. Tonight, mostly clear this evening, then becoming partly cloudy. Lows in the mid-70s. South winds 10 to 15 miles an hour. Thursday, mostly sunny. Humid with highs in the mid-90s. South winds 10 to 15 miles an hour. Thursday night, partly cloudy. A chance of showers with a slight chance of thunderstorms after midnight. Humid with lows in the upper 70s. South winds 10 to 15 miles an hour, diminishing to 5 to 10 miles an hour after midnight. Chance of rain 30%. Friday, mostly sunny. A 20% chance of showers in the morning. Highs in the mid-90s. South winds 5 to 10 miles an hour. And now the extended forecast. Friday night, partly cloudy. Lows in the upper 70s. South winds 5 to 10 miles an hour. Saturday, sunny. Highs in the upper 90s. Heat index values up to 105. Saturday night, mostly clear. Lows in the upper 70s. Sunday, sunny with a 20% chance of showers and thunderstorms. Highs in the mid-90s. Heat index values up to 105. Sunday night, partly cloudy in the evening, then becoming mostly cloudy. Showers likely with a chance of thunderstorms. Lows in the mid-70s. Chance of rain 70%. Monday, partly sunny with a chance of thunderstorms. Showers likely in the morning, then a chance of showers in the afternoon. Highs in the upper 80s. Chance of rain 70%. Monday night, partly cloudy with a chance of showers and thunderstorms in the evening, then mostly cloudy with a chance of showers with a slight chance of thunderstorms after midnight. Lows in the upper 60s. Chance of rain 40%. Tuesday, partly sunny. A chance of showers with a slight chance of thunderstorms in the morning. Highs in the mid-80s. Chance of rain 30%. Tuesday night, mostly clear with a 20% chance of showers. Lows in the upper 60s. Wednesday, mostly sunny. Highs in the lower 90s. The forecast key messages for North and Central Texas. Hot and humid conditions will continue this week and into the weekend with highs in the 90s and peak heat indices in the 100 to 107 range. Scattered showers and thunderstorms, 50 to 60% chance, look to return to the area the second half of this weekend into early next week. The spotter information statement for North and Central Texas. Spotter activation is not expected at this time. The ultraviolet index forecast for June 11th is 11, or extreme. The current time is 7:30 p.m. Central Daylight Time. 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The following reports of weather temperature and wind were made at 7 p.m. DFW Airport, mostly sunny, 92, dew point 70, relative humidity 48%, wind south at 21, gusting to 30, pressure 29.76 inches and falling. Fort Worth Meacham, mostly sunny, 92, south at 22, gusting to 28. Dallas Love Field, sunny, 92, south at 16, gusting to 29. Arlington, sunny, 92, southeast at 20, gusting to 30. Denton, sunny, 92, south at 22, gusting to 29. Mineral Wells, sunny, 92, south at 13, gusting to 24. Elsewhere around the region, Wichita Falls, sunny, 93, south at 18, gusting to 32. Abilene, sunny, 92, south at 23, gusting to 31. Waco, mostly sunny, 91, heat index 101, south at 17. Tyler, sunny, 91, heat index 100, south at 17, gusting to 23. Once again at 7 p.m., DFW Airport, mostly sunny, 92, south at 21, gusting to 30.
Now let's check on your local forecast for the Dallas-Fort Worth Metroplex. Tonight, mostly clear this evening, then becoming partly cloudy. Lows in the mid-70s. South winds 10 to 15 miles an hour. Thursday, mostly sunny. Humid with highs in the mid-90s. South winds 10 to 15 miles an hour. Thursday night, partly cloudy. A chance of showers with a slight chance of thunderstorms after midnight. Humid with lows in the upper 70s. South winds 10 to 15 miles an hour, diminishing to 5 to 10 miles an hour after midnight. Chance of rain 30%. Friday, mostly sunny. A 20% chance of showers in the morning. Highs in the mid-90s. South winds 5 to 10 miles an hour. And now the extended forecast. Friday night, partly cloudy. Lows in the upper 70s. South winds 5 to 10 miles an hour. Saturday, sunny. Highs in the upper 90s. Heat index values up to 105. Saturday night, mostly clear. Lows in the upper 70s. Sunday, sunny with a 20% chance of showers and thunderstorms. Highs in the mid-90s. Heat index values up to 105. Sunday night, partly cloudy in the evening, then becoming mostly cloudy. Showers likely with a chance of thunderstorms. Lows in the mid-70s. Chance of rain 70%. Monday, partly sunny with a chance of thunderstorms. Showers likely in the morning, then a chance of showers in the afternoon. Highs in the upper 80s. Chance of rain 70%. Monday night, partly cloudy with a chance of showers and thunderstorms in the evening, then mostly cloudy with a chance of showers with a slight chance of thunderstorms after midnight. Lows in the upper 60s. Chance of rain 40%. Tuesday, partly sunny. A chance of showers with a slight chance of thunderstorms in the morning. Highs in the mid-80s. Chance of rain 30%. Tuesday night, mostly clear with a 20% chance of showers. Lows in the upper 60s. Wednesday, mostly sunny. Highs in the lower 90s. The forecast key messages for North and Central Texas. Hot and humid conditions will continue this week and into the weekend with highs in the 90s and peak heat indices in the 100 to 107 range. Scattered showers and thunderstorms, 50 to 60% chance, look to return to the area the second half of this weekend into early next week. The spotter information statement for North and Central Texas. Spotter activation is not expected at this time. The ultraviolet index forecast for June 11th is 11, or extreme. The current time is 7:35 p.m. Central Daylight Time. 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The following reports of weather temperature and wind were made at 7 p.m. DFW Airport, mostly sunny, 92, dew point 70, relative humidity 48%, wind south at 21, gusting to 30, pressure 29.76 inches and falling. Fort Worth Meacham, mostly sunny, 92, south at 22, gusting to 28. Dallas Love Field, sunny, 92, south at 16, gusting to 29. Arlington, sunny, 92, southeast at 20, gusting to 30. Denton, sunny, 92, south at 22, gusting to 29. Mineral Wells, sunny, 92, south at 13, gusting to 24. Elsewhere around the region, Wichita Falls, sunny, 93, south at 18, gusting to 32. Abilene, sunny, 92, south at 23, gusting to 31. Waco, mostly sunny, 91, heat index 101, south at 17. Tyler, sunny, 91, heat index 100, south at 17, gusting to 23. Once again at 7 p.m., DFW Airport, mostly sunny, 92, south at 21, gusting to 30. Now let's check on your local forecast for the Dallas-Fort Worth Metroplex. Tonight, mostly clear this evening, then becoming partly
partly cloudy. Lows in the mid-70s. South winds 10 to 15 miles an hour. Thursday, mostly sunny. Humid with highs in the mid-90s. South winds 10 to 15 miles an hour. Thursday night, partly cloudy. A chance of showers with a slight chance of thunderstorms after midnight. Humid with lows in the upper 70s. South winds 10 to 15 miles an hour, diminishing to 5 to 10 miles an hour after midnight. Chance of rain 30%. Friday, mostly sunny. A 20% chance of showers in the morning. Highs in the mid-90s. South winds 5 to 10 miles an hour. And now the extended forecast. Friday night, partly cloudy. Lows in the upper 70s. South winds 5 to 10 miles an hour. Saturday, sunny. Highs in the upper 90s. Heat index values up to 105. Saturday night, mostly clear. Lows in the upper 70s. Sunday, sunny with a 20% chance of showers and thunderstorms. Highs in the mid-90s. Heat index values up to 105. Sunday night, partly cloudy in the evening, then becoming mostly cloudy. Showers likely with a chance of thunderstorms. Lows in the mid-70s. Chance of rain 70%. Monday, partly sunny with a chance of thunderstorms. Showers likely in the morning, then a chance of showers in the afternoon. Highs in the upper 80s. Chance of rain 70%. Monday night, partly cloudy with a chance of showers and thunderstorms in the evening, then mostly cloudy with a chance of showers with a slight chance of thunderstorms after midnight. Lows in the upper 60s. Chance of rain 40%. Tuesday, partly sunny. A chance of showers with a slight chance of thunderstorms in the morning. Highs in the mid-80s. Chance of rain 30%. Tuesday night, mostly clear with a 20% chance of showers. Lows in the upper 60s. Wednesday, mostly sunny. Highs in the lower 90s. The forecast key messages for North and Central Texas. Hot and humid conditions will continue this week and into the weekend with highs in the 90s and peak heat indices in the 100 to 107 range. Scattered showers and thunderstorms, 50 to 60% chance, look to return to the area the second half of this weekend into early next week. The spotter information statement for North and Central Texas. Spotter activation is not expected at this time. The ultraviolet index forecast for June 11th is 11, or extreme. The Dallas-Fort Worth climate summary for this evening, as of 7 p.m., June 10th, 2026. Today's high temperature was 94 degrees and the low 78 degrees. No precipitation fell today, which leaves the monthly total at 7.16 inches. The total precipitation for the year still stands at 20.34 inches. The normal high temperature for tomorrow is 91 degrees, and the normal low is 72. The record high for tomorrow is 103, which last occurred in 1911, and the record low is 55, which occurred in 1955. Sunset tonight is at 8:36 p.m. Sunrise tomorrow is at 6:19 a.m. The current time is 7:40 p.m. Central Daylight Time. 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The following reports of weather temperature and wind were made at 7 p.m. DFW Airport, mostly sunny, 92, dew point 70, relative humidity 48%, wind south at 21, gusting to 30, pressure 29.76 inches and falling. Fort Worth Meacham, mostly sunny, 92, south at 22, gusting to 28. Dallas Love Field, sunny, 92, south at 16, gusting to 29. Arlington, sunny, 92, southeast at 20, gusting to 30. Denton, sunny, 92, south at 22, gusting to 29. Mineral Wells, sunny, 92, south at 13, gusting to 24.
Elsewhere around the region, Wichita Falls, sunny, 93, south at 18, gusting to 32. Abilene, sunny, 92, south at 23, gusting to 31. Waco, mostly sunny, 91, heat index 101, south at 17. Tyler, sunny, 91, heat index 100, south at 17, gusting to 23. Once again at 7 p.m., DFW Airport, mostly sunny, 92, south at 21, gusting to 30. Now let's check on your local forecast for the Dallas-Fort Worth Metroplex. Tonight, mostly clear this evening, then becoming partly cloudy. Lows in the mid-70s. South winds 10 to 15 miles an hour. Thursday, mostly sunny. Humid with highs in the mid-90s. South winds 10 to 15 miles an hour. Thursday night, partly cloudy. A chance of showers with a slight chance of thunderstorms after midnight. Humid with lows in the upper 70s. South winds 10 to 15 miles an hour, diminishing to 5 to 10 miles an hour after midnight. Chance of rain 30%. Friday, mostly sunny. A 20% chance of showers in the morning. Highs in the mid-90s. South winds 5 to 10 miles an hour. And now the extended forecast. Friday night, partly cloudy. Lows in the upper 70s. South winds 5 to 10 miles an hour. Saturday, sunny. Highs in the upper 90s. Heat index values up to 105. Saturday night, mostly clear. Lows in the upper 70s. Sunday, sunny with a 20% chance of showers and thunderstorms. Highs in the mid-90s. Heat index values up to 105. Sunday night, partly cloudy in the evening, then becoming mostly cloudy. Showers likely with a chance of thunderstorms. Lows in the mid-70s. Chance of rain 70%. Monday, partly sunny with a chance of thunderstorms. Showers likely in the morning, then a chance of showers in the afternoon. Highs in the upper 80s. Chance of rain 70%. Monday night, partly cloudy with a chance of showers and thunderstorms in the evening, then mostly cloudy with a chance of showers with a slight chance of thunderstorms after midnight. Lows in the upper 60s. Chance of rain 40%. Tuesday, partly sunny. A chance of showers with a slight chance of thunderstorms in the morning. Highs in the mid-80s. Chance of rain 30%. Tuesday night, mostly clear with a 20% chance of showers. Lows in the upper 60s. Wednesday, mostly sunny. Highs in the lower 90s. The forecast key messages for North and Central Texas. Hot and humid conditions will continue this week and into the weekend with highs in the 90s and peak heat indices in the 100 to 107 range. Scattered showers and thunderstorms, 50 to 60% chance, look to return to the area the second half of this weekend into early next week. The spotter information statement for North and Central Texas. Spotter activation is not expected at this time. The ultraviolet index forecast for June 11th is 11, or extreme. The Dallas-Fort Worth climate summary for this evening, as of 7 p.m., June 10th, 2026. Today's high temperature was 94 degrees and the low 78 degrees. No precipitation fell today, which leaves the monthly total at 7.16 inches. The total precipitation for the year still stands at 20.34 inches. The normal high temperature for tomorrow is 91 degrees, and the normal low is 72. The record high for tomorrow is 103, which last occurred in 1911, and the record low is 55, which occurred in 1955. Sunset tonight is at 8:36 p.m. Sunrise tomorrow is at 6:19 a.m. The current time is 7:46 p.m. Central Daylight Time. 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Serving the Dallas-Fort Worth listening area. The following reports of weather temperature and wind were made at 7 p.m. DFW Airport, mostly sunny,
92, dew point 70, relative humidity 48%, wind south at 21, gusting to 30, pressure 29.76 inches and falling. Fort Worth, Meacham, mostly sunny, 92, south at 22, gusting to 28. Dallas Love Field, sunny, 92, south at 16, gusting to 29. Arlington, sunny, 92, southeast at 20, gusting to 30. Denton, sunny, 92, south at 22, gusting to 29. Mineral Wells, sunny, 92, south at 13, gusting to 24. Elsewhere around the region, Wichita Falls, sunny, 93, south at 18, gusting to 32. Abilene, sunny, 92, south at 23, gusting to 31. Waco, mostly sunny, 91, heat index 101, south at 17. Tyler, sunny, 91, heat index 100, south at 17, gusting to 23. Once again at 7 p.m., DFW Airport, mostly sunny, 92, south at 21, gusting to 30. Now let's check on your local forecast for the Dallas-Fort Worth Metroplex. Tonight, mostly clear this evening, then becoming partly cloudy. Lows in the mid-70s. South winds 10 to 15 miles an hour. Thursday, mostly sunny. Humid with highs in the mid-90s. South winds 10 to 15 miles an hour. Thursday night, partly cloudy. A chance of showers with a slight chance of thunderstorms after midnight. Humid with lows in the upper 70s. South winds 10 to 15 miles an hour, diminishing to 5 to 10 miles an hour after midnight. Chance of rain 30%. Friday, mostly sunny. A 20% chance of showers in the morning. Highs in the mid-90s. South winds 5 to 10 miles an hour. And now the extended forecast. Friday night, partly cloudy. Lows in the upper 70s. South winds 5 to 10 miles an hour. Saturday, sunny. Highs in the upper 90s. Heat index values up to 105. Saturday night, mostly clear. Lows in the upper 70s. Sunday, sunny with a 20% chance of showers and thunderstorms. Highs in the mid-90s. Heat index values up to 105. Sunday night, partly cloudy in the evening, then becoming mostly cloudy. Showers likely with a chance of thunderstorms. Lows in the mid-70s. Chance of rain 70%. Monday, partly sunny with a chance of thunderstorms. Showers likely in the morning, then a chance of showers in the afternoon. Highs in the upper 80s. Chance of rain 70%. Monday night, partly cloudy with a chance of showers and thunderstorms in the evening, then mostly cloudy with a chance of showers with a slight chance of thunderstorms after midnight. Lows in the upper 60s. Chance of rain 40%. Tuesday, partly sunny. A chance of showers with a slight chance of thunderstorms in the morning. Highs in the mid-80s. Chance of rain 30%. Tuesday night, mostly clear with a 20% chance of showers. Lows in the upper 60s. Wednesday, mostly sunny. Highs in the lower 90s. The forecast key messages for North and Central Texas. Hot and humid conditions will continue this week and into the weekend with highs in the 90s and peak heat indices in the 100 to 107 range. Scattered showers and thunderstorms, 50 to 60% chance, look to return to the area the second half of this weekend into early next week. The spotter information statement for North and Central Texas. Spotter activation is not expected at this time. The ultraviolet index forecast for June 11th is 11, or extreme. The Dallas-Fort Worth climate summary for this evening, as of 7 p.m., June 10th, 2026. Today's high temperature was 94 degrees and the low 78 degrees. No precipitation fell today, which leaves the monthly total at 7.16 inches. The total precipitation for the year still stands at 20.34 inches. The normal high temperature for tomorrow is 91 degrees, and the normal low is 72.
The record high for tomorrow is 103, which last occurred in 1911, and the record low is 55, which occurred in 1955. Sunset tonight is at 8:36 p.m. Sunrise tomorrow is at 6:19 a.m. The current time is 7:52 p.m. Central Daylight Time. 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The following reports of weather temperature and wind were made at 7 p.m. DFW Airport, mostly sunny, 92, dew point 70, relative humidity 48%, wind south at 21, gusting to 30, pressure 29.76 inches and falling. Fort Worth Meacham, mostly sunny, 92, south at 22, gusting to 28. Dallas Love Field, sunny, 92, south at 16, gusting to 29. Arlington, sunny, 92, southeast at 20, gusting to 30. Denton, sunny, 92, south at 22, gusting to 29. Mineral Wells, sunny, 92, south at 13, gusting to 24. Elsewhere around the region, Wichita Falls, sunny, 93, south at 18, gusting to 32. Abilene, sunny, 92, south at 23, gusting to 31. Waco, mostly sunny, 91, heat index 101, south at 17. Tyler, sunny, 91, heat index 100, south at 17, gusting to 23. Once again at 7 p.m., DFW Airport, mostly sunny, 92, south at 21, gusting to 30. Now let's check on your local forecast for the Dallas-Fort Worth Metroplex. Tonight, mostly clear this evening, then becoming partly cloudy. Lows in the mid-70s. South winds 10 to 15 miles an hour. Thursday, mostly sunny. Humid with highs in the mid-90s. South winds 10 to 15 miles an hour. Thursday night, partly cloudy. A chance of showers with a slight chance of thunderstorms after midnight. Humid with lows in the upper 70s. South winds 10 to 15 miles an hour, diminishing to 5 to 10 miles an hour after midnight. Chance of rain 30%. Friday, mostly sunny. A 20% chance of showers in the morning. Highs in the mid-90s. South winds 5 to 10 miles an hour. And now the extended forecast. Friday night, partly cloudy. Lows in the upper 70s. South winds 5 to 10 miles an hour. Saturday, sunny. Highs in the upper 90s. Heat index values up to 105. Saturday night, mostly clear. Lows in the upper 70s. Sunday, sunny with a 20% chance of showers and thunderstorms. Highs in the mid-90s. Heat index values up to 105. Sunday night, partly cloudy in the evening, then becoming mostly cloudy. Showers likely with a chance of thunderstorms. Lows in the mid-70s. Chance of rain 70%. Monday, partly sunny with a chance of thunderstorms. Showers likely in the morning, then a chance of showers in the afternoon. Highs in the upper 80s. Chance of rain 70%. Monday night, partly cloudy with a chance of showers and thunderstorms in the evening, then mostly cloudy with a chance of showers with a slight chance of thunderstorms after midnight. Lows in the upper 60s. Chance of rain 40%. Tuesday, partly sunny. A chance of showers with a slight chance of thunderstorms in the morning. Highs in the mid-80s. Chance of rain 30%. Tuesday night, mostly clear with a 20% chance of showers. Lows in the upper 60s. Wednesday, mostly sunny. Highs in the lower 90s. The forecast key messages for North and Central Texas. Hot and humid conditions will continue this week and into the weekend with highs in the 90s and peak heat indices in the 100 to 107 range. Scattered showers and thunderstorms, 50 to 60% chance, look to return to the area the second half of this weekend into early next week. The spotter information statement for North and Central Texas.
spotter activation is not expected at this time. The ultraviolet index forecast for June 11th is 11, or extreme. The Dallas-Fort Worth climate summary for this evening, as of 7 p.m., June 10th, 2026. Today's high temperature was 94 degrees and the low 78 degrees. No precipitation fell today, which leaves the monthly total at 7.16 inches. The total precipitation for the year still stands at 20.34 inches. The normal high temperature for tomorrow is 91 degrees, and the normal low is 72. The record high for tomorrow is 103, which last occurred in 1911, and the record low is 55, which occurred in 1955. Sunset tonight is at 8:36 p.m. Sunrise tomorrow is at 6:19 a.m. The current time is 7:57 p.m. Central Daylight Time. 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The following reports of weather temperature and wind were made at 7 p.m. DFW Airport, mostly sunny, 92, dew point 70, relative humidity 48%, wind south at 21, gusting to 30, pressure 29.76 inches and falling. Fort Worth Meacham, mostly sunny, 92, south at 22, gusting to 28. Dallas Love Field, sunny, 92, south at 16, gusting to 29. Arlington, sunny, 92, southeast at 20, gusting to 30. Denton, sunny, 92, south at 22, gusting to 29. Mineral Wells, sunny, 92, south at 13, gusting to 24. Elsewhere around the region, Wichita Falls, sunny, 93, south at 18, gusting to 32. Abilene, sunny, 92, south at 23, gusting to 31. Waco, mostly sunny, 91, heat index 101, south at 17. Tyler, sunny, 91, heat index 100, south at 17, gusting to 23. Once again at 7 p.m., DFW Airport, mostly sunny, 92, south at 21, gusting to 30. Now let's check on your local forecast for the Dallas-Fort Worth Metroplex. Tonight, mostly clear this evening, then becoming partly cloudy. Lows in the mid-70s. South winds 10 to 15 miles an hour. Thursday, mostly sunny. Humid with highs in the mid-90s. South winds 10 to 15 miles an hour. Thursday night, partly cloudy. A chance of showers with a slight chance of thunderstorms after midnight. Humid with lows in the upper 70s. South winds 10 to 15 miles an hour, diminishing to 5 to 10 miles an hour after midnight. Chance of rain 30%. Friday, mostly sunny. A 20% chance of showers in the morning. Highs in the mid-90s. South winds 5 to 10 miles an hour. And now the extended forecast. Friday night, partly cloudy. Lows in the upper 70s. South winds 5 to 10 miles an hour. Saturday, sunny. Highs in the upper 90s. Heat index values up to 105. Saturday night, mostly clear. Lows in the upper 70s. Sunday, sunny with a 20% chance of showers and thunderstorms. Highs in the mid-90s. Heat index values up to 105. Sunday night, partly cloudy in the evening, then becoming mostly cloudy. Showers likely with a chance of thunderstorms. Lows in the mid-70s. Chance of rain 70%. Monday, partly sunny with a chance of thunderstorms. Showers likely in the morning, then a chance of showers in the afternoon. Highs in the upper 80s. Chance of rain 70%. Monday night, partly cloudy with a chance of showers and thunderstorms in the evening, then mostly cloudy with a chance of showers with a slight chance of thunderstorms after midnight. Lows in the upper 60s. Chance of rain 40%. Tuesday, partly sunny. A chance of showers with a slight chance of thunderstorms in the morning. Highs in the mid-80s. Chance of rain 30%.
Tuesday night, mostly clear with a 20% chance of showers. Lows in the upper 60s. Wednesday, mostly sunny. Highs in the lower 90s. The forecast key messages for North and Central Texas. Hot and humid conditions will continue this week and into the weekend with highs in the 90s and peak heat indices in the 100 to 107 range. Scattered showers and thunderstorms, 50 to 60% chance, look to return to the area the second half of this weekend into early next week. The spotter information statement for North and Central Texas. Spotter activation is not expected at this time. The ultraviolet index forecast for June 11th is 11, or extreme. The Dallas-Fort Worth climate summary for this evening, as of 7 p.m., June 10th, 2026. Today's high temperature was 94 degrees and the low 78 degrees. No precipitation fell today, which leaves the monthly total at 7.16 inches. The total precipitation for the year still stands at 20.34 inches. The normal high temperature for tomorrow is 91 degrees, and the normal low is 72. The record high for tomorrow is 103, which last occurred in 1911, and the record low is 55, which occurred in 1955. Sunset tonight is at 8:36 p.m. Sunrise tomorrow is at 6:19 a.m. The current time is 8:03 p.m. Central Daylight Time. 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The following reports of weather temperature and wind were made at 8 p.m. DFW Airport, partly cloudy, 90, dew point 71, relative humidity 53%, wind south at 18, gusting to 25, pressure 29.77 inches and rising. Fort Worth Meacham, clear, 90, south at 21, gusting to 31. Dallas Love Field, partly cloudy, 91, south at 10, gusting to 23. Arlington, clear, 90, southeast at 14, gusting to 24. Denton, clear, 90, south at 16, gusting to 28. Mineral Wells, clear, 89, south at 9. Elsewhere around the region, Wichita Falls, clear, 91, south at 21, gusting to 28. Abilene, clear, 90, south at 21, gusting to 30. Waco, clear, 88, south at 15, gusting to 24. Tyler, partly cloudy, 87, south at 10. Once again at 8 p.m., DFW Airport, partly cloudy, 90, south at 18, gusting to 25. Now let's check on your local forecast for the Dallas-Fort Worth Metroplex. Tonight, mostly clear this evening, then becoming partly cloudy. Lows in the mid-70s. South winds 10 to 15 miles an hour. Thursday, mostly sunny. Humid with highs in the mid-90s. South winds 10 to 15 miles an hour. Thursday night, partly cloudy. A chance of showers with a slight chance of thunderstorms after midnight. Humid with lows in the upper 70s. South winds 10 to 15 miles an hour, diminishing to 5 to 10 miles an hour after midnight. Chance of rain 30%. Friday, mostly sunny. A 20% chance of showers in the morning. Highs in the mid-90s. South winds 5 to 10 miles an hour. And now the extended forecast. Friday night, partly cloudy. Lows in the upper 70s. South winds 5 to 10 miles an hour. Saturday, sunny. Highs in the upper 90s. Heat index values up to 105. Saturday night, mostly clear. Lows in the upper 70s. Sunday, sunny with a 20% chance of showers and thunderstorms. Highs in the mid-90s. Heat index values up to 105. Sunday night, partly cloudy in the evening, then becoming mostly cloudy. Showers likely with a chance of thunderstorms. Lows in the mid-70s. Chance of rain 70%. Monday, partly sunny with a chance of thunderstorms. Showers likely in the morning, then a chance of showers in the afternoon.
highs in the upper 80s. Chance of rain 70%. Monday night, partly cloudy with a chance of showers and thunderstorms in the evening, then mostly cloudy with a chance of showers with a slight chance of thunderstorms after midnight. Lows in the upper 60s. Chance of rain 40%. Tuesday, partly sunny. A chance of showers with a slight chance of thunderstorms in the morning. Highs in the mid-80s. Chance of rain 30%. Tuesday night, mostly clear with a 20% chance of showers. Lows in the upper 60s. Wednesday, mostly sunny. Highs in the lower 90s. The forecast key messages for North and Central Texas. Hot and humid conditions will continue this week and into the weekend with highs in the 90s and peak heat indices in the 100 to 107 range. Scattered showers and thunderstorms, 50 to 60% chance, look to return to the area the second half of this weekend into early next week. The spotter information statement for North and Central Texas. Spotter activation is not expected at this time. The ultraviolet index forecast for June 11th is 11, or extreme. The Dallas-Fort Worth climate summary for this evening, as of 7 p.m., June 10th, 2026. Today's high temperature was 94 degrees and the low 78 degrees. No precipitation fell today, which leaves the monthly total at 7.16 inches. The total precipitation for the year still stands at 20.34 inches. The normal high temperature for tomorrow is 91 degrees, and the normal low is 72. The record high for tomorrow is 103, which last occurred in 1911, and the record low is 55, which occurred in 1955. Sunset tonight is at 8:36 p.m. Sunrise tomorrow is at 6:19 a.m. The current time is 8:08 p.m. Central Daylight Time. 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The following reports of weather temperature and wind were made at 8 p.m. DFW Airport, partly cloudy, 90, dew point 71, relative humidity 53%, wind south at 18, gusting to 25, pressure 29.77 inches and rising. Fort Worth Meacham, clear, 90, south at 21, gusting to 31. Dallas Love Field, partly cloudy, 91, south at 10, gusting to 23. Arlington, clear, 90, southeast at 14, gusting to 24. Denton, clear, 90, south at 16, gusting to 28. Mineral Wells, clear, 89, south at 9. Elsewhere around the region, Wichita Falls, clear, 91, south at 21, gusting to 28. Abilene, clear, 90, south at 21, gusting to 30. Waco, clear, 88, south at 15, gusting to 24. Tyler, partly cloudy, 87, south at 10. Once again at 8 p.m., DFW Airport, partly cloudy, 90, south at 18, gusting to 25. The following reports of weather temperature and wind were made at 8 p.m. DFW Airport, partly cloudy, 90, dew point 71, relative humidity 53%, wind south at 18, gusting to 25, pressure 29.77 inches and rising. Fort Worth Meacham, clear, 90, south at 21, gusting to 31. Dallas Love Field, partly cloudy, 91, south at 10, gusting to 23. Arlington, clear, 90, southeast at 14, gusting to 24. Denton, clear, 90, south at 16, gusting to 28. Mineral Wells, clear, 89, south at 9. Elsewhere around the region, Wichita Falls, clear, 91, south at 21, gusting to 28. Abilene, partly cloudy, 90, south at 21, gusting to 30. Waco, clear, 88, south at 15, gusting to 24. Tyler, partly cloudy, 87, south at 10. Once again at 8 p.m., DFW Airport, partly cloudy, 90, south at 18, gusting to 25.
Now let's check on your local forecast for the Dallas-Fort Worth Metroplex. Tonight, mostly clear this evening, then becoming partly cloudy. Lows in the mid-70s. South winds 10 to 15 miles an hour. Thursday, mostly sunny. Humid with highs in the mid-90s. South winds 10 to 15 miles an hour. Thursday night, partly cloudy. A chance of showers with a slight chance of thunderstorms after midnight. Humid with lows in the upper 70s. South winds 10 to 15 miles an hour, diminishing to 5 to 10 miles an hour after midnight. Chance of rain 30%. Friday, mostly sunny. A 20% chance of showers in the morning. Highs in the mid-90s. South winds 5 to 10 miles an hour. And now the extended forecast. Friday night, partly cloudy. Lows in the upper 70s. South winds 5 to 10 miles an hour. Saturday, sunny. Highs in the upper 90s. Heat index values up to 105. Saturday night, mostly clear. Lows in the upper 70s. Sunday, sunny with a 20% chance of showers and thunderstorms. Highs in the mid-90s. Heat index values up to 105. Sunday night, partly cloudy in the evening, then becoming mostly cloudy. Showers likely with a chance of thunderstorms. Lows in the mid-70s. Chance of rain 70%. Monday, partly sunny with a chance of thunderstorms. Showers likely in the morning, then a chance of showers in the afternoon. Highs in the upper 80s. Chance of rain 70%. Monday night, partly cloudy with a chance of showers and thunderstorms in the evening, then mostly cloudy with a chance of showers with a slight chance of thunderstorms after midnight. Lows in the upper 60s. Chance of rain 40%. Tuesday, partly sunny. A chance of showers with a slight chance of thunderstorms in the morning. Highs in the mid-80s. Chance of rain 30%. Tuesday night, mostly clear with a 20% chance of showers. Lows in the upper 60s. Wednesday, mostly sunny. Highs in the lower 90s. The forecast key messages for North and Central Texas. Hot and humid conditions will continue this week and into the weekend with highs in the 90s and peak heat indices in the 100 to 107 range. Scattered showers and thunderstorms, 50 to 60% chance, look to return to the area the second half of this weekend into early next week. The spotter information statement for North and Central Texas. Spotter activation is not expected at this time. The ultraviolet index forecast for June 11th is 11, or extreme. The Dallas-Fort Worth climate summary for this evening, as of 7 p.m., June 10th, 2026. Today's high temperature was 94 degrees and the low 78 degrees. No precipitation fell today, which leaves the monthly total at 7.16 inches. The total precipitation for the year still stands at 20.34 inches. The normal high temperature for tomorrow is 91 degrees, and the normal low is 72. The record high for tomorrow is 103, which last occurred in 1911, and the record low is 55, which occurred in 1955. Sunset tonight is at 8:36 p.m. Sunrise tomorrow is at 6:19 a.m. The current time is 8:15 p.m. Central Daylight Time. 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The following reports of weather temperature and wind were made at 8 p.m. DFW Airport, partly cloudy, 90, dew point 71, relative humidity 53%, wind south at 18, gusting to 25, pressure 29.77 inches and rising. Fort Worth Meacham, clear, 90, south at 21, gusting to 31. Dallas Love Field, partly cloudy, 91, south at 10, gusting to 23. Arlington, clear, 90, southeast at 14, gusting to 24. Denton, clear, 90, south at 16, gusting to 28. Mineral Wells, clear, 89, south at 9.
elsewhere around the region. Wichita Falls, clear, 91, south at 21, gusting to 28. Abilene, partly cloudy, 90, south at 21, gusting to 30. Waco, clear, 88, south at 15, gusting to 24. Tyler, partly cloudy, 87, south at 10. Once again at 8 p.m., DFW Airport, partly cloudy, 90, south at 18, gusting to 25. Now let's check on your local forecast for the Dallas-Fort Worth Metroplex. Tonight, mostly clear this evening, then becoming partly cloudy. Lows in Wichita Falls, clear, 91, south at 21, gusting to 28. Abilene, partly cloudy, 90, south at 21, gusting to 30. Waco, clear, 88, south at 15, gusting to 24. Tyler, partly cloudy, 87, south at 10. Once again at 8 p.m., DFW Airport, partly cloudy, 90, south at 18, gusting to 25. Now let's check on your local forecast for the

this evening, then becoming partly cloudy. Lows in the mid-70s. South winds 10 to 15 miles an hour. Thursday, mostly sunny. Humid with highs in the mid-90s. South winds 10 to 15 miles an hour. Thursday night, partly cloudy. A chance of showers with a slight chance of thunderstorms after midnight. Humid with lows in the upper 70s. South winds 10 to 15 miles an hour, diminishing to 5 to 10 miles an hour after midnight. Chance of rain 30%. Friday, mostly sunny. A 20% chance of showers in the morning. Highs in the mid-90s. South winds 5 to 10 miles an hour. And now the extended forecast. Friday night, partly cloudy. Lows in the upper 70s. South winds 5 to 10 miles an hour. Saturday, sunny. Highs in the upper 90s. Heat index values up to 105. Saturday night, mostly clear. Lows in the upper 70s. Sunday, sunny with a 20% chance of showers and thunderstorms. Highs in the mid-90s. Heat index values up to 105. Sunday night, partly cloudy in the evening, then becoming mostly cloudy. Showers likely with a chance of thunderstorms. Lows in the mid-70s. Chance of rain 70%. Monday, partly sunny with a chance of thunderstorms. Showers likely in the morning, then a chance of showers in the afternoon. Highs in the upper 80s. Chance of rain 70%. Monday night, partly cloudy with a chance of showers and thunderstorms in the evening, then mostly cloudy with a chance of showers with a slight chance of thunderstorms after midnight. Lows in the upper 60s. Chance of rain 40%. Tuesday, partly sunny. A chance of showers with a slight chance of thunderstorms in the morning. Highs in the mid-80s. Chance of rain 30%. Tuesday night, mostly clear with a 20% chance of showers. Lows in the upper 60s. Wednesday, mostly sunny. Highs in the lower 90s. The forecast key messages for North and Central Texas. Hot and humid conditions will continue this week and into the weekend with highs in the 90s and peak heat indices in the 100 to 107 range. Scattered showers and thunderstorms, 50 to 60% chance, look to return to the area the second half of this weekend into early next week. The spotter information statement for North and Central Texas. Spotter activation is not expected at this time. The ultraviolet index forecast for June 11th is 11, or extreme. The Dallas-Fort Worth climate summary for this evening, as of 7 p.m., June 10th, 2026. Today's high temperature was 94 degrees and the low 78 degrees. No precipitation fell today, which leaves the monthly total at 7.16 inches. The total precipitation for the year still stands at 20.34 inches. The normal high temperature for tomorrow is 91 degrees, and the normal low is 72. The record high for tomorrow is 103, which last occurred in 1911, and the record low is 55, which occurred in 1955. Sunset tonight is at 8:36 p.m. Sunrise tomorrow is at 6:19 a.m. The current time is 8:21 p.m. Central Daylight Time. 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Serving the Dallas-Fort Worth listening area. The following reports of weather temperature and wind were made at 8 p.m. DFW Airport, partly cloudy, 90, dew point 71, relative humidity 53%, wind south at 18, gusting to 25, pressure 29.77 inches and rising. Fort Worth Meacham, clear, 90, south at 21, gusting to 31. Dallas Love Field, partly cloudy, 91, south at 10, gusting to 23. Arlington, clear, 90, southeast at 14, gusting to 24. Denton, clear, 90, south at 16, gusting to 28. Mineral Wells, clear, 89, south at 9. Elsewhere around the region, Wichita Falls, clear, 91, south at 21, gusting to 28. Abilene.

partly cloudy, 90, south at 21, gusting to 30. Waco, clear, 88, south at 15, gusting to 24. Tyler, partly cloudy, 87, south at 10. Once again at 8 p.m., DFW Airport, partly cloudy, 90, south at 18, gusting to 25. Now let's check on your local forecast for the Dallas-Fort Worth Metroplex. Tonight, mostly clear this evening, then becoming partly cloudy. Lows in the mid-70s. South winds 10 to 15 miles an hour. Thursday, mostly sunny. Humid with highs in the mid-90s. South winds 10 to 15 miles an hour. Thursday night, partly cloudy. A chance of showers with a slight chance of thunderstorms after midnight. Humid with lows in the upper 70s. South winds 10 to 15 miles an hour, diminishing to 5 to 10 miles an hour after midnight. Chance of rain 30%. Friday, mostly sunny. A 20% chance of showers in the morning. Highs in the mid-90s. South winds 5 to 10 miles an hour. And now the extended forecast. Friday night, partly cloudy. Lows in the upper 70s. South winds 5 to 10 miles an hour. Saturday, sunny. Highs in the upper 90s. Heat index values up to 105. Saturday night, mostly clear. Lows in the upper 70s. Sunday, sunny with a 20% chance of showers and thunderstorms. Highs in the mid-90s. Heat index values up to 105. Sunday night, partly cloudy in the evening, then becoming mostly cloudy. Showers likely with a chance of thunderstorms. Lows in the mid-70s. Chance of rain 70%. Monday, partly sunny with a chance of thunderstorms. Showers likely in the morning, then a chance of showers in the afternoon. Highs in the upper 80s. Chance of rain 70%. Monday night, partly cloudy with a chance of showers and thunderstorms in the evening, then mostly cloudy with a chance of showers with a slight chance of thunderstorms after midnight. Lows in the upper 60s. Chance of rain 40%. Tuesday, partly sunny. A chance of showers with a slight chance of thunderstorms in the morning. Highs in the mid-80s. Chance of rain 30%. Tuesday night, mostly clear with a 20% chance of showers. Lows in the upper 60s. Wednesday, mostly sunny. Highs in the lower 90s. The forecast key messages for North and Central Texas. Hot and humid conditions will continue this week and into the weekend with highs in the 90s and peak heat indices in the 100 to 107 range. Scattered showers and thunderstorms, 50 to 60% chance, look to return to the area the second half of this weekend into early next week. The spotter information statement for North and Central Texas. Spotter activation is not expected at this time. The ultraviolet index forecast for June 11th is 11, or extreme. The Dallas-Fort Worth climate summary for this evening, as of 7 p.m., June 10th, 2026. Today's high temperature was 94 degrees and the low 78 degrees. No precipitation fell today, which leaves the monthly total at 7.16 inches. The total precipitation for the year still stands at 20.34 inches. The normal high temperature for tomorrow is 91 degrees, and the normal low is 72. The record high for tomorrow is 103, which last occurred in 1911, and the record low is 55, which occurred in 1955. Sunset tonight is at 8:36 p.m. Sunrise tomorrow is at 6:19 a.m. The current time is 8:26 p.m. Central Daylight Time. 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The following reports of weather temperature and wind were made at 8 p.m. DFW Airport, partly cloudy, 90, dew point 71, relative humidity 53%, wind south at 18, gusting to 25, pressure 29.77 inches and rising. Fort Worth Meacham, clear, 90, south at 21, gusting to 31.

Dallas Love Field, partly cloudy, 91, south at 10, gusting to 23. Arlington, clear, 90, southeast at 14, gusting to 24. Denton, clear, 90, south at 16, gusting to 28. Mineral Wells, clear, 89, south at 9. Elsewhere around the region, Wichita Falls, clear, 91, south at 21, gusting to 28. Abilene, partly cloudy, 90, south at 21, gusting to 30. Waco, clear, 88, south at 15, gusting to 24. Tyler, partly cloudy, 87, south at 10. Once again at 8 p.m., DFW Airport, partly cloudy, 90, south at 18, gusting to 25. Now let's check on your local forecast for the Dallas-Fort Worth Metroplex. Tonight, mostly clear this evening, then becoming partly cloudy. Lows in the mid-70s. South winds 10 to 15 miles an hour. Thursday, mostly sunny. Humid with highs in the mid-90s. South winds 10 to 15 miles an hour. Thursday night, partly cloudy. A chance of showers with a slight chance of thunderstorms after midnight. Humid with lows in the upper 70s. South winds 10 to 15 miles an hour, diminishing to 5 to 10 miles an hour after midnight. Chance of rain 30%. Friday, mostly sunny. A 20% chance of showers in the morning. Highs in the mid-90s. South winds 5 to 10 miles an hour. And now the extended forecast. Friday night, partly cloudy. Lows in the upper 70s. South winds 5 to 10 miles an hour. Saturday, sunny. Highs in the upper 90s. Heat index values up to 105. Saturday night, mostly clear. Lows in the upper 70s. Sunday, sunny with a 20% chance of showers and thunderstorms. Highs in the mid-90s. Heat index values up to 105. Sunday night, partly cloudy in the evening, then becoming mostly cloudy. Showers likely with a chance of thunderstorms. Lows in the mid-70s. Chance of rain 70%. Monday, partly sunny with a chance of thunderstorms. Showers likely in the morning, then a chance of showers in the afternoon. Highs in the upper 80s. Chance of rain 70%. Monday night, partly cloudy with a chance of showers and thunderstorms in the evening, then mostly cloudy with a chance of showers with a slight chance of thunderstorms after midnight. Lows in the upper 60s. Chance of rain 40%. Tuesday, partly sunny. A chance of showers with a slight chance of thunderstorms in the morning. Highs in the mid-80s. Chance of rain 30%. Tuesday night, mostly clear with a 20% chance of showers. Lows in the upper 60s. Wednesday, mostly sunny. Highs in the lower 90s. The forecast key messages for North and Central Texas. Hot and humid conditions will continue this week and into the weekend with highs in the 90s and peak heat indices in the 100 to 107 range. Scattered showers and thunderstorms, 50 to 60% chance, look to return to the area the second half of this weekend into early next week. The spotter information statement for North and Central Texas. Spotter activation is not expected at this time. The ultraviolet index forecast for June 11th is 11, or extreme. The Dallas-Fort Worth climate summary for this evening, as of 7 p.m., June 10th, 2026. Today's high temperature was 94 degrees and the low 78 degrees. No precipitation fell today, which leaves the monthly total at 7.16 inches. The total precipitation for the year still stands at 20.34 inches. The normal high temperature for tomorrow is 91 degrees, and the normal low is 72. The record high for tomorrow is 103, which last occurred in 1911, and the record low is 55, which occurred in 1955. Sunset tonight is at 8:36 p.m. Sunrise tomorrow is at 6:19 a.m. The current time is 8:32 p.m. Central Daylight Time.
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The following reports of weather temperature and wind were made at 8 p.m. DFW Airport, partly cloudy, 90, dew point 71, relative humidity 53%, wind south at 18, gusting to 25, pressure 29.77 inches and rising. Fort Worth Meacham, clear, 90, south at 21, gusting to 31. Dallas Love Field, partly cloudy, 91, south at 10, gusting to 23. Arlington, clear, 90, southeast at 14, gusting to 24. Denton, clear, 90, south at 16, gusting to 28. Mineral Wells, clear, 89, south at 9. Elsewhere around the region, Wichita Falls, clear, 91, south at 21, gusting to 28. Abilene, partly cloudy, 90, south at 21, gusting to 30. Waco, clear, 88, south at 15, gusting to 24. Tyler, partly cloudy, 87, south at 10. Once again at 8 p.m., DFW Airport, partly cloudy, 90, south at 18, gusting to 25. Now let's check on your local forecast for the Dallas-Fort Worth Metroplex. Tonight, mostly clear this evening, then becoming partly cloudy. Lows in the mid-70s. South winds 10 to 15 miles an hour. Thursday, mostly sunny. Humid with highs in the mid-90s. South winds 10 to 15 miles an hour. Thursday night, partly cloudy. A chance of showers with a slight chance of thunderstorms after midnight. Humid with lows in the upper 70s. South winds 10 to 15 miles an hour, diminishing to 5 to 10 miles an hour after midnight. Chance of rain 30%. Friday, mostly sunny. A 20% chance of showers in the morning. Highs in the mid-90s. South winds 5 to 10 miles an hour. And now the extended forecast. Friday night, partly cloudy. Lows in the upper 70s. South winds 5 to 10 miles an hour. Saturday, sunny. Highs in the upper 90s. Heat index values up to 105. Saturday night, mostly clear. Lows in the upper 70s. Sunday, sunny with a 20% chance of showers and thunderstorms. Highs in the mid-90s. Heat index values up to 105. Sunday night, partly cloudy in the evening, then becoming mostly cloudy. Showers likely with a chance of thunderstorms. Lows in the mid-70s. Chance of rain 70%. Monday, partly sunny with a chance of thunderstorms. Showers likely in the morning, then a chance of showers in the afternoon. Highs in the upper 80s. Chance of rain 70%. Monday night, partly cloudy with a chance of showers and thunderstorms in the evening, then mostly cloudy with a chance of showers with a slight chance of thunderstorms after midnight. Lows in the upper 60s. Chance of rain 40%. Tuesday, partly sunny. A chance of showers with a slight chance of thunderstorms in the morning. Highs in the mid-80s. Chance of rain 30%. Tuesday night, mostly clear with a 20% chance of showers. Lows in the upper 60s. Wednesday, mostly sunny. Highs in the lower 90s. The forecast key messages for North and Central Texas. Hot and humid conditions will continue this week and into the weekend with highs in the 90s and peak heat indices in the 100 to 107 range. Scattered showers and thunderstorms, 50 to 60% chance, look to return to the area the second half of this weekend into early next week. The spotter information statement for North and Central Texas. Spotter activation is not expected at this time. The ultraviolet index forecast for June 11th is 11, or extreme. The Dallas-Fort Worth climate summary for this evening, as of 7 p.m., June 10th, 2026. Today's high temperature was 94 degrees and the low 78 degrees. No precipitation fell today, which leaves the monthly total at 7.16 inches.
The total precipitation for the year still stands at 20.34 inches. The normal high temperature for tomorrow is 91 degrees, and the normal low is 72. The record high for tomorrow is 103, which last occurred in 1911, and the record low is 55, which occurred in 1955. Sunset tonight is at 8:36 p.m. Sunrise tomorrow is at 6:19 a.m. The current time is 8:37 p.m. Central Daylight Time. 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The following reports of weather temperature and wind were made at 8 p.m. DFW Airport, partly cloudy, 90, dew point 71, relative humidity 53%, wind south at 18, gusting to 25, pressure 29.77 inches and rising. Fort Worth Meacham, clear, 90, south at 21, gusting to 31. Dallas Love Field, partly cloudy, 91, south at 10, gusting to 23. Arlington, clear, 90, southeast at 14, gusting to 24. Denton, clear, 90, south at 16, gusting to 28. Mineral Wells, clear, 89, south at 9. Elsewhere around the region, Wichita Falls, clear, 91, south at 21, gusting to 28. Abilene, partly cloudy, 90, south at 21, gusting to 30. Waco, clear, 88, south at 15, gusting to 24. Tyler, partly cloudy, 87, south at 10. Once again at 8 p.m., DFW Airport, partly cloudy, 90, south at 18, gusting to 25. Now let's check on your local forecast for the Dallas-Fort Worth Metroplex. Tonight, mostly clear this evening, then becoming partly cloudy. Lows in the mid-70s. South winds 10 to 15 miles an hour. Thursday, mostly sunny. Humid with highs in the mid-90s. South winds 10 to 15 miles an hour. Thursday night, partly cloudy. A chance of showers with a slight chance of thunderstorms after midnight. Humid with lows in the upper 70s. South winds 10 to 15 miles an hour, diminishing to 5 to 10 miles an hour after midnight. Chance of rain 30%. Friday, mostly sunny. A 20% chance of showers in the morning. Highs in the mid-90s. South winds 5 to 10 miles an hour. And now the extended forecast. Friday night, partly cloudy. Lows in the upper 70s. South winds 5 to 10 miles an hour. Saturday, sunny. Highs in the upper 90s. Heat index values up to 105. Saturday night, mostly clear. Lows in the upper 70s. Sunday, sunny with a 20% chance of showers and thunderstorms. Highs in the mid-90s. Heat index values up to 105. Sunday night, partly cloudy in the evening, then becoming mostly cloudy. Showers likely with a chance of thunderstorms. Lows in the mid-70s. Chance of rain 70%. Monday, partly sunny with a chance of thunderstorms. Showers likely in the morning, then a chance of showers in the afternoon. Highs in the upper 80s. Chance of rain 70%. Monday night, partly cloudy with a chance of showers and thunderstorms in the evening, then mostly cloudy with a chance of showers with a slight chance of thunderstorms after midnight. Lows in the upper 60s. Chance of rain 40%. Tuesday, partly sunny. A chance of showers with a slight chance of thunderstorms in the morning. Highs in the mid-80s. Chance of rain 30%. Tuesday night, mostly clear with a 20% chance of showers. Lows in the upper 60s. Wednesday, mostly sunny. Highs in the lower 90s. The forecast key messages for North and Central Texas. Hot and humid conditions will continue this week and into the weekend with highs in the 90s and peak heat indices in the 100 to 107 range. Scattered showers and thunderstorms, 50 to 60% chance, look to return to the area the second half of this weekend into early next week.
the spotter information statement for North and Central Texas. Spotter activation is not expected at this time. The ultraviolet index forecast for June 11th is 11, or extreme. The Dallas-Fort Worth climate summary for this evening, as of 7 p.m., June 10, 2026. Today's high temperature was 94 degrees and the low 78 degrees. No precipitation fell today, which leaves the monthly total at 7.16 inches. The total precipitation for the year still stands at 20.34 inches. The normal high temperature for tomorrow is 91 degrees, and the normal low is 72. The record high for tomorrow is 103, which last occurred in 1911, and the record low is 55, which occurred in 1955. Sunset tonight is at 8:36 p.m. Sunrise tomorrow is at 6:19 a.m. The current time is 8:43 p.m. Central Daylight Time. 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The following reports of weather temperature and wind were made at 8 p.m. DFW Airport, partly cloudy, 90, dew point 71, relative humidity 53%, wind south at 18, gusting to 25, pressure 29.77 inches and rising. Fort Worth Meacham, clear, 90, south at 21, gusting to 31. Dallas Love Field, partly cloudy, 91, south at 10, gusting to 23. Arlington, clear, 90, southeast at 14, gusting to 24. Denton, clear, 90, south at 16, gusting to 28. Mineral Wells, clear, 89, south at 9. Elsewhere around the region, Wichita Falls, clear, 91, south at 21, gusting to 28. Abilene, partly cloudy, 90, south at 21, gusting to 30. Waco, clear, 88, south at 15, gusting to 24. Tyler, partly cloudy, 87, south at 10. Once again at 8 p.m., DFW Airport, partly cloudy, 90, south at 18, gusting to 25. Now let's check on your local forecast for the Dallas-Fort Worth Metroplex. Tonight, mostly clear this evening, then becoming partly cloudy. Lows in the mid-70s. South winds 10 to 15 miles an hour. Thursday, mostly sunny. Humid with highs in the mid-90s. South winds 10 to 15 miles an hour. Thursday night, partly cloudy. A chance of showers with a slight chance of thunderstorms after midnight. Humid with lows in the upper 70s. South winds 10 to 15 miles an hour, diminishing to 5 to 10 miles an hour after midnight. Chance of rain 30%. Friday, mostly sunny. A 20% chance of showers in the morning. Highs in the mid-90s. South winds 5 to 10 miles an hour. And now the extended forecast. Friday night, partly cloudy. Lows in the upper 70s. South winds 5 to 10 miles an hour. Saturday, sunny. Highs in the upper 90s. Heat index values up to 105. Saturday night, mostly clear. Lows in the upper 70s. Sunday, sunny with a 20% chance of showers and thunderstorms. Highs in the mid-90s. Heat index values up to 105. Sunday night, partly cloudy in the evening, then becoming mostly cloudy. Showers likely with a chance of thunderstorms. Lows in the mid-70s. Chance of rain 70%. Monday, partly sunny with a chance of thunderstorms. Showers likely in the morning, then a chance of showers in the afternoon. Highs in the upper 80s. Chance of rain 70%. Monday night, partly cloudy with a chance of showers and thunderstorms in the evening, then mostly cloudy with a chance of showers with a slight chance of thunderstorms after midnight. Lows in the upper 60s. Chance of rain 40%. Tuesday, partly sunny. A chance of showers with a slight chance of thunderstorms in the morning. Highs in the mid-80s. Chance of rain 30%.
Tuesday night, mostly clear with a 20% chance of showers. Lows in the upper 60s. Wednesday, mostly sunny. Highs in the lower 90s. The forecast key messages for North and Central Texas. Hot and humid conditions will continue this week and into the weekend with highs in the 90s and peak heat indices in the 100 to 107 range. Scattered showers and thunderstorms, 50 to 60% chance, look to return to the area the second half of this weekend into early next week. The spotter information statement for North and Central Texas. Spotter activation is not expected at this time. The ultraviolet index forecast for June 11th is 11, or extreme. The Dallas-Fort Worth climate summary for this evening, as of 7 p.m., June 10th, 2026. Today's high temperature was 94 degrees and the low 78 degrees. No precipitation fell today, which leaves the monthly total at 7.16 inches. The total precipitation for the year still stands at 20.34 inches. The normal high temperature for tomorrow is 91 degrees, and the normal low is 72. The record high for tomorrow is 103, which last occurred in 1911, and the record low is 55, which occurred in 1955. Sunset tonight is at 8:36 p.m. Sunrise tomorrow is at 6:19 a.m. The current time is 8:48 p.m. Central Daylight Time. 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The following reports of weather temperature and wind were made at 8 p.m. DFW Airport, partly cloudy, 90, dew point 71, relative humidity 53%, wind south at 18, gusting to 25, pressure 29.77 inches and rising. Fort Worth Meacham, clear, 90, south at 21, gusting to 31. Dallas Love Field, partly cloudy, 91, south at 10, gusting to 23. Arlington, clear, 90, southeast at 14, gusting to 24. Denton, clear, 90, south at 16, gusting to 28. Mineral Wells, clear, 89, south at 9. Elsewhere around the region, Wichita Falls, clear, 91, south at 21, gusting to 28. Abilene, partly cloudy, 90, south at 21, gusting to 30. Waco, clear, 88, south at 15, gusting to 24. Tyler, partly cloudy, 87, south at 10. Once again at 8 p.m., DFW Airport, partly cloudy, 90, south at 18, gusting to 25. Now let's check on your local forecast for the Dallas-Fort Worth Metroplex. Tonight, mostly clear this evening, then becoming partly cloudy. Lows in the mid-70s. South winds 10 to 15 miles an hour. Thursday, mostly sunny. Humid with highs in the mid-90s. South winds 10 to 15 miles an hour. Thursday night, partly cloudy. A chance of showers with a slight chance of thunderstorms after midnight. Humid with lows in the upper 70s. South winds 10 to 15 miles an hour, diminishing to 5 to 10 miles an hour after midnight. Chance of rain 30%. Friday, mostly sunny. A 20% chance of showers in the morning. Highs in the mid-90s. South winds 5 to 10 miles an hour. And now the extended forecast. Friday night, partly cloudy. Lows in the upper 70s. South winds 5 to 10 miles an hour. Saturday, sunny. Highs in the upper 90s. Heat index values up to 105. Saturday night, mostly clear. Lows in the upper 70s. Sunday, sunny with a 20% chance of showers and thunderstorms. Highs in the mid-90s. Heat index values up to 105. Sunday night, partly cloudy in the evening, then becoming mostly cloudy. Showers likely with a chance of thunderstorms. Lows in the mid-70s. Chance of rain 70%. Monday, partly sunny with a chance of thunderstorms. Showers likely in the morning, then a chance of showers in the afternoon.
Highs in the upper 80s. Chance of rain 70%. Monday night, partly cloudy with a chance of showers and thunderstorms in the evening, then mostly cloudy with a chance of showers with a slight chance of thunderstorms after midnight. Lows in the upper 60s. Chance of rain 40%. Tuesday, partly sunny. A chance of showers with a slight chance of thunderstorms in the morning. Highs in the mid-80s. Chance of rain 30%. Tuesday night, mostly clear with a 20% chance of showers. Lows in the upper 60s. Wednesday, mostly sunny. Highs in the lower 90s. The forecast key messages for North and Central Texas. Hot and humid conditions will continue this week and into the weekend with highs in the 90s and peak heat indices in the 100 to 107 range. Scattered showers and thunderstorms, 50 to 60% chance, look to return to the area the second half of this weekend into early next week. The spotter information statement for North and Central Texas. Spotter activation is not expected at this time. The ultraviolet index forecast for June 11th is 11, or extreme. The Dallas-Fort Worth climate summary for this evening, as of 7 p.m., June 10th, 2026. Today's high temperature was 94 degrees and the low 78 degrees. No precipitation fell today, which leaves the monthly total at 7.16 inches. The total precipitation for the year still stands at 20.34 inches. The normal high temperature for tomorrow is 91 degrees, and the normal low is 72. The record high for tomorrow is 103, which last occurred in 1911, and the record low is 55, which occurred in 1955. Sunset tonight is at 8:36 p.m. Sunrise tomorrow is at 6:19 a.m. The current time is 8:54 p.m. Central Daylight Time. 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The following reports of weather temperature and wind were made at 8 p.m. DFW Airport, partly cloudy, 90, dew point 71, relative humidity 53%, wind south at 18, gusting to 25, pressure 29.77 inches and rising. Fort Worth Meacham, clear, 90, south at 21, gusting to 31. Dallas Love Field, partly cloudy, 91, south at 10, gusting to 23. Arlington, clear, 90, southeast at 14, gusting to 24. Denton, clear, 90, south at 16, gusting to 28. Mineral Wells, clear, 89, south at 9. Elsewhere around the region, Wichita Falls, clear, 91, south at 21, gusting to 28. Abilene, partly cloudy, 90, south at 21, gusting to 30. Waco, clear, 88, south at 15, gusting to 24. Tyler, partly cloudy, 87, south at 10. Once again at 8 p.m., DFW Airport, partly cloudy, 90, south at 18, gusting to 25. Now let's check on your local forecast for the Dallas-Fort Worth Metroplex. Tonight, mostly clear this evening, then becoming partly cloudy. Lows in the mid-70s. South winds 10 to 15 miles an hour. Thursday, mostly sunny. Humid with highs in the mid-90s. South winds 10 to 15 miles an hour. Thursday night, partly cloudy. A chance of showers with a slight chance of thunderstorms after midnight. Humid with lows in the upper 70s. South winds 10 to 15 miles an hour, diminishing to 5 to 10 miles an hour after midnight. Chance of rain 30%. Friday, mostly sunny. A 20% chance of showers in the morning. Highs in the mid-90s. South winds 5 to 10 miles an hour. And now the extended forecast. Friday night, partly cloudy. Lows in the upper 70s. South winds 5 to 10 miles an hour. Saturday, sunny. Highs in the upper 90s. Heat index values up to 105. Saturday night, mostly clear. Lows in the upper 70s. Sunday,
sunny with a 20% chance of showers and thunderstorms. Highs in the mid-90s. Heat index values up to 105. Sunday night, partly cloudy in the evening, then becoming mostly cloudy. Showers likely with a chance of thunderstorms. Lows in the mid-70s. Chance of rain 70%. Monday, partly sunny with a chance of thunderstorms. Showers likely in the morning, then a chance of showers in the afternoon. Highs in the upper 80s. Chance of rain 70%. Monday night, partly cloudy with a chance of showers and thunderstorms in the evening, then mostly cloudy with a chance of showers with a slight chance of thunderstorms after midnight. Lows in the upper 60s. Chance of rain 40%. Tuesday, partly sunny. A chance of showers with a slight chance of thunderstorms in the morning. Highs in the mid-80s. Chance of rain 30%. Tuesday night, mostly clear with a 20% chance of showers. Lows in the upper 60s. Wednesday, mostly sunny. Highs in the lower 90s. The forecast key messages for North and Central Texas. Hot and humid conditions will continue this week and into the weekend with highs in the 90s and peak heat indices in the 100 to 107 range. Scattered showers and thunderstorms, 50 to 60% chance, look to return to the area the second half of this weekend into early next week. The spotter information statement for North and Central Texas. Spotter activation is not expected at this time. The ultraviolet index forecast for June 11th is 11, or extreme. The Dallas-Fort Worth climate summary for this evening, as of 7 p.m., June 10th, 2026. Today's high temperature was 94 degrees and the low 78 degrees. No precipitation fell today, which leaves the monthly total at 7.16 inches. The total precipitation for the year still stands at 20.34 inches. The normal high temperature for tomorrow is 91 degrees, and the normal low is 72. The record high for tomorrow is 103, which last occurred in 1911, and the record low is 55, which occurred in 1955. Sunset tonight is at 8:36 p.m. Sunrise tomorrow is at 6:19 a.m. The current time is 8:59 p.m. Central Daylight Time. 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The following reports of weather temperature and wind were made at 8 p.m. DFW Airport, partly cloudy, 90, dew point 71, relative humidity 53%, wind south at 18, gusting to 25, pressure 29.77 inches and rising. Fort Worth Meacham, clear, 90, south at 21, gusting to 31. Dallas Love Field, partly cloudy, 91, south at 10, gusting to 23. Arlington, clear, 90, southeast at 14, gusting to 24. Denton, clear, 90, south at 16, gusting to 28. Mineral Wells, clear, 89, south at 9. Elsewhere around the region, Wichita Falls, clear, 91, south at 21, gusting to 28. Abilene, partly cloudy, 90, south at 21, gusting to 30. Waco, clear, 88, south at 15, gusting to 24. Tyler, partly cloudy, 87, south at 10. Once again at 8 p.m., DFW Airport, partly cloudy, 90, south at 18, gusting to 25. The following reports of weather temperature and wind were made at 9 p.m. DFW Airport, partly cloudy, 88, dew point 71, relative humidity 57%, wind south at 17, gusting to 28, pressure 29.76 inches and falling. Fort Worth Meacham, clear, 88, south at 16, gusting to 24. Dallas Love Field, partly cloudy, 89, south at 13. Arlington, clear, 88, south at 12, gusting to 23. Denton, clear, 87, south at 13. Mineral Wells, clear, 85, south at 7.
Elsewhere around the region, Wichita Falls, clear, 88, south at 16. Abilene, partly cloudy, 86, south at 14. Waco, clear, 86, south at 14. Tyler, partly cloudy, 85, south at 8. Once again at 9 p.m., DFW Airport, partly cloudy, 88, south at 17, gusting to 28. Now let's check on your local forecast for the Dallas-Fort Worth Metroplex. Tonight, mostly clear this evening, then becoming partly cloudy. Lows in the mid-70s. South winds 10 to 15 miles an hour. Thursday, mostly sunny. Humid with highs in the mid-90s. South winds 10 to 15 miles an hour. Thursday night, partly cloudy. A chance of showers with a slight chance of thunderstorms after midnight. Humid with lows in the upper 70s. South winds 10 to 15 miles an hour, diminishing to 5 to 10 miles an hour after midnight. Chance of rain 30%. Friday, mostly sunny. A 20% chance of showers in the morning. Highs in the mid-90s. South winds 5 to 10 miles an hour. And now the extended forecast. Friday night, partly cloudy. Lows in the upper 70s. South winds 5 to 10 miles an hour. Saturday, sunny. Highs in the upper 90s. Heat index values up to 105. Saturday night, mostly clear. Lows in the upper 70s. Sunday, sunny with a 20% chance of showers and thunderstorms. Highs in the mid-90s. Heat index values up to 105. Sunday night, partly cloudy in the evening, then becoming mostly cloudy. Showers likely with a chance of thunderstorms. Lows in the mid-70s. Chance of rain 70%. Monday, partly sunny with a chance of thunderstorms. Showers likely in the morning, then a chance of showers in the afternoon. Highs in the upper 80s. Chance of rain 70%. Monday night, partly cloudy with a chance of showers and thunderstorms in the evening, then mostly cloudy with a chance of showers with a slight chance of thunderstorms after midnight. Lows in the upper 60s. Chance of rain 40%. Tuesday, partly sunny. A chance of showers with a slight chance of thunderstorms in the morning. Highs in the mid-80s. Chance of rain 30%. Tuesday night, mostly clear with a 20% chance of showers. Lows in the upper 60s. Wednesday, mostly sunny. Highs in the lower 90s. The forecast key messages for North and Central Texas. Hot and humid conditions will continue this week and into the weekend with highs in the 90s and peak heat indices in the 100 to 107 range. Scattered showers and thunderstorms, 50 to 60% chance, look to return to the area the second half of this weekend into early next week. The spotter information statement for North and Central Texas. Spotter activation is not expected at this time. The ultraviolet index forecast for June 11th is 11, or extreme. The Dallas-Fort Worth climate summary for this evening, as of 7 p.m., June 10th, 2026. Today's high temperature was 94 degrees and the low 78 degrees. No precipitation fell today, which leaves the monthly total at 7.16 inches. The total precipitation for the year still stands at 20.34 inches. The normal high temperature for tomorrow is 91 degrees, and the normal low is 72. The record high for tomorrow is 103, which last occurred in 1911, and the record low is 55, which occurred in 1955. Sunset tonight is at 8:36 p.m. Sunrise tomorrow is at 6:19 a.m. The current time is 9:06 p.m. Central Daylight Time. 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The following reports of weather temperature and wind were made at 9 p.m. DFW Airport, partly cloudy, 88, dew point 71, relative humidity 57%, wind south at 17, gusting to 28, pressure 29.76 inches and falling.
Fort Worth, Meacham, clear, 88, south at 16, gusting to 24. Dallas Love Field, partly cloudy, 89, south at 13. Arlington, clear, 88, south at 12, gusting to 23. Denton, clear, 87, south at 13. Mineral Wells, clear, 85, south at 7. Elsewhere around the region, Wichita Falls, clear, 88, south at 16. Abilene, partly cloudy, 86, south at 14. Waco, clear, 86, south at 14. Tyler, partly cloudy, 85, south at 8. Once again at 9 p.m., DFW Airport, partly cloudy, 88, south at 17, gusting to 28. Now let's check on your local forecast for the Dallas-Fort Worth Metroplex. Tonight, mostly clear this evening, then becoming partly cloudy. Lows in the mid-70s. South winds 10 to 15 miles an hour. Thursday, mostly sunny. Humid with highs in the mid-90s. South winds 10 to 15 miles an hour. Thursday night, partly cloudy. A chance of showers with a slight chance of thunderstorms after midnight. Humid with lows in the upper 70s. South winds 10 to 15 miles an hour, diminishing to 5 to 10 miles an hour after midnight. Chance of rain 30%. Friday, mostly sunny. A 20% chance of showers in the morning. Highs in the mid-90s. South winds 5 to 10 miles an hour. And now the extended forecast. Friday night, partly cloudy. Lows in the upper 70s. South winds 5 to 10 miles an hour. Saturday, sunny. Highs in the upper 90s. Heat index values up to 105. Saturday night, mostly clear. Lows in the upper 70s. Sunday, sunny with a 20% chance of showers and thunderstorms. Highs in the mid-90s. Heat index values up to 105. Sunday night, partly cloudy in the evening, then becoming mostly cloudy. Showers likely with a chance of thunderstorms. Lows in the mid-70s. Chance of rain 70%. Monday, partly sunny with a chance of thunderstorms. Showers likely in the morning, then a chance of showers in the afternoon. Highs in the upper 80s. Chance of rain 70%. Monday night, partly cloudy with a chance of showers and thunderstorms in the evening, then mostly cloudy with a chance of showers with a slight chance of thunderstorms after midnight. Lows in the upper 60s. Chance of rain 40%. Tuesday, partly sunny. A chance of showers with a slight chance of thunderstorms in the morning. Highs in the mid-80s. Chance of rain 30%. Tuesday night, mostly clear with a 20% chance of showers. Lows in the upper 60s. Wednesday, mostly sunny. Highs in the lower 90s. The forecast key messages for North and Central Texas. Hot and humid conditions will continue this week and into the weekend with highs in the 90s and peak heat indices in the 100 to 107 range. Scattered showers and thunderstorms, 50 to 60% chance, look to return to the area the second half of this weekend into early next week. The spotter information statement for North and Central Texas. Spotter activation is not expected at this time. The ultraviolet index forecast for June 11th is 11, or extreme. The Dallas-Fort Worth climate summary for this evening, as of 7 p.m., June 10th, 2026. Today's high temperature was 94 degrees and the low 78 degrees. No precipitation fell today, which leaves the monthly total at 7.16 inches. The total precipitation for the year still stands at 20.34 inches. The normal high temperature for tomorrow is 91 degrees, and the normal low is 72. The record high for tomorrow is 103, which last occurred in 1911, and the record low is 55, which occurred in 1955. Sunset tonight is at 8:36 p.m. Sunrise tomorrow is at 6:19 a.m. The current time is 9:11 p.m. Central Daylight Time.
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The following reports of weather temperature and wind were made at 9 p.m. DFW Airport, partly cloudy, 88, dew point 71, relative humidity 57%, wind south at 17, gusting to 28, pressure 29.76 inches and falling. Fort Worth Meacham, clear, 88, south at 16, gusting to 24. Dallas Love Field, partly cloudy, 89, south at 13. Arlington, clear, 88, south at 12, gusting to 23. Denton, clear, 87, south at 13. Mineral Wells, clear, 85, south at 7. Elsewhere around the region, Wichita Falls, clear, 88, south at 16. Abilene, partly cloudy, 86, south at 14. Waco, clear, 86, south at 14. Tyler, partly cloudy, 85, south at 8. Once again at 9 p.m., DFW Airport, partly cloudy, 88, south at 17, gusting to 28. Now let's check on your local forecast for the Dallas-Fort Worth Metroplex. Tonight, mostly clear this evening, then becoming partly cloudy. Lows in the mid-70s. South winds 10 to 15 miles an hour. Thursday, mostly sunny. Humid with highs in the mid-90s. South winds 10 to 15 miles an hour. Thursday night, partly cloudy. A chance of showers with a slight chance of thunderstorms after midnight. Humid with lows in the upper 70s. South winds 10 to 15 miles an hour, diminishing to 5 to 10 miles an hour after midnight. Chance of rain 30%. Friday, mostly sunny. A 20% chance of showers in the morning. Highs in the mid-90s. South winds 5 to 10 miles an hour. And now the extended forecast. Friday night, partly cloudy. Lows in the upper 70s. South winds 5 to 10 miles an hour. Saturday, sunny. Highs in the upper 90s. Heat index values up to 105. Saturday night, mostly clear. Lows in the upper 70s. Sunday, sunny with a 20% chance of showers and thunderstorms. Highs in the mid-90s. Heat index values up to 105. Sunday night, partly cloudy in the evening, then becoming mostly cloudy. Showers likely with a chance of thunderstorms. Lows in the mid-70s. Chance of rain 70%. Monday, partly sunny with a chance of thunderstorms. Showers likely in the morning, then a chance of showers in the afternoon. Highs in the upper 80s. Chance of rain 70%. Monday night, partly cloudy with a chance of showers and thunderstorms in the evening, then mostly cloudy with a chance of showers with a slight chance of thunderstorms after midnight. Lows in the upper 60s. Chance of rain 40%. Tuesday, partly sunny. A chance of showers with a slight chance of thunderstorms in the morning. Highs in the mid-80s. Chance of rain 30%. Tuesday night, mostly clear with a 20% chance of showers. Lows in the upper 60s. Wednesday, mostly sunny. Highs in the lower 90s. The forecast key messages for North and Central Texas. Hot and humid conditions will continue this week and into the weekend with highs in the 90s and peak heat indices in the 100 to 107 range. Scattered showers and thunderstorms, 50 to 60% chance, look to return to the area the second half of this weekend into early next week. The spotter information statement for North and Central Texas. Spotter activation is not expected at this time. The ultraviolet index forecast for June 11th is 11, or extreme. The Dallas-Fort Worth climate summary for this evening, as of 7 p.m., June 10th, 2026. Today's high temperature was 94 degrees and the low 78 degrees. No precipitation fell today, which leaves the monthly total at 7.16 inches. The total precipitation for the year still stands at 20.34 inches.
The normal high temperature for tomorrow is 91 degrees, and the normal low is 72. The record high for tomorrow is 103, which last occurred in 1911, and the record low is 55, which occurred in 1955. Sunset tonight is at 8:36 p.m. Sunrise tomorrow is at 6:19 a.m. The current time is 9:17 p.m. Central Daylight Time. 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The following reports of weather temperature and wind were made at 9 p.m. DFW Airport, partly cloudy, 88, dew point 71, relative humidity 57%, wind south at 17, gusting to 28, pressure 29.76 inches and falling. Fort Worth Meacham, clear, 88, south at 16, gusting to 24. Dallas Love Field, partly cloudy, 89, south at 13. Arlington, clear, 88, south 10%, wind south at 17, gusting to 28, pressure 29.76 inches and falling. Fort Worth Meacham, clear, 88, south.

south at 16. Abilene, partly cloudy, 86, south at 14. Waco, clear, 86, south at 14. Tyler, partly cloudy, 85, south at 8. Once again at 9 p.m., DFW Airport, partly cloudy, 88, south at 17, gusting to 28. Now let's check on your local forecast for the Dallas-Fort Worth Metroplex. Tonight, mostly clear this evening, then becoming partly cloudy. Lows in the mid-70s. South winds 10 to 15 miles an hour. Thursday, mostly sunny. Humid with highs in the mid-90s. South winds 10 to 15 miles an hour. Thursday night, partly cloudy. A chance of showers with a slight chance of thunderstorms after midnight. Humid with lows in the upper 70s. South winds 10 to 15 miles an hour, diminishing to 5 to 10 miles an hour after midnight. Chance of rain 30%. Friday, mostly sunny. A 20% chance of showers in the morning. Highs in the mid-90s. South winds 5 to 10 miles an hour. And now the extended forecast. Friday night, partly cloudy. Lows in the upper 70s. South winds 5 to 10 miles an hour. Saturday, sunny. Highs in the upper 90s. Heat index values up to 105. Saturday night, mostly clear. Lows in the upper 70s. Sunday, sunny with a 20% chance of showers and thunderstorms. Highs in the mid-90s. Heat index values up to 105. Sunday night, partly cloudy in the evening, then becoming mostly cloudy. Showers likely with a chance of thunderstorms. Lows in the mid-70s. Chance of rain 70%. Monday, partly sunny with a chance of thunderstorms. Showers likely in the morning, then a chance of showers in the afternoon. Highs in the upper 80s. Chance of rain 70%. Monday night, partly cloudy with a chance of showers and thunderstorms in the evening, then mostly cloudy with a chance of showers with a slight chance of thunderstorms after midnight. Lows in the upper 60s. Chance of rain 40%. Tuesday, partly sunny. A chance of showers with a slight chance of thunderstorms in the morning. Highs in the mid-80s. Chance of rain 30%. Tuesday night, mostly clear with a 20% chance of showers. Lows in the upper 60s. Wednesday, mostly sunny. Highs in the lower 90s. The forecast key messages for North and Central Texas. Hot and humid conditions will continue this week and into the weekend with highs in the 90s and peak heat indices in the 100 to 107 range. Scattered showers and thunderstorms, 50 to 60% chance, look to return to the area the second half of this weekend into early next week. The spotter information statement for North and Central Texas. Spotter activation is not expected at this time. The ultraviolet index forecast for June 11th is 11, or extreme. The Dallas-Fort Worth climate summary for this evening, as of 7 p.m., June 10th, 2026. Today's high temperature was 94 degrees and the low 78 degrees. No precipitation fell today, which leaves the monthly total at 7.16 inches. The total precipitation for the year still stands at 20.34 inches. The normal high temperature for tomorrow is 91 degrees, and the normal low is 72. The record high for tomorrow is 103, which last occurred in 1911, and the record low is 55, which occurred in 1955. Sunset tonight is at 8:36 p.m. Sunrise tomorrow is at 6:19 a.m. The current time is 9:22 p.m. Central Daylight Time. 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The following reports of weather temperature and wind were made at 9 p.m. DFW Airport, partly cloudy, 88, dew point 71, relative humidity 57%, wind south at 17, gusting to 28, pressure 29.76 inches and falling. Fort Worth, Meacham, clear, 88, south at 16, gusting to 25.

4. Dallas Love Field, partly cloudy, 89, south at 13. Arlington, clear, 88, south at 12, gusting to 23. Denton, clear, 87, south at 13. Mineral Wells, clear, 85, south at 7. Elsewhere around the region, Wichita Falls, clear, 88, south at 16. Abilene, partly cloudy, 86, south at 14. Waco, clear, 86, south at 14. Tyler, partly cloudy, 85, south at 8. Once again at 9 p.m., DFW Airport, partly cloudy, 88, south at 17, gusting to 28. Now let's check on your local forecast for the Dallas-Fort Worth Metroplex. Tonight, mostly clear this evening, then becoming partly cloudy. Lows in the mid-70s. South winds 10 to 15 miles an hour. Thursday, mostly sunny. Humid with highs in the mid-90s. South winds 10 to 15 miles an hour. Thursday night, partly cloudy. A chance of showers with a slight chance of thunderstorms after midnight. Humid with lows in the upper 70s. South winds 10 to 15 miles an hour, diminishing to 5 to 10 miles an hour after midnight. Chance of rain 30%. Friday, mostly sunny. A 20% chance of showers in the morning. Highs in the mid-90s. South winds 5 to 10 miles an hour. And now the extended forecast. Friday night, partly cloudy. Lows in the upper 70s. South winds 5 to 10 miles an hour. Saturday, sunny. Highs in the upper 90s. Heat index values up to 105. Saturday night, mostly clear. Lows in the upper 70s. Sunday, sunny with a 20% chance of showers and thunderstorms. Highs in the mid-90s. Heat index values up to 105. Sunday night, partly cloudy in the evening, then becoming mostly cloudy. Showers likely with a chance of thunderstorms. Lows in the mid-70s. Chance of rain 70%. Monday, partly sunny with a chance of thunderstorms. Showers likely in the morning, then a chance of showers in the afternoon. Highs in the upper 80s. Chance of rain 70%. Monday night, partly cloudy with a chance of showers and thunderstorms in the evening, then mostly cloudy with a chance of showers with a slight chance of thunderstorms after midnight. Lows in the upper 60s. Chance of rain 40%. Tuesday, partly sunny. A chance of showers with a slight chance of thunderstorms in the morning. Highs in the mid-80s. Chance of rain 30%. Tuesday night, mostly clear with a 20% chance of showers. Lows in the upper 60s. Wednesday, mostly sunny. Highs in the lower 90s. The forecast key messages for North and Central Texas. Hot and humid conditions will continue this week and into the weekend with highs in the 90s and peak heat indices in the 100 to 107 range. Scattered showers and thunderstorms, 50 to 60% chance, look to return to the area the second half of this weekend into early next week. The spotter information statement for North and Central Texas. Spotter activation is not expected at this time. The ultraviolet index forecast for June 11th is 11, or extreme. The Dallas-Fort Worth climate summary for this evening, as of 7 p.m., June 10th, 2026. Today's high temperature was 94 degrees and the low 78 degrees. No precipitation fell today, which leaves the monthly total at 7.16 inches. The total precipitation for the year still stands at 20.34 inches. The normal high temperature for tomorrow is 91 degrees, and the normal low is 72. The record high for tomorrow is 103, which last occurred in 1911, and the record low is 55, which occurred in 1955. Sunset tonight is at 8:36 p.m. Sunrise tomorrow is at 6:19 a.m. The current time is 9:28 p.m. Central Daylight Time. 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
The following reports of weather temperature and wind were made at 9 p.m. DFW Airport, partly cloudy, 88, dew point 71, relative humidity 57%, wind south at 17, gusting to 28, pressure 29.76 inches and falling. Fort Worth Meacham, clear, 88, south at 16, gusting to 24. Dallas Love Field, partly cloudy, 89, south at 13. Arlington, clear, 88, south at 12, gusting to 23. Denton, clear, 87, south at 13. Mineral Wells, clear, 85, south at 7. Elsewhere around the region, Wichita Falls, clear, 88, south at 16. Abilene, partly cloudy, 86, south at 14. Waco, clear, 86, south at 14. Tyler, partly cloudy, 85, south at 8. Once again at 9 p.m., DFW Airport, partly cloudy, 88, south at 17, gusting to 28. Now let's check on your local forecast for the Dallas-Fort Worth Metroplex. Tonight, mostly clear this evening, then becoming partly cloudy. Lows in the mid-70s. South winds 10 to 15 miles an hour. Thursday, mostly sunny. Humid with highs in the mid-90s. South winds 10 to 15 miles an hour. Thursday night, partly cloudy. A chance of showers with a slight chance of thunderstorms after midnight. Humid with lows in the upper 70s. South winds 10 to 15 miles an hour, diminishing to 5 to 10 miles an hour after midnight. Chance of rain 30%. Friday, mostly sunny. A 20% chance of showers in the morning. Highs in the mid-90s. South winds 5 to 10 miles an hour. And now the extended forecast. Friday night, partly cloudy. Lows in the upper 70s. South winds 5 to 10 miles an hour. Saturday, sunny. Highs in the upper 90s. Heat index values up to 105. Saturday night, mostly clear. Lows in the upper 70s. Sunday, sunny with a 20% chance of showers and thunderstorms. Highs in the mid-90s. Heat index values up to 105. Sunday night, partly cloudy in the evening, then becoming mostly cloudy. Showers likely with a chance of thunderstorms. Lows in the mid-70s. Chance of rain 70%. Monday, partly sunny with a chance of thunderstorms. Showers likely in the morning, then a chance of showers in the afternoon. Highs in the upper 80s. Chance of rain 70%. Monday night, partly cloudy with a chance of showers and thunderstorms in the evening, then mostly cloudy with a chance of showers with a slight chance of thunderstorms after midnight. Lows in the upper 60s. Chance of rain 40%. Tuesday, partly sunny. A chance of showers with a slight chance of thunderstorms in the morning. Highs in the mid-80s. Chance of rain 30%. Tuesday night, mostly clear with a 20% chance of showers. Lows in the upper 60s. Wednesday, mostly sunny. Highs in the lower 90s. The forecast key messages for North and Central Texas. Hot and humid conditions will continue this week and into the weekend with highs in the 90s and peak heat indices in the 100 to 107 range. Scattered showers and thunderstorms, 50 to 60% chance, look to return to the area the second half of this weekend into early next week. The spotter information statement for North and Central Texas. Spotter activation is not expected at this time. The ultraviolet index forecast for June 11th is 11, or extreme. The Dallas-Fort Worth climate summary for this evening, as of 7 p.m., June 10th, 2026. Today's high temperature was 94 degrees and the low 78 degrees. No precipitation fell today, which leaves the monthly total at 7.16 inches. The total precipitation for the year still stands at 20.34 inches. The normal high temperature for tomorrow is 91 degrees, and the normal low is 72. The record high for tomorrow is 103, which last occurred in 1911, and the record low is 55, which occurred in 1955.
Sunset tonight is at 8:36 p.m. Sunrise tomorrow is at 6:19 a.m. The current time is 9:33 p.m. Central Daylight Time. 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The following reports of weather temperature and wind were made at 9 p.m. DFW Airport, partly cloudy, 88, dew point 71, relative humidity 57%, wind south at 17, gusting to 28, pressure 29.76 inches and falling. Fort Worth Meacham, clear, 88, south at 16, gusting to 24. Dallas Love Field, partly cloudy, 89, south at 13. Arlington, clear, 88, south at 12, gusting to 23. Denton, clear, 87, south at 13. Mineral Wells, clear, 85, south at 7. Elsewhere around the region, Wichita Falls, clear, 88, south at 16. Abilene, partly cloudy, 86, south at 14. Waco, clear, 86, south at 14. Tyler, partly cloudy, 85, south at 8. Once again at 9 p.m., DFW Airport, partly cloudy, 88, south at 17, gusting to 28. Now let's check on your local forecast for the Dallas-Fort Worth Metroplex. Tonight, mostly clear this evening, then becoming partly cloudy. Lows in the mid-70s. South winds 10 to 15 miles an hour. Thursday, mostly sunny. Humid with highs in the mid-90s. South winds 10 to 15 miles an hour. Thursday night, partly cloudy. A chance of showers with a slight chance of thunderstorms after midnight. Humid with lows in the upper 70s. South winds 10 to 15 miles an hour, diminishing to 5 to 10 miles an hour after midnight. Chance of rain 30%. Friday, mostly sunny. A 20% chance of showers in the morning. Highs in the mid-90s. South winds 5 to 10 miles an hour. And now the extended forecast. Friday night, partly cloudy. Lows in the upper 70s. South winds 5 to 10 miles an hour. Saturday, sunny. Highs in the upper 90s. Heat index values up to 105. Saturday night, mostly clear. Lows in the upper 70s. Sunday, sunny with a 20% chance of showers and thunderstorms. Highs in the mid-90s. Heat index values up to 105. Sunday night, partly cloudy in the evening, then becoming mostly cloudy. Showers likely with a chance of thunderstorms. Lows in the mid-70s. Chance of rain 70%. Monday, partly sunny with a chance of thunderstorms. Showers likely in the morning, then a chance of showers in the afternoon. Highs in the upper 80s. Chance of rain 70%. Monday night, partly cloudy with a chance of showers and thunderstorms in the evening, then mostly cloudy with a chance of showers with a slight chance of thunderstorms after midnight. Lows in the upper 60s. Chance of rain 40%. Tuesday, partly sunny. A chance of showers with a slight chance of thunderstorms in the morning. Highs in the mid-80s. Chance of rain 30%. Tuesday night, mostly clear with a 20% chance of showers. Lows in the upper 60s. Wednesday, mostly sunny. Highs in the lower 90s. The forecast key messages for North and Central Texas. Hot and humid conditions will continue this week and into the weekend with highs in the 90s and peak heat indices in the 100 to 107 range. Scattered showers and thunderstorms, 50 to 60% chance, look to return to the area the second half of this weekend into early next week. The spotter information statement for North and Central Texas. Spotter activation is not expected at this time. The ultraviolet index forecast for June 11th is 11, or extreme. The Dallas-Fort Worth climate summary for this evening, as of 7 p.m., June 10th, 2026. Today's high temperature was 94 degrees and the low 78 degrees.
No precipitation fell today, which leaves the monthly total at 7.16 inches. The total precipitation for the year still stands at 20.34 inches. The normal high temperature for tomorrow is 91 degrees, and the normal low is 72. The record high for tomorrow is 103, which last occurred in 1911, and the record low is 55, which occurred in 1955. Sunset tonight is at 8:36 p.m. Sunrise tomorrow is at 6:19 a.m. The current time is 9:38 p.m. Central Daylight Time. 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The following reports of weather temperature and wind were made at 9 p.m. DFW Airport, partly cloudy, 88, dew point 71, relative humidity 57%, wind south at 17, gusting to 28, pressure 29.76 inches and falling. Fort Worth Meacham, clear, 88, south at 16, gusting to 24. Dallas Love Field, partly cloudy, 89, south at 13. Arlington, clear, 88, south at 12, gusting to 23. Denton, clear, 87, south at 13. Mineral Wells, clear, 85, south at 7. Elsewhere around the region, Wichita Falls, clear, 88, south at 16. Abilene, partly cloudy, 86, south at 14. Waco, clear, 86, south at 14. Tyler, partly cloudy, 85, south at 8. Once again at 9 p.m., DFW Airport, partly cloudy, 88, south at 17, gusting to 28. Now let's check on your local forecast for the Dallas-Fort Worth Metroplex. Tonight, mostly clear this evening, then becoming partly cloudy. Lows in the mid-70s. South winds 10 to 15 miles an hour. Thursday, mostly sunny. Humid with highs in the mid-90s. South winds 10 to 15 miles an hour. Thursday night, partly cloudy. A chance of showers with a slight chance of thunderstorms after midnight. Humid with lows in the upper 70s. South winds 10 to 15 miles an hour, diminishing to 5 to 10 miles an hour after midnight. Chance of rain 30%. Friday, mostly sunny. A 20% chance of showers in the morning. Highs in the mid-90s. South winds 5 to 10 miles an hour. And now the extended forecast. Friday night, partly cloudy. Lows in the upper 70s. South winds 5 to 10 miles an hour. Saturday, sunny. Highs in the upper 90s. Heat index values up to 105. Saturday night, mostly clear. Lows in the upper 70s. Sunday, sunny with a 20% chance of showers and thunderstorms. Highs in the mid-90s. Heat index values up to 105. Sunday night, partly cloudy in the evening, then becoming mostly cloudy. Showers likely with a chance of thunderstorms. Lows in the mid-70s. Chance of rain 70%. Monday, partly sunny with a chance of thunderstorms. Showers likely in the morning, then a chance of showers in the afternoon. Highs in the upper 80s. Chance of rain 70%. Monday night, partly cloudy with a chance of showers and thunderstorms in the evening, then mostly cloudy with a chance of showers with a slight chance of thunderstorms after midnight. Lows in the upper 60s. Chance of rain 40%. Tuesday, partly sunny. A chance of showers with a slight chance of thunderstorms in the morning. Highs in the mid-80s. Chance of rain 30%. Tuesday night, mostly clear with a 20% chance of showers. Lows in the upper 60s. Wednesday, mostly sunny. Highs in the lower 90s. The forecast key messages for North and Central Texas. Hot and humid conditions will continue this week and into the weekend with highs in the 90s and peak heat indices in the 100 to 107 range. Scattered showers and thunderstorms, 50 to 60% chance, look to return to the area the second half of this weekend into early next week.
the spotter information statement for North and Central Texas. Spotter activation is not expected at this time. The ultraviolet index forecast for June 11th is 11, or extreme. The Dallas-Fort Worth climate summary for this evening, as of 7 p.m., June 10, 2026. Today's high temperature was 94 degrees and the low 78 degrees. No precipitation fell today, which leaves the monthly total at 7.16 inches. The total precipitation for the year still stands at 20.34 inches. The normal high temperature for tomorrow is 91 degrees, and the normal low is 72. The record high for tomorrow is 103, which last occurred in 1911, and the record low is 55, which occurred in 1955. Sunset tonight is at 8:36 p.m. Sunrise tomorrow is at 6:19 a.m. The current time is 9:44 p.m. Central Daylight Time. 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The following reports of weather temperature and wind were made at 9 p.m. DFW Airport, partly cloudy, 88, dew point 71, relative humidity 57%, wind south at 17, gusting to 28, pressure 29.76 inches and falling. Fort Worth Meacham, clear, 88, south at 16, gusting to 24. Dallas Love Field, partly cloudy, 89, south at 13. Arlington, clear, 88, south at 12, gusting to 23. Denton, clear, 87, south at 13. Mineral Wells, clear, 85, south at 7. Elsewhere around the region, Wichita Falls, clear, 88, south at 16. Abilene, partly cloudy, 86, south at 14. Waco, clear, 86, south at 14. Tyler, partly cloudy, 85, south at 8. Once again at 9 p.m., DFW Airport, partly cloudy, 88, south at 17, gusting to 28. Now let's check on your local forecast for the Dallas-Fort Worth Metroplex. Tonight, mostly clear this evening, then becoming partly cloudy. Lows in the mid-70s. South winds 10 to 15 miles an hour. Thursday, mostly sunny. Humid with highs in the mid-90s. South winds 10 to 15 miles an hour. Thursday night, partly cloudy. A chance of showers with a slight chance of thunderstorms after midnight. Humid with lows in the upper 70s. South winds 10 to 15 miles an hour, diminishing to 5 to 10 miles an hour after midnight. Chance of rain 30%. Friday, mostly sunny. A 20% chance of showers in the morning. Highs in the mid-90s. South winds 5 to 10 miles an hour. And now the extended forecast. Friday night, partly cloudy. Lows in the upper 70s. South winds 5 to 10 miles an hour. Saturday, sunny. Highs in the upper 90s. Heat index values up to 105. Saturday night, mostly clear. Lows in the upper 70s. Sunday, sunny with a 20% chance of showers and thunderstorms. Highs in the mid-90s. Heat index values up to 105. Sunday night, partly cloudy in the evening, then becoming mostly cloudy. Showers likely with a chance of thunderstorms. Lows in the mid-70s. Chance of rain 70%. Monday, partly sunny with a chance of thunderstorms. Showers likely in the morning, then a chance of showers in the afternoon. Highs in the upper 80s. Chance of rain 70%. Monday night, partly cloudy with a chance of showers and thunderstorms in the evening, then mostly cloudy with a chance of showers with a slight chance of thunderstorms after midnight. Lows in the upper 60s. Chance of rain 40%. Tuesday, partly sunny. A chance of showers with a slight chance of thunderstorms in the morning. Highs in the mid-80s. Chance of rain 30%. Tuesday night, mostly clear with a 20% chance of showers. Lows in the upper 60s. Wednesday, mostly sunny.
highs in the lower 90s. The forecast key messages for North and Central Texas. Hot and humid conditions will continue this week and into the weekend with highs in the 90s and peak heat indices in the 100 to 107 range. Scattered showers and thunderstorms, 50 to 60% chance, look to return to the area the second half of this weekend into early next week. The spotter information statement for North and Central Texas. Spotter activation is not expected at this time. The ultraviolet index forecast for June 11th is 11, or extreme. The Dallas-Fort Worth climate summary for this evening, as of 7 p.m., June 10th, 2026. Today's high temperature was 94 degrees and the low 78 degrees. No precipitation fell today, which leaves the monthly total at 7.16 inches. The total precipitation for the year still stands at 20.34 inches. The normal high temperature for tomorrow is 91 degrees, and the normal low is 72. The record high for tomorrow is 103, which last occurred in 1911, and the record low is 55, which occurred in 1955. Sunset tonight is at 8:36 p.m. Sunrise tomorrow is at 6:19 a.m. The current time is 9:49 p.m. Central Daylight Time. 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The following reports of weather temperature and wind were made at 9 p.m. DFW Airport, partly cloudy, 88, dew point 71, relative humidity 57%, wind south at 17, gusting to 28, pressure 29.76 inches and falling. Fort Worth Meacham, clear, 88, south at 16, gusting to 24. Dallas Love Field, partly cloudy, 89, south at 13. Arlington, clear, 88, south at 12, gusting to 23. Denton, clear, 87, south at 13. Mineral Wells, clear, 85, south at 7. Elsewhere around the region, Wichita Falls, clear, 88, south at 16. Abilene, partly cloudy, 86, south at 14. Waco, clear, 86, south at 14. Tyler, partly cloudy, 85, south at 8. Once again at 9 p.m., DFW Airport, partly cloudy, 88, south at 17, gusting to 28. Now let's check on your local forecast for the Dallas-Fort Worth Metroplex. Tonight, mostly clear this evening, then becoming partly cloudy. Lows in the mid-70s. South winds 10 to 15 miles an hour. Thursday, mostly sunny. Humid with highs in the mid-90s. South winds 10 to 15 miles an hour. Thursday night, partly cloudy. A chance of showers with a slight chance of thunderstorms after midnight. Humid with lows in the upper 70s. South winds 10 to 15 miles an hour, diminishing to 5 to 10 miles an hour after midnight. Chance of rain 30%. Friday, mostly sunny. A 20% chance of showers in the morning. Highs in the mid-90s. South winds 5 to 10 miles an hour. And now the extended forecast. Friday night, partly cloudy. Lows in the upper 70s. South winds 5 to 10 miles an hour. Saturday, sunny. Highs in the upper 90s. Heat index values up to 105. Saturday night, mostly clear. Lows in the upper 70s. Sunday, sunny with a 20% chance of showers and thunderstorms. Highs in the mid-90s. Heat index values up to 105. Sunday night, partly cloudy in the evening, then becoming mostly cloudy. Showers likely with a chance of thunderstorms. Lows in the mid-70s. Chance of rain 70%. Monday, partly sunny with a chance of thunderstorms. Showers likely in the morning, then a chance of showers in the afternoon. Highs in the upper 80s. Chance of rain 70%. Monday night, partly cloudy with a chance of showers and thunderstorms in the evening, then mostly cloudy with a chance of showers with a slight chance of thunderstorms after midnight.
lows in the upper 60s. Chance of rain 40%. Tuesday, partly sunny. A chance of showers with a slight chance of thunderstorms in the morning. Highs in the mid-80s. Chance of rain 30%. Tuesday night, mostly clear with a 20% chance of showers. Lows in the upper 60s. Wednesday, mostly sunny. Highs in the lower 90s. The forecast key messages for North and Central Texas. Hot and humid conditions will continue this week and into the weekend with highs in the 90s and peak heat indices in the 100 to 107 range. Scattered showers and thunderstorms, 50 to 60% chance, look to return to the area the second half of this weekend into early next week. The spotter information statement for North and Central Texas. Spotter activation is not expected at this time. The ultraviolet index forecast for June 11th is 11, or extreme. The Dallas-Fort Worth climate summary for this evening, as of 7 p.m., June 10th, 2026. Today's high temperature was 94 degrees and the low 78 degrees. No precipitation fell today, which leaves the monthly total at 7.16 inches. The total precipitation for the year still stands at 20.34 inches. The normal high temperature for tomorrow is 91 degrees, and the normal low is 72. The record high for tomorrow is 103, which last occurred in 1911, and the record low is 55, which occurred in 1955. Sunset tonight is at 8:36 p.m. Sunrise tomorrow is at 6:19 a.m. The current time is 9:55 p.m. Central Daylight Time. 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The following reports of weather temperature and wind were made at 9 p.m. DFW Airport, partly cloudy, 88, dew point 71, relative humidity 57%, wind south at 17, gusting to 28, pressure 29.76 inches and falling. Fort Worth Meacham, clear, 88, south at 16, gusting to 24. Dallas Love Field, partly cloudy, 89, south at 13. Arlington, clear, 88, south at 12, gusting to 23. Denton, clear, 87, south at 13. Mineral Wells, clear, 85, south at 7. Elsewhere around the region, Wichita Falls, clear, 88, south at 16. Abilene, partly cloudy, 86, south at 14. Waco, clear, 86, south at 14. Tyler, partly cloudy, 85, south at 8. Once again at 9 p.m., DFW Airport, partly cloudy, 88, south at 17, gusting to 28. Now let's check on your local forecast for the Dallas-Fort Worth Metroplex. Tonight, mostly clear this evening, then becoming partly cloudy. Lows in the mid-70s. South winds 10 to 15 miles an hour. Thursday, mostly sunny. Humid with highs in the mid-90s. South winds 10 to 15 miles an hour. Thursday night, partly cloudy. A chance of showers with a slight chance of thunderstorms after midnight. Humid with lows in the upper 70s. South winds 10 to 15 miles an hour, diminishing to 5 to 10 miles an hour after midnight. Chance of rain 30%. Friday, mostly sunny. A 20% chance of showers in the morning. Highs in the mid-90s. South winds 5 to 10 miles an hour. And now the extended forecast. Friday night, partly cloudy. Lows in the upper 70s. South winds 5 to 10 miles an hour. Saturday, sunny. Highs in the upper 90s. Heat index values up to 105. Saturday night, mostly clear. Lows in the upper 70s. Sunday, sunny with a 20% chance of showers and thunderstorms. Highs in the mid-90s. Heat index values up to 105. Sunday night, partly cloudy in the evening, then becoming mostly cloudy. Showers likely with a chance of thunderstorms. Lows in the mid-70s.
chance of rain 70%. Monday, partly sunny with a chance of thunderstorms. Showers likely in the morning, then a chance of showers in the afternoon. Highs in the upper 80s. Chance of rain 70%. Monday night, partly cloudy with a chance of showers and thunderstorms in the evening, then mostly cloudy with a chance of showers with a slight chance of thunderstorms after midnight. Lows in the upper 60s. Chance of rain 40%. Tuesday, partly sunny. A chance of showers with a slight chance of thunderstorms in the morning. Highs in the mid-80s. Chance of rain 30%. Tuesday night, mostly clear with a 20% chance of showers. Lows in the upper 60s. Wednesday, mostly sunny. Highs in the lower 90s. The forecast key messages for North and Central Texas. Hot and humid conditions will continue this week and into the weekend with highs in the 90s and peak heat indices in the 100 to 107 range. Scattered showers and thunderstorms, 50 to 60% chance, look to return to the area the second half of this weekend into early next week. The spotter information statement for North and Central Texas. Spotter activation is not expected at this time. The ultraviolet index forecast for June 11th is 11, or extreme. The Dallas-Fort Worth climate summary for this evening, as of 7 p.m., June 10th, 2026. Today's high temperature was 94 degrees and the low 78 degrees. No precipitation fell today, which leaves the monthly total at 7.16 inches. The total precipitation for the year still stands at 20.34 inches. The normal high temperature for tomorrow is 91 degrees, and the normal low is 72. The record high for tomorrow is 103, which last occurred in 1911, and the record low is 55, which occurred in 1955. Sunset tonight is at 8:36 p.m. Sunrise tomorrow is at 6:19 a.m. The current time is 10 p.m. Central Daylight Time. 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The following reports of weather temperature and wind were made at 9 p.m. DFW Airport, partly cloudy, 88, dew point 71, relative humidity 57%, wind south at 17, gusting to 28, pressure 29.76 inches and falling. Fort Worth Meacham, clear, 88, south at 16, gusting to 24. Dallas Love Field, partly cloudy, 89, south at 13. Arlington, clear, 88, south at 12, gusting to 23. Denton, clear, 87, south at 13. Mineral Wells, clear, 85, south at 7. Elsewhere around the region, Wichita Falls, clear, 88, south at 16. Abilene, partly cloudy, 86, south at 14. Waco, clear, 86, south at 14. Tyler, partly cloudy, 85, south at 8. Once again at 9 p.m., DFW Airport, partly cloudy, 88, south at 17, gusting to 28. The following reports of weather temperature and wind were made at 10 p.m. DFW Airport, partly cloudy, 86, dew point 73, relative humidity 65%, wind south at 16, pressure 29.77 inches and rising. Dallas Love Field, partly cloudy, 87, south at 14, gusting to 25. Denton, clear, 86, south at 13. Mineral Wells, clear, 83, south at 8. Elsewhere around the region, Wichita Falls, clear, 85, south at 12. Abilene, partly cloudy, 85, south at 15, gusting to 24. Waco, clear, 85, south at 17. Tyler, partly cloudy, 84, south at 13. Once again at 10 p.m., DFW Airport, partly cloudy, 86, south at 16. Now let's check on your local forecast for the Dallas-Fort Worth Metroplex. Tonight, mostly clear this evening, then becoming partly cloudy. Lows in the mid-70s.
South winds 10 to 15 miles an hour. Thursday, mostly sunny. Humid with highs in

mid-90s. South winds 10 to 15 miles an hour. Thursday night, partly cloudy. A chance of showers with a slight chance of thunderstorms after midnight. Humid with lows in the upper 70s. South winds 10 to 15 miles an hour, diminishing to 5 to 10 miles an hour after midnight. Chance of rain 30%. Friday, mostly sunny. A 20% chance of showers in the morning. Highs in the mid-90s. South winds 5 to 10 miles an hour. And now the extended forecast. Friday night, partly cloudy. Lows in the upper 70s. South winds 5 to 10 miles an hour. Saturday, sunny. Highs in the upper 90s. Heat index values up to 105. Saturday night, mostly clear. Lows in the upper 70s. Sunday, sunny with a 20% chance of showers and thunderstorms. Highs in the mid-90s. Heat index values up to 105. Sunday night, partly cloudy in the evening, then becoming mostly cloudy. Showers likely with a chance of thunderstorms. Lows in the mid-70s. Chance of rain 70%. Monday, partly sunny with a chance of thunderstorms. Showers likely in the morning, then a chance of showers in the afternoon. Highs in the upper 80s. Chance of rain 70%. Monday night, partly cloudy with a chance of showers and thunderstorms in the evening, then mostly cloudy with a chance of showers with a slight chance of thunderstorms after midnight. Lows in the upper 60s. Chance of rain 40%. Tuesday, partly sunny. A chance of showers with a slight chance of thunderstorms in the morning. Highs in the mid-80s. Chance of rain 30%. Tuesday night, mostly clear with a 20% chance of showers. Lows in the upper 60s. Wednesday, mostly sunny. Highs in the lower 90s. The forecast key messages for North and Central Texas. Hot and humid conditions will continue this week and into the weekend with highs in the 90s and peak heat indices in the 100 to 107 range. Scattered showers and thunderstorms, 50 to 60% chance, look to return to the area the second half of this weekend into early next week. The spotter information statement for North and Central Texas. Spotter activation is not expected at this time. The ultraviolet index forecast for June 11th is 11, or extreme. The current time is 10:06 p.m. Central Daylight Time. 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Serving the Dallas-Fort Worth listening area. The following reports of weather temperature and wind were made at 10 p.m. DFW Airport, partly cloudy, 86, dew point 73, relative humidity 65%, wind south at 16, pressure 29.77 inches and rising. Dallas Love Field, partly cloudy, 87, south at 14, gusting to 25. Denton, clear, 86, south at 13. Mineral Wells, clear, 83, south at 8. Elsewhere around the region, Wichita Falls, clear, 85, south at 12. Abilene, partly cloudy, 85, south at 15, gusting to 24. Waco, clear, 85, south at 17. Tyler, partly cloudy, 84, south at 13. Once again at 10 p.m., DFW Airport, partly cloudy, 86, south at 16. Now let's check on your local forecast for the Dallas-Fort Worth Metroplex. Tonight, mostly clear this evening, then becoming partly cloudy. Lows in the mid-70s. South winds 10 to 15 miles an hour. Thursday, mostly sunny. Humid with highs in the mid-90s. South winds 10 to 15 miles an hour. Thursday night, partly cloudy. A chance of showers with a slight chance of thunderstorms after midnight. Humid with lows in the upper 70s. South winds 10 to 15 miles an hour, diminishing to 5 to 10 miles an hour after midnight. Chance of rain 30%. Friday, mostly sunny. A 20% chance of showers in the morning. Highs in the mid-90s. South winds 5 to 10 miles an hour.
And now the extended forecast. Friday night, partly cloudy. Lows in the upper 70s. South winds 5 to 10 miles an hour. Saturday, sunny. Highs in the upper 90s. Heat index values up to 105. Saturday night, mostly clear. Lows in the upper 70s. Sunday, sunny with a 20% chance of showers and thunderstorms. Highs in the mid-90s. Heat index values up to 105. Sunday night, partly cloudy in the evening, then becoming mostly cloudy. Showers likely with a chance of thunderstorms. Lows in the mid-70s. Chance of rain 70%. Monday, partly sunny with a chance of thunderstorms. Showers likely in the morning, then a chance of showers in the afternoon. Highs in the upper 80s. Chance of rain 70%. Monday night, partly cloudy with a chance of showers and thunderstorms in the evening, then mostly cloudy with a chance of showers with a slight chance of thunderstorms after midnight. Lows in the upper 60s. Chance of rain 40%. Tuesday, partly sunny. A chance of showers with a slight chance of thunderstorms in the morning. Highs in the mid-80s. Chance of rain 30%. Tuesday night, mostly clear with a 20% chance of showers. Lows in the upper 60s. Wednesday, mostly sunny. Highs in the lower 90s. The forecast key messages for North and Central Texas. Hot and humid conditions will continue this week and into the weekend with highs in the 90s and peak heat indices in the 100 to 107 range. Scattered showers and thunderstorms, 50 to 60% chance, look to return to the area the second half of this weekend into early next week. The spotter information statement for North and Central Texas. Spotter activation is not expected at this time. The ultraviolet index forecast for June 11th is 11, or extreme. The current time is 10:10 p.m. Central Daylight Time. 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The following reports of weather temperature and wind were made at 10 p.m. DFW Airport, partly cloudy, 86, dew point 73, relative humidity 65%, wind south at 16, pressure 29.77 inches and rising. Dallas Love Field, partly cloudy, 87, south at 14, gusting to 25. Denton, clear, 86, south at 13. Mineral Wells, clear, 83, south at 8. Elsewhere around the region, Wichita Falls, clear, 85, south at 12. Abilene, partly cloudy, 85, south at 15, gusting to 24. Waco, clear, 85, south at 17. Tyler, partly cloudy, 84, south at 13. Once again at 10 p.m., DFW Airport, partly cloudy, 86, south at 16. Now let's check on your local forecast for the Dallas-Fort Worth Metroplex. Tonight, mostly clear this evening, then becoming partly cloudy. Lows in the mid-70s. South winds 10 to 15 miles an hour. Thursday, mostly sunny. Humid with highs in the mid-90s. South winds 10 to 15 miles an hour. Thursday night, partly cloudy. A chance of showers with a slight chance of thunderstorms after midnight. Humid with lows in the upper 70s. South winds 10 to 15 miles an hour, diminishing to 5 to 10 miles an hour after midnight. Chance of rain 30%. Friday, mostly sunny. A 20% chance of showers in the morning. Highs in the mid-90s. South winds 5 to 10 miles an hour. And now the extended forecast. Friday night, partly cloudy. Lows in the upper 70s. South winds 5 to 10 miles an hour. Saturday, sunny. Highs in the upper 90s. Heat index values up to 105. Saturday night, mostly clear. Lows in the upper 70s. Sunday, sunny with a 20% chance of showers and thunderstorms. Highs in the mid-90s. Heat index values up to 105.
Sunday night, partly cloudy in the evening, then becoming mostly cloudy. Showers likely with a chance of thunderstorms. Lows in the mid-70s. Chance of rain 70%. Monday, partly sunny with a chance of thunderstorms. Showers likely in the morning, then a chance of showers in the afternoon. Highs in the upper 80s. Chance of rain 70%. Monday night, partly cloudy with a chance of showers and thunderstorms in the evening, then mostly cloudy with a chance of showers with a slight chance of thunderstorms after midnight. Lows in the upper 60s. Chance of rain 40%. Tuesday, partly sunny. A chance of showers with a slight chance of thunderstorms in the morning. Highs in the mid-80s. Chance of rain 30%. Tuesday night, mostly clear with a 20% chance of showers. Lows in the upper 60s. Wednesday, mostly sunny. Highs in the lower 90s. The forecast key messages for North and Central Texas. Hot and humid conditions will continue this week and into the weekend with highs in the 90s and peak heat indices in the 100 to 107 range. Scattered showers and thunderstorms, 50 to 60% chance, look to return to the area the second half of this weekend into early next week. The spotter information statement for North and Central Texas. Spotter activation is not expected at this time. The ultraviolet index forecast for June 11th is 11, or extreme. The current time is 10:15 p.m. Central Daylight Time. 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The following reports of weather temperature and wind were made at 10 p.m. DFW Airport, partly cloudy, 86, dew point 73, relative humidity 65%, wind south at 16, pressure 29.77 inches and rising. Dallas Love Field, partly cloudy, 87, south at 14, gusting to 25. Denton, clear, 86, south at 13. Mineral Wells, clear, 83, south at 8. Elsewhere around the region, Wichita Falls, clear, 85, south at 12. Abilene, partly cloudy, 85, south at 15, gusting to 24. Waco, clear, 85, south at 17. Tyler, partly cloudy, 84, south at 13. Once again at 10 p.m., DFW Airport, partly cloudy, 86, south at 16. Now let's check on your local forecast for the Dallas-Fort Worth Metroplex. Tonight, mostly clear this evening, then becoming partly cloudy. Lows in the mid-70s. South winds 10 to 15 miles an hour. Thursday, mostly sunny. Humid with highs in the mid-90s. South winds 10 to 15 miles an hour. Thursday night, partly cloudy. A chance of showers with a slight chance of thunderstorms after midnight. Humid with lows in the upper 70s. South winds 10 to 15 miles an hour, diminishing to 5 to 10 miles an hour after midnight. Chance of rain 30%. Friday, mostly sunny. A 20% chance of showers in the morning. Highs in the mid-90s. South winds 5 to 10 miles an hour. And now the extended forecast. Friday night, partly cloudy. Lows in the upper 70s. South winds 5 to 10 miles an hour. Saturday, sunny. Highs in the upper 90s. Heat index values up to 105. Saturday night, mostly clear. Lows in the upper 70s. Sunday, sunny with a 20% chance of showers and thunderstorms. Highs in the mid-90s. Heat index values up to 105. Sunday night, partly cloudy in the evening, then becoming mostly cloudy. Showers likely with a chance of thunderstorms. Lows in the mid-70s. Chance of rain 70%. Monday, partly sunny with a chance of thunderstorms. Showers likely in the morning, then a chance of showers in the afternoon. Highs in the upper 80s. Chance of rain 70%.
Monday night, partly cloudy with a chance of showers and thunderstorms in the evening, then mostly cloudy with a chance of showers with a slight chance of thunderstorms after midnight. Lows in the upper 60s. Chance of rain 40%. Tuesday, partly sunny. A chance of showers with a slight chance of thunderstorms in the morning. Highs in the mid-80s. Chance of rain 30%. Tuesday night, chance of rain 70%. Monday, partly sunny with a chance of thunderstorms. Showers likely in the morning, then a chance of showers in the afternoon. Highs in the upper 80s. Chance of rain 70%. Monday night, partly cloudy with a chance of showers and thunderstorms in the evening, then mostly cloudy with a chance of showers with a slight chance of thunderstorms after midnight. Lows in the upper 60s. Chance of rain 40%. Tuesday, partly sunny.

chance of rain 30%. Tuesday night, mostly clear with a 20% chance of showers. Lows in the upper 60s. Wednesday, mostly sunny. Highs in the lower 90s. The forecast key messages for North and Central Texas. Hot and humid conditions will continue this week and into the weekend with highs in the 90s and peak heat indices in the 100 to 107 range. Scattered showers and thunderstorms, 50 to 60% chance, look to return to the area the second half of this weekend into early next week. The spotter information statement for North and Central Texas. Spotter activation is not expected at this time. The ultraviolet index forecast for June 11th is 11, or extreme. The current time is 10:19 p.m. Central Daylight Time. 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Serving the Dallas-Fort Worth listening area. The following reports of weather temperature and wind were made at 10 p.m. DFW Airport, partly cloudy, 86, dew point 73, relative humidity 65%, wind south at 16, pressure 29.77 inches and rising. Dallas Love Field, partly cloudy, 87, south at 14, gusting to 25. Denton, clear, 86, south at 13. Mineral Wells, clear, 83, south at 8. Elsewhere around the region, Wichita Falls, clear, 85, south at 12. Abilene, partly cloudy, 85, south at 15, gusting to 24. Waco, clear, 85, south at 17. Tyler, partly cloudy, 84, south at 13. Once again at 10 p.m., DFW Airport, partly cloudy, 86, south at 16. Now let's check on your local forecast for the Dallas-Fort Worth Metroplex. Tonight, mostly clear this evening, then becoming partly cloudy. Lows in the mid-70s. South winds 10 to 15 miles an hour. Thursday, mostly sunny. Humid with highs in the mid-90s. South winds 10 to 15 miles an hour. Thursday night, partly cloudy. A chance of showers with a slight chance of thunderstorms after midnight. Humid with lows in the upper 70s. South winds 10 to 15 miles an hour, diminishing to 5 to 10 miles an hour after midnight. Chance of rain 30%. Friday, mostly sunny. A 20% chance of showers in the morning. Highs in the mid-90s. South winds 5 to 10 miles an hour. And now the extended forecast. Friday night, partly cloudy. Lows in the upper 70s. South winds 5 to 10 miles an hour. Saturday, sunny. Highs in the upper 90s. Heat index values up to 105. Saturday night, mostly clear. Lows in the upper 70s. Sunday, sunny with a 20% chance of showers and thunderstorms. Highs in the mid-90s. Heat index values up to 105. Sunday night, partly cloudy in the evening, then becoming mostly cloudy. Showers likely with a chance of thunderstorms. Lows in the mid-70s. Chance of rain 70%. Monday, partly sunny with a chance of thunderstorms. Showers likely in the morning, then a chance of showers in the afternoon. Highs in the upper 80s. Chance of rain 70%. Monday night, partly cloudy with a chance of showers and thunderstorms in the evening, then mostly cloudy with a chance of showers with a slight chance of thunderstorms after midnight. Lows in the upper 60s. Chance of rain 40%. Tuesday, partly sunny. A chance of showers with a slight chance of thunderstorms in the morning. Highs in the mid-80s. Chance of rain 30%. Tuesday night, mostly clear with a 20% chance of showers. Lows in the upper 60s. Wednesday, mostly sunny. Highs in the lower 90s. The forecast key messages for North and Central Texas. Hot and humid conditions will continue this week and into the weekend with highs in the 90s and peak heat indices in the 100 to 107 range. Scattered showers and thunderstorms, 50 to 60% chance, look to return to the area this

second half of this weekend into early next week. The spotter information statement for North and Central Texas. Spotter activation is not expected at this time. The ultraviolet index forecast for June 11th is 11, or extreme. The current time is 10:23 p.m. Central Daylight Time. 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The following reports of weather temperature and wind were made at 10 p.m. DFW Airport, partly cloudy, 86, dew point 73, relative humidity 65%, wind south at 16, pressure 29.77 inches and rising. Dallas Love Field, partly cloudy, 87, south at 14, gusting to 25. Denton, clear, 86, south at 13. Mineral Wells, clear, 83, south at 8. Elsewhere around the region, Wichita Falls, clear, 85, south at 12. Abilene, partly cloudy, 85, south at 15, gusting to 24. Waco, clear, 85, south at 17. Tyler, partly cloudy, 84, south at 13. Once again at 10 p.m., DFW Airport, partly cloudy, 86, south at 16. Now let's check on your local forecast for the Dallas-Fort Worth Metroplex. Tonight, mostly clear this evening, then becoming partly cloudy. Lows in the mid-70s. South winds 10 to 15 miles an hour. Thursday, mostly sunny. Humid with highs in the mid-90s. South winds 10 to 15 miles an hour. Thursday night, partly cloudy. A chance of showers with a slight chance of thunderstorms after midnight. Humid with lows in the upper 70s. South winds 10 to 15 miles an hour, diminishing to 5 to 10 miles an hour after midnight. Chance of rain 30%. Friday, mostly sunny. A 20% chance of showers in the morning. Highs in the mid-90s. South winds 5 to 10 miles an hour. And now the extended forecast. Friday night, partly cloudy. Lows in the upper 70s. South winds 5 to 10 miles an hour. Saturday, sunny. Highs in the upper 90s. Heat index values up to 105. Saturday night, mostly clear. Lows in the upper 70s. Sunday, sunny with a 20% chance of showers and thunderstorms. Highs in the mid-90s. Heat index values up to 105. Sunday night, partly cloudy in the evening, then becoming mostly cloudy. Showers likely with a chance of thunderstorms. Lows in the mid-70s. Chance of rain 70%. Monday, partly sunny with a chance of thunderstorms. Showers likely in the morning, then a chance of showers in the afternoon. Highs in the upper 80s. Chance of rain 70%. Monday night, partly cloudy with a chance of showers and thunderstorms in the evening, then mostly cloudy with a chance of showers with a slight chance of thunderstorms after midnight. Lows in the upper 60s. Chance of rain 40%. Tuesday, partly sunny. A chance of showers with a slight chance of thunderstorms in the morning. Highs in the mid-80s. Chance of rain 30%. Tuesday night, mostly clear with a 20% chance of showers. Lows in the upper 60s. Wednesday, mostly sunny. Highs in the lower 90s. The forecast key messages for North and Central Texas. Hot and humid conditions will continue this week and into the weekend with highs in the 90s and peak heat indices in the 100 to 107 range. Scattered showers and thunderstorms, 50 to 60% chance, look to return to the area the second half of this weekend into early next week. The spotter information statement for North and Central Texas. Spotter activation is not expected at this time. The ultraviolet index forecast for June 11th is 11, or extreme. The current time is 10:28 p.m. Central Daylight Time. 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
The following reports of weather, temperature, and wind were made at 10 p.m. DFW Airport, partly cloudy, 86, dew point 73, relative humidity 65%, wind south at 16, pressure 29.77 inches and rising. Dallas Love Field, partly cloudy, 87, south at 14, gusting to 25. Denton, clear, 86, south at 13. Mineral Wells, clear, 83, south at 8. Elsewhere around the region, Wichita Falls, clear, 85, south at 12. Abilene, partly cloudy, 85, south at 15, gusting to 24. Waco, clear, 85, south at 17. Tyler, partly cloudy, 84, south at 13. Once again at 10 p.m., DFW Airport, partly cloudy, 86, south at 16. Now let's check on your local forecast for the Dallas-Fort Worth Metroplex. Tonight, mostly clear this evening, then becoming partly cloudy. Lows in the mid-70s. South winds 10 to 15 miles an hour. Thursday, mostly sunny. Humid with highs in the mid-90s. South winds 10 to 15 miles an hour. Thursday night, partly cloudy. A chance of showers with a slight chance of thunderstorms after midnight. Humid with lows in the upper 70s. South winds 10 to 15 miles an hour, diminishing to 5 to 10 miles an hour after midnight. Chance of rain 30%. Friday, mostly sunny. A 20% chance of showers in the morning. Highs in the mid-90s. South winds 5 to 10 miles an hour. And now the extended forecast. Friday night, partly cloudy. Lows in the upper 70s. South winds 5 to 10 miles an hour. Saturday, sunny. Highs in the upper 90s. Heat index values up to 105. Saturday night, mostly clear. Lows in the upper 70s. Sunday, sunny with a 20% chance of showers and thunderstorms. Highs in the mid-90s. Heat index values up to 105. Sunday night, partly cloudy in the evening, then becoming mostly cloudy. Showers likely with a chance of thunderstorms. Lows in the mid-70s. Chance of rain 70%. Monday, partly sunny with a chance of thunderstorms. Showers likely in the morning, then a chance of showers in the afternoon. Highs in the upper 80s. Chance of rain 70%. Monday night, partly cloudy with a chance of showers and thunderstorms in the evening, then mostly cloudy with a chance of showers with a slight chance of thunderstorms after midnight. Lows in the upper 60s. Chance of rain 40%. Tuesday, partly sunny. A chance of showers with a slight chance of thunderstorms in the morning. Highs in the mid-80s. Chance of rain 30%. Tuesday night, mostly clear with a 20% chance of showers. Lows in the upper 60s. Wednesday, mostly sunny. Highs in the lower 90s. The forecast key messages for North and Central Texas. Hot and humid conditions will continue this week and into the weekend with highs in the 90s and peak heat indices in the 100 to 107 range. Scattered showers and thunderstorms, 50 to 60% chance, look to return to the area the second half of this weekend into early next week. The spotter information statement for North and Central Texas. Spotter activation is not expected at this time. The ultraviolet index forecast for June 11th is 11, or extreme. The current time is 10:32 p.m. Central Daylight Time. 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The following reports of weather, temperature, and wind were made at 10 p.m. DFW Airport, partly cloudy, 86, dew point 73, relative humidity 65%, wind south at 16, pressure 29.77 inches and rising. Dallas Love Field, partly cloudy, 87, south at 14, gusting to 25. Denton, clear, 86, south at 13. Mineral Wells, clear, 83, south at 8.
Elsewhere around the region, Wichita Falls, clear, 85, south at 12. Abilene, partly cloudy, 85, south at 15, gusting to 24. Waco, clear, 85, south at 17. Tyler, partly cloudy, 84, south at 13. Once again at 10 p.m., DFW Airport, partly cloudy, 86, south at 16. Now let's check on your local forecast for the Dallas-Fort Worth Metroplex. Tonight, mostly clear this evening, then becoming partly cloudy. Lows in the mid-70s. South winds 10 to 15 miles an hour. Thursday, mostly sunny. Humid with highs in the mid-90s. South winds 10 to 15 miles an hour. Thursday night, partly cloudy. A chance of showers with a slight chance of thunderstorms after midnight. Humid with lows in the upper 70s. South winds 10 to 15 miles an hour, diminishing to 5 to 10 miles an hour after midnight. Chance of rain 30%. Friday, mostly sunny. A 20% chance of showers in the morning. Highs in the mid-90s. South winds 5 to 10 miles an hour. And now the extended forecast. Friday night, partly cloudy. Lows in the upper 70s. South winds 5 to 10 miles an hour. Saturday, sunny. Highs in the upper 90s. Heat index values up to 105. Saturday night, mostly clear. Lows in the upper 70s. Sunday, sunny with a 20% chance of showers and thunderstorms. Highs in the mid-90s. Heat index values up to 105. Sunday night, partly cloudy in the evening, then becoming mostly cloudy. Showers likely with a chance of thunderstorms. Lows in the mid-70s. Chance of rain 70%. Monday, partly sunny with a chance of thunderstorms. Showers likely in the morning, then a chance of showers in the afternoon. Highs in the upper 80s. Chance of rain 70%. Monday night, partly cloudy with a chance of showers and thunderstorms in the evening, then mostly cloudy with a chance of showers with a slight chance of thunderstorms after midnight. Lows in the upper 60s. Chance of rain 40%. Tuesday, partly sunny. A chance of showers with a slight chance of thunderstorms in the morning. Highs in the mid-80s. Chance of rain 30%. Tuesday night, mostly clear with a 20% chance of showers. Lows in the upper 60s. Wednesday, mostly sunny. Highs in the lower 90s. The forecast key messages for North and Central Texas. Hot and humid conditions will continue this week and into the weekend with highs in the 90s and peak heat indices in the 100 to 107 range. Scattered showers and thunderstorms, 50 to 60% chance, look to return to the area the second half of this weekend into early next week. The spotter information statement for North and Central Texas. Spotter activation is not expected at this time. The ultraviolet index forecast for June 11th is 11, or extreme. The current time is 10:37 p.m. Central Daylight Time. 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The following reports of weather temperature and wind were made at 10 p.m. DFW Airport, partly cloudy, 86, dew point 73, relative humidity 65%, wind south at 16, pressure 29.77 inches and rising. Dallas Love Field, partly cloudy, 87, south at 14, gusting to 25. Denton, clear, 86, south at 13. Mineral Wells, clear, 83, south at 8. Elsewhere around the region, Wichita Falls, clear, 85, south at 12. Abilene, partly cloudy, 85, south at 15, gusting to 24. Waco, clear, 85, south at 17. Tyler, partly cloudy, 84, south at 13. Once again at 10 p.m., DFW Airport, partly cloudy, 86, south at 16.
Now let's check on your local forecast for the Dallas-Fort Worth Metroplex. Tonight, mostly clear this evening, then becoming partly cloudy. Lows in the mid-70s. South winds 10 to 15 miles an hour. Thursday, mostly sunny. Humid with highs in the mid-90s. South winds 10 to 15 miles an hour. Thursday night, partly cloudy. A chance of showers with a slight chance of thunderstorms after midnight. Humid with lows in the upper 70s. South winds 10 to 15 miles an hour, diminishing to 5 to 10 miles an hour after midnight. Chance of rain 30%. Friday, mostly sunny. A 20% chance of showers in the morning. Highs in the mid-90s. South winds 5 to 10 miles an hour. And now the extended forecast. Friday night, partly cloudy. Lows in the upper 70s. South winds 5 to 10 miles an hour. Saturday, sunny. Highs in the upper 90s. Heat index values up to 105. Saturday night, mostly clear. Lows in the upper 70s. Sunday, sunny with a 20% chance of showers and thunderstorms. Highs in the mid-90s. Heat index values up to 105. Sunday night, partly cloudy in the evening, then becoming mostly cloudy. Showers likely with a chance of thunderstorms. Lows in the mid-70s. Chance of rain 70%. Monday, partly sunny with a chance of thunderstorms. Showers likely in the morning, then a chance of showers in the afternoon. Highs in the upper 80s. Chance of rain 70%. Monday night, partly cloudy with a chance of showers and thunderstorms in the evening, then mostly cloudy with a chance of showers with a slight chance of thunderstorms after midnight. Lows in the upper 60s. Chance of rain 40%. Tuesday, partly sunny. A chance of showers with a slight chance of thunderstorms in the morning. Highs in the mid-80s. Chance of rain 30%. Tuesday night, mostly clear with a 20% chance of showers. Lows in the upper 60s. Wednesday, mostly sunny. Highs in the lower 90s. The forecast key messages for North and Central Texas. Hot and humid conditions will continue this week and into the weekend with highs in the 90s and peak heat indices in the 100 to 107 range. Scattered showers and thunderstorms, 50 to 60% chance, look to return to the area the second half of this weekend into early next week. The spotter information statement for North and Central Texas. Spotter activation is not expected at this time. The ultraviolet index forecast for June 11th is 11, or extreme. The current time is 10:41 p.m. Central Daylight Time. 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The following reports of weather temperature and wind were made at 10 p.m. DFW Airport, partly cloudy, 86, dew point 73, relative humidity 65%, wind south at 16, pressure 29.77 inches and rising. Dallas Love Field, partly cloudy, 87, south at 14, gusting to 25. Denton, clear, 86, south at 13. Mineral Wells, clear, 83, south at 8. Elsewhere around the region, Wichita Falls, clear, 85, south at 12. Abilene, partly cloudy, 85, south at 15, gusting to 24. Waco, clear, 85, south at 17. Tyler, partly cloudy, 84, south at 13. Once again at 10 p.m., DFW Airport, partly cloudy, 86, south at 16. Now let's check on your local forecast for the Dallas-Fort Worth Metroplex. Tonight, mostly clear this evening, then becoming partly cloudy. Lows in the mid-70s. South winds 10 to 15 miles an hour. Thursday, mostly sunny. Humid with highs in the mid-90s. South winds 10 to 15 miles an hour. Thursday night, partly cloudy. A chance of showers with a slight chance of thunderstorms after midnight. Humid with lows in the upper 70s.
south winds 10 to 15 miles an hour, diminishing to 5 to 10 miles an hour after midnight. Chance of rain 30%. Friday, mostly sunny. A 20% chance of showers in the morning. Highs in the mid-90s. South winds 5 to 10 miles an hour. And now the extended forecast. Friday night, partly cloudy. Lows in the upper 70s. South winds 5 to 10 miles an hour. Saturday, sunny. Highs in the upper 90s. Heat index values up to 105. Saturday night, mostly clear. Lows in the upper 70s. Sunday, sunny with a 20% chance of showers and thunderstorms. Highs in the mid-90s. Heat index values up to 105. Sunday night, partly cloudy in the evening, then becoming mostly cloudy. Showers likely with a chance of thunderstorms. Lows in the mid-70s. Chance of rain 70%. Monday, partly sunny with a chance of thunderstorms. Showers likely in the morning, then a chance of showers in the afternoon. Highs in the upper 80s. Chance of rain 70%. Monday night, partly cloudy with a chance of showers and thunderstorms in the evening, then mostly cloudy with a chance of showers with a slight chance of thunderstorms after midnight. Lows in the upper 60s. Chance of rain 40%. Tuesday, partly sunny. A chance of showers with a slight chance of thunderstorms in the morning. Highs in the mid-80s. Chance of rain 30%. Tuesday night, mostly clear with a 20% chance of showers. Lows in the upper 60s. Wednesday, mostly sunny. Highs in the lower 90s. The forecast key messages for North and Central Texas. Hot and humid conditions will continue this week and into the weekend with highs in the 90s and peak heat indices in the 100 to 107 range. Scattered showers and thunderstorms, 50 to 60% chance, look to return to the area the second half of this weekend into early next week. The spotter information statement for North and Central Texas. Spotter activation is not expected at this time. The ultraviolet index forecast for June 11th is 11, or extreme. The current time is 10:46 p.m. Central Daylight Time. 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Serving the Dallas-Fort Worth listening area. The following reports of weather temperature and wind were made at 10 p.m. DFW Airport, partly cloudy, 86, dew point 73, relative humidity 65%, wind south at 16, pressure 29.77 inches and rising. Dallas Love Field, partly cloudy, 87, south at 14, gusting to 25. Denton, clear, 86, south at 13. Mineral Wells, clear, 83, south at 8. Elsewhere around the region, Wichita Falls, clear, 85, south at 12. Abilene, partly cloudy, 85, south at 15, gusting to 24. Waco, clear, 85, south at 17. Tyler, partly cloudy, 84, south at 13. Once again at 10 p.m., DFW Airport, partly cloudy, 86, south at 16. Now let's check on your local forecast for the Dallas-Fort Worth Metroplex. Tonight, mostly clear this evening, then becoming partly cloudy. Lows in the mid-70s. South winds 10 to 15 miles an hour. Thursday, mostly sunny. Humid with highs in the mid-90s. South winds 10 to 15 miles an hour. Thursday night, partly cloudy. A chance of showers with a slight chance of thunderstorms after midnight. Humid with lows in the upper 70s. South winds 10 to 15 miles an hour, diminishing to 5 to 10 miles an hour after midnight. Chance of rain 30%. Friday, mostly sunny. A 20% chance of showers in the morning. Highs in the mid-90s. South winds 5 to 10 miles an hour. And now the extended forecast. Friday night, partly cloudy. Lows in the upper 70s. South winds 5 to 10 miles an hour. Saturday, sunny.
highs in the upper 90s. Heat index values up to 105. Saturday night, mostly clear. Lows in the upper 70s. Sunday, sunny with a 20% chance of showers and thunderstorms. Highs in the mid-90s. Heat index values up to 105. Sunday night, partly cloudy in the evening, then becoming mostly cloudy. Showers likely with a chance of thunderstorms. Lows in the mid-70s. Chance of rain 70%. Monday, partly sunny with a chance of thunderstorms. Showers likely in the morning, then a chance of showers in the afternoon. Highs in the upper 80s. Chance of rain 70%. Monday night, partly cloudy with a chance of showers and thunderstorms in the evening, then mostly cloudy with a chance of showers with a slight chance of thunderstorms after midnight. Lows in the upper 60s. Chance of rain 40%. Tuesday, partly sunny. A chance of showers with a slight chance of thunderstorms in the morning. Highs in the mid-80s. Chance of rain 30%. Tuesday night, mostly clear with a 20% chance of showers. Lows in the upper 60s. Wednesday, mostly sunny. Highs in the lower 90s. The forecast key messages for North and Central Texas. Hot and humid conditions will continue this week and into the weekend with highs in the 90s and peak heat indices in the 100 to 107 range. Scattered showers and thunderstorms, 50 to 60% chance, look to return to the area the second half of this weekend into early next week. The spotter information statement for North and Central Texas. Spotter activation is not expected at this time. The ultraviolet index forecast for June 11th is 11, or extreme. The current time is 10:50 p.m. Central Daylight Time. 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The following reports of weather temperature and wind were made at 10 p.m. DFW Airport, partly cloudy, 86, dew point 73, relative humidity 65%, wind south at 16, pressure 29.77 inches and rising. Dallas Love Field, partly cloudy, 87, south at 14, gusting to 25. Denton, clear, 86, south at 13. Mineral Wells, clear, 83, south at 8. Elsewhere around the region, Wichita Falls, clear, 85, south at 12. Abilene, partly cloudy, 85, south at 15, gusting to 24. Waco, clear, 85, south at 17. Tyler, partly cloudy, 84, south at 13. Once again at 10 p.m., DFW Airport, partly cloudy, 86, south at 16. Now let's check on your local forecast for the Dallas-Fort Worth Metroplex. Tonight, mostly clear this evening, then becoming partly cloudy. Lows in the mid-70s. South winds 10 to 15 miles an hour. Thursday, mostly sunny. Humid with highs in the mid-90s. South winds 10 to 15 miles an hour. Thursday night, partly cloudy. A chance of showers with a slight chance of thunderstorms after midnight. Humid with lows in the upper 70s. South winds 10 to 15 miles an hour, diminishing to 5 to 10 miles an hour after midnight. Chance of rain 30%. Friday, mostly sunny. A 20% chance of showers in the morning. Highs in the mid-90s. South winds 5 to 10 miles an hour. And now the extended forecast. Friday night, partly cloudy. Lows in the upper 70s. South winds 5 to 10 miles an hour. Saturday, sunny. Highs in the upper 90s. Heat index values up to 105. Saturday night, mostly clear. Lows in the upper 70s. Sunday, sunny with a 20% chance of showers and thunderstorms. Highs in the mid-90s. Heat index values up to 105. Sunday night, partly cloudy in the evening, then becoming mostly cloudy. Showers likely with a chance of thunderstorms. Lows in the mid-70s. Chance of rain 70%.
Monday, partly sunny with a chance of thunderstorms. Showers likely in the morning, then a chance of showers in the afternoon. Highs in the upper 80s. Chance of rain 70%. Monday night, partly cloudy with a chance of showers and thunderstorms in the evening, then mostly cloudy with a chance of showers with a slight chance of thunderstorms after midnight. Lows in the upper 60s. Chance of rain 40%. Tuesday, partly sunny. A chance of showers with a slight chance of thunderstorms in the morning. Highs in the mid-80s. Chance of rain 30%. Tuesday night, mostly clear with a 20% chance of showers. Lows in the upper 60s. Wednesday, mostly sunny. Highs in the lower 90s. The forecast key messages for North and Central Texas. Hot and humid conditions will continue this week and into the weekend with highs in the 90s and peak heat indices in the 100 to 107 range. Scattered showers and thunderstorms, 50 to 60% chance, look to return to the area the second half of this weekend into early next week. The spotter information statement for North and Central Texas. Spotter activation is not expected at this time. The ultraviolet index forecast for June 11th is 11, or extreme. The current time is 10:55 p.m. Central Daylight Time. 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The following reports of weather temperature and wind were made at 10 p.m. DFW Airport, partly cloudy, 86, dew point 73, relative humidity 65%, wind south at 16, pressure 29.77 inches and rising. Dallas Love Field, partly cloudy, 87, south at 14, gusting to 25. Denton, clear, 86, south at 13. Mineral Wells, clear, 83, south at 8. Elsewhere around the region, Wichita Falls, clear, 85, south at 12. Abilene, partly cloudy, 85, south at 15, gusting to 24. Waco, clear, 85, south at 17. Tyler, partly cloudy, 84, south at 13. Once again at 10 p.m., DFW Airport, partly cloudy, 86, south at 16. Now let's check on your local forecast for the Dallas-Fort Worth Metroplex. Tonight, mostly clear this evening, then becoming partly cloudy. Lows in the mid-70s. South winds 10 to 15 miles an hour. Thursday, mostly sunny. Humid with highs in the mid-90s. South winds 10 to 15 miles an hour. Thursday night, partly cloudy. A chance of showers with a slight chance of thunderstorms after midnight. Humid with lows in the upper 70s. South winds 10 to 15 miles an hour, diminishing to 5 to 10 miles an hour after midnight. Chance of rain 30%. Friday, mostly sunny. A 20% chance of showers in the morning. Highs in the mid-90s. South winds 5 to 10 miles an hour. And now the extended forecast. Friday night, partly cloudy. Lows in the upper 70s. South winds 5 to 10 miles an hour. Saturday, sunny. Highs in the upper 90s. Heat index values up to 105. Saturday night, mostly clear. Lows in the upper 70s. Sunday, sunny with a 20% chance of showers and thunderstorms. Highs in the mid-90s. Heat index values up to 105. Sunday night, partly cloudy in the evening, then becoming mostly cloudy. Showers likely with a chance of thunderstorms. Lows in the mid-70s. Chance of rain 70%. Monday, partly sunny with a chance of thunderstorms. Showers likely in the morning, then a chance of showers in the afternoon. Highs in the upper 80s. Chance of rain 70%. Monday night, partly cloudy with a chance of showers and thunderstorms in the evening, then mostly cloudy with a chance of showers with a slight chance of thunderstorms after midnight. Lows in the upper 60s. Chance of rain 40%. Tuesday, partly sunny.
a chance of showers with a slight chance of thunderstorms in the morning. Highs in the mid-80s. Chance of rain 30%. Tuesday night, mostly clear with a 20% chance of showers. Lows in the upper 60s. Wednesday, mostly sunny. Highs in the lower 90s. The forecast key messages for North and Central Texas. Hot and humid conditions will continue this week and into the weekend with highs in the 90s and peak heat indices in the 100 to 107 range. Scattered showers and thunderstorms, 50 to 60% chance, look to return to the area the second half of this weekend into early next week. The spotter information statement for North and Central Texas. Spotter activation is not expected at this time. The ultraviolet index forecast for June 11th is 11, or extreme. The current time is 10:59 p.m. Central Daylight Time. 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Serving the Dallas-Fort Worth listening area. The following reports of weather temperature and wind were made at 10 p.m. DFW Airport, partly cloudy, 86, dew point 73, relative humidity 65%, wind south at 16, pressure 29.77 inches and rising. Dallas Love Field, partly cloudy, 87, south at 14, gusting to 25. Denton, clear, 86, south at 13. Mineral Wells, clear, 83, south at 8. Elsewhere around the region, Wichita Falls, clear, 85, south at 12. Abilene, partly cloudy, 85, south at 15, gusting to 24. Waco, clear, 85, south at 17. Tyler, partly cloudy, 84, south at 13. Once again at 10 p.m., DFW Airport, partly cloudy, 86, south at 16. Now let's check on your local forecast for the Dallas-Fort Worth Metroplex. Tonight, mostly clear this evening, then becoming partly cloudy. Lows in the mid-70s. South winds 10 to 15 miles an hour. Thursday, mostly sunny. Humid with highs in the mid-90s. South winds 10 to 15 miles an hour. Thursday night, partly cloudy. A chance of showers with a slight chance of thunderstorms after midnight. Humid with lows in the upper 70s. South winds 10 to 15 miles an hour, diminishing to 5 to 10 miles an hour after midnight. Chance of rain 30%. Friday, mostly sunny. A 20% chance of showers in the morning. Highs in the mid-90s. South winds 5 to 10 miles an hour. And now the extended forecast. Friday night, partly cloudy. Lows in the upper 70s. South winds 5 to 10 miles an hour. Saturday, sunny. Highs in the upper 90s. Heat index values up to 105. Saturday night, mostly clear. Lows in the upper 70s. Sunday, sunny with a 20% chance of showers and thunderstorms. Highs in the mid-90s. Heat index values up to 105. Sunday night, partly cloudy in the evening, then becoming mostly cloudy. Showers likely with a chance of thunderstorms. Lows in the mid-70s. Chance of rain 70%. Monday, partly sunny with a chance of thunderstorms. Showers likely in the morning, then a chance of showers in the afternoon. Highs in the upper 80s. Chance of rain 70%. Monday night, partly cloudy with a chance of showers and thunderstorms in the evening, then mostly cloudy with a chance of showers with a slight chance of thunderstorms after midnight. Lows in the upper 60s. Chance of rain 40%. Tuesday, partly sunny. A chance of showers with a slight chance of thunderstorms in the morning. Highs in the mid-80s. Chance of rain 30%. Tuesday night, mostly clear with a 20% chance of showers. Lows in the upper 60s. Wednesday, mostly sunny. Highs in the lower 90s. The forecast key messages for North and Central Texas. Hot and humid conditions will continue this week and into the weekend with highs in the 90s and peak heat indices in the 100 to 107 range.
scattered showers and thunderstorms, 50 to 60% chance, look to return to the area the second half of this weekend into early next week. The spotter information statement for North and Central Texas. Spotter activation is not expected at this time. The ultraviolet index forecast for June 11th is 11, or extreme. The current time is 11:03 p.m. Central Daylight Time. 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The following reports of weather temperature and wind were made at 11 p.m. DFW Airport, partly cloudy, 85, dew point 73, relative humidity 67%, wind south at 16, gusting to 24, pressure 29.78 inches and rising. Fort Worth Meacham, clear, 84, south at 15, gusting to 25. Dallas Love Field, clear, 86, south at 10, gusting to 21. Denton, clear, 85, south at 14, gusting to 25. Mineral Wells, clear, 82, south at 10. Elsewhere around the region, Wichita Falls, clear, 84, south at 13. Abilene, partly cloudy, 84, south at 15, gusting to 24. Waco, clear, 84, south at 15, gusting to 29. Tyler, clear, 83, south at 14, gusting to 22. Once again at 11 p.m., DFW Airport, partly cloudy, 85, south at 16, gusting to 24. Now let's check on your local forecast for the Dallas-Fort Worth Metroplex. Tonight, mostly clear this evening, then becoming partly cloudy. Lows in the mid-70s. South winds 10 to 15 miles an hour. Thursday, mostly sunny. Humid with highs in the mid-90s. South winds 10 to 15 miles an hour. Thursday night, partly cloudy. A chance of showers with a slight chance of thunderstorms after midnight. Humid with lows in the upper 70s. South winds 10 to 15 miles an hour, diminishing to 5 to 10 miles an hour after midnight. Chance of rain 30%. Friday, mostly sunny. A 20% chance of showers in the morning. Highs in the mid-90s. South winds 5 to 10 miles an hour. And now the extended forecast. Friday night, partly cloudy. Lows in the upper 70s. South winds 5 to 10 miles an hour. Saturday, sunny. Highs in the upper 90s. Heat index values up to 105. Saturday night, mostly clear. Lows in the upper 70s. Sunday, sunny with a 20% chance of showers and thunderstorms. Highs in the mid-90s. Heat index values up to 105. Sunday night, partly cloudy in the evening, then becoming mostly cloudy. Showers likely with a chance of thunderstorms. Lows in the mid-70s. Chance of rain 70%. Monday, partly sunny with a chance of thunderstorms. Showers likely in the morning, then a chance of showers in the afternoon. Highs in the upper 80s. Chance of rain 70%. Monday night, partly cloudy with a chance of showers and thunderstorms in the evening, then mostly cloudy with a chance of showers with a slight chance of thunderstorms after midnight. Lows in the upper 60s. Chance of rain 40%. Tuesday, partly sunny. A chance of showers with a slight chance of thunderstorms in the morning. Highs in the mid-80s. Chance of rain 30%. Tuesday night, mostly clear with a 20% chance of showers. Lows in the upper 60s. Wednesday, mostly sunny. Highs in the lower 90s. The forecast key messages for North and Central Texas. Hot and humid conditions will continue this week and into the weekend with highs in the 90s and peak heat indices in the 100 to 107 range. Scattered showers and thunderstorms, 50 to 60% chance, look to return to the area the second half of this weekend into early next week. The spotter information statement for North and Central Texas. Spotter activation is not expected at this time.
The ultraviolet index forecast for June 11th is 11, or extreme. The current time is 11:08 p.m. Central Daylight Time. 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The following reports of weather temperature and wind were made at 11 p.m. DFW Airport, partly cloudy, 85, dew point 73, relative humidity 67%, wind south at 16, gusting to 24, pressure 29.78 inches and rising. Fort Worth Meacham, clear, 84, south at 15, gusting to 25. Dallas Love Field, clear, 86, south at 10, gusting to 21. Denton, clear, 85, south at 14, gusting to 25. Mineral Wells, clear, 82, south at 10. Elsewhere around the region, Wichita Falls, clear, 84, south at 13. Abilene, partly cloudy, 84, south at 15, gusting to 24. Waco, clear, 84, south at 15, gusting to 29. Tyler, clear, 83, south at 14, gusting to 22. Once again at 11 p.m., DFW Airport, partly cloudy, 85, south at 16, gusting to 24. Now let's check on your local forecast for the Dallas-Fort Worth Metroplex. Tonight, mostly clear this evening, then becoming partly cloudy. Lows in the mid-70s. South winds 10 to 15 miles an hour. Thursday, mostly sunny. Humid with highs in the mid-90s. South winds 10 to 15 miles an hour. Thursday night, partly cloudy. A chance of showers with a slight chance of thunderstorms after midnight. Humid with lows in the upper 70s. South winds 10 to 15 miles an hour, diminishing to 5 to 10 miles an hour after midnight. Chance of rain 30%. Friday, mostly sunny. A 20% chance of showers in the morning. Highs in the mid-90s. South winds 5 to 10 miles an hour. And now the extended forecast. Friday night, partly cloudy. Lows in the upper 70s. South winds 5 to 10 miles an hour. Saturday, sunny. Highs in the upper 90s. Heat index values up to 105. Saturday night, mostly clear. Lows in the upper 70s. Sunday, sunny with a 20% chance of showers and thunderstorms. Highs in the mid-90s. Heat index values up to 105. Sunday night, partly cloudy in the evening, then becoming mostly cloudy. Showers likely with a chance of thunderstorms. Lows in the mid-70s. Chance of rain 70%. Monday, partly sunny with a chance of thunderstorms. Showers likely in the morning, then a chance of showers in the afternoon. Highs in the upper 80s. Chance of rain 70%. Monday night, partly cloudy with a chance of showers and thunderstorms in the evening, then mostly cloudy with a chance of showers with a slight chance of thunderstorms after midnight. Lows in the upper 60s. Chance of rain 40%. Tuesday, partly sunny. A chance of showers with a slight chance of thunderstorms in the morning. Highs in the mid-80s. Chance of rain 30%. Tuesday night, mostly clear with a 20% chance of showers. Lows in the upper 60s. Wednesday, mostly sunny. Highs in the lower 90s. The forecast key messages for North and Central Texas. Hot and humid conditions will continue this week and into the weekend with highs in the 90s and peak heat indices in the 100 to 107 range. Scattered showers and thunderstorms, 50 to 60% chance, look to return to the area the second half of this weekend into early next week. The spotter information statement for North and Central Texas. Spotter activation is not expected at this time. The ultraviolet index forecast for June 11th is 11, or extreme. The current time is 11:13 p.m. Central Daylight Time. 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
serving the Dallas-Fort Worth listening area. The following reports of weather temperature and wind were made at 11 p.m. DFW Airport, partly cloudy, 85, dew point 73, relative humidity 67%, wind south at 16, gusting to 24, pressure 29.78 inches and rising. Fort Worth Meacham, clear, 84, south at 15, gusting to 25. Dallas Love Field, clear, 86, south at 10, gusting to 21. Denton, clear, 85, south at 14, gusting to 25. Mineral Wells, clear, 82, south at 10. Elsewhere around the region, Wichita Falls, clear, 84, south at 13. Abilene, clear, 84, south at 15, gusting to 24. Waco, clear, 84, south at 15, gusting to 29. Tyler, clear, 83, south at 14, gusting to 22. Once again at 11 p.m., DFW Airport, partly cloudy, 85, south at 16, gusting to 24. Now let's check on your local forecast for the Dallas-Fort Worth Metroplex. Tonight, mostly clear this evening, then becoming partly cloudy. Lows in the mid-70s. South winds 10 to 15 miles an hour. Thursday, mostly sunny. Humid with highs in the mid-90s. South winds 10 to 15 miles an hour. Thursday night, partly cloudy. A chance of showers with a slight chance of thunderstorms after midnight. Humid with lows in the upper 70s. South winds 10 to 15 miles an hour, diminishing to 5 to 10 miles an hour after midnight. Chance of rain 30%. Friday, mostly sunny. A 20% chance of showers in the morning. Highs in the mid-90s. South winds 5 to 10 miles an hour. And now the extended forecast. Friday night, partly cloudy. Lows in the upper 70s. South winds 5 to 10 miles an hour. Saturday, sunny. Highs in the upper 90s. Heat index values up to 105. Saturday night, mostly clear. Lows in the upper 70s. Sunday, sunny with a 20% chance of showers and thunderstorms. Highs in the mid-90s. Heat index values up to 105. Sunday night, partly cloudy in the evening, then becoming mostly cloudy. Showers likely with a chance of thunderstorms. Lows in the mid-70s. Chance of rain 70%. Monday, partly sunny with a chance of thunderstorms. Showers likely in the morning, then a chance of showers in the afternoon. Highs in the upper 80s. Chance of rain 70%. Monday night, partly cloudy with a chance of showers and thunderstorms in the evening, then mostly cloudy with a chance of showers with a slight chance of thunderstorms after midnight. Lows in the upper 60s. Chance of rain 40%. Tuesday, partly sunny. A chance of showers with a slight chance of thunderstorms in the morning. Highs in the mid-80s. Chance of rain 30%. Tuesday night, mostly clear with a 20% chance of showers. Lows in the upper 60s. Wednesday, mostly sunny. Highs in the lower 90s. The forecast key messages for North and Central Texas. Hot and humid conditions will continue this week and into the weekend with highs in the 90s and peak heat indices in the 100 to 107 range. Scattered showers and thunderstorms, 50 to 60% chance, look to return to the area the second half of this weekend into early next week. The spotter information statement for North and Central Texas. Spotter activation is not expected at this time. The ultraviolet index forecast for June 11th is 11, or extreme. The current time is 11:17 p.m. Central Daylight Time. 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The following reports of weather temperature and wind were made at 11 p.m.
DFW Airport, partly cloudy, 85, dew point 73, relative humidity 67%, wind south at 16, gusting to 24, pressure 29.78 inches and rising. Fort Worth Meacham, clear, 84, south at 15, gusting to 25. Dallas Love Field, clear, 86, south at 10, gusting to 21. Denton, clear, 85, south at 14, gusting to 25. Mineral Wells, clear, 82, south at 10. Elsewhere around the region, Wichita Falls, clear, 84, south at 13. Abilene, clear, 84, south at 15, gusting to 24. Waco, clear, 84, south at 15, gusting to 29. Tyler, clear, 83, south at 14, gusting to 22. Once again at 11 p.m., DFW Airport, partly cloudy, 85, south at 16, gusting to 24. Now let's check on your Loctan, clear, 85, south at 14, gusting to 25. Mineral Wells, clear, 82, south at 10. Elsewhere.

5, south at 16, gusting to 24. Now let's check on your local forecast for the Dallas-Fort Worth Metroplex. Tonight, mostly clear this evening, then becoming partly cloudy. Lows in the mid-70s. South winds 10 to 15 miles an hour. Thursday, mostly sunny. Humid with highs in the mid-90s. South winds 10 to 15 miles an hour. Thursday night, partly cloudy. A chance of showers with a slight chance of thunderstorms after midnight. Humid with lows in the upper 70s. South winds 10 to 15 miles an hour, diminishing to 5 to 10 miles an hour after midnight. Chance of rain 30%. Friday, mostly sunny. A 20% chance of showers in the morning. Highs in the mid-90s. South winds 5 to 10 miles an hour. And now the extended forecast. Friday night, partly cloudy. Lows in the upper 70s. South winds 5 to 10 miles an hour. Saturday, sunny. Highs in the upper 90s. Heat index values up to 105. Saturday night, mostly clear. Lows in the upper 70s. Sunday, sunny with a 20% chance of showers and thunderstorms. Highs in the mid-90s. Heat index values up to 105. Sunday night, partly cloudy in the evening, then becoming mostly cloudy. Showers likely with a chance of thunderstorms. Lows in the mid-70s. Chance of rain 70%. Monday, partly sunny with a chance of thunderstorms. Showers likely in the morning, then a chance of showers in the afternoon. Highs in the upper 80s. Chance of rain 70%. Monday night, partly cloudy with a chance of showers and thunderstorms in the evening, then mostly cloudy with a chance of showers with a slight chance of thunderstorms after midnight. Lows in the upper 60s. Chance of rain 40%. Tuesday, partly sunny. A chance of showers with a slight chance of thunderstorms in the morning. Highs in the mid-80s. Chance of rain 30%. Tuesday night, mostly clear with a 20% chance of showers. Lows in the upper 60s. Wednesday, mostly sunny. Highs in the lower 90s. The forecast key messages for North and Central Texas. Hot and humid conditions will continue this week and into the weekend with highs in the 90s and peak heat indices in the 100 to 107 range. Scattered showers and thunderstorms, 50 to 60% chance, look to return to the area the second half of this weekend into early next week. The spotter information statement for North and Central Texas. Spotter activation is not expected at this time. The ultraviolet index forecast for June 11th is 11, or extreme. The current time is 11:22 p.m. Central Daylight Time. 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The following reports of weather temperature and wind were made at 11 p.m. DFW Airport, partly cloudy, 85, dew point 73, relative humidity 67%, wind south at 16, gusting to 24, pressure 29.78 inches and rising. Fort Worth Metrum, clear, 84, south at 15, gusting to 25. Dallas Love Field, clear, 86, south at 10, gusting to 21. Denton, clear, 85, south at 14, gusting to 25. Mineral Wells, clear, 82, south at 10. Elsewhere around the region, Wichita Falls, clear, 84, south at 13. Abilene, clear, 84, south at 15, gusting to 24. Waco, clear, 84, south at 15, gusting to 29. Tyler, clear, 83, south at 14, gusting to 22. Once again at 11 p.m., DFW Airport, partly cloudy, 85, south at 16, gusting to 24. Now let's check on your local forecast for the Dallas-Fort Worth Metroplex. Tonight, mostly clear this evening, then becoming partly cloudy. Lows in the mid-70s. South winds 10 to 15 miles an hour. Thursday, mostly sunny.

humid with highs in the mid-90s. South winds 10 to 15 miles an hour. Thursday night, partly cloudy. A chance of showers with a slight chance of thunderstorms after midnight. Humid with lows in the upper 70s. South winds 10 to 15 miles an hour, diminishing to 5 to 10 miles an hour after midnight. Chance of rain 30%. Friday, mostly sunny. A 20% chance of showers in the morning. Highs in the mid-90s. South winds 5 to 10 miles an hour. And now the extended forecast. Friday night, partly cloudy. Lows in the upper 70s. South winds 5 to 10 miles an hour. Saturday, sunny. Highs in the upper 90s. Heat index values up to 105. Saturday night, mostly clear. Lows in the upper 70s. Sunday, sunny with a 20% chance of showers and thunderstorms. Highs in the mid-90s. Heat index values up to 105. Sunday night, partly cloudy in the evening, then becoming mostly cloudy. Showers likely with a chance of thunderstorms. Lows in the mid-70s. Chance of rain 70%. Monday, partly sunny with a chance of thunderstorms. Showers likely in the morning, then a chance of showers in the afternoon. Highs in the upper 80s. Chance of rain 70%. Monday night, partly cloudy with a chance of showers and thunderstorms in the evening, then mostly cloudy with a chance of showers with a slight chance of thunderstorms after midnight. Lows in the upper 60s. Chance of rain 40%. Tuesday, partly sunny. A chance of showers with a slight chance of thunderstorms in the morning. Highs in the mid-80s. Chance of rain 30%. Tuesday night, mostly clear with a 20% chance of showers. Lows in the upper 60s. Wednesday, mostly sunny. Highs in the lower 90s. The forecast key messages for North and Central Texas. Hot and humid conditions will continue this week and into the weekend with highs in the 90s and peak heat indices in the 100 to 107 range. Scattered showers and thunderstorms, 50 to 60% chance, look to return to the area the second half of this weekend into early next week. The spotter information statement for North and Central Texas. Spotter activation is not expected at this time. The ultraviolet index forecast for June 11th is 11, or extreme. The current time is 11:27 p.m. Central Daylight Time. 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Serving the Dallas-Fort Worth listening area. The following reports of weather temperature and wind were made at 11 p.m. DFW Airport, partly cloudy, 85, dew point 73, relative humidity 67%, wind south at 16, gusting to 24, pressure 29.78 inches and rising. Fort Worth Meacham, clear, 84, south at 15, gusting to 25. Dallas Love Field, clear, 86, south at 10, gusting to 21. Denton, clear, 85, south at 14, gusting to 25. Mineral Wells, clear, 82, south at 10. Elsewhere around the region, Wichita Falls, clear, 84, south at 13. Abilene, clear, 84, south at 15, gusting to 24. Waco, clear, 84, south at 15, gusting to 29. Tyler, clear, 83, south at 14, gusting to 22. Once again at 11 p.m., DFW Airport, partly cloudy, 85, south at 16, gusting to 24. Now let's check on your local forecast for the Dallas-Fort Worth Metroplex. Tonight, mostly clear this evening, then becoming partly cloudy. Lows in the mid-70s. South winds 10 to 15 miles an hour. Thursday, mostly sunny. Humid with highs in the mid-90s. South winds 10 to 15 miles an hour. Thursday night, partly cloudy. A chance of showers with a slight chance of thunderstorms after midnight. Humid with lows in the upper 70s.
South winds 10 to 15 miles an hour, diminishing to 5 to 10 miles an hour after midnight. Chance of rain 30%. Friday, mostly sunny. A 20% chance of showers in the morning. Highs in the mid-90s. South winds 5 to 10 miles an hour. And now the extended forecast. Friday night, partly cloudy. Lows in the upper 70s. South winds 5 to 10 miles an hour. Saturday, sunny. Highs in the upper 90s. Heat index values up to 105. Saturday night, mostly clear. Lows in the upper 70s. Sunday, sunny with a 20% chance of showers and thunderstorms. Highs in the mid-90s. Heat index values up to 105. Sunday night, partly cloudy in the evening, then becoming mostly cloudy. Showers likely with a chance of thunderstorms. Lows in the mid-70s. Chance of rain 70%. Monday, partly sunny with a chance of thunderstorms. Showers likely in the morning, then a chance of showers in the afternoon. Highs in the upper 80s. Chance of rain 70%. Monday night, partly cloudy with a chance of showers and thunderstorms in the evening, then mostly cloudy with a chance of showers with a slight chance of thunderstorms after midnight. Lows in the upper 60s. Chance of rain 40%. Tuesday, partly sunny. A chance of showers with a slight chance of thunderstorms in the morning. Highs in the mid-80s. Chance of rain 30%. Tuesday night, mostly clear with a 20% chance of showers. Lows in the upper 60s. Wednesday, mostly sunny. Highs in the lower 90s. The forecast key messages for North and Central Texas. Hot and humid conditions will continue this week and into the weekend with highs in the 90s and peak heat indices in the 100 to 107 range. Scattered showers and thunderstorms, 50 to 60% chance, look to return to the area the second half of this weekend into early next week. The spotter information statement for North and Central Texas. Spotter activation is not expected at this time. The ultraviolet index forecast for June 11th is 11, or extreme. The current time is 11:31 p.m. Central Daylight Time. 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Serving the Dallas-Fort Worth listening area. The following reports of weather temperature and wind were made at 11 p.m. DFW Airport, partly cloudy, 85, dew point 73, relative humidity 67%, wind south at 16, gusting to 24, pressure 29.78 inches and rising. Fort Worth Meacham, clear, 84, south at 15, gusting to 25. Dallas Love Field, clear, 86, south at 10, gusting to 21. Denton, clear, 85, south at 14, gusting to 25. Mineral Wells, clear, 82, south at 10. Elsewhere around the region, Wichita Falls, clear, 84, south at 13. Abilene, clear, 84, south at 15, gusting to 24. Waco, clear, 84, south at 15, gusting to 29. Tyler, clear, 83, south at 14, gusting to 22. Once again at 11 p.m., DFW Airport, partly cloudy, 85, south at 16, gusting to 24. Now let's check on your local forecast for the Dallas-Fort Worth Metroplex. Tonight, mostly clear this evening, then becoming partly cloudy. Lows in the mid-70s. South winds 10 to 15 miles an hour. Thursday, mostly sunny. Humid with highs in the mid-90s. South winds 10 to 15 miles an hour. Thursday night, partly cloudy. A chance of showers with a slight chance of thunderstorms after midnight. Humid with lows in the upper 70s. South winds 10 to 15 miles an hour, diminishing to 5 to 10 miles an hour after midnight. Chance of rain 30%. Friday, mostly sunny. A 20% chance of showers in the morning. Highs in the mid-90s. South winds 5 to 10 miles an hour.
And now the extended forecast. Friday night, partly cloudy. Lows in the upper 70s. South winds 5 to 10 miles an hour. Saturday, sunny. Highs in the upper 90s. Heat index values up to 105. Saturday night, mostly clear. Lows in the upper 70s. Sunday, sunny with a 20% chance of showers and thunderstorms. Highs in the mid-90s. Heat index values up to 105. Sunday night, partly cloudy in the evening, then becoming mostly cloudy. Showers likely with a chance of thunderstorms. Lows in the mid-70s. Chance of rain 70%. Monday, partly sunny with a chance of thunderstorms. Showers likely in the morning, then a chance of showers in the afternoon. Highs in the upper 80s. Chance of rain 70%. Monday night, partly cloudy with a chance of showers and thunderstorms in the evening, then mostly cloudy with a chance of showers with a slight chance of thunderstorms after midnight. Lows in the upper 60s. Chance of rain 40%. Tuesday, partly sunny. A chance of showers with a slight chance of thunderstorms in the morning. Highs in the mid-80s. Chance of rain 30%. Tuesday night, mostly clear with a 20% chance of showers. Lows in the upper 60s. Wednesday, mostly sunny. Highs in the lower 90s. The forecast key messages for North and Central Texas. Hot and humid conditions will continue this week and into the weekend with highs in the 90s and peak heat indices in the 100 to 107 range. Scattered showers and thunderstorms, 50 to 60% chance, look to return to the area the second half of this weekend into early next week. The spotter information statement for North and Central Texas. Spotter activation is not expected at this time. The ultraviolet index forecast for June 11th is 11, or extreme. The current time is 11:36 p.m. Central Daylight Time. 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Serving the Dallas-Fort Worth listening area. The following reports of weather temperature and wind were made at 11 p.m. DFW Airport, partly cloudy, 85, dew point 73, relative humidity 67%, wind south at 16, gusting to 24, pressure 29.78 inches and rising. Fort Worth Meacham, clear, 84, south at 15, gusting to 25. Dallas Love Field, clear, 86, south at 10, gusting to 21. Denton, clear, 85, south at 14, gusting to 25. Mineral Wells, clear, 82, south at 10. Elsewhere around the region, Wichita Falls, clear, 84, south at 13. Abilene, clear, 84, south at 15, gusting to 24. Waco, clear, 84, south at 15, gusting to 29. Tyler, clear, 83, south at 14, gusting to 22. Once again at 11 p.m., DFW Airport, partly cloudy, 85, south at 16, gusting to 24. Now let's check on your local forecast for the Dallas-Fort Worth Metroplex. Tonight, mostly clear this evening, then becoming partly cloudy. Lows in the mid-70s. South winds 10 to 15 miles an hour. Thursday, mostly sunny. Humid with highs in the mid-90s. South winds 10 to 15 miles an hour. Thursday night, partly cloudy. A chance of showers with a slight chance of thunderstorms after midnight. Humid with lows in the upper 70s. South winds 10 to 15 miles an hour, diminishing to 5 to 10 miles an hour after midnight. Chance of rain 30%. Friday, mostly sunny. A 20% chance of showers in the morning. Highs in the mid-90s. South winds 5 to 10 miles an hour. And now the extended forecast. Friday night, partly cloudy. Lows in the upper 70s. South winds 5 to 10 miles an hour. Saturday, sunny. Highs in the upper 90s. Heat index values up to 105. Saturday night, mostly clear.
lows in the upper 70s. Sunday, sunny with a 20% chance of showers and thunderstorms. Highs in the mid-90s. Heat index values up to 105. Sunday night, partly cloudy in the evening, then becoming mostly cloudy. Showers likely with a chance of thunderstorms. Lows in the mid-70s. Chance of rain 70%. Monday, partly sunny with a chance of thunderstorms. Showers likely in the morning, then a chance of showers in the afternoon. Highs in the upper 80s. Chance of rain 70%. Monday night, partly cloudy with a chance of showers and thunderstorms in the evening, then mostly cloudy with a chance of showers with a slight chance of thunderstorms after midnight. Lows in the upper 60s. Chance of rain 40%. Tuesday, partly sunny. A chance of showers with a slight chance of thunderstorms in the morning. Highs in the mid-80s. Chance of rain 30%. Tuesday night, mostly clear with a 20% chance of showers. Lows in the upper 60s. Wednesday, mostly sunny. Highs in the lower 90s. The forecast key messages for North and Central Texas. Hot and humid conditions will continue this week and into the weekend with highs in the 90s and peak heat indices in the 100 to 107 range. Scattered showers and thunderstorms, 50 to 60% chance, look to return to the area the second half of this weekend into early next week. The spotter information statement for North and Central Texas. Spotter activation is not expected at this time. The ultraviolet index forecast for June 11th is 11, or extreme. The current time is 11:41 p.m. Central Daylight Time. 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The following reports of weather temperature and wind were made at 11 p.m. DFW Airport, partly cloudy, 85, dew point 73, relative humidity 67%, wind south at 16, gusting to 24, pressure 29.78 inches and rising. Fort Worth Meacham, clear, 84, south at 15, gusting to 25. Dallas Love Field, clear, 86, south at 10, gusting to 21. Denton, clear, 85, south at 14, gusting to 25. Mineral Wells, clear, 82, south at 10. Elsewhere around the region, Wichita Falls, clear, 84, south at 13. Abilene, clear, 84, south at 15, gusting to 24. Waco, clear, 84, south at 15, gusting to 29. Tyler, clear, 83, south at 14, gusting to 22. Once again at 11 p.m., DFW Airport, partly cloudy, 85, south at 16, gusting to 24. Now let's check on your local forecast for the Dallas-Fort Worth Metroplex. Tonight, mostly clear this evening, then becoming partly cloudy. Lows in the mid-70s. South winds 10 to 15 miles an hour. Thursday, mostly sunny. Humid with highs in the mid-90s. South winds 10 to 15 miles an hour. Thursday night, partly cloudy. A chance of showers with a slight chance of thunderstorms after midnight. Humid with lows in the upper 70s. South winds 10 to 15 miles an hour, diminishing to 5 to 10 miles an hour after midnight. Chance of rain 30%. Friday, mostly sunny. A 20% chance of showers in the morning. Highs in the mid-90s. South winds 5 to 10 miles an hour. And now the extended forecast. Friday night, partly cloudy. Lows in the upper 70s. South winds 5 to 10 miles an hour. Saturday, sunny. Highs in the upper 90s. Heat index values up to 105. Saturday night, mostly clear. Lows in the upper 70s. Sunday, sunny with a 20% chance of showers and thunderstorms. Highs in the mid-90s. Heat index values up to 105. Sunday night, partly cloudy in the evening, then becoming mostly cloudy. Showers likely with a chance of thunderstorms.
lows in the mid-70s. Chance of rain 70%. Monday, partly sunny with a chance of thunderstorms. Showers likely in the morning, then a chance of showers in the afternoon. Highs in the upper 80s. Chance of rain 70%. Monday night, partly cloudy with a chance of showers and thunderstorms in the evening, then mostly cloudy with a chance of showers with a slight chance of thunderstorms after midnight. Lows in the upper 60s. Chance of rain 40%. Tuesday, partly sunny. A chance of showers with a slight chance of thunderstorms in the morning. Highs in the mid-80s. Chance of rain 30%. Tuesday night, mostly clear with a 20% chance of showers. Lows in the upper 60s. Wednesday, mostly sunny. Highs in the lower 90s. The forecast key messages for North and Central Texas. Hot and humid conditions will continue this week and into the weekend with highs in the 90s and peak heat indices in the 100 to 107 range. Scattered showers and thunderstorms, 50 to 60% chance, look to return to the area the second half of this weekend into early next week. The spotter information statement for North and Central Texas. Spotter activation is not expected at this time. The ultraviolet index forecast for June 11th is 11, or extreme. The current time is 11:45 p.m. Central Daylight Time. 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The following reports of weather temperature and wind were made at 11 p.m. DFW Airport, partly cloudy, 85, dew point 73, relative humidity 67%, wind south at 16, gusting to 24, pressure 29.78 inches and rising. Fort Worth Meacham, clear, 84, south at 15, gusting to 25. Dallas Love Field, clear, 86, south at 10, gusting to 21. Denton, clear, 85, south at 14, gusting to 25. Mineral Wells, clear, 82, south at 10. Elsewhere around the region, Wichita Falls, clear, 84, south at 13. Abilene, clear, 84, south at 15, gusting to 24. Waco, clear, 84, south at 15, gusting to 29. Tyler, clear, 83, south at 14, gusting to 22. Once again at 11 p.m., DFW Airport, partly cloudy, 85, south at 16, gusting to 24. Now let's check on your local forecast for the Dallas-Fort Worth Metroplex. Tonight, mostly clear this evening, then becoming partly cloudy. Lows in the mid-70s. South winds 10 to 15 miles an hour. Thursday, mostly sunny. Humid with highs in the mid-90s. South winds 10 to 15 miles an hour. Thursday night, partly cloudy. A chance of showers with a slight chance of thunderstorms after midnight. Humid with lows in the upper 70s. South winds 10 to 15 miles an hour, diminishing to 5 to 10 miles an hour after midnight. Chance of rain 30%. Friday, mostly sunny. A 20% chance of showers in the morning. Highs in the mid-90s. South winds 5 to 10 miles an hour. And now the extended forecast. Friday night, partly cloudy. Lows in the upper 70s. South winds 5 to 10 miles an hour. Saturday, sunny. Highs in the upper 90s. Heat index values up to 105. Saturday night, mostly clear. Lows in the upper 70s. Sunday, sunny with a 20% chance of showers and thunderstorms. Highs in the mid-90s. Heat index values up to 105. Sunday night, partly cloudy in the evening, then becoming mostly cloudy. Showers likely with a chance of thunderstorms. Lows in the mid-70s. Chance of rain 70%. Monday, partly sunny with a chance of thunderstorms. Showers likely in the morning, then a chance of showers in the afternoon. Highs in the upper 80s. Chance of rain 70%.
Monday night, partly cloudy with a chance of showers and thunderstorms in the evening, then mostly cloudy with a chance of showers with a slight chance of thunderstorms after midnight. Lows in the upper 60s. Chance of rain 40%. Tuesday, partly sunny. A chance of showers with a slight chance of thunderstorms in the morning. Highs in the mid-80s. Chance of rain 30%. Tuesday night, mostly clear with a 20% chance of showers. Lows in the upper 60s. Wednesday, mostly sunny. Highs in the lower 90s. The forecast key messages for North and Central Texas. Hot and humid conditions will continue this week and into the weekend with highs in the 90s and peak heat indices in the 100 to 107 range. Scattered showers and thunderstorms, 50 to 60% chance, look to return to the area the second half of this weekend into early next week. The spotter information statement for North and Central Texas. Spotter activation is not expected at this time. The ultraviolet index forecast for June 11th is 11, or extreme. The current time is 11:50 p.m. Central Daylight Time. 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The following reports of weather temperature and wind were made at 11 p.m. DFW Airport, partly cloudy, 85, dew point 73, relative humidity 67%, wind south at 16, gusting to 24, pressure 29.78 inches and rising. Fort Worth Meacham, clear, 84, south at 15, gusting to 25. Dallas Love Field, clear, 86, south at 10, gusting to 21. Denton, clear, 85, south at 14, gusting to 25. Mineral Wells, clear, 82, south at 10. Elsewhere around the region, Wichita Falls, clear, 84, south at 13. Abilene, clear, 84, south at 15, gusting to 24. Waco, clear, 84, south at 15, gusting to 29. Tyler, clear, 83, south at 14, gusting to 22. Once again at 11 p.m., DFW Airport, partly cloudy, 85, south at 16, gusting to 24. Now let's check on your local forecast for the Dallas-Fort Worth Metroplex. Tonight, mostly clear this evening, then becoming partly cloudy. Lows in the mid-70s. South winds 10 to 15 miles an hour. Thursday, mostly sunny. Humid with highs in the mid-90s. South winds 10 to 15 miles an hour. Thursday night, partly cloudy. A chance of showers with a slight chance of thunderstorms after midnight. Humid with lows in the upper 70s. South winds 10 to 15 miles an hour, diminishing to 5 to 10 miles an hour after midnight. Chance of rain 30%. Friday, mostly sunny. A 20% chance of showers in the morning. Highs in the mid-90s. South winds 5 to 10 miles an hour. And now the extended forecast. Friday night, partly cloudy. Lows in the upper 70s. South winds 5 to 10 miles an hour. Saturday, sunny. Highs in the upper 90s. Heat index values up to 105. Saturday night, mostly clear. Lows in the upper 70s. Sunday, sunny with a 20% chance of showers and thunderstorms. Highs in the mid-90s. Heat index values up to 105. Sunday night, partly cloudy in the evening, then becoming mostly cloudy. Showers likely with a chance of thunderstorms. Lows in the mid-70s. Chance of rain 70%. Monday, partly sunny with a chance of thunderstorms. Showers likely in the morning, then a chance of showers in the afternoon. Highs in the upper 80s. Chance of rain 70%. Monday night, partly cloudy with a chance of showers and thunderstorms in the evening, then mostly cloudy with a chance of showers with a slight chance of thunderstorms after midnight. Lows in the upper 60s. Chance of rain 40%. Tuesday, partly sunny. A chance of showers with a slight chance of thunderstorms in the morning.
Highs in the mid-80s. Chance of rain 30%. Tuesday night, mostly clear with a 20% chance of showers. Lows in the upper 60s. Wednesday, mostly sunny. Highs in the lower 90s. The forecast key messages for North and Central Texas. Hot and humid conditions will continue this week and into the weekend with highs in the 90s and peak heat indices in the 100 to 107 range. Scattered showers and thunderstorms, 50 to 60% chance, look to return to the area the second half of this weekend into early next week. The spotter information statement for North and Central Texas. Spotter activation is not expected at this time. The ultraviolet index forecast for June 11th is 11, or extreme. The current time is 11:55 p.m. Central Daylight Time. 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The following reports of weather temperature and wind were made at 11 p.m. DFW Airport, partly cloudy, 85, dew point 73, relative humidity 67%, wind south at 16, gusting to 24, pressure 29.78 inches and rising. Fort Worth Meacham, clear, 84, south at 15, gusting to 25. Dallas Love Field, clear, 86, south at 10, gusting to 21. Denton, clear, 85, south at 14, gusting to 25. Mineral Wells, clear, 82, south at 10. Elsewhere around the region, Wichita Falls, clear, 84, south at 13. Abilene, clear, 84, south at 15, gusting to 24. Waco, clear, 84, south at 15, gusting to 29. Tyler, clear, 83, south at 14, gusting to 22. Once again at 11 p.m., DFW Airport, partly cloudy, 85, south at 16, gusting to 24. Now let's check on your local forecast for the Dallas-Fort Worth Metroplex. Tonight, mostly clear this evening, then becoming partly cloudy. Lows in the mid-70s. South winds 10 to 15 miles an hour. Thursday, mostly sunny. Humid with highs in the mid-90s. South winds 10 to 15 miles an hour. Thursday night, partly cloudy. A chance of showers with a slight chance of thunderstorms after midnight. Humid with lows in the upper 70s. South winds 10 to 15 miles an hour, diminishing to 5 to 10 miles an hour after midnight. Chance of rain 30%. Friday, mostly sunny. A 20% chance of showers in the morning. Highs in the mid-90s. South winds 5 to 10 miles an hour. And now the extended forecast. Friday night, partly cloudy. Lows in the upper 70s. South winds 5 to 10 miles an hour. Saturday, sunny. Highs in the upper 90s. Heat index values up to 105. Saturday night, mostly clear. Lows in the upper 70s. Sunday, sunny with a 20% chance of showers and thunderstorms. Highs in the mid-90s. Heat index values up to 105. Sunday night, partly cloudy in the evening, then becoming mostly cloudy. Showers likely with a chance of thunderstorms. Lows in the mid-70s. Chance of rain 70%. Monday, partly sunny with a chance of thunderstorms. Showers likely in the morning, then a chance of showers in the afternoon. Highs in the upper 80s. Chance of rain 70%. Monday night, partly cloudy with a chance of showers and thunderstorms in the evening, then mostly cloudy with a chance of showers with a slight chance of thunderstorms after midnight. Lows in the upper 60s. Chance of rain 40%. Tuesday, partly sunny. A chance of showers with a slight chance of thunderstorms in the morning. Highs in the mid-80s. Chance of rain 30%. Tuesday night, mostly clear with a 20% chance of showers. Lows in the upper 60s. Wednesday, mostly sunny. Highs in the lower 90s. The forecast key messages for North and Central Texas.
hot and humid conditions will continue this week and into the weekend with highs in the 90s and peak heat indices in 100 to 107 range. Scattered showers and thunderstorms, 50 to 60% chance, look to return to the area the second half of this weekend into early next week. The spotter information statement for North and Central Texas. Spotter activation is not expected at this time. The ultraviolet index forecast for June 11th is 11, or extreme. The current time is 11:59 p.m. Central Daylight Time. 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Serving the Dallas-Fort Worth listening area. The following reports of weather temperature and wind were made at 11 p.m. DFW Airport, partly cloudy, 85, dew point 73, relative humidity 67%, wind south at 16, gusting to 24, pressure 29.78 inches and rising. Fort Worth Meacham, clear, 84, south at 15, gusting to 25. Dallas Love Field, clear, 86, south at 10, gusting to 21. Denton, clear, 85, south at 14, gusting to 25. Mineral Wells, clear, 82, south at 10. Elsewhere around the region, Wichita Falls, clear, 84, south at 13. Abilene, clear, 84, south at 15, gusting to 24. Waco, clear, 84, south at 15, gusting to 29. Tyler, clear, 83, south at 14, gusting to 22. Once again at 11 p.m., DFW Airport, partly cloudy, 85, south at 16, gusting to 24. Now let's check on your local forecast for the Dallas-Fort Worth Metroplex. Tonight, mostly clear this evening, then becoming partly cloudy. Lows in the mid-70s. South winds 10 to 15 miles an hour. Thursday, mostly sunny. Humid with highs in the mid-90s. South winds 10 to 15 miles an hour. Thursday night, partly cloudy. A chance of showers with a slight chance of thunderstorms after midnight. Humid with lows in the upper 70s. South winds 10 to 15 miles an hour, diminishing to 5 to 10 miles an hour after midnight. Chance of rain 30%. Friday, mostly sunny. A 20% chance of showers in the morning. Highs in the mid-90s. South winds 5 to 10 miles an hour. And now the extended forecast. Friday night, partly cloudy. Lows in the upper 70s. South winds 5 to 10 miles an hour. Saturday, sunny. Highs in the upper 90s. Heat index values up to 105. Saturday night, mostly clear. Lows in the upper 70s. Sunday, sunny with a 20% chance of showers and thunderstorms. Highs in the mid-90s. Heat index values up to 105. Sunday night, partly cloudy in the evening, then becoming mostly cloudy. Showers likely with a chance of thunderstorms. Lows in the mid-70s. Chance of rain 70%. Monday, partly sunny with a chance of thunderstorms. Showers likely in the morning, then a chance of showers in the afternoon. Highs in the upper 80s. Chance of rain 70%. Monday night, partly cloudy with a chance of showers and thunderstorms in the evening, then mostly cloudy with a chance of showers with a slight chance of thunderstorms after midnight. Lows in the upper 60s. Chance of rain 40%. Tuesday, partly sunny. A chance of showers with a slight chance of thunderstorms in the morning. Highs in the mid-80s. Chance of rain 30%. Tuesday night, mostly clear with a 20% chance of showers. Lows in the upper 60s. Wednesday, mostly sunny. Highs in the lower 90s. The forecast key messages for North and Central Texas. Hot and humid conditions will continue this week and into the weekend with highs in the 90s and peak heat indices in the 100 to 107 range. Scattered showers and thunderstorms, 50 to 60% chance, look to return to the area the second half of this weekend into early next week.
The spotter information statement for North and Central Texas. Spotter activation is not expected at this time. The ultraviolet index forecast for June 11th is 11, or extreme. The current time is 12:04 a.m. Central Daylight Time. 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Serving the Dallas-Fort Worth listening area. The following reports of weather temperature and wind were made at midnight. DFW Airport, partly cloudy, 84, dew point 73, relative humidity 69%, wind south at 20, gusting to 26, pressure 29.77 inches and falling. Fort Worth Meacham, clear, 84, south at 17, gusting to 28. Dallas Love Field, partly cloudy, 85, south at 13, gusting to 25. Denton, clear, 84, south at 20, gusting to 26. Mineral Wells, clear, 82, south at 14. Elsewhere around the region, Wichita Falls, clear, 83, south at 16. Abilene, clear, 83, south at 14. Waco, clear, 82, south at 18. Tyler, clear, 82, south at 12. Once again at midnight, DFW Airport, partly cloudy, 84, south at 20, gusting to 26. Now let's check on your local forecast for the Dallas-Fort Worth Metroplex. Tonight, mostly clear this evening, then becoming partly cloudy. Lows in the mid-70s. South winds 10 to 15 miles an hour. Thursday, mostly sunny. Humid with highs in the mid-90s. South winds 10 to 15 miles an hour. Thursday night, partly cloudy. A chance of showers with a slight chance of thunderstorms after midnight. Humid with lows in the upper 70s. South winds 10 to 15 miles an hour, diminishing to 5 to 10 miles an hour after midnight. Chance of rain 30%. Friday, mostly sunny. A 20% chance of showers in the morning. Highs in the mid-90s. South winds 5 to 10 miles an hour. And now the extended forecast. Friday night, partly cloudy. Lows in the upper 70s. South winds 5 to 10 miles an hour. Saturday, sunny. Highs in the upper 90s. Heat index values up to 105. Saturday night, mostly clear. Lows in the upper 70s. Sunday, sunny with a 20% chance of showers and thunderstorms. Highs in the mid-90s. Heat index values up to 105. Sunday night, partly cloudy in the evening, then becoming mostly cloudy. Showers likely with a chance of thunderstorms. Lows in the mid-70s. Chance of rain 70%. Monday, partly sunny with a chance of thunderstorms. Showers likely in the morning, then a chance of showers in the afternoon. Highs in the upper 80s. Chance of rain 70%. Monday night, partly cloudy with a chance of showers and thunderstorms in the evening, then mostly cloudy with a chance of showers with a slight chance of thunderstorms after midnight. Lows in the upper 60s. Chance of rain 40%. Tuesday, partly sunny. A chance of showers with a slight chance of thunderstorms in the morning. Highs in the mid-80s. Chance of rain 30%. Tuesday night, mostly clear with a 20% chance of showers. Lows in the upper 60s. Wednesday, mostly sunny. Highs in the lower 90s. The forecast key messages for North and Central Texas. Hot and humid conditions will continue this week and into the weekend with highs in the 90s and peak heat indices in the 100 to 107 range. Scattered showers and thunderstorms, 50 to 60% chance, look to return to the area the second half of this weekend into early next week. The spotter information statement for North and Central Texas. Spotter activation is not expected at this time. The ultraviolet index forecast for June 11th is 11, or extreme. The current time is 12:08 a.m. Central Daylight Time.
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The following reports of weather temperature and wind were made at midnight. DFW Airport, partly cloudy, 84, dew point 73, relative humidity 69%, wind south at 20, gusting to 26, pressure 29.77 inches and falling. Fort Worth Meacham, clear, 84, south at 17, gusting to 28. Dallas Love Field, partly cloudy, 85, south at 13, gusting to 25. Denton, clear, 84, south at 20, gusting to 26. Mineral Wells, clear, 82, south at 14. Elsewhere around the region, Wichita Falls, clear, 83, south at 16. Abilene, clear, 83, south at 14. Waco, clear, 82, south at 18. Tyler, clear, 82, south at 12. Once again at midnight, DFW Airport, partly cloudy, 84, south at 20, gusting to 26. The following reports of weather temperature and wind were made at midnight. DFW Airport, partly cloudy, 84, dew point 73, relative humidity 69%, wind south at 20, gusting to 26, pressure 29.77 inches and falling. Fort Worth Meacham, clear, 84, south at 17, gusting to 28. Dallas Love Field, partly cloudy, 85, south at 13, gusting to 25. Denton, clear, 84, south at 20, gusting to 26. Mineral Wells, clear, 82, south at 14. Elsewhere around the region, Wichita Falls, clear, 83, south at 16. Abilene, clear, 83, south at 14. Waco, partly cloudy, 82, south at 18. Tyler, clear, 82, south at 12. Once again at midnight, DFW Airport, partly cloudy, 84, south at 20, gusting to 26. Now let's check on your local forecast for the Dallas-Fort Worth Metroplex. Tonight, mostly clear this evening, then becoming partly cloudy. Lows in the mid-70s. South winds 10 to 15 miles an hour. Thursday, mostly sunny. Humid with highs in the mid-90s. South winds 10 to 15 miles an hour. Thursday night, partly cloudy. A chance of showers with a slight chance of thunderstorms after midnight. Humid with lows in the upper 70s. South winds 10 to 15 miles an hour, diminishing to 5 to 10 miles an hour after midnight. Chance of rain 30%. Friday, mostly sunny. A 20% chance of showers in the morning. Highs in the mid-90s. South winds 5 to 10 miles an hour. And now the extended forecast. Friday night, partly cloudy. Lows in the upper 70s. South winds 5 to 10 miles an hour. Saturday, sunny. Highs in the upper 90s. Heat index values up to 105. Saturday night, mostly clear. Lows in the upper 70s. Sunday, sunny with a 20% chance of showers and thunderstorms. Highs in the mid-90s. Heat index values up to 105. Sunday night, partly cloudy in the evening, then becoming mostly cloudy. Showers likely with a chance of thunderstorms. Lows in the mid-70s. Chance of rain 70%. Monday, partly sunny with a chance of thunderstorms. Showers likely in the morning, then a chance of showers in the afternoon. Highs in the upper 80s. Chance of rain 70%. Monday night, partly cloudy with a chance of showers and thunderstorms in the evening, then mostly cloudy with a chance of showers with a slight chance of thunderstorms after midnight. Lows in the upper 60s. Chance of rain 40%. Tuesday, partly sunny. A chance of showers with a slight chance of thunderstorms in the morning. Highs in the mid-80s. Chance of rain 30%. Tuesday night, mostly clear with a 20% chance of showers. Lows in the upper 60s. Wednesday, mostly sunny.
highs in the lower 90s. The forecast key messages for North and Central Texas. Hot and humid conditions will continue this week and into the weekend with highs in the 90s and peak heat indices in the 100 to 107 range. Scattered showers and thunderstorms, 50 to 60% chance, look to return to the area the second half of this weekend into early next week. The spotter information statement for North and Central Texas. Spotter activation is not expected at this time. The ultraviolet index forecast for June 11th is 11, or extreme. The current time is 12:14 a.m. Central Daylight Time. 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The following reports of weather temperature and wind were made at midnight. DFW Airport, partly cloudy, 84, dew point 73, relative humidity 69%, wind south at 20, gusting to 26, pressure 29.77 inches and falling. Fort Worth Meacham, clear, 84, south at 17, gusting to 28. Dallas Love Field, partly cloudy, 85, south at 13, gusting to 25. Denton, clear, 84, south at 20, gusting to 26. Mineral Wells, clear, 82, south at 14. Elsewhere around the region, Wichita Falls, clear, 83, south at 16. Abilene, clear, 83, south at 14. Waco, partly cloudy, 82, south at 18. Tyler, clear, 82, south at 12. Once again at midnight, DFW Airport, partly cloudy, 84, south at 20, gusting to 26. Now let's check on your local forecast for the Dallas-Fort Worth Metroplex. Tonight, mostly clear this evening, then becoming partly cloudy. Lows in the mid-70s. South winds 10 to 15 miles an hour. Thursday, mostly sunny. Humid with highs in the mid-90s. South winds 10 to 15 miles an hour. Thursday night, partly cloudy. A chance of showers with a slight chance of thunderstorms after midnight. Humid with lows in the upper 70s. South winds 10 to 15 miles an hour, diminishing to 5 to 10 miles an hour after midnight. Chance of rain 30%. Friday, mostly sunny. A 20% chance of showers in the morning. Highs in the mid-90s. South winds 5 to 10 miles an hour. And now the extended forecast. Friday night, partly cloudy. Lows in the upper 70s. South winds 5 to 10 miles an hour. Saturday, sunny. Highs in the upper 90s. Heat index values up to 105. Saturday night, mostly clear. Lows in the upper 70s. Sunday, sunny with a 20% chance of showers and thunderstorms. Highs in the mid-90s. Heat index values up to 105. Sunday night, partly cloudy in the evening, then becoming mostly cloudy. Showers likely with a chance of thunderstorms. Lows in the mid-70s. Chance of rain 70%. Monday, partly sunny with a chance of thunderstorms. Showers likely in the morning, then a chance of showers in the afternoon. Highs in the upper 80s. Chance of rain 70%. Monday night, partly cloudy with a chance of showers and thunderstorms in the evening, then mostly cloudy with a chance of showers with a slight chance of thunderstorms after midnight. Lows in the upper 60s. Chance of rain 40%. Tuesday, partly sunny. A chance of showers with a slight chance of thunderstorms in the morning. Highs in the mid-80s. Chance of rain 30%. Tuesday night, mostly clear with a 20% chance of showers. Lows in the upper 60s. Wednesday, mostly sunny. Highs in the lower 90s. The forecast key messages for North and Central Texas. Hot and humid conditions will continue this week and into the weekend with highs in the 90s and peak heat indices in the 100 to 107 range. Scattered showers and thunderstorms, 50 to 60% chance, look to return to the area the second half of this weekend into early next week.
The spotter information statement for North and Central Texas. Spotter activation is not expected at this time. The ultraviolet index forecast for June 11th is 11, or extreme. The current time is 12:19 a.m.

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The following reports of weather temperature and wind were made at midnight. DFW Airport, partly cloudy, 84, dew point 73, relative humidity 69%, wind south at 20, gusting to 26, pressure 29.77 inches and falling. Fort Worth Meacham, clear, 84, south at 17, gusting to 28. Dallas Love Field, partly cloudy, 85, south at 13 a.m. Central Daylight Time. 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

south at 16. Abilene, clear, 83, south at 14. Waco, partly cloudy, 82, south at 18. Tyler, clear, 82, south at 12. Once again at midnight, DFW Airport, partly cloudy, 84, south at 20, gusting to 26. Now let's check on your local forecast for the Dallas-Fort Worth Metroplex. Tonight, mostly clear this evening, then becoming partly cloudy. Lows in the mid-70s. South winds 10 to 15 miles an hour. Thursday, mostly sunny. Humid with highs in the mid-90s. South winds 10 to 15 miles an hour. Thursday night, partly cloudy. A chance of showers with a slight chance of thunderstorms after midnight. Humid with lows in the upper 70s. South winds 10 to 15 miles an hour, diminishing to 5 to 10 miles an hour after midnight. Chance of rain 30%. Friday, mostly sunny. A 20% chance of showers in the morning. Highs in the mid-90s. South winds 5 to 10 miles an hour. And now the extended forecast. Friday night, partly cloudy. Lows in the upper 70s. South winds 5 to 10 miles an hour. Saturday, sunny. Highs in the upper 90s. Heat index values up to 105. Saturday night, mostly clear. Lows in the upper 70s. Sunday, sunny with a 20% chance of showers and thunderstorms. Highs in the mid-90s. Heat index values up to 105. Sunday night, partly cloudy in the evening, then becoming mostly cloudy. Showers likely with a chance of thunderstorms. Lows in the mid-70s. Chance of rain 70%. Monday, partly sunny with a chance of thunderstorms. Showers likely in the morning, then a chance of showers in the afternoon. Highs in the upper 80s. Chance of rain 70%. Monday night, partly cloudy with a chance of showers and thunderstorms in the evening, then mostly cloudy with a chance of showers with a slight chance of thunderstorms after midnight. Lows in the upper 60s. Chance of rain 40%. Tuesday, partly sunny. A chance of showers with a slight chance of thunderstorms in the morning. Highs in the mid-80s. Chance of rain 30%. Tuesday night, mostly clear with a 20% chance of showers. Lows in the upper 60s. Wednesday, mostly sunny. Highs in the lower 90s. The forecast key messages for North and Central Texas. Hot and humid conditions will continue this week and into the weekend with highs in the 90s and peak heat indices in the 100 to 107 range. Scattered showers and thunderstorms, 50 to 60% chance, look to return to the area the second half of this weekend into early next week. The spotter information statement for North and Central Texas. Spotter activation is not expected at this time. The ultraviolet index forecast for June 11th is 11, or extreme. The current time is 12:23 a.m. Central Daylight Time. 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Serving the Dallas-Fort Worth listening area. The following reports of weather temperature and wind were made at midnight. DFW Airport, partly cloudy, 84, dew point 73, relative humidity 69%, wind south at 20, gusting to 26, pressure 29.77 inches and falling. Fort Worth Meacham, clear, 84, south at 17, gusting to 28. Dallas Love Field, partly cloudy, 85, south at 13, gusting to 25. Denton, clear, 84, south at 20, gusting to 26. Mineral Wells, clear, 82, south at 14. Elsewhere around the region, Wichita Falls, clear, 83, south at 16. Abilene, clear, 83, south at 14. Waco, partly cloudy, 82, south at 18. Tyler, clear, 82, south at 12. Once again at midnight, DFW Airport, partly cloudy, 84, south at 20, gusting to 26. Now let's check on your local

forecast for the Dallas-Fort Worth Metroplex. Tonight, mostly clear this evening, then becoming partly cloudy. Lows in the mid-70s. South winds 10 to 15 miles an hour. Thursday, mostly sunny. Humid with highs in the mid-90s. South winds 10 to 15 miles an hour. Thursday night, partly cloudy. A chance of showers with a slight chance of thunderstorms after midnight. Humid with lows in the upper 70s. South winds 10 to 15 miles an hour, diminishing to 5 to 10 miles an hour after midnight. Chance of rain 30%. Friday, mostly sunny. A 20% chance of showers in the morning. Highs in the mid-90s. South winds 5 to 10 miles an hour. And now the extended forecast. Friday night, partly cloudy. Lows in the upper 70s. South winds 5 to 10 miles an hour. Saturday, sunny. Highs in the upper 90s. Heat index values up to 105. Saturday night, mostly clear. Lows in the upper 70s. Sunday, sunny with a 20% chance of showers and thunderstorms. Highs in the mid-90s. Heat index values up to 105. Sunday night, partly cloudy in the evening, then becoming mostly cloudy. Showers likely with a chance of thunderstorms. Lows in the mid-70s. Chance of rain 70%. Monday, partly sunny with a chance of thunderstorms. Showers likely in the morning, then a chance of showers in the afternoon. Highs in the upper 80s. Chance of rain 70%. Monday night, partly cloudy with a chance of showers and thunderstorms in the evening, then mostly cloudy with a chance of showers with a slight chance of thunderstorms after midnight. Lows in the upper 60s. Chance of rain 40%. Tuesday, partly sunny. A chance of showers with a slight chance of thunderstorms in the morning. Highs in the mid-80s. Chance of rain 30%. Tuesday night, mostly clear with a 20% chance of showers. Lows in the upper 60s. Wednesday, mostly sunny. Highs in the lower 90s. The forecast key messages for North and Central Texas. Hot and humid conditions will continue this week and into the weekend with highs in the 90s and peak heat indices in the 100 to 107 range. Scattered showers and thunderstorms, 50 to 60% chance, look to return to the area the second half of this weekend into early next week. The spotter information statement for North and Central Texas. Spotter activation is not expected at this time. The ultraviolet index forecast for June 11th is 11, or extreme. The current time is 12:28 a.m. Central Daylight Time. 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The following reports of weather temperature and wind were made at midnight. DFW Airport, partly cloudy, 84, dew point 73, relative humidity 69%, wind south at 20, gusting to 26, pressure 29.77 inches and falling. Fort Worth Meacham, clear, 84, south at 17, gusting to 28. Dallas Love Field, partly cloudy, 85, south at 13, gusting to 25. Denton, clear, 84, south at 20, gusting to 26. Mineral Wells, clear, 82, south at 14. Elsewhere around the region, Wichita Falls, clear, 83, south at 16. Abilene, clear, 83, south at 14. Waco, partly cloudy, 82, south at 18. Tyler, clear, 82, south at 12. Once again at midnight, DFW Airport, partly cloudy, 84, south at 20, gusting to 26. Now let's check on your local forecast for the Dallas-Fort Worth Metroplex. Tonight, mostly clear this evening, then becoming partly cloudy. Lows in the mid-70s. South winds 10 to 15 miles an hour. Thursday, mostly sunny. Humid with highs in the mid-90s. South winds 10 to 15 miles an hour. Thursday night, partly cloudy.
a chance of showers with a slight chance of thunderstorms after midnight. Humid with lows in the upper 70s. South winds 10 to 15 miles an hour, diminishing to 5 to 10 miles an hour after midnight. Chance of rain 30%. Friday, mostly sunny. A 20% chance of showers in the morning. Highs in the mid-90s. South winds 5 to 10 miles an hour. And now the extended forecast. Friday night, partly cloudy. Lows in the upper 70s. South winds 5 to 10 miles an hour. Saturday, sunny. Highs in the upper 90s. Heat index values up to 105. Saturday night, mostly clear. Lows in the upper 70s. Sunday, sunny with a 20% chance of showers and thunderstorms. Highs in the mid-90s. Heat index values up to 105. Sunday night, partly cloudy in the evening, then becoming mostly cloudy. Showers likely with a chance of thunderstorms. Lows in the mid-70s. Chance of rain 70%. Monday, partly sunny with a chance of thunderstorms. Showers likely in the morning, then a chance of showers in the afternoon. Highs in the upper 80s. Chance of rain 70%. Monday night, partly cloudy with a chance of showers and thunderstorms in the evening, then mostly cloudy with a chance of showers with a slight chance of thunderstorms after midnight. Lows in the upper 60s. Chance of rain 40%. Tuesday, partly sunny. A chance of showers with a slight chance of thunderstorms in the morning. Highs in the mid-80s. Chance of rain 30%. Tuesday night, mostly clear with a 20% chance of showers. Lows in the upper 60s. Wednesday, mostly sunny. Highs in the lower 90s. The forecast key messages for North and Central Texas. Hot and humid conditions will continue this week and into the weekend with highs in the 90s and peak heat indices in the 100 to 107 range. 50% chance, look to return to the area the second half of this weekend into early next week. The spotter information statement for North and Central Texas. Spotter activation is not expected at this time. The ultraviolet index forecast for June 11th is 11, or extreme. The current time is 12:32 a.m. Central Daylight Time. 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Serving the Dallas-Fort Worth listening area. The following reports of weather temperature and wind were made at midnight. DFW Airport, partly cloudy, 84, dew point 73, relative humidity 69%, wind south at 20, gusting to 26, pressure 29.77 inches and falling. Fort Worth Meacham, clear, 84, south at 17, gusting to 28. Dallas Love Field, partly cloudy, 85, south at 13, gusting to 25. Denton, clear, 84, south at 20, gusting to 26. Mineral Wells, clear, 82, south at 14. Elsewhere around the region, Wichita Falls, clear, 83, south at 16. Abilene, clear, 83, south at 14. Waco, partly cloudy, 82, south at 18. Tyler, clear, 82, south at 12. Once again at midnight, DFW Airport, partly cloudy, 84, south at 20, gusting to 26. Now let's check on your local forecast for the Dallas-Fort Worth Metroplex. Tonight, mostly clear this evening, then becoming partly cloudy. Lows in the mid-70s. South winds 10 to 15 miles an hour. Thursday, mostly sunny. Humid with highs in the mid-90s. South winds 10 to 15 miles an hour. Thursday night, partly cloudy. A chance of showers with a slight chance of thunderstorms after midnight. Humid with lows in the upper 70s. South winds 10 to 15 miles an hour, diminishing to 5 to 10 miles an hour after midnight. Chance of rain 30%. Friday, mostly sunny. A 20% chance of showers in the morning. Highs in the mid-90s.
south winds 5 to 10 miles an hour. And now the extended forecast. Friday night, partly cloudy. Lows in the upper 70s. South winds 5 to 10 miles an hour. Saturday, sunny. Highs in the upper 90s. Heat index values up to 105. Saturday night, mostly clear. Lows in the upper 70s. Sunday, sunny with a 20% chance of showers and thunderstorms. Highs in the mid-90s. Heat index values up to 105. Sunday night, partly cloudy in the evening, then becoming mostly cloudy. Showers likely with a chance of thunderstorms. Lows in the mid-70s. Chance of rain 70%. Monday, partly sunny with a chance of thunderstorms. Showers likely in the morning, then a chance of showers in the afternoon. Highs in the upper 80s. Chance of rain 70%. Monday night, partly cloudy with a chance of showers and thunderstorms in the evening, then mostly cloudy with a chance of showers with a slight chance of thunderstorms after midnight. Lows in the upper 60s. Chance of rain 40%. Tuesday, partly sunny. A chance of showers with a slight chance of thunderstorms in the morning. Highs in the mid-80s. Chance of rain 30%. Tuesday night, mostly clear with a 20% chance of showers. Lows in the upper 60s. Wednesday, mostly sunny. Highs in the lower 90s. The forecast key messages for North and Central Texas. Hot and humid conditions will continue this week and into the weekend with highs in the 90s and peak heat indices in the 100 to 107 range. Scattered showers and thunderstorms, 50 to 60% chance, look to return to the area the second half of this weekend into early next week. The spotter information statement for North and Central Texas. Spotter activation is not expected at this time. The ultraviolet index forecast for June 11th is 11, or extreme. The current time is 12:37 a.m. Central Daylight Time. 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The following reports of weather temperature and wind were made at midnight. DFW Airport, partly cloudy, 84, dew point 73, relative humidity 69%, wind south at 20, gusting to 26, pressure 29.77 inches and falling. Fort Worth Meacham, clear, 84, south at 17, gusting to 28. Dallas Love Field, partly cloudy, 85, south at 13, gusting to 25. Denton, clear, 84, south at 20, gusting to 26. Mineral Wells, clear, 82, south at 14. Elsewhere around the region, Wichita Falls, clear, 83, south at 16. Abilene, clear, 83, south at 14. Waco, partly cloudy, 82, south at 18. Tyler, clear, 82, south at 12. Once again at midnight, DFW Airport, partly cloudy, 84, south at 20, gusting to 26. Now let's check on your local forecast for the Dallas-Fort Worth Metroplex. Tonight, mostly clear this evening, then becoming partly cloudy. Lows in the mid-70s. South winds 10 to 15 miles an hour. Thursday, mostly sunny. Humid with highs in the mid-90s. South winds 10 to 15 miles an hour. Thursday night, partly cloudy. A chance of showers with a slight chance of thunderstorms after midnight. Humid with lows in the upper 70s. South winds 10 to 15 miles an hour, diminishing to 5 to 10 miles an hour after midnight. Chance of rain 30%. Friday, mostly sunny. A 20% chance of showers in the morning. Highs in the mid-90s. South winds 5 to 10 miles an hour. And now the extended forecast. Friday night, partly cloudy. Lows in the upper 70s. South winds 5 to 10 miles an hour. Saturday, sunny. Highs in the upper 90s. Heat index values up to 105. Saturday night, mostly clear.
lows in the upper 70s. Sunday, sunny with a 20% chance of showers and thunderstorms. Highs in the mid-90s. Heat index values up to 105. Sunday night, partly cloudy in the evening, then becoming mostly cloudy. Showers likely with a chance of thunderstorms. Lows in the mid-70s. Chance of rain 70%. Monday, partly sunny with a chance of thunderstorms. Showers likely in the morning, then a chance of showers in the afternoon. Highs in the upper 80s. Chance of rain 70%. Monday night, partly cloudy with a chance of showers and thunderstorms in the evening, then mostly cloudy with a chance of showers with a slight chance of thunderstorms after midnight. Lows in the upper 60s. Chance of rain 40%. Tuesday, partly sunny. A chance of showers with a slight chance of thunderstorms in the morning. Highs in the mid-80s. Chance of rain 30%. Tuesday night, mostly clear with a 20% chance of showers. Lows in the upper 60s. Wednesday, mostly sunny. Highs in the lower 90s. The forecast key messages for North and Central Texas. Hot and humid conditions will continue this weekend into the weekend with highs in the 90s and peak heat indices in the 100 to 107 range. Scattered showers and thunderstorms, 50 to 60% chance, look to return to the area the second half of this weekend into early next week. The spotter information statement for North and Central Texas. Spotter activation is not expected at this time. The ultraviolet index forecast for June 11th is 11, or extreme. The current time is 12:42 a.m. Central Daylight Time. 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The following reports of weather temperature and wind were made at midnight. DFW Airport, partly cloudy, 84, dew point 73, relative humidity 69%, wind south at 20, gusting to 26, pressure 29.77 inches and falling. Fort Worth Meacham, clear, 84, south at 17, gusting to 28. Dallas Love Field, partly cloudy, 85, south at 13, gusting to 25. Denton, clear, 84, south at 20, gusting to 26. Mineral Wells, clear, 82, south at 14. Elsewhere around the region, Wichita Falls, clear, 83, south at 16. Abilene, clear, 83, south at 14. Waco, partly cloudy, 82, south at 18. Tyler, clear, 82, south at 12. Once again at midnight, DFW Airport, partly cloudy, 84, south at 20, gusting to 26. Now let's check on your local forecast for the Dallas-Fort Worth Metroplex. Tonight, mostly clear this evening, then becoming partly cloudy. Lows in the mid-70s. South winds 10 to 15 miles an hour. Thursday, mostly sunny. Humid with highs in the mid-90s. South winds 10 to 15 miles an hour. Thursday night, partly cloudy. A chance of showers with a slight chance of thunderstorms after midnight. Humid with lows in the upper 70s. South winds 10 to 15 miles an hour, diminishing to 5 to 10 miles an hour after midnight. Chance of rain 30%. Friday, mostly sunny. A 20% chance of showers in the morning. Highs in the mid-90s. South winds 5 to 10 miles an hour. And now the extended forecast. Friday night, partly cloudy. Lows in the upper 70s. South winds 5 to 10 miles an hour. Saturday, sunny. Highs in the upper 90s. Heat index values up to 105. Saturday night, mostly clear. Lows in the upper 70s. Sunday, sunny with a 20% chance of showers and thunderstorms. Highs in the mid-90s. Heat index values up to 105. Sunday night, partly cloudy in the evening, then becoming mostly cloudy. Showers likely with a chance of thunderstorms. Lows in the mid-70s.
chance of rain 70%. Monday, partly sunny with a chance of thunderstorms. Showers likely in the morning, then a chance of showers in the afternoon. Highs in the upper 80s. Chance of rain 70%. Monday night, partly cloudy with a chance of showers and thunderstorms in the evening, then mostly cloudy with a chance of showers with a slight chance of thunderstorms after midnight. Lows in the upper 60s. Chance of rain 40%. Tuesday, partly sunny. A chance of showers with a slight chance of thunderstorms in the morning. Highs in the mid-80s. Chance of rain 30%. Tuesday night, mostly clear with a 20% chance of showers. Lows in the upper 60s. Wednesday, mostly sunny. Highs in the lower 90s. The forecast key messages for North and Central Texas. Hot and humid conditions will continue this week and into the weekend with highs in the 90s and peak heat indices in the 100 to 107 range. Scattered showers and thunderstorms, 50 to 60% chance, look to return to the area the second half of this weekend into early next week. The spotter information statement for North and Central Texas. Spotter activation is not expected at this time. The ultraviolet index forecast for June 11th is 11, or extreme. The current time is 12:46 a.m. Central Daylight Time. 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The following reports of weather temperature and wind were made at midnight. DFW Airport, partly cloudy, 84, dew point 73, relative humidity 69%, wind south at 20, gusting to 26, pressure 29.77 inches and falling. Fort Worth Meacham, clear, 84, south at 17, gusting to 28. Dallas Love Field, partly cloudy, 85, south at 13, gusting to 25. Denton, clear, 84, south at 20, gusting to 26. Mineral Wells, clear, 82, south at 14. Elsewhere around the region, Wichita Falls, clear, 83, south at 16. Abilene, clear, 83, south at 14. Waco, partly cloudy, 82, south at 18. Tyler, clear, 82, south at 12. Once again at midnight, DFW Airport, partly cloudy, 84, south at 20, gusting to 26. Now let's check on your local forecast for the Dallas-Fort Worth Metroplex. Tonight, mostly clear this evening, then becoming partly cloudy. Lows in the mid-70s. South winds 10 to 15 miles an hour. Thursday, mostly sunny. Humid with highs in the mid-90s. South winds 10 to 15 miles an hour. Thursday night, partly cloudy. A chance of showers with a slight chance of thunderstorms after midnight. Humid with lows in the upper 70s. South winds 10 to 15 miles an hour, diminishing to 5 to 10 miles an hour after midnight. Chance of rain 30%. Friday, mostly sunny. A 20% chance of showers in the morning. Highs in the mid-90s. South winds 5 to 10 miles an hour. And now the extended forecast. Friday night, partly cloudy. Lows in the upper 70s. South winds 5 to 10 miles an hour. Saturday, sunny. Highs in the upper 90s. Heat index values up to 105. Saturday night, mostly clear. Lows in the upper 70s. Sunday, sunny with a 20% chance of showers and thunderstorms. Highs in the mid-90s. Heat index values up to 105. Sunday night, partly cloudy in the evening, then becoming mostly cloudy. Showers likely with a chance of thunderstorms. Lows in the mid-70s. Chance of rain 70%. Monday, partly sunny with a chance of thunderstorms. Showers likely in the morning, then a chance of showers in the afternoon. Highs in the upper 80s. Chance of rain 70%. Monday.
Monday night, partly cloudy with a chance of showers and thunderstorms in the evening, then mostly cloudy with a chance of showers with a slight chance of thunderstorms after midnight. Lows in the upper 60s. Chance of rain 40%. Tuesday, partly sunny. A chance of showers with a slight chance of thunderstorms in the morning. Highs in the mid-80s. Chance of rain 30%. Tuesday night, mostly clear with a 20% chance of showers. Lows in the upper 60s. Wednesday, mostly sunny. Highs in the lower 90s. The forecast key messages for North and Central Texas. Hot and humid conditions will continue this week and into the weekend with highs in the 90s and peak heat indices in the 100 to 107 range. Scattered showers and thunderstorms, 50 to 60% chance, look to return to the area the second half of this weekend into early next week. The spotter information statement for North and Central Texas. Spotter activation is not expected at this time. The ultraviolet index forecast for June 11th is 11, or extreme. The current time is 12:51 a.m. Central Daylight Time. 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Serving the Dallas-Fort Worth listening area. The following reports of weather temperature and wind were made at midnight. DFW Airport, partly cloudy, 84, dew point 73, relative humidity 69%, wind south at 20, gusting to 26, pressure 29.77 inches and falling. Fort Worth Meacham, clear, 84, south at 17, gusting to 28. Dallas Love Field, partly cloudy, 85, south at 13, gusting to 25. Denton, clear, 84, south at 20, gusting to 26. Mineral Wells, clear, 82, south at 14. Elsewhere around the region, Wichita Falls, clear, 83, south at 16. Abilene, clear, 83, south at 14. Waco, partly cloudy, 82, south at 18. Tyler, clear, 82, south at 12. Once again at midnight, DFW Airport, partly cloudy, 84, south at 20, gusting to 26. Now let's check on your local forecast for the Dallas-Fort Worth Metroplex. Tonight, mostly clear this evening, then becoming partly cloudy. Lows in the mid-70s. South winds 10 to 15 miles an hour. Thursday, mostly sunny. Humid with highs in the mid-90s. South winds 10 to 15 miles an hour. Thursday night, partly cloudy. A chance of showers with a slight chance of thunderstorms after midnight. Humid with lows in the upper 70s. South winds 10 to 15 miles an hour, diminishing to 5 to 10 miles an hour after midnight. Chance of rain 30%. Friday, mostly sunny. A 20% chance of showers in the morning. Highs in the mid-90s. South winds 5 to 10 miles an hour. And now the extended forecast. Friday night, partly cloudy. Lows in the upper 70s. South winds 5 to 10 miles an hour. Saturday, sunny. Highs in the upper 90s. Heat index values up to 105. Saturday night, mostly clear. Lows in the upper 70s. Sunday, sunny with a 20% chance of showers and thunderstorms. Highs in the mid-90s. Heat index values up to 105. Sunday night, partly cloudy in the evening, then becoming mostly cloudy. Showers likely with a chance of thunderstorms. Lows in the mid-70s. Chance of rain 70%. Monday, partly sunny with a chance of thunderstorms. Showers likely in the morning, then a chance of showers in the afternoon. Highs in the upper 80s. Chance of rain 70%. Monday night, partly cloudy with a chance of showers and thunderstorms in the evening, then mostly cloudy with a chance of showers with a slight chance of thunderstorms after midnight. Lows in the upper 60s. Chance of rain 40%. Tuesday, partly sunny. A chance of showers with a slight chance of thunderstorms in the morning. Highs in the mid-80s.
chance of rain 30%. Tuesday night, mostly clear with a 20% chance of showers. Lows in the upper 60s. Wednesday, mostly sunny. Highs in the lower 90s. The forecast key messages for North and Central Texas. Hot and humid conditions will continue this week and into the weekend with highs in the 90s and peak heat indices in the 100 to 107 range. Scattered showers and thunderstorms, 50 to 60% chance, look to return to the area the second half of this weekend into early next week. The spotter information statement for North and Central Texas. Spotter activation is not expected at this time. The ultraviolet index forecast for June 11th is 11, or extreme. The current time is 12:55 a.m. Central Daylight Time. 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The following reports of weather temperature and wind were made at midnight. DFW Airport, partly cloudy, 84, dew point 73, relative humidity 69%, wind south at 20, gusting to 26, pressure 29.77 inches and falling. Fort Worth Meacham, clear, 84, south at 17, gusting to 28. Dallas Love Field, partly cloudy, 85, south at 13, gusting to 25. Denton, clear, 84, south at 20, gusting to 26. Mineral Wells, clear, 82, south at 14. Elsewhere around the region, Wichita Falls, clear, 83, south at 16. Abilene, clear, 83, south at 14. Waco, partly cloudy, 82, south at 18. Tyler, clear, 82, south at 12. Once again at midnight, DFW Airport, partly cloudy, 84, south at 20, gusting to 26. Now let's check on your local forecast for the Dallas-Fort Worth Metroplex. Tonight, mostly clear this evening, then becoming partly cloudy. Lows in the mid-70s. South winds 10 to 15 miles an hour. Thursday, mostly sunny. Humid with highs in the mid-90s. South winds 10 to 15 miles an hour. Thursday night, partly cloudy. A chance of showers with a slight chance of thunderstorms after midnight. Humid with lows in the upper 70s. South winds 10 to 15 miles an hour, diminishing to 5 to 10 miles an hour after midnight. Chance of rain 30%. Friday, mostly sunny. A 20% chance of showers in the morning. Highs in the mid-90s. South winds 5 to 10 miles an hour. And now the extended forecast. Friday night, partly cloudy. Lows in the upper 70s. South winds 5 to 10 miles an hour. Saturday, sunny. Highs in the upper 90s. Heat index values up to 105. Saturday night, mostly clear. Lows in the upper 70s. Sunday, sunny with a 20% chance of showers and thunderstorms. Highs in the mid-90s. Heat index values up to 105. Sunday night, partly cloudy in the evening, then becoming mostly cloudy. Showers likely with a chance of thunderstorms. Lows in the mid-70s. Chance of rain 70%. Monday, partly sunny with a chance of thunderstorms. Showers likely in the morning, then a chance of showers in the afternoon. Highs in the upper 80s. Chance of rain 70%. Monday night, partly cloudy with a chance of showers and thunderstorms in the evening, then mostly cloudy with a chance of showers with a slight chance of thunderstorms after midnight. Lows in the upper 60s. Chance of rain 40%. Tuesday, partly sunny. A chance of showers with a slight chance of thunderstorms in the morning. Highs in the mid-80s. Chance of rain 30%. Tuesday night, mostly clear with a 20% chance of showers. Lows in the upper 60s. Wednesday, mostly sunny. Highs in the lower 90s. The forecast key messages for North and Central Texas.
hot and humid conditions will continue this week and into the weekend with highs in the 90s and peak heat indices in the 100 to 107 range. Scattered showers and thunderstorms, 50 to 60% chance, look to return to the area the second half of this weekend into early next week. The spotter information statement for North and Central Texas. Spotter activation is not expected at this time. The ultraviolet index forecast for June 11th is 11, or extreme. The current time is 1 a.m. Central Daylight Time. 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Serving the Dallas-Fort Worth listening area. The following reports of weather temperature and wind were made at midnight. DFW Airport, partly cloudy, 84, dew point 73, relative humidity 69%, wind south at 20, gusting to 26, pressure 29.77 inches and falling. Fort Worth Meacham, clear, 84, south at 17, gusting to 28. Dallas Love Field, partly cloudy, 85, south at 13, gusting to 25. Denton, clear, 84, south at 20, gusting to 26. Mineral Wells, clear, 82, south at 14. Elsewhere around the region, Wichita Falls, clear, 83, south at 16. Abilene, clear, 83, south at 14. Waco, partly cloudy, 82, south at 18. Tyler, clear, 82, south at 12. Once again at midnight, DFW Airport, partly cloudy, 84, south at 20, gusting to 26. The following reports of weather temperature and wind were made at 1 a.m. DFW Airport, partly cloudy, 83, dew point 73, relative humidity 72%, wind south at 20, gusting to 28, pressure 29.78 inches and rising. Dallas Love Field, partly cloudy, 84, south at 17, gusting to 26. Denton, clear, 83, south at 16. Mineral Wells, clear, 81, south at 13. Elsewhere around the region, Wichita Falls, clear, 82, south at 16. Abilene, clear, 82, south at 18, gusting to 28. Waco, partly cloudy, 81, south at 21, gusting to 28. Tyler, clear, 81, south at 14. Once again at 1 a.m., DFW Airport, partly cloudy, 83, south at 20, gusting to 28. Now let's check on your local forecast for the Dallas-Fort Worth Metroplex. Tonight, mostly clear this evening, then becoming partly cloudy. Lows in the mid-70s. South winds 10 to 15 miles an hour. Thursday, mostly sunny. Humid with highs in the mid-90s. South winds 10 to 15 miles an hour. Thursday night, partly cloudy. A chance of showers with a slight chance of thunderstorms after midnight. Humid with lows in the upper 70s. South winds 10 to 15 miles an hour, diminishing to 5 to 10 miles an hour after midnight. Chance of rain 30%. Friday, mostly sunny. A 20% chance of showers in the morning. Highs in the mid-90s. South winds 5 to 10 miles an hour. And now the extended forecast. Friday night, partly cloudy. Lows in the upper 70s. South winds 5 to 10 miles an hour. Saturday, sunny. Highs in the upper 90s. Heat index values up to 105. Saturday night, mostly clear. Lows in the upper 70s. Sunday, sunny with a 20% chance of showers and thunderstorms. Highs in the mid-90s. Heat index values up to 105. Sunday night, partly cloudy in the evening, then becoming mostly cloudy. Showers likely with a chance of thunderstorms. Lows in the mid-70s. Chance of rain 70%. Monday, partly sunny with a chance of thunderstorms. Showers likely in the morning, then a chance of showers in the afternoon. Highs in the upper 80s. Chance of rain 70%.
Monday night, partly cloudy with a chance of showers and thunderstorms in the evening, then mostly cloudy with a chance of showers with a slight chance of thunderstorms after midnight. Lows in the upper 60s. Chance of rain 40%. Tuesday, partly sunny. A chance of showers with a slight chance of thunderstorms in the morning. Highs in the mid-80s. Chance of rain 30%. Tuesday night, mostly clear with a 20% chance of showers. Lows in the upper 60s. Wednesday, mostly sunny. Highs in the lower 90s. The forecast key messages for North and Central Texas. Hot and humid conditions will continue this week and into the weekend with highs in the 90s and peak heat indices in the 100 to 107 range. Scattered showers and thunderstorms, 50 to 60% chance, look to return to the area the second half of this weekend into early next week. The spotter information statement for North and Central Texas. Spotter activation is not expected at this time. The ultraviolet index forecast for June 11th is 11, or extreme. The current time is 1:06 a.m. Central Daylight Time. 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The following reports of weather temperature and wind were made at 1 a.m. DFW Airport, partly cloudy, 83, dew point 73, relative humidity 72%, wind south at 20, gusting to 28, pressure 29.78 inches and rising. Dallas Love Field, partly cloudy, 84, south at 17, gusting to 26. Denton, clear, 83, south at 16. Mineral Wells, clear, 81, south at 13. Elsewhere around the region, Wichita Falls, clear, 82, south at 16. Abilene, clear, 82, south at 18, gusting to 28. Waco, partly cloudy, 81, south at 21, gusting to 28. Tyler, clear, 81, south at 14. Once again at 1 a.m., DFW Airport, partly cloudy, 83, south at 20, gusting to 28. Now let's check on your local forecast for the Dallas-Fort Worth Metroplex. Tonight, mostly clear this evening, then becoming partly cloudy. Lows in the mid-70s. South winds 10 to 15 miles an hour. Thursday, mostly sunny. Humid with highs in the mid-90s. South winds 10 to 15 miles an hour. Thursday night, partly cloudy. A chance of showers with a slight chance of thunderstorms after midnight. Humid with lows in the upper 70s. South winds 10 to 15 miles an hour, diminishing to 5 to 10 miles an hour after midnight. Chance of rain 30%. Friday, mostly sunny. A 20% chance of showers in the morning. Highs in the mid-90s. South winds 5 to 10 miles an hour. And now the extended forecast. Friday night, partly cloudy. Lows in the upper 70s. South winds 5 to 10 miles an hour. Saturday, sunny. Highs in the upper 90s. Heat index values up to 105. Saturday night, mostly clear. Lows in the upper 70s. Sunday, sunny with a 20% chance of showers and thunderstorms. Highs in the mid-90s. Heat index values up to 105. Sunday night, partly cloudy in the evening, then becoming mostly cloudy. Showers likely with a chance of thunderstorms. Lows in the mid-70s. Chance of rain 70%. Monday, partly sunny with a chance of thunderstorms. Showers likely in the morning, then a chance of showers in the afternoon. Highs in the upper 80s. Chance of rain 70%. Monday night, partly cloudy with a chance of showers and thunderstorms in the evening, then mostly cloudy with a chance of showers with a slight chance of thunderstorms after midnight. Lows in the upper 60s. Chance of rain 40%. Tuesday, partly sunny. A chance of showers with a slight chance of thunderstorms in the morning. Highs in the mid-80s. Chance of rain 30%. Tuesday night, mostly clear with a 20% chance of showers.
lows in the upper 60s. Wednesday, mostly sunny. Highs in the lower 90s. The forecast key messages for North and Central Texas. Hot and humid conditions will continue this week and into the weekend with highs in the 90s and peak heat indices in the 100 to 107 range. Scattered showers and thunderstorms, 50 to 60% chance, look to return to the area the second half of this weekend into early next week. The spotter information statement for North and Central Texas. Spotter activation is not expected at this time. The ultraviolet index forecast for June 11th is 11, or extreme. The current time is 1:10 a.m. Central Daylight Time. 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The following reports of weather temperature and wind were made at 1 a.m. DFW Airport, partly cloudy, 83, dew point 73, relative humidity 72%, wind south at 20, gusting to 28, pressure 29.78 inches and rising. Dallas Love Field, partly cloudy, 84, south at 17, gusting to 26. Denton, clear, 83, south at 16. Mineral Wells, clear, 81, south at 13. Elsewhere around the region, Wichita Falls, clear, 82, south at 16. Abilene, clear, 82, south at 18, gusting to 28. Waco, clear, 81, south at 21, gusting to 28. Tyler, clear, 81, south at 14. Once again at 1 a.m., DFW Airport, partly cloudy, 83, south at 20, gusting to 28. Now let's check on your local forecast for the Dallas-Fort Worth Metroplex. Tonight, mostly clear this evening, then becoming partly cloudy. Lows in the mid-70s. South winds 10 to 15 miles an hour. Thursday, mostly sunny. Humid with highs in the mid-90s. South winds 10 to 15 miles an hour. Thursday night, partly cloudy. A chance of showers with a slight chance of thunderstorms after midnight. Humid with lows in the upper 70s. South winds 10 to 15 miles an hour, diminishing to 5 to 10 miles an hour after midnight. Chance of rain 30%. Friday, mostly sunny. A 20% chance of showers in the morning. Highs in the mid-90s. South winds 5 to 10 miles an hour. And now the extended forecast. Friday night, partly cloudy. Lows in the upper 70s. South winds 5 to 10 miles an hour. Saturday, sunny. Highs in the upper 90s. Heat index values up to 105. Saturday night, mostly clear. Lows in the upper 70s. Sunday, sunny with a 20% chance of showers and thunderstorms. Highs in the mid-90s. Heat index values up to 105. Sunday night, partly cloudy in the evening, then becoming mostly cloudy. Showers likely with a chance of thunderstorms. Lows in the mid-70s. Chance of rain 70%. Monday, partly sunny with a chance of thunderstorms. Showers likely in the morning, then a chance of showers in the afternoon. Highs in the upper 80s. Chance of rain 70%. Monday night, partly cloudy with a chance of showers and thunderstorms in the evening, then mostly cloudy with a chance of showers with a slight chance of thunderstorms after midnight. Lows in the upper 60s. Chance of rain 40%. Tuesday, partly sunny. A chance of showers with a slight chance of thunderstorms in the morning. Highs in the mid-80s. Chance of rain 30%. Tuesday night, mostly clear with a 20% chance of showers. Lows in the upper 60s. Wednesday, mostly sunny. Highs in the lower 90s. The forecast key messages for North and Central Texas. Hot and humid conditions will continue this week and into the weekend with highs in the 90s and peak heat indices in the 100 to 107 range. Scattered showers and thunderstorms, 50 to 60% chance, look to return to the area the second half of this weekend into early next week.
the spotter information statement for North and Central Texas. Spotter activation is not expected at this time. The ultraviolet index forecast for June 11th is 11, or extreme. The current time is 1:15 a.m. Central Daylight Time. 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The following reports of weather temperature and wind were made at 1 a.m. DFW Airport, partly cloudy, 83, dew point 73, relative humidity 72%, wind south at 20, gusting to 28, pressure 29.78 inches and rising. Dallas Love Field, partly cloudy, 84, south at 17, gusting to 26. Denton, clear, 83, south at 16. Mineral Wells, clear, 81, south at 13. Elsewhere around the region, Wichita Falls, clear, 82, south at 16. Abilene, clear, 82, south at 18, gusting to 28. Waco, clear, 81, south at 21, gusting to 28. Tyler, clear, 81, south at 14. Once again at 1 a.m., DFW Airport, partly cloudy, 83, south at 20, gusting to 28. Now let's check on your local forecast for the Dallas-Fort Worth Metroplex. Tonight, mostly clear this evening, then becoming partly cloudy. Lows in the mid-70s. South winds 10 to 15 miles an hour. Thursday, mostly sunny. Humid with highs in the mid-90s. South winds 10 to 15 miles an hour. Thursday night, partly cloudy. A chance of showers with a slight chance of thunderstorms after midnight. Humid with lows in the upper 70s. South winds 10 to 15 miles an hour, diminishing to 5 to 10 miles an hour after midnight. Chance of rain 30%. Friday, mostly sunny. A 20% chance of showers in the morning. Highs in the mid-90s. South winds 5 to 10 miles an hour. And now the extended forecast. Friday night, partly cloudy. Lows in the upper 70s. South winds 5 to 10 miles an hour. Saturday, sunny. Highs in the upper 90s. Heat index values up to 105. Saturday night, mostly clear. Lows in the upper 70s. Sunday, sunny with a 20% chance of showers and thunderstorms. Highs in the mid-90s. Heat index values up to 105. Sunday night, partly cloudy in the evening, then becoming mostly cloudy. Showers likely with a chance of thunderstorms. Lows in the mid-70s. Chance of rain 70%. Monday, partly sunny with a chance of thunderstorms. Showers likely in the morning, then a chance of showers in the afternoon. Highs in the upper 80s. Chance of rain 70%. Monday night, partly cloudy with a chance of showers and thunderstorms in the evening, then mostly cloudy with a chance of showers with a slight chance of thunderstorms after midnight. Lows in the upper 60s. Chance of rain 40%. Tuesday, partly sunny. A chance of showers with a slight chance of thunderstorms in the morning. Highs in the mid-80s. Chance of rain 30%. Tuesday night, mostly clear with a 20% chance of showers. Lows in the upper 60s. Wednesday, mostly sunny. Highs in the lower 90s. The forecast key messages for North and Central Texas. Hot and humid conditions will continue this week and into the weekend with highs in the 90s and peak heat indices in the 100 to 107 range. Scattered showers and thunderstorms, 50 to 60% chance, look to return to the area the second half of this weekend into early next week. The spotter information statement for North and Central Texas. Spotter activation is not expected at this time. The ultraviolet index forecast for June 11th is 11, or extreme. The current time is 1:19 a.m. Central Daylight Time. 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
The following reports of weather temperature and wind were made at 1 a.m. DFW Airport, partly cloudy, 83, dew point 73, relative humidity 72%, wind south at 20, gusting to 28, pressure 29.78 inches and rising. Dallas Love Field, partly cloudy, 84, south at 17, gusting to 26. Denton, clear, 83, south at 16. Mineral Wells, clear, 81, south at 13. Elsewhere around the region, Wichita Falls, clear, 82, south at 16. Abilene, clear, 82, south at 18, gusting to 28. Waco, clear, 81, south at 21. W Airport, partly cloudy, 83, dew point 73, relative humidity 72%, wind south at 20, gusting to 28, pressure 29.78 inches and rising. Dallas Love Field, partly cloudy, 84, south at 17, gusting to 26. Denton, clear, 83, south at 16. Mineral Wells, clear, 81, south at 13. Elsewhere around the region, Wichita Falls, clear, 82.

forecast for the Dallas-Fort Worth Metroplex. Tonight, mostly clear this evening, then becoming partly cloudy. Lows in the mid-70s. South winds 10 to 15 miles an hour. Thursday, mostly sunny. Humid with highs in the mid-90s. South winds 10 to 15 miles an hour. Thursday night, partly cloudy. A chance of showers with a slight chance of thunderstorms after midnight. Humid with lows in the upper 70s. South winds 10 to 15 miles an hour, diminishing to 5 to 10 miles an hour after midnight. Chance of rain 30%. Friday, mostly sunny. A 20% chance of showers in the morning. Highs in the mid-90s. South winds 5 to 10 miles an hour. And now the extended forecast. Friday night, partly cloudy. Lows in the upper 70s. South winds 5 to 10 miles an hour. Saturday, sunny. Highs in the upper 90s. Heat index values up to 105. Saturday night, mostly clear. Lows in the upper 70s. Sunday, sunny with a 20% chance of showers and thunderstorms. Highs in the mid-90s. Heat index values up to 105. Sunday night, partly cloudy in the evening, then becoming mostly cloudy. Showers likely with a chance of thunderstorms. Lows in the mid-70s. Chance of rain 70%. Monday, partly sunny with a chance of thunderstorms. Showers likely in the morning, then a chance of showers in the afternoon. Highs in the upper 80s. Chance of rain 70%. Monday night, partly cloudy with a chance of showers and thunderstorms in the evening, then mostly cloudy with a chance of showers with a slight chance of thunderstorms after midnight. Lows in the upper 60s. Chance of rain 40%. Tuesday, partly sunny. A chance of showers with a slight chance of thunderstorms in the morning. Highs in the mid-80s. Chance of rain 30%. Tuesday night, mostly clear with a 20% chance of showers. Lows in the upper 60s. Wednesday, mostly sunny. Highs in the lower 90s. The forecast key messages for North and Central Texas. Hot and humid conditions will continue this week and into the weekend with highs in the 90s and peak heat indices in the 100 to 107 range. Scattered showers and thunderstorms, 50 to 60% chance, look to return to the area the second half of this weekend into early next week. The spotter information statement for North and Central Texas. Spotter activation is not expected at this time. The ultraviolet index forecast for June 11th is 11, or extreme. The current time is 1:24 a.m. Central Daylight Time. 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The following reports of weather temperature and wind were made at 1 a.m. DFW Airport, partly cloudy, 83, dew point 73, relative humidity 72%, wind south at 20, gusting to 28, pressure 29.78 inches and rising. Dallas Love Field, partly cloudy, 84, south at 17, gusting to 26. Denton, clear, 83, south at 16. Mineral Wells, clear, 81, south at 13. Elsewhere around the region, Wichita Falls, clear, 82, south at 16. Abilene, clear, 82, south at 18, gusting to 28. Waco, clear, 81, south at 21, gusting to 28. Tyler, clear, 81, south at 14. Once again at 1 a.m., DFW Airport, partly cloudy, 83, south at 20, gusting to 28. Now let's check on your local forecast for the Dallas-Fort Worth Metroplex. Tonight, mostly clear this evening, then becoming partly cloudy. Lows in the mid-70s. South winds 10 to 15 miles an hour. Thursday, mostly sunny. Humid with highs in the mid-90s. South winds 10 to 15 miles an hour. Thursday night, partly cloudy. A chance of showers with a slight chance of thunderstorms after midnight. Humid with lows in the upper 70s.

south winds 10 to 15 miles an hour, diminishing to 5 to 10 miles an hour after midnight. Chance of rain 30%. Friday, mostly sunny. A 20% chance of showers in the morning. Highs in the mid-90s. South winds 5 to 10 miles an hour. And now the extended forecast. Friday night, partly cloudy. Lows in the upper 70s. South winds 5 to 10 miles an hour. Saturday, sunny. Highs in the upper 90s. Heat index values up to 105. Saturday night, mostly clear. Lows in the upper 70s. Sunday, sunny with a 20% chance of showers and thunderstorms. Highs in the mid-90s. Heat index values up to 105. Sunday night, partly cloudy in the evening, then becoming mostly cloudy. Showers likely with a chance of thunderstorms. Lows in the mid-70s. Chance of rain 70%. Monday, partly sunny with a chance of thunderstorms. Showers likely in the morning, then a chance of showers in the afternoon. Highs in the upper 80s. Chance of rain 70%. Monday night, partly cloudy with a chance of showers and thunderstorms in the evening, then mostly cloudy with a chance of showers with a slight chance of thunderstorms after midnight. Lows in the upper 60s. Chance of rain 40%. Tuesday, partly sunny. A chance of showers with a slight chance of thunderstorms in the morning. Highs in the mid-80s. Chance of rain 30%. Tuesday night, mostly clear with a 20% chance of showers. Lows in the upper 60s. Wednesday, mostly sunny. Highs in the lower 90s. And now the extended forecast. Friday night, partly cloudy. Humid with lows in the upper 70s. South winds 5 to 10 miles an hour. Saturday, sunny. Highs in the upper 90s. Heat index values up to 105. Saturday night, mostly clear. Lows in the upper 70s. Sunday, mostly sunny with a 50% chance of showers and thunderstorms. Highs in the lower 90s. Sunday night, partly cloudy in the evening, then becoming mostly cloudy. Showers likely with a chance of thunderstorms. Lows in the lower 70s. Chance of rain 70%. Monday, mostly cloudy with a chance of showers and thunderstorms in the morning, then partly sunny with a slight chance of showers and thunderstorms in the afternoon. Highs in the mid-80s. Chance of rain 50%. Monday night, mostly cloudy in the evening, then becoming partly cloudy. A chance of showers with a slight chance of thunderstorms. Lows in the upper 60s. Chance of rain 30%. Tuesday, mostly sunny. A 20% chance of showers in the morning. Highs in the mid-80s. Tuesday night, partly cloudy. Lows around 70. Wednesday, sunny. Highs in the mid-90s. The forecast key messages for North and Central Texas. Hot and humid conditions will continue this week and into the weekend with highs in the 90s and peak heat indices in the 100 to 107 range. Scattered showers and thunderstorms, 50 to 60% chance, look to return to the area the second half of this weekend into early next week. The spotter information statement for North and Central Texas. Spotter activation is not expected at this time. The ultraviolet index forecast for June 11th is 11, or extreme. The current time is 1:29 a.m. Central Daylight Time. 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The following reports of weather temperature and wind were made at 1 a.m. DFW Airport, partly cloudy, 83, dew point 73, relative humidity 72%, wind south at 20, gusting to 28, pressure 29.78 inches and rising. Dallas Love Field, partly cloudy, 84, south at 17, gusting to 26. Denton, clear, 83, south at 16. Mineral Wells, clear, 81, south at 13. Elsewhere around the region, Wichita Falls, clear,
82, south at 16. Abilene, clear, 82, south at 18, gusting to 28. Waco, clear, 81, south at 21, gusting to 28. Tyler, clear, 81, south at 14. Once again at 1 a.m., DFW Airport, partly cloudy, 83, south at 20, gusting to 28. Now let's check on your local forecast for the Dallas-Fort Worth Metroplex. Rest of tonight, partly cloudy. Lows in the upper 70s. South winds 10 to 15 miles an hour. Thursday, mostly sunny. Humid with highs in the lower 90s. South winds 10 to 15 miles an hour. Thursday night, partly cloudy in the evening, then mostly cloudy with a 30% chance of showers and thunderstorms after midnight. Humid with lows in the upper 70s. South winds 10 to 15 miles an hour, diminishing to 5 to 10 miles an hour after midnight. Friday, mostly sunny. A 20% chance of showers and thunderstorms in the morning. Humid with highs in the lower 90s. South winds 5 to 10 miles an hour. And now the extended forecast. Friday night, partly cloudy. Humid with lows in the upper 70s. South winds 5 to 10 miles an hour. Saturday, sunny. Highs in the upper 90s. Heat index values up to 105. Saturday night, mostly clear. Lows in the upper 70s. Sunday, mostly sunny with a 50% chance of showers and thunderstorms. Highs in the lower 90s. Sunday night, partly cloudy in the evening, then becoming mostly cloudy. Showers likely with a chance of thunderstorms. Lows in the lower 70s. Chance of rain 70%. Monday, mostly cloudy with a chance of showers and thunderstorms in the morning, then partly sunny with a slight chance of showers and thunderstorms in the afternoon. Highs in the mid 80s. Chance of rain 50%. Monday night, mostly cloudy in the evening, then becoming partly cloudy. A chance of showers with a slight chance of thunderstorms. Lows in the upper 60s. Chance of rain 30%. Tuesday, mostly sunny. A 20% chance of showers in the morning. Highs in the mid 80s. Tuesday night, partly cloudy. Lows around 70. Wednesday, sunny. Highs in the mid 90s. The forecast key messages for North and Central Texas. Hot and humid conditions will continue this week and into the weekend with highs in the 90s and peak heat indices in the 100 to 107 range. Scattered showers and a few thunderstorms are likely near the Red River late Thursday night into Friday morning. More widespread showers and thunderstorms, 50 to 80% chance, look to return to the area Sunday into early next week. The spotter information statement for North and Central Texas. Spotter activation is not expected at this time. The ultraviolet index forecast for June 11th is 11, or extreme. The current time is 1:34 a.m. Central Daylight Time. 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The following reports of weather temperature and wind were made at 1 a.m. DFW Airport, partly cloudy, 83, dew point 73, relative humidity 72%, wind south at 20, gusting to 28, pressure 29.78 inches and rising. Dallas Love Field, partly cloudy, 84, south at 17, gusting to 26. Denton, clear, 83, south at 16. Mineral Wells, clear, 81, south at 13. Elsewhere around the region, Wichita Falls, clear, 82, south at 16. Abilene, clear, 82, south at 18, gusting to 28. Waco, clear, 81, south at 21, gusting to 28. Tyler, clear, 81, south at 14. Once again at 1 a.m., DFW Airport, partly cloudy, 83, south at 20, gusting to 28. Now let's check on your local forecast for the Dallas-Fort Worth Metroplex. Rest of tonight, partly cloudy.
lows in the upper 70s. South winds 10 to 15 miles an hour. Thursday, mostly sunny. Humid with highs in the lower 90s. South winds 10 to 15 miles an hour. Thursday night, partly cloudy in the evening, then mostly cloudy with a 30% chance of showers and thunderstorms after midnight. Humid with lows in the upper 70s. South winds 10 to 15 miles an hour, diminishing to 5 to 10 miles an hour after midnight. Friday, mostly sunny. A 20% chance of showers and thunderstorms in the morning. Humid with highs in the lower 90s. South winds 5 to 10 miles an hour. And now the extended forecast. Friday night, partly cloudy. Humid with lows in the upper 70s. South winds 5 to 10 miles an hour. Saturday, sunny. Highs in the upper 90s. Heat index values up to 105. Saturday night, mostly clear. Lows in the upper 70s. Sunday, mostly sunny with a 50% chance of showers and thunderstorms. Highs in the lower 90s. Sunday night, partly cloudy in the evening, then becoming mostly cloudy. Showers likely with a chance of thunderstorms. Lows in the lower 70s. Chance of rain 70%. Monday, mostly cloudy with a chance of showers and thunderstorms in the morning, then partly sunny with a slight chance of showers and thunderstorms in the afternoon. Highs in the mid-80s. Chance of rain 50%. Monday night, mostly cloudy in the evening, then becoming partly cloudy. A chance of showers with a slight chance of thunderstorms. Lows in the upper 60s. Chance of rain 30%. Tuesday, mostly sunny. A 20% chance of showers in the morning. Highs in the mid-80s. Tuesday night, partly cloudy. Lows around 70. Wednesday, sunny. Highs in the mid-90s. The forecast key messages for North and Central Texas. Hot and humid conditions will continue this week and into the weekend with highs in the 90s and peak heat indices in the 100 to 107 range. Scattered showers and a few thunderstorms are likely near the Red River late Thursday night into Friday morning. More widespread showers and thunderstorms, 50 to 80% chance, look to return to the area Sunday into early next week. The spotter information statement for North and Central Texas. Spotter activation is not expected at this time. The ultraviolet index forecast for June 11th is 11, or extreme. The current time is 1:38 a.m. Central Daylight Time. 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The following reports of weather temperature and wind were made at 1 a.m. DFW Airport, partly cloudy, 83, dew point 73, relative humidity 72%, wind south at 20, gusting to 28, pressure 29.78 inches and rising. Dallas Love Field, partly cloudy, 84, south at 17, gusting to 26. Denton, clear, 83, south at 16. Mineral Wells, clear, 81, south at 13. Elsewhere around the region, Wichita Falls, clear, 82, south at 16. Abilene, clear, 82, south at 18, gusting to 28. Waco, clear, 81, south at 21, gusting to 28. Tyler, clear, 81, south at 14. Once again at 1 a.m., DFW Airport, partly cloudy, 83, south at 20, gusting to 28. Now let's check on your local forecast for the Dallas-Fort Worth Metroplex. Rest of tonight, partly cloudy. Lows in the upper 70s. South winds 10 to 15 miles an hour. Thursday, mostly sunny. Humid with highs in the lower 90s. South winds 10 to 15 miles an hour. Thursday night, partly cloudy in the evening, then mostly cloudy with a 30% chance of showers and thunderstorms after midnight. Humid with lows in the upper 70s. South winds 10 to 15 miles an hour, diminishing to 5 to 10 miles an hour after midnight. Friday, mostly sunny.
a 20% chance of showers and thunderstorms in the morning. Humid with highs in the lower 90s. South winds 5 to 10 miles an hour. And now the extended forecast. Friday night, partly cloudy. Humid with lows in the upper 70s. South winds 5 to 10 miles an hour. Saturday, sunny. Highs in the upper 90s. Heat index values up to 105. Saturday night, mostly clear. Lows in the upper 70s. Sunday, mostly sunny with a 50% chance of showers and thunderstorms. Highs in the lower 90s. Sunday night, partly cloudy in the evening, then becoming mostly cloudy. Showers likely with a chance of thunderstorms. Lows in the lower 70s. Chance of rain 70%. Monday, mostly cloudy with a chance of showers and thunderstorms in the morning, then partly sunny with a slight chance of showers and thunderstorms in the afternoon. Highs in the mid-80s. Chance of rain 50%. Monday night, mostly cloudy in the evening, then becoming partly cloudy. A chance of showers with a slight chance of thunderstorms. Lows in the upper 60s. Chance of rain 30%. Tuesday, mostly sunny. A 20% chance of showers in the morning. Highs in the mid-80s. Tuesday night, partly cloudy. Lows around 70. Wednesday, sunny. Highs in the mid-90s. The forecast key messages for North and Central Texas. Hot and humid conditions will continue this week and into the weekend with highs in the 90s and peak heat indices in the 100 to 107 range. Scattered showers and a few thunderstorms are likely near the Red River late Thursday night into Friday morning. More widespread showers and thunderstorms, 50 to 80% chance, look to return to the area Sunday into early next week. The spotter information statement for North and Central Texas. Spotter activation is not expected at this time. The ultraviolet index forecast for June 11th is 11, or extreme. The current time is 1:43 a.m. Central Daylight Time. 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The following reports of weather temperature and wind were made at 1 a.m. DFW Airport, partly cloudy, 83, dew point 73, relative humidity 72%, wind south at 20, gusting to 28, pressure 29.78 inches and rising. Dallas Love Field, partly cloudy, 84, south at 17, gusting to 26. Denton, clear, 83, south at 16. Mineral Wells, clear, 81, south at 13. Elsewhere around the region, Wichita Falls, clear, 82, south at 16. Abilene, clear, 82, south at 18, gusting to 28. Waco, clear, 81, south at 21, gusting to 28. Tyler, clear, 81, south at 14. Once again at 1 a.m., DFW Airport, partly cloudy, 83, south at 20, gusting to 28. Now let's check on your local forecast for the Dallas-Fort Worth Metroplex. Rest of tonight, partly cloudy. Lows in the upper 70s. South winds 10 to 15 miles an hour. Thursday, mostly sunny. Humid with highs in the lower 90s. South winds 10 to 15 miles an hour. Thursday night, partly cloudy in the evening, then mostly cloudy with a 30% chance of showers and thunderstorms after midnight. Humid with lows in the upper 70s. South winds 10 to 15 miles an hour, diminishing to 5 to 10 miles an hour after midnight. Friday, mostly sunny. A 20% chance of showers and thunderstorms in the morning. Humid with highs in the lower 90s. South winds 5 to 10 miles an hour. And now the extended forecast. Friday night, partly cloudy. Humid with lows in the upper 70s. South winds 5 to 10 miles an hour. Saturday, sunny. Highs in the upper 90s. Heat index values up to 105. Saturday night, mostly clear. Lows in the upper 70s.
Sunday, mostly sunny with a 50% chance of showers and thunderstorms. Highs in the lower 90s. Sunday night, partly cloudy in the evening, then becoming mostly cloudy. Showers likely with a chance of thunderstorms. Lows in the lower 70s. Chance of rain 70%. Monday, mostly cloudy with a chance of showers and thunderstorms in the morning, then partly sunny with a slight chance of showers and thunderstorms in the afternoon. Highs in the mid-80s. Chance of rain 50%. Monday night, mostly cloudy in the evening, then becoming partly cloudy. A chance of showers with a slight chance of thunderstorms. Lows in the upper 60s. Chance of rain 30%. Tuesday, mostly sunny. A 20% chance of showers in the morning. Highs in the mid-80s. Tuesday night, partly cloudy. Lows around 70. Wednesday, sunny. Highs in the mid-90s. The forecast key messages for North and Central Texas. Hot and humid conditions will continue this week and into the weekend with highs in the 90s indices in the 100 to 107 range. Scattered showers and a few thunderstorms are likely near the Red River late Thursday night into Friday morning. More widespread showers and thunderstorms, 50 to 80% chance, look to return to the area Sunday into early next week. The spotter information statement for North and Central Texas. Spotter activation is not expected at this time. The ultraviolet index forecast for June 11th is 11, or extreme. The current time is 1:47 a.m. Central Daylight Time. 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The following reports of weather temperature and wind were made at 1 a.m. DFW Airport, partly cloudy, 83, dew point 73, relative humidity 72%, wind south at 20, gusting to 28, pressure 29.78 inches and rising. Dallas Love Field, partly cloudy, 84, south at 17, gusting to 26. Denton, clear, 83, south at 16. Mineral Wells, clear, 81, south at 13. Elsewhere around the region, Wichita Falls, clear, 82, south at 16. Abilene, clear, 82, south at 18, gusting to 28. Waco, clear, 81, south at 21, gusting to 28. Tyler, clear, 81, south at 14. Once again at 1 a.m., DFW Airport, partly cloudy, 83, south at 20, gusting to 28. Now let's check on your local forecast for the Dallas-Fort Worth Metroplex. Rest of tonight, partly cloudy. Lows in the upper 70s. South winds 10 to 15 miles an hour. Thursday, mostly sunny. Humid with highs in the lower 90s. South winds 10 to 15 miles an hour. Thursday night, partly cloudy in the evening, then mostly cloudy with a 30% chance of showers and thunderstorms after midnight. Humid with lows in the upper 70s. South winds 10 to 15 miles an hour, diminishing to 5 to 10 miles an hour after midnight. Friday, mostly sunny. A 20% chance of showers and thunderstorms in the morning. Humid with highs in the lower 90s. South winds 5 to 10 miles an hour. And now the extended forecast. Friday night, partly cloudy. Humid with lows in the upper 70s. South winds 5 to 10 miles an hour. Saturday, sunny. Highs in the upper 90s. Heat index values up to 105. Saturday night, mostly clear. Lows in the upper 70s. Sunday, mostly sunny with a 50% chance of showers and thunderstorms. Highs in the lower 90s. Sunday night, partly cloudy in the evening, then becoming mostly cloudy. Showers likely with a chance of thunderstorms. Lows in the lower 70s. Chance of rain 70%. Monday, mostly cloudy with a chance of showers and thunderstorms in the morning, then partly sunny with a slight chance of showers and thunderstorms in the afternoon. Highs in the mid-80s. Chance of rain 50%.
Monday night, mostly cloudy in the evening, then becoming partly cloudy. A chance of showers with a slight chance of thunderstorms. Lows in the upper 60s. Chance of rain 30%. Tuesday, mostly sunny. A 20% chance of showers in the morning. Highs in the mid-80s. Tuesday night, partly cloudy. Lows around 70. Wednesday, sunny. Highs in the mid-90s. The forecast key messages for North and Central Texas. Hot and humid conditions will continue this week and into the weekend with highs in the 90s and peak heat indices in the 100 to 107 range. Scattered showers and a few thunderstorms are likely near the Red River late Thursday night into Friday morning. More widespread showers and thunderstorms, 50 to 80% chance, look to return to the area Sunday into early next week. The spotter information statement for North and Central Texas. Spotter activation is not expected at this time. The ultraviolet index forecast for June 11th is 11, or extreme. The current time is 1:52 a.m. Central Daylight Time. 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The following reports of weather temperature and wind were made at 1 a.m. DFW Airport, partly cloudy, 83, dew point 73, relative humidity 72%, wind south at 20, gusting to 28, pressure 29.78 inches and rising. Dallas Love Field, partly cloudy, 84, south at 17, gusting to 26. Denton, clear, 83, south at 16. Mineral Wells, clear, 81, south at 13. Elsewhere around the region, Wichita Falls, clear, 82, south at 16. Abilene, clear, 82, south at 18, gusting to 28. Waco, clear, 81, south at 21, gusting to 28. Tyler, clear, 81, south at 14. Once again at 1 a.m., DFW Airport, partly cloudy, 83, south at 20, gusting to 28. Now let's check on your local forecast for the Dallas-Fort Worth Metroplex. Rest of tonight, partly cloudy. Lows in the upper 70s. South winds 10 to 15 miles an hour. Thursday, mostly sunny. Humid with highs in the lower 90s. South winds 10 to 15 miles an hour. Thursday night, partly cloudy in the evening, then mostly cloudy with a 30% chance of showers and thunderstorms after midnight. Humid with lows in the upper 70s. South winds 10 to 15 miles an hour, diminishing to 5 to 10 miles an hour after midnight. Friday, mostly sunny. A 20% chance of showers and thunderstorms in the morning. Humid with highs in the lower 90s. South winds 5 to 10 miles an hour. And now the extended forecast. Friday night, partly cloudy. Humid with lows in the upper 70s. South winds 5 to 10 miles an hour. Saturday, sunny. Highs in the upper 90s. Heat index values up to 105. Saturday night, mostly clear. Lows in the upper 70s. Sunday, mostly sunny with a 50% chance of showers and thunderstorms. Highs in the lower 90s. Sunday night, partly cloudy in the evening, then becoming mostly cloudy. Showers likely with a chance of thunderstorms. Lows in the lower 70s. Chance of rain 70%. Monday, mostly cloudy with a chance of showers and thunderstorms in the morning, then partly sunny with a slight chance of showers and thunderstorms in the afternoon. Highs in the mid-80s. Chance of rain 50%. Monday night, mostly cloudy in the evening, then becoming partly cloudy. A chance of showers with a slight chance of thunderstorms. Lows in the upper 60s. Chance of rain 30%. Tuesday, mostly sunny. A 20% chance of showers in the morning. Highs in the mid-80s. Tuesday night, partly cloudy. Lows around 70. Wednesday, sunny. Highs in the mid-90s. The forecast key messages for North and Central Texas.
Hot and humid conditions will continue this week and into the weekend with highs in the 90s and peak heat indices in the 100 to 107 range. Scattered showers and a few thunderstorms are likely near the Red River late Thursday night into Friday morning. More widespread showers and thunderstorms, 50 to 80% chance, look to return to the area Sunday into early next week. The spotter information statement for North and Central Texas. Spotter activation is not expected at this time. The ultraviolet index forecast for June 11th is 11, or extreme. The current time is 1:56 a.m. Central Daylight Time. 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The following reports of weather temperature and wind were made at 1 a.m. DFW Airport, partly cloudy, 83, dew point 73, relative humidity 72%, wind south at 20, gusting to 28, pressure 29.78 inches and rising. Dallas Love Field, partly cloudy, 84, south at 17, gusting to 26. Denton, clear, 83, south at 16. Mineral Wells, clear, 81, south at 13. Elsewhere around the region, Wichita Falls, clear, 82, south at 16. Abilene, clear, 82, south at 18, gusting to 28. Waco, clear, 81, south at 21, gusting to 28. Tyler, clear, 81, south at 14. Once again at 1 a.m., DFW Airport, partly cloudy, 83, south at 20, gusting to 28. Now let's check on your local forecast for the Dallas-Fort Worth Metroplex. Rest of tonight, partly cloudy. Lows in the upper 70s. South winds 10 to 15 miles an hour. Thursday, mostly sunny. Humid with highs in the lower 90s. South winds 10 to 15 miles an hour. Thursday night, partly cloudy in the evening, then mostly cloudy with a 30% chance of showers and thunderstorms after midnight. Humid with lows in the upper 70s. South winds 10 to 15 miles an hour, diminishing to 5 to 10 miles an hour after midnight. Friday, mostly sunny. A 20% chance of showers and thunderstorms in the morning. Humid with highs in the lower 90s. South winds 5 to 10 miles an hour. And now the extended forecast. Friday night, partly cloudy. Humid with lows in the upper 70s. South winds 5 to 10 miles an hour. Saturday, sunny. Highs in the upper 90s. Heat index values up to 105. Saturday night, mostly clear. Lows in the upper 70s. Sunday, mostly sunny with a 50% chance of showers and thunderstorms. Highs in the lower 90s. Sunday night, partly cloudy in the evening, then becoming mostly cloudy. Showers likely with a chance of thunderstorms. Lows in the lower 70s. Chance of rain 70%. Monday, mostly cloudy with a chance of showers and thunderstorms in the morning, then partly sunny with a slight chance of showers and thunderstorms in the afternoon. Highs in the mid-80s. Chance of rain 50%. Monday night, mostly cloudy in the evening, then becoming partly cloudy. A chance of showers with a slight chance of thunderstorms. Lows in the upper 60s. Chance of rain 30%. Tuesday, mostly sunny. A 20% chance of showers in the morning. Highs in the mid-80s. Tuesday night, partly cloudy. Lows around 70. Wednesday, sunny. Highs in the mid-90s. The forecast key messages for North and Central Texas. Hot and humid conditions will continue this week and into the weekend with highs in the 90s and peak heat indices in the 100 to 107 range. Scattered showers and a few thunderstorms are likely near the Red River late Thursday night into Friday morning. More widespread showers and thunderstorms, 50 to 80% chance, look to return to the area Sunday into early next week. The spotter information statement for North and Central Texas. Spotter activation is not expected at this time.
The ultraviolet index forecast for June 11th is 11, or extreme. The current time is 2 a.m. Central Daylight Time. 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The following reports of weather temperature and wind were made at 1 a.m. DFW Airport, partly cloudy, 83, dew point 73, relative humidity 72%, wind south at 20, gusting to 28, pressure 29.78 inches and rising. Dallas Love Field, partly cloudy, 84, south at 17, gusting to 26. Denton, clear, 83, south at 16. Mineral Wells, clear, 81, south at 13. Elsewhere around the region, Wichita Falls, clear, 82, south at 16. Abilene, clear, 82, south at 18, gusting to 28. Waco, clear, 81, south at 21, gusting to 28. Tyler, clear, 81, south at 14. Once again at 1 a.m., DFW Airport, partly cloudy, 83, south at 20, gusting to 28. The following reports of weather temperature and wind were made at 2 a.m. DFW Airport, partly cloudy, 82, dew point 73, relative humidity 74%, wind south at 16, pressure 29.78 inches and steady. Fort Worth Meacham, clear, 82, south at 16, gusting to 25. Dallas Love Field, partly cloudy, 83, south at 14, gusting to 36. Denton, clear, 82, south at 15, gusting to 25. Mineral Wells, clear, 80, south at 14, gusting to 24. Elsewhere around the region, Wichita Falls, clear, 80, south at 15. Abilene, clear, 81, south at 15, gusting to 26. Waco, clear, 79, south at 16, gusting to 28. Tyler, clear, 79, south at 12. Once again at 2 a.m., DFW Airport, partly cloudy, 82, south at 16. Now let's check on your local forecast for the Dallas-Fort Worth Metroplex. Rest of tonight, partly cloudy. Lows in the upper 70s. South winds 10 to 15 miles an hour. Thursday, mostly sunny. Humid with highs in the lower 90s. South winds 10 to 15 miles an hour. Thursday night, partly cloudy in the evening, then mostly cloudy with a 30% chance of showers and thunderstorms after midnight. Humid with lows in the upper 70s. South winds 10 to 15 miles an hour, diminishing to 5 to 10 miles an hour after midnight. Friday, mostly sunny. A 20% chance of showers and thunderstorms in the morning. Humid with highs in the lower 90s. South winds 5 to 10 miles an hour. And now the extended forecast. Friday night, partly cloudy. Humid with lows in the upper 70s. South winds 5 to 10 miles an hour. Saturday, sunny. Highs in the upper 90s. Heat index values up to 105. Saturday night, mostly clear. Lows in the upper 70s. Sunday, mostly sunny with a 50% chance of showers and thunderstorms. Highs in the lower 90s. Sunday night, partly cloudy in the evening, then becoming mostly cloudy. Showers likely with a chance of thunderstorms. Lows in the lower 70s. Chance of rain 70%. Monday, mostly cloudy with a chance of showers and thunderstorms in the morning, then partly sunny with a slight chance of showers and thunderstorms in the afternoon. Highs in the mid-80s. Chance of rain 50%. Monday night, mostly cloudy in the evening, then becoming partly cloudy. A chance of showers with a slight chance of thunderstorms. Lows in the upper 60s. Chance of rain 30%. Tuesday, mostly sunny. A 20% chance of showers in the morning. Highs in the mid-80s. Tuesday night, partly cloudy. Lows around 70. Wednesday, sunny. Highs in the mid-90s.
The forecast key messages for North and Central Texas. Hot and humid conditions will continue this week and into the weekend with highs in the 90s and peak heat indices in the 100 to 107 range. Scattered showers and a few thunderstorms are likely near the Red River late Thursday night into Friday morning. More widespread showers and thunderstorms, 50 to 80% chance, look to return to the area Sunday into early next week. The spotter information statement for North and Central Texas. Spotter activation is not expected at this time. The ultraviolet index forecast for June 11th is 11, or extreme. The current time is 2:06 a.m. Central Daylight Time. 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The following reports of weather temperature and wind were made at 2 a.m. DFW Airport, partly cloudy, 82, dew point 73, relative humidity 74%, wind south at 16, pressure 29.78 inches and steady. Fort Worth Meacham, clear, 82, south at 16, gusting to 25. Dallas Love Field, partly cloudy, 83, south at 14, gusting to 36. Denton, clear, 82, south at 15, gusting to 25. Mineral Wells, clear, 80, south at 14, gusting to 24. Elsewhere around the region, Wichita Falls, clear, 80, south at 15. Abilene, clear, 81, south at 15, gusting to 26. Waco, clear, 79, south at 16, gusting to 28. Tyler, clear, 79, south at 12. Once again at 2 a.m., DFW Airport, partly cloudy, 82, south at 16. Now let's check on your local forecast for the Dallas-Fort Worth Metroplex. Rest of tonight, partly cloudy. Lows in the upper 70s. South winds 10 to 15 miles an hour. Thursday, mostly sunny. Humid with highs in the lower 90s. South winds 10 to 15 miles an hour. Thursday night, partly cloudy in the evening, then mostly cloudy with a 30% chance of showers and thunderstorms after midnight. Humid with lows in the upper 70s. South winds 10 to 15 miles an hour, diminishing to 5 to 10 miles an hour after midnight. Friday, mostly sunny. A 20% chance of showers and thunderstorms in the morning. Humid with highs in the lower 90s. South winds 5 to 10 miles an hour. Now let's check on your local forecast for the Dallas-Fort Worth Metroplex. Today, mostly sunny. Highs in the lower 90s. South winds 10 to 15 miles an hour. Tonight, partly cloudy in the evening, then mostly cloudy with a 30% chance of showers and thunderstorms after midnight. Humid with lows in the upper 70s. South winds 10 to 15 miles an hour, diminishing to 5 to 10 miles an hour after midnight. Friday, mostly sunny. A 20% chance of showers and thunderstorms in the morning. Humid with highs in the lower 90s. South winds 5 to 10 miles an hour. Friday night, partly cloudy. Humid with lows in the upper 70s. South winds 5 to 10 miles an hour. And now the extended forecast. Saturday, sunny. Highs in the upper 90s. South winds 5 to 10 miles an hour, increasing to 10 to 15 miles an hour in the afternoon. Heat index values up to 105. Saturday night, mostly clear. Lows in the upper 70s. Sunday, mostly sunny with a 50% chance of showers and thunderstorms. Highs in the lower 90s. Sunday night, partly cloudy in the evening, then becoming mostly cloudy. Showers likely with a chance of thunderstorms. Lows in the lower 70s. Chance of rain 70%. Monday, mostly cloudy with a chance of showers and thunderstorms in the morning, then partly sunny with a slight chance of showers and thunderstorms in the afternoon. Highs in the mid-80s. Chance of rain 50%. Monday night, mostly cloudy in the evening, then becoming partly cloudy. A chance of showers with a slight chance of thunderstorms.
lows in the upper 60s. Chance of rain 30%. Tuesday, mostly sunny. A 20% chance of showers in the morning. Highs in the mid-80s. Tuesday night, partly cloudy. Lows around 70. Wednesday, sunny. Highs in the mid-90s. The forecast key messages for North and Central Texas. Hot and humid conditions will continue this week and into the weekend with highs in the 90s and peak heat indices in the 100 to 107 range. Scattered showers and a few thunderstorms are likely near the Red River late Thursday night into Friday morning. More widespread showers and thunderstorms, 50 to 80% chance, look to return to the area Sunday into early next week. The spotter information statement for North and Central Texas. Spotter activation is not expected at this time. The ultraviolet index forecast for June 11th is 11, or extreme. The current time is 2:11 a.m. Central Daylight Time. 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The following reports of weather temperature and wind were made at 2 a.m. DFW Airport, partly cloudy, 82, dew point 73, relative humidity 74%, wind south at 16, pressure 29.78 inches and steady. Fort Worth Meacham, clear, 82, south at 16, gusting to 25. Dallas Love Field, partly cloudy, 83, south at 14, gusting to 36. Denton, clear, 82, south at 15, gusting to 25. Mineral Wells, clear, 80, south at 14, gusting to 24. Elsewhere around the region, Wichita Falls, clear, 80, south at 15. Abilene, clear, 81, south at 15, gusting to 26. Waco, clear, 79, south at 16, gusting to 28. Tyler, clear, 79, south at 12. Once again at 2 a.m., DFW Airport, partly cloudy, 82, south at 16. Now let's check on your local forecast for the Dallas-Fort Worth Metroplex. Today, mostly sunny. Highs in the lower 90s. South winds 10 to 15 miles an hour. Tonight, partly cloudy in the evening, then mostly cloudy with a 30% chance of showers and thunderstorms after midnight. Humid with lows in the upper 70s. South winds 10 to 15 miles an hour, diminishing to 5 to 10 miles an hour after midnight. Friday, mostly sunny. A 20% chance of showers and thunderstorms in the morning. Humid with highs in the lower 90s. South winds 5 to 10 miles an hour. Friday night, partly cloudy. Humid with lows in the upper 70s. South winds 5 to 10 miles an hour. And now the extended forecast. Saturday, sunny. Highs in the upper 90s. South winds 5 to 10 miles an hour, increasing to 10 to 15 miles an hour in the afternoon. Heat index values up to 105. Saturday night, mostly clear. Lows in the upper 70s. Sunday, mostly sunny with a 50% chance of showers and thunderstorms. Highs in the lower 90s. Sunday night, partly cloudy in the evening, then becoming mostly cloudy. Showers likely with a chance of thunderstorms. Lows in the lower 70s. Chance of rain 70%. Monday, mostly cloudy with a chance of showers and thunderstorms in the morning, then partly sunny with a slight chance of showers and thunderstorms in the afternoon. Highs in the mid-80s. Chance of rain 50%. Monday night, mostly cloudy in the evening, then becoming partly cloudy. A chance of showers with a slight chance of thunderstorms. Lows in the upper 60s. Chance of rain 30%. Tuesday, mostly sunny. A 20% chance of showers in the morning. Highs in the mid-80s. Tuesday night, partly cloudy. Lows around 70. Wednesday, sunny. Highs in the mid-90s. The forecast key messages for North and Central Texas.
Hot and humid conditions will continue this week and into the weekend with highs in the 90s and peak heat indices in the 100 to 107 range. Scattered showers and a few thunderstorms are likely near the Red River late Thursday night into Friday morning. More widespread showers and thunderstorms, 50 to 80% chance, look to return to the area Sunday into early next week. The spotter information statement for North and Central Texas. Spotter activation is not expected at this time. The ultraviolet index forecast for June 11th is 11, or extreme. The current time is 2:16 a.m. Central Daylight Time. 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The following reports of weather temperature and wind were made at 2 a.m. DFW Airport, partly cloudy, 82, dew point 73, relative humidity 74%, wind south at 16, pressure 29.78 inches and steady. Fort Worth Meacham, clear, 82, south at 16, gusting to 25. Dallas Love Field, partly cloudy, 83, south at 14, gusting to 36. Denton, clear, 82, south at 15, gusting to 25. Mineral Wells, clear, 80, south at 14, gusting to 24. Elsewhere around the region, Wichita Falls, clear, 80, south at 15. Abilene, clear, 81, south at 15, gusting to 26. Waco, clear, 79, south at 16, gusting to 28. Tyler, clear, 79, south at 12. Once again at 2 a.m., DFW Airport, partly cloudy, 82, south at 16. Now let's check on your local forecast for the Dallas-Fort Worth Metroplex. Today, mostly sunny. Highs in the lower 90s. South winds 10 to 15 miles an hour. Tonight, partly cloudy in the evening, then mostly cloudy with a 30% chance of showers and thunderstorms after midnight. Humid with lows in the upper 70s. South winds 10 to 15 miles an hour, diminishing to 5 to 10 miles an hour after midnight. Friday, mostly sunny. A 20% chance of showers and thunderstorms in the morning. Humid with highs in the lower 90s. South winds 5 to 10 miles an hour. Friday night, partly cloudy. Humid with lows in the upper 70s. South winds 5 to 10 miles an hour. And now the extended forecast. Saturday, sunny. Highs in the upper 90s. South winds 5 to 10 miles an hour, increasing to 10 to 15 miles an hour in the afternoon. Heat index values up to 105. Saturday night, mostly clear. Lows in the upper 70s. Sunday, mostly sunny with a 50% chance of showers and thunderstorms. Highs in the lower 90s. Sunday night, partly cloudy in the evening, then becoming mostly cloudy. Showers likely with a chance of thunderstorms. Lows in the lower 70s. Chance of rain 70%. Monday, mostly cloudy with a chance of showers and thunderstorms in the morning, then partly sunny with a slight chance of showers and thunderstorms in the afternoon. Highs in the mid-80s. Chance of rain 50%. Monday night, mostly cloudy in the evening, then becoming partly cloudy. A chance of showers with a slight chance of thunderstorms. Lows in the upper 60s. Chance of rain 30%. Tuesday, mostly sunny. A 20% chance of showers in the morning. Highs in the mid-80s. Tuesday night, partly cloudy. Lows around 70. Wednesday, sunny. Highs in the mid-90s. The forecast key messages for North and Central Texas. Hot and humid conditions will continue this week and into the weekend with highs in the 90s and peak heat indices in the 100 to 107 range. Scattered showers and a few thunderstorms are likely near the Red River late Thursday night into Friday morning. More widespread showers and thunderstorms, 50 to 80% chance, look to return to the area Sunday into early next week. The spotter information statement for North and Central Texas. Spotter activation is not expected at this time.
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The current time is 2:20 a.m. Central Daylight Time. 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The following reports of weather temperature and wind were made at 2 a.m. DFW Airport, partly cloudy, 82, dew point 73, relative humidity 74%, wind south at 16, pressure 29.78 inches and steady. Fort Worth Meacham, clear. The ultraviolet index forecast for June 11th is 11, or extreme. The current time is 2:20 a.m. Central Daylight Time. 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The following reports of weather temperature and wind were made at 2 a.m. DFW Airport, partly cloudy, 82, dew point 73.

Here, 80, south at 14, gusting to 24. Elsewhere around the region, Wichita Falls, clear, 80, south at 15. Abilene, clear, 81, south at 15, gusting to 26. Waco, clear, 79, south at 16, gusting to 28. Tyler, clear, 79, south at 12. Once again at 2 a.m., DFW Airport, partly cloudy, 82, south at 16. Now let's check on your local forecast for the Dallas-Fort Worth Metroplex. Today, mostly sunny. Highs in the lower 90s. South winds 10 to 15 miles an hour. Tonight, partly cloudy in the evening, then mostly cloudy with a 30% chance of showers and thunderstorms after midnight. Humid with lows in the upper 70s. South winds 10 to 15 miles an hour, diminishing to 5 to 10 miles an hour after midnight. Friday, mostly sunny. A 20% chance of showers and thunderstorms in the morning. Humid with highs in the lower 90s. South winds 5 to 10 miles an hour. Friday night, partly cloudy. Humid with lows in the upper 70s. South winds 5 to 10 miles an hour. And now the extended forecast. Saturday, sunny. Highs in the upper 90s. South winds 5 to 10 miles an hour, increasing to 10 to 15 miles an hour in the afternoon. Heat index values up to 105. Saturday night, mostly clear. Lows in the upper 70s. Sunday, mostly sunny with a 50% chance of showers and thunderstorms. Highs in the lower 90s. Sunday night, partly cloudy in the evening, then becoming mostly cloudy. Showers likely with a chance of thunderstorms. Lows in the lower 70s. Chance of rain 70%. Monday, mostly cloudy with a chance of showers and thunderstorms in the morning, then partly sunny with a slight chance of showers and thunderstorms in the afternoon. Highs in the mid-80s. Chance of rain 50%. Monday night, mostly cloudy in the evening, then becoming partly cloudy. A chance of showers with a slight chance of thunderstorms. Lows in the upper 60s. Chance of rain 30%. Tuesday, mostly sunny. A 20% chance of showers in the morning. Highs in the mid-80s. Tuesday night, partly cloudy. Lows around 70. Wednesday, sunny. Highs in the mid-90s. The forecast key messages for North and Central Texas. Hot and humid conditions will continue this weekend into the weekend with highs in the 90s and peak heat indices in the 100 to 107 range. Scattered showers and a few thunderstorms are likely near the Red River late Thursday night into Friday morning. More widespread showers and thunderstorms, 50 to 80% chance, look to return to the area Sunday into early next week. The spotter information statement for North and Central Texas. Spotter activation is not expected at this time. The ultraviolet index forecast for June 11th is 11, or extreme. The current time is 2:25 a.m. Central Daylight Time. 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The following reports of weather temperature and wind were made at 2 a.m. DFW Airport, partly cloudy, 82, dew point 73, relative humidity 74%, wind south at 16, pressure 29.78 inches and steady. Fort Worth Meacham, clear, 82, south at 16, gusting to 25. Dallas Love Field, partly cloudy, 83, south at 14, gusting to 36. Denton, clear, 82, south at 15, gusting to 25. Mineral Wells, clear, 80, south at 14, gusting to 24. Elsewhere around the region, Wichita Falls, clear, 80, south at 15. Abilene, clear, 81, south at 15, gusting to 26. Waco, clear, 79, south at 16, gusting to 28. Tyler, clear, 79, south at 12. Once again at 2 a.m., DFW Airport, partly cloudy, 82, south at 16.

Now let's check on your local forecast for the Dallas-Fort Worth Metroplex. Today, mostly sunny. Highs in the lower 90s. South winds 10 to 15 miles an hour. Tonight, partly cloudy in the evening, then mostly cloudy with a 30% chance of showers and thunderstorms after midnight. Humid with lows in the upper 70s. South winds 10 to 15 miles an hour, diminishing to 5 to 10 miles an hour after midnight. Friday, mostly sunny. A 20% chance of showers and thunderstorms in the morning. Humid with highs in the lower 90s. South winds 5 to 10 miles an hour. Friday night, partly cloudy. Humid with lows in the upper 70s. South winds 5 to 10 miles an hour. And now the extended forecast. Saturday, sunny. Highs in the upper 90s. South winds 5 to 10 miles an hour, increasing to 10 to 15 miles an hour in the afternoon. Heat index values up to 105. Saturday night, mostly clear. Lows in the upper 70s. Sunday, mostly sunny with a 50% chance of showers and thunderstorms. Highs in the lower 90s. Sunday night, partly cloudy in the evening, then becoming mostly cloudy. Showers likely with a chance of thunderstorms. Lows in the lower 70s. Chance of rain 70%. Monday, mostly cloudy with a chance of showers and thunderstorms in the morning, then partly sunny with a slight chance of showers and thunderstorms in the afternoon. Highs in the mid-80s. Chance of rain 50%. Monday night, mostly cloudy in the evening, then becoming partly cloudy. A chance of showers with a slight chance of thunderstorms. Lows in the upper 60s. Chance of rain 30%. Tuesday, mostly sunny. A 20% chance of showers in the morning. Highs in the mid-80s. Tuesday night, partly cloudy. Lows around 70. Wednesday, sunny. Highs in the mid-90s. The forecast key messages for North and Central Texas. Hot and humid conditions will continue this week and into the weekend with highs in the 90s and peak heat indices in the 100 to 107 range. Scattered showers and a few thunderstorms are likely near the Red River late Thursday night into Friday morning. More widespread showers and thunderstorms, 50 to 80% chance, look to return to the area Sunday into early next week. The spotter information statement for North and Central Texas. Spotter activation is not expected at this time. The ultraviolet index forecast for June 11th is 11, or extreme. The current time is 2:29 a.m. Central Daylight Time. 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The following reports of weather temperature and wind were made at 2 a.m. DFW Airport, partly cloudy, 82, dew point 73, relative humidity 74%, wind south at 16, pressure 29.78 inches and steady. Fort Worth Meacham, clear, 82, south at 16, gusting to 25. Dallas Love Field, partly cloudy, 83, south at 14, gusting to 36. Denton, clear, 82, south at 15, gusting to 25. Mineral Wells, clear, 80, south at 14, gusting to 24. Elsewhere around the region, Wichita Falls, clear, 80, south at 15. Abilene, clear, 81, south at 15, gusting to 26. Waco, clear, 79, south at 16, gusting to 28. Tyler, clear, 79, south at 12. Once again at 2 a.m., DFW Airport, partly cloudy, 82, south at 16. Now let's check on your local forecast for the Dallas-Fort Worth Metroplex. Today, mostly sunny. Highs in the lower 90s. South winds 10 to 15 miles an hour. Tonight, partly cloudy in the evening, then mostly cloudy with a 30% chance of showers and thunderstorms after midnight. Humid with lows in the upper 70s. South winds 10 to 15 miles an hour, diminishing to 5 to 10 miles an hour after midnight. Friday.
mostly sunny. A 20% chance of showers and thunderstorms in the morning. Humid with highs in the lower 90s. South winds 5 to 10 miles an hour. Friday night, partly cloudy. Humid with lows in the upper 70s. South winds 5 to 10 miles an hour. And now the extended forecast. Saturday, sunny. Highs in the upper 90s. South winds 5 to 10 miles an hour, increasing to 10 to 15 miles an hour in the afternoon. Heat index values up to 105. Saturday night, mostly clear. Lows in the upper 70s. Sunday, mostly sunny with a 50% chance of showers and thunderstorms. Highs in the lower 90s. Sunday night, partly cloudy in the evening, then becoming mostly cloudy. Showers likely with a chance of thunderstorms. Lows in the lower 70s. Chance of rain 70%. Monday, mostly cloudy with a chance of showers and thunderstorms in the morning, then partly sunny with a slight chance of showers and thunderstorms in the afternoon. Highs in the mid-80s. Chance of rain 50%. Monday night, mostly cloudy in the evening, then becoming partly cloudy. A chance of showers with a slight chance of thunderstorms. Lows in the upper 60s. Chance of rain 30%. Tuesday, mostly sunny. A 20% chance of showers in the morning. Highs in the mid-80s. Tuesday night, partly cloudy. Lows around 70. Wednesday, sunny. Highs in the mid-90s. The forecast key messages for North and Central Texas. Hot and humid conditions will continue this week and into the weekend with highs in the 90s and peak heat indices in the 100 to 107 range. Scattered showers and a few thunderstorms are likely near the Red River late Thursday night into Friday morning. More widespread showers and thunderstorms, 50 to 80% chance, look to return to the area Sunday into early next week. The spotter information statement for North and Central Texas. Spotter activation is not expected at this time. The ultraviolet index forecast for June 11th is 11, or extreme. The current time is 2:34 a.m. Central Daylight Time. 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The following reports of weather temperature and wind were made at 2 a.m. DFW Airport, partly cloudy, 82, dew point 73, relative humidity 74%, wind south at 16, pressure 29.78 inches and steady. Fort Worth Meacham, clear, 82, south at 16, gusting to 25. Dallas Love Field, partly cloudy, 83, south at 14, gusting to 36. Denton, clear, 82, south at 15, gusting to 25. Mineral Wells, clear, 80, south at 14, gusting to 24. Elsewhere around the region, Wichita Falls, clear, 80, south at 15. Abilene, clear, 81, south at 15, gusting to 26. Waco, clear, 79, south at 16, gusting to 28. Tyler, clear, 79, south at 12. Once again at 2 a.m., DFW Airport, partly cloudy, 82, south at 16. Now let's check on your local forecast for the Dallas-Fort Worth Metroplex. Today, mostly sunny. Highs in the lower 90s. South winds 10 to 15 miles an hour. Tonight, partly cloudy in the evening, then mostly cloudy with a 30% chance of showers and thunderstorms after midnight. Humid with lows in the upper 70s. South winds 10 to 15 miles an hour, diminishing to 5 to 10 miles an hour after midnight. Friday, mostly sunny. A 20% chance of showers and thunderstorms in the morning. Humid with highs in the lower 90s. South winds 5 to 10 miles an hour. Friday night, partly cloudy. Humid with lows in the upper 70s. South winds 5 to 10 miles an hour. And now the extended forecast. Saturday, sunny. Highs in the upper 90s.
South winds 5 to 10 miles an hour, increasing to 10 to 15 miles an hour in the afternoon. Heat index values up to 105. Saturday night, mostly clear. Lows in the upper 70s. Sunday, mostly sunny with a 50% chance of showers and thunderstorms. Highs in the lower 90s. Sunday night, partly cloudy in the evening, then becoming mostly cloudy. Showers likely with a chance of thunderstorms. Lows in the lower 70s. Chance of rain 70%. Monday, mostly cloudy with a chance of showers and thunderstorms in the morning, then partly sunny with a slight chance of showers and thunderstorms in the afternoon. Highs in the mid-80s. Chance of rain 50%. Monday night, mostly cloudy in the evening, then becoming partly cloudy. A chance of showers with a slight chance of thunderstorms. Lows in the upper 60s. Chance of rain 30%. Tuesday, mostly sunny. A 20% chance of showers in the morning. Highs in the mid-80s. Tuesday night, partly cloudy. Lows around 70. Wednesday, sunny. Highs in the mid-90s. The forecast key messages for North and Central Texas. Hot and humid conditions will continue this week and into the weekend with highs in the 90s and peak heat indices in the 100 to 107 range. Scattered showers and a few thunderstorms are likely near the Red River late Thursday night into Friday morning. More widespread showers and thunderstorms, 50 to 80% chance, look to return to the area Sunday into early next week. The spotter information statement for North and Central Texas. Spotter activation is not expected at this time. The ultraviolet index forecast for June 11th is 11, or extreme. The current time is 2:38 a.m. Central Daylight Time. 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The following reports of weather temperature and wind were made at 2 a.m. DFW Airport, partly cloudy, 82, dew point 73, relative humidity 74%, wind south at 16, pressure 29.78 inches and steady. Fort Worth Meacham, clear, 82, south at 16, gusting to 25. Dallas Love Field, partly cloudy, 83, south at 14, gusting to 36. Denton, clear, 82, south at 15, gusting to 25. Mineral Wells, clear, 80, south at 14, gusting to 24. Elsewhere around the region, Wichita Falls, clear, 80, south at 15. Abilene, clear, 81, south at 15, gusting to 26. Waco, clear, 79, south at 16, gusting to 28. Tyler, clear, 79, south at 12. Once again at 2 a.m., DFW Airport, partly cloudy, 82, south at 16. Now let's check on your local forecast for the Dallas-Fort Worth Metroplex. Today, mostly sunny. Highs in the lower 90s. South winds 10 to 15 miles an hour. Tonight, partly cloudy in the evening, then mostly cloudy with a 30% chance of showers and thunderstorms after midnight. Humid with lows in the upper 70s. South winds 10 to 15 miles an hour, diminishing to 5 to 10 miles an hour after midnight. Friday, mostly sunny. A 20% chance of showers and thunderstorms in the morning. Humid with highs in the lower 90s. South winds 5 to 10 miles an hour. Friday night, partly cloudy. Humid with lows in the upper 70s. South winds 5 to 10 miles an hour. And now the extended forecast. Saturday, sunny. Highs in the upper 90s. South winds 5 to 10 miles an hour, increasing to 10 to 15 miles an hour in the afternoon. Heat index values up to 105. Saturday night, mostly clear. Lows in the upper 70s. Sunday, mostly sunny with a 50% chance of showers and thunderstorms. Highs in the lower 90s. Sunday night, partly cloudy in the evening, then becoming mostly cloudy. Showers likely with a chance of thunderstorms.
Lows in the lower 70s. Chance of rain 70%. Monday, mostly cloudy with a chance of showers and thunderstorms in the morning, then partly sunny with a slight chance of showers and thunderstorms in the afternoon. Highs in the mid-80s. Chance of rain 50%. Monday night, mostly cloudy in the evening, then becoming partly cloudy. A chance of showers with a slight chance of thunderstorms. Lows in the upper 60s. Chance of rain 30%. Tuesday, mostly sunny. A 20% chance of showers in the morning. Highs in the mid-80s. Tuesday night, partly cloudy. Lows around 70. Wednesday, sunny. Highs in the mid-90s. The forecast key messages for North and Central Texas. Hot and humid conditions will continue this week and into the weekend with highs in the 90s and peak heat indices in the 100 to 107 range. Scattered showers and a few thunderstorms are likely near the Red River late Thursday night into Friday morning. More widespread showers and thunderstorms, 50 to 80% chance, look to return to the area Sunday into early next week. The spotter information statement for North and Central Texas. Spotter activation is not expected at this time. The ultraviolet index forecast for June 11th is 11, or extreme. The current time is 2:42 a.m. Central Daylight Time. 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Serving the Dallas-Fort Worth listening area. The following reports of weather temperature and wind were made at 2 a.m. DFW Airport, partly cloudy, 82, dew point 73, relative humidity 74%, wind south at 16, pressure 29.78 inches and steady. Fort Worth Meacham, clear, 82, south at 16, gusting to 25. Dallas Love Field, partly cloudy, 83, south at 14, gusting to 36. Denton, clear, 82, south at 15, gusting to 25. Mineral Wells, clear, 80, south at 14, gusting to 24. Elsewhere around the region, Wichita Falls, clear, 80, south at 15. Abilene, clear, 81, south at 15, gusting to 26. Waco, clear, 79, south at 16, gusting to 28. Tyler, clear, 79, south at 12. Once again at 2 a.m., DFW Airport, partly cloudy, 82, south at 16. Now let's check on your local forecast for the Dallas-Fort Worth Metroplex. Today, mostly sunny. Highs in the lower 90s. South winds 10 to 15 miles an hour. Tonight, partly cloudy in the evening, then mostly cloudy with a 30% chance of showers and thunderstorms after midnight. Humid with lows in the upper 70s. South winds 10 to 15 miles an hour, diminishing to 5 to 10 miles an hour after midnight. Friday, mostly sunny. A 20% chance of showers and thunderstorms in the morning. Humid with highs in the lower 90s. South winds 5 to 10 miles an hour. Friday night, partly cloudy. Humid with lows in the upper 70s. South winds 5 to 10 miles an hour. And now the extended forecast. Saturday, sunny. Highs in the upper 90s. South winds 5 to 10 miles an hour, increasing to 10 to 15 miles an hour in the afternoon. Heat index values up to 105. Saturday night, mostly clear. Lows in the upper 70s. Sunday, mostly sunny with a 50% chance of showers and thunderstorms. Highs in the lower 90s. Sunday night, partly cloudy in the evening, then becoming mostly cloudy. Showers likely with a chance of thunderstorms. Lows in the lower 70s. Chance of rain 70%. Monday, mostly cloudy with a chance of showers and thunderstorms in the morning, then partly sunny with a slight chance of showers and thunderstorms in the afternoon. Highs in the mid-80s. Chance of rain 50%. Monday night, mostly cloudy in the evening, then becoming partly cloudy. A chance of showers with a slight chance of thunderstorms. Lows in the upper 60s. Chance of rain 30%.
Tuesday, mostly sunny. A 20% chance of showers in the morning. Highs in the mid-80s. Tuesday night, partly cloudy. Lows around 70. Wednesday, sunny. Highs in the mid-90s. The forecast key messages for North and Central Texas. Hot and humid conditions will continue this week and into the weekend with highs in the 90s and peak heat indices in the 100 to 107 range. Scattered showers and a few thunderstorms are likely near the Red River late Thursday night into Friday morning. More widespread showers and thunderstorms, 50 to 80% chance, look to return to the area Sunday into early next week. The spotter information statement for North and Central Texas. Spotter activation is not expected at this time. The ultraviolet index forecast for June 11th is 11, or extreme. The current time is 2:47 a.m. Central Daylight Time. 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The following reports of weather temperature and wind were made at 2 a.m. DFW Airport, partly cloudy, 82, dew point 73, relative humidity 74%, wind south at 16, pressure 29.78 inches and steady. Fort Worth Meacham, clear, 82, south at 16, gusting to 25. Dallas Love Field, partly cloudy, 83, south at 14, gusting to 36. Denton, clear, 82, south at 15, gusting to 25. Mineral Wells, clear, 80, south at 14, gusting to 24. Elsewhere around the region, Wichita Falls, clear, 80, south at 15. Abilene, clear, 81, south at 15, gusting to 26. Waco, clear, 79, south at 16, gusting to 28. Tyler, clear, 79, south at 12. Once again at 2 a.m., DFW Airport, partly cloudy, 82, south at 16. Now let's check on your local forecast for the Dallas-Fort Worth Metroplex. Today, mostly sunny. Highs in the lower 90s. South winds 10 to 15 miles an hour. Tonight, partly cloudy in the evening, then mostly cloudy with a 30% chance of showers and thunderstorms after midnight. Humid with lows in the upper 70s. South winds 10 to 15 miles an hour, diminishing to 5 to 10 miles an hour after midnight. Friday, mostly sunny. A 20% chance of showers and thunderstorms in the morning. Humid with highs in the lower 90s. South winds 5 to 10 miles an hour. Friday night, partly cloudy. Humid with lows in the upper 70s. South winds 5 to 10 miles an hour. And now the extended forecast. Saturday, sunny. Highs in the upper 90s. South winds 5 to 10 miles an hour, increasing to 10 to 15 miles an hour in the afternoon. Heat index values up to 105. Saturday night, mostly clear. Lows in the upper 70s. Sunday, mostly sunny with a 50% chance of showers and thunderstorms. Highs in the lower 90s. Sunday night, partly cloudy in the evening, then becoming mostly cloudy. Showers likely with a chance of thunderstorms. Lows in the lower 70s. Chance of rain 70%. Monday, mostly cloudy with a chance of showers and thunderstorms in the morning, then partly sunny with a slight chance of showers and thunderstorms in the afternoon. Highs in the mid-80s. Chance of rain 50%. Monday night, mostly cloudy in the evening, then becoming partly cloudy. A chance of showers with a slight chance of thunderstorms. Lows in the upper 60s. Chance of rain 30%. Tuesday, mostly sunny. A 20% chance of showers in the morning. Highs in the mid-80s. Tuesday night, partly cloudy. Lows around 70. Wednesday, sunny. Highs in the mid-90s. The forecast key messages for North and Central Texas. Hot and humid conditions will continue this week and into the weekend with highs in the 90s and peak heat indices in the 100 to 107 range.
Scattered showers and a few thunderstorms are likely near the Red River late Thursday night into Friday morning. More widespread showers and thunderstorms, 50 to 80% chance, look to return to the area Sunday into early next week. The spotter information statement for North and Central Texas. Spotter activation is not expected at this time. The ultraviolet index forecast for June 11th is 11, or extreme. The current time is 2:51 a.m. Central Daylight Time. 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The following reports of weather temperature and wind were made at 2 a.m. DFW Airport, partly cloudy, 82, dew point 73, relative humidity 74%, wind south at 16, pressure 29.78 inches and steady. Fort Worth Meacham, clear, 82, south at 16, gusting to 25. Dallas Love Field, partly cloudy, 83, south at 14, gusting to 36. Denton, clear, 82, south at 15, gusting to 25. Mineral Wells, clear, 80, south at 14, gusting to 24. Elsewhere around the region, Wichita Falls, clear, 80, south at 15. Abilene, clear, 81, south at 15, gusting to 26. Waco, clear, 79, south at 16, gusting to 28. Tyler, clear, 79, south at 12. Once again at 2 a.m., DFW Airport, partly cloudy, 82, south at 16. Now let's check on your local forecast for the Dallas-Fort Worth Metroplex. Today, mostly sunny. Highs in the lower 90s. South winds 10 to 15 miles an hour. Tonight, partly cloudy in the evening, then mostly cloudy with a 30% chance of showers and thunderstorms after midnight. Humid with lows in the upper 70s. South winds 10 to 15 miles an hour, diminishing to 5 to 10 miles an hour after midnight. Friday, mostly sunny. A 20% chance of showers and thunderstorms in the morning. Humid with highs in the lower 90s. South winds 5 to 10 miles an hour. Friday night, partly cloudy. Humid with lows in the upper 70s. South winds 5 to 10 miles an hour. And now the extended forecast. Saturday, sunny. Highs in the upper 90s. South winds 5 to 10 miles an hour, increasing to 10 to 15 miles an hour in the afternoon. Heat index values up to 105. Saturday night, mostly clear. Lows in the upper 70s. Sunday, mostly sunny with a 50% chance of showers and thunderstorms. Highs in the lower 90s. Sunday night, partly cloudy in the evening, then becoming mostly cloudy. Showers likely with a chance of thunderstorms. Lows in the lower 70s. Chance of rain 70%. Monday, mostly cloudy with a chance of showers and thunderstorms in the morning, then partly sunny with a slight chance of showers and thunderstorms in the afternoon. Highs in the mid-80s. Chance of rain 50%. Monday night, mostly cloudy in the evening, then becoming partly cloudy. A chance of showers with a slight chance of thunderstorms. Lows in the upper 60s. Chance of rain 30%. Tuesday, mostly sunny. A 20% chance of showers in the morning. Highs in the mid-80s. Tuesday night, partly cloudy. Lows around 70. Wednesday, sunny. Highs in the mid-90s. The forecast key messages for North and Central Texas. Hot and humid conditions will continue this week and into the weekend with highs in the 90s and peak heat indices in the 100 to 107 range. Scattered showers and a few thunderstorms are likely near the Red River late Thursday night into Friday morning. More widespread showers and thunderstorms, 50 to 80% chance, look to return to the area Sunday into early next week. The spotter information statement for North and Central Texas. Spotter activation is not expected at this time. The ultraviolet index forecast for June 11th is 11, or extreme.
The current time is 2:56 a.m. Central Daylight Time. 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Serving the Dallas-Fort Worth listening area. The following reports of weather temperature and wind were made at 2 a.m. DFW Airport, partly cloudy, 82, dew point 73, relative humidity 74%, wind south at 16, pressure 29.78 inches and steady. Fort Worth Meacham, clear, 82, south at 16, gusting to 25. Dallas Love Field, partly cloudy, 83, south at 14, gusting to 36. Denton, clear, 82, south at 15, gusting to 25. Mineral Wells, clear, 80, south at 14, gusting to 24. Elsewhere around the region, Wichita Falls, clear, 80, south at 15. Abilene, clear, 81, south at 15, gusting to 26. Waco, clear, 79, south at 16, gusting to 28. Tyler, clear, 79, south at 12. Once again at 2 a.m., DFW Airport, partly cloudy, 82, south at 16. Now let's check on your local forecast for the Dallas-Fort Worth Metroplex. Today, mostly sunny. Highs in the lower 90s. South winds 10 to 15 miles an hour. Tonight, partly cloudy in the evening, then mostly cloudy with a 30% chance of showers and thunderstorms after midnight. Humid with lows in the upper 70s. South winds 10 to 15 miles an hour, diminishing to 5 to 10 miles an hour after midnight. Friday, mostly sunny. A 20% chance of showers and thunderstorms in the morning. Humid with highs in the lower 90s. South winds 5 to 10 miles an hour. Friday night, partly cloudy. Humid with lows in the upper 70s. South winds 5 to 10 miles an hour. And now the extended forecast. Saturday, sunny. Highs in the upper 90s. South winds 5 to 10 miles an hour, increasing to 10 to 15 miles an hour in the afternoon. Heat index values up to 105. Saturday night, mostly clear. Lows in the upper 70s. Sunday, mostly sunny with a 50% chance of showers and thunderstorms. Highs in the lower 90s. Sunday night, partly cloudy in the evening, then becoming mostly cloudy. Showers likely with a chance of thunderstorms. Lows in the lower 70s. Chance of rain 70%. Monday, mostly cloudy with a chance of showers and thunderstorms in the morning, then partly sunny with a slight chance of showers and thunderstorms in the afternoon. Highs in the mid-80s. Chance of rain 50%. Monday night, mostly cloudy in the evening, then becoming partly cloudy. A chance of showers with a slight chance of thunderstorms. Lows in the upper 60s. Chance of rain 30%. Tuesday, mostly sunny. A 20% chance of showers in the morning. Highs in the mid-80s. Tuesday night, partly cloudy. Lows around 70. Wednesday, sunny. Highs in the mid-90s. The forecast key messages for North and Central Texas. Hot and humid conditions will continue this week and into the weekend with highs in the 90s and peak heat indices in the 100 to 107 range. Scattered showers and a few thunderstorms are likely near the Red River late Thursday night into Friday morning. More widespread showers and thunderstorms, 50 to 80% chance, look to return to the area Sunday into early next week. The spotter information statement for North and Central Texas. Spotter activation is not expected at this time. The ultraviolet index forecast for June 11th is 11, or extreme. The current time is 3 a.m. Central Daylight Time. 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Serving the Dallas-Fort Worth listening area. The following reports of weather temperature and wind were made at 2 a.m. DFW Airport, partly cloudy, 82, dew point 73, relative humidity 74%, wind south at 16,
pressure 29.78 inches and steady. Fort Worth, Meacham, clear, 82, south at 16, gusting to 25. Dallas Love Field, partly cloudy, 83, south at 14, gusting to 36. Denton, clear, 82, south at 15, gusting to 25. Mineral Wells, clear, 80, south at 14, gusting to 24. Elsewhere around the region, Wichita Falls, clear, 80, south at 15. Abilene, clear, 81, south at 15, gusting to 26. Waco, clear, 79, south at 16, gusting to 28. Tyler, clear, 79, south at 12. Once again at 2 a.m., DFW Airport, partly cloudy, 82, south at 16. The following reports of weather temperature and wind were made at 3 a.m. DFW Airport, partly cloudy, 81, dew point 73, relative humidity 76%, wind south at 16, gusting to 29, pressure 29.79 inches and rising. Fort Worth, Meacham, mostly cloudy, 80, south at 16, gusting to 23. Dallas Love Field, partly cloudy, 81, south at 16, gusting to 29. Denton, clear, 81, south at 15. Mineral Wells, clear, 79, south at 15, gusting to 25. Elsewhere around the region, Wichita Falls, clear, 80, south at 15, gusting to 25. Abilene, clear, 80, south at 13, gusting to 25. Waco, partly cloudy, 79, south at 21, gusting to 29. Tyler, mostly cloudy, 78, south at 14. Once again at 3 a.m., DFW Airport, partly cloudy, 81, south at 16, gusting to 29. The following reports of weather temperature and wind were made at 3 a.m. DFW Airport, partly cloudy, 81, dew point 73, relative humidity 76%, wind south at 16, gusting to 29, pressure 29.79 inches and rising. Fort Worth, Meacham, mostly cloudy, 80, south at 16, gusting to 23. Dallas Love Field, partly cloudy, 81, south at 16, gusting to 29. Denton, clear, 81, south at 15. Mineral Wells, clear, 79, south at 15, gusting to 25. Elsewhere around the region, Wichita Falls, clear, 80, south at 15, gusting to 25. Abilene, clear, 80, south at 13, gusting to 25. Waco, partly cloudy, 79, south at 21, gusting to 29. Tyler, mostly cloudy, 78, south at 14. Once again at 3 a.m., DFW Airport, partly cloudy, 81, south at 16, gusting to 29. Now let's check on your local forecast for the Dallas-Fort Worth Metroplex. Today, mostly sunny. Highs in the lower 90s. South winds 10 to 15 miles an hour. Tonight, partly cloudy in the evening, then mostly cloudy with a 30% chance of showers and thunderstorms after midnight. Humid with lows in the upper 70s. South winds 10 to 15 miles an hour, diminishing to 5 to 10 miles an hour after midnight. Friday, mostly sunny. A 20% chance of showers and thunderstorms in the morning. Humid with highs in the lower 90s. South winds 5 to 10 miles an hour. Friday night, partly cloudy. Humid with lows in the upper 70s. South winds 5 to 10 miles an hour. And now the extended forecast. Saturday, sunny. Highs in the upper 90s. South winds 5 to 10 miles an hour, increasing to 10 to 15 miles an hour in the afternoon. Heat index values up to 105. Saturday night, mostly clear. Lows in the upper 70s. Sunday, mostly sunny with a 50% chance of showers and thunderstorms. Highs in the lower 90s. Sunday night, partly cloudy in the evening, then becoming mostly cloudy. Showers likely with a chance of thunderstorms. Lows in the lower 70s.
chance of rain 70%. Monday, mostly cloudy with a chance of showers and thunderstorms in the morning, then partly sunny with a slight chance of showers and thunderstorms in the afternoon. Highs in the mid-80s. Chance of rain 50%. Monday night, mostly cloudy in the evening, then becoming partly cloudy. A chance of showers with a slight chance of thunderstorms. Lows in the upper 60s. Chance of rain 30%. Tuesday, mostly sunny. A 20% chance of showers in the morning. Highs in the mid-80s. Tuesday night, partly cloudy. Lows around 70. Wednesday, sunny. Highs in the mid-90s. The forecast key messages for North and Central Texas. Hot and humid conditions will continue this week and into the weekend with highs in the 90s and peak heat indices in the 100 to 107 range. Scattered showers and a few thunderstorms are likely near the Red River late Thursday night into Friday morning. More widespread showers and thunderstorms, 50 to 80% chance, look to return to the area Sunday into early next week. The spotter information statement for North and Central Texas. Spotter activation is not expected at this time. The ultraviolet index forecast for June 11th is 11, or extreme. The current time is 3:07 a.m. Central Daylight Time. 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The following reports of weather temperature and wind were made at 3 a.m. DFW Airport, partly cloudy, 81, dew point 73, relative humidity 76%, wind south at 16, gusting to 29, pressure 29.79 inches and rising. Fort Worth Meacham, mostly cloudy, 80, south at 16, gusting to 23. Dallas Love Field, partly cloudy, 81, south at 16, gusting to 29. Denton, clear, 81, south at 15. Mineral Wells, clear, 79, south at 15, gusting to 25. Elsewhere around the region, Wichita Falls, clear, 80, south at 15, gusting to 25. Abilene, clear, 80, south at 13, gusting to 25. Waco, partly cloudy, 79, south at 21, gusting to 29. Tyler, mostly cloudy, 78, south at 14. Once again at 3 a.m., DFW Airport, partly cloudy, 81, south at 16, gusting to 29. Now let's check on your local forecast for the Dallas-Fort Worth Metroplex. Today, mostly sunny. Highs in the lower 90s. South winds 10 to 15 miles an hour. Tonight, partly cloudy in the evening, then mostly cloudy with a 30% chance of showers and thunderstorms after midnight. Humid with lows in the upper 70s. South winds 10 to 15 miles an hour, diminishing to 5 to 10 miles an hour after midnight. Friday, mostly sunny. A 20% chance of showers and thunderstorms in the morning. Humid with highs in the lower 90s. South winds 5 to 10 miles an hour. Friday night, partly cloudy. Humid with lows in the upper 70s. South winds 5 to 10 miles an hour. And now the extended forecast. Saturday, sunny. Highs in the upper 90s. South winds 5 to 10 miles an hour, increasing to 10 to 15 miles an hour in the afternoon. Heat index values up to 105. Saturday night, mostly clear. Lows in the upper 70s. Sunday, mostly sunny with a 50% chance of showers and thunderstorms. Highs in the lower 90s. Sunday night, partly cloudy in the evening, then becoming mostly cloudy. Showers likely with a chance of thunderstorms. Lows in the lower 70s. Chance of rain 70%. Monday, mostly cloudy with a chance of showers and thunderstorms in the morning, then partly sunny with a slight chance of showers and thunderstorms in the afternoon. Highs in the mid-80s. Chance of rain 50%. Monday night, mostly cloudy in the evening, then becoming partly cloudy. A chance of showers with a slight chance of thunderstorms.
lows in the upper 60s. Chance of rain 30%. Tuesday, mostly sunny. A 20% chance of showers in the morning. Highs in the mid-80s. Tuesday night, partly cloudy. Lows around 70. Wednesday, sunny. Highs in the mid-90s. The forecast key messages for North and Central Texas. Hot and humid conditions will continue this week and into the weekend with highs in the 90s and peak heat indices in the 100 to 107 range. Scattered showers and a few thunderstorms are likely near the Red River late Thursday night into Friday morning. More widespread showers and thunderstorms, 50 to 80% chance, look to return to the area Sunday into early next week. The spotter information statement for North and Central Texas. Spotter activation is not expected at this time. The ultraviolet index forecast for June 11th is 11, or extreme. The current time is 3:12 a.m. Central Daylight Time. 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The following reports of weather temperature and wind were made at 3 a.m. DFW Airport, partly cloudy, 81, dew point 73, relative humidity 76%, wind south at 16, gusting to 29, pressure 29.79 inches and rising. Fort Worth Meacham, mostly cloudy, 80, south at 16, gusting to 23. Dallas Love Field, partly cloudy, 81, south at 16, gusting to 29. Denton, clear, 81, south at 15. Mineral Wells, clear, 79, south at 15, gusting to 25. Elsewhere around the region, Wichita Falls, clear, 80, south at 15, gusting to 25. Abilene, clear, 80, south at 13, gusting to 25. Waco, partly cloudy, 79, south at 21, gusting to 29. Tyler, mostly cloudy, 78, south at 14. Once again at 3 a.m., DFW Airport, partly cloudy, 81, south at 16, gusting to 29. Now let's check on your local forecast for the Dallas-Fort Worth Metroplex. Today, mostly sunny. Highs in the lower 90s. South winds 10 to 15 miles an hour. Tonight, partly cloudy in the evening, then mostly cloudy with a 30% chance of showers and thunderstorms after midnight. Humid with lows in the upper 70s. South winds 10 to 15 miles an hour, diminishing to 5 to 10 miles an hour after midnight. Friday, mostly sunny. A 20% chance of showers and thunderstorms in the morning. Humid with highs in the lower 90s. South winds 5 to 10 miles an hour. Friday night, partly cloudy. Humid with lows in the upper 70s. South winds 5 to 10 miles an hour. And now the extended forecast. Saturday, sunny. Highs in the upper 90s. South winds 5 to 10 miles an hour, increasing to 10 to 15 miles an hour in the afternoon. Heat index values up to 105. Saturday night, mostly clear. Lows in the upper 70s. Sunday, mostly sunny with a 50% chance of showers and thunderstorms. Highs in the lower 90s. Sunday night, partly cloudy in the evening, then becoming mostly cloudy. Showers likely with a chance of thunderstorms. Lows in the lower 70s. Chance of rain 70%. Monday, mostly cloudy with a chance of showers and thunderstorms in the morning, then partly sunny with a slight chance of showers and thunderstorms in the afternoon. Highs in the mid-80s. Chance of rain 50%. Monday night, mostly cloudy in the evening, then becoming partly cloudy. A chance of showers with a slight chance of thunderstorms. Lows in the upper 60s. Chance of rain 30%. Tuesday, mostly sunny. A 20% chance of showers in the morning. Highs in the mid-80s. Tuesday night, partly cloudy. Lows around 70. Wednesday, sunny. Highs in the mid-90s. The forecast key messages for North and Central Texas.
hot and humid conditions will continue this week and into the weekend with highs in the 90s and peak heat indices in the 100 to 107 range. Scattered showers and a few thunderstorms are likely near the Red River late Thursday night and Friday morning. More widespread showers and thunderstorms, 50 to 80% chance, look to return to the area Sunday into early next week. The spotter information statement for North and Central Texas. Spotter activation is not expected at this time. The ultraviolet index forecast for June 11th is 11, or extreme. The current time is 3:16 a.m. Central Daylight Time. 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Serving the Dallas-Fort Worth listening area. The following reports of weather temperature and wind were made at 3 a.m. DFW Airport, partly cloudy, 81, dew point 73, relative humidity 76%, wind south at 16, gusting to 29, pressure 29.79 inches and rising. Fort Worth Meacham, mostly cloudy, 80, south at 16, gusting to 23. Dallas Love Field, partly cloudy, 81, south at 16, gusting to 29. Denton, clear, 81, south at 15. Mineral Wells, clear, 79, south at 15, gusting to 25. Elsewhere around the region, Wichita Falls, clear, 80, south at 15, gusting to 25. Abilene, clear, 80, south at 13, gusting to 25. Waco, partly cloudy, 79, south at 21, gusting to 29. Tyler, mostly cloudy, 78, south at 14. Once again at 3 a.m., DFW Airport, partly cloudy, 81, south at 16, gusting to 29. Now let's check on your local forecast for the Dallas-Fort Worth Metroplex. Today, mostly sunny. Highs in the lower 90s. South winds 10 to 15 miles an hour. Tonight, partly cloudy in the evening, then mostly cloudy with a 30% chance of showers and thunderstorms after midnight. Humid with lows in the upper 70s. South winds 10 to 15 miles an hour, diminishing to 5 to 10 miles an hour after midnight. Friday, mostly sunny. A 20% chance of showers and thunderstorms in the morning. Humid with highs in the lower 90s. South winds 5 to 10 miles an hour. Friday night, partly cloudy. Humid with lows in the upper 70s. South winds 5 to 10 miles an hour. And now the extended forecast. Saturday, sunny. Highs in the upper 90s. South winds 5 to 10 miles an hour, increasing to 10 to 15 miles an hour in the afternoon. Heat index values up to 105. Saturday night, mostly clear. Lows in the upper 70s. Sunday, mostly sunny with a 50% chance of showers and thunderstorms. Highs in the lower 90s. Sunday night, partly cloudy in the evening, then becoming mostly cloudy. Showers likely with a chance of thunderstorms. Lows in the lower 70s. Chance of rain 70%. Monday, mostly cloudy with a chance of showers and thunderstorms in the morning, then partly sunny with a slight chance of showers and thunderstorms in the afternoon. Highs in the mid-80s. Chance of rain 50%. Monday night, mostly cloudy in the evening, then becoming partly cloudy. A chance of showers with a slight chance of thunderstorms. Lows in the upper 60s. Chance of rain 30%. Tuesday, mostly sunny. A 20% chance of showers in the morning. Highs in the mid-80s. Tuesday night, partly cloudy. Lows around 70. Wednesday, sunny. Highs in the mid-90s. The forecast key messages for North and Central Texas. Hot and humid conditions will continue this week and into the weekend with highs in the 90s and peak heat indices in the 100 to 107 range. Scattered showers and a few thunderstorms are likely near the Red River late Thursday night into Friday morning. More widespread showers and thunderstorms, 50 to 80% chance, look to return to the area Sunday into early next week. The spotter information statement for North and Central Texas.
Spotter activation is not expected at this time. The ultraviolet index forecast for June 11th is 11, or extreme. The current time is 3:21 a.m. Central Daylight Time. 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The following reports of weather temperature and wind were made at 3 a.m. DFW Airport into early next week. The spotter information statement for North and Central Texas. Spotter activation is not expected at this time. The ultraviolet index forecast for June 11th is 11, or extreme. The current time is 3:21 a.m. Central Daylight Time. 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

reports of weather, temperature, and wind were made at 3 a.m. DFW Airport, partly cloudy, 81, dew point 73, relative humidity 76%, wind south at 16, gusting to 29, pressure 29.79 inches and rising. Fort Worth, Meacham, mostly cloudy, 80, south at 16, gusting to 23. Dallas Love Field, partly cloudy, 81, south at 16, gusting to 29. Denton, clear, 81, south at 15. Mineral Wells, clear, 79, south at 15, gusting to 25. Elsewhere around the region, Wichita Falls, clear, 80, south at 15, gusting to 25. Abilene, clear, 80, south at 13, gusting to 25. Waco, partly cloudy, 79, south at 21, gusting to 29. Tyler, mostly cloudy, 78, south at 14. Once again at 3 a.m., DFW Airport, partly cloudy, 81, south at 16, gusting to 29. Now let's check on your local forecast for the Dallas-Fort Worth Metroplex. Today, mostly sunny. Highs in the lower 90s. South winds 10 to 15 miles an hour. Tonight, partly cloudy in the evening, then mostly cloudy with a 30% chance of showers and thunderstorms after midnight. Humid with lows in the upper 70s. South winds 10 to 15 miles an hour, diminishing to 5 to 10 miles an hour after midnight. Friday, mostly sunny. A 20% chance of showers and thunderstorms in the morning. Humid with highs in the lower 90s. South winds 5 to 10 miles an hour. Friday night, partly cloudy. Humid with lows in the upper 70s. South winds 5 to 10 miles an hour. And now the extended forecast. Saturday, sunny. Highs in the upper 90s. South winds 5 to 10 miles an hour, increasing to 10 to 15 miles an hour in the afternoon. Heat index values up to 105. Saturday night, mostly clear. Lows in the upper 70s. Sunday, mostly sunny with a 50% chance of showers and thunderstorms. Highs in the lower 90s. Sunday night, partly cloudy in the evening, then becoming mostly cloudy. Showers likely with a chance of thunderstorms. Lows in the lower 70s. Chance of rain 70%. Monday, mostly cloudy with a chance of showers and thunderstorms in the morning, then partly sunny with a slight chance of showers and thunderstorms in the afternoon. Highs in the mid-80s. Chance of rain 50%. Monday night, mostly cloudy in the evening, then becoming partly cloudy. A chance of showers with a slight chance of thunderstorms. Lows in the upper 60s. Chance of rain 30%. Tuesday, mostly sunny. A 20% chance of showers in the morning. Highs in the mid-80s. Tuesday night, partly cloudy. Lows around 70. Wednesday, sunny. Highs in the mid-90s. The forecast key messages for North and Central Texas. Hot and humid conditions will continue this week and into the weekend with highs in the 90s and peak heat indices in the 100 to 107 range. Scattered showers and a few thunderstorms are likely near the Red River late Thursday night into Friday morning. More widespread showers and thunderstorms, 50 to 80% chance, look to return to the area Sunday into early next week. The spotter information statement for North and Central Texas. Spotter activation is not expected at this time. The ultraviolet index forecast for June 11th is 11, or extreme. The current time is 3:26 a.m. Central Daylight Time. 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The following reports of weather, temperature, and wind were made at 3 a.m. DFW Airport, partly cloudy, 81, dew point 73, relative humidity 76%, wind south at 16, gusting to 29, pressure 29.79 inches and rising. Fort Worth, Meacham, mostly cloudy, 80, south at 16, gusting to 23. Dallas Love Field, partly cloudy.

81, south at 16, gusting to 29. Denton, clear, 81, south at 15. Mineral Wells, clear, 79, south at 15, gusting to 25. Elsewhere around the region, Wichita Falls, clear, 80, south at 15, gusting to 25. Abilene, clear, 80, south at 13, gusting to 25. Waco, partly cloudy, 79, south at 21, gusting to 29. Tyler, mostly cloudy, 78, south at 14. Once again at 3 a.m., DFW Airport, partly cloudy, 81, south at 16, gusting to 29. Now let's check on your local forecast for the Dallas-Fort Worth Metroplex. Today, mostly sunny. Highs in the lower 90s. South winds 10 to 15 miles an hour. Tonight, partly cloudy in the evening, then mostly cloudy with a 30% chance of showers and thunderstorms after midnight. Humid with lows in the upper 70s. South winds 10 to 15 miles an hour, diminishing to 5 to 10 miles an hour after midnight. Friday, mostly sunny. A 20% chance of showers and thunderstorms in the morning. Humid with highs in the lower 90s. South winds 5 to 10 miles an hour. Friday night, partly cloudy. Humid with lows in the upper 70s. South winds 5 to 10 miles an hour. And now the extended forecast. Saturday, sunny. Highs in the upper 90s. South winds 5 to 10 miles an hour, increasing to 10 to 15 miles an hour in the afternoon. Heat index values up to 105. Saturday night, mostly clear. Lows in the upper 70s. Sunday, mostly sunny with a 50% chance of showers and thunderstorms. Highs in the lower 90s. Sunday night, partly cloudy in the evening, then becoming mostly cloudy. Showers likely with a chance of thunderstorms. Lows in the lower 70s. Chance of rain 70%. Monday, mostly cloudy with a chance of showers and thunderstorms in the morning, then partly sunny with a slight chance of showers and thunderstorms in the afternoon. Highs in the mid-80s. Chance of rain 50%. Monday night, mostly cloudy in the evening, then becoming partly cloudy. A chance of showers with a slight chance of thunderstorms. Lows in the upper 60s. Chance of rain 30%. Tuesday, mostly sunny. A 20% chance of showers in the morning. Highs in the mid-80s. Tuesday night, partly cloudy. Lows around 70. Wednesday, sunny. Highs in the mid-90s. The forecast key messages for North and Central Texas. Hot and humid conditions will continue this week and into the weekend with highs in the 90s and peak heat indices in the 100 to 107 range. Scattered showers and a few thunderstorms are likely near the Red River late Thursday night into Friday morning. More widespread showers and thunderstorms, 50 to 80% chance, look to return to the area Sunday into early next week. The spotter information statement for North and Central Texas. Spotter activation is not expected at this time. The ultraviolet index forecast for June 11th is 11, or extreme. The current time is 3:30 a.m. Central Daylight Time. 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The following reports of weather temperature and wind were made at 3 a.m. DFW Airport, partly cloudy, 81, dew point 73, relative humidity 76%, wind south at 16, gusting to 29, pressure 29.79 inches and rising. Fort Worth Meacham, mostly cloudy, 80, south at 16, gusting to 23. Dallas Love Field, partly cloudy, 81, south at 16, gusting to 29. Denton, clear, 81, south at 15. Mineral Wells, clear, 79, south at 15, gusting to 25. Elsewhere around the region, Wichita Falls, clear, 80, south at 15, gusting to 25. Abilene, clear, 80, south at 13, gusting to 25.
Waco, partly cloudy, 79, south at 21, gusting to 29. Tyler, mostly cloudy, 78, south at 14. Once again at 3 a.m., DFW Airport, partly cloudy, 81, south at 16, gusting to 29. Now let's check on your local forecast for the Dallas-Fort Worth Metroplex. Today, mostly sunny. Highs in the lower 90s. South winds 10 to 15 miles an hour. Tonight, partly cloudy in the evening, then mostly cloudy with a 30% chance of showers and thunderstorms after midnight. Humid with lows in the upper 70s. South winds 10 to 15 miles an hour, diminishing to 5 to 10 miles an hour after midnight. Friday, mostly sunny. A 20% chance of showers and thunderstorms in the morning. Humid with highs in the lower 90s. South winds 5 to 10 miles an hour. Friday night, partly cloudy. Humid with lows in the upper 70s. South winds 5 to 10 miles an hour. And now the extended forecast. Saturday, sunny. Highs in the upper 90s. South winds 5 to 10 miles an hour, increasing to 10 to 15 miles an hour in the afternoon. Heat index values up to 105. Saturday night, mostly clear. Lows in the upper 70s. Sunday, mostly sunny with a 50% chance of showers and thunderstorms. Highs in the lower 90s. Sunday night, partly cloudy in the evening, then becoming mostly cloudy. Showers likely with a chance of thunderstorms. Lows in the lower 70s. Chance of rain 70%. Monday, mostly cloudy with a chance of showers and thunderstorms in the morning, then partly sunny with a slight chance of showers and thunderstorms in the afternoon. Highs in the mid-80s. Chance of rain 50%. Monday night, mostly cloudy in the evening, then becoming partly cloudy. A chance of showers with a slight chance of thunderstorms. Lows in the upper 60s. Chance of rain 30%. Tuesday, mostly sunny. A 20% chance of showers in the morning. Highs in the mid-80s. Tuesday night, partly cloudy. Lows around 70. Wednesday, sunny. Highs in the mid-90s. The forecast key messages for North and Central Texas. Hot and humid conditions will continue this week and into the weekend with highs in the 90s and peak heat indices in the 100 to 107 range. Scattered showers and a few thunderstorms are likely near the Red River late Thursday night into Friday morning. More widespread showers and thunderstorms, 50 to 80% chance, look to return to the area Sunday into early next week. The spotter information statement for North and Central Texas. Spotter activation is not expected at this time. The ultraviolet index forecast for June 11th is 11, or extreme. The current time is 3:35 a.m. Central Daylight Time. 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The following reports of weather temperature and wind were made at 3 a.m. DFW Airport, partly cloudy, 81, dew point 73, relative humidity 76%, wind south at 16, gusting to 29, pressure 29.79 inches and rising. Fort Worth Meacham, mostly cloudy, 80, south at 16, gusting to 23. Dallas Love Field, partly cloudy, 81, south at 16, gusting to 29. Denton, clear, 81, south at 15. Mineral Wells, clear, 79, south at 15, gusting to 25. Elsewhere around the region, Wichita Falls, clear, 80, south at 15, gusting to 25. Abilene, clear, 80, south at 13, gusting to 25. Waco, partly cloudy, 79, south at 21, gusting to 29. Tyler, mostly cloudy, 78, south at 14. Once again at 3 a.m., DFW Airport, partly cloudy, 81, south at 16, gusting to 29. Now let's check on your local forecast for the Dallas-Fort Worth Metroplex. Today, mostly sunny.
Highs in the lower 90s. South winds 10 to 15 miles an hour. Tonight, partly cloudy in the evening, then mostly cloudy with a 30% chance of showers and thunderstorms after midnight. Humid with lows in the upper 70s. South winds 10 to 15 miles an hour, diminishing to 5 to 10 miles an hour after midnight. Friday, mostly sunny. A 20% chance of showers and thunderstorms in the morning. Humid with highs in the lower 90s. South winds 5 to 10 miles an hour. Friday night, partly cloudy. Humid with lows in the upper 70s. South winds 5 to 10 miles an hour. And now the extended forecast. Saturday, sunny. Highs in the upper 90s. South winds 5 to 10 miles an hour, increasing to 10 to 15 miles an hour in the afternoon. Heat index values up to 105. Saturday night, mostly clear. Lows in the upper 70s. Sunday, mostly sunny with a 50% chance of showers and thunderstorms. Highs in the lower 90s. Sunday night, partly cloudy in the evening, then becoming mostly cloudy. Showers likely with a chance of thunderstorms. Lows in the lower 70s. Chance of rain 70%. Monday, mostly cloudy with a chance of showers and thunderstorms in the morning, then partly sunny with a slight chance of showers and thunderstorms in the afternoon. Highs in the mid-80s. Chance of rain 50%. Monday night, mostly cloudy in the evening, then becoming partly cloudy. A chance of showers with a slight chance of thunderstorms. Lows in the upper 60s. Chance of rain 30%. Tuesday, mostly sunny. A 20% chance of showers in the morning. Highs in the mid-80s. Tuesday night, partly cloudy. Lows around 70. Wednesday, sunny. Highs in the mid-90s. The forecast key messages for North and Central Texas. Hot and humid conditions will continue this week and into the weekend with highs in the 90s and peak heat indices in the 100 to 107 range. Scattered showers and a few thunderstorms are likely near the Red River late Thursday night into Friday morning. More widespread showers and thunderstorms, 50 to 80% chance, look to return to the area Sunday into early next week. The spotter information statement for North and Central Texas. Spotter activation is not expected at this time. The ultraviolet index forecast for June 11th is 11, or extreme. The current time is 3:39 a.m. Central Daylight Time. 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The following reports of weather temperature and wind were made at 3 a.m. DFW Airport, partly cloudy, 81, dew point 73, relative humidity 76%, wind south at 16, gusting to 29, pressure 29.79 inches and rising. Fort Worth Meacham, mostly cloudy, 80, south at 16, gusting to 23. Dallas Love Field, partly cloudy, 81, south at 16, gusting to 29. Denton, clear, 81, south at 15. Mineral Wells, clear, 79, south at 15, gusting to 25. Elsewhere around the region, Wichita Falls, clear, 80, south at 15, gusting to 25. Abilene, clear, 80, south at 13, gusting to 25. Waco, partly cloudy, 79, south at 21, gusting to 29. Tyler, mostly cloudy, 78, south at 14. Once again at 3 a.m., DFW Airport, partly cloudy, 81, south at 16, gusting to 29. Now let's check on your local forecast for the Dallas-Fort Worth Metroplex. Today, mostly sunny. Highs in the lower 90s. South winds 10 to 15 miles an hour. Tonight, partly cloudy in the evening, then mostly cloudy with a 30% chance of showers and thunderstorms after midnight. Humid with lows in the upper 70s. South winds 10 to 15 miles an hour, diminishing to 5 to 10 miles an hour after midnight. Friday, mostly sunny.
a 20% chance of showers and thunderstorms in the morning. Humid with highs in the lower 90s. South winds 5 to 10 miles an hour. Friday night, partly cloudy. Humid with lows in the upper 70s. South winds 5 to 10 miles an hour. And now the extended forecast. Saturday, sunny. Highs in the upper 90s. South winds 5 to 10 miles an hour, increasing to 10 to 15 miles an hour in the afternoon. Heat index values up to 105. Saturday night, mostly clear. Lows in the upper 70s. Sunday, mostly sunny with a 50% chance of showers and thunderstorms. Highs in the lower 90s. Sunday night, partly cloudy in the evening, then becoming mostly cloudy. Showers likely with a chance of thunderstorms. Lows in the lower 70s. Chance of rain 70%. Monday, mostly cloudy with a chance of showers and thunderstorms in the morning, then partly sunny with a slight chance of showers and thunderstorms in the afternoon. Highs in the mid-80s. Chance of rain 50%. Monday night, mostly cloudy in the evening, then becoming partly cloudy. A chance of showers with a slight chance of thunderstorms. Lows in the upper 60s. Chance of rain 30%. Tuesday, mostly sunny. A 20% chance of showers in the morning. Highs in the mid-80s. Tuesday night, partly cloudy. Lows around 70. Wednesday, sunny. Highs in the mid-90s. The forecast key messages for North and Central Texas. Hot and humid conditions will continue this week and into the weekend with highs in the 90s and peak heat indices in the 100 to 107 range. Scattered showers and a few thunderstorms are likely near the Red River late Thursday night into Friday morning. More widespread showers and thunderstorms, 50 to 80% chance, look to return to the area Sunday into early next week. The spotter information statement for North and Central Texas. Spotter activation is not expected at this time. The ultraviolet index forecast for June 11th is 11, or extreme. The current time is 3:44 a.m. Central Daylight Time. 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The following reports of weather temperature and wind were made at 3 a.m. DFW Airport, partly cloudy, 81, dew point 73, relative humidity 76%, wind south at 16, gusting to 29, pressure 29.79 inches and rising. Fort Worth Meacham, mostly cloudy, 80, south at 16, gusting to 23. Dallas Love Field, partly cloudy, 81, south at 16, gusting to 29. Denton, clear, 81, south at 15. Mineral Wells, clear, 79, south at 15, gusting to 25. Elsewhere around the region, Wichita Falls, clear, 80, south at 15, gusting to 25. Abilene, clear, 80, south at 13, gusting to 25. Waco, partly cloudy, 79, south at 21, gusting to 29. Tyler, mostly cloudy, 78, south at 14. Once again at 3 a.m., DFW Airport, partly cloudy, 81, south at 16, gusting to 29. Now let's check on your local forecast for the Dallas-Fort Worth Metroplex. Today, mostly sunny. Highs in the lower 90s. South winds 10 to 15 miles an hour. Tonight, partly cloudy in the evening, then mostly cloudy with a 30% chance of showers and thunderstorms after midnight. Humid with lows in the upper 70s. South winds 10 to 15 miles an hour, diminishing to 5 to 10 miles an hour after midnight. Friday, mostly sunny. A 20% chance of showers and thunderstorms in the morning. Humid with highs in the lower 90s. South winds 5 to 10 miles an hour. Friday night, partly cloudy. Humid with lows in the upper 70s. South winds 5 to 10 miles an hour. And now the extended forecast. Saturday, sunny. Highs in the upper 90s.
south winds 5 to 10 miles an hour, increasing to 10 to 15 miles an hour in the afternoon. Heat index values up to 105. Saturday night, mostly clear. Lows in the upper 70s. Sunday, mostly sunny with a 50% chance of showers and thunderstorms. Highs in the lower 90s. Sunday night, partly cloudy in the evening, then becoming mostly cloudy. Showers likely with a chance of thunderstorms. Lows in the lower 70s. Chance of rain 70%. Monday, mostly cloudy with a chance of showers and thunderstorms in the morning, then partly sunny with a slight chance of showers and thunderstorms in the afternoon. Highs in the mid-80s. Chance of rain 50%. Monday night, mostly cloudy in the evening, then becoming partly cloudy. A chance of showers with a slight chance of thunderstorms. Lows in the upper 60s. Chance of rain 30%. Tuesday, mostly sunny. A 20% chance of showers in the morning. Highs in the mid-80s. Tuesday night, partly cloudy. Lows around 70. Wednesday, sunny. Highs in the mid-90s. The forecast key messages for North and Central Texas. Hot and humid conditions will continue this week and into the weekend with highs in the 90s and peak heat indices in the 100 to 107 range. Scattered showers and a few thunderstorms are likely near the Red River late Thursday night into Friday morning. More widespread showers and thunderstorms, 50 to 80% chance, look to return to the area Sunday into early next week. The spotter information statement for North and Central Texas. Spotter activation is not expected at this time. The ultraviolet index forecast for June 11th is 11, or extreme. The current time is 3:48 a.m. Central Daylight Time. 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The following reports of weather temperature and wind were made at 3 a.m. DFW Airport, partly cloudy, 81, dew point 73, relative humidity 76%, wind south at 16, gusting to 29, pressure 29.79 inches and rising. Fort Worth Meacham, mostly cloudy, 80, south at 16, gusting to 23. Dallas Love Field, partly cloudy, 81, south at 16, gusting to 29. Denton, clear, 81, south at 15. Mineral Wells, clear, 79, south at 15, gusting to 25. Elsewhere around the region, Wichita Falls, clear, 80, south at 15, gusting to 25. Abilene, clear, 80, south at 13, gusting to 25. Waco, partly cloudy, 79, south at 21, gusting to 29. Tyler, mostly cloudy, 78, south at 14. Once again at 3 a.m., DFW Airport, partly cloudy, 81, south at 16, gusting to 29. Now let's check on your local forecast for the Dallas-Fort Worth Metroplex. Today, mostly sunny. Highs in the lower 90s. South winds 10 to 15 miles an hour. Tonight, partly cloudy in the evening, then mostly cloudy with a 30% chance of showers and thunderstorms after midnight. Humid with lows in the upper 70s. South winds 10 to 15 miles an hour, diminishing to 5 to 10 miles an hour after midnight. Friday, mostly sunny. A 20% chance of showers and thunderstorms in the morning. Humid with highs in the lower 90s. South winds 5 to 10 miles an hour. Friday night, partly cloudy. Humid with lows in the upper 70s. South winds 5 to 10 miles an hour. And now the extended forecast. Saturday, sunny. Highs in the upper 90s. South winds 5 to 10 miles an hour, increasing to 10 to 15 miles an hour in the afternoon. Heat index values up to 105. Saturday night, mostly clear. Lows in the upper 70s. Sunday, mostly sunny with a 50% chance of showers and thunderstorms. Highs in the lower 90s.
Sunday night, partly cloudy in the evening, then becoming mostly cloudy. Showers likely with a chance of thunderstorms. Lows in the lower 70s. Chance of rain 70%. Monday, mostly cloudy with a chance of showers and thunderstorms in the morning, then partly sunny with a slight chance of showers and thunderstorms in the afternoon. Highs in the mid-80s. Chance of rain 50%. Monday night, mostly cloudy in the evening, then becoming partly cloudy. A chance of showers with a slight chance of thunderstorms. Lows in the upper 60s. Chance of rain 30%. Tuesday, mostly sunny. A 20% chance of showers in the morning. Highs in the mid-80s. Tuesday night, partly cloudy. Lows around 70. Wednesday, sunny. Highs in the mid-90s. The forecast key messages for North and Central Texas. Hot and humid conditions will continue this week and into the weekend with highs in the 90s and peak heat indices in the 100 to 107 range. Scattered showers and a few thunderstorms are likely near the Red River late Thursday night into Friday morning. More widespread showers and thunderstorms, 50 to 80% chance, look to return to the area Sunday into early next week. The spotter information statement for North and Central Texas. Spotter activation is not expected at this time. The ultraviolet index forecast for June 11th is 11, or extreme. The current time is 3:53 a.m. Central Daylight Time. 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The following reports of weather temperature and wind were made at 3 a.m. DFW Airport, partly cloudy, 81, dew point 73, relative humidity 76%, wind south at 16, gusting to 29, pressure 29.79 inches and rising. Fort Worth Meacham, mostly cloudy, 80, south at 16, gusting to 23. Dallas Love Field, partly cloudy, 81, south at 16, gusting to 29. Denton, clear, 81, south at 15. Mineral Wells, clear, 79, south at 15, gusting to 25. Elsewhere around the region, Wichita Falls, clear, 80, south at 15, gusting to 25. Abilene, clear, 80, south at 13, gusting to 25. Waco, partly cloudy, 79, south at 21, gusting to 29. Tyler, mostly cloudy, 78, south at 14. Once again at 3 a.m., DFW Airport, partly cloudy, 81, south at 16, gusting to 29. Now let's check on your local forecast for the Dallas-Fort Worth Metroplex. Today, mostly sunny. Highs in the lower 90s. South winds 10 to 15 miles an hour. Tonight, partly cloudy in the evening, then mostly cloudy with a 30% chance of showers and thunderstorms after midnight. Humid with lows in the upper 70s. South winds 10 to 15 miles an hour, diminishing to 5 to 10 miles an hour after midnight. Friday, mostly sunny. A 20% chance of showers and thunderstorms in the morning. Humid with highs in the lower 90s. South winds 5 to 10 miles an hour. Friday night, partly cloudy. Humid with lows in the upper 70s. South winds 5 to 10 miles an hour. And now the extended forecast. Saturday, sunny. Highs in the upper 90s. South winds 5 to 10 miles an hour, increasing to 10 to 15 miles an hour in the afternoon. Heat index values up to 105. Saturday night, mostly clear. Lows in the upper 70s. Sunday, mostly sunny with a 50% chance of showers and thunderstorms. Highs in the lower 90s. Sunday night, partly cloudy in the evening, then becoming mostly cloudy. Showers likely with a chance of thunderstorms. Lows in the lower 70s. Chance of rain 70%. Monday, mostly cloudy with a chance of showers and thunderstorms in the morning, then partly sunny with a slight chance of showers and thunderstorms in the afternoon. Highs in the mid-80s. Chance of rain 50%.
Monday night, mostly cloudy in the evening, then becoming partly cloudy. A chance of showers with a slight chance of thunderstorms. Lows in the upper 60s. Chance of rain 30%. Tuesday, mostly sunny. A 20% chance of showers in the morning. Highs in the mid-80s. Tuesday night, partly cloudy. Lows around 70. Wednesday, sunny. Highs in the mid-90s. The forecast key messages for North and Central Texas. Hot and humid conditions will continue this week and into the weekend with highs in the 90s and peak heat indices in the 100 to 107 range. Scattered showers and a few thunderstorms are likely near the Red River late Thursday night into Friday morning. More widespread showers and thunderstorms, 50 to 80% chance, look to return to the area Sunday into early next week. The spotter information statement for North and Central Texas. Spotter activation is not expected at this time. The ultraviolet index forecast for June 11th is 11, or extreme. The current time is 3:57 a.m. Central Daylight Time. 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The following reports of weather temperature and wind were made at 3 a.m. DFW Airport, partly cloudy, 81, dew point 73, relative humidity 76%, wind south at 16, gusting to 29, pressure 29.79 inches and rising. Fort Worth Meacham, mostly cloudy, 80, south at 16, gusting to 23. Dallas Love Field, partly cloudy, 81, south at 16, gusting to 29. Denton, clear, 81, south at 15. Mineral Wells, clear, 79, south at 15, gusting to 25. Elsewhere around the region, Wichita Falls, clear, 80, south at 15, gusting to 25. Abilene, clear, 80, south at 13, gusting to 25. Waco, partly cloudy, 79, south at 21, gusting to 29. Tyler, mostly cloudy, 78, south at 14. Once again at 3 a.m., DFW Airport, partly cloudy, 81, south at 16, gusting to 29. Now let's check on your local forecast for the Dallas-Fort Worth Metroplex. Today, mostly sunny. Highs in the lower 90s. South winds 10 to 15 miles an hour. Tonight, partly cloudy in the evening, then mostly cloudy with a 30% chance of showers and thunderstorms after midnight. Humid with lows in the upper 70s. South winds 10 to 15 miles an hour, diminishing to 5 to 10 miles an hour after midnight. Friday, mostly sunny. A 20% chance of showers and thunderstorms in the morning. Humid with highs in the lower 90s. South winds 5 to 10 miles an hour. Friday night, partly cloudy. Humid with lows in the upper 70s. South winds 5 to 10 miles an hour. And now the extended forecast. Saturday, sunny. Highs in the upper 90s. South winds 5 to 10 miles an hour, increasing to 10 to 15 miles an hour in the afternoon. Heat index values up to 105. Saturday night, mostly clear. Lows in the upper 70s. Sunday, mostly sunny with a 50% chance of showers and thunderstorms. Highs in the lower 90s. Sunday night, partly cloudy in the evening, then becoming mostly cloudy. Showers likely with a chance of thunderstorms. Lows in the lower 70s. Chance of rain 70%. Monday, mostly cloudy with a chance of showers and thunderstorms in the morning, then partly sunny with a slight chance of showers and thunderstorms in the afternoon. Highs in the mid-80s. Chance of rain 50%. Monday night, mostly cloudy in the evening, then becoming partly cloudy. A chance of showers with a slight chance of thunderstorms. Lows in the upper 60s. Chance of rain 30%. Tuesday, mostly sunny. A 20% chance of showers in the morning. Highs in the mid-80s. Tuesday night, partly cloudy. Lows around 70.
Wednesday, sunny. Highs in the mid-90s. The forecast key messages for North and Central Texas. Hot and humid conditions will continue this week and into the weekend with highs in the 90s and peak heat indices in the 100 to 107 range. Scattered showers and a few thunderstorms are likely near the Red River late Thursday night into Friday morning. More widespread showers and thunderstorms, 50 to 80% chance, look to return to the area Sunday into early next week. The spotter information statement for North and Central Texas. Spotter activation is not expected at this time. The ultraviolet index forecast for June 11th is 11, or extreme. The current time is 4:02 a.m. Central Daylight Time. 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The following reports of weather temperature and wind were made at 4 a.m. DFW Airport, mostly cloudy, 80, dew point 72, relative humidity 76%, wind south at 21, gusting to 32, pressure 29.79 inches and steady. Fort Worth Meacham, cloudy, 80, south at 18, gusting to 26. Dallas Love Field, partly cloudy, 80, south at 14, gusting to 24. Arlington, cloudy, 80, south at 15, gusting to 24. Denton, partly cloudy, 80, south at 18, gusting to 25. Mineral Wells, clear, 78, south at 15. Elsewhere around the region, Wichita Falls, clear, 80, south at 18. Abilene, clear, 78, south at 17, gusting to 28. Waco, partly cloudy, 78, south at 17, gusting to 25. Tyler, cloudy, 79, south at 15, gusting to 21. Once again at 4 a.m., DFW Airport, mostly cloudy, 80, south at 21, gusting to 32. The following reports of weather temperature and wind were made at 4 a.m. DFW Airport, mostly cloudy, 80, dew point 72, relative humidity 76%, wind south at 21, gusting to 32, pressure 29.79 inches and steady. Fort Worth Meacham, cloudy, 80, south at 18, gusting to 26. Dallas Love Field, partly cloudy, 80, south at 14, gusting to 24. Arlington, cloudy, 80, south at 15, gusting to 24. Denton, partly cloudy, 80, south at 18, gusting to 25. Mineral Wells, clear, 78, south at 15. Elsewhere around the region, Wichita Falls, clear, 80, south at 18. Abilene, clear, 78, south at 17, gusting to 28. Waco, partly cloudy, 78, south at 17, gusting to 25. Tyler, cloudy, 79, south at 15, gusting to 21. Once again at 4 a.m., DFW Airport, mostly cloudy, 80, south at 21, gusting to 32. Now let's check on your local forecast for the Dallas-Fort Worth Metroplex. Today, mostly sunny. Highs in the lower 90s. South winds 10 to 15 miles an hour. Tonight, partly cloudy in the evening, then mostly cloudy with a 30% chance of showers and thunderstorms after midnight. Humid with lows in the upper 70s. South winds 10 to 15 miles an hour, diminishing to 5 to 10 miles an hour after midnight. Friday, mostly sunny. A 20% chance of showers and thunderstorms in the morning. Humid with highs in the lower 90s. South winds 5 to 10 miles an hour. Friday night, partly cloudy. Humid with lows in the upper 70s. South winds 5 to 10 miles an hour. And now the extended forecast. Saturday, sunny. Highs in the upper 90s. South winds 5 to 10 miles an hour, increasing to 10 to 15 miles an hour in the afternoon. Heat index values up to 105. Saturday night, mostly clear. Lows in the upper 70s.
Sunday, mostly sunny with a 50% chance of showers and thunderstorms. Highs in the lower 90s. Sunday night, partly cloudy in the evening, then becoming mostly cloudy. Showers likely with a chance of thunderstorms. Lows in the lower 70s. Chance of rain 70%. Monday, mostly cloudy with a chance of showers and thunderstorms in the morning, then partly sunny with a slight chance of showers and thunderstorms in the afternoon. Highs in the mid-80s. Chance of rain 50%. Monday night, mostly cloudy in the evening, then becoming partly cloudy. A chance of showers with a slight chance of thunderstorms. Lows in the upper 60s. Chance of rain 30%. Tuesday, mostly sunny. A 20% chance of showers in the morning. Highs in the mid-80s. Tuesday night, partly cloudy. Lows around 70. Wednesday, sunny. Highs in the mid-90s. The forecast key messages for North and Central Texas. Hot and humid conditions will continue this week and into the weekend with highs in the 90s and peak heat indices in the 100 to 107 range. Scattered showers and a few thunderstorms are likely near the Red River late Thursday night into Friday morning. More widespread showers and thunderstorms, 50 to 80% chance, look to return to the area Sunday into early next week. The spotter information statement for North and Central Texas. Spotter activation is not expected at this time. The ultraviolet index forecast for June 11th is 11, or extreme. The current time is 4:08 a.m. Central Daylight Time. 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The following reports of weather temperature and wind were made at 4 a.m. DFW Airport, mostly cloudy, 80, dew point 72, relative humidity 76%, wind south at 21, gusting to 32, pressure 29.79 inches and steady. Fort Worth Meacham, cloudy, 80, south at 18, gusting to 26. Dallas Love Field, partly cloudy, 80, south at 14, gusting to 24. Arlington, cloudy, 80, south at 15, gusting to 24. Denton, partly cloudy, 80, south at 18, gusting to 25. Mineral Wells, clear, 78, south at 15. Elsewhere around the region, Wichita Falls, clear, 80, south at 18. Abilene, clear, 78, south at 17, gusting to 28. Waco, partly cloudy, 78, south at 17, gusting to 25. Tyler, cloudy, 79, south at 15, gusting to 21. Once again at 4 a.m., DFW Airport, mostly cloudy, 80, south at 21, gusting to 32. Now let's check on your local forecast for the Dallas-Fort Worth Metroplex. Today, mostly sunny. Highs in the lower 90s. South winds 10 to 15 miles an hour. Tonight, partly cloudy in the evening, then mostly cloudy with a 30% chance of showers and thunderstorms after midnight. Humid with lows in the upper 70s. South winds 10 to 15 miles an hour, diminishing to 5 to 10 miles an hour after midnight. Friday, mostly sunny. A 20% chance of showers and thunderstorms in the morning. Humid with highs in the lower 90s. South winds 5 to 10 miles an hour. Friday night, partly cloudy. Humid with lows in the upper 70s. South winds 5 to 10 miles an hour. And now the extended forecast. Saturday, sunny. Highs in the upper 90s. South winds 5 to 10 miles an hour, increasing to 10 to 15 miles an hour in the afternoon. Heat index values up to 105. Saturday night, mostly clear. Lows in the upper 70s. Sunday, mostly sunny with a 50% chance of showers and thunderstorms. Highs in the lower 90s. Sunday night, partly cloudy in the evening, then becoming mostly cloudy. Showers likely with a chance of thunderstorms. Lows in the lower 70s. Chance of rain 70%.
Monday, mostly cloudy with a chance of showers and thunderstorms in the morning, then partly sunny with a slight chance of showers and thunderstorms in the afternoon. Highs in the mid-80s. Chance of rain 50%. Monday night, mostly cloudy in the evening, then becoming partly cloudy. A chance of showers with a slight chance of thunderstorms. Lows in the upper 60s. Chance of rain 30%. Tuesday, mostly sunny. A 20% chance of showers in the morning. Highs in the mid-80s. Tuesday night, partly cloudy. Lows around 70. Wednesday, sunny. Highs in the mid-90s. The forecast key messages for North and Central Texas. Hot and humid conditions will continue this week and into the weekend with highs in the 90s and peak heat indices in the 100 to 107 range. Scattered showers and a few thunderstorms are likely near the Red River late Thursday night into Friday morning. More widespread showers and thunderstorms, 50 to 80% chance, look to return to the area Sunday into early next week. The spotter information statement for North and Central Texas. Spotter activation is not expected at this time. The ultraviolet index forecast for June 11th is 11, or extreme. The current time is 4:13 a.m. Central Daylight Time. 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The following reports of weather temperature and wind were made at 4 a.m. DFW Airport, mostly cloudy, 80, dew point 72, relative humidity 76%, wind south at 21, gusting to 32, pressure 29.79 inches and steady. Fort Worth Meacham, cloudy, 80, south at 18, gusting to 26. Dallas Love Field, mostly cloudy, 80, south at 16, gusting to 24. Arlington, cloudy, 80, south at 15, gusting to 24. Denton, partly cloudy, 80, south at 18, gusting to 25. Mineral Wells, clear, 78, south at 15. Elsewhere around the region, Wichita Falls, clear, 80, south at 18. Abilene, clear, 78, south at 17, gusting to 28. Waco, partly cloudy, 78, south at 17, gusting to 25. Tyler, cloudy, 79, south at 15, gusting to 21. Once again at 4 a.m., DFW Airport, mostly cloudy, 80, south at 21, gusting to 32. Now let's check on your local forecast for the Dallas-Fort Worth Metroplex. Today, mostly sunny. Highs in the lower 90s. South winds 10 to 15 miles an hour. Tonight, partly cloudy in the evening, then mostly cloudy with a 30% chance of showers and thunderstorms after midnight. Humid with lows in the upper 70s. South winds 10 to 15 miles an hour, diminishing to 5 to 10 miles an hour after midnight. Friday, mostly sunny. A 20% chance of showers and thunderstorms in the morning. Humid with highs in the lower 90s. South winds 5 to 10 miles an hour. Friday night, partly cloudy. Humid with lows in the upper 70s. South winds 5 to 10 miles an hour. And now the extended forecast. Saturday, sunny. Highs in the upper 90s. South winds 5 to 10 miles an hour, increasing to 10 to 15 miles an hour in the afternoon. Heat index values up to 105. Saturday night, mostly clear. Lows in the upper 70s. Sunday, mostly sunny with a 50% chance of showers and thunderstorms. Highs in the lower 90s. Sunday night, partly cloudy in the evening, then becoming mostly cloudy. Showers likely with a chance of thunderstorms. Lows in the lower 70s. Chance of rain 70%. Monday, mostly cloudy with a chance of showers and thunderstorms in the morning, then partly sunny with a slight chance of showers and thunderstorms in the afternoon. Highs in the mid-80s. Chance of rain 50%. Monday night, mostly cloudy in the evening, then becoming partly cloudy. A chance of showers with a slight chance of thunderstorms.
lows in the upper 60s. Chance of rain 30%. Tuesday, mostly sunny. A 20% chance of showers in the morning. Highs in the mid-80s. Tuesday night, partly cloudy. Lows around 70. Wednesday, sunny. Highs in the mid-90s. The forecast key messages for North and Central Texas. Hot and humid conditions will continue this week and into the weekend with highs in the 90s and peak heat indices in the 100 to 107 range. Scattered showers and a few thunderstorms are likely near the Red River late Thursday night into Friday morning. More widespread showers and thunderstorms, 50 to 80% chance, look to return to the area Sunday into early next week. The spotter information statement for North and Central Texas. Spotter activation is not expected at this time. The ultraviolet index forecast for June 11th is 11, or extreme. The current time is 4:17 a.m. Central Daylight Time. 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The following reports of weather temperature and wind were made at 4 a.m. DFW Airport, mostly cloudy, 80, dew point 72, relative humidity 76%, wind south at 21, gusting to 32, pressure 29.79 inches and steady. Fort Worth Meacham, cloudy, 80, south at 18, gusting to 26. Dallas Love Field, mostly cloudy, 80, south at 16, gusting to 24. Arlington, cloudy, 80, south at 15, gusting to 24. Denton, partly cloudy, 80, south at 18, gusting to 25. Mineral Wells, clear, 78, south at 15. Elsewhere around the region, Wichita Falls, clear, 80, south at 18. Abilene, clear, 78, south at 17, gusting to 28. Waco, partly cloudy, 78, south at 17, gusting to 25. Tyler, cloudy, 79, south at 15, gusting to 21. Once again at 4 a.m., DFW Airport, mostly cloudy, 80, south at 21, gusting to 32. Now let's check on your local forecast for the Dallas-Fort Worth Metroplex. Today, mostly sunny. Highs in the lower 90s. South winds 10 to 15 miles an hour. Tonight, partly cloudy in the evening, then mostly cloudy with a 30% chance of showers and thunderstorms after midnight. Humid with lows in the upper 70s. South winds 10 to 15 miles an hour, diminishing to 5 to 10 miles an hour after midnight. Friday, mostly sunny. A 20% chance of showers and thunderstorms in the morning. Humid with highs in the lower 90s. South winds 5 to 10 miles an hour. Friday night, partly cloudy. Humid with lows in the upper 70s. South winds 5 to 10 miles an hour. And now the extended forecast. Saturday, sunny. Highs in the upper 90s. South winds 5 to 10 miles an hour, increasing to 10 to 15 miles an hour in the afternoon. Heat index values up to 105. Saturday night, mostly clear. Lows in the upper 70s. Sunday, mostly sunny with a 50% chance of showers and thunderstorms. Highs in the lower 90s. Sunday night, partly cloudy in the evening, then becoming mostly cloudy. Showers likely with a chance of thunderstorms. Lows in the lower 70s. Chance of rain 70%. Monday, mostly cloudy with a chance of showers and thunderstorms in the morning, then partly sunny with a slight chance of showers and thunderstorms in the afternoon. Highs in the mid-80s. Chance of rain 50%. Monday night, mostly cloudy in the evening, then becoming partly cloudy. A chance of showers with a slight chance of thunderstorms. Lows in the upper 60s. Chance of rain 30%. Tuesday, mostly sunny. A 20% chance of showers in the morning. Highs in the mid-80s. Tuesday night, partly cloudy. Lows around 70. Wednesday, sunny. Highs in the mid-90s.
The forecast key messages for North and Central Texas. Hot and humid conditions will continue this week and into the weekend with highs in the 90s and peak heat indices in the 100 to 107 range. Scattered showers and a few thunderstorms are likely near the Red River late Thursday night into Friday morning. More widespread showers and thunderstorms, 50 to 80% chance, look to return to the area Sunday into early next week. The spotter information statement for North and Central Texas. Spotter activation is not expected at this time. The ultraviolet index forecast for June 11th is 11, or extreme. The current time is 4:22 a.m. Central Daylight Time. 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Thunderstorms are likely near the Red River late Thursday night into Friday morning. More widespread showers and thunderstorms, 50 to 80% chance, look to return to the area Sunday into early

of the National Weather Service, station KEC 55, serving the Dallas-Fort Worth listening area. The following reports of weather temperature and wind were made at 4 a.m. DFW Airport, mostly cloudy, 80, dew point 72, relative humidity 76%, wind south at 21, gusting to 32, pressure 29.79 inches and steady. Fort Worth Meacham, cloudy, 80, south at 18, gusting to 26. Dallas Love Field, mostly cloudy, 80, south at 16, gusting to 24. Arlington, cloudy, 80, south at 15, gusting to 24. Denton, partly cloudy, 80, south at 18, gusting to 25. Mineral Wells, clear, 78, south at 15. Elsewhere around the region, Wichita Falls, clear, 80, south at 18. Abilene, clear, 78, south at 17, gusting to 28. Waco, partly cloudy, 78, south at 17, gusting to 25. Tyler, cloudy, 79, south at 15, gusting to 21. Once again at 4 a.m., DFW Airport, mostly cloudy, 80, south at 21, gusting to 32. Now let's check on your local forecast for the Dallas-Fort Worth Metroplex. Today, mostly sunny. Highs in the lower 90s. South winds 10 to 15 miles an hour. Tonight, partly cloudy in the evening, then mostly cloudy with a 30% chance of showers and thunderstorms after midnight. Humid with lows in the upper 70s. South winds 10 to 15 miles an hour, diminishing to 5 to 10 miles an hour after midnight. Friday, mostly sunny. A 20% chance of showers and thunderstorms in the morning. Humid with highs in the lower 90s. South winds 5 to 10 miles an hour. Friday night, partly cloudy. Humid with lows in the upper 70s. South winds 5 to 10 miles an hour. And now the extended forecast. Saturday, sunny. Highs in the upper 90s. South winds 5 to 10 miles an hour, increasing to 10 to 15 miles an hour in the afternoon. Heat index values up to 105. Saturday night, mostly clear. Lows in the upper 70s. Sunday, mostly sunny with a 50% chance of showers and thunderstorms. Highs in the lower 90s. Sunday night, partly cloudy in the evening, then becoming mostly cloudy. Showers likely with a chance of thunderstorms. Lows in the lower 70s. Chance of rain 70%. Monday, mostly cloudy with a chance of showers and thunderstorms in the morning, then partly sunny with a slight chance of showers and thunderstorms in the afternoon. Highs in the mid-80s. Chance of rain 50%. Monday night, mostly cloudy in the evening, then becoming partly cloudy. A chance of showers with a slight chance of thunderstorms. Lows in the upper 60s. Chance of rain 30%. Tuesday, mostly sunny. A 20% chance of showers in the morning. Highs in the mid-80s. Tuesday night, partly cloudy. Lows around 70. Wednesday, sunny. Highs in the mid-90s. The forecast key messages for North and Central Texas. Hot and humid conditions will continue this week and into the weekend with highs in the 90s and peak heat indices in the 100 to 107 range. Scattered showers and a few thunderstorms are likely near the Red River late Thursday night into Friday morning. More widespread showers and thunderstorms, 50 to 80% chance, look to return to the area Sunday into early next week. The spotter information statement for North and Central Texas. Spotter activation is not expected at this time. The ultraviolet index forecast for June 11th is 11, or extreme. The current time is 4:26 a.m. Central Daylight Time. 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The following reports of weather temperature and wind were made at 4 a.m. DFW Airport, mostly cloudy,
80, dew point 72, relative humidity 76%, wind south at 21, gusting

to 32, pressure 29.79 inches and steady. Fort Worth, Meacham, cloudy, 80, south at 18, gusting to 26. Dallas Love Field, mostly cloudy, 80, south at 16, gusting to 24. Arlington, cloudy, 80, south at 15, gusting to 24. Denton, partly cloudy, 80, south at 18, gusting to 25. Mineral Wells, clear, 78, south at 15. Elsewhere around the region, Wichita Falls, clear, 80, south at 18. Abilene, clear, 78, south at 17, gusting to 28. Waco, partly cloudy, 78, south at 17, gusting to 25. Tyler, cloudy, 79, south at 15, gusting to 21. Once again at 4 a.m., DFW Airport, mostly cloudy, 80, south at 21, gusting to 32. Now let's check on your local forecast for the Dallas-Fort Worth Metroplex. Today, mostly sunny. Highs in the lower 90s. South winds 10 to 15 miles an hour. Tonight, partly cloudy in the evening, then mostly cloudy with a 30% chance of showers and thunderstorms after midnight. Humid with lows in the upper 70s. South winds 10 to 15 miles an hour, diminishing to 5 to 10 miles an hour after midnight. Friday, mostly sunny. A 20% chance of showers and thunderstorms in the morning. Humid with highs in the lower 90s. South winds 5 to 10 miles an hour. Friday night, partly cloudy. Humid with lows in the upper 70s. South winds 5 to 10 miles an hour. And now the extended forecast. Saturday, sunny. Highs in the upper 90s. South winds 5 to 10 miles an hour, increasing to 10 to 15 miles an hour in the afternoon. Heat index values up to 105. Saturday night, mostly clear. Lows in the upper 70s. Sunday, mostly sunny with a 50% chance of showers and thunderstorms. Highs in the lower 90s. Sunday night, partly cloudy in the evening, then becoming mostly cloudy. Showers likely with a chance of thunderstorms. Lows in the lower 70s. Chance of rain 70%. Monday, mostly cloudy with a chance of showers and thunderstorms in the morning, then partly sunny with a slight chance of showers and thunderstorms in the afternoon. Highs in the mid-80s. Chance of rain 50%. Monday night, mostly cloudy in the evening, then becoming partly cloudy. A chance of showers with a slight chance of thunderstorms. Lows in the upper 60s. Chance of rain 30%. Tuesday, mostly sunny. A 20% chance of showers in the morning. Highs in the mid-80s. Tuesday night, partly cloudy. Lows around 70. Wednesday, sunny. Highs in the mid-90s. The forecast key messages for North and Central Texas. Hot and humid conditions will continue this week and into the weekend with highs in the 90s and peak heat indices in the 100 to 107 range. Scattered showers and a few thunderstorms are likely near the Red River late Thursday night into Friday morning. More widespread showers and thunderstorms, 50 to 80% chance, look to return to the area Sunday into early next week. The spotter information statement for North and Central Texas. Spotter activation is not expected at this time. The ultraviolet index forecast for June 11th is 11, or extreme. The current time is 4:31 a.m. Central Daylight Time. 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The following reports of weather temperature and wind were made at 4 a.m. DFW Airport, mostly cloudy, 80, dew point 72, relative humidity 76%, wind south at 21, gusting to 32, pressure 29.79 inches and steady. Fort Worth, Meacham, cloudy, 80, south at 18, gusting to 26. Dallas Love Field, mostly cloudy, 80, south at 16, gusting to 24. Arlington, cloudy, 80, south at 15, gusting to 24.
Denton, partly cloudy, 80, south at 18, gusting to 25. Mineral Wells, clear, 78, south at 15. Elsewhere around the region, Wichita Falls, clear, 80, south at 18. Abilene, clear, 78, south at 17, gusting to 28. Waco, partly cloudy, 78, south at 17, gusting to 25. Tyler, cloudy, 79, south at 15, gusting to 21. Once again at 4 a.m., DFW Airport, mostly cloudy, 80, south at 21, gusting to 32. Now let's check on your local forecast for the Dallas-Fort Worth Metroplex. Today, mostly sunny. Highs in the lower 90s. South winds 10 to 15 miles an hour. Tonight, partly cloudy in the evening, then mostly cloudy with a 30% chance of showers and thunderstorms after midnight. Humid with lows in the upper 70s. South winds 10 to 15 miles an hour, diminishing to 5 to 10 miles an hour after midnight. Friday, mostly sunny. A 20% chance of showers and thunderstorms in the morning. Humid with highs in the lower 90s. South winds 5 to 10 miles an hour. Friday night, partly cloudy. Humid with lows in the upper 70s. South winds 5 to 10 miles an hour. And now the extended forecast. Saturday, sunny. Highs in the upper 90s. South winds 5 to 10 miles an hour, increasing to 10 to 15 miles an hour in the afternoon. Heat index values up to 105. Saturday night, mostly clear. Lows in the upper 70s. Sunday, mostly sunny with a 50% chance of showers and thunderstorms. Highs in the lower 90s. Sunday night, partly cloudy in the evening, then becoming mostly cloudy. Showers likely with a chance of thunderstorms. Lows in the lower 70s. Chance of rain 70%. Monday, mostly cloudy with a chance of showers and thunderstorms in the morning, then partly sunny with a slight chance of showers and thunderstorms in the afternoon. Highs in the mid-80s. Chance of rain 50%. Monday night, mostly cloudy in the evening, then becoming partly cloudy. A chance of showers with a slight chance of thunderstorms. Lows in the upper 60s. Chance of rain 30%. Tuesday, mostly sunny. A 20% chance of showers in the morning. Highs in the mid-80s. Tuesday night, partly cloudy. Lows around 70. Wednesday, sunny. Highs in the mid-90s. The forecast key messages for North and Central Texas. Hot and humid conditions will continue this week and into the weekend with highs in the 90s and peak heat indices in the 100 to 107 range. Scattered showers and a few thunderstorms are likely near the Red River late Thursday night into Friday morning. More widespread showers and thunderstorms, 50 to 80% chance, look to return to the area Sunday into early next week. The spotter information statement for North and Central Texas. Spotter activation is not expected at this time. The ultraviolet index forecast for June 11th is 11, or extreme. The current time is 4:36 a.m. Central Daylight Time. 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The following reports of weather temperature and wind were made at 4 a.m. DFW Airport, mostly cloudy, 80, dew point 72, relative humidity 76%, wind south at 21, gusting to 32, pressure 29.79 inches and steady. Fort Worth Meacham, cloudy, 80, south at 18, gusting to 26. Dallas Love Field, mostly cloudy, 80, south at 16, gusting to 24. Arlington, cloudy, 80, south at 15, gusting to 24. Denton, partly cloudy, 80, south at 18, gusting to 25. Mineral Wells, clear, 78, south at 15. Elsewhere around the region, Wichita Falls, clear, 80, south at 18. Abilene, clear, 78, south at 17, gusting to 28.
Waco, partly cloudy, 78, south at 17, gusting to 25. Tyler, cloudy, 79, south at 15, gusting to 21. Once again at 4 a.m., DFW Airport, mostly cloudy, 80, south at 21, gusting to 32. Now let's check on your local forecast for the Dallas-Fort Worth Metroplex. Today, mostly sunny. Highs in the lower 90s. South winds 10 to 15 miles an hour. Tonight, partly cloudy in the evening, then mostly cloudy with a 30% chance of showers and thunderstorms after midnight. Humid with lows in the upper 70s. South winds 10 to 15 miles an hour, diminishing to 5 to 10 miles an hour after midnight. Friday, mostly sunny. A 20% chance of showers and thunderstorms in the morning. Humid with highs in the lower 90s. South winds 5 to 10 miles an hour. Friday night, partly cloudy. Humid with lows in the upper 70s. South winds 5 to 10 miles an hour. And now the extended forecast. Saturday, sunny. Highs in the upper 90s. South winds 5 to 10 miles an hour, increasing to 10 to 15 miles an hour in the afternoon. Heat index values up to 105. Saturday night, mostly clear. Lows in the upper 70s. Sunday, mostly sunny with a 50% chance of showers and thunderstorms. Highs in the lower 90s. Sunday night, partly cloudy in the evening, then becoming mostly cloudy. Showers likely with a chance of thunderstorms. Lows in the lower 70s. Chance of rain 70%. Monday, mostly cloudy with a chance of showers and thunderstorms in the morning, then partly sunny with a slight chance of showers and thunderstorms in the afternoon. Highs in the mid-80s. Chance of rain 50%. Monday night, mostly cloudy in the evening, then becoming partly cloudy. A chance of showers with a slight chance of thunderstorms. Lows in the upper 60s. Chance of rain 30%. Tuesday, mostly sunny. A 20% chance of showers in the morning. Highs in the mid-80s. Tuesday night, partly cloudy. Lows around 70. Wednesday, sunny. Highs in the mid-90s. The forecast key messages for North and Central Texas. Hot and humid conditions will continue this week and into the weekend with highs in the 90s and peak heat indices in the 100 to 107 range. Scattered showers and a few thunderstorms are likely near the Red River late Thursday night into Friday morning. More widespread showers and thunderstorms, 50 to 80% chance, look to return to the area Sunday into early next week. The spotter information statement for North and Central Texas. Spotter activation is not expected at this time. The ultraviolet index forecast for June 11th is 11, or extreme. The current time is 4:40 a.m. Central Daylight Time. 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The following reports of weather temperature and wind were made at 4 a.m. DFW Airport, mostly cloudy, 80, dew point 72, relative humidity 76%, wind south at 21, gusting to 32, pressure 29.79 inches and steady. Fort Worth Meacham, cloudy, 80, south at 18, gusting to 26. Dallas Love Field, mostly cloudy, 80, south at 16, gusting to 24. Arlington, cloudy, 80, south at 15, gusting to 24. Denton, partly cloudy, 80, south at 18, gusting to 25. Mineral Wells, clear, 78, south at 15. Elsewhere around the region, Wichita Falls, clear, 80, south at 18. Abilene, clear, 78, south at 17, gusting to 28. Waco, partly cloudy, 78, south at 17, gusting to 25. Tyler, cloudy, 79, south at 15, gusting to 21. Once again at 4 a.m., DFW Airport, mostly cloudy, 80, south at 21, gusting to 32.
Now let's check on your local forecast for the Dallas-Fort Worth Metroplex. Today, mostly sunny. Highs in the lower 90s. South winds 10 to 15 miles an hour. Tonight, partly cloudy in the evening, then mostly cloudy with a 30% chance of showers and thunderstorms after midnight. Humid with lows in the upper 70s. South winds 10 to 15 miles an hour, diminishing to 5 to 10 miles an hour after midnight. Friday, mostly sunny. A 20% chance of showers and thunderstorms in the morning. Humid with highs in the lower 90s. South winds 5 to 10 miles an hour. Friday night, partly cloudy. Humid with lows in the upper 70s. South winds 5 to 10 miles an hour. And now the extended forecast. Saturday, sunny. Highs in the upper 90s. South winds 5 to 10 miles an hour, increasing to 10 to 15 miles an hour in the afternoon. Heat index values up to 105. Saturday night, mostly clear. Lows in the upper 70s. Sunday, mostly sunny with a 50% chance of showers and thunderstorms. Highs in the lower 90s. Sunday night, partly cloudy in the evening, then becoming mostly cloudy. Showers likely with a chance of thunderstorms. Lows in the lower 70s. Chance of rain 70%. Monday, mostly cloudy with a chance of showers and thunderstorms in the morning, then partly sunny with a slight chance of showers and thunderstorms in the afternoon. Highs in the mid-80s. Chance of rain 50%. Monday night, mostly cloudy in the evening, then becoming partly cloudy. A chance of showers with a slight chance of thunderstorms. Lows in the upper 60s. Chance of rain 30%. Tuesday, mostly sunny. A 20% chance of showers in the morning. Highs in the mid-80s. Tuesday night, partly cloudy. Lows around 70. Wednesday, sunny. Highs in the mid-90s. The forecast key messages for North and Central Texas. Hot and humid conditions will continue this week and into the weekend with highs in the 90s and peak heat indices in the 100 to 107 range. Scattered showers and a few thunderstorms are likely near the Red River late Thursday night into Friday morning. More widespread showers and thunderstorms, 50 to 80% chance, look to return to the area Sunday into early next week. The spotter information statement for North and Central Texas. Spotter activation is not expected at this time. The ultraviolet index forecast for June 11th is 11, or extreme. The current time is 4:45 a.m. Central Daylight Time. 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The following reports of weather temperature and wind were made at 4 a.m. DFW Airport, mostly cloudy, 80, dew point 72, relative humidity 76%, wind south at 21, gusting to 32, pressure 29.79 inches and steady. Fort Worth Meacham, cloudy, 80, south at 18, gusting to 26. Dallas Love Field, mostly cloudy, 80, south at 16, gusting to 24. Arlington, cloudy, 80, south at 15, gusting to 24. Denton, partly cloudy, 80, south at 18, gusting to 25. Mineral Wells, clear, 78, south at 15. Elsewhere around the region, Wichita Falls, clear, 80, south at 18. Abilene, clear, 78, south at 17, gusting to 28. Waco, partly cloudy, 78, south at 17, gusting to 25. Tyler, cloudy, 79, south at 15, gusting to 21. Once again at 4 a.m., DFW Airport, mostly cloudy, 80, south at 21, gusting to 32. Now let's check on your local forecast for the Dallas-Fort Worth Metroplex. Today, mostly sunny. Highs in the lower 90s. South winds 10 to 15 miles an hour. Tonight, partly cloudy in the evening, then mostly cloudy with a 30% chance of showers and thunderstorms after midnight.
humid with lows in the upper 70s. Southwinds 10 to 15 miles an hour, diminishing to 5 to 10 miles an hour after midnight. Friday, mostly sunny. A 20% chance of showers and thunderstorms in the morning. Humid with highs in the lower 90s. Southwinds 5 to 10 miles an hour. Friday night, partly cloudy. Humid with lows in the upper 70s. Southwinds 5 to 10 miles an hour. And now the extended forecast. Saturday, sunny. Highs in the upper 90s. Southwinds 5 to 10 miles an hour, increasing to 10 to 15 miles an hour in the afternoon. Heat index values up to 105. Saturday night, mostly clear. Lows in the upper 70s. Sunday, mostly sunny with a 50% chance of showers and thunderstorms. Highs in the lower 90s. Sunday night, partly cloudy in the evening, then becoming mostly cloudy. Showers likely with a chance of thunderstorms. Lows in the lower 70s. Chance of rain 70%. Monday, mostly cloudy with a chance of showers and thunderstorms in the morning, then partly sunny with a slight chance of showers and thunderstorms in the afternoon. Highs in the mid-80s. Chance of rain 50%. Monday night, mostly cloudy in the evening, then becoming partly cloudy. A chance of showers with a slight chance of thunderstorms. Lows in the upper 60s. Chance of rain 30%. Tuesday, mostly sunny. A 20% chance of showers in the morning. Highs in the mid-80s. Tuesday night, partly cloudy. Lows around 70. Wednesday, sunny. Highs in the mid-90s. The forecast key messages for North and Central Texas. Hot and humid conditions will continue this week and into the weekend with highs in the 90s and peak heat indices in the 100 to 107 range. Scattered showers and a few thunderstorms are likely near the Red River late Thursday night into Friday morning. More widespread showers and thunderstorms, 50 to 80% chance, look to return to the area Sunday into early next week. The spotter information statement for North and Central Texas. Spotter activation is not expected at this time. The ultraviolet index forecast for June 11th is 11, or extreme. The current time is 4:50 a.m. Central Daylight Time. 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The following reports of weather temperature and wind were made at 4 a.m. DFW Airport, mostly cloudy, 80, dew point 72, relative humidity 76%, wind south at 21, gusting to 32, pressure 29.79 inches and steady. Fort Worth Meacham, cloudy, 80, south at 18, gusting to 26. Dallas Love Field, mostly cloudy, 80, south at 16, gusting to 24. Arlington, cloudy, 80, south at 15, gusting to 24. Denton, partly cloudy, 80, south at 18, gusting to 25. Mineral Wells, clear, 78, south at 15. Elsewhere around the region, Wichita Falls, clear, 80, south at 18. Abilene, clear, 78, south at 17, gusting to 28. Waco, partly cloudy, 78, south at 17, gusting to 25. Tyler, cloudy, 79, south at 15, gusting to 21. Once again at 4 a.m., DFW Airport, mostly cloudy, 80, south at 21, gusting to 32. Now let's check on your local forecast for the Dallas-Fort Worth Metroplex. Today, mostly sunny. Highs in the lower 90s. Southwinds 10 to 15 miles an hour. Tonight, partly cloudy in the evening, then mostly cloudy with a 30% chance of showers and thunderstorms after midnight. Humid with lows in the upper 70s. Southwinds 10 to 15 miles an hour, diminishing to 5 to 10 miles an hour after midnight. Friday, mostly sunny. A 20% chance of showers and thunderstorms in the morning. Humid with highs in the lower 90s. Southwinds 5 to 10 miles an hour.
Friday night, partly cloudy. Humid with lows in the upper 70s. South winds 5 to 10 miles an hour. And now the extended forecast. Saturday, sunny. Highs in the upper 90s. South winds 5 to 10 miles an hour, increasing to 10 to 15 miles an hour in the afternoon. Heat index values up to 105. Saturday night, mostly clear. Lows in the upper 70s. Sunday, mostly sunny with a 50% chance of showers and thunderstorms. Highs in the lower 90s. Sunday night, partly cloudy in the evening, then becoming mostly cloudy. Showers likely with a chance of thunderstorms. Lows in the lower 70s. Chance of rain 70%. Monday, mostly cloudy with a chance of showers and thunderstorms in the morning, then partly sunny with a slight chance of showers and thunderstorms in the afternoon. Highs in the mid-80s. Chance of rain 50%. Monday night, mostly cloudy in the evening, then becoming partly cloudy. A chance of showers with a slight chance of thunderstorms. Lows in the upper 60s. Chance of rain 30%. Tuesday, mostly sunny. A 20% chance of showers in the morning. Highs in the mid-80s. Tuesday night, partly cloudy. Lows around 70. Wednesday, sunny. Highs in the mid-90s. The forecast key messages for North and Central Texas. Hot and humid conditions will continue this week and into the weekend with highs in the 90s and peak heat indices in the 100 to 107 range. Scattered showers and a few thunderstorms are likely near the Red River late Thursday night into Friday morning. More widespread showers and thunderstorms, 50 to 80% chance, look to return to the area Sunday into early next week. The spotter information statement for North and Central Texas. Spotter activation is not expected at this time. The ultraviolet index forecast for June 11th is 11, or extreme. The current time is 4:54 a.m. Central Daylight Time. 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The following reports of weather temperature and wind were made at 4 a.m. DFW Airport, mostly cloudy, 80, dew point 72, relative humidity 76%, wind south at 21, gusting to 32, pressure 29.79 inches and steady. Fort Worth Meacham, cloudy, 80, south at 18, gusting to 26. Dallas Love Field, mostly cloudy, 80, south at 16, gusting to 24. Arlington, cloudy, 80, south at 15, gusting to 24. Denton, partly cloudy, 80, south at 18, gusting to 25. Mineral Wells, clear, 78, south at 15. Elsewhere around the region, Wichita Falls, clear, 80, south at 18. Abilene, clear, 78, south at 17, gusting to 28. Waco, partly cloudy, 78, south at 17, gusting to 25. Tyler, cloudy, 79, south at 15, gusting to 21. Once again at 4 a.m., DFW Airport, mostly cloudy, 80, south at 21, gusting to 32. Now let's check on your local forecast for the Dallas-Fort Worth Metroplex. Today, mostly sunny. Highs in the lower 90s. South winds 10 to 15 miles an hour. Tonight, partly cloudy in the evening, then mostly cloudy with a 30% chance of showers and thunderstorms after midnight. Humid with lows in the upper 70s. South winds 10 to 15 miles an hour, diminishing to 5 to 10 miles an hour after midnight. Friday, mostly sunny. A 20% chance of showers and thunderstorms in the morning. Humid with highs in the lower 90s. South winds 5 to 10 miles an hour. Friday night, partly cloudy. Humid with lows in the upper 70s. South winds 5 to 10 miles an hour. And now the extended forecast. Saturday, sunny. Highs in the upper 90s. South winds 5 to 10 miles an hour, increasing to 10 to 15 miles an hour in the afternoon.
heat index values up to 105. Saturday night, mostly clear. Lows in the upper 70s. Sunday, mostly sunny with a 50% chance of showers and thunderstorms. Highs in the lower 90s. Sunday night, partly cloudy in the evening, then becoming mostly cloudy. Showers likely with a chance of thunderstorms. Lows in the lower 70s. Chance of rain 70%. Monday, mostly cloudy with a chance of showers and thunderstorms in the morning, then partly sunny with a slight chance of showers and thunderstorms in the afternoon. Highs in the mid-80s. Chance of rain 50%. Monday night, mostly cloudy in the evening, then becoming partly cloudy. A chance of showers with a slight chance of thunderstorms. Lows in the upper 60s. Chance of rain 30%. Tuesday, mostly sunny. A 20% chance of showers in the morning. Highs in the mid-80s. Tuesday night, partly cloudy. Lows around 70. Wednesday, sunny. Highs in the mid-90s. The forecast key messages for North and Central Texas. Hot and humid conditions will continue this week and into the weekend with highs in the 90s and peak heat indices in the 100 to 107 range. Scattered showers and a few thunderstorms are likely near the Red River late Thursday night into Friday morning. More widespread showers and thunderstorms, 50 to 80% chance, look to return to the area Sunday into early next week. The spotter information statement for North and Central Texas. Spotter activation is not expected at this time. The ultraviolet index forecast for June 11th is 11, or extreme. The current time is 4:59 a.m. Central Daylight Time. 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The following reports of weather temperature and wind were made at 4 a.m. DFW Airport, mostly cloudy, 80, dew point 72, relative humidity 76%, wind south at 21, gusting to 32, pressure 29.79 inches and steady. Fort Worth Meacham, cloudy, 80, south at 18, gusting to 26. Dallas Love Field, mostly cloudy, 80, south at 16, gusting to 24. Arlington, cloudy, 80, south at 15, gusting to 24. Denton, partly cloudy, 80, south at 18, gusting to 25. Mineral Wells, clear, 78, south at 15. Elsewhere around the region, Wichita Falls, clear, 80, south at 18. Abilene, clear, 78, south at 17, gusting to 28. Waco, partly cloudy, 78, south at 17, gusting to 25. Tyler, cloudy, 79, south at 15, gusting to 21. Once again at 4 a.m., DFW Airport, mostly cloudy, 80, south at 21, gusting to 32. Now let's check on your local forecast for the Dallas-Fort Worth Metroplex. Today, mostly sunny. Highs in the lower 90s. South winds 10 to 15 miles an hour. Tonight, partly cloudy in the evening, then mostly cloudy with a 30% chance of showers and thunderstorms after midnight. Humid with lows in the upper 70s. South winds 10 to 15 miles an hour, diminishing to 5 to 10 miles an hour after midnight. Friday, mostly sunny. A 20% chance of showers and thunderstorms in the morning. Humid with highs in the lower 90s. South winds 5 to 10 miles an hour. Friday night, partly cloudy. Humid with lows in the upper 70s. South winds 5 to 10 miles an hour. And now the extended forecast. Saturday, sunny. Highs in the upper 90s. South winds 5 to 10 miles an hour, increasing to 10 to 15 miles an hour in the afternoon. Heat index values up to 105. Saturday night, mostly clear. Lows in the upper 70s. Sunday, mostly sunny with a 50% chance of showers and thunderstorms. Highs in the lower 90s. Sunday night, partly cloudy in the evening, then becoming mostly cloudy.
showers likely with a chance of thunderstorms. Lows in the lower 70s. Chance of rain 70%. Monday, mostly cloudy with a chance of showers and thunderstorms in the morning, then partly sunny with a slight chance of showers and thunderstorms in the afternoon. Highs in the mid-80s. Chance of rain 50%. Monday night, mostly cloudy in the evening, then becoming partly cloudy. A chance of showers with a slight chance of thunderstorms. Lows in the upper 60s. Chance of rain 30%. Tuesday, mostly sunny. A 20% chance of showers in the morning. Highs in the mid-80s. Tuesday night, partly cloudy. Lows around 70. Wednesday, sunny. Highs in the mid-90s. The forecast key messages for North and Central Texas. Hot and humid conditions will continue this week and into the weekend with highs in the 90s and peak heat indices in the 100 to 107 range. Scattered showers and a few thunderstorms are likely near the Red River late Thursday night into Friday morning. More widespread showers and thunderstorms, 50 to 80% chance, look to return to the area Sunday into early next week. The spotter information statement for North and Central Texas. Spotter activation is not expected at this time. The ultraviolet index forecast for June 11th is 11, or extreme. The current time is 5:03 a.m. Central Daylight Time. 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The following reports of weather temperature and wind were made at 5 a.m. DFW Airport, cloudy, 80, dew point 71, relative humidity 74%, wind south at 18, gusting to 32, pressure 29.81 inches and rising. Fort Worth Meacham, cloudy, 80, south at 16, gusting to 28. Dallas Love Field, mostly cloudy, 80, south at 16, gusting to 28. Arlington, cloudy, 80, southeast at 15, gusting to 28. Denton, mostly cloudy, 80, south at 20. Mineral Wells, partly cloudy, 78, south at 10. Elsewhere around the region, Wichita Falls, clear, 79, south at 16. Abilene, mostly cloudy, 78, south at 17, gusting to 31. Waco, mostly cloudy, 79, south at 16. Tyler, cloudy, 79, south at 12. Once again at 5 a.m., DFW Airport, cloudy, 80, south at 18, gusting to 32. Now let's check on your local forecast for the Dallas-Fort Worth Metroplex. Today, mostly sunny. Highs in the lower 90s. South winds 10 to 15 miles an hour. Tonight, partly cloudy in the evening, then mostly cloudy with a 30% chance of showers and thunderstorms after midnight. Humid with lows in the upper 70s. South winds 10 to 15 miles an hour, diminishing to 5 to 10 miles an hour after midnight. Friday, mostly sunny. A 20% chance of showers and thunderstorms in the morning. Humid with highs in the lower 90s. South winds 5 to 10 miles an hour. Friday night, partly cloudy. Humid with lows in the upper 70s. South winds 5 to 10 miles an hour. And now the extended forecast. Saturday, sunny. Highs in the upper 90s. South winds 5 to 10 miles an hour, increasing to 10 to 15 miles an hour in the afternoon. Heat index values up to 105. Saturday night, mostly clear. Lows in the upper 70s. Sunday, mostly sunny with a 50% chance of showers and thunderstorms. Highs in the lower 90s. Sunday night, partly cloudy in the evening, then becoming mostly cloudy. Showers likely with a chance of thunderstorms. Lows in the lower 70s. Chance of rain 70%. Monday, mostly cloudy with a chance of showers and thunderstorms in the morning, then partly sunny with a slight chance of showers and thunderstorms in the afternoon. Highs in the mid-80s. Chance of rain 50%. Monday night, mostly cloudy in the evening, then becoming partly cloudy.
a chance of showers with a slight chance of thunderstorms. Lows in the upper 60s. Chance of rain 30%. Tuesday, mostly sunny. A 20% chance of showers in the morning. Highs in the mid-80s. Tuesday night, partly cloudy. Lows around 70. Wednesday, sunny. Highs in the mid-90s. The forecast key messages for North and Central Texas. Hot and humid conditions will continue this week and into the weekend with highs in the 90s and peak heat indices in the 100 to 107 range. Scattered showers and a few thunderstorms are likely near the Red River late Thursday night into Friday morning. More widespread showers and thunderstorms, 50 to 80% chance, look to return to the area Sunday into early next week. The spotter information statement for North and Central Texas. Spotter activation is not expected at this time. The ultraviolet index forecast for June 11th is 11, or extreme. The current time is 5:08 a.m. Central Daylight Time. 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The following reports of weather temperature and wind were made at 5 a.m. DFW Airport, cloudy, 80, dew point 71, relative humidity 74%, wind south at 18, gusting to 32, pressure 29.81 inches and rising. Fort Worth Meacham, cloudy, 80, south at 16, gusting to 28. Dallas Love Field, mostly cloudy, 80, south at 16, gusting to 28. Arlington, cloudy, 80, southeast at 15, gusting to 28. Denton, mostly cloudy, 80, south at 20. Mineral Wells, partly cloudy, 78, south at 10. Elsewhere around the region, Wichita Falls, clear, 79, south at 16. Abilene, mostly cloudy, 78, south at 17, gusting to 31. Waco, mostly cloudy, 79, south at 16. Tyler, cloudy, 79, south at 12. Once again at 5 a.m., DFW Airport, cloudy, 80, south at 18, gusting to 32. Now let's check on your local forecast for the Dallas-Fort Worth Metroplex. Today, mostly sunny. Highs in the lower 90s. South winds 10 to 15 miles an hour. Tonight, partly cloudy in the evening, then mostly cloudy with a 30% chance of showers and thunderstorms after midnight. Humid with lows in the upper 70s. South winds 10 to 15 miles an hour, diminishing to 5 to 10 miles an hour after midnight. Friday, mostly sunny. A 20% chance of showers and thunderstorms in the morning. Humid with highs in the lower 90s. South winds 5 to 10 miles an hour. Friday night, partly cloudy. Humid with lows in the upper 70s. South winds 5 to 10 miles an hour. And now the extended forecast. Saturday, sunny. Highs in the upper 90s. South winds 5 to 10 miles an hour, increasing to 10 to 15 miles an hour in the afternoon. Heat index values up to 105. Saturday night, mostly clear. Lows in the upper 70s. Sunday, mostly sunny with a 50% chance of showers and thunderstorms. Highs in the lower 90s. Sunday night, partly cloudy in the evening, then becoming mostly cloudy. Showers likely with a chance of thunderstorms. Lows in the lower 70s. Chance of rain 70%. Monday, mostly cloudy with a chance of showers and thunderstorms in the morning, then partly sunny with a slight chance of showers and thunderstorms in the afternoon. Highs in the mid-80s. Chance of rain 50%. Monday night, mostly cloudy in the evening, then becoming partly cloudy. A chance of showers with a slight chance of thunderstorms. Lows in the upper 60s. Chance of rain 30%. Tuesday, mostly sunny. A 20% chance of showers in the morning. Highs in the mid-80s. Tuesday night, partly cloudy. Lows around 70. Wednesday, sunny. Highs in the mid-90s.
The forecast key messages for North and Central Texas. Hot and humid conditions will continue this week and into the weekend with highs in the 90s and peak heat indices in the 100 to 107 range. Scattered showers and a few thunderstorms are likely near the Red River late Thursday night into Friday morning. More widespread showers and thunderstorms, 50 to 80% chance, look to return to the area Sunday into early next week. The spotter information statement for North and Central Texas. Spotter activation is not expected at this time. The ultraviolet index forecast for June 11th is 11, or extreme. The current time is 5:13 a.m. Central Daylight Time. 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Serving the Dallas-Fort Worth listening area. The following reports of weather temperature and wind were made at 5 a.m. DFW Airport, cloudy, 80, dew point 71, relative humidity 74%, wind south at 18, gusting to 32, pressure 29.81 inches and rising. Fort Worth Meacham, cloudy, 80, south at 16, gusting to 28. Dallas Love Field, mostly cloudy, 80, south at 16, gusting to 28. Arlington, cloudy, 80, southeast at 15, gusting to 28. Denton, mostly cloudy, 80, south at 20. Mineral Wells, partly cloudy, 78, south at 10. Elsewhere around the region, Wichita Falls, clear, 79, south at 16. Abilene, mostly cloudy, 78, south at 17, gusting to 31. Waco, mostly cloudy, 79, south at 16. Tyler, cloudy, 79, south at 12. Once again at 5 a.m., DFW Airport, cloudy, 80, south at 18, gusting to 32. Now let's check on your local forecast for the Dallas-Fort Worth Metroplex. Today, mostly sunny. Highs in the lower 90s. South winds 10 to 15 miles an hour. Tonight, partly cloudy in the evening, then mostly cloudy with a 30% chance of showers and thunderstorms after midnight. Humid with lows in the upper 70s. South winds 10 to 15 miles an hour, diminishing to 5 to 10 miles an hour after midnight. Friday, mostly sunny. A 20% chance of showers and thunderstorms in the morning. Humid with highs in the lower 90s. South winds 5 to 10 miles an hour. Friday night, partly cloudy. Humid with lows in the upper 70s. South winds 5 to 10 miles an hour. And now the extended forecast. Saturday, sunny. Highs in the upper 90s. South winds 5 to 10 miles an hour, increasing to 10 to 15 miles an hour in the afternoon. Heat index values up to 105. Saturday night, mostly clear. Lows in the upper 70s. Sunday, mostly sunny with a 50% chance of showers and thunderstorms. Highs in the lower 90s. Sunday night, partly cloudy in the evening, then becoming mostly cloudy. Showers likely with a chance of thunderstorms. Lows in the lower 70s. Chance of rain 70%. Monday, mostly cloudy with a chance of showers and thunderstorms in the morning, then partly sunny with a slight chance of showers and thunderstorms in the afternoon. Highs in the mid-80s. Chance of rain 50%. Monday night, mostly cloudy in the evening, then becoming partly cloudy. A chance of showers with a slight chance of thunderstorms. Lows in the upper 60s. Chance of rain 30%. Tuesday, mostly sunny. A 20% chance of showers in the morning. Highs in the mid-80s. Tuesday night, partly cloudy. Lows around 70. Wednesday, sunny. Highs in the mid-90s. The forecast key messages for North and Central Texas. Hot and humid conditions will continue this week and into the weekend with highs in the 90s and peak heat indices in the 100 to 107 range. Scattered showers and a few thunderstorms are likely near the Red River late Thursday night into Friday morning. More widespread showers and thunderstorms, 50 to 80% chance, look to return to the area Sunday into early next week.
The spotter information statement for North and Central Texas. Spotter activation is not expected at this time. The ultraviolet index forecast for June 11th is 11, or extreme. The current time is 5:17 a.m. Central Daylight Time. 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Serving the Dallas-Fort Worth listening area. The following reports of weather temperature and wind were made at 5 a.m. DFW Airport, cloudy, 80, dew point 71, relative humidity 74%, wind south at 18, gusting to 32, pressure 29.81 inches and rising. Fort Worth Meacham, cloudy, 80, south at 16, gusting to 28. Dallas Love Field, mostly cloudy, 80, south at 16, gusting to 28. Arlington, cloudy, 80, southeast at 15, gusting to 28. Denton, mostly cloudy, 80, south at 20. Mineral Wells, partly cloudy, 78, south at 10. Elsewhere around the region, Wichita Falls, clear, 79, south at 16. Abilene, mostly cloudy, 78, south at 17, gusting to 31. Waco, mostly cloudy, 79, south at 16. Tyler, cloudy, 79, south at 12. Once again at 5 a.m., DFW Airport, cloudy, 80, south at 18, gusting to 32. Now let's check on your local forecast for the Dallas-Fort Worth Metroplex. Today, mostly sunny. Highs in the lower 90s. South winds 10 to 15 miles an hour. Tonight, partly cloudy in the evening, then mostly cloudy with a 30% chance of showers and thunderstorms after midnight. Humid with lows in the upper 70s. South winds 10 to 15 miles an hour, diminishing to 5 to 10 miles an hour after midnight. Friday, mostly sunny. A 20% chance of showers and thunderstorms in the morning. Humid with highs in the lower 90s. South winds 5 to 10 miles an hour. Friday night, partly cloudy. Humid with lows in the upper 70s. South winds 5 to 10 miles an hour. And now the extended forecast. Saturday, sunny. Highs in the upper 90s. South winds 5 to 10 miles an hour, increasing to 10 to 15 miles an hour in the afternoon. Heat index values up to 105. Saturday night, mostly clear. Lows in the upper 70s. Sunday, mostly sunny with a 50% chance of showers and thunderstorms. Highs in the lower 90s. Sunday night, partly cloudy in the evening, then becoming mostly cloudy. Showers likely with a chance of thunderstorms. Lows in the lower 70s. Chance of rain 70%. Monday, mostly cloudy with a chance of showers and thunderstorms in the morning, then partly sunny with a slight chance of showers and thunderstorms in the afternoon. Highs in the mid-80s. Chance of rain 50%. Monday night, mostly cloudy in the evening, then becoming partly cloudy. A chance of showers with a slight chance of thunderstorms. Lows in the upper 60s. Chance of rain 30%. Tuesday, mostly sunny. A 20% chance of showers in the morning. Highs in the mid-80s. Tuesday night, partly cloudy. Lows around 70. Wednesday, sunny. Highs in the mid-90s. The forecast key messages for North and Central Texas. Hot and humid conditions will continue this week and into the weekend with highs in the 90s and peak heat indices in the 100 to 107 range. Scattered showers and a few thunderstorms are likely near the Red River late Thursday night into Friday morning. More widespread showers and thunderstorms, 50 to 80% chance, look to return to the area Sunday into early next week. The spotter information statement for North and Central Texas. Spotter activation is not expected at this time. The ultraviolet index forecast for June 11th is 11, or extreme. The current time is 5:22 a.m. Central Daylight Time.
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The following reports of weather temperature and wind were made at 5 a.m. DFW Airport, cloudy, 80, dew point 71, relative humidity 74%, wind south at 18, gusting to 32, pressure 29.81 inches and rising. Fort Worth Meacham, cloudy, 80, south at 16, gusting to 28. Dallas Love Field, mostly cloudy, 80, south at 16, gusting to 28. Arlington, cloudy, 80, southeast at 15, gusting to 28. Denton, mostly cloudy, 80, south at 20. Mineral Wells, partly cloudy, 7, gusting to 28. Dallas Love Field, mostly cloudy, 80, south at 16, gusting to 28. Arlington,

South at 16. Tyler, cloudy, 79, south at 12. Once again at 5 a.m., DFW Airport, cloudy, 80, south at 18, gusting to 32. Now let's check on your local forecast for the Dallas-Fort Worth Metroplex. Today, mostly sunny. Highs in the lower 90s. South winds 10 to 15 miles an hour. Tonight, partly cloudy in the evening, then mostly cloudy with a 30% chance of showers and thunderstorms after midnight. Humid with lows in the upper 70s. South winds 10 to 15 miles an hour, diminishing to 5 to 10 miles an hour after midnight. Friday, mostly sunny. A 20% chance of showers and thunderstorms in the morning. Humid with highs in the lower 90s. South winds 5 to 10 miles an hour. Friday night, partly cloudy. Humid with lows in the upper 70s. South winds 5 to 10 miles an hour. And now the extended forecast. Saturday, sunny. Highs in the upper 90s. South winds 5 to 10 miles an hour, increasing to 10 to 15 miles an hour in the afternoon. Heat index values up to 105. Saturday night, mostly clear. Lows in the upper 70s. Sunday, mostly sunny with a 50% chance of showers and thunderstorms. Highs in the lower 90s. Sunday night, partly cloudy in the evening, then becoming mostly cloudy. Showers likely with a chance of thunderstorms. Lows in the lower 70s. Chance of rain 70%. Monday, mostly cloudy with a chance of showers and thunderstorms in the morning, then partly sunny with a slight chance of showers and thunderstorms in the afternoon. Highs in the mid-80s. Chance of rain 50%. Monday night, mostly cloudy in the evening, then becoming partly cloudy. A chance of showers with a slight chance of thunderstorms. Lows in the upper 60s. Chance of rain 30%. Tuesday, mostly sunny. A 20% chance of showers in the morning. Highs in the mid-80s. Tuesday night, partly cloudy. Lows around 70. Wednesday, sunny. Highs in the mid-90s. The forecast key messages for North and Central Texas. Hot and humid conditions will continue this week and into the weekend with highs in the 90s and peak heat indices in the 100 to 107 range. Scattered showers and a few thunderstorms are likely near the Red River late Thursday night into Friday morning. More widespread showers and thunderstorms, 50 to 80% chance, look to return to the area Sunday into early next week. The spotter information statement for North and Central Texas. Spotter activation is not expected at this time. The ultraviolet index forecast for June 11th is 11, or extreme. The current time is 5:26 a.m. Central Daylight Time. 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Serving the Dallas-Fort Worth listening area. The following reports of weather temperature and wind were made at 5 a.m. DFW Airport, cloudy, 80, dew point 71, relative humidity 74%, wind south at 18, gusting to 32, pressure 29.81 inches and rising. Fort Worth Meacham, cloudy, 80, south at 16, gusting to 28. Dallas Love Field, mostly cloudy, 80, south at 16, gusting to 28. Arlington, cloudy, 80, southeast at 15, gusting to 28. Denton, mostly cloudy, 80, south at 20. Mineral Wells, partly cloudy, 78, south at 10. Elsewhere around the region, Wichita Falls, clear, 79, south at 16. Abilene, mostly cloudy, 78, south at 17, gusting to 31. Waco, mostly cloudy, 79, south at 16. Tyler, cloudy, 79, south at 12. Once again at 5 a.m., DFW Airport, cloudy, 80, south at 18, gusting to 32. Now let's check on your local forecast for the Dallas-Fort Worth Metroplex. Today, mostly sunny. Highs in the lower 90s. South winds 10 to 15 miles an hour.

Tonight, partly cloudy in the evening, then mostly cloudy with a 30% chance of showers and thunderstorms after midnight. Humid with lows in the upper 70s. South winds 10 to 15 miles an hour, diminishing to 5 to 10 miles an hour after midnight. Friday, mostly sunny. A 20% chance of showers and thunderstorms in the morning. Humid with highs in the lower 90s. South winds 5 to 10 miles an hour. Friday night, partly cloudy. Humid with lows in the upper 70s. South winds 5 to 10 miles an hour. And now the extended forecast. Saturday, sunny. Highs in the upper 90s. South winds 5 to 10 miles an hour, increasing to 10 to 15 miles an hour in the afternoon. Heat index values up to 105. Saturday night, mostly clear. Lows in the upper 70s. Sunday, mostly sunny with a 50% chance of showers and thunderstorms. Highs in the lower 90s. Sunday night, partly cloudy in the evening, then becoming mostly cloudy. Showers likely with a chance of thunderstorms. Lows in the lower 70s. Chance of rain 70%. Monday, mostly cloudy with a chance of showers and thunderstorms in the morning, then partly sunny with a slight chance of showers and thunderstorms in the afternoon. Highs in the mid-80s. Chance of rain 50%. Monday night, mostly cloudy in the evening, then becoming partly cloudy. A chance of showers with a slight chance of thunderstorms. Lows in the upper 60s. Chance of rain 30%. Tuesday, mostly sunny. A 20% chance of showers in the morning. Highs in the mid-80s. Tuesday night, partly cloudy. Lows around 70. Wednesday, sunny. Highs in the mid-90s. The forecast key messages for North and Central Texas. Hot and humid conditions will continue this week and into the weekend with highs in the 90s and peak heat indices in the 100 to 107 range. Scattered showers and a few thunderstorms are likely near the Red River late Thursday night into Friday morning. More widespread showers and thunderstorms, 50 to 80% chance, look to return to the area Sunday into early next week. The spotter information statement for North and Central Texas. Spotter activation is not expected at this time. The ultraviolet index forecast for June 11th is 11, or extreme. The current time is 5:31 a.m. Central Daylight Time. 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The following reports of weather temperature and wind were made at 5 a.m. DFW Airport, cloudy, 80, dew point 71, relative humidity 74%, wind south at 18, gusting to 32, pressure 29.81 inches and rising. Fort Worth Meacham, cloudy, 80, south at 16, gusting to 28. Dallas Love Field, mostly cloudy, 80, south at 16, gusting to 28. Arlington, cloudy, 80, southeast at 15, gusting to 28. Denton, mostly cloudy, 80, south at 20. Mineral Wells, partly cloudy, 78, south at 10. Elsewhere around the region, Wichita Falls, clear, 79, south at 16. Abilene, mostly cloudy, 78, south at 17, gusting to 31. Waco, mostly cloudy, 79, south at 16. Tyler, cloudy, 79, south at 12. Once again at 5 a.m., DFW Airport, cloudy, 80, south at 18, gusting to 32. Now let's check on your local forecast for the Dallas-Fort Worth Metroplex. Today, mostly sunny. Highs in the lower 90s. South winds 10 to 15 miles an hour. Tonight, partly cloudy in the evening, then mostly cloudy with a 30% chance of showers and thunderstorms after midnight. Humid with lows in the upper 70s. South winds 10 to 15 miles an hour, diminishing to 5 to 10 miles an hour after midnight. Friday, mostly sunny. A 20% chance of showers and thunderstorms in the morning. Humid with highs in the lower 90s.

south winds 5 to 10 miles an hour. Friday night, partly cloudy. Humid with lows in the upper 70s. South winds 5 to 10 miles an hour. And now the extended forecast. Saturday, sunny. Highs in the upper 90s. South winds 5 to 10 miles an hour, increasing to 10 to 15 miles an hour in the afternoon. Heat index values up to 105. Saturday night, mostly clear. Lows in the upper 70s. Sunday, mostly sunny with a 50% chance of showers and thunderstorms. Highs in the lower 90s. Sunday night, partly cloudy in the evening, then becoming mostly cloudy. Showers likely with a chance of thunderstorms. Lows in the lower 70s. Chance of rain 70%. Monday, mostly cloudy with a chance of showers and thunderstorms in the morning, then partly sunny with a slight chance of showers and thunderstorms in the afternoon. Highs in the mid-80s. Chance of rain 50%. Monday night, mostly cloudy in the evening, then becoming partly cloudy. A chance of showers with a slight chance of thunderstorms. Lows in the upper 60s. Chance of rain 30%. Tuesday, mostly sunny. A 20% chance of showers in the morning. Highs in the mid-80s. Tuesday night, partly cloudy. Lows around 70. Wednesday, sunny. Highs in the mid-90s. The forecast key messages for North and Central Texas. Hot and humid conditions will continue this week and into the weekend with highs in the 90s and peak heat indices in the 100 to 107 range. Scattered showers and a few thunderstorms are likely near the Red River late Thursday night into Friday morning. More widespread showers and thunderstorms, 50 to 80% chance, look to return to the area Sunday into early next week. The spotter information statement for North and Central Texas. Spotter activation is not expected at this time. The ultraviolet index forecast for June 11th is 11, or extreme. The current time is 5:35 a.m. Central Daylight Time. 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The following reports of weather temperature and wind were made at 5 a.m. DFW Airport, cloudy, 80, dew point 71, relative humidity 74%, wind south at 18, gusting to 32, pressure 29.81 inches and rising. Fort Worth Meacham, cloudy, 80, south at 16, gusting to 28. Dallas Love Field, mostly cloudy, 80, south at 16, gusting to 28. Arlington, cloudy, 80, southeast at 15, gusting to 28. Denton, mostly cloudy, 80, south at 20. Mineral Wells, partly cloudy, 78, south at 10. Elsewhere around the region, Wichita Falls, clear, 79, south at 16. Abilene, mostly cloudy, 78, south at 17, gusting to 31. Waco, mostly cloudy, 79, south at 16. Tyler, cloudy, 79, south at 12. Once again at 5 a.m., DFW Airport, cloudy, 80, south at 18, gusting to 32. Now let's check on your local forecast for the Dallas-Fort Worth Metroplex. Today, mostly sunny. Highs in the lower 90s. South winds 10 to 15 miles an hour. Tonight, partly cloudy in the evening, then mostly cloudy with a 30% chance of showers and thunderstorms after midnight. Humid with lows in the upper 70s. South winds 10 to 15 miles an hour, diminishing to 5 to 10 miles an hour after midnight. Friday, mostly sunny. A 20% chance of showers and thunderstorms in the morning. Humid with highs in the lower 90s. South winds 5 to 10 miles an hour. Friday night, partly cloudy. Humid with lows in the upper 70s. South winds 5 to 10 miles an hour. And now the extended forecast. Saturday, sunny. Highs in the upper 90s. South winds 5 to 10 miles an hour, increasing to 10 to 15 miles an hour in the afternoon.
heat index values up to 105. Saturday night, mostly clear. Lows in the upper 70s. Sunday, mostly sunny with a 50% chance of showers and thunderstorms. Highs in the lower 90s. Sunday night, partly cloudy in the evening, then becoming mostly cloudy. Showers likely with a chance of thunderstorms. Lows in the lower 70s. Chance of rain 70%. Monday, mostly cloudy with a chance of showers and thunderstorms in the morning, then partly sunny with a slight chance of showers and thunderstorms in the afternoon. Highs in the mid-80s. Chance of rain 50%. Monday night, mostly cloudy in the evening, then becoming partly cloudy. A chance of showers with a slight chance of thunderstorms. Lows in the upper 60s. Chance of rain 30%. Tuesday, mostly sunny. A 20% chance of showers in the morning. Highs in the mid-80s. Tuesday night, partly cloudy. Lows around 70. Wednesday, sunny. Highs in the mid-90s. The forecast key messages for North and Central Texas. Hot and humid conditions will continue this week and into the weekend with highs in the 90s and peak heat indices in the 100 to 107 range. Scattered showers and a few thunderstorms are likely near the Red River late Thursday night into Friday morning. More widespread showers and thunderstorms, 50 to 80% chance, look to return to the area Sunday into early next week. The spotter information statement for North and Central Texas. Spotter activation is not expected at this time. The ultraviolet index forecast for June 11th is 11, or extreme. The current time is 5:40 a.m. Central Daylight Time. 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The following reports of weather temperature and wind were made at 5 a.m. DFW Airport, cloudy, 80, dew point 71, relative humidity 74%, wind south at 18, gusting to 32, pressure 29.81 inches and rising. Fort Worth Meacham, cloudy, 80, south at 16, gusting to 28. Dallas Love Field, mostly cloudy, 80, south at 16, gusting to 28. Arlington, cloudy, 80, southeast at 15, gusting to 28. Denton, mostly cloudy, 80, south at 20. Mineral Wells, partly cloudy, 78, south at 10. Elsewhere around the region, Wichita Falls, clear, 79, south at 16. Abilene, mostly cloudy, 78, south at 17, gusting to 31. Waco, mostly cloudy, 79, south at 16. Tyler, cloudy, 79, south at 12. Once again at 5 a.m., DFW Airport, cloudy, 80, south at 18, gusting to 32. Now let's check on your local forecast for the Dallas-Fort Worth Metroplex. Today, mostly sunny. Highs in the lower 90s. South winds 10 to 15 miles an hour. Tonight, partly cloudy in the evening, then mostly cloudy with a 30% chance of showers and thunderstorms after midnight. Humid with lows in the upper 70s. South winds 10 to 15 miles an hour, diminishing to 5 to 10 miles an hour after midnight. Friday, mostly sunny. A 20% chance of showers and thunderstorms in the morning. Humid with highs in the lower 90s. South winds 5 to 10 miles an hour. Friday night, partly cloudy. Humid with lows in the upper 70s. South winds 5 to 10 miles an hour. And now the extended forecast. Saturday, sunny. Highs in the upper 90s. South winds 5 to 10 miles an hour, increasing to 10 to 15 miles an hour in the afternoon. Heat index values up to 105. Saturday night, mostly clear. Lows in the upper 70s. Sunday, mostly sunny with a 50% chance of showers and thunderstorms. Highs in the lower 90s. Sunday night, partly cloudy in the evening, then becoming mostly cloudy. Showers likely with a chance of thunderstorms. Lows in the lower 70s.
chance of rain 70%. Monday, mostly cloudy with a chance of showers and thunderstorms in the morning, then partly sunny with a slight chance of showers and thunderstorms in the afternoon. Highs in the mid-80s. Chance of rain 50%. Monday night, mostly cloudy in the evening, then becoming partly cloudy. A chance of showers with a slight chance of thunderstorms. Lows in the upper 60s. Chance of rain 30%. Tuesday, mostly sunny. A 20% chance of showers in the morning. Highs in the mid-80s. Tuesday night, partly cloudy. Lows around 70. Wednesday, sunny. Highs in the mid-90s. The forecast key messages for North and Central Texas. Hot and humid conditions will continue this week and into the weekend with highs in the 90s and peak heat indices in the 100 to 107 range. Scattered showers and a few thunderstorms are likely near the Red River late Thursday night into Friday morning. More widespread showers and thunderstorms, 50 to 80% chance, look to return to the area Sunday into early next week. The spotter information statement for North and Central Texas. Spotter activation is not expected at this time. The ultraviolet index forecast for June 11th is 11, or extreme. The current time is 5:44 a.m. Central Daylight Time. 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The following reports of weather temperature and wind were made at 5 a.m. DFW Airport, cloudy, 80, dew point 71, relative humidity 74%, wind south at 18, gusting to 32, pressure 29.81 inches and rising. Fort Worth Meacham, cloudy, 80, south at 16, gusting to 28. Dallas Love Field, mostly cloudy, 80, south at 16, gusting to 28. Arlington, cloudy, 80, southeast at 15, gusting to 28. Denton, mostly cloudy, 80, south at 20. Mineral Wells, partly cloudy, 78, south at 10. Elsewhere around the region, Wichita Falls, clear, 79, south at 16. Abilene, mostly cloudy, 78, south at 17, gusting to 31. Waco, mostly cloudy, 79, south at 16. Tyler, cloudy, 79, south at 12. Once again at 5 a.m., DFW Airport, cloudy, 80, south at 18, gusting to 32. Now let's check on your local forecast for the Dallas-Fort Worth Metroplex. Today, mostly sunny. Highs in the lower 90s. South winds 10 to 15 miles an hour. Tonight, partly cloudy in the evening, then mostly cloudy with a 30% chance of showers and thunderstorms after midnight. Humid with lows in the upper 70s. South winds 10 to 15 miles an hour, diminishing to 5 to 10 miles an hour after midnight. Friday, mostly sunny. A 20% chance of showers and thunderstorms in the morning. Humid with highs in the lower 90s. South winds 5 to 10 miles an hour. Friday night, partly cloudy. Humid with lows in the upper 70s. South winds 5 to 10 miles an hour. And now the extended forecast. Saturday, sunny. Highs in the upper 90s. South winds 5 to 10 miles an hour, increasing to 10 to 15 miles an hour in the afternoon. Heat index values up to 105. Saturday night, mostly clear. Lows in the upper 70s. Sunday, mostly sunny with a 50% chance of showers and thunderstorms. Highs in the lower 90s. Sunday night, partly cloudy in the evening, then becoming mostly cloudy. Showers likely with a chance of thunderstorms. Lows in the lower 70s. Chance of rain 70%. Monday, mostly cloudy with a chance of showers and thunderstorms in the morning, then partly sunny with a slight chance of showers and thunderstorms in the afternoon. Highs in the mid-80s. Chance of rain 50%. Monday night, mostly cloudy in the evening, then becoming partly cloudy. A chance of showers with a slight chance of thunderstorms.
lows in the upper 60s. Chance of rain 30%. Tuesday, mostly sunny. A 20% chance of showers in the morning. Highs in the mid-80s. Tuesday night, partly cloudy. Lows around 70. Wednesday, sunny. Highs in the mid-90s. The forecast key messages for North and Central Texas. Hot and humid conditions will continue this week and into the weekend with highs in the 90s and peak heat indices in the 100 to 107 range. Scattered showers and a few thunderstorms are likely near the Red River late Thursday night into Friday morning. More widespread showers and thunderstorms, 50 to 80% chance, look to return to the area Sunday into early next week. The spotter information statement for North and Central Texas. Spotter activation is not expected at this time. The ultraviolet index forecast for June 11th is 11, or extreme. The current time is 5:49 a.m. Central Daylight Time. 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The following reports of weather temperature and wind were made at 5 a.m. DFW Airport, cloudy, 80, dew point 71, relative humidity 74%, wind south at 18, gusting to 32, pressure 29.81 inches and rising. Fort Worth Meacham, cloudy, 80, south at 16, gusting to 28. Dallas Love Field, mostly cloudy, 80, south at 16, gusting to 28. Arlington, cloudy, 80, southeast at 15, gusting to 28. Denton, mostly cloudy, 80, south at 20. Mineral Wells, partly cloudy, 78, south at 10. Elsewhere around the region, Wichita Falls, clear, 79, south at 16. Abilene, mostly cloudy, 78, south at 17, gusting to 31. Waco, mostly cloudy, 79, south at 16. Tyler, cloudy, 79, south at 12. Once again at 5 a.m., DFW Airport, cloudy, 80, south at 18, gusting to 32. Now let's check on your local forecast for the Dallas-Fort Worth Metroplex. Today, mostly sunny. Highs in the lower 90s. South winds 10 to 15 miles an hour. Tonight, partly cloudy in the evening, then mostly cloudy with a 30% chance of showers and thunderstorms after midnight. Humid with lows in the upper 70s. South winds 10 to 15 miles an hour, diminishing to 5 to 10 miles an hour after midnight. Friday, mostly sunny. A 20% chance of showers and thunderstorms in the morning. Humid with highs in the lower 90s. South winds 5 to 10 miles an hour. Friday night, partly cloudy. Humid with lows in the upper 70s. South winds 5 to 10 miles an hour. And now the extended forecast. Saturday, sunny. Highs in the upper 90s. South winds 5 to 10 miles an hour, increasing to 10 to 15 miles an hour in the afternoon. Heat index values up to 105. Saturday night, mostly clear. Lows in the upper 70s. Sunday, mostly sunny with a 50% chance of showers and thunderstorms. Highs in the lower 90s. Sunday night, partly cloudy in the evening, then becoming mostly cloudy. Showers likely with a chance of thunderstorms. Lows in the lower 70s. Chance of rain 70%. Monday, mostly cloudy with a chance of showers and thunderstorms in the morning, then partly sunny with a slight chance of showers and thunderstorms in the afternoon. Highs in the mid-80s. Chance of rain 50%. Monday night, mostly cloudy in the evening, then becoming partly cloudy. A chance of showers with a slight chance of thunderstorms. Lows in the upper 60s. Chance of rain 30%. Tuesday, mostly sunny. A 20% chance of showers in the morning. Highs in the mid-80s. Tuesday night, partly cloudy. Lows around 70. Wednesday, sunny. Highs in the mid-90s. The forecast key messages for North and Central Texas.
hot and humid conditions will continue this week and into the weekend with highs in the 90s and peak heat indices in the 100 to 107 range. Scattered showers and a few thunderstorms are likely near the Red River late Thursday night into Friday morning. More widespread showers and thunderstorms, 50 to 80% chance, look to return to the area Sunday into early next week. The spotter information statement for North and Central Texas. Spotter activation is not expected at this time. The ultraviolet index forecast for June 11th is 11, or extreme. The current time is 5:54 a.m. Central Daylight Time. 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Serving the Dallas-Fort Worth listening area. The following reports of weather temperature and wind were made at 5 a.m. DFW Airport, cloudy, 80, dew point 71, relative humidity 74%, wind south at 18, gusting to 32, pressure 29.81 inches and rising. Fort Worth Meacham, cloudy, 80, south at 16, gusting to 28. Dallas Love Field, mostly cloudy, 80, south at 16, gusting to 28. Arlington, cloudy, 80, southeast at 15, gusting to 28. Denton, mostly cloudy, 80, south at 20. Mineral Wells, partly cloudy, 78, south at 10. Elsewhere around the region, Wichita Falls, clear, 79, south at 16. Abilene, mostly cloudy, 78, south at 17, gusting to 31. Waco, mostly cloudy, 79, south at 16. Tyler, cloudy, 79, south at 12. Once again at 5 a.m., DFW Airport, cloudy, 80, south at 18, gusting to 32. Now let's check on your local forecast for the Dallas-Fort Worth Metroplex. Today, mostly sunny. Highs in the lower 90s. South winds 10 to 15 miles an hour. Tonight, partly cloudy in the evening, then mostly cloudy with a 30% chance of showers and thunderstorms after midnight. Humid with lows in the upper 70s. South winds 10 to 15 miles an hour, diminishing to 5 to 10 miles an hour after midnight. Friday, mostly sunny. A 20% chance of showers and thunderstorms in the morning. Humid with highs in the lower 90s. South winds 5 to 10 miles an hour. Friday night, partly cloudy. Humid with lows in the upper 70s. South winds 5 to 10 miles an hour. And now the extended forecast. Saturday, sunny. Highs in the upper 90s. South winds 5 to 10 miles an hour, increasing to 10 to 15 miles an hour in the afternoon. Heat index values up to 105. Saturday night, mostly clear. Lows in the upper 70s. Sunday, mostly sunny with a 50% chance of showers and thunderstorms. Highs in the lower 90s. Sunday night, partly cloudy in the evening, then becoming mostly cloudy. Showers likely with a chance of thunderstorms. Lows in the lower 70s. Chance of rain 70%. Monday, mostly cloudy with a chance of showers and thunderstorms in the morning, then partly sunny with a slight chance of showers and thunderstorms in the afternoon. Highs in the mid-80s. Chance of rain 50%. Monday night, mostly cloudy in the evening, then becoming partly cloudy. A chance of showers with a slight chance of thunderstorms. Lows in the upper 60s. Chance of rain 30%. Tuesday, mostly sunny. A 20% chance of showers in the morning. Highs in the mid-80s. Tuesday night, partly cloudy. Lows around 70. Wednesday, sunny. Highs in the mid-90s. The forecast key messages for North and Central Texas. Hot and humid conditions will continue this week and into the weekend with highs in the 90s and peak heat indices in the 100 to 107 range. Scattered showers and a few thunderstorms are likely near the Red River late Thursday night into Friday morning. More widespread showers and thunderstorms, 50 to 80% chance, look to return to the area Sunday into early next week.
the spotter information statement for North and Central Texas. Spotter activation is not expected at this time. The ultraviolet index forecast for June 11th is 11, or extreme. The current time is 5:58 a.m. Central Daylight Time. 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The following reports of weather temperature and wind were made at 5 a.m. DFW Airport, cloudy, 80, dew point 71, relative humidity 74%, wind south at 18, gusting to 32, pressure 29.81 inches and rising. Fort Worth Meacham, cloudy, 80, south at 16, gusting to 28. Dallas Love Field, mostly cloudy, 80, south at 16, gusting to 28. Arlington, cloudy, 80, southeast at 15, gusting to 28. Denton, mostly cloudy, 80, south at 20. Mineral Wells, partly cloudy, 78, south at 10. Elsewhere around the region, Wichita Falls, clear, 79, south at 16. Abilene, mostly cloudy, 78, south at 17, gusting to 31. Waco, mostly cloudy, 79, south at 16. Tyler, cloudy, 79, south at 12. Once again at 5 a.m., DFW Airport, cloudy, 80, south at 18, gusting to 32. Now let's check on your local forecast for the Dallas-Fort Worth Metroplex. Today, mostly sunny. Highs in the lower 90s. South winds 10 to 15 miles an hour. Tonight, partly cloudy in the evening, then mostly cloudy with a 30% chance of showers and thunderstorms after midnight. Humid with lows in the upper 70s. South winds 10 to 15 miles an hour, diminishing to 5 to 10 miles an hour after midnight. Friday, mostly sunny. A 20% chance of showers and thunderstorms in the morning. Humid with highs in the lower 90s. South winds 5 to 10 miles an hour. Friday night, partly cloudy. Humid with lows in the upper 70s. South winds 5 to 10 miles an hour. And now the extended forecast. Saturday, sunny. Highs in the upper 90s. South winds 5 to 10 miles an hour, increasing to 10 to 15 miles an hour in the afternoon. Heat index values up to 105. Saturday night, mostly clear. Lows in the upper 70s. Sunday, mostly sunny with a 50% chance of showers and thunderstorms. Highs in the lower 90s. Sunday night, partly cloudy in the evening, then becoming mostly cloudy. Showers likely with a chance of thunderstorms. Lows in the lower 70s. Chance of rain 70%. Monday, mostly cloudy with a chance of showers and thunderstorms in the morning, then partly sunny with a slight chance of showers and thunderstorms in the afternoon. Highs in the mid-80s. Chance of rain 50%. Monday night, mostly cloudy in the evening, then becoming partly cloudy. A chance of showers with a slight chance of thunderstorms. Lows in the upper 60s. Chance of rain 30%. Tuesday, mostly sunny. A 20% chance of showers in the morning. Highs in the mid-80s. Tuesday night, partly cloudy. Lows around 70. Wednesday, sunny. Highs in the mid-90s. The forecast key messages for North and Central Texas. Hot and humid conditions will continue this week and into the weekend with highs in the 90s and peak heat indices in the 100 to 107 range. Scattered showers and a few thunderstorms are likely near the Red River late Thursday night into Friday morning. More widespread showers and thunderstorms, 50 to 80% chance, look to return to the area Sunday into early next week. The spotter information statement for North and Central Texas. Spotter activation is not expected at this time. The ultraviolet index forecast for June 11th is 11, or extreme. The current time is 6:03 a.m. Central Daylight Time.
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The following reports of weather temperature and wind were made at 6 a.m. DFW Airport, mostly cloudy, 79, dew point 71, relative humidity 76%, wind south at 18, gusting to 29, pressure 29.81 inches and steady. Fort Worth Meacham, cloudy, 79, south at 15. Dallas Love Field, mostly cloudy, 80, south at 13, gusting to 24. Arlington, cloudy, 79, south at 12, gusting to 21. Denton, cloudy, 80, south at 20, gusting to 31. Mineral Wells, cloudy, 79, south at 14, gusting to 22. Elsewhere around the region, Wichita Falls, clear, 78, south at 16, gusting to 26. Abilene, cloudy, 78, south at 17, gusting to 29. Waco, mostly cloudy, 78, south at 15. Tyler, cloudy, 79, south at 12. Once again at 6 a.m., DFW Airport, mostly cloudy, 79, south at 18, gusting to 29. Now let's check on your local forecast for the Dallas-Fort Worth Metroplex. Today, mostly sunny. Highs in the lower 90s. South winds 10 to 15 miles an hour. Tonight, partly cloudy in the evening, then mostly cloudy with a 30% chance of showers and thunderstorms after midnight. Humid with lows in the upper 70s. South winds 10 to 15 miles an hour, diminishing to 5 to 10 miles an hour after midnight. Friday, mostly sunny. A 20% chance of showers and thunderstorms in the morning. Humid with highs in the lower 90s. South winds 5 to 10 miles an hour. Friday night, partly cloudy. Humid with lows in the upper 70s. South winds 5 to 10 miles an hour. And now the extended forecast. Saturday, sunny. Highs in the upper 90s. South winds 5 to 10 miles an hour, increasing to 10 to 15 miles an hour in the afternoon. Heat index values up to 105. Saturday night, mostly clear. Lows in the upper 70s. Sunday, mostly sunny with a 50% chance of showers and thunderstorms. Highs in the lower 90s. Sunday night, partly cloudy in the evening, then becoming mostly cloudy. Showers likely with a chance of thunderstorms. Lows in the lower 70s. Chance of rain 70%. Monday, mostly cloudy with a chance of showers and thunderstorms in the morning, then partly sunny with a slight chance of showers and thunderstorms in the afternoon. Highs in the mid-80s. Chance of rain 50%. Monday night, mostly cloudy in the evening, then becoming partly cloudy. A chance of showers with a slight chance of thunderstorms. Lows in the upper 60s. Chance of rain 30%. Tuesday, mostly sunny. A 20% chance of showers in the morning. Highs in the mid-80s. Tuesday night, partly cloudy. Lows around 70. Wednesday, sunny. Highs in the mid-90s. The forecast key messages for North and Central Texas. Hot and humid conditions will continue this week and into the weekend with highs in the 90s and peak heat indices in the 100 to 107 range. Scattered showers and a few thunderstorms are likely near the Red River late Thursday night into Friday morning. More widespread showers and thunderstorms, 50 to 80% chance, look to return to the area Sunday into early next week. The spotter information statement for North and Central Texas. Spotter activation is not expected at this time. The ultraviolet index forecast for June 11th is 11, or extreme. The current time is 6:07 a.m. Central Daylight Time. 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The following reports of weather temperature and wind were made at 6 a.m.
DFW Airport, mostly cloudy, 79, dew point 71, relative humidity 76%, wind south at 18, gusting to 29, pressure 29.81 inches and steady. Fort Worth Meacham, cloudy, 79, south at 15. Dallas Love Field, mostly cloudy, 80, south at 13, gusting to 24. Arlington, cloudy, 79, south at 12, gusting to 21. Denton, cloudy, 80, south at 20, gusting to 31. Mineral Wells, cloudy, 79, south at 14, gusting to 22. Elsewhere around the region, Wichita Falls, clear, 78, south at 16, gusting to 26. Abilene, cloudy, 78, south at 17, gusting to 29. Waco, mostly cloudy, 78, south at 15. Tyler, cloudy, 79, south at 12. Once again at 6 a.m., DFW Airport, mostly cloudy, 79, south at 18, gusting to 29. Now let's check on your local forecast for the Dallas-Fort Worth Metroplex. Today, mostly sunny. Highs in the lower 90s. South winds 10 to 15 miles an hour. Tonight, partly cloudy in the evening, then mostly cloudy with a 30% chance of showers and thunderstorms after midnight. Humid with lows in the upper 70s. South winds 10 to 15 miles an hour, diminishing to 5 to 10 miles an hour after midnight. Friday, mostly sunny. A 20% chance of showers and thunderstorms in the morning. Humid with highs in the lower 90s. South winds 5 to 10 miles an hour. Friday night, partly cloudy. Humid with lows in the upper 70s. South winds 5 to 10 miles an hour. Now let's check on your local forecast for the Dallas-Fort Worth Metroplex. Today, mostly sunny. Highs in the lower 90s. South winds 10 to 15 miles an hour. Tonight, partly cloudy in the evening, then mostly cloudy with a 30% chance of showers and thunderstorms after midnight. Humid with lows in the upper 70s. South winds 10 to 15 miles an hour, diminishing to 5 to 10 miles an hour after midnight. Friday, mostly sunny. A 20% chance of showers and thunderstorms in the morning. Humid with highs in the lower 90s. South winds 5 to 10 miles an hour. Friday night, partly cloudy. Humid with lows in the upper 70s. South winds 5 to 10 miles an hour. And now the extended forecast. Saturday, sunny. Highs in the upper 90s. South winds 5 to 10 miles an hour, increasing to 10 to 15 miles an hour in the afternoon. Heat index values up to 105. Saturday night, mostly clear. Lows in the upper 70s. Sunday, mostly sunny with a 50% chance of showers and thunderstorms. Highs in the lower 90s. Sunday night, partly cloudy in the evening, then becoming mostly cloudy. Showers likely with a chance of thunderstorms. Lows in the lower 70s. Chance of rain 70%. Monday, mostly cloudy with a chance of showers and thunderstorms in the morning, then partly sunny with a slight chance of showers and thunderstorms in the afternoon. Highs in the mid-80s. Chance of rain 50%. Monday night, mostly cloudy in the evening, then becoming partly cloudy. A chance of showers with a slight chance of thunderstorms. Lows in the upper 60s. Chance of rain 30%. Tuesday, mostly sunny. A 20% chance of showers in the morning. Highs in the mid-80s. Tuesday night, partly cloudy. Lows around 70. Wednesday, sunny. Highs in the mid-90s. The forecast key messages for North and Central Texas. Hot and humid conditions will continue this week and into the weekend with highs in the 90s and peak heat indices in the 100 to 107 range. Scattered showers and a few thunderstorms are likely near the Red River late Thursday night into Friday morning. More widespread showers and thunderstorms, 50 to 80% chance, look to return to the area Sunday into early next week. The spotter information statement for North and Central Texas. Spotter activation is not expected at this time.
The ultraviolet index forecast for June 11th is 11, or extreme. The current time is 6:13 a.m. Central Daylight Time. 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The following reports of weather temperature and wind were made at 6 a.m. DFW Airport, mostly cloudy, 79, dew point 71, relative humidity 76%, wind south at 18, gusting to 29, pressure 29.81 inches and steady. Fort Worth Meacham, cloudy, 79, south at 15. Dallas Love Field, mostly cloudy, 80, south at 13, gusting to 24. Arlington, cloudy, 79, south at 12, gusting to 21. Denton, cloudy, 80, south at 20, gusting to 31. Mineral Wells, cloudy, 79, south at 14, gusting to 22. Elsewhere around the region, Wichita Falls, clear, 78, south at 16, gusting to 26. Abilene, cloudy, 78, south at 17, gusting to 29. Waco, mostly cloudy, 78, south at 15. Tyler, cloudy, 79, south at 12. Once again at 6 a.m., DFW Airport, mostly cloudy, 79, south at 18, gusting to 29. Now let's check on your local forecast for the Dallas-Fort Worth Metroplex. Today, mostly sunny. Highs in the lower 90s. South winds 10 to 15 miles an hour. Tonight, partly cloudy in the evening, then mostly cloudy with a 30% chance of showers and thunderstorms after midnight. Humid with lows in the upper 70s. South winds 10 to 15 miles an hour, diminishing to 5 to 10 miles an hour after midnight. Friday, mostly sunny. A 20% chance of showers and thunderstorms in the morning. Humid with highs in the lower 90s. South winds 5 to 10 miles an hour. Friday night, partly cloudy. Humid with lows in the upper 70s. South winds 5 to 10 miles an hour. And now the extended forecast. Saturday, sunny. Highs in the upper 90s. South winds 5 to 10 miles an hour, increasing to 10 to 15 miles an hour in the afternoon. Heat index values up to 105. Saturday night, mostly clear. Lows in the upper 70s. Sunday, mostly sunny with a 50% chance of showers and thunderstorms. Highs in the lower 90s. Sunday night, partly cloudy in the evening, then becoming mostly cloudy. Showers likely with a chance of thunderstorms. Lows in the lower 70s. Chance of rain 70%. Monday, mostly cloudy with a chance of showers and thunderstorms in the morning, then partly sunny with a slight chance of showers and thunderstorms in the afternoon. Highs in the mid-80s. Chance of rain 50%. Monday night, mostly cloudy in the evening, then becoming partly cloudy. A chance of showers with a slight chance of thunderstorms. Lows in the upper 60s. Chance of rain 30%. Tuesday, mostly sunny. A 20% chance of showers in the morning. Highs in the mid-80s. Tuesday night, partly cloudy. Lows around 70. Wednesday, sunny. Highs in the mid-90s. The forecast key messages for North and Central Texas. Hot and humid conditions will continue this week and into the weekend with highs in the 90s and peak heat indices in the 100 to 107 range. Scattered showers and a few thunderstorms are likely near the Red River late Thursday night into Friday morning. More widespread showers and thunderstorms, 50 to 80% chance, look to return to the area Sunday into early next week. The spotter information statement for North and Central Texas. Spotter activation is not expected at this time. The ultraviolet index forecast for June 11th is 11, or extreme. The current time is 6:17 a.m. Central Daylight Time. 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
The following reports of weather, temperature, and wind were made at 6 a.m. DFW Airport, mostly cloudy, 79, dew point 71, relative humidity 76%, wind south at 18, gusting to 29, pressure 29.81 inches and steady. Fort Worth Meacham, cloudy, 79, south at 15. Dallas Love Field, mostly cloudy, 80, south at 13, gusting to 24. Arlington, cloudy, 79, south at 12, gusting to 21. Denton, cloudy, 80, south at 20, gusting to 31. Mineral Wells, cloudy, 79, south at 14, gusting to 22. Elsewhere around the region, Wichita Falls, clear, 78, south at 16, gusting to 26. Abilene, cloudy, 78, south at 17, gusting to 29. Waco, mostly cloudy, 78, south at 15. Tyler, cloudy, 79, south at 12. Once again at 6 a.m., DFW Airport, mostly cloudy, 79, south at 18, gusting to 29. Now let's check on your local forecast for the Dallas-Fort Worth Metroplex. Today, mostly sunny. Highs in the lower 90s. South winds 10 to 15 miles an hour. Tonight, partly cloudy in the evening, then mostly cloudy with a 30% chance of showers and thunderstorms after midnight. Humid with lows in the upper 70s. South winds 10 to 15 miles an hour, diminishing to 5 to 10 miles an hour after midnight. Friday, mostly sunny. A 20% chance of showers and thunderstorms in the morning. Humid with highs in the lower 90s. South winds 5 to 10 miles an hour. Friday night, partly cloudy. Humid with lows in the upper 70s. South winds 5 to 10 miles an hour. And now the extended forecast. Saturday, sunny. Highs in the upper 90s. South winds 5 to 10 miles an hour, increasing to 10 to 15 miles an hour in the afternoon. Heat index values up to 105. Saturday night, mostly clear. Lows in the upper 70s. Sunday, mostly sunny with a 50% chance of showers and thunderstorms. Highs in the lower 90s. Sunday night, partly cloudy in the evening, then becoming mostly cloudy. Showers likely with a chance of thunderstorms. Lows in the lower 70s. Chance of rain 70%. Monday, mostly cloudy with a chance of showers and thunderstorms in the morning, then partly sunny with a slight chance of showers and thunderstorms in the afternoon. Highs in the mid-80s. Chance of rain 50%. Monday night, mostly cloudy in the evening, then becoming partly cloudy. A chance of showers with a slight chance of thunderstorms. Lows in the upper 60s. Chance of rain 30%. Tuesday, mostly sunny. A 20% chance of showers in the morning. Highs in the mid-80s. Tuesday night, partly cloudy. Lows around 70. Wednesday, sunny. Highs in the mid-90s. The forecast key messages for North and Central Texas. Hot and humid conditions will continue this week and into the weekend with highs in the 90s and peak heat indices in the 100 to 107 range. Scattered showers and a few thunderstorms are likely near the Red River late Thursday night into Friday morning. More widespread showers and thunderstorms, 50 to 80% chance, look to return to the area Sunday into early next week. The spotter information statement for North and Central Texas. Spotter activation is not expected at this time. The ultraviolet index forecast for June 11th is 11, or extreme. The current time is 6:22 a.m. Central Daylight Time. 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The following reports of weather, temperature, and wind were made at 6 a.m. DFW Airport, mostly cloudy, 79, dew point 71, relative humidity 76%, wind south at 18, gusting to 29, pressure 29.81 inches and steady. Fort Worth Meacham, cloudy, 79,
south at 15. Dallas Love Field, mostly cloudy, 80, south at 13, gusting to 24. Arlington, cloudy, 79, south at 12, gusting to 21. Denton, cloudy, 80, south at 20, gusting to 31. Mineral Wells, cloudy, 79, south at 14, gusting to 22. Elsewhere around the region, Wichita Falls, clear, 78, south at 16, gusting to 26. Abilene, cloudy, 78, south at 17, gusting 0.81 inches and steady. Fort Worth Meacham, cloudy, 79, south at 15. Dallas Love Field, mostly cloudy, 80, south at 13, gusting to 24. Arlington, cloudy, 79, south at 12, gusting to 21. Denton, cloudy, 80, south at 20, gusting to 31. Mineral Wells, cloudy, 79, south at 14, gusting to 22. Elsewhere around the region, we

79, south at 18, gusting to 29. Now let's check on your local forecast for the Dallas-Fort Worth Metroplex. Today, mostly sunny. Highs in the lower 90s. South winds 10 to 15 miles an hour. Tonight, partly cloudy in the evening, then mostly cloudy with a 30% chance of showers and thunderstorms after midnight. Humid with lows in the upper 70s. South winds 10 to 15 miles an hour, diminishing to 5 to 10 miles an hour after midnight. Friday, mostly sunny. A 20% chance of showers and thunderstorms in the morning. Humid with highs in the lower 90s. South winds 5 to 10 miles an hour. Friday night, partly cloudy. Humid with lows in the upper 70s. South winds 5 to 10 miles an hour. And now the extended forecast. Saturday, sunny. Highs in the upper 90s. South winds 5 to 10 miles an hour, increasing to 10 to 15 miles an hour in the afternoon. Heat index values up to 105. Saturday night, mostly clear. Lows in the upper 70s. Sunday, mostly sunny with a 50% chance of showers and thunderstorms. Highs in the lower 90s. Sunday night, partly cloudy in the evening, then becoming mostly cloudy. Showers likely with a chance of thunderstorms. Lows in the lower 70s. Chance of rain 70%. Monday, mostly cloudy with a chance of showers and thunderstorms in the morning, then partly sunny with a slight chance of showers and thunderstorms in the afternoon. Highs in the mid-80s. Chance of rain 50%. Monday night, mostly cloudy in the evening, then becoming partly cloudy. A chance of showers with a slight chance of thunderstorms. Lows in the upper 60s. Chance of rain 30%. Tuesday, mostly sunny. A 20% chance of showers in the morning. Highs in the mid-80s. Tuesday night, partly cloudy. Lows around 70. Wednesday, sunny. Highs in the mid-90s. The forecast key messages for North and Central Texas. Hot and humid conditions will continue this week and into the weekend with highs in the 90s and peak heat indices in the 100 to 107 range. Scattered showers and a few thunderstorms are likely near the Red River late Thursday night into Friday morning. More widespread showers and thunderstorms, 50 to 80% chance, look to return to the area Sunday into early next week. The spotter information statement for North and Central Texas. Spotter activation is not expected at this time. The ultraviolet index forecast for June 11th is 11, or extreme. The current time is 6:27 a.m. Central Daylight Time. 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The following reports of weather temperature and wind were made at 6 a.m. DFW Airport, mostly cloudy, 79, dew point 71, relative humidity 76%, wind south at 18, gusting to 29, pressure 29.81 inches and steady. Fort Worth Meacham, cloudy, 79, south at 15. Dallas Love Field, mostly cloudy, 80, south at 13, gusting to 24. Arlington, cloudy, 79, south at 12, gusting to 21. Denton, cloudy, 80, south at 20, gusting to 31. Mineral Wells, cloudy, 79, south at 14, gusting to 22. Elsewhere around the region, Wichita Falls, clear, 78, south at 16, gusting to 26. Abilene, cloudy, 78, south at 17, gusting to 29. Waco, mostly cloudy, 78, south at 15. Tyler, cloudy, 79, south at 12. Once again at 6 a.m., DFW Airport, mostly cloudy, 79, south at 18, gusting to 29. Now let's check on your local forecast for the Dallas-Fort Worth Metroplex. Today, mostly sunny. Highs in the lower 90s. South winds 10 to 15 miles an hour. Tonight, partly cloudy in the evening, then mostly cloudy with a 30% chance of showers.

storms are likely near the Red River late Thursday night into Friday morning. More widespread showers and thunderstorms, 50 to 80% chance, look to return to the area Sunday into early next week. The spotter information statement for North and Central Texas. Spotter activation is not expected at this time. The ultraviolet index forecast for June 11th is 11, or extreme. The current time is 6:59 a.m. Central Daylight Time. 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The following reports of weather temperature and wind were made at 6 a.m. DFW Airport, mostly cloudy, 79, dew point 71, relative humidity 76%, wind south at 18, gusting to 29, pressure 29.81 inches and steady. Fort Worth Meacham, cloudy, 79, south at 15. Dallas Love Field, mostly cloudy, 80, south at 13, gusting to 24. Arlington, cloudy, 79, south at 12, gusting to 21. Denton, cloudy, 80, south at 20, gusting to 31. Mineral Wells, cloudy, 79, south at 14, gusting to 22. Elsewhere around the region, Wichita Falls, clear, 78, south at 16, gusting to 26. Abilene, cloudy, 78, south at 17, gusting to 29. Waco, mostly cloudy, 78, south at 15. Tyler, cloudy, 79, south at 12. Once again at 6 a.m., DFW Airport, mostly cloudy, 79, south at 18, gusting to 29. Now let's check on your local forecast for the Dallas-Fort Worth Metroplex. Today, mostly sunny. Highs in the lower 90s. South winds 10 to 15 miles an hour. Tonight, partly cloudy in the evening, then mostly cloudy with a 30% chance of showers and thunderstorms after midnight. Humid with lows in the upper 70s. South winds 10 to 15 miles an hour, diminishing to 5 to 10 miles an hour after midnight. Friday, mostly sunny. A 20% chance of showers and thunderstorms in the morning. Humid with highs in the lower 90s. South winds 5 to 10 miles an hour. Friday night, partly cloudy. Humid with lows in the upper 70s. South winds 5 to 10 miles an hour. And now the extended forecast. Saturday, sunny. Highs in the upper 90s. South winds 5 to 10 miles an hour, increasing to 10 to 15 miles an hour in the afternoon. Heat index values up to 105. Saturday night, mostly clear. Lows in the upper 70s. Sunday, mostly sunny with a 50% chance of showers and thunderstorms. Highs in the lower 90s. Sunday night, partly cloudy in the evening, then becoming mostly cloudy. Showers likely with a chance of thunderstorms. Lows in the lower 70s. Chance of rain 70%. Monday, mostly cloudy with a chance of showers and thunderstorms in the morning, then partly sunny with a slight chance of showers and thunderstorms in the afternoon. Highs in the mid-80s. Chance of rain 50%. Monday night, mostly cloudy in the evening, then becoming partly cloudy. A chance of showers with a slight chance of thunderstorms. Lows in the upper 60s. Chance of rain 30%. Tuesday, mostly sunny. A 20% chance of showers in the morning. Highs in the mid-80s. Tuesday night, partly cloudy. Lows around 70. Wednesday, sunny. Highs in the mid-90s. The forecast key messages for North and Central Texas. Hot and humid conditions will continue this week and into the weekend with highs in the 90s and peak heat indices in the 100 to 107 range. Scattered showers and a few thunderstorms are likely near the Red River late Thursday night into Friday morning. More widespread showers and thunderstorms, 50 to 80% chance, look to return to the area Sunday into early next week. The spotter information statement for North and Central Texas. Spotter activation is not expected at this time.
The ultraviolet index forecast for June 11th is 11, or extreme. The Dallas-Fort Worth climate summary for yesterday, June 10th, 2026. Yesterday's high temperature was 94 degrees and the low 78 degrees. No precipitation fell yesterday, which leaves the monthly total at 7.16 inches. The total precipitation for the year still stands at 20.34 inches. There were no heating degree days yesterday and there were 21 cooling degree days yesterday. The normal high temperature for today is 91 degrees, and the normal low is 72. The record high for today is 103, which last occurred in 1911, and the record low is 55, which occurred in 1955. Sunrise today is at 6:19 a.m. and sunset is at 8:37 p.m. The current time is 7:04 a.m. Central Daylight Time. 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The following reports of weather temperature and wind were made at 7 a.m. DFW Airport, mostly cloudy, 79, dew point 72, relative humidity 79%, wind south at 16, gusting to 25, pressure 29.82 inches and rising. Fort Worth Meacham, clear, 78, south at 15, gusting to 24. Dallas Love Field, mostly cloudy, 80, south at 9, gusting to 21. Arlington, cloudy, 79, southeast at 13, gusting to 24. Denton, cloudy, 80, south at 16. Mineral Wells, mostly cloudy, 79, south at 12, gusting to 21. Elsewhere around the region, Wichita Falls, clear, 77, south at 16, gusting to 26. Abilene, cloudy, 77, south at 13. Waco, partly cloudy, 78, south at 14. Tyler, cloudy, 79, south at 13. Once again at 7 a.m., DFW Airport, mostly cloudy, 79, south at 16, gusting to 25. Now let's check on your local forecast for the Dallas-Fort Worth Metroplex. Today, mostly sunny. Highs in the lower 90s. South winds 10 to 15 miles an hour. Tonight, partly cloudy in the evening, then mostly cloudy with a 30% chance of showers and thunderstorms after midnight. Humid with lows in the upper 70s. South winds 10 to 15 miles an hour, diminishing to 5 to 10 miles an hour after midnight. Friday, mostly sunny. A 20% chance of showers and thunderstorms in the morning. Humid with highs in the lower 90s. South winds 5 to 10 miles an hour. Friday night, partly cloudy. Humid with lows in the upper 70s. South winds 5 to 10 miles an hour. And now the extended forecast. Saturday, sunny. Highs in the upper 90s. South winds 5 to 10 miles an hour, increasing to 10 to 15 miles an hour in the afternoon. Heat index values up to 105. Saturday night, mostly clear. Lows in the upper 70s. Sunday, mostly sunny with a 50% chance of showers and thunderstorms. Highs in the lower 90s. Sunday night, partly cloudy in the evening, then becoming mostly cloudy. Showers likely with a chance of thunderstorms. Lows in the lower 70s. Chance of rain 70%. Monday, mostly cloudy with a chance of showers and thunderstorms in the morning, then partly sunny with a slight chance of showers and thunderstorms in the afternoon. Highs in the mid-80s. Chance of rain 50%. Monday night, mostly cloudy in the evening, then becoming partly cloudy. A chance of showers with a slight chance of thunderstorms. Lows in the upper 60s. Chance of rain 30%. Tuesday, mostly sunny. A 20% chance of showers in the morning. Highs in the mid-80s. Tuesday night, partly cloudy. Lows around 70. Wednesday, sunny. Highs in the mid-90s. The forecast key messages for North and Central Texas.
hot and humid conditions will continue this week and into the weekend with highs in the 90s and peak heat indices in the 100 to 107 range. Scattered showers and a few thunderstorms are likely near the Red River late Thursday night into Friday morning. More widespread showers and thunderstorms, 50 to 80% chance, look to return to the area Sunday into early next week. The spotter information statement for North and Central Texas. Spotter activation is not expected at this time. The ultraviolet index forecast for June 11th is 11, or extreme. The Dallas-Fort Worth climate summary for yesterday, June 10, 2026. Yesterday's high temperature was 94 degrees and the low 78 degrees. No precipitation fell yesterday, which leaves the monthly total at 7.16 inches. The total precipitation for the year still stands at 20.34 inches. There were no heating degree days yesterday and there were 21 cooling degree days yesterday. The normal high temperature for today is 91 degrees, and the normal low is 72. The record high for today is 103, which last occurred in 1911, and the record low is 55, which occurred in 1955. Sunrise today is at 6:19 a.m. and sunset is at 8:37 p.m. The current time is 7:10 a.m. Central Daylight Time. 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The following reports of weather temperature and wind were made at 7 a.m. DFW Airport, mostly cloudy, 79, dew point 72, relative humidity 79%, wind south at 16, gusting to 25, pressure 29.82 inches and rising. Fort Worth Meacham, clear, 78, south at 15, gusting to 24. Dallas Love Field, mostly cloudy, 80, south at 9, gusting to 21. Arlington, cloudy, 79, southeast at 13, gusting to 24. Denton, mostly cloudy, 80, south at 14, gusting to 25. Mineral Wells, mostly cloudy, 79, south at 12, gusting to 21. Elsewhere around the region, Wichita Falls, clear, 77, south at 16, gusting to 26. Abilene, cloudy, 77, south at 13. Waco, partly cloudy, 78, south at 14. Tyler, cloudy, 79, south at 10. Once again at 7 a.m., DFW Airport, mostly cloudy, 79, south at 16, gusting to 25. Now let's check on your local forecast for the Dallas-Fort Worth Metroplex. Today, mostly sunny. Highs in the lower 90s. South winds 10 to 15 miles an hour. Tonight, partly cloudy in the evening, then mostly cloudy with a 30% chance of showers and thunderstorms after midnight. Humid with lows in the upper 70s. South winds 10 to 15 miles an hour, diminishing to 5 to 10 miles an hour after midnight. Friday, mostly sunny. A 20% chance of showers and thunderstorms in the morning. Humid with highs in the lower 90s. South winds 5 to 10 miles an hour. Friday night, partly cloudy. Humid with lows in the upper 70s. South winds 5 to 10 miles an hour. And now the extended forecast. Saturday, sunny. Highs in the upper 90s. South winds 5 to 10 miles an hour, increasing to 10 to 15 miles an hour in the afternoon. Heat index values up to 105. Saturday night, mostly clear. Lows in the upper 70s. Sunday, mostly sunny with a 50% chance of showers and thunderstorms. Highs in the lower 90s. Sunday night, partly cloudy in the evening, then becoming mostly cloudy. Showers likely with a chance of thunderstorms. Lows in the lower 70s. Chance of rain 70%. Monday, mostly cloudy with a chance of showers and thunderstorms in the morning, then partly sunny with a slight chance of showers and thunderstorms in the afternoon. Highs in the mid-80s. Chance of rain 50%. Monday night, mostly cloudy in the evening, then becoming partly cloudy.
a chance of showers with a slight chance of thunderstorms. Lows in the upper 60s. Chance of rain 30%. Tuesday, mostly sunny. A 20% chance of showers in the morning. Highs in the mid-80s. Tuesday night, partly cloudy. Lows around 70. Wednesday, sunny. Highs in the mid-90s. The forecast key messages for North and Central Texas. Hot and humid conditions will continue this week and into the weekend with highs in the 90s and peak heat indices in the 100 to 107 range. Scattered showers and a few thunderstorms are likely near the Red River late Thursday night into Friday morning. More widespread showers and thunderstorms, 50 to 80% chance, look to return to the area Sunday into early next week. The spotter information statement for North and Central Texas. Spotter activation is not expected at this time. The ultraviolet index forecast for June 11th is 11, or extreme. The Dallas-Fort Worth climate summary for yesterday, June 10, 2026. Yesterday's high temperature was 94 degrees and the low 78 degrees. No precipitation fell yesterday, which leaves the monthly total at 7.16 inches. The total precipitation for the year still stands at 20.34 inches. There were no heating degree days yesterday and there were 21 cooling degree days yesterday. The normal high temperature for today is 91 degrees, and the normal low is 72. The record high for today is 103, which last occurred in 1911, and the record low is 55, which occurred in 1955. Sunrise today is at 6:19 a.m. and sunset is at 8:37 p.m. The current time is 7:15 a.m. Central Daylight Time. 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The following reports of weather temperature and wind were made at 7 a.m. DFW Airport, mostly cloudy, 79, dew point 72, relative humidity 79%, wind south at 16, gusting to 25, pressure 29.82 inches and rising. Fort Worth Meacham, clear, 78, south at 15, gusting to 24. Dallas Love Field, mostly cloudy, 80, south at 9, gusting to 21. Arlington, cloudy, 79, southeast at 13, gusting to 24. Denton, mostly cloudy, 80, south at 14, gusting to 25. Mineral Wells, mostly cloudy, 79, south at 12, gusting to 21. Elsewhere around the region, Wichita Falls, clear, 77, south at 16, gusting to 26. Abilene, cloudy, 77, south at 13. Waco, partly cloudy, 78, south at 14. Tyler, cloudy, 79, south at 10. Once again at 7 a.m., DFW Airport, mostly cloudy, 79, south at 16, gusting to 25. Now let's check on your local forecast for the Dallas-Fort Worth Metroplex. Today, mostly sunny. Highs in the lower 90s. South winds 10 to 15 miles an hour. Tonight, partly cloudy in the evening, then mostly cloudy with a 30% chance of showers and thunderstorms after midnight. Humid with lows in the upper 70s. South winds 10 to 15 miles an hour, diminishing to 5 to 10 miles an hour after midnight. Friday, mostly sunny. A 20% chance of showers and thunderstorms in the morning. Humid with highs in the lower 90s. South winds 5 to 10 miles an hour. Friday night, partly cloudy. Humid with lows in the upper 70s. South winds 5 to 10 miles an hour. And now the extended forecast. Saturday, sunny. Highs in the upper 90s. South winds 5 to 10 miles an hour, increasing to 10 to 15 miles an hour in the afternoon. Heat index values up to 105. Saturday night, mostly clear. Lows in the upper 70s. Sunday, mostly sunny with a 50% chance of showers and thunderstorms. Highs in the lower 90s. Sunday night, partly cloudy in the evening, then becoming mostly cloudy.
showers likely with a chance of thunderstorms. Lows in the lower 70s. Chance of rain 70%. Monday, mostly cloudy with a chance of showers and thunderstorms in the morning, then partly sunny with a slight chance of showers and thunderstorms in the afternoon. Highs in the mid-80s. Chance of rain 50%. Monday night, mostly cloudy in the evening, then becoming partly cloudy. A chance of showers with a slight chance of thunderstorms. Lows in the upper 60s. Chance of rain 30%. Tuesday, mostly sunny. A 20% chance of showers in the morning. Highs in the mid-80s. Tuesday night, partly cloudy. Lows around 70. Wednesday, sunny. Highs in the mid-90s. The forecast key messages for North and Central Texas. Hot and humid conditions will continue this week and into the weekend with highs in the 90s and peak heat indices in the 100 to 107 range. Scattered showers and a few thunderstorms are likely near the Red River late Thursday night into Friday morning. More widespread showers and thunderstorms, 50 to 80% chance, look to return to the area Sunday into early next week. The spotter information statement for North and Central Texas. Spotter activation is not expected at this time. The ultraviolet index forecast for June 11th is 11, or extreme. The Dallas-Fort Worth climate summary for yesterday, June 10, 2026. Yesterday's high temperature was 94 degrees and the low 78 degrees. No precipitation fell yesterday, which leaves the monthly total at 7.16 inches. The total precipitation for the year still stands at 20.34 inches. There were no heating degree days yesterday and there were 21 cooling degree days yesterday. The normal high temperature for today is 91 degrees, and the normal low is 72. The record high for today is 103, which last occurred in 1911, and the record low is 55, which occurred in 1955. Sunrise today is at 6:19 a.m. and sunset is at 8:37 p.m. The current time is 7:21 a.m. Central Daylight Time. 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The following reports of weather temperature and wind were made at 7 a.m. DFW Airport, mostly cloudy, 79, dew point 72, relative humidity 79%, wind south at 16, gusting to 25, pressure 29.82 inches and rising. Fort Worth Meacham, clear, 78, south at 15, gusting to 24. Dallas Love Field, mostly cloudy, 80, south at 9, gusting to 21. Arlington, cloudy, 79, southeast at 13, gusting to 24. Denton, mostly cloudy, 80, south at 14, gusting to 25. Mineral Wells, mostly cloudy, 79, south at 12, gusting to 21. Elsewhere around the region, Wichita Falls, clear, 77, south at 16, gusting to 26. Abilene, cloudy, 77, south at 13. Waco, partly cloudy, 78, south at 14. Tyler, cloudy, 79, south at 10. Once again at 7 a.m., DFW Airport, mostly cloudy, 79, south at 16, gusting to 25. Now let's check on your local forecast for the Dallas-Fort Worth Metroplex. Today, mostly sunny. Highs in the lower 90s. South winds 10 to 15 miles an hour. Tonight, partly cloudy in the evening, then mostly cloudy with a 30% chance of showers and thunderstorms after midnight. Humid with lows in the upper 70s. South winds 10 to 15 miles an hour, diminishing to 5 to 10 miles an hour after midnight. Friday, mostly sunny. A 20% chance of showers and thunderstorms in the morning. Humid with highs in the lower 90s. South winds 5 to 10 miles an hour. Friday night, partly cloudy. Humid with lows in the upper 70s. South winds 5 to 10 miles an hour. And now the extended forecast. Saturday, sunny. Highs in the upper 90s.
South winds 5 to 10 miles an hour, increasing to 10 to 15 miles an hour in the afternoon. Heat index values up to 105.

chance of rain 50%. Monday night, mostly cloudy in the evening, then becoming partly cloudy. A chance of showers with a slight chance of thunderstorms. Lows in the upper 60s. Chance of rain 30%. Tuesday, mostly sunny. A 20% chance of showers in the morning. Highs in the mid-80s. Tuesday night, partly cloudy. Lows around 70. Wednesday, sunny. Highs in the mid-90s. The forecast key messages for North and Central Texas. Hot and humid conditions will continue this week and into the weekend with highs in the 90s and peak heat indices in the 100 to 107 range. Scattered showers and a few thunderstorms are likely near the Red River late Thursday night into Friday morning. More widespread showers and thunderstorms, 50 to 80% chance, look to return to the area Sunday into early next week. The spotter information statement for North and Central Texas. Spotter activation is not expected at this time. The ultraviolet index forecast for June 11th is 11, or extreme. The Dallas-Fort Worth climate summary for yesterday, June 10, 2026. Yesterday's high temperature was 94 degrees and the low 78 degrees. No precipitation fell yesterday, which leaves the monthly total at 7.16 inches. The total precipitation for the year still stands at 20.34 inches. There were no heating degree days yesterday and there were 21 cooling degree days yesterday. The normal high temperature for today is 91 degrees, and the normal low is 72. The record high for today is 103, which last occurred in 1911, and the record low is 55, which occurred in 1955. Sunrise today is at 6:19 a.m. and sunset is at 8:37 p.m. The current time is 7:26 a.m. Central Daylight Time. 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The following reports of weather temperature and wind were made at 7 a.m. DFW Airport, mostly cloudy, 79, dew point 72, relative humidity 79%, wind south at 16, gusting to 25, pressure 29.82 inches and rising. Fort Worth Meacham, clear, 78, south at 15, gusting to 24. Dallas Love Field, mostly cloudy, 80, south at 9, gusting to 21. Arlington, cloudy, 79, southeast at 13, gusting to 24. Denton, mostly cloudy, 80, south at 14, gusting to 25. Mineral Wells, mostly cloudy, 79, south at 12, gusting to 21. Elsewhere around the region, Wichita Falls, clear, 77, south at 16, gusting to 26. Abilene, cloudy, 77, south at 13. Waco, partly cloudy, 78, south at 14. Tyler, cloudy, 79, south at 10. Once again at 7 a.m., DFW Airport, mostly cloudy, 79, south at 16, gusting to 25. Now let's check on your local forecast for the Dallas-Fort Worth Metroplex. Today, mostly sunny. Highs in the lower 90s. South winds 10 to 15 miles an hour. Tonight, partly cloudy in the evening, then mostly cloudy with a 30% chance of showers and thunderstorms after midnight. Humid with lows in the upper 70s. South winds 10 to 15 miles an hour, diminishing to 5 to 10 miles an hour after midnight. Friday, mostly sunny. A 20% chance of showers and thunderstorms in the morning. Humid with highs in the lower 90s. South winds 5 to 10 miles an hour. Friday night, partly cloudy. Humid with lows in the upper 70s. South winds 5 to 10 miles an hour. And now the extended forecast. Saturday, sunny. Highs in the upper 90s. South winds 5 to 10 miles an hour, increasing to 10 to 15 miles an hour in the afternoon. Heat index values up to 105. Saturday night, mostly clear. Lows in the upper 70s. Sunday, mostly sunny with a 50% chance of showers and thunderstorms.

highs in the lower 90s. Sunday night, partly cloudy in the evening, then becoming mostly cloudy. Showers likely with a chance of thunderstorms. Lows in the lower 70s. Chance of rain 70%. Monday, mostly cloudy with a chance of showers and thunderstorms in the morning, then partly sunny with a slight chance of showers and thunderstorms in the afternoon. Highs in the mid-80s. Chance of rain 50%. Monday night, mostly cloudy in the evening, then becoming partly cloudy. A chance of showers with a slight chance of thunderstorms. Lows in the upper 60s. Chance of rain 30%. Tuesday, mostly sunny. A 20% chance of showers in the morning. Highs in the mid-80s. Tuesday night, partly cloudy. Lows around 70. Wednesday, sunny. Highs in the mid-90s. The forecast key messages for North and Central Texas. Hot and humid conditions will continue this week and into the weekend with highs in the 90s and peak heat indices in the 100 to 107 range. Scattered showers and a few thunderstorms are likely near the Red River late Thursday night into Friday morning. More widespread showers and thunderstorms, 50 to 80% chance, look to return to the area Sunday into early next week. The spotter information statement for North and Central Texas. Spotter activation is not expected at this time. The ultraviolet index forecast for June 11th is 11, or extreme. The Dallas-Fort Worth climate summary for yesterday, June 10, 2026. Yesterday's high temperature was 94 degrees and the low 78 degrees. No precipitation fell yesterday, which leaves the monthly total at 7.16 inches. The total precipitation for the year still stands at 20.34 inches. There were no heating degree days yesterday and there were 21 cooling degree days yesterday. The normal high temperature for today is 91 degrees, and the normal low is 72. The record high for today is 103, which last occurred in 1911, and the record low is 55, which occurred in 1955. Sunrise today is at 6:19 a.m. and sunset is at 8:37 p.m. The current time is 7:32 a.m. Central Daylight Time. 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The following reports of weather temperature and wind were made at 7 a.m. DFW Airport, mostly cloudy, 79, dew point 72, relative humidity 79%, wind south at 16, gusting to 25, pressure 29.82 inches and rising. Fort Worth Meacham, clear, 78, south at 15, gusting to 24. Dallas Love Field, mostly cloudy, 80, south at 9, gusting to 21. Arlington, cloudy, 79, southeast at 13, gusting to 24. Denton, mostly cloudy, 80, south at 14, gusting to 25. Mineral Wells, mostly cloudy, 79, south at 12, gusting to 21. Elsewhere around the region, Wichita Falls, clear, 77, south at 16, gusting to 26. Abilene, cloudy, 77, south at 13. Waco, partly cloudy, 78, south at 14. Tyler, cloudy, 79, south at 10. Once again at 7 a.m., DFW Airport, mostly cloudy, 79, south at 16, gusting to 25. Now let's check on your local forecast for the Dallas-Fort Worth Metroplex. Today, mostly sunny. Highs in the lower 90s. South winds 10 to 15 miles an hour. Tonight, partly cloudy in the evening, then mostly cloudy with a 30% chance of showers and thunderstorms after midnight. Humid with lows in the upper 70s. South winds 10 to 15 miles an hour, diminishing to 5 to 10 miles an hour after midnight. Friday, mostly sunny. A 20% chance of showers and thunderstorms in the morning. Humid with highs in the lower 90s. South winds 5 to 10 miles an hour. Friday night, partly cloudy. Humid with lows in the upper 70s. South winds 5 to 10 miles an hour.
And now the extended forecast. Saturday, sunny. Highs in the upper 90s. South winds 5 to 10 miles an hour, increasing to 10 to 15 miles an hour in the afternoon. Heat index values up to 105. Saturday night, mostly clear. Lows in the upper 70s. Sunday, mostly sunny with a 50% chance of showers and thunderstorms. Highs in the lower 90s. Sunday night, partly cloudy in the evening, then becoming mostly cloudy. Showers likely with a chance of thunderstorms. Lows in the lower 70s. Chance of rain 70%. Monday, mostly cloudy with a chance of showers and thunderstorms in the morning, then partly sunny with a slight chance of showers and thunderstorms in the afternoon. Highs in the mid-80s. Chance of rain 50%. Monday night, mostly cloudy in the evening, then becoming partly cloudy. A chance of showers with a slight chance of thunderstorms. Lows in the upper 60s. Chance of rain 30%. Tuesday, mostly sunny. A 20% chance of showers in the morning. Highs in the mid-80s. Tuesday night, partly cloudy. Lows around 70. Wednesday, sunny. Highs in the mid-90s. The forecast key messages for North and Central Texas. Hot and humid conditions will continue this week and into the weekend with highs in the 90s and peak heat indices in the 100 to 107 range. Scattered showers and a few thunderstorms are likely near the Red River late Thursday night into Friday morning. More widespread showers and thunderstorms, 50 to 80% chance, look to return to the area Sunday into early next week. The spotter information statement for North and Central Texas. Spotter activation is not expected at this time. The ultraviolet index forecast for June 11th is 11, or extreme. The Dallas-Fort Worth climate summary for yesterday, June 10, 2026. Yesterday's high temperature was 94 degrees and the low 78 degrees. No precipitation fell yesterday, which leaves the monthly total at 7.16 inches. The total precipitation for the year still stands at 20.34 inches. There were no heating degree days yesterday and there were 21 cooling degree days yesterday. The normal high temperature for today is 91 degrees, and the normal low is 72. The record high for today is 103, which last occurred in 1911, and the record low is 55, which occurred in 1955. Sunrise today is at 6:19 a.m. and sunset is at 8:37 p.m. The current time is 7:37 a.m. Central Daylight Time. 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The following reports of weather temperature and wind were made at 7 a.m. DFW Airport, mostly cloudy, 79, dew point 72, relative humidity 79%, wind south at 16, gusting to 25, pressure 29.82 inches and rising. Fort Worth Meacham, clear, 78, south at 15, gusting to 24. Dallas Love Field, mostly cloudy, 80, south at 9, gusting to 21. Arlington, cloudy, 79, southeast at 13, gusting to 24. Denton, mostly cloudy, 80, south at 14, gusting to 25. Mineral Wells, mostly cloudy, 79, south at 12, gusting to 21. Elsewhere around the region, Wichita Falls, clear, 77, south at 16, gusting to 26. Abilene, cloudy, 77, south at 13. Waco, partly cloudy, 78, south at 14. Tyler, cloudy, 79, south at 10. Once again at 7 a.m., DFW Airport, mostly cloudy, 79, south at 16, gusting to 25. Now let's check on your local forecast for the Dallas-Fort Worth Metroplex. Today, mostly sunny. Highs in the lower 90s. South winds 10 to 15 miles an hour. Tonight, partly cloudy in the evening, then mostly cloudy with a 30% chance of showers and thunderstorms after midnight. Humid with lows in the upper 70s.
south winds 10 to 15 miles an hour, diminishing to 5 to 10 miles an hour after midnight. Friday, mostly sunny. A 20% chance of showers and thunderstorms in the morning. Humid with highs in the lower 90s. South winds 5 to 10 miles an hour. Friday night, partly cloudy. Humid with lows in the upper 70s. South winds 5 to 10 miles an hour. And now the extended forecast. Saturday, sunny. Highs in the upper 90s. South winds 5 to 10 miles an hour, increasing to 10 to 15 miles an hour in the afternoon. Heat index values up to 105. Saturday night, mostly clear. Lows in the upper 70s. Sunday, mostly sunny with a 50% chance of showers and thunderstorms. Highs in the lower 90s. Sunday night, partly cloudy in the evening, then becoming mostly cloudy. Showers likely with a chance of thunderstorms. Lows in the lower 70s. Chance of rain 70%. Monday, mostly cloudy with a chance of showers and thunderstorms in the morning, then partly sunny with a slight chance of showers and thunderstorms in the afternoon. Highs in the mid-80s. Chance of rain 50%. Monday night, mostly cloudy in the evening, then becoming partly cloudy. A chance of showers with a slight chance of thunderstorms. Lows in the upper 60s. Chance of rain 30%. Tuesday, mostly sunny. A 20% chance of showers in the morning. Highs in the mid-80s. Tuesday night, partly cloudy. Lows around 70. Wednesday, sunny. Highs in the mid-90s. The forecast key messages for North and Central Texas. Hot and humid conditions will continue this week and into the weekend with highs in the 90s and peak heat indices in the 100 to 107 range. Scattered showers and a few thunderstorms are likely near the Red River late Thursday night into Friday morning. More widespread showers and thunderstorms, 50 to 80% chance, look to return to the area Sunday into early next week. The spotter information statement for North and Central Texas. Spotter activation is not expected at this time. The ultraviolet index forecast for June 11th is 11, or extreme. The Dallas-Fort Worth climate summary for yesterday, June 10, 2026. Yesterday's high temperature was 94 degrees and the low 78 degrees. No precipitation fell yesterday, which leaves the monthly total at 7.16 inches. The total precipitation for the year still stands at 20.34 inches. There were no heating degree days yesterday and there were 21 cooling degree days yesterday. The normal high temperature for today is 91 degrees, and the normal low is 72. The record high for today is 103, which last occurred in 1911, and the record low is 55, which occurred in 1955. Sunrise today is at 6:19 a.m. and sunset is at 8:37 p.m. The current time is 7:43 a.m. Central Daylight Time. 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The following reports of weather temperature and wind were made at 7 a.m. DFW Airport, mostly cloudy, 79, dew point 72, relative humidity 79%, wind south at 16, gusting to 25, pressure 29.82 inches and rising. Fort Worth Meacham, clear, 78, south at 15, gusting to 24. Dallas Love Field, mostly cloudy, 80, south at 9, gusting to 21. Arlington, cloudy, 79, southeast at 13, gusting to 24. Denton, mostly cloudy, 80, south at 14, gusting to 25. Mineral Wells, mostly cloudy, 79, south at 12, gusting to 21. Elsewhere around the region, Wichita Falls, clear, 77, south at 16, gusting to 26. Abilene, cloudy, 77, south at 13. Waco, partly cloudy, 78, south at 14. Tyler, cloudy, 79, south at 10. Once again at 7 a.m., DFW Airport, mostly cloudy,
79, south at 16, gusting to 25. Now let's check on your local forecast for the Dallas-Fort Worth Metroplex. Today, mostly sunny. Highs in the lower 90s. South winds 10 to 15 miles an hour. Tonight, partly cloudy in the evening, then mostly cloudy with a 30% chance of showers and thunderstorms after midnight. Humid with lows in the upper 70s. South winds 10 to 15 miles an hour, diminishing to 5 to 10 miles an hour after midnight. Friday, mostly sunny. A 20% chance of showers and thunderstorms in the morning. Humid with highs in the lower 90s. South winds 5 to 10 miles an hour. Friday night, partly cloudy. Humid with lows in the upper 70s. South winds 5 to 10 miles an hour. And now the extended forecast. Saturday, sunny. Highs in the upper 90s. South winds 5 to 10 miles an hour, increasing to 10 to 15 miles an hour in the afternoon. Heat index values up to 105. Saturday night, mostly clear. Lows in the upper 70s. Sunday, mostly sunny with a 50% chance of showers and thunderstorms. Highs in the lower 90s. Sunday night, partly cloudy in the evening, then becoming mostly cloudy. Showers likely with a chance of thunderstorms. Lows in the lower 70s. Chance of rain 70%. Monday, mostly cloudy with a chance of showers and thunderstorms in the morning, then partly sunny with a slight chance of showers and thunderstorms in the afternoon. Highs in the mid-80s. Chance of rain 50%. Monday night, mostly cloudy in the evening, then becoming partly cloudy. A chance of showers with a slight chance of thunderstorms. Lows in the upper 60s. Chance of rain 30%. Tuesday, mostly sunny. A 20% chance of showers in the morning. Highs in the mid-80s. Tuesday night, partly cloudy. Lows around 70. Wednesday, sunny. Highs in the mid-90s. The forecast key messages for North and Central Texas. Hot and humid conditions will continue this week and into the weekend with highs in the 90s and peak heat indices in the 100 to 107 range. Scattered showers and a few thunderstorms are likely near the Red River late Thursday night into Friday morning. More widespread showers and thunderstorms, 50 to 80% chance, look to return to the area Sunday into early next week. The spotter information statement for North and Central Texas. Spotter activation is not expected at this time. The ultraviolet index forecast for June 11th is 11, or extreme. The Dallas-Fort Worth climate summary for yesterday, June 10, 2026. Yesterday's high temperature was 94 degrees and the low 78 degrees. No precipitation fell yesterday, which leaves the monthly total at 7.16 inches. The total precipitation for the year still stands at 20.34 inches. There were no heating degree days yesterday and there were 21 cooling degree days yesterday. The normal high temperature for today is 91 degrees, and the normal low is 72. The record high for today is 103, which last occurred in 1911, and the record low is 55, which occurred in 1955. Sunrise today is at 6:19 a.m. and sunset is at 8:37 p.m. The current time is 7:48 a.m. Central Daylight Time. 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The following reports of weather temperature and wind were made at 7 a.m. DFW Airport, mostly cloudy, 79, dew point 72, relative humidity 79%, wind south at 16, gusting to 25, pressure 29.82 inches and rising. Fort Worth Meacham, clear, 78, south at 15, gusting to 24. Dallas Love Field, mostly cloudy, 80, south at 9, gusting to 21. Arlington, cloudy, 79, southeast at 13, gusting to 24. Denton, mostly cloudy, 80, south at 14, gusting to 25.
Mineral Wells, mostly cloudy, 79, south at 12, gusting to 21. Elsewhere around the region, Wichita Falls, clear, 77, south at 16, gusting to 26. Abilene, cloudy, 77, south at 13. Waco, partly cloudy, 78, south at 14. Tyler, cloudy, 79, south at 10. Once again at 7 a.m., DFW Airport, mostly cloudy, 79, south at 16, gusting to 25. Now let's check on your local forecast for the Dallas-Fort Worth Metroplex. Today, mostly sunny. Highs in the lower 90s. South winds 10 to 15 miles an hour. Tonight, partly cloudy in the evening, then mostly cloudy with a 30% chance of showers and thunderstorms after midnight. Humid with lows in the upper 70s. South winds 10 to 15 miles an hour, diminishing to 5 to 10 miles an hour after midnight. Friday, mostly sunny. A 20% chance of showers and thunderstorms in the morning. Humid with highs in the lower 90s. South winds 5 to 10 miles an hour. Friday night, partly cloudy. Humid with lows in the upper 70s. South winds 5 to 10 miles an hour. And now the extended forecast. Saturday, sunny. Highs in the upper 90s. South winds 5 to 10 miles an hour, increasing to 10 to 15 miles an hour in the afternoon. Heat index values up to 105. Saturday night, mostly clear. Lows in the upper 70s. Sunday, mostly sunny with a 50% chance of showers and thunderstorms. Highs in the lower 90s. Sunday night, partly cloudy in the evening, then becoming mostly cloudy. Showers likely with a chance of thunderstorms. Lows in the lower 70s. Chance of rain 70%. Monday, mostly cloudy with a chance of showers and thunderstorms in the morning, then partly sunny with a slight chance of showers and thunderstorms in the afternoon. Highs in the mid-80s. Chance of rain 50%. Monday night, mostly cloudy in the evening, then becoming partly cloudy. A chance of showers with a slight chance of thunderstorms. Lows in the upper 60s. Chance of rain 30%. Tuesday, mostly sunny. A 20% chance of showers in the morning. Highs in the mid-80s. Tuesday night, partly cloudy. Lows around 70. Wednesday, sunny. Highs in the mid-90s. The forecast key messages for North and Central Texas. Hot and humid conditions will continue this week and into the weekend with highs in the 90s and peak heat indices in the 100 to 107 range. Scattered showers and a few thunderstorms are likely near the Red River late Thursday night into Friday morning. More widespread showers and thunderstorms, 50 to 80% chance, look to return to the area Sunday into early next week. The spotter information statement for North and Central Texas. Spotter activation is not expected at this time. The ultraviolet index forecast for June 11th is 11, or extreme. The Dallas-Fort Worth climate summary for yesterday, June 10, 2026. Yesterday's high temperature was 94 degrees and the low 78 degrees. No precipitation fell yesterday, which leaves the monthly total at 7.16 inches. The total precipitation for the year still stands at 20.34 inches. There were no heating degree days yesterday and there were 21 cooling degree days yesterday. The normal high temperature for today is 91 degrees, and the normal low is 72. The record high for today is 103, which last occurred in 1911, and the record low is 55, which occurred in 1955. Sunrise today is at 6:19 a.m. and sunset is at 8:37 p.m. The current time is 7:54 a.m. Central Daylight Time. 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The following reports of weather temperature and wind were made at 7 a.m. DFW Airport, mostly cloudy, 79,
Dew point 72, relative humidity 79%, wind south at 16, gusting to 25, pressure 29.82 inches and rising. Fort Worth, Meacham, clear, 78, south at 15, gusting to 24. Dallas Love Field, mostly cloudy, 80, south at 9, gusting to 21. Arlington, cloudy, 79, southeast at 13, gusting to 24. Denton, mostly cloudy, 80, south at 14, gusting to 25. Mineral Wells, mostly cloudy, 79, south at 12, gusting to 21. Elsewhere around the region, Wichita Falls, clear, 77, south at 16, gusting to 26. Abilene, cloudy, 77, south at 13. Waco, partly cloudy, 78, south at 14. Tyler, cloudy, 79, south at 10. Once again at 7 a.m., DFW Airport, mostly cloudy, 79, south at 16, gusting to 25. Now let's check on your local forecast for the Dallas-Fort Worth Metroplex. Today, mostly sunny. Highs in the lower 90s. South winds 10 to 15 miles an hour. Tonight, partly cloudy in the evening, then mostly cloudy with a 30% chance of showers and thunderstorms after midnight. Humid with lows in the upper 70s. South winds 10 to 15 miles an hour, diminishing to 5 to 10 miles an hour after midnight. Friday, mostly sunny. A 20% chance of showers and thunderstorms in the morning. Humid with highs in the lower 90s. South winds 5 to 10 miles an hour. Friday night, partly cloudy. Humid with lows in the upper 70s. South winds 5 to 10 miles an hour. And now the extended forecast. Saturday, sunny. Highs in the upper 90s. South winds 5 to 10 miles an hour, increasing to 10 to 15 miles an hour in the afternoon. Heat index values up to 105. Saturday night, mostly clear. Lows in the upper 70s. Sunday, mostly sunny with a 50% chance of showers and thunderstorms. Highs in the lower 90s. Sunday night, partly cloudy in the evening, then becoming mostly cloudy. Showers likely with a chance of thunderstorms. Lows in the lower 70s. Chance of rain 70%. Monday, mostly cloudy with a chance of showers and thunderstorms in the morning, then partly sunny with a slight chance of showers and thunderstorms in the afternoon. Highs in the mid-80s. Chance of rain 50%. Monday night, mostly cloudy in the evening, then becoming partly cloudy. A chance of showers with a slight chance of thunderstorms. Lows in the upper 60s. Chance of rain 30%. Tuesday, mostly sunny. A 20% chance of showers in the morning. Highs in the mid-80s. Tuesday night, partly cloudy. Lows around 70. Wednesday, sunny. Highs in the mid-90s. The forecast key messages for North and Central Texas. Hot and humid conditions will continue this week and into the weekend with highs in the 90s and peak heat indices in the 100 to 107 range. Scattered showers and a few thunderstorms are likely near the Red River late Thursday night into Friday morning. More widespread showers and thunderstorms, 50 to 80% chance, look to return to the area Sunday into early next week. The spotter information statement for North and Central Texas. Spotter activation is not expected at this time. The ultraviolet index forecast for June 11th is 11, or extreme. The Dallas-Fort Worth climate summary for yesterday, June 10, 2026. Yesterday's high temperature was 94 degrees and the low 78 degrees. No precipitation fell yesterday, which leaves the monthly total at 7.16 inches. The total precipitation for the year still stands at 20.34 inches. There were no heating degree days yesterday and there were 21 cooling degree days yesterday. The normal high temperature for today is 91 degrees, and the normal low is 72. The record high for today is 103, which last occurred in 1911, and the record low is 55, which occurred in 1955.
Sunrise today is at 6:19 a.m. and sunset is at 8:37 p.m. The current time is 7:59 a.m. Central Daylight Time. 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The following reports of weather temperature and wind were made at 7 a.m. DFW Airport, mostly cloudy, 79, dew point 72, relative humidity 79%, wind south at 16, gusting to 25, pressure 29.82 inches and rising. Fort Worth Meacham, clear, 78, south at 15, gusting to 24. Dallas Love Field, mostly cloudy, 80, south at 9, gusting to 21. Arlington, cloudy, 79, southeast at 13, gusting to 24. Denton, mostly cloudy, 80, south at 14, gusting to 25. Mineral Wells, mostly cloudy, 79, south at 12, gusting to 21. Elsewhere around the region, Wichita Falls, clear, 77, south at 16, gusting to 26. Abilene, cloudy, 77, south at 13. Waco, partly cloudy, 78, south at 14. Tyler, cloudy, 79, south at 10. Once again at 7 a.m., DFW Airport, mostly cloudy, 79, south at 16, gusting to 25. Now let's check on your local forecast for the Dallas-Fort Worth Metroplex. Today, mostly sunny. Highs in the lower 90s. South winds 10 to 15 miles an hour. Tonight, partly cloudy in the evening, then mostly cloudy with a 30% chance of showers and thunderstorms after midnight. Humid with lows in the upper 70s. South winds 10 to 15 miles an hour, diminishing to 5 to 10 miles an hour after midnight. Friday, mostly sunny. A 20% chance of showers and thunderstorms in the morning. Humid with highs in the lower 90s. South winds 5 to 10 miles an hour. Friday night, partly cloudy. Humid with lows in the upper 70s. South winds 5 to 10 miles an hour. And now the extended forecast. Saturday, sunny. Highs in the upper 90s. South winds 5 to 10 miles an hour, increasing to 10 to 15 miles an hour in the afternoon. Heat index values up to 105. Saturday night, mostly clear. Lows in the upper 70s. Sunday, mostly sunny with a 50% chance of showers and thunderstorms. Highs in the lower 90s. Sunday night, partly cloudy in the evening, then becoming mostly cloudy. Showers likely with a chance of thunderstorms. Lows in the lower 70s. Chance of rain 70%. Monday, mostly cloudy with a chance of showers and thunderstorms in the morning, then partly sunny with a slight chance of showers and thunderstorms in the afternoon. Highs in the mid-80s. Chance of rain 50%. Monday night, mostly cloudy in the evening, then becoming partly cloudy. A chance of showers with a slight chance of thunderstorms. Lows in the upper 60s. Chance of rain 30%. Tuesday, mostly sunny. A 20% chance of showers in the morning. Highs in the mid-80s. Tuesday night, partly cloudy. Lows around 70. Wednesday, sunny. Highs in the mid-90s. The forecast key messages for North and Central Texas. Hot and humid conditions will continue this week and into the weekend with highs in the 90s and peak heat indices in the 100 to 107 range. Scattered showers and a few thunderstorms are likely near the Red River late Thursday night into Friday morning. More widespread showers and thunderstorms, 50 to 80% chance, look to return to the area Sunday into early next week. The spotter information statement for North and Central Texas. Spotter activation is not expected at this time. The ultraviolet index forecast for June 11th is 11, or extreme. The Dallas-Fort Worth climate summary for yesterday, June 10, 2026. Yesterday's high temperature was 94 degrees and the low 78 degrees.
No precipitation fell yesterday, which leaves the monthly total at 7.16 inches. The total precipitation for the year still stands at 20.34 inches. There were no heating degree days yesterday and there were 21 cooling degree days yesterday. The normal high temperature for today is 91 degrees, and the normal low is 72. The record high for today is 103, which last occurred in 1911, and the record low is 55, which occurred in 1955. Sunrise today is at 6:19 a.m. and sunset is at 8:37 p.m. The current time is 8:05 a.m. Central Daylight Time. 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The following reports of weather temperature and wind were made at 8 a.m. DFW Airport, mostly sunny, 80, dew point 72, relative humidity 76%, wind south at 16, gusting to 26, pressure 29.84 inches and rising. Fort Worth Meacham, mostly sunny, 80, south at 13. Dallas Love Field, partly sunny, 80, south at 15, gusting to 24. Arlington, sunny, 80, southeast at 13. Denton, sunny, 80, south at 14. Mineral Wells, sunny, 80, south at 12, gusting to 23. Elsewhere around the region, Wichita Falls, partly sunny, 79, calm. Abilene, cloudy, 78, south at 14. Waco, partly sunny, 80, south at 13. Tyler, cloudy, 80, south at 14. Once again at 8 a.m., DFW Airport, mostly sunny, 80, south at 16, gusting to 26. Now let's check on your local forecast for the Dallas-Fort Worth Metroplex. Today, mostly sunny. Highs in the lower 90s. South winds 10 to 15 miles an hour. Tonight, partly cloudy in the evening, then mostly cloudy with a 30% chance of showers and thunderstorms after midnight. Humid with lows in the upper 70s. South winds 10 to 15 miles an hour, diminishing to 5 to 10 miles an hour after midnight. Friday, mostly sunny. A 20% chance of showers and thunderstorms in the morning. Humid with highs in the lower 90s. South winds 5 to 10 miles an hour. Friday night, partly cloudy. Humid with lows in the upper 70s. South winds 5 to 10 miles an hour. And now the extended forecast. Saturday, sunny. Highs in the upper 90s. South winds 5 to 10 miles an hour, increasing to 10 to 15 miles an hour in the afternoon. Heat index values up to 105. Saturday night, mostly clear. Lows in the upper 70s. Sunday, mostly sunny with a 50% chance of showers and thunderstorms. Highs in the lower 90s. Sunday night, partly cloudy in the evening, then becoming mostly cloudy. Showers likely with a chance of thunderstorms. Lows in the lower 70s. Chance of rain 70%. Monday, mostly cloudy with a chance of showers and thunderstorms in the morning, then partly sunny with a slight chance of showers and thunderstorms in the afternoon. Highs in the mid-80s. Chance of rain 50%. Monday night, mostly cloudy in the evening, then becoming partly cloudy. A chance of showers with a slight chance of thunderstorms. Lows in the upper 60s. Chance of rain 30%. Tuesday, mostly sunny. A 20% chance of showers in the morning. Highs in the mid-80s. Tuesday night, partly cloudy. Lows around 70. Wednesday, sunny. Highs in the mid-90s. The forecast key messages for North and Central Texas. Hot and humid conditions will continue this week and into the weekend with highs in the 90s and peak heat indices in the 100 to 107 range. Scattered showers and a few thunderstorms are likely near the Red River late Thursday night into Friday morning. More widespread showers and thunderstorms, 50 to 80% chance, look to return to the area Sunday into early next week. The spotter information statement for North and Central Texas. Spotter activation is not expected at this time.
The ultraviolet index forecast for June 11th is 11, or extreme. The Dallas-Fort Worth climate summary for yesterday, June 10, 2026. Yesterday's high temperature was 94 degrees and the low 78 degrees. No precipitation fell yesterday, which leaves the monthly total at 7.16 inches. The total precipitation for the year still stands at 20.34 inches. There were no heating degree days yesterday and there were 21 cooling degree days yesterday. The normal high temperature for today is 91 degrees, and the normal low is 72. The record high for today is 103, which last occurred in 1911, and the record low is 55, which occurred in 1955. Sunrise today is at 6:19 a.m. and sunset is at 8:37 p.m. The current time is 8:10 a.m. Central Daylight Time. 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The following reports of weather temperature and wind were made at 8 a.m. DFW Airport, mostly sunny, 80, dew point 72, relative humidity 76%, wind south at 16, gusting to 26, pressure 29.84 inches and rising. Fort Worth Meacham, mostly sunny, 80, south at 13. Dallas Love Field, partly sunny, 80, south at 15, gusting to 24. Arlington, sunny, 80, southeast at 13. Denton, sunny, 80, south at 14. Mineral Wells, sunny, 80, south at 12, gusting to 23. Elsewhere around the region, Wichita Falls, partly sunny, 79, calm. Abilene, cloudy, 78, south at 14. Waco, partly sunny, 80, south at 13. Tyler, cloudy, 80, south at 14. Once again at 8 a.m., DFW Airport, mostly sunny, 80, south at 16, gusting to 26. Now let's check on your local forecast for the Dallas-Fort Worth Metroplex. Today, mostly sunny. Highs in the lower 90s. South winds 10 to 15 miles an hour. Tonight, partly cloudy in the evening, then mostly cloudy with a 30% chance of showers and thunderstorms after midnight. Humid with lows in the upper 70s. South winds 10 to 15 miles an hour, diminishing to 5 to 10 miles an hour after midnight. Friday, mostly sunny. A 20% chance of showers and thunderstorms in the morning. Humid with highs in the lower 90s. South winds 5 to 10 miles an hour. Friday night, partly cloudy. Humid with lows in the upper 70s. South winds 5 to 10 miles an hour. And now the extended forecast. Saturday, sunny. Highs in the upper 90s. South winds 5 to 10 miles an hour, increasing to 10 to 15 miles an hour in the afternoon. Heat index values up to 105. Saturday night, mostly clear. Lows in the upper 70s. Sunday, mostly sunny with a 50% chance of showers and thunderstorms. Highs in the lower 90s. Sunday night, partly cloudy in the evening, then becoming mostly cloudy. Showers likely with a chance of thunderstorms. Lows in the lower 70s. Chance of rain 70%. Monday, mostly cloudy with a chance of showers and thunderstorms in the morning, then partly sunny with a slight chance of showers and thunderstorms in the afternoon. Highs in the mid-80s. Chance of rain 50%. Monday night, mostly cloudy in the evening, then becoming partly cloudy. A chance of showers with a slight chance of thunderstorms. Lows in the upper 60s. Chance of rain 30%. Tuesday, mostly sunny. A 20% chance of showers in the morning. Highs in the mid-80s. Tuesday night, partly cloudy. Lows around 70. Wednesday, sunny. Highs in the mid-90s. The forecast key messages for North and Central Texas. Hot and humid conditions will continue this week and into the weekend with highs in the 90s and peak heat indices in the 100 to 107 range. Scattered showers and a few thunderstorms are likely near the Red River late Thursday night into Friday morning.
more widespread showers and thunderstorms, 50 to 80% chance. Look to return to the area Sunday into early next week. The spotter information statement for North and Central Texas. Spotter activation is not expected at this time. The ultraviolet index forecast for June 11th is 11, or extreme. The Dallas-Fort Worth climate summary for yesterday, June 10, 2026. Yesterday's high temperature was 94 degrees and the low 78 degrees. No precipitation fell yesterday, which leaves the monthly total at 7.16 inches. The total precipitation for the year still stands at 20.34 inches. There were no heating degree days yesterday and there were 21 cooling degree days yesterday. The normal high temperature for today is 91 degrees, and the normal low is 72. The record high for today is 103, which last occurred in 1911, and the record low is 55, which occurred in 1955. Sunrise today is at 6:19 a.m. and sunset is at 8:37 p.m. The current time is 8:15 a.m. Central Daylight Time. 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The following reports of weather temperature and wind were made at 8 a.m. DFW Airport, mostly sunny, 80, dew point 72, relative humidity 76%, wind south at 16, gusting to 26, pressure 29.84 inches and rising. Fort Worth Meacham, mostly sunny, 80, south at 13. Dallas Love Field, partly sunny, 80, south at 15, gusting to 24. Arlington, sunny, 80, southeast at 13. Denton, sunny, 80, south at 14. Mineral Wells, sunny, 80, south at 12, gusting to 23. Elsewhere around the region, Wichita Falls, partly sunny, 79, calm. Abilene, cloudy, 78, south at 14. Waco, partly sunny, 80, south at 13. Tyler, cloudy, 80, south at 14. Once again at 8 a.m., DFW Airport, mostly sunny, 80, south at 16, gusting to 26. Now let's check on your local forecast for the Dallas-Fort Worth Metroplex. Today, mostly sunny. Highs in the lower 90s. South winds 10 to 15 miles an hour. Tonight, partly cloudy in the evening, then mostly cloudy with a 30% chance of showers and thunderstorms after midnight. Humid with lows in the upper 70s. South winds 10 to 15 miles an hour, diminishing to 5 to 10 miles an hour after midnight. Friday, mostly sunny. A 20% chance of showers and thunderstorms in the morning. Humid with highs in the lower 90s. South winds 5 to 10 miles an hour. Friday night, partly cloudy. Humid with lows in the upper 70s. South winds 5 to 10 miles an hour. And now the extended forecast. Saturday, sunny. Highs in the upper 90s. South winds 5 to 10 miles an hour, increasing to 10 to 15 miles an hour in the afternoon. Heat index values up to 105. Saturday night, mostly clear. Lows in the upper 70s. Sunday, mostly sunny with a 50% chance of showers and thunderstorms. Highs in the lower 90s. Sunday night, partly cloudy in the evening, then becoming mostly cloudy. Showers likely with a chance of thunderstorms. Lows in the lower 70s. Chance of rain 70%. Monday, mostly cloudy with a chance of showers and thunderstorms in the morning, then partly sunny with a slight chance of showers and thunderstorms in the afternoon. Highs in the mid-80s. Chance of rain 50%. Monday night, mostly cloudy in the evening, then becoming partly cloudy. A chance of showers with a slight chance of thunderstorms. Lows in the upper 60s. Chance of rain 30%. Tuesday, mostly sunny. A 20% chance of showers in the morning. Highs in the mid-80s. Tuesday night, partly cloudy. Lows around 70. Wednesday, sunny. Highs in the mid-90s.
the forecast key messages for North and Central Texas. Hot and humid conditions will continue this week and into the weekend with highs in the 90s and peak heat indices in the 100 to 107 range. Scattered showers and a few thunderstorms are likely near the Red River late Thursday night into Friday morning. More widespread showers and thunderstorms, 50 to 80% chance, look to return to the area Sunday into early next week. The spotter information statement for North and Central Texas. Spotter activation is not expected at this time. The ultraviolet index forecast for June 11th is 11, or extreme. The Dallas-Fort Worth climate summary for yesterday, June 10, 2026. Yesterday's high temperature was 94 degrees and the low 78 degrees. No precipitation fell yesterday, which leaves the monthly total at 7.16 inches. The total precipitation for the year still stands at 20.34 inches. There were no heating degree days yesterday and there were 21 cooling degree days yesterday. The normal high temperature for today is 91 degrees, and the normal low is 72. The record high for today is 103, which last occurred in 1911, and the record low is 55, which occurred in 1955. Sunrise today is at 6:19 a.m. and sunset is at 8:37 p.m. The current time is 8:20 a.m. Central Daylight Time. 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The following reports of weather temperature and wind were made at 8 a.m. DFW Airport, mostly sunny, 80, dew point 72, relative humidity 76%, wind south at 16, gusting to 26, pressure 29.84 inches and rising. Fort Worth Meacham, mostly sunny, 80, south at 13. Dallas Love Field, partly sunny, 80, south at 15, gusting to 24. Arlington, sunny, 80, southeast at 13. Denton, sunny, 80, south at 14. Mineral Wells, sunny, 80, south at 12, gusting to 23. Elsewhere around the region, Wichita Falls, partly sunny, 79, calm. Abilene, cloudy, 78, south at 14. Waco, partly sunny, 80, south at 13. Tyler, cloudy, 80, south at 14. Once again at 8 a.m., DFW Airport, mostly sunny, 80, south at 16, gusting to 26. Now let's check on your local forecast for the Dallas-Fort Worth Metroplex. Today, mostly sunny. Highs in the lower 90s. South winds 10 to 15 miles an hour. Tonight, partly cloudy in the evening, then mostly cloudy with a 30% chance of showers and thunderstorms after midnight. Humid with lows in the upper 70s. South winds 10 to 15 miles an hour, diminishing to 5 to 10 miles an hour after midnight. Friday, mostly sunny. A 20% chance of showers and thunderstorms in the morning. Humid with highs in the lower 90s. South winds 5 to 10 miles an hour. Friday night, partly cloudy. Humid with lows in the upper 70s. South winds 5 to 10 miles an hour. And now the extended forecast. Saturday, sunny. Highs in the upper 90s. South winds 5 to 10 miles an hour, increasing to 10 to 15 miles an hour in the afternoon. Heat index values up to 105. Saturday night, mostly clear. Lows in the upper 70s. Sunday, mostly sunny with a 50% chance of showers and thunderstorms. Highs in the lower 90s. Sunday night, partly cloudy in the evening, then becoming mostly cloudy. Showers likely with a chance of thunderstorms. Lows in the lower 70s. Chance of rain 70%. Monday, mostly cloudy with a chance of showers and thunderstorms in the morning, then partly sunny with a slight chance of showers and thunderstorms in the afternoon. Highs in the mid-80s. Chance of rain 50%. Monday night, mostly cloudy in the evening, then becoming partly cloudy. A chance of showers with a slight chance of thunderstorms. Lows in the upper 60s. Chance of rain 30%.
Tuesday, mostly sunny. A 20% chance of showers in the morning. Highs in the mid-80s. Tuesday night, partly cloudy. Lows around 70. Wednesday, sunny. Highs in the mid-90s. The forecast key messages for North and

Central Texas. Hot and humid conditions will continue this week and into the weekend with highs in the 90s and peak heat indices in the 100 to 107 range. Scattered showers and a few thunderstorms are likely near the Red River late Thursday night into Friday morning. More widespread showers and thunderstorms, 50 to 80 chance of rain, 30%. Tuesday, mostly sunny. A 20% chance of showers in the morning. Highs in the mid-80s. Tuesday night, partly cloudy. Lows around 70. Wednesday, sunny. Highs in the mid-90s. The forecast key messages for North and Central Texas. Hot and humid conditions will continue this week and into the weekend with highs in the 90s and peak heat indices in the 100 to 107 range. Scattered showers and the

26. Yesterday's high temperature was 94 degrees and the low 78 degrees. No precipitation fell yesterday, which leaves the monthly total at 7.16 inches. The total precipitation for the year still stands at 20.34 inches. There were no heating degree days yesterday and there were 21 cooling degree days yesterday. The normal high temperature for today is 91 degrees, and the normal low is 72. The record high for today is 103, which last occurred in 1911, and the record low is 55, which occurred in 1955. Sunrise today is at 6:19 a.m. and sunset is at 8:37 p.m. The current time is 8:26 a.m. Central Daylight Time. 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The following reports of weather temperature and wind were made at 8 a.m. DFW Airport, mostly sunny, 80, dew point 72, relative humidity 76%, wind south at 16, gusting to 26, pressure 29.84 inches and rising. Fort Worth Meacham, mostly sunny, 80, south at 13. Dallas Love Field, partly sunny, 80, south at 15, gusting to 24. Arlington, sunny, 80, southeast at 13. Denton, sunny, 80, south at 14. Mineral Wells, sunny, 80, south at 12, gusting to 23. Elsewhere around the region, Wichita Falls, partly sunny, 79, calm. Abilene, cloudy, 78, south at 14. Waco, partly sunny, 80, south at 13. Tyler, cloudy, 80, south at 14. Once again at 8 a.m., DFW Airport, mostly sunny, 80, south at 16, gusting to 26. Now let's check on your local forecast for the Dallas-Fort Worth Metroplex. Today, mostly sunny. Highs in the lower 90s. South winds 10 to 15 miles an hour. Tonight, partly cloudy in the evening, then mostly cloudy with a 30% chance of showers and thunderstorms after midnight. Humid with lows in the upper 70s. South winds 10 to 15 miles an hour, diminishing to 5 to 10 miles an hour after midnight. Friday, mostly sunny. A 20% chance of showers and thunderstorms in the morning. Humid with highs in the lower 90s. South winds 5 to 10 miles an hour. Friday night, partly cloudy. Humid with lows in the upper 70s. South winds 5 to 10 miles an hour. And now the extended forecast. Saturday, sunny. Highs in the upper 90s. South winds 5 to 10 miles an hour, increasing to 10 to 15 miles an hour in the afternoon. Heat index values up to 105. Saturday night, mostly clear. Lows in the upper 70s. Sunday, mostly sunny with a 50% chance of showers and thunderstorms. Highs in the lower 90s. Sunday night, partly cloudy in the evening, then becoming mostly cloudy. Showers likely with a chance of thunderstorms. Lows in the lower 70s. Chance of rain 70%. Monday, mostly cloudy with a chance of showers and thunderstorms in the morning, then partly sunny with a slight chance of showers and thunderstorms in the afternoon. Highs in the mid-80s. Chance of rain 50%. Monday night, mostly cloudy in the evening, then becoming partly cloudy. A chance of showers with a slight chance of thunderstorms. Lows in the upper 60s. Chance of rain 30%. Tuesday, mostly sunny. A 20% chance of showers in the morning. Highs in the mid-80s. Tuesday night, partly cloudy. Lows around 70. Wednesday, sunny. Highs in the mid-90s. The forecast key messages for North and Central Texas. Hot and humid conditions will continue this week and into the weekend with highs in the 90s and peak heat indices in the 100 to 107 range. Scattered showers and a few thunderstorms are likely near the Red River late Thursday night into Friday morning. More widespread showers and thunderstorms, 50 to 80% chance, look to return to the area Sunday into early next week. The spotter in

information statement for North and Central Texas. Spotter activation is not expected at this time. The ultraviolet index forecast for June 11th is 11, or extreme. The Dallas-Fort Worth climate summary for yesterday, June 10, 2026. Yesterday's high temperature was 94 degrees and the low 78 degrees. No precipitation fell yesterday, which leaves the monthly total at 7.16 inches. The total precipitation for the year still stands at 20.34 inches. There were no heating degree days yesterday and there were 21 cooling degree days yesterday. The normal high temperature for today is 91 degrees, and the normal low is 72. The record high for today is 103, which last occurred in 1911, and the record low is 55, which occurred in 1955. Sunrise today is at 6:19 a.m. and sunset is at 8:37 p.m. The current time is 8:31 a.m. Central Daylight Time. 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The following reports of weather temperature and wind were made at 8 a.m. DFW Airport, mostly sunny, 80, dew point 72, relative humidity 76%, wind south at 16, gusting to 26, pressure 29.84 inches and rising. Fort Worth Meacham, mostly sunny, 80, south at 13. Dallas Love Field, partly sunny, 80, south at 15, gusting to 24. Arlington, sunny, 80, southeast at 13. Denton, sunny, 80, south at 14. Mineral Wells, sunny, 80, south at 12, gusting to 23. Elsewhere around the region, Wichita Falls, partly sunny, 79, calm. Abilene, cloudy, 78, south at 14. Waco, partly sunny, 80, south at 13. Tyler, cloudy, 80, south at 14. Once again at 8 a.m., DFW Airport, mostly sunny, 80, south at 16, gusting to 26. Now let's check on your local forecast for the Dallas-Fort Worth Metroplex. Today, mostly sunny. Highs in the lower 90s. South winds 10 to 15 miles an hour. Tonight, partly cloudy in the evening, then mostly cloudy with a 30% chance of showers and thunderstorms after midnight. Humid with lows in the upper 70s. South winds 10 to 15 miles an hour, diminishing to 5 to 10 miles an hour after midnight. Friday, mostly sunny. A 20% chance of showers and thunderstorms in the morning. Humid with highs in the lower 90s. South winds 5 to 10 miles an hour. Friday night, partly cloudy. Humid with lows in the upper 70s. South winds 5 to 10 miles an hour. And now the extended forecast. Saturday, sunny. Highs in the upper 90s. South winds 5 to 10 miles an hour, increasing to 10 to 15 miles an hour in the afternoon. Heat index values up to 105. Saturday night, mostly clear. Lows in the upper 70s. Sunday, mostly sunny with a 50% chance of showers and thunderstorms. Highs in the lower 90s. Sunday night, partly cloudy in the evening, then becoming mostly cloudy. Showers likely with a chance of thunderstorms. Lows in the lower 70s. Chance of rain 70%. Monday, mostly cloudy with a chance of showers and thunderstorms in the morning, then partly sunny with a slight chance of showers and thunderstorms in the afternoon. Highs in the mid-80s. Chance of rain 50%. Monday night, mostly cloudy in the evening, then becoming partly cloudy. A chance of showers with a slight chance of thunderstorms. Lows in the upper 60s. Chance of rain 30%. Tuesday, mostly sunny. A 20% chance of showers in the morning. Highs in the mid-80s. Tuesday night, partly cloudy. Lows around 70. Wednesday, sunny. Highs in the mid-90s. The forecast key messages for North and Central Texas.
Hot and humid conditions will continue this week and into the weekend with highs in the 90s and peak heat indices in the 100 to 107 range. Scattered showers and a few thunderstorms are likely near the Red River late Thursday night into Friday morning. More widespread showers and thunderstorms, 50 to 80% chance, look to return to the area Sunday into early next week. The spotter information statement for North and Central Texas. Spotter activation is not expected at this time. The ultraviolet index forecast for June 11th is 11, or extreme. The Dallas-Fort Worth climate summary for yesterday, June 10, 2026. Yesterday's high temperature was 94 degrees and the low 78 degrees. No precipitation fell yesterday, which leaves the monthly total at 7.16 inches. The total precipitation for the year still stands at 20.34 inches. There were no heating degree days yesterday and there were 21 cooling degree days yesterday. The normal high temperature for today is 91 degrees, and the normal low is 72. The record high for today is 103, which last occurred in 1911, and the record low is 55, which occurred in 1955. Sunrise today is at 6:19 a.m. and sunset is at 8:37 p.m. The current time is 8:36 a.m. Central Daylight Time. 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The following reports of weather temperature and wind were made at 8 a.m. DFW Airport, mostly sunny, 80, dew point 72, relative humidity 76%, wind south at 16, gusting to 26, pressure 29.84 inches and rising. Fort Worth Meacham, mostly sunny, 80, south at 13. Dallas Love Field, partly sunny, 80, south at 15, gusting to 24. Arlington, sunny, 80, southeast at 13. Denton, sunny, 80, south at 14. Mineral Wells, sunny, 80, south at 12, gusting to 23. Elsewhere around the region, Wichita Falls, partly sunny, 79, calm. Abilene, cloudy, 78, south at 14. Waco, partly sunny, 80, south at 13. Tyler, cloudy, 80, south at 14. Once again at 8 a.m., DFW Airport, mostly sunny, 80, south at 16, gusting to 26. Now let's check on your local forecast for the Dallas-Fort Worth Metroplex. Today, mostly sunny. Highs in the lower 90s. South winds 10 to 15 miles an hour. Tonight, partly cloudy in the evening, then mostly cloudy with a 30% chance of showers and thunderstorms after midnight. Humid with lows in the upper 70s. South winds 10 to 15 miles an hour, diminishing to 5 to 10 miles an hour after midnight. Friday, mostly sunny. A 20% chance of showers and thunderstorms in the morning. Humid with highs in the lower 90s. South winds 5 to 10 miles an hour. Friday night, partly cloudy. Humid with lows in the upper 70s. South winds 5 to 10 miles an hour. And now the extended forecast. Saturday, sunny. Highs in the upper 90s. South winds 5 to 10 miles an hour, increasing to 10 to 15 miles an hour in the afternoon. Heat index values up to 105. Saturday night, mostly clear. Lows in the upper 70s. Sunday, mostly sunny with a 50% chance of showers and thunderstorms. Highs in the lower 90s. Sunday night, partly cloudy in the evening, then becoming mostly cloudy. Showers likely with a chance of thunderstorms. Lows in the lower 70s. Chance of rain 70%. Monday, mostly cloudy with a chance of showers and thunderstorms in the morning, then partly sunny with a slight chance of showers and thunderstorms in the afternoon. Highs in the mid-80s. Chance of rain 50%. Monday night, mostly cloudy in the evening, then becoming partly cloudy. A chance of showers with a slight chance of thunderstorms. Lows in the upper 60s. Chance of rain 30%. Tuesday, mostly sunny.
a 20% chance of showers in the morning. Highs in the mid-80s. Tuesday night, partly cloudy. Lows around 70. Wednesday, sunny. Highs in the mid-90s. The forecast key messages for North and Central Texas. Hot and humid conditions will continue this week and into the weekend with highs in the 90s and peak heat indices in the 100 to 107 range. Scattered showers and a few thunderstorms are likely near the Red River late Thursday night into Friday morning. More widespread showers and thunderstorms, 50 to 80% chance, look to return to the area Sunday into early next week. The spotter information statement for North and Central Texas. Spotter activation is not expected at this time. The ultraviolet index forecast for June 11th is 11, or extreme. The Dallas-Fort Worth climate summary for yesterday, June 10, 2026. Yesterday's high temperature was 94 degrees and the low 78 degrees. No precipitation fell yesterday, which leaves the monthly total at 7.16 inches. The total precipitation for the year still stands at 20.34 inches. There were no heating degree days yesterday and there were 21 cooling degree days yesterday. The normal high temperature for today is 91 degrees, and the normal low is 72. The record high for today is 103, which last occurred in 1911, and the record low is 55, which occurred in 1955. Sunrise today is at 6:19 a.m. and sunset is at 8:37 p.m. The current time is 8:42 a.m. Central Daylight Time. 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The following reports of weather temperature and wind were made at 8 a.m. DFW Airport, mostly sunny, 80, dew point 72, relative humidity 76%, wind south at 16, gusting to 26, pressure 29.84 inches and rising. Fort Worth Meacham, mostly sunny, 80, south at 13. Dallas Love Field, partly sunny, 80, south at 15, gusting to 24. Arlington, sunny, 80, southeast at 13. Denton, sunny, 80, south at 14. Mineral Wells, sunny, 80, south at 12, gusting to 23. Elsewhere around the region, Wichita Falls, partly sunny, 79, calm. Abilene, cloudy, 78, south at 14. Waco, partly sunny, 80, south at 13. Tyler, cloudy, 80, south at 14. Once again at 8 a.m., DFW Airport, mostly sunny, 80, south at 16, gusting to 26. Now let's check on your local forecast for the Dallas-Fort Worth Metroplex. Today, mostly sunny. Highs in the lower 90s. South winds 10 to 15 miles an hour. Tonight, partly cloudy in the evening, then mostly cloudy with a 30% chance of showers and thunderstorms after midnight. Humid with lows in the upper 70s. South winds 10 to 15 miles an hour, diminishing to 5 to 10 miles an hour after midnight. Friday, mostly sunny. A 20% chance of showers and thunderstorms in the morning. Humid with highs in the lower 90s. South winds 5 to 10 miles an hour. Friday night, partly cloudy. Humid with lows in the upper 70s. South winds 5 to 10 miles an hour. And now the extended forecast. Saturday, sunny. Highs in the upper 90s. South winds 5 to 10 miles an hour, increasing to 10 to 15 miles an hour in the afternoon. Heat index values up to 105. Saturday night, mostly clear. Lows in the upper 70s. Sunday, mostly sunny with a 50% chance of showers and thunderstorms. Highs in the lower 90s. Sunday night, partly cloudy in the evening, then becoming mostly cloudy. Showers likely with a chance of thunderstorms. Lows in the lower 70s. Chance of rain 70%. Monday, mostly cloudy with a chance of showers and thunderstorms in the morning, then partly sunny with a slight chance of showers and thunderstorms in the afternoon. Highs in the mid-80s.
chance of rain 50%. Monday night, mostly cloudy in the evening, then becoming partly cloudy. A chance of showers with a slight chance of thunderstorms. Lows in the upper 60s. Chance of rain 30%. Tuesday, mostly sunny. A 20% chance of showers in the morning. Highs in the mid-80s. Tuesday night, partly cloudy. Lows around 70. Wednesday, sunny. Highs in the mid-90s. The forecast key messages for North and Central Texas. Hot and humid conditions will continue this week and into the weekend with highs in the 90s and peak heat indices in the 100 to 107 range. Scattered showers and a few thunderstorms are likely near the Red River late Thursday night into Friday morning. More widespread showers and thunderstorms, 50 to 80% chance, look to return to the area Sunday into early next week. The spotter information statement for North and Central Texas. Spotter activation is not expected at this time. The ultraviolet index forecast for June 11th is 11, or extreme. The Dallas-Fort Worth climate summary for yesterday, June 10, 2026. Yesterday's high temperature was 94 degrees and the low 78 degrees. No precipitation fell yesterday, which leaves the monthly total at 7.16 inches. The total precipitation for the year still stands at 20.34 inches. There were no heating degree days yesterday and there were 21 cooling degree days yesterday. The normal high temperature for today is 91 degrees, and the normal low is 72. The record high for today is 103, which last occurred in 1911, and the record low is 55, which occurred in 1955. Sunrise today is at 6:19 a.m. and sunset is at 8:37 p.m. The current time is 8:47 a.m. Central Daylight Time. 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The following reports of weather temperature and wind were made at 8 a.m. DFW Airport, mostly sunny, 80, dew point 72, relative humidity 76%, wind south at 16, gusting to 26, pressure 29.84 inches and rising. Fort Worth Meacham, mostly sunny, 80, south at 13. Dallas Love Field, partly sunny, 80, south at 15, gusting to 24. Arlington, sunny, 80, southeast at 13. Denton, sunny, 80, south at 14. Mineral Wells, sunny, 80, south at 12, gusting to 23. Elsewhere around the region, Wichita Falls, partly sunny, 79, calm. Abilene, cloudy, 78, south at 14. Waco, partly sunny, 80, south at 13. Tyler, cloudy, 80, south at 14. Once again at 8 a.m., DFW Airport, mostly sunny, 80, south at 16, gusting to 26. Now let's check on your local forecast for the Dallas-Fort Worth Metroplex. Today, mostly sunny. Highs in the lower 90s. South winds 10 to 15 miles an hour. Tonight, partly cloudy in the evening, then mostly cloudy with a 30% chance of showers and thunderstorms after midnight. Humid with lows in the upper 70s. South winds 10 to 15 miles an hour, diminishing to 5 to 10 miles an hour after midnight. Friday, mostly sunny. A 20% chance of showers and thunderstorms in the morning. Humid with highs in the lower 90s. South winds 5 to 10 miles an hour. Friday night, partly cloudy. Humid with lows in the upper 70s. South winds 5 to 10 miles an hour. And now the extended forecast. Saturday, sunny. Highs in the upper 90s. South winds 5 to 10 miles an hour, increasing to 10 to 15 miles an hour in the afternoon. Heat index values up to 105. Saturday night, mostly clear. Lows in the upper 70s. Sunday, mostly sunny with a 50% chance of showers and thunderstorms. Highs in the lower 90s. Sunday night, partly cloudy in the evening, then becoming mostly cloudy.
showers likely with a chance of thunderstorms. Lows in the lower 70s. Chance of rain 70%. Monday, mostly cloudy with a chance of showers and thunderstorms in the morning, then partly sunny with a slight chance of showers and thunderstorms in the afternoon. Highs in the mid-80s. Chance of rain 50%. Monday night, mostly cloudy in the evening, then becoming partly cloudy. A chance of showers with a slight chance of thunderstorms. Lows in the upper 60s. Chance of rain 30%. Tuesday, mostly sunny. A 20% chance of showers in the morning. Highs in the mid-80s. Tuesday night, partly cloudy. Lows around 70. Wednesday, sunny. Highs in the mid-90s. The forecast key messages for North and Central Texas. Hot and humid conditions will continue this weekend into the weekend with highs in the 90s and peak heat indices in the 100 to 107 range. Scattered showers and a few thunderstorms are likely near the Red River late Thursday night into Friday morning. More widespread showers and thunderstorms, 50 to 80% chance, look to return to the area Sunday into early next week. The spotter information statement for North and Central Texas. Spotter activation is not expected at this time. The ultraviolet index forecast for June 11th is 11, or extreme. The Dallas-Fort Worth climate summary for yesterday, June 10, 2026. Yesterday's high temperature was 94 degrees and the low 78 degrees. No precipitation fell yesterday, which leaves the monthly total at 7.16 inches. The total precipitation for the year still stands at 20.34 inches. There were no heating degree days yesterday and there were 21 cooling degree days yesterday. The normal high temperature for today is 91 degrees, and the normal low is 72. The record high for today is 103, which last occurred in 1911, and the record low is 55, which occurred in 1955. Sunrise today is at 6:19 a.m. and sunset is at 8:37 p.m. The current time is 8:52 a.m. Central Daylight Time. 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The following reports of weather temperature and wind were made at 8 a.m. DFW Airport, mostly sunny, 80, dew point 72, relative humidity 76%, wind south at 16, gusting to 26, pressure 29.84 inches and rising. Fort Worth Meacham, mostly sunny, 80, south at 13. Dallas Love Field, partly sunny, 80, south at 15, gusting to 24. Arlington, sunny, 80, southeast at 13. Denton, sunny, 80, south at 14. Mineral Wells, sunny, 80, south at 12, gusting to 23. Elsewhere around the region, Wichita Falls, partly sunny, 79, calm. Abilene, cloudy, 78, south at 14. Waco, partly sunny, 80, south at 13. Tyler, cloudy, 80, south at 14. Once again at 8 a.m., DFW Airport, mostly sunny, 80, south at 16, gusting to 26. Now let's check on your local forecast for the Dallas-Fort Worth Metroplex. Today, mostly sunny. Highs in the lower 90s. South winds 10 to 15 miles an hour. Tonight, partly cloudy in the evening, then mostly cloudy with a 30% chance of showers and thunderstorms after midnight. Humid with lows in the upper 70s. South winds 10 to 15 miles an hour, diminishing to 5 to 10 miles an hour after midnight. Friday, mostly sunny. A 20% chance of showers and thunderstorms in the morning. Humid with highs in the lower 90s. South winds 5 to 10 miles an hour. Friday night, partly cloudy. Humid with lows in the upper 70s. South winds 5 to 10 miles an hour. And now the extended forecast. Saturday, sunny. Highs in the upper 90s. South winds 5 to 10 miles an hour, increasing to 10 to 15 miles an hour in the afternoon. Heat index values up to 105.
Saturday night, mostly clear. Lows in the upper 70s. Sunday, mostly sunny with a 50% chance of showers and thunderstorms. Highs in the lower 90s. Sunday night, partly cloudy in the evening, then becoming mostly cloudy. Showers likely with a chance of thunderstorms. Lows in the lower 70s. Chance of rain 70%. Monday, mostly cloudy with a chance of showers and thunderstorms in the morning, then partly sunny with a slight chance of showers and thunderstorms in the afternoon. Highs in the mid-80s. Chance of rain 50%. Monday night, mostly cloudy in the evening, then becoming partly cloudy. A chance of showers with a slight chance of thunderstorms. Lows in the upper 60s. Chance of rain 30%. Tuesday, mostly sunny. A 20% chance of showers in the morning. Highs in the mid-80s. Tuesday night, partly cloudy. Lows around 70. Wednesday, sunny. Highs in the mid-90s. The forecast key messages for North and Central Texas. Hot and humid conditions will continue this week and into the weekend with highs in the 90s and peak heat indices in the 100 to 107 range. Scattered showers and a few thunderstorms are likely near the Red River late Thursday night into Friday morning. More widespread showers and thunderstorms, 50 to 80% chance, look to return to the area Sunday into early next week. The spotter information statement for North and Central Texas. Spotter activation is not expected at this time. The ultraviolet index forecast for June 11th is 11, or extreme. The Dallas-Fort Worth climate summary for yesterday, June 10, 2026. Yesterday's high temperature was 94 degrees and the low 78 degrees. No precipitation fell yesterday, which leaves the monthly total at 7.16 inches. The total precipitation for the year still stands at 20.34 inches. There were no heating degree days yesterday and there were 21 cooling degree days yesterday. The normal high temperature for today is 91 degrees, and the normal low is 72. The record high for today is 103, which last occurred in 1911, and the record low is 55, which occurred in 1955. Sunrise today is at 6:19 a.m. and sunset is at 8:37 p.m. The current time is 8:57 a.m. Central Daylight Time. 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The following reports of weather temperature and wind were made at 8 a.m. DFW Airport, mostly sunny, 80, dew point 72, relative humidity 76%, wind south at 16, gusting to 26, pressure 29.84 inches and rising. Fort Worth Meacham, mostly sunny, 80, south at 13. Dallas Love Field, partly sunny, 80, south at 15, gusting to 24. Arlington, sunny, 80, southeast at 13. Denton, sunny, 80, south at 14. Mineral Wells, sunny, 80, south at 12, gusting to 23. Elsewhere around the region, Wichita Falls, partly sunny, 79, calm. Abilene, cloudy, 78, south at 14. Waco, partly sunny, 80, south at 13. Tyler, cloudy, 80, south at 14. Once again at 8 a.m., DFW Airport, mostly sunny, 80, south at 16, gusting to 26. Now let's check on your local forecast for the Dallas-Fort Worth Metroplex. Today, mostly sunny. Highs in the lower 90s. South winds 10 to 15 miles an hour. Tonight, partly cloudy in the evening, then mostly cloudy with a 30% chance of showers and thunderstorms after midnight. Humid with lows in the upper 70s. South winds 10 to 15 miles an hour, diminishing to 5 to 10 miles an hour after midnight. Friday, mostly sunny. A 20% chance of showers and thunderstorms in the morning. Humid with highs in the lower 90s. South winds 5 to 10 miles an hour. Friday night, partly cloudy. Humid with lows in the upper 70s. South winds 5 to 10 miles an hour.
And now the extended forecast. Saturday, sunny. Highs in the upper 90s. South winds 5 to 10 miles an hour, increasing to 10 to 15 miles an hour in the afternoon. Heat index values up to 105. Saturday night, mostly clear. Lows in the upper 70s. Sunday, mostly sunny with a 50% chance of showers and thunderstorms. Highs in the lower 90s. Sunday night, partly cloudy in the evening, then becoming mostly cloudy. Showers likely with a chance of thunderstorms. Lows in the lower 70s. Chance of rain 70%. Monday, mostly cloudy with a chance of showers and thunderstorms in the morning, then partly sunny with a slight chance of showers and thunderstorms in the afternoon. Highs in the mid-80s. Chance of rain 50%. Monday night, mostly cloudy in the evening, then becoming partly cloudy. A chance of showers with a slight chance of thunderstorms. Lows in the upper 60s. Chance of rain 30%. Tuesday, mostly sunny. A 20% chance of showers in the morning. Highs in the mid-80s. Tuesday night, partly cloudy. Lows around 70. Wednesday, sunny. Highs in the mid-90s. The forecast key messages for North and Central Texas. Hot and humid conditions will continue this week and into the weekend with highs in the 90s and peak heat indices in the 100 to 107 range. Scattered showers and a few thunderstorms are likely near the Red River late Thursday night into Friday morning. More widespread showers and thunderstorms, 50 to 80% chance, look to return to the area Sunday into early next week. The spotter information statement for North and Central Texas. Spotter activation is not expected at this time. The ultraviolet index forecast for June 11th is 11, or extreme. The Dallas-Fort Worth climate summary for yesterday, June 10, 2026. Yesterday's high temperature was 94 degrees and the low 78 degrees. No precipitation fell yesterday, which leaves the monthly total at 7.16 inches. The total precipitation for the year still stands at 20.34 inches. There were no heating degree days yesterday and there were 21 cooling degree days yesterday. The normal high temperature for today is 91 degrees, and the normal low is 72. The record high for today is 103, which last occurred in 1911, and the record low is 55, which occurred in 1955. Sunrise today is at 6:19 a.m. and sunset is at 8:37 p.m. The current time is 9:03 a.m. Central Daylight Time. 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The following reports of weather temperature and wind were made at 9 a.m. DFW Airport, partly sunny, 83, dew point 72, relative humidity 69%, wind south at 17, gusting to 29, pressure 29.84 inches and steady. Fort Worth Meacham, cloudy, 82, south at 15. Dallas Love Field, partly sunny, 83, south at 10, gusting to 20. Arlington, mostly sunny, 82, south at 16, gusting to 30. Denton, mostly sunny, 83, south at 16. Mineral Wells, partly sunny, 81, south at 16, gusting to 22. Elsewhere around the region, Wichita Falls, mostly sunny, 83, south at 25, gusting to 33. Abilene, cloudy, 79, south at 13, gusting to 23. Waco, cloudy, 82, south at 15. Tyler, partly sunny, 82, south at 15, gusting to 25. Once again at 9 a.m., DFW Airport, partly sunny, 83, south at 17, gusting to 29. Now let's check on your local forecast for the Dallas-Fort Worth Metroplex. Today, mostly sunny. Highs in the lower 90s. South winds 10 to 15 miles an hour. Tonight, partly cloudy in the evening, then mostly cloudy with a 30% chance of showers and thunderstorms after midnight. Humid with lows in the upper 70s.
south winds 10 to 15 miles an hour, diminishing to 5 to 10 miles an hour after midnight. Friday, mostly sunny. A 20% chance of showers and thunderstorms in the morning. Humid with highs in the lower 90s. South winds 5 to 10 miles an hour. Friday night, partly cloudy. Humid with lows in the upper 70s. South winds 5 to 10 miles an hour. And now the extended forecast. Saturday, sunny. Highs in the upper 90s. South winds 5 to 10 miles an hour, increasing to 10 to 15 miles an hour in the afternoon. Heat index values up to 105. Saturday night, mostly clear. Lows in the upper 70s. Sunday, mostly sunny with a 50% chance of showers and thunderstorms. Highs in the lower 90s. Sunday night, partly cloudy in the evening, then becoming mostly cloudy. Showers likely with a chance of thunderstorms. Lows in the lower 70s. Chance of rain 70%. Monday, mostly cloudy with a chance of showers and thunderstorms in the morning, then partly sunny with a slight chance of showers and thunderstorms in the afternoon. Highs in the mid-80s. Chance of rain 50%. Monday night, mostly cloudy in the evening, then becoming partly cloudy. A chance of showers with a slight chance of thunderstorms. Lows in the upper 60s. Chance of rain 30%. Tuesday, mostly sunny. A 20% chance of showers in the morning. Highs in the mid-80s. Tuesday night, partly cloudy. Lows around 70. Wednesday, sunny. Highs in the mid-90s. The forecast key messages for North and Central Texas. Hot and humid conditions will continue this week and into the weekend with highs in the 90s and peak heat indices in the 100 to 107 range. Scattered showers and a few thunderstorms are likely near the Red River late Thursday night into Friday morning. More widespread showers and thunderstorms, 50 to 80% chance, look to return to the area Sunday into early next week. The spotter information statement for North and Central Texas. Spotter activation is not expected at this time. The ultraviolet index forecast for June 11th is 11, or extreme. The Dallas-Fort Worth climate summary for yesterday, June 10, 2026. Yesterday's high temperature was 94 degrees and the low 78 degrees. No precipitation fell yesterday, which leaves the monthly total at 7.16 inches. The total precipitation for the year still stands at 20.34 inches. There were no heating degree days yesterday and there were 21 cooling degree days yesterday. The normal high temperature for today is 91 degrees, and the normal low is 72. The record high for today is 103, which last occurred in 1911, and the record low is 55, which occurred in 1955. Sunrise today is at 6:19 a.m. and sunset is at 8:37 p.m. The current time is 9:08 a.m. Central Daylight Time. 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The following reports of weather temperature and wind were made at 9 a.m. DFW Airport, partly sunny, 83, dew point 72, relative humidity 69%, wind south at 17, gusting to 29, pressure 29.84 inches and steady. Fort Worth Meacham, cloudy, 82, south at 15. Dallas Love Field, partly sunny, 83, south at 10, gusting to 20. Arlington, mostly sunny, 82, south at 16, gusting to 30. Denton, mostly sunny, 83, south at 16. Mineral Wells, partly sunny, 81, south at 16, gusting to 22. Elsewhere around the region, Wichita Falls, mostly sunny, 83, south at 25, gusting to 33. Abilene, cloudy, 79, south at 13, gusting to 23. Waco, cloudy, 82, south at 15. Tyler, partly sunny, 82, south at 15, gusting to 25.
Once again at 9 a.m., DFW Airport, partly sunny, 83, south at 17, gusting to 29. Now let's check on your local forecast for the Dallas-Fort Worth Metroplex. Today, mostly sunny. Highs in the lower 90s. South winds 10 to 15 miles an hour. Tonight, partly cloudy in the evening, then mostly cloudy with a 30% chance of showers and thunderstorms after midnight. Humid with lows in the upper 70s. South winds 10 to 15 miles an hour, diminishing to 5 to 10 miles an hour after midnight. Friday, mostly sunny. A 20% chance of showers and thunderstorms in the morning. Humid with highs in the lower 90s. South winds 5 to 10 miles an hour. Friday night, partly cloudy. Humid with lows in the upper 70s. South winds 5 to 10 miles an hour. And now the extended forecast. Saturday, sunny. Highs in the upper 90s. South winds 5 to 10 miles an hour, increasing to 10 to 15 miles an hour in the afternoon. Heat index values up to 105. Saturday night, mostly clear. Lows in the upper 70s. Sunday, mostly sunny with a 50% chance of showers and thunderstorms. Highs in the lower 90s. Sunday night, partly cloudy in the evening, then becoming mostly cloudy. Showers likely with a chance of thunderstorms. Lows in the lower 70s. Chance of rain 70%. Monday, mostly cloudy with a chance of showers and thunderstorms in the morning, then partly sunny with a slight chance of showers and thunderstorms in the afternoon. Highs in the mid-80s. Chance of rain 50%. Monday night, mostly cloudy in the evening, then becoming partly cloudy. A chance of showers with a slight chance of thunderstorms. Lows in the upper 60s. Chance of rain 30%. Tuesday, mostly sunny. A 20% chance of showers in the morning. Highs in the mid-80s. Tuesday night, partly cloudy. Lows around 70. Wednesday, sunny. Highs in the mid-90s. The forecast key messages for North and Central Texas. Hot and humid conditions will continue this week and into the weekend with highs in the 90s and peak heat indices in the 100 to 107 range. Scattered showers and a few thunderstorms are likely near the Red River late Thursday night into Friday morning. More widespread showers and thunderstorms, 50 to 80% chance, look to return to the area Sunday into early next week. The spotter information statement for North and Central Texas. Spotter activation is not expected at this time. The ultraviolet index forecast for June 11th is 11, or extreme. The Dallas-Fort Worth climate summary for yesterday, June 10, 2026. Yesterday's high temperature was 94 degrees and the low 78 degrees. No precipitation fell yesterday, which leaves the monthly total at 7.16 inches. The total precipitation for the year still stands at 20.34 inches. There were no heating degree days yesterday and there were 21 cooling degree days yesterday. The normal high temperature for today is 91 degrees, and the normal low is 72. The record high for today is 103, which last occurred in 1911, and the record low is 55, which occurred in 1955. Sunrise today is at 6:19 a.m. and sunset is at 8:37 p.m. The current time is 9:14 a.m. Central Daylight Time. 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The following reports of weather temperature and wind were made at 9 a.m. DFW Airport, partly sunny, 83, dew point 72, relative humidity 69%, wind south at 17, gusting to 29, pressure 29.84 inches and steady. Fort Worth Meacham, cloudy, 82, south at 15. Dallas Love Field, partly sunny, 83, south at 12, gusting to 23. Arlington, mostly sunny, 82, south at 16, gusting to 30. Denton, mostly sunny, 83, south at 16.
Mineral Wells, partly sunny, 81, south at 16, gusting to 22. Elsewhere around the region, Wichita Falls, mostly sunny, 83, south at 25, gusting to 33. Abilene, cloudy, 79, south at 13, gusting to 23. Waco, cloudy, 82, south at 15. Tyler, partly sunny, 82, south at 15, gusting to 25. Once again at 9 a.m., DFW Airport, partly sunny, 83, south at 17, gusting to 29. Now let's check on your local forecast for the Dallas-Fort Worth Metroplex. Today, mostly sunny. Highs in the lower 90s. South winds 10 to 15 miles an hour. Tonight, partly cloudy in the evening, then mostly cloudy with a 30% chance of showers and thunderstorms after midnight. Humid with lows in the upper 70s. South winds 10 to 15 miles an hour, diminishing to 5 to 10 miles an hour after midnight. Friday, mostly sunny. A 20% chance of showers and thunderstorms in the morning. Humid with highs in the lower 90s. South winds 5 to 10 miles an hour. Friday night, partly cloudy. Humid with lows in the upper 70s. South winds 5 to 10 miles an hour. And now the extended forecast. Saturday, sunny. Highs in the upper 90s. South winds 5 to 10 miles an hour, increasing to 10 to 15 miles an hour in the afternoon. Heat index values up to 105. Saturday night, mostly clear. Lows in the upper 70s. Sunday, mostly sunny with a 50% chance of showers and thunderstorms. Highs in the lower 90s. Sunday night, partly cloudy in the evening, then becoming mostly cloudy. Showers likely with a chance of thunderstorms. Lows in the lower 70s. Chance of rain 70%. Monday, mostly cloudy with a chance of showers and thunderstorms in the morning, then partly sunny with a slight chance of showers and thunderstorms in the afternoon. Highs in the mid-80s. Chance of rain 50%. Monday night, mostly cloudy in the evening, then becoming partly cloudy. A chance of showers with a slight chance of thunderstorms. Lows in the upper 60s. Chance of rain 30%. Tuesday, mostly sunny. A 20% chance of showers in the morning. Highs in the mid-80s. Tuesday night, partly cloudy. Lows around 70. Wednesday, sunny. Highs in the mid-90s. The forecast key messages for North and Central Texas. Hot and humid conditions will continue this week and into the weekend with highs in the 90s and peak heat indices in the 100 to 107 range. Scattered showers and a few thunderstorms are likely near the Red River late Thursday night into Friday morning. More widespread showers and thunderstorms, 50 to 80% chance, look to return to the area Sunday into early next week. The spotter information statement for North and Central Texas. Spotter activation is not expected at this time. The ultraviolet index forecast for June 11th is 11, or extreme. The Dallas-Fort Worth climate summary for yesterday, June 10, 2026. Yesterday's high temperature was 94 degrees and the low 78 degrees. No precipitation fell yesterday, which leaves the monthly total at 7.16 inches. The total precipitation for the year still stands at 20.34 inches. There were no heating degree days yesterday and there were 21 cooling degree days yesterday. The normal high temperature for today is 91 degrees, and the normal low is 72. The record high for today is 103, which last occurred in 1911, and the record low is 55, which occurred in 1955. Sunrise today is at 6:19 a.m. and sunset is at 8:37 p.m. The current time is 9:19 a.m. Central Daylight Time. 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Serving the Dallas-Fort Worth listening area. The following reports of weather temperature and wind were made at 9 a.m.
DFW Airport, partly sunny, 83, dew point 72, relative humidity 69%, wind south at 17, gusting to 29, pressure 29.84 inches and steady. Fort Worth Meacham, cloudy, 82, south at 15. Dallas Love Field, partly sunny, 83, south at 12, gusting to 23. Arlington, mostly sunny, 82, south at 16, gusting to 30. Denton, mostly sunny, 83, south at 16. Mineral Wells, partly sunny, 81, south at 16, gusting to 22. Elsewhere around the region, Wichita Falls, mostly sunny, 83, south at 25, gusting to 33. Abilene, cloudy, 79, south at 13, gusting to 23. Waco, cloudy, 82, south at 15. Tyler, partly sunny, 82, south at 15, gusting to 25. Once again at 9 a.m., DFW Airport, partly sunny, 83, south at 17, gusting to 29. Now let's check on your local forecast for the Dallas-Fort Worth Metroplex. Today, mostly sunny. Highs in the lower 90s. South winds 10 to 15 miles an hour. Tonight, partly cloudy in the evening, then mostly cloudy with a 30% chance of showers and thunderstorms after midnight. Humid with lows in the upper 70s. South winds 10 to 15 miles an hour, diminishing to 5 to 10 miles an hour after midnight. Friday, mostly sunny. A 20% chance of showers and thunderstorms in the morning. Humid with highs in the lower 90s. South winds 5 to 10 miles an hour. Friday night, partly cloudy. Humid with lows in the upper 70s. South winds 5 to 10 miles an hour. And now the extended forecast. Saturday, sunny. Highs in the upper 90s. South winds 5 to 10 miles an hour, increasing to 10 to 15 miles an hour in the afternoon. Heat index values up to 105. Saturday night, mostly clear. Lows in the upper 70s. Sunday, mostly sunny with a 50% chance of showers and thunderstorms. Highs in the lower 90s. Sunday night, partly cloudy in the evening, then becoming mostly cloudy. Showers likely with a chance of thunderstorms. Lows in the lower 70s. Chance of rain 70%. Monday, mostly cloudy with a chance of showers and thunderstorms in the morning, then partly sunny with a slight chance of showers and thunderstorms in the afternoon. Highs in the mid-80s. Chance of rain 50%. Monday night, mostly cloudy in the evening, then becoming partly cloudy. A chance of showers with a slight chance of thunderstorms. Lows in the upper 60s. Chance of rain 30%. Tuesday, mostly sunny. A 20% chance of showers in the morning. Highs in the mid-80s. Tuesday night, partly cloudy. Lows around 70. Wednesday, sunny. Highs in the mid-90s. The forecast key messages for North and Central Texas. Hot and humid conditions will continue this week and into the weekend with highs in the 90s and peak heat indices in the 100 to 107 range. Scattered showers and a few thunderstorms are likely near the Red River late Thursday night into Friday morning. More widespread showers and thunderstorms, 50 to 80% chance, look to return to the area Sunday into early next week. The spotter information statement for North and Central Texas. Spotter activation is not expected at this time. The ultraviolet index forecast for June 11th is 11, or extreme. The Dallas-Fort Worth climate summary for yesterday, June 10, 2026. Yesterday's high temperature was 94 degrees and the low 78 degrees. No precipitation fell yesterday, which leaves the monthly total at 7.16 inches. The total precipitation for the year still stands at 20.34 inches. There were no heating degree days yesterday and there were 21 cooling degree days yesterday. The normal high temperature for today is 91 degrees, and the normal low is 72. The record high for today is 103, which last occurred in 1911, and the record low is 55, which occurred in 1955.
Sunrise today is at 6:19 a.m. and sunset is at 8:37 p.m. The current time is 9:25 a.m. Central Daylight Time. 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The following reports of weather temperature and wind were made at 9 a.m. DFW Airport, partly sunny, 83.

mostly sunny, 83, south at 25, gusting to 33. Abilene, cloudy, 79, south at 13, gusting to 23. Waco, cloudy, 82, south at 15. Tyler, partly sunny, 82, south at 15, gusting to 25. Once again at 9 a.m., DFW Airport, partly sunny, 83, south at 17, gusting to 29. Now let's check on your local forecast for the Dallas-Fort Worth Metroplex. Today, mostly sunny. Highs in the lower 90s. South winds 10 to 15 miles an hour. Tonight, partly cloudy in the evening, then mostly cloudy with a 30% chance of showers and thunderstorms after midnight. Humid with lows in the upper 70s. South winds 10 to 15 miles an hour, diminishing to 5 to 10 miles an hour after midnight. Friday, mostly sunny. A 20% chance of showers and thunderstorms in the morning. Humid with highs in the lower 90s. South winds 5 to 10 miles an hour. Friday night, partly cloudy. Humid with lows in the upper 70s. South winds 5 to 10 miles an hour. And now the extended forecast. Saturday, sunny. Highs in the upper 90s. South winds 5 to 10 miles an hour, increasing to 10 to 15 miles an hour in the afternoon. Heat index values up to 105. Saturday night, mostly clear. Lows in the upper 70s. Sunday, mostly sunny with a 50% chance of showers and thunderstorms. Highs in the lower 90s. Sunday night, partly cloudy in the evening, then becoming mostly cloudy. Showers likely with a chance of thunderstorms. Lows in the lower 70s. Chance of rain 70%. Monday, mostly cloudy with a chance of showers and thunderstorms in the morning, then partly sunny with a slight chance of showers and thunderstorms in the afternoon. Highs in the mid-80s. Chance of rain 50%. Monday night, mostly cloudy in the evening, then becoming partly cloudy. A chance of showers with a slight chance of thunderstorms. Lows in the upper 60s. Chance of rain 30%. Tuesday, mostly sunny. A 20% chance of showers in the morning. Highs in the mid-80s. Tuesday night, partly cloudy. Lows around 70. Wednesday, sunny. Highs in the mid-90s. The forecast key messages for North and Central Texas. Hot and humid conditions will continue this week and into the weekend with highs in the 90s and peak heat indices in the 100 to 107 range. Scattered showers and a few thunderstorms are likely near the Red River late Thursday night into Friday morning. More widespread showers and thunderstorms, 50 to 80% chance, look to return to the area Sunday into early next week. The spotter information statement for North and Central Texas. Spotter activation is not expected at this time. The ultraviolet index forecast for June 11th is 11, or extreme. The Dallas-Fort Worth climate summary for yesterday, June 10, 2026. Yesterday's high temperature was 94 degrees and the low 78 degrees. No precipitation fell yesterday, which leaves the monthly total at 7.16 inches. The total precipitation for the year still stands at 20.34 inches. There were no heating degree days yesterday and there were 21 cooling degree days yesterday. The normal high temperature for today is 91 degrees, and the normal low is 72. The record high for today is 103, which last occurred in 1911, and the record low is 55, which occurred in 1955. Sunrise today is at 6:19 a.m. and sunset is at 8:37 p.m. The current time is 9:30 a.m. Central Daylight Time. 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The following reports of weather temperature and wind were made at 9 a.m. DFW Airport, partly sunny, 83, dew point 72, relative humidity 69%, wind south at 17, gusting to 29, pressure 29.84 inches and steady. Fort Worth, Meacham, cloudy, 82, south at 15.

Dallas Love Field, partly sunny, 83, south at 12, gusting to 23. Arlington, mostly sunny, 82, south at 16, gusting to 30. Denton, mostly sunny, 83, south at 16. Mineral Wells, partly sunny, 81, south at 16, gusting to 22. Elsewhere around the region, Wichita Falls, mostly sunny, 83, south at 25, gusting to 33. Abilene, cloudy, 79, south at 13, gusting to 23. Waco, cloudy, 82, south at 15. Tyler, partly sunny, 82, south at 15, gusting to 25. Once again at 9 a.m., DFW Airport, partly sunny, 83, south at 17, gusting to 29. Now let's check on your local forecast for the Dallas-Fort Worth Metroplex. Today, mostly sunny. Highs in the lower 90s. South winds 10 to 15 miles an hour. Tonight, partly cloudy in the evening, then mostly cloudy with a 30% chance of showers and thunderstorms after midnight. Humid with lows in the upper 70s. South winds 10 to 15 miles an hour, diminishing to 5 to 10 miles an hour after midnight. Friday, mostly sunny. A 20% chance of showers and thunderstorms in the morning. Humid with highs in the lower 90s. South winds 5 to 10 miles an hour. Friday night, partly cloudy. Humid with lows in the upper 70s. South winds 5 to 10 miles an hour. And now the extended forecast. Saturday, sunny. Highs in the upper 90s. South winds 5 to 10 miles an hour, increasing to 10 to 15 miles an hour in the afternoon. Heat index values up to 105. Saturday night, mostly clear. Lows in the upper 70s. Sunday, mostly sunny with a 50% chance of showers and thunderstorms. Highs in the lower 90s. Sunday night, partly cloudy in the evening, then becoming mostly cloudy. Showers likely with a chance of thunderstorms. Lows in the lower 70s. Chance of rain 70%. Monday, mostly cloudy with a chance of showers and thunderstorms in the morning, then partly sunny with a slight chance of showers and thunderstorms in the afternoon. Highs in the mid-80s. Chance of rain 50%. Monday night, mostly cloudy in the evening, then becoming partly cloudy. A chance of showers with a slight chance of thunderstorms. Lows in the upper 60s. Chance of rain 30%. Tuesday, mostly sunny. A 20% chance of showers in the morning. Highs in the mid-80s. Tuesday night, partly cloudy. Lows around 70. Wednesday, sunny. Highs in the mid-90s. The forecast key messages for North and Central Texas. Hot and humid conditions will continue this week and into the weekend with highs in the 90s and peak heat indices in the 100 to 107 range. Scattered showers and a few thunderstorms are likely near the Red River late Thursday night into Friday morning. More widespread showers and thunderstorms, 50 to 80% chance, look to return to the area Sunday into early next week. The spotter information statement for North and Central Texas. Spotter activation is not expected at this time. The ultraviolet index forecast for June 11th is 11, or extreme. The Dallas-Fort Worth climate summary for yesterday, June 10, 2026. Yesterday's high temperature was 94 degrees and the low 78 degrees. No precipitation fell yesterday, which leaves the monthly total at 7.16 inches. The total precipitation for the year still stands at 20.34 inches. There were no heating degree days yesterday and there were 21 cooling degree days yesterday. The normal high temperature for today is 91 degrees, and the normal low is 72. The record high for today is 103, which last occurred in 1911, and the record low is 55, which occurred in 1955. Sunrise today is at 6:19 a.m. and sunset is at 8:37 p.m. The current time is 9:35 a.m. Central Daylight Time. 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
serving the Dallas-Fort Worth listening area. The following reports of weather, temperature, and wind were made at 9 a.m. DFW Airport, partly sunny, 83, dew point 72, relative humidity 69%, wind south at 17, gusting to 29, pressure 29.84 inches and steady. Fort Worth Meacham, cloudy, 82, south at 15. Dallas Love Field, partly sunny, 83, south at 12, gusting to 23. Arlington, mostly sunny, 82, south at 16, gusting to 30. Denton, mostly sunny, 83, south at 16. Mineral Wells, partly sunny, 81, south at 16, gusting to 22. Elsewhere around the region, Wichita Falls, mostly sunny, 83, south at 25, gusting to 33. Abilene, cloudy, 79, south at 13, gusting to 23. Waco, cloudy, 82, south at 15. Tyler, partly sunny, 82, south at 15, gusting to 25. Once again at 9 a.m., DFW Airport, partly sunny, 83, south at 17, gusting to 29. Now let's check on your local forecast for the Dallas-Fort Worth Metroplex. Today, mostly sunny. Highs in the lower 90s. South winds 10 to 15 miles an hour. Tonight, partly cloudy in the evening, then mostly cloudy with a 30% chance of showers and thunderstorms after midnight. Humid with lows in the upper 70s. South winds 10 to 15 miles an hour, diminishing to 5 to 10 miles an hour after midnight. Friday, mostly sunny. A 20% chance of showers and thunderstorms in the morning. Humid with highs in the lower 90s. South winds 5 to 10 miles an hour. Friday night, partly cloudy. Humid with lows in the upper 70s. South winds 5 to 10 miles an hour. And now the extended forecast. Saturday, sunny. Highs in the upper 90s. South winds 5 to 10 miles an hour, increasing to 10 to 15 miles an hour in the afternoon. Heat index values up to 105. Saturday night, mostly clear. Lows in the upper 70s. Sunday, mostly sunny with a 50% chance of showers and thunderstorms. Highs in the lower 90s. Sunday night, partly cloudy in the evening, then becoming mostly cloudy. Showers likely with a chance of thunderstorms. Lows in the lower 70s. Chance of rain 70%. Monday, mostly cloudy with a chance of showers and thunderstorms in the morning, then partly sunny with a slight chance of showers and thunderstorms in the afternoon. Highs in the mid-80s. Chance of rain 50%. Monday night, mostly cloudy in the evening, then becoming partly cloudy. A chance of showers with a slight chance of thunderstorms. Lows in the upper 60s. Chance of rain 30%. Tuesday, mostly sunny. A 20% chance of showers in the morning. Highs in the mid-80s. Tuesday night, partly cloudy. Lows around 70. Wednesday, sunny. Highs in the mid-90s. The forecast key messages for North and Central Texas. Hot and humid conditions will continue this week and into the weekend with highs in the 90s and peak heat indices in the 100 to 107 range. Scattered showers and a few thunderstorms are likely near the Red River late Thursday night into Friday morning. More widespread showers and thunderstorms, 50 to 80% chance, look to return to the area Sunday into early next week. The spotter information statement for North and Central Texas. Spotter activation is not expected at this time. The ultraviolet index forecast for June 11th is 11, or extreme. The Dallas-Fort Worth climate summary for yesterday, June 10, 2026. Yesterday's high temperature was 94 degrees and the low 78 degrees. No precipitation fell yesterday, which leaves the monthly total at 7.16 inches. The total precipitation for the year still stands at 20.34 inches. There were no heating degree days yesterday and there were 21 cooling degree days yesterday. The normal high temperature for today is 91 degrees, and the normal low is 72.
The record high for today is 103, which last occurred in 1911, and the record low is 55, which occurred in 1955. Sunrise today is at 6:19 a.m. and sunset is at 8:37 p.m. The current time is 9:41 a.m. Central Daylight Time. 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The following reports of weather temperature and wind were made at 9 a.m. DFW Airport, partly sunny, 83, dew point 72, relative humidity 69%, wind south at 17, gusting to 29, pressure 29.84 inches and steady. Fort Worth Meacham, cloudy, 82, south at 15. Dallas Love Field, partly sunny, 83, south at 12, gusting to 23. Arlington, mostly sunny, 82, south at 16, gusting to 30. Denton, mostly sunny, 83, south at 16. Mineral Wells, partly sunny, 81, south at 16, gusting to 22. Elsewhere around the region, Wichita Falls, mostly sunny, 83, south at 25, gusting to 33. Abilene, cloudy, 79, south at 13, gusting to 23. Waco, cloudy, 82, south at 15. Tyler, partly sunny, 82, south at 15, gusting to 25. Once again at 9 a.m., DFW Airport, partly sunny, 83, south at 17, gusting to 29. Now let's check on your local forecast for the Dallas-Fort Worth Metroplex. Today, mostly sunny. Highs in the lower 90s. South winds 10 to 15 miles an hour. Tonight, partly cloudy in the evening, then mostly cloudy with a 30% chance of showers and thunderstorms after midnight. Humid with lows in the upper 70s. South winds 10 to 15 miles an hour, diminishing to 5 to 10 miles an hour after midnight. Friday, mostly sunny. A 20% chance of showers and thunderstorms in the morning. Humid with highs in the lower 90s. South winds 5 to 10 miles an hour. Friday night, partly cloudy. Humid with lows in the upper 70s. South winds 5 to 10 miles an hour. And now the extended forecast. Saturday, sunny. Highs in the upper 90s. South winds 5 to 10 miles an hour, increasing to 10 to 15 miles an hour in the afternoon. Heat index values up to 105. Saturday night, mostly clear. Lows in the upper 70s. Sunday, mostly sunny with a 50% chance of showers and thunderstorms. Highs in the lower 90s. Sunday night, partly cloudy in the evening, then becoming mostly cloudy. Showers likely with a chance of thunderstorms. Lows in the lower 70s. Chance of rain 70%. Monday, mostly cloudy with a chance of showers and thunderstorms in the morning, then partly sunny with a slight chance of showers and thunderstorms in the afternoon. Highs in the mid-80s. Chance of rain 50%. Monday night, mostly cloudy in the evening, then becoming partly cloudy. A chance of showers with a slight chance of thunderstorms. Lows in the upper 60s. Chance of rain 30%. Tuesday, mostly sunny. A 20% chance of showers in the morning. Highs in the mid-80s. Tuesday night, partly cloudy. Lows around 70. Wednesday, sunny. Highs in the mid-90s. The forecast key messages for North and Central Texas. Hot and humid conditions will continue this week and into the weekend with highs in the 90s and peak heat indices in the 100 to 107 range. Scattered showers and a few thunderstorms are likely near the Red River late Thursday night into Friday morning. More widespread showers and thunderstorms, 50 to 80% chance, look to return to the area Sunday into early next week. The spotter information statement for North and Central Texas. Spotter activation is not expected at this time. The ultraviolet index forecast for June 11th is 11, or extreme. The Dallas-Fort Worth climate summary for yesterday, June 10th, 2026.
Yesterday's high temperature was 94 degrees and the low 78 degrees. No precipitation fell yesterday, which leaves the monthly total at 7.16 inches. The total precipitation for the year still stands at 20.34 inches. There were no heating degree days yesterday and there were 21 cooling degree days yesterday. The normal high temperature for today is 91 degrees, and the normal low is 72. The record high for today is 103, which last occurred in 1911, and the record low is 55, which occurred in 1955. Sunrise today is at 6:19 a.m. and sunset is at 8:37 p.m. The current time is 9:46 a.m. Central Daylight Time. 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The following reports of weather temperature and wind were made at 9 a.m. DFW Airport, partly sunny, 83, dew point 72, relative humidity 69%, wind south at 17, gusting to 29, pressure 29.84 inches and steady. Fort Worth Meacham, cloudy, 82, south at 15. Dallas Love Field, partly sunny, 83, south at 12, gusting to 23. Arlington, mostly sunny, 82, south at 16, gusting to 30. Denton, mostly sunny, 83, south at 16. Mineral Wells, partly sunny, 81, south at 16, gusting to 22. Elsewhere around the region, Wichita Falls, mostly sunny, 83, south at 25, gusting to 33. Abilene, cloudy, 79, south at 13, gusting to 23. Waco, cloudy, 82, south at 15. Tyler, partly sunny, 82, south at 15, gusting to 25. Once again at 9 a.m., DFW Airport, partly sunny, 83, south at 17, gusting to 29. Now let's check on your local forecast for the Dallas-Fort Worth Metroplex. Today, mostly sunny. Highs in the lower 90s. South winds 10 to 15 miles an hour. Tonight, partly cloudy in the evening, then mostly cloudy with a 30% chance of showers and thunderstorms after midnight. Humid with lows in the upper 70s. South winds 10 to 15 miles an hour, diminishing to 5 to 10 miles an hour after midnight. Friday, mostly sunny. A 20% chance of showers and thunderstorms in the morning. Humid with highs in the lower 90s. South winds 5 to 10 miles an hour. Friday night, partly cloudy. Humid with lows in the upper 70s. South winds 5 to 10 miles an hour. And now the extended forecast. Saturday, sunny. Highs in the upper 90s. South winds 5 to 10 miles an hour, increasing to 10 to 15 miles an hour in the afternoon. Heat index values up to 105. Saturday night, mostly clear. Lows in the upper 70s. Sunday, mostly sunny with a 50% chance of showers and thunderstorms. Highs in the lower 90s. Sunday night, partly cloudy in the evening, then becoming mostly cloudy. Showers likely with a chance of thunderstorms. Lows in the lower 70s. Chance of rain 70%. Monday, mostly cloudy with a chance of showers and thunderstorms in the morning, then partly sunny with a slight chance of showers and thunderstorms in the afternoon. Highs in the mid-80s. Chance of rain 50%. Monday night, mostly cloudy in the evening, then becoming partly cloudy. A chance of showers with a slight chance of thunderstorms. Lows in the upper 60s. Chance of rain 30%. Tuesday, mostly sunny. A 20% chance of showers in the morning. Highs in the mid-80s. Tuesday night, partly cloudy. Lows around 70. Wednesday, sunny. Highs in the mid-90s. The forecast key messages for North and Central Texas. Hot and humid conditions will continue this week and into the weekend with highs in the 90s and peak heat indices in the 100 to 107 range. Scattered showers and a few thunderstorms are likely near the Red River late Thursday night into Friday morning.
More widespread showers and thunderstorms, 50 to 80% chance. Look to return to the area Sunday into early next week. The spotter information statement for North and Central Texas. Spotter activation is not expected at this time. The ultraviolet index forecast for June 11th is 11, or extreme. The Dallas-Fort Worth climate summary for yesterday, June 10th, 2026. Yesterday's high temperature was 94 degrees and the low 78 degrees. No precipitation fell yesterday, which leaves the monthly total at 7.16 inches. The total precipitation for the year still stands at 20.34 inches. There were no heating degree days yesterday and there were 21 cooling degree days yesterday. The normal high temperature for today is 91 degrees, and the normal low is 72. The record high for today is 103, which last occurred in 1911, and the record low is 55, which occurred in 1955. Sunrise today is at 6:19 a.m. and sunset is at 8:37 p.m. The current time is 9:52 a.m. Central Daylight Time. 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The following reports of weather temperature and wind were made at 9 a.m. DFW Airport, partly sunny, 83, dew point 72, relative humidity 69%, wind south at 17, gusting to 29, pressure 29.84 inches and steady. Fort Worth Meacham, cloudy, 82, south at 15. Dallas Love Field, partly sunny, 83, south at 12, gusting to 23. Arlington, mostly sunny, 82, south at 16, gusting to 30. Denton, mostly sunny, 83, south at 16. Mineral Wells, partly sunny, 81, south at 16, gusting to 22. Elsewhere around the region, Wichita Falls, mostly sunny, 83, south at 25, gusting to 33. Abilene, cloudy, 79, south at 13, gusting to 23. Waco, cloudy, 82, south at 15. Tyler, partly sunny, 82, south at 15, gusting to 25. Once again at 9 a.m., DFW Airport, partly sunny, 83, south at 17, gusting to 29. Now let's check on your local forecast for the Dallas-Fort Worth Metroplex. Today, mostly sunny. Highs in the lower 90s. South winds 10 to 15 miles an hour. Tonight, partly cloudy in the evening, then mostly cloudy with a 30% chance of showers and thunderstorms after midnight. Humid with lows in the upper 70s. South winds 10 to 15 miles an hour, diminishing to 5 to 10 miles an hour after midnight. Friday, mostly sunny. A 20% chance of showers and thunderstorms in the morning. Humid with highs in the lower 90s. South winds 5 to 10 miles an hour. Friday night, partly cloudy. Humid with lows in the upper 70s. South winds 5 to 10 miles an hour. And now the extended forecast. Saturday, sunny. Highs in the upper 90s. South winds 5 to 10 miles an hour, increasing to 10 to 15 miles an hour in the afternoon. Heat index values up to 105. Saturday night, mostly clear. Lows in the upper 70s. Sunday, mostly sunny with a 50% chance of showers and thunderstorms. Highs in the lower 90s. Sunday night, partly cloudy in the evening, then becoming mostly cloudy. Showers likely with a chance of thunderstorms. Lows in the lower 70s. Chance of rain 70%. Monday, mostly cloudy with a chance of showers and thunderstorms in the morning, then partly sunny with a slight chance of showers and thunderstorms in the afternoon. Highs in the mid-80s. Chance of rain 50%. Monday night, mostly cloudy in the evening, then becoming partly cloudy. A chance of showers with a slight chance of thunderstorms. Lows in the upper 60s. Chance of rain 30%. Tuesday, mostly sunny. A 20% chance of showers in the morning. Highs in the mid-80s.
Tuesday night, partly cloudy. Lows around 70. Wednesday, sunny. Highs in the mid-90s. The forecast key messages for North and Central Texas. Hot and humid conditions will continue this week and into the weekend with highs in the 90s and peak heat indices in the 100 to 107 range. Scattered showers and a few thunderstorms are likely near the Red River late Thursday night into Friday morning. More widespread showers and thunderstorms, 50 to 80% chance, look to return to the area Sunday into early next week. The spotter information statement for North and Central Texas. Spotter activation is not expected at this time. The ultraviolet index forecast for June 11th is 11, or extreme. The Dallas-Fort Worth climate summary for yesterday, June 10, 2026. Yesterday's high temperature was 94 degrees and the low 78 degrees. No precipitation fell yesterday, which leaves the monthly total at 7.16 inches. The total precipitation for the year still stands at 20.34 inches. There were no heating degree days yesterday and there were 21 cooling degree days yesterday. The normal high temperature for today is 91 degrees, and the normal low is 72. The record high for today is 103, which last occurred in 1911, and the record low is 55, which occurred in 1955. Sunrise today is at 6:19 a.m. and sunset is at 8:37 p.m. The current time is 9:57 a.m. Central Daylight Time. 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The following reports of weather temperature and wind were made at 9 a.m. DFW Airport, partly sunny, 83, dew point 72, relative humidity 69%, wind south at 17, gusting to 29, pressure 29.84 inches and steady. Fort Worth Meacham, cloudy, 82, south at 15. Dallas Love Field, partly sunny, 83, south at 12, gusting to 23. Arlington, mostly sunny, 82, south at 16, gusting to 30. Denton, mostly sunny, 83, south at 16. Mineral Wells, partly sunny, 81, south at 16, gusting to 22. Elsewhere around the region, Wichita Falls, mostly sunny, 83, south at 25, gusting to 33. Abilene, cloudy, 79, south at 13, gusting to 23. Waco, cloudy, 82, south at 15. Tyler, partly sunny, 82, south at 15, gusting to 25. Once again at 9 a.m., DFW Airport, partly sunny, 83, south at 17, gusting to 29. Now let's check on your local forecast for the Dallas-Fort Worth Metroplex. Today, mostly sunny. Highs in the lower 90s. South winds 10 to 15 miles an hour. Tonight, partly cloudy in the evening, then mostly cloudy with a 30% chance of showers and thunderstorms after midnight. Humid with lows in the upper 70s. South winds 10 to 15 miles an hour, diminishing to 5 to 10 miles an hour after midnight. Friday, mostly sunny. A 20% chance of showers and thunderstorms in the morning. Humid with highs in the lower 90s. South winds 5 to 10 miles an hour. Friday night, partly cloudy. Humid with lows in the upper 70s. South winds 5 to 10 miles an hour. And now the extended forecast. Saturday, sunny. Highs in the upper 90s. South winds 5 to 10 miles an hour, increasing to 10 to 15 miles an hour in the afternoon. Heat index values up to 105. Saturday night, mostly clear. Lows in the upper 70s. Sunday, mostly sunny with a 50% chance of showers and thunderstorms. Highs in the lower 90s. Sunday night, partly cloudy in the evening, then becoming mostly cloudy. Showers likely with a chance of thunderstorms. Lows in the lower 70s. Chance of rain 70%.
Monday, mostly cloudy with a chance of showers and thunderstorms in the morning, then partly sunny with a slight chance of showers and thunderstorms in the afternoon. Highs in the mid-80s. Chance of rain 50%. Monday night, mostly cloudy in the evening, then becoming partly cloudy. A chance of showers with a slight chance of thunderstorms. Lows in the upper 60s. Chance of rain 30%. Tuesday, mostly sunny. A 20% chance of showers in the morning. Highs in the mid-80s. Tuesday night, partly cloudy. Lows around 70. Wednesday, sunny. Highs in the mid-90s. The forecast key messages for North and Central Texas. Hot and humid conditions will continue this week and into the weekend with highs in the 90s and peak heat indices in the 100 to 107 range. Scattered showers and a few thunderstorms are likely near the Red River late Thursday night into Friday morning. More widespread showers and thunderstorms, 50 to 80% chance, look to return to the area Sunday into early next week. The spotter information statement for North and Central Texas. Spotter activation is not expected at this time. The ultraviolet index forecast for June 11th is 11, or extreme. The current time is 10:02 a.m. Central Daylight Time. 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Serving the Dallas-Fort Worth listening area. The following reports of weather temperature and wind were made at 10 a.m. DFW Airport, partly sunny, 84, dew point 72, relative humidity 67%, wind south at 21, gusting to 31, pressure 29.85 inches and rising. Fort Worth Meacham, cloudy, 84, south at 14, gusting to 25. Dallas Love Field, partly sunny, 84, south at 12, gusting to 24. Arlington, partly sunny, 84, south at 18, gusting to 28. Denton, partly sunny, 83, southeast at 20, gusting to 31. Mineral Wells, mostly sunny, 84, south at 18, gusting to 28. Elsewhere around the region, Wichita Falls, mostly sunny, 85, south at 20, gusting to 37. Abilene, cloudy, 83, south at 21, gusting to 31. Waco, cloudy, 83, south at 16. Tyler, partly sunny, 82, south at 13. Once again at 10 a.m., DFW Airport, partly sunny, 84, south at 21, gusting to 31. The following reports of weather temperature and wind were made at 10 a.m. DFW Airport, partly sunny, 84, dew point 72, relative humidity 67%, wind south at 21, gusting to 31, pressure 29.85 inches and rising. Fort Worth Meacham, cloudy, 84, south at 14, gusting to 25. Dallas Love Field, partly sunny, 84, south at 12, gusting to 24. Arlington, partly sunny, 84, south at 18, gusting to 28. Denton, partly sunny, 83, southeast at 20, gusting to 31. Mineral Wells, mostly sunny, 84, south at 18, gusting to 28. Elsewhere around the region, Wichita Falls, mostly sunny, 85, south at 20, gusting to 37. Abilene, cloudy, 83, south at 21, gusting to 31. Waco, cloudy, 83, south at 16. Tyler, partly sunny, 82, south at 13. Once again at 10 a.m., DFW Airport, partly sunny, 84, south at 21, gusting to 31. Now let's check on your local forecast for the Dallas-Fort Worth Metroplex. Today, mostly sunny. Highs in the lower 90s. South winds 10 to 15 miles an hour. Tonight, partly cloudy in the evening, then mostly cloudy with a 30% chance of showers and thunderstorms after midnight. Humid with lows in the upper 70s. South winds 10 to 15 miles an hour, diminishing to 5 to 10 miles an hour after midnight. Friday, mostly sunny. A 20% chance of showers and thunderstorms in the morning.
humid with highs in the lower 90s. South winds 5 to 10 miles an hour. Friday night, partly cloudy. Humid with lows in the upper 70s. South winds 5 to 10 miles an hour. And now the extended forecast. Saturday, sunny. Highs in the upper 90s. South winds 5 to 10 miles an hour, increasing to 10 to 15 miles an hour in the afternoon. Heat index values up to 105. Saturday night, mostly clear. Lows in the upper 70s. Sunday, mostly sunny with a 50% chance of showers and thunderstorms. Highs in the lower 90s. Sunday night, partly cloudy in the evening, then becoming mostly cloudy. Showers likely with a chance of thunderstorms. Lows in the lower 70s. Chance of rain 70%. Monday, mostly cloudy with a chance of showers and thunderstorms in the morning, then partly sunny with a slight chance of showers and thunderstorms in the afternoon. Highs in the mid-80s. Chance of rain 50%. Monday night, mostly cloudy in the evening, then becoming partly cloudy. A chance of showers with a slight chance of thunderstorms. Lows in the upper 60s. Chance of rain 30%. Tuesday, mostly sunny. A 20% chance of showers in the morning. Highs in the mid-80s. Tuesday night, partly cloudy. Lows around 70. Wednesday, sunny. Highs in the mid-90s. The forecast key messages for North and Central Texas. Hot and humid conditions will continue this week and into the weekend with highs in the 90s and peak heat indices in the 100 to 107 range. Scattered showers and a few thunderstorms are likely near the Red River late Thursday night into Friday morning. More widespread showers and thunderstorms, 50 to 80% chance, look to return to the area Sunday into early next week. The spotter information statement for North and Central Texas. Spotter activation is not expected at this time. The ultraviolet index forecast for June 11th is 11, or extreme. The current time is 10:08 a.m. Central Daylight Time. 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The following reports of weather temperature and wind were made at 10 a.m. DFW Airport, partly sunny, 84, dew point 72, relative humidity 67%, wind south at 21, gusting to 31, pressure 29.85 inches and rising. Fort Worth Meacham, cloudy, 84, south at 14, gusting to 25. Dallas Love Field, partly sunny, 84, south at 12, gusting to 24. Arlington, partly sunny, 84, south at 18, gusting to 28. Denton, partly sunny, 83, southeast at 20, gusting to 31. Mineral Wells, mostly sunny, 84, south at 18, gusting to 28. Elsewhere around the region, Wichita Falls, mostly sunny, 85, south at 20, gusting to 37. Abilene, cloudy, 83, south at 21, gusting to 31. Waco, cloudy, 83, south at 16. Tyler, partly sunny, 82, south at 13. Once again at 10 a.m., DFW Airport, partly sunny, 84, south at 21, gusting to 31. Now let's check on your local forecast for the Dallas-Fort Worth Metroplex. Today, mostly sunny. Highs in the lower 90s. South winds 10 to 15 miles an hour. Tonight, partly cloudy in the evening, then mostly cloudy with a 30% chance of showers and thunderstorms after midnight. Humid with lows in the upper 70s. South winds 10 to 15 miles an hour, diminishing to 5 to 10 miles an hour after midnight. Friday, mostly sunny. A 20% chance of showers and thunderstorms in the morning. Humid with highs in the lower 90s. South winds 5 to 10 miles an hour. Friday night, partly cloudy. Humid with lows in the upper 70s. South winds 5 to 10 miles an hour. And now the extended forecast. Saturday, sunny. Highs in the upper 90s.
south winds 5 to 10 miles an hour, increasing to 10 to 15 miles an hour in the afternoon. Heat index values up to 105. Saturday night, mostly clear. Lows in the upper 70s. Sunday, mostly sunny with a 50% chance of showers and thunderstorms. Highs in the lower 90s. Sunday night, partly cloudy in the evening, then becoming mostly cloudy. Showers likely with a chance of thunderstorms. Lows in the lower 70s. Chance of rain 70%. Monday, mostly cloudy with a chance of showers and thunderstorms in the morning, then partly sunny with a slight chance of showers and thunderstorms in the afternoon. Highs in the mid-80s. Chance of rain 50%. Monday night, mostly cloudy in the evening, then becoming partly cloudy. A chance of showers with a slight chance of thunderstorms. Lows in the upper 60s. Chance of rain 30%. Tuesday, mostly sunny. A 20% chance of showers in the morning. Highs in the mid-80s. Tuesday night, partly cloudy. Lows around 70. Wednesday, sunny. Highs in the mid-90s. The forecast key messages for North and Central Texas. Hot and humid conditions will continue this week and into the weekend with highs in the 90s and peak heat indices in the 100 to 107 range. Scattered showers and a few thunderstorms are likely near the Red River late Thursday night into Friday morning. More widespread showers and thunderstorms, 50 to 80% chance, look to return to the area Sunday into early next week. The spotter information statement for North and Central Texas. Spotter activation is not expected at this time. The ultraviolet index forecast for June 11th is 11, or extreme. The current time is 10:12 a.m. Central Daylight Time. 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The following reports of weather temperature and wind were made at 10 a.m. DFW Airport, partly sunny, 84, dew point 72, relative humidity 67%, wind south at 21, gusting to 31, pressure 29.85 inches and rising. Fort Worth Meacham, cloudy, 84, south at 14, gusting to 25. Dallas Love Field, partly sunny, 84, south at 12, gusting to 24. Arlington, partly sunny, 84, south at 15, gusting to 26. Denton, partly sunny, 83, southeast at 20, gusting to 31. Mineral Wells, mostly sunny, 84, south at 18, gusting to 28. Elsewhere around the region, Wichita Falls, mostly sunny, 85, south at 20, gusting to 37. Abilene, cloudy, 82, south at 18, gusting to 31. Waco, cloudy, 83, south at 16. Tyler, partly sunny, 82, south at 13. Once again at 10 a.m., DFW Airport, partly sunny, 84, south at 21, gusting to 31. Now let's check on your local forecast for the Dallas-Fort Worth Metroplex. Today, mostly sunny. Highs in the lower 90s. South winds 10 to 15 miles an hour. Tonight, partly cloudy in the evening, then mostly cloudy with a 30% chance of showers and thunderstorms after midnight. Humid with lows in the upper 70s. South winds 10 to 15 miles an hour, diminishing to 5 to 10 miles an hour after midnight. Friday, mostly sunny. A 20% chance of showers and thunderstorms in the morning. Humid with highs in the lower 90s. South winds 5 to 10 miles an hour. Friday night, partly cloudy. Humid with lows in the upper 70s. South winds 5 to 10 miles an hour. And now the extended forecast. Saturday, sunny. Highs in the upper 90s. South winds 5 to 10 miles an hour, increasing to 10 to 15 miles an hour in the afternoon. Heat index values up to 105. Saturday night, mostly clear. Lows in the upper 70s. Sunday, mostly sunny with a 50% chance of showers and thunderstorms. Highs in the lower 90s.
Sunday night, partly cloudy in the evening, then becoming mostly cloudy. Showers likely with a chance of thunderstorms. Lows in the lower 70s. Chance of rain 70%. Monday, mostly cloudy with a chance of showers and thunderstorms in the morning, then partly sunny with a slight chance of showers and thunderstorms in the afternoon. Highs in the mid-80s. Chance of rain 50%. Monday night, mostly cloudy in the evening, then becoming partly cloudy. A chance of showers with a slight chance of thunderstorms. Lows in the upper 60s. Chance of rain 30%. Tuesday, mostly sunny. A 20% chance of showers in the morning. Highs in the mid-80s. Tuesday night, partly cloudy. Lows around 70. Wednesday, sunny. Highs in the mid-90s. The forecast key messages for North and Central Texas. Hot and humid conditions will continue this week and into the weekend with highs in the 90s and peak heat indices in the 100 to 107 range. Scattered showers and a few thunderstorms are likely near the Red River late Thursday night into Friday morning. More widespread showers and thunderstorms, 50 to 80% chance, look to return to the area Sunday into early next week. The spotter information statement for North and Central Texas. Spotter activation is not expected at this time. The ultraviolet index forecast for June 11th is 11, or extreme. The current time is 10:17 a.m. Central Daylight Time. 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The following reports of weather temperature and wind were made at 10 a.m. DFW Airport, partly sunny, 84, dew point 72, relative humidity 67%, wind south at 21, gusting to 31, pressure 29.85 inches and rising. Fort Worth Meacham, cloudy, 84, south at 14, gusting to 25. Dallas Love Field, partly sunny, 84, south at 12, gusting to 24. Arlington, partly sunny, 84, south at 15, gusting to 26. Denton, partly sunny, 83, southeast at 20, gusting to 31. Mineral Wells, mostly sunny, 84, south at 18, gusting to 28. Elsewhere around the region, Wichita Falls, mostly sunny, 85, south at 20, gusting to 37. Abilene, cloudy, 82, south at 18, gusting to 31. Waco, cloudy, 83, south at 16. Tyler, partly sunny, 82, south at 13. Once again at 10 a.m., DFW Airport, partly sunny, 84, south at 21, gusting to 31. Now let's check on your local forecast for the Dallas-Fort Worth Metroplex. Today, mostly sunny. Highs in the lower 90s. South winds 10 to 15 miles an hour. Tonight, partly cloudy in the evening, then mostly cloudy with a 30% chance of showers and thunderstorms after midnight. Humid with lows in the upper 70s. South winds 10 to 15 miles an hour, diminishing to 5 to 10 miles an hour after midnight. Friday, mostly sunny. A 20% chance of showers and thunderstorms in the morning. Humid with highs in the lower 90s. South winds 5 to 10 miles an hour. Friday night, partly cloudy. Humid with lows in the upper 70s. South winds 5 to 10 miles an hour. And now the extended forecast. Saturday, sunny. Highs in the upper 90s. South winds 5 to 10 miles an hour, increasing to 10 to 15 miles an hour in the afternoon. Heat index values up to 105. Saturday night, mostly clear. Lows in the upper 70s. Sunday, mostly sunny with a 50% chance of showers and thunderstorms. Highs in the lower 90s. Sunday night, partly cloudy in the evening, then becoming mostly cloudy. Showers likely with a chance of thunderstorms. Lows in the lower 70s. Chance of rain 70%.
Monday, mostly cloudy with a chance of showers and thunderstorms in the morning, then partly sunny with a slight chance of showers and thunderstorms in the afternoon. Highs in the mid-80s. Chance of rain 50%. Monday night, mostly cloudy in the evening, then becoming partly cloudy. A chance of showers with a slight chance of thunderstorms. Lows in the upper 60s. Chance of rain 30%. Tuesday, mostly sunny. A 20% chance of showers in the morning. Highs in the mid-80s. Tuesday night, partly cloudy. Lows around 70. Wednesday, sunny. Highs in the mid-90s. The forecast key messages for North and Central Texas. Hot and humid conditions will continue this week and into the weekend with highs in the 90s and peak heat indices in the 100 to 107 range. Scattered showers and a few thunderstorms are likely near the Red River late Thursday night into Friday morning. More widespread showers and thunderstorms, 50 to 80% chance, look to return to the area Sunday into early next week. The spotter information statement for North and Central Texas. Spotter activation is not expected at this time. The ultraviolet index forecast for June 11th is 11, or extreme. The current time is 10:22 a.m. Central Daylight Time. 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The following reports of weather temperature and wind were made at 10 a.m. DFW Airport, partly sunny, 84, dew point 72, relative humidity 67%, wind south at 21, gusting to 31, pressure 29.85 inches and rising. Fort Worth Meacham, cloudy, 84, south at 14, gusting to 25. Dallas Love Field, partly sunny, 84, south at 12, gusting to 24. Arlington, partly sunny, 84, south at 15, gusting to 26. Denton, partly sunny, 83, southeast at 20, gusting to 31. Mineral Wells, mostly sunny, 84, south at 18, gusting to 28. Elsewhere around the region, Wichita Falls, mostly sunny, 85, south at 20, gusting to 37. Abilene, cloudy, 82, south at 18, gusting to 31. Waco, cloudy, 83, south at 16. Tyler, partly sunny, 82, south at 13. Once again at 10 a.m., DFW Airport, partly sunny, 84, south at 21, gusting to 31. Now let's check on your local forecast for the Dallas-Fort Worth Metroplex. Today, mostly sunny. Highs in the lower 90s. South winds 10 to 15 miles an hour. Tonight, partly cloudy in the evening, then mostly cloudy with a 30% chance of showers and thunderstorms after midnight. Humid with lows in the upper 70s. South winds 10 to 15 miles an hour, diminishing to 5 to 10 miles an hour after midnight. Friday, mostly sunny. A 20% chance of showers and thunderstorms in the morning. Humid with highs in the lower 90s. South winds 5 to 10 miles an hour. Friday night, partly cloudy. Humid with lows in the upper 70s. South winds 5 to 10 miles an hour. And now the extended forecast. Saturday, sunny. Highs in the upper 90s. South winds 5 to 10 miles an hour, increasing to 10 to 15 miles an hour in the afternoon. Heat index values up to 105. Saturday night, mostly clear. Lows in the upper 70s. Sunday, mostly sunny with a 50% chance of showers and thunderstorms. Highs in the lower 90s. Sunday night, partly cloudy in the evening, then becoming mostly cloudy. Showers likely with a chance of thunderstorms. Lows in the lower 70s. Chance of rain 70%. Monday, mostly cloudy with a chance of showers and thunderstorms in the morning, then partly sunny with a slight chance of showers and thunderstorms in the afternoon. Highs in the mid-80s. Chance of rain 50%. Monday night, mostly cloudy in the evening, then becoming partly cloudy. A chance of showers with a slight chance of thunderstorms.
lows in the upper 60s. Chance of rain 30%. Tuesday, mostly sunny. A 20% chance of showers in the morning. Highs in the mid-80s. Tuesday night, partly cloudy. Lows around 70. Wednesday, sunny. Highs in the mid-90s. The forecast key messages for North and Central Texas. Hot and humid conditions will continue this week and into the weekend with highs in the 90s and peak heat indices in the 100 to 107 range. Scattered showers and a few thunderstorms are likely near the Red River late Thursday night into Friday morning. More white lows in the upper 60s. Chance of rain 30%. Tuesday, mostly sunny. A 20% chance of showers in the morning. Highs in the mid-80s. Tuesday night, partly cloudy. Lows around 70. Wednesday, sunny. Highs in the mid-90s. The forecast key messages for North and Central Texas. Hot and humid conditions will continue this week and into the weekend with highs in the 90s and peak heat indices in the 100 to

index forecast for June 11th is 11, or extreme. The current time is 10:26 a.m. Central Daylight Time. 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The following reports of weather temperature and wind were made at 10 a.m. DFW Airport, partly sunny, 84, dew point 72, relative humidity 67%, wind south at 21, gusting to 31, pressure 29.85 inches and rising. Fort Worth Meacham, cloudy, 84, south at 14, gusting to 25. Dallas Love Field, partly sunny, 84, south at 12, gusting to 24. Arlington, partly sunny, 84, south at 15, gusting to 26. Denton, partly sunny, 83, southeast at 20, gusting to 31. Mineral Wells, mostly sunny, 84, south at 18, gusting to 28. Elsewhere around the region, Wichita Falls, mostly sunny, 85, south at 20, gusting to 37. Abilene, cloudy, 82, south at 18, gusting to 31. Waco, cloudy, 83, south at 16. Tyler, partly sunny, 82, south at 13. Once again at 10 a.m., DFW Airport, partly sunny, 84, south at 21, gusting to 31. Now let's check on your local forecast for the Dallas-Fort Worth Metroplex. Today, mostly sunny. Highs in the lower 90s. South winds 10 to 15 miles an hour. Tonight, partly cloudy in the evening, then mostly cloudy with a 30% chance of showers and thunderstorms after midnight. Humid with lows in the upper 70s. South winds 10 to 15 miles an hour, diminishing to 5 to 10 miles an hour after midnight. Friday, mostly sunny. A 20% chance of showers and thunderstorms in the morning. Humid with highs in the lower 90s. South winds 5 to 10 miles an hour. Friday night, partly cloudy. Humid with lows in the upper 70s. South winds 5 to 10 miles an hour. And now the extended forecast. Saturday, sunny. Highs in the upper 90s. South winds 5 to 10 miles an hour, increasing to 10 to 15 miles an hour in the afternoon. Heat index values up to 105. Saturday night, mostly clear. Lows in the upper 70s. Sunday, mostly sunny with a 50% chance of showers and thunderstorms. Highs in the lower 90s. Sunday night, partly cloudy in the evening, then becoming mostly cloudy. Showers likely with a chance of thunderstorms. Lows in the lower 70s. Chance of rain 70%. Monday, mostly cloudy with a chance of showers and thunderstorms in the morning, then partly sunny with a slight chance of showers and thunderstorms in the afternoon. Highs in the mid-80s. Chance of rain 50%. Monday night, mostly cloudy in the evening, then becoming partly cloudy. A chance of showers with a slight chance of thunderstorms. Lows in the upper 60s. Chance of rain 30%. Tuesday, mostly sunny. A 20% chance of showers in the morning. Highs in the mid-80s. Tuesday night, partly cloudy. Lows around 70. Wednesday, sunny. Highs in the mid-90s. The forecast key messages for North and Central Texas. Hot and humid conditions will continue this week and into the weekend with highs in the 90s and peak heat indices in the 100 to 107 range. Scattered showers and a few thunderstorms are likely near the Red River late Thursday night into Friday morning. More widespread showers and thunderstorms, 50 to 80% chance, look to return to the area Sunday into early next week. The spotter information statement for North and Central Texas. Spotter activation is not expected at this time. The ultraviolet index forecast for June 11th is 11, or extreme. The current time is 10:31 a.m. Central Daylight Time. 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

following reports of weather, temperature, and wind were made at 10 a.m. DFW Airport, partly sunny, 84, dew point 72, relative humidity 67%, wind south at 21, gusting to 31, pressure 29.85 inches and rising. Fort Worth Meacham, cloudy, 84, south at 14, gusting to 25. Dallas Love Field, partly sunny, 84, south at 12, gusting to 24. Arlington, partly sunny, 84, south at 15, gusting to 26. Denton, partly sunny, 83, southeast at 20, gusting to 31. Mineral Wells, mostly sunny, 84, south at 18, gusting to 28. Elsewhere around the region, Wichita Falls, mostly sunny, 85, south at 20, gusting to 37. Abilene, cloudy, 82, south at 18, gusting to 31. Waco, cloudy, 83, south at 16. Tyler, partly sunny, 82, south at 13. Once again at 10 a.m., DFW Airport, partly sunny, 84, south at 21, gusting to 31. Now let's check on your local forecast for the Dallas-Fort Worth Metroplex. Today, mostly sunny. Highs in the lower 90s. South winds 10 to 15 miles an hour. Tonight, partly cloudy in the evening, then mostly cloudy with a 30% chance of showers and thunderstorms after midnight. Humid with lows in the upper 70s. South winds 10 to 15 miles an hour, diminishing to 5 to 10 miles an hour after midnight. Friday, mostly sunny. A 20% chance of showers and thunderstorms in the morning. Humid with highs in the lower 90s. South winds 5 to 10 miles an hour. Friday night, partly cloudy. Humid with lows in the upper 70s. South winds 5 to 10 miles an hour. And now the extended forecast. Saturday, sunny. Highs in the upper 90s. South winds 5 to 10 miles an hour, increasing to 10 to 15 miles an hour in the afternoon. Heat index values up to 105. Saturday night, mostly clear. Lows in the upper 70s. Sunday, mostly sunny with a 50% chance of showers and thunderstorms. Highs in the lower 90s. Sunday night, partly cloudy in the evening, then becoming mostly cloudy. Showers likely with a chance of thunderstorms. Lows in the lower 70s. Chance of rain 70%. Monday, mostly cloudy with a chance of showers and thunderstorms in the morning, then partly sunny with a slight chance of showers and thunderstorms in the afternoon. Highs in the mid-80s. Chance of rain 50%. Monday night, mostly cloudy in the evening, then becoming partly cloudy. A chance of showers with a slight chance of thunderstorms. Lows in the upper 60s. Chance of rain 30%. Tuesday, mostly sunny. A 20% chance of showers in the morning. Highs in the mid-80s. Tuesday night, partly cloudy. Lows around 70. Wednesday, sunny. Highs in the mid-90s. The forecast key messages for North and Central Texas. Hot and humid conditions will continue this week and into the weekend with highs in the 90s and peak heat indices in the 100 to 107 range. Scattered showers and a few thunderstorms are likely near the Red River late Thursday night into Friday morning. More widespread showers and thunderstorms, 50 to 80% chance, look to return to the area Sunday into early next week. The spotter information statement for North and Central Texas. Spotter activation is not expected at this time. The ultraviolet index forecast for June 11th is 11, or extreme. The current time is 10:36 a.m. Central Daylight Time. 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Serving the Dallas-Fort Worth listening area. The following reports of weather, temperature, and wind were made at 10 a.m. DFW Airport, partly sunny, 84, dew point 72, relative humidity 67%, wind south at 21, gusting to 31, pressure 29.85 inches and rising. Fort Worth Meacham, cloudy, 84, south at 14.
gusting to 25. Dallas Love Field, partly sunny, 84, south at 12, gusting to 24. Arlington, partly sunny, 84, south at 15, gusting to 26. Denton, partly sunny, 83, southeast at 20, gusting to 31. Mineral Wells, mostly sunny, 84, south at 18, gusting to 28. Elsewhere around the region, Wichita Falls, mostly sunny, 85, south at 20, gusting to 37. Abilene, cloudy, 82, south at 18, gusting to 31. Waco, cloudy, 83, south at 16. Tyler, partly sunny, 82, south at 13. Once again at 10 a.m., DFW Airport, partly sunny, 84, south at 21, gusting to 31. Now let's check on your local forecast for the Dallas-Fort Worth Metroplex. Today, mostly sunny. Highs in the lower 90s. South winds 10 to 15 miles an hour. Tonight, partly cloudy in the evening, then mostly cloudy with a 30% chance of showers and thunderstorms after midnight. Humid with lows in the upper 70s. South winds 10 to 15 miles an hour, diminishing to 5 to 10 miles an hour after midnight. Friday, mostly sunny. A 20% chance of showers and thunderstorms in the morning. Humid with highs in the lower 90s. South winds 5 to 10 miles an hour. Friday night, partly cloudy. Humid with lows in the upper 70s. South winds 5 to 10 miles an hour. And now the extended forecast. Saturday, sunny. Highs in the upper 90s. South winds 5 to 10 miles an hour, increasing to 10 to 15 miles an hour in the afternoon. Heat index values up to 105. Saturday night, mostly clear. Lows in the upper 70s. Sunday, mostly sunny with a 50% chance of showers and thunderstorms. Highs in the lower 90s. Sunday night, partly cloudy in the evening, then becoming mostly cloudy. Showers likely with a chance of thunderstorms. Lows in the lower 70s. Chance of rain 70%. Monday, mostly cloudy with a chance of showers and thunderstorms in the morning, then partly sunny with a slight chance of showers and thunderstorms in the afternoon. Highs in the mid-80s. Chance of rain 50%. Monday night, mostly cloudy in the evening, then becoming partly cloudy. A chance of showers with a slight chance of thunderstorms. Lows in the upper 60s. Chance of rain 30%. Tuesday, mostly sunny. A 20% chance of showers in the morning. Highs in the mid-80s. Tuesday night, partly cloudy. Lows around 70. Wednesday, sunny. Highs in the mid-90s. The forecast key messages for North and Central Texas. Hot and humid conditions will continue this week and into the weekend with highs in the 90s and peak heat indices in the 100 to 107 range. Scattered showers and a few thunderstorms are likely near the Red River late Thursday night into Friday morning. More widespread showers and thunderstorms, 50 to 80% chance, look to return to the area Sunday into early next week. The spotter information statement for North and Central Texas. Spotter activation is not expected at this time. The ultraviolet index forecast for June 11th is 11, or extreme. The current time is 10:40 a.m. Central Daylight Time. 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The following reports of weather temperature and wind were made at 10 a.m. DFW Airport, partly sunny, 84, dew point 72, relative humidity 67%, wind south at 21, gusting to 31, pressure 29.85 inches and rising. Fort Worth Meacham, cloudy, 84, south at 14, gusting to 25. Dallas Love Field, partly sunny, 84, south at 12, gusting to 24. Arlington, partly sunny, 84, south at 15, gusting to 26. Denton, partly sunny, 83, southeast at 20, gusting to 31.
Mineral Wells, mostly sunny, 84, south at 18, gusting to 28. Elsewhere around the region, Wichita Falls, mostly sunny, 85, south at 20, gusting to 37. Abilene, cloudy, 82, south at 18, gusting to 31. Waco, cloudy, 83, south at 16. Tyler, partly sunny, 82, south at 13. Once again at 10 a.m., DFW Airport, partly sunny, 84, south at 21, gusting to 31. Now let's check on your local forecast for the Dallas-Fort Worth Metroplex. Today, mostly sunny. Highs in the lower 90s. South winds 10 to 15 miles an hour. Tonight, partly cloudy in the evening, then mostly cloudy with a 30% chance of showers and thunderstorms after midnight. Humid with lows in the upper 70s. South winds 10 to 15 miles an hour, diminishing to 5 to 10 miles an hour after midnight. Friday, mostly sunny. A 20% chance of showers and thunderstorms in the morning. Humid with highs in the lower 90s. South winds 5 to 10 miles an hour. Friday night, partly cloudy. Humid with lows in the upper 70s. South winds 5 to 10 miles an hour. And now the extended forecast. Saturday, sunny. Highs in the upper 90s. South winds 5 to 10 miles an hour, increasing to 10 to 15 miles an hour in the afternoon. Heat index values up to 105. Saturday night, mostly clear. Lows in the upper 70s. Sunday, mostly sunny with a 50% chance of showers and thunderstorms. Highs in the lower 90s. Sunday night, partly cloudy in the evening, then becoming mostly cloudy. Showers likely with a chance of thunderstorms. Lows in the lower 70s. Chance of rain 70%. Monday, mostly cloudy with a chance of showers and thunderstorms in the morning, then partly sunny with a slight chance of showers and thunderstorms in the afternoon. Highs in the mid-80s. Chance of rain 50%. Monday night, mostly cloudy in the evening, then becoming partly cloudy. A chance of showers with a slight chance of thunderstorms. Lows in the upper 60s. Chance of rain 30%. Tuesday, mostly sunny. A 20% chance of showers in the morning. Highs in the mid-80s. Tuesday night, partly cloudy. Lows around 70. Wednesday, sunny. Highs in the mid-90s. The forecast key messages for North and Central Texas. Hot and humid conditions will continue this week and into the weekend with highs in the 90s and peak heat indices in the 100 to 107 range. Scattered showers and a few thunderstorms are likely near the Red River late Thursday night into Friday morning. More widespread showers and thunderstorms, 50 to 80% chance, look to return to the area Sunday into early next week. The spotter information statement for North and Central Texas. Spotter activation is not expected at this time. The ultraviolet index forecast for June 11th is 11, or extreme. The current time is 10:45 a.m. Central Daylight Time. 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The following reports of weather temperature and wind were made at 10 a.m. DFW Airport, partly sunny, 84, dew point 72, relative humidity 67%, wind south at 21, gusting to 31, pressure 29.85 inches and rising. Fort Worth Meacham, cloudy, 84, south at 14, gusting to 25. Dallas Love Field, partly sunny, 84, south at 12, gusting to 24. Arlington, partly sunny, 84, south at 15, gusting to 26. Denton, partly sunny, 83, southeast at 20, gusting to 31. Mineral Wells, mostly sunny, 84, south at 18, gusting to 28. Elsewhere around the region, Wichita Falls, mostly sunny, 85, south at 20, gusting to 37. Abilene, cloudy, 82, south at 18, gusting to 31.
Waco, cloudy, 83, south at 16. Tyler, partly sunny, 82, south at 13. Once again at 10 a.m., DFW Airport, partly sunny, 84, south at 21, gusting to 31. Now let's check on your local forecast for the Dallas-Fort Worth Metroplex. Today, mostly sunny. Highs in the lower 90s. South winds 10 to 15 miles an hour. Tonight, partly cloudy in the evening, then mostly cloudy with a 30% chance of showers and thunderstorms after midnight. Humid with lows in the upper 70s. South winds 10 to 15 miles an hour, diminishing to 5 to 10 miles an hour after midnight. Friday, mostly sunny. A 20% chance of showers and thunderstorms in the morning. Humid with highs in the lower 90s. South winds 5 to 10 miles an hour. Friday night, partly cloudy. Humid with lows in the upper 70s. South winds 5 to 10 miles an hour. And now the extended forecast. Saturday, sunny. Highs in the upper 90s. South winds 5 to 10 miles an hour, increasing to 10 to 15 miles an hour in the afternoon. Heat index values up to 105. Saturday night, mostly clear. Lows in the upper 70s. Sunday, mostly sunny with a 50% chance of showers and thunderstorms. Highs in the lower 90s. Sunday night, partly cloudy in the evening, then becoming mostly cloudy. Showers likely with a chance of thunderstorms. Lows in the lower 70s. Chance of rain 70%. Monday, mostly cloudy with a chance of showers and thunderstorms in the morning, then partly sunny with a slight chance of showers and thunderstorms in the afternoon. Highs in the mid-80s. Chance of rain 50%. Monday night, mostly cloudy in the evening, then becoming partly cloudy. A chance of showers with a slight chance of thunderstorms. Lows in the upper 60s. Chance of rain 30%. Tuesday, mostly sunny. A 20% chance of showers in the morning. Highs in the mid-80s. Tuesday night, partly cloudy. Lows around 70. Wednesday, sunny. Highs in the mid-90s. The forecast key messages for North and Central Texas. Hot and humid conditions will continue this week and into the weekend with highs in the 90s and peak heat indices in the 100 to 107 range. Scattered showers and a few thunderstorms are likely near the Red River late Thursday night into Friday morning. More widespread showers and thunderstorms, 50 to 80% chance, look to return to the area Sunday into early next week. The spotter information statement for North and Central Texas. Spotter activation is not expected at this time. The ultraviolet index forecast for June 11th is 11, or extreme. The current time is 10:49 a.m. Central Daylight Time. 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The following reports of weather temperature and wind were made at 10 a.m. DFW Airport, partly sunny, 84, dew point 72, relative humidity 67%, wind south at 21, gusting to 31, pressure 29.85 inches and rising. Fort Worth Meacham, cloudy, 84, south at 14, gusting to 25. Dallas Love Field, partly sunny, 84, south at 12, gusting to 24. Arlington, partly sunny, 84, south at 15, gusting to 26. Denton, partly sunny, 83, southeast at 20, gusting to 31. Mineral Wells, mostly sunny, 84, south at 18, gusting to 28. Elsewhere around the region, Wichita Falls, mostly sunny, 85, south at 20, gusting to 37. Abilene, cloudy, 82, south at 18, gusting to 31. Waco, cloudy, 83, south at 16. Tyler, partly sunny, 82, south at 13. Once again at 10 a.m., DFW Airport, partly sunny, 84, south at 21, gusting to 31.
Now let's check on your local forecast for the Dallas-Fort Worth Metroplex. Today, mostly sunny. Highs in the lower 90s. South winds 10 to 15 miles an hour. Tonight, partly cloudy in the evening, then mostly cloudy with a 30% chance of showers and thunderstorms after midnight. Humid with lows in the upper 70s. South winds 10 to 15 miles an hour, diminishing to 5 to 10 miles an hour after midnight. Friday, mostly sunny. A 20% chance of showers and thunderstorms in the morning. Humid with highs in the lower 90s. South winds 5 to 10 miles an hour. Friday night, partly cloudy. Humid with lows in the upper 70s. South winds 5 to 10 miles an hour. And now the extended forecast. Saturday, sunny. Highs in the upper 90s. South winds 5 to 10 miles an hour, increasing to 10 to 15 miles an hour in the afternoon. Heat index values up to 105. Saturday night, mostly clear. Lows in the upper 70s. Sunday, mostly sunny with a 50% chance of showers and thunderstorms. Highs in the lower 90s. Sunday night, partly cloudy in the evening, then becoming mostly cloudy. Showers likely with a chance of thunderstorms. Lows in the lower 70s. Chance of rain 70%. Monday, mostly cloudy with a chance of showers and thunderstorms in the morning, then partly sunny with a slight chance of showers and thunderstorms in the afternoon. Highs in the mid-80s. Chance of rain 50%. Monday night, mostly cloudy in the evening, then becoming partly cloudy. A chance of showers with a slight chance of thunderstorms. Lows in the upper 60s. Chance of rain 30%. Tuesday, mostly sunny. A 20% chance of showers in the morning. Highs in the mid-80s. Tuesday night, partly cloudy. Lows around 70. Wednesday, sunny. Highs in the mid-90s. The forecast key messages for North and Central Texas. Hot and humid conditions will continue this week and into the weekend with highs in the 90s and peak heat indices in the 100 to 107 range. Scattered showers and a few thunderstorms are likely near the Red River late Thursday night into Friday morning. More widespread showers and thunderstorms, 50 to 80% chance, look to return to the area Sunday into early next week. The spotter information statement for North and Central Texas. Spotter activation is not expected at this time. The ultraviolet index forecast for June 11th is 11, or extreme. The current time is 10:54 a.m. Central Daylight Time. 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The following reports of weather temperature and wind were made at 10 a.m. DFW Airport, partly sunny, 84, dew point 72, relative humidity 67%, wind south at 21, gusting to 31, pressure 29.85 inches and rising. Fort Worth Meacham, cloudy, 84, south at 14, gusting to 25. Dallas Love Field, partly sunny, 84, south at 12, gusting to 24. Arlington, partly sunny, 84, south at 15, gusting to 26. Denton, partly sunny, 83, southeast at 20, gusting to 31. Mineral Wells, mostly sunny, 84, south at 18, gusting to 28. Elsewhere around the region, Wichita Falls, mostly sunny, 85, south at 20, gusting to 37. Abilene, cloudy, 82, south at 18, gusting to 31. Waco, cloudy, 83, south at 16. Tyler, partly sunny, 82, south at 13. Once again at 10 a.m., DFW Airport, partly sunny, 84, south at 21, gusting to 31. Now let's check on your local forecast for the Dallas-Fort Worth Metroplex. Today, mostly sunny. Highs in the lower 90s. South winds 10 to 15 miles an hour. Tonight, partly cloudy in the evening, then mostly cloudy with a 30% chance of showers and thunderstorms after midnight.
humid with lows in the upper 70s. South winds 10 to 15 miles an hour, diminishing to 5 to 10 miles an hour after midnight. Friday, mostly sunny. A 20% chance of showers and thunderstorms in the morning. Humid with highs in the lower 90s. South winds 5 to 10 miles an hour. Friday night, partly cloudy. Humid with lows in the upper 70s. South winds 5 to 10 miles an hour. And now the extended forecast. Saturday, sunny. Highs in the upper 90s. South winds 5 to 10 miles an hour, increasing to 10 to 15 miles an hour in the afternoon. Heat index values up to 105. Saturday night, mostly clear. Lows in the upper 70s. Sunday, mostly sunny with a 50% chance of showers and thunderstorms. Highs in the lower 90s. Sunday night, partly cloudy in the evening, then becoming mostly cloudy. Showers likely with a chance of thunderstorms. Lows in the lower 70s. Chance of rain 70%. Monday, mostly cloudy with a chance of showers and thunderstorms in the morning, then partly sunny with a slight chance of showers and thunderstorms in the afternoon. Highs in the mid-80s. Chance of rain 50%. Monday night, mostly cloudy in the evening, then becoming partly cloudy. A chance of showers with a slight chance of thunderstorms. Lows in the upper 60s. Chance of rain 30%. Tuesday, mostly sunny. A 20% chance of showers in the morning. Highs in the mid-80s. Tuesday night, partly cloudy. Lows around 70. Wednesday, sunny. Highs in the mid-90s. The forecast key messages for North and Central Texas. Hot and humid conditions will continue this week and into the weekend with highs in the 90s and peak heat indices in the 100 to 107 range. Scattered showers and a few thunderstorms are likely near the Red River late Thursday night into Friday morning. More widespread showers and thunderstorms, 50 to 80% chance, look to return to the area Sunday into early next week. The spotter information statement for North and Central Texas. Spotter activation is not expected at this time. The ultraviolet index forecast for June 11th is 11, or extreme. The current time is 10:59 a.m. Central Daylight Time. 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The following reports of weather temperature and wind were made at 10 a.m. DFW Airport, partly sunny, 84, dew point 72, relative humidity 67%, wind south at 21, gusting to 31, pressure 29.85 inches and rising. Fort Worth Meacham, cloudy, 84, south at 14, gusting to 25. Dallas Love Field, partly sunny, 84, south at 12, gusting to 24. Arlington, partly sunny, 84, south at 15, gusting to 26. Denton, partly sunny, 83, southeast at 20, gusting to 31. Mineral Wells, mostly sunny, 84, south at 18, gusting to 28. Elsewhere around the region, Wichita Falls, mostly sunny, 85, south at 20, gusting to 37. Abilene, cloudy, 82, south at 18, gusting to 31. Waco, cloudy, 83, south at 16. Tyler, partly sunny, 82, south at 13. Once again at 10 a.m., DFW Airport, partly sunny, 84, south at 21, gusting to 31. Now let's check on your local forecast for the Dallas-Fort Worth Metroplex. Today, mostly sunny. Highs in the lower 90s. South winds 10 to 15 miles an hour. Tonight, partly cloudy in the evening, then mostly cloudy with a 30% chance of showers and thunderstorms after midnight. Humid with lows in the upper 70s. South winds 10 to 15 miles an hour, diminishing to 5 to 10 miles an hour after midnight. Friday, mostly sunny. A 20% chance of showers and thunderstorms in the morning. Humid with highs in the lower 90s. South winds 5 to 10 miles an hour.
Friday night, partly cloudy. Humid with lows in the upper 70s. South winds 5 to 10 miles an hour. And now the extended forecast. Saturday, sunny. Highs in the upper 90s. South winds 5 to 10 miles an hour, increasing to 10 to 15 miles an hour in the afternoon. Heat index values up to 105. Saturday night, mostly clear. Lows in the upper 70s. Sunday, mostly sunny with a 50% chance of showers and thunderstorms. Highs in the lower 90s. Sunday night, partly cloudy in the evening, then becoming mostly cloudy. Showers likely with a chance of thunderstorms. Lows in the lower 70s. Chance of rain 70%. Monday, mostly cloudy with a chance of showers and thunderstorms in the morning, then partly sunny with a slight chance of showers and thunderstorms in the afternoon. Highs in the mid-80s. Chance of rain 50%. Monday night, mostly cloudy in the evening, then becoming partly cloudy. A chance of showers with a slight chance of thunderstorms. Lows in the upper 60s. Chance of rain 30%. Tuesday, mostly sunny. A 20% chance of showers in the morning. Highs in the mid-80s. Tuesday night, partly cloudy. Lows around 70. Wednesday, sunny. Highs in the mid-90s. The forecast key messages for North and Central Texas. Hot and humid conditions will continue this week and into the weekend with highs in the 90s and peak heat indices in the 100 to 107 range. Scattered showers and a few thunderstorms are likely near the Red River late Thursday night into Friday morning. More widespread showers and thunderstorms, 50 to 80% chance, look to return to the area Sunday into early next week. The spotter information statement for North and Central Texas. Spotter activation is not expected at this time. The ultraviolet index forecast for June 11th is 11, or extreme. The current time is 11:03 a.m. Central Daylight Time. 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The following reports of weather temperature and wind were made at 11 a.m. DFW Airport, partly sunny, 85, dew point 72, relative humidity 65%, wind south at 20, gusting to 28, pressure 29.84 inches and falling. Fort Worth Meacham, partly sunny, 85, south at 18, gusting to 30. Dallas Love Field, partly sunny, 86, south at 12, gusting to 26. Arlington, cloudy, 85, south at 15, gusting to 28. Denton, cloudy, 85, southwest at 18, gusting to 35. Mineral Wells, cloudy, 85, south at 18, gusting to 25. Elsewhere around the region, Wichita Falls, partly sunny, 87, south at 24, gusting to 36. Abilene, cloudy, 84, south at 16, gusting to 31. Waco, cloudy, 88, south at 21. Tyler, cloudy, 86, south at 14. Once again at 11 a.m., DFW Airport, partly sunny, 85, south at 20, gusting to 28. Now let's check on your local forecast for the Dallas-Fort Worth Metroplex. Today, mostly sunny. Highs in the lower 90s. South winds 10 to 15 miles an hour. Tonight, partly cloudy in the evening, then mostly cloudy with a 30% chance of showers and thunderstorms after midnight. Humid with lows in the upper 70s. South winds 10 to 15 miles an hour, diminishing to 5 to 10 miles an hour after midnight. Friday, mostly sunny. A 20% chance of showers and thunderstorms in the morning. Humid with highs in the lower 90s. South winds 5 to 10 miles an hour. Friday night, partly cloudy. Humid with lows in the upper 70s. South winds 5 to 10 miles an hour. And now the extended forecast. Saturday, sunny. Highs in the upper 90s. South winds 5 to 10 miles an hour, increasing to 10 to 15 miles an hour in the afternoon.
heat index values up to 105. Saturday night, mostly clear. Lows in the upper 70s. Sunday, mostly sunny with a 50% chance of showers and thunderstorms. Highs in the lower 90s. Sunday night, partly cloudy in the evening, then becoming mostly cloudy. Showers likely with a chance of thunderstorms. Lows in the lower 70s. Chance of rain 70%. Monday, mostly cloudy with a chance of showers and thunderstorms in the morning, then partly sunny with a slight chance of showers and thunderstorms in the afternoon. Highs in the mid-80s. Chance of rain 50%. Monday night, mostly cloudy in the evening, then becoming partly cloudy. A chance of showers with a slight chance of thunderstorms. Lows in the upper 60s. Chance of rain 30%. Tuesday, mostly sunny. A 20% chance of showers in the morning. Highs in the mid-80s. Tuesday night, partly cloudy. Lows around 70. Wednesday, sunny. Highs in the mid-90s. The forecast key messages for North and Central Texas. Hot and humid conditions will continue this week and into the weekend with highs in the 90s and peak heat indices in the 100 to 107 range. Scattered showers and a few thunderstorms are likely near the Red River late Thursday night into Friday morning. More widespread showers and thunderstorms, 50 to 80% chance, look to return to the area Sunday into early next week. The spotter information statement for North and Central Texas. Spotter activation is not expected at this time. The ultraviolet index forecast for June 11th is 11, or extreme. The current time is 11:08 a.m. Central Daylight Time. 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The following reports of weather temperature and wind were made at 11 a.m. DFW Airport, partly sunny, 85, dew point 72, relative humidity 65%, wind south at 20, gusting to 28, pressure 29.84 inches and falling. Fort Worth Meacham, partly sunny, 85, south at 18, gusting to 30. Dallas Love Field, partly sunny, 86, south at 12, gusting to 26. Arlington, cloudy, 85, south at 15, gusting to 28. Denton, cloudy, 85, southwest at 18, gusting to 35. Mineral Wells, cloudy, 85, south at 18, gusting to 25. Elsewhere around the region, Wichita Falls, partly sunny, 87, south at 24, gusting to 36. Abilene, cloudy, 84, south at 16, gusting to 31. Waco, cloudy, 88, south at 21. Tyler, cloudy, 86, south at 14. Once again at 11 a.m., DFW Airport, partly sunny, 85, south at 20, gusting to 28. Now let's check on your local forecast for the Dallas-Fort Worth Metroplex. Today, mostly sunny. Highs in the lower 90s. South winds 10 to 15 miles an hour. Tonight, partly cloudy in the evening, then mostly cloudy with a 30% chance of showers and thunderstorms after midnight. Humid with lows in the upper 70s. South winds 10 to 15 miles an hour, diminishing to 5 to 10 miles an hour after midnight. Friday, mostly sunny. A 20% chance of showers and thunderstorms in the morning. Humid with highs in the lower 90s. South winds 5 to 10 miles an hour. Friday night, partly cloudy. Humid with lows in the upper 70s. South winds 5 to 10 miles an hour. And now the extended forecast. Saturday, sunny. Highs in the upper 90s. South winds 5 to 10 miles an hour, increasing to 10 to 15 miles an hour in the afternoon. Heat index values up to 105. Saturday night, mostly clear. Lows in the upper 70s. Sunday, mostly sunny with a 50% chance of showers and thunderstorms. Highs in the lower 90s. Sunday night, partly cloudy in the evening, then becoming mostly cloudy.
showers likely with a chance of thunderstorms. Lows in the lower 70s. Chance of rain 70%. Monday, mostly cloudy with a chance of showers and thunderstorms in the morning, then partly sunny with a slight chance of showers and thunderstorms in the afternoon. Highs in the mid-80s. Chance of rain 50%. Monday night, mostly cloudy in the evening, then becoming partly cloudy. A chance of showers with a slight chance of thunderstorms. Lows in the upper 60s. Chance of rain 30%. Tuesday, mostly sunny. A 20% chance of showers in the morning. Highs in the mid-80s. Tuesday night, partly cloudy. Lows around 70. Wednesday, sunny. Highs in the mid-90s. The forecast key messages for North and Central Texas. Hot and humid conditions will continue this week and into the weekend with highs in the 90s and peak heat indices in the 100 to 107 range. Scattered showers and a few thunderstorms are likely near the Red River late Thursday night into Friday morning. More widespread showers and thunderstorms, 50 to 80% chance, look to return to the area Sunday into early next week. The spotter information statement for North and Central Texas. Spotter activation is not expected at this time. The ultraviolet index forecast for June 11th is 11, or extreme. The current time is 11:13 a.m. Central Daylight Time. 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The following reports of weather temperature and wind were made at 11 a.m. DFW Airport, partly sunny, 85, dew point 72, relative humidity 65%, wind south at 20, gusting to 28, pressure 29.84 inches and falling. Fort Worth Meacham, partly sunny, 85, south at 18, gusting to 30. Dallas Love Field, partly sunny, 86, south at 12, gusting to 26. Arlington, cloudy, 85, south at 15, gusting to 28. Denton, cloudy, 85, southwest at 18, gusting to 35. Mineral Wells, cloudy, 85, south at 18, gusting to 25. Elsewhere around the region, Wichita Falls, partly sunny, 87, south at 24, gusting to 36. Abilene, cloudy, 84, south at 16, gusting to 31. Waco, cloudy, 88, south at 21. Tyler, cloudy, 86, southwest at 16. Once again at 11 a.m., DFW Airport, partly sunny, 85, south at 20, gusting to 28. Now let's check on your local forecast for the Dallas-Fort Worth Metroplex. Today, mostly sunny. Highs in the lower 90s. South winds 10 to 15 miles an hour. Tonight, partly cloudy in the evening, then mostly cloudy with a 30% chance of showers and thunderstorms after midnight. Humid with lows in the upper 70s. South winds 10 to 15 miles an hour, diminishing to 5 to 10 miles an hour after midnight. Friday, mostly sunny. A 20% chance of showers and thunderstorms in the morning. Humid with highs in the lower 90s. South winds 5 to 10 miles an hour. Friday night, partly cloudy. Humid with lows in the upper 70s. South winds 5 to 10 miles an hour. And now the extended forecast. Saturday, sunny. Highs in the upper 90s. South winds 5 to 10 miles an hour, increasing to 10 to 15 miles an hour in the afternoon. Heat index values up to 105. Saturday night, mostly clear. Lows in the upper 70s. Sunday, mostly sunny with a 50% chance of showers and thunderstorms. Highs in the lower 90s. Sunday night, partly cloudy in the evening, then becoming mostly cloudy. Showers likely with a chance of thunderstorms. Lows in the lower 70s. Chance of rain 70%. Monday, mostly cloudy with a chance of showers and thunderstorms in the morning, then partly sunny with a slight chance of showers and thunderstorms in the afternoon. Highs in the mid-80s. Chance of rain 50%.
Monday night, mostly cloudy in the evening, then becoming partly cloudy. A chance of showers with a slight chance of thunderstorms. Lows in the upper 60s. Chance of rain 30%. Tuesday, mostly sunny. A 20% chance of showers in the morning. Highs in the mid-80s. Tuesday night, partly cloudy. Lows around 70. Wednesday, sunny. Highs in the mid-90s. The forecast key messages for North and Central Texas. Hot and humid conditions will continue this week and into the weekend with highs in the 90s and peak heat indices in the 100 to 107 range. Scattered showers and a few thunderstorms are likely near the Red River late Thursday night into Friday morning. More widespread showers and thunderstorms, 50 to 80% chance, look to return to the area Sunday into early next week. The spotter information statement for North and Central Texas. Spotter activation is not expected at this time. The ultraviolet index forecast for June 11th is 11, or extreme. The current time is 11:17 a.m. Central Daylight Time. 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The following reports of weather temperature and wind were made at 11 a.m. DFW Airport, partly sunny, 85, dew point 72, relative humidity 65%, wind south at 20, gusting to 28, pressure 29.84 inches and falling. Fort Worth Meacham, partly sunny, 85, south at 18, gusting to 30. Dallas Love Field, partly sunny, 86, south at 12, gusting to 26. Arlington, cloudy, 85, south at 15, gusting to 28. Denton, cloudy, 85, southwest at 18, gusting to 35. Mineral Wells, cloudy, 85, south at 18, gusting to 25. Elsewhere around the region, Wichita Falls, partly sunny, 87, south at 24, gusting to 36. Abilene, cloudy, 84, south at 16, gusting to 31. Waco, cloudy, 88, south at 21. Tyler, cloudy, 86, southwest at 16. Once again at 11 a.m., DFW Airport, partly sunny, 85, south at 20, gusting to 28. Now let's check on your local forecast for the Dallas-Fort Worth Metroplex. Today, mostly sunny. Highs in the lower 90s. South winds 10 to 15 miles an hour. Tonight, partly cloudy in the evening, then mostly cloudy with a 30% chance of showers and thunderstorms after midnight. Humid with lows in the upper 70s. South winds 10 to 15 miles an hour, diminishing to 5 to 10 miles an hour after midnight. Friday, mostly sunny. A 20% chance of showers and thunderstorms in the morning. Humid with highs in the lower 90s. South winds 5 to 10 miles an hour. Friday night, partly cloudy. Humid with lows in the upper 70s. South winds 5 to 10 miles an hour. And now the extended forecast. Saturday, sunny. Highs in the upper 90s. South winds 5 to 10 miles an hour, increasing to 10 to 15 miles an hour in the afternoon. Heat index values up to 105. Saturday night, mostly clear. Lows in the upper 70s. Sunday, mostly sunny with a 50% chance of showers and thunderstorms. Highs in the lower 90s. Sunday night, partly cloudy in the evening, then becoming mostly cloudy. Showers likely with a chance of thunderstorms. Lows in the lower 70s. Chance of rain 70%. Monday, mostly cloudy with a chance of showers and thunderstorms in the morning, then partly sunny with a slight chance of showers and thunderstorms in the afternoon. Highs in the mid-80s. Chance of rain 50%. Monday night, mostly cloudy in the evening, then becoming partly cloudy. A chance of showers with a slight chance of thunderstorms. Lows in the upper 60s. Chance of rain 30%. Tuesday, mostly sunny. A 20% chance of showers in the morning. Highs in the mid-80s.
Tuesday night, partly cloudy. Lows around 70. Wednesday, sunny. Highs in the mid-90s. The forecast key messages for North and Central Texas. Hot and humid conditions will continue this week and into the weekend with highs in the 90s and peak heat indices in the 100 to 107 range. Scattered showers and a few thunderstorms are likely near the Red River late Thursday night into Friday morning. More widespread showers and thunderstorms, 50 to 80% chance, look to return to the area Sunday into early next week. The spotter information statement for North and Central Texas. Spotter activation is not expected at this time. The ultraviolet index forecast for June 11th is 11, or extreme. The current time is 11:22 a.m. Central Daylight Time. 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The following reports of weather temperature and wind were made at 11 a.m. DFW Airport, partly sunny, 85, dew point 72, relative humidity 65%, wind south at 20, gusting to 28, pressure 29.84 inches and falling. Fort Worth Meacham, partly sunny, 85, south at 18, gusting to 30. Dallas Love Field, partly sunny, 86, south at 12, gusting to 26. Arlington, cloudy, 85, south at 15, gusting to 28. Denton, cloudy, 85, southwest at 18, gusting to 35. Mineral Wells, cloudy, 85, south at 18, gusting to 25. Elsewhere around the region, Wichita Falls, partly sunny, 87, south at 24, gusting to 36. Abilene, cloudy, 84, south at 16, gusting to 31. Waco, cloudy, 88, south at 21. Tyler, cloudy, 86, southwest at 16. Once again at 11 a.m., DFW Airport, partly sunny, 85, south at 20, gusting to 28. Now let's check on your local forecast for the Dallas-Fort Worth Metroplex. Today, mostly sunny. Highs in the lower 90s. South winds 10 to 15 miles an hour. Tonight, partly cloudy in the evening, then mostly cloudy with a 30% chance of showers and thunderstorms after midnight. Humid with lows in the upper 70s. South winds 10 to 15 miles an hour, diminishing to 5 to 10 miles an hour after midnight. Friday, mostly sunny. A 20% chance of showers and thunderstorms in the morning. Humid with highs in the lower 90s. South winds 5 to 10 miles an hour. Friday night, partly cloudy. Humid with lows in the upper 70s. South winds 5 to 10 miles an hour. And now the extended forecast. Saturday, sunny. Highs in the upper 90s. South winds 5 to 10 miles an hour, increasing to 10 to 15 miles an hour in the afternoon. Heat index values up to 105. Saturday night, mostly clear. Lows in the upper 70s. Sunday, mostly sunny with a 50% chance of showers and thunderstorms. Highs in the lower 90s. Sunday night, partly cloudy in the evening, then becoming mostly cloudy. Showers likely with a chance of thunderstorms. Lows in the lower 70s. Chance of rain 70%. Monday, mostly cloudy with a chance of showers and thunderstorms in the morning, then partly sunny with a slight chance of showers and thunderstorms in the afternoon. Highs in the mid-80s. Chance of rain 50%. Monday night, mostly cloudy in the evening, then becoming partly cloudy. A chance of showers with a slight chance of thunderstorms. Lows in the upper 60s. Chance of rain 30%. Tuesday, mostly sunny. A 20% chance of showers in the morning. Highs in the mid-80s. Tuesday night, partly cloudy. Lows around 70. Wednesday, sunny. Highs in the mid-90s. The forecast key messages for North and Central Texas. Hot and humid conditions will continue this week and into the weekend with highs in the 90s and peak heat indices in the 100 to 107 range.
scattered showers and a few thunderstorms are likely near the Red River late Thursday night into Friday morning. More widespread showers and thunderstorms, 50 to 80% chance, look to return to the area Sunday into early next week. The spotter information statement for North and Central Texas. Spotter activation is not expected at this time. The ultraviolet index forecast for June 11th is 11, or extreme. The current time is 11:27 a.m. for North and Central Texas. Hot and humid conditions will continue this week and into the weekend with highs in the 90s and peak heat indices in the 100 to 107 range. Scattered showers and a few thunderstorms are likely near the Red River late Thursday night into Friday morning. More widespread showers and thunderstorms, 50 to 80% chance, look to return to the area Sunday into early next week. The spotter information statement for North and Central Texas. Spotter activation is not expected.

Sunny, 85, dew point 72, relative humidity 65%, wind south at 20, gusting to 28, pressure 29.84 inches and falling. Fort Worth, Meacham, partly sunny, 85, south at 18, gusting to 30. Dallas Love Field, partly sunny, 86, south at 12, gusting to 26. Arlington, cloudy, 85, south at 15, gusting to 28. Denton, cloudy, 85, southwest at 18, gusting to 35. Mineral Wells, cloudy, 85, south at 18, gusting to 25. Elsewhere around the region, Wichita Falls, partly sunny, 87, south at 24, gusting to 36. Abilene, cloudy, 84, south at 16, gusting to 31. Waco, cloudy, 88, south at 21. Tyler, cloudy, 86, southwest at 16. Once again at 11 a.m., DFW Airport, partly sunny, 85, south at 20, gusting to 28. Now let's check on your local forecast for the Dallas-Fort Worth Metroplex. Today, mostly sunny. Highs in the lower 90s. South winds 10 to 15 miles an hour. Tonight, partly cloudy in the evening, then mostly cloudy with a 30% chance of showers and thunderstorms after midnight. Humid with lows in the upper 70s. South winds 10 to 15 miles an hour, diminishing to 5 to 10 miles an hour after midnight. Friday, mostly sunny. A 20% chance of showers and thunderstorms in the morning. Humid with highs in the lower 90s. South winds 5 to 10 miles an hour. Friday night, partly cloudy. Humid with lows in the upper 70s. South winds 5 to 10 miles an hour. And now the extended forecast. Saturday, sunny. Highs in the upper 90s. South winds 5 to 10 miles an hour, increasing to 10 to 15 miles an hour in the afternoon. Heat index values up to 105. Saturday night, mostly clear. Lows in the upper 70s. Sunday, mostly sunny with a 50% chance of showers and thunderstorms. Highs in the lower 90s. Sunday night, partly cloudy in the evening, then becoming mostly cloudy. Showers likely with a chance of thunderstorms. Lows in the lower 70s. Chance of rain 70%. Monday, mostly cloudy with a chance of showers and thunderstorms in the morning, then partly sunny with a slight chance of showers and thunderstorms in the afternoon. Highs in the mid-80s. Chance of rain 50%. Monday night, mostly cloudy in the evening, then becoming partly cloudy. A chance of showers with a slight chance of thunderstorms. Lows in the upper 60s. Chance of rain 30%. Tuesday, mostly sunny. A 20% chance of showers in the morning. Highs in the mid-80s. Tuesday night, partly cloudy. Lows around 70. Wednesday, sunny. Highs in the mid-90s. The forecast key messages for North and Central Texas. Hot and humid conditions will continue this week and into the weekend with highs in the 90s and peak heat indices in the 100 to 107 range. Scattered showers and a few thunderstorms are likely near the Red River late Thursday night into Friday morning. More widespread showers and thunderstorms, 50 to 80% chance, look to return to the area Sunday into early next week. The spotter information statement for North and Central Texas. Spotter activation is not expected at this time. The ultraviolet index forecast for June 11th is 11, or extreme. The current time is 11:31 a.m. Central Daylight Time. 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The following reports of weather temperature and wind were made at 11 a.m. DFW Airport, partly sunny, 85, dew point 72, relative humidity 65%, wind south at 20, gusting to 28, pressure 29.84 inches and falling. Fort Worth, Meacham, partly sunny, 85, south at 18, gusting to 30. Dallas Love Field, partly sunny, 86, south at

12, gusting to 26. Arlington, cloudy, 85, south at 15, gusting to 28. Denton, cloudy, 85, southwest at 18, gusting to 35. Mineral Wells, cloudy, 85, south at 18, gusting to 25. Elsewhere around the region, Wichita Falls, partly sunny, 87, south at 24, gusting to 36. Abilene, cloudy, 84, south at 16, gusting to 31. Waco, cloudy, 88, south at 21. Tyler, cloudy, 86, southwest at 16. Once again at 11 a.m., DFW Airport, partly sunny, 85, south at 20, gusting to 28. Now let's check on your local forecast for the Dallas-Fort Worth Metroplex. Today, mostly sunny. Highs in the lower 90s. South winds 10 to 15 miles an hour. Tonight, partly cloudy in the evening, then mostly cloudy with a 30% chance of showers and thunderstorms after midnight. Humid with lows in the upper 70s. South winds 10 to 15 miles an hour, diminishing to 5 to 10 miles an hour after midnight. Friday, mostly sunny. A 20% chance of showers and thunderstorms in the morning. Humid with highs in the lower 90s. South winds 5 to 10 miles an hour. Friday night, partly cloudy. Humid with lows in the upper 70s. South winds 5 to 10 miles an hour. And now the extended forecast. Saturday, sunny. Highs in the upper 90s. South winds 5 to 10 miles an hour, increasing to 10 to 15 miles an hour in the afternoon. Heat index values up to 105. Saturday night, mostly clear. Lows in the upper 70s. Sunday, mostly sunny with a 50% chance of showers and thunderstorms. Highs in the lower 90s. Sunday night, partly cloudy in the evening, then becoming mostly cloudy. Showers likely with a chance of thunderstorms. Lows in the lower 70s. Chance of rain 70%. Monday, mostly cloudy with a chance of showers and thunderstorms in the morning, then partly sunny with a slight chance of showers and thunderstorms in the afternoon. Highs in the mid-80s. Chance of rain 50%. Monday night, mostly cloudy in the evening, then becoming partly cloudy. A chance of showers with a slight chance of thunderstorms. Lows in the upper 60s. Chance of rain 30%. Tuesday, mostly sunny. A 20% chance of showers in the morning. Highs in the mid-80s. Tuesday night, partly cloudy. Lows around 70. Wednesday, sunny. Highs in the mid-90s. The forecast key messages for North and Central Texas. Hot and humid conditions will continue this week and into the weekend with highs in the 90s and peak heat indices in the 100 to 107 range. Scattered showers and a few thunderstorms are likely near the Red River late Thursday night into Friday morning. More widespread showers and thunderstorms, 50 to 80% chance, look to return to the area Sunday into early next week. The spotter information statement for North and Central Texas. Spotter activation is not expected at this time. The ultraviolet index forecast for June 11th is 11, or extreme. The current time is 11:36 a.m. Central Daylight Time. 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The following reports of weather temperature and wind were made at 11 a.m. DFW Airport, partly sunny, 85, dew point 72, relative humidity 65%, wind south at 20, gusting to 28, pressure 29.84 inches and falling. Fort Worth Meacham, partly sunny, 85, south at 18, gusting to 30. Dallas Love Field, partly sunny, 86, south at 12, gusting to 26. Arlington, cloudy, 85, south at 15, gusting to 28. Denton, cloudy, 85, southwest at 18, gusting to 35. Mineral Wells, cloudy, 85, south at 18, gusting to 25.
Elsewhere around the region, Wichita Falls, partly sunny, 87, south at 24, gusting to 36. Abilene, cloudy, 84, south at 16, gusting to 31. Waco, cloudy, 88, south at 21. Tyler, cloudy, 86, southwest at 16. Once again at 11 a.m., DFW Airport, partly sunny, 85, south at 20, gusting to 28. Now let's check on your local forecast for the Dallas-Fort Worth Metroplex. Today, mostly sunny. Highs in the lower 90s. South winds 10 to 15 miles an hour. Tonight, partly cloudy in the evening, then mostly cloudy with a 30% chance of showers and thunderstorms after midnight. Humid with lows in the upper 70s. South winds 10 to 15 miles an hour, diminishing to 5 to 10 miles an hour after midnight. Friday, mostly sunny. A 20% chance of showers and thunderstorms in the morning. Humid with highs in the lower 90s. South winds 5 to 10 miles an hour. Friday night, partly cloudy. Humid with lows in the upper 70s. South winds 5 to 10 miles an hour. And now the extended forecast. Saturday, sunny. Highs in the upper 90s. South winds 5 to 10 miles an hour, increasing to 10 to 15 miles an hour in the afternoon. Heat index values up to 105. Saturday night, mostly clear. Lows in the upper 70s. Sunday, mostly sunny with a 50% chance of showers and thunderstorms. Highs in the lower 90s. Sunday night, partly cloudy in the evening, then becoming mostly cloudy. Showers likely with a chance of thunderstorms. Lows in the lower 70s. Chance of rain 70%. Monday, mostly cloudy with a chance of showers and thunderstorms in the morning, then partly sunny with a slight chance of showers and thunderstorms in the afternoon. Highs in the mid-80s. Chance of rain 50%. Monday night, mostly cloudy in the evening, then becoming partly cloudy. A chance of showers with a slight chance of thunderstorms. Lows in the upper 60s. Chance of rain 30%. Tuesday, mostly sunny. A 20% chance of showers in the morning. Highs in the mid-80s. Tuesday night, partly cloudy. Lows around 70. Wednesday, sunny. Highs in the mid-90s. The forecast key messages for North and Central Texas. Hot and humid conditions will continue this week and into the weekend with highs in the 90s and peak heat indices in the 100 to 107 range. Scattered showers and a few thunderstorms are likely near the Red River late Thursday night into Friday morning. More widespread showers and thunderstorms, 50 to 80% chance, look to return to the area Sunday into early next week. The spotter information statement for North and Central Texas. Spotter activation is not expected at this time. The ultraviolet index forecast for June 11th is 11, or extreme. The current time is 11:40 a.m. Central Daylight Time. 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The following reports of weather temperature and wind were made at 11 a.m. DFW Airport, partly sunny, 85, dew point 72, relative humidity 65%, wind south at 20, gusting to 28, pressure 29.84 inches and falling. Fort Worth Meacham, partly sunny, 85, south at 18, gusting to 30. Dallas Love Field, partly sunny, 86, south at 12, gusting to 26. Arlington, cloudy, 85, south at 15, gusting to 28. Denton, cloudy, 85, southwest at 18, gusting to 35. Mineral Wells, cloudy, 85, south at 18, gusting to 25. Elsewhere around the region, Wichita Falls, partly sunny, 87, south at 24, gusting to 36. Abilene, cloudy, 84, south at 16, gusting to 31. Waco, cloudy, 88, south at 21. Tyler, cloudy, 86,
southwest at 16. Once again at 11 a.m., DFW Airport, partly sunny, 85, south at 20, gusting to 28. Now let's check on your local forecast for the Dallas-Fort Worth Metroplex. Today, mostly sunny. Highs in the lower 90s. South winds 10 to 15 miles an hour. Tonight, partly cloudy in the evening, then mostly cloudy with a 30% chance of showers and thunderstorms after midnight. Humid with lows in the upper 70s. South winds 10 to 15 miles an hour, diminishing to 5 to 10 miles an hour after midnight. Friday, mostly sunny. A 20% chance of showers and thunderstorms in the morning. Humid with highs in the lower 90s. South winds 5 to 10 miles an hour. Friday night, partly cloudy. Humid with lows in the upper 70s. South winds 5 to 10 miles an hour. And now the extended forecast. Saturday, sunny. Highs in the upper 90s. South winds 5 to 10 miles an hour, increasing to 10 to 15 miles an hour in the afternoon. Heat index values up to 105. Saturday night, mostly clear. Lows in the upper 70s. Sunday, mostly sunny with a 50% chance of showers and thunderstorms. Highs in the lower 90s. Sunday night, partly cloudy in the evening, then becoming mostly cloudy. Showers likely with a chance of thunderstorms. Lows in the lower 70s. Chance of rain 70%. Monday, mostly cloudy with a chance of showers and thunderstorms in the morning, then partly sunny with a slight chance of showers and thunderstorms in the afternoon. Highs in the mid-80s. Chance of rain 50%. Monday night, mostly cloudy in the evening, then becoming partly cloudy. A chance of showers with a slight chance of thunderstorms. Lows in the upper 60s. Chance of rain 30%. Tuesday, mostly sunny. A 20% chance of showers in the morning. Highs in the mid-80s. Tuesday night, partly cloudy. Lows around 70. Wednesday, sunny. Highs in the mid-90s. The forecast key messages for North and Central Texas. Hot and humid conditions will continue this week and into the weekend with highs in the 90s and peak heat indices in the 100 to 107 range. Scattered showers and a few thunderstorms are likely near the Red River late Thursday night into Friday morning. More widespread showers and thunderstorms, 50 to 80% chance, look to return to the area Sunday into early next week. The spotter information statement for North and Central Texas. Spotter activation is not expected at this time. The ultraviolet index forecast for June 11th is 11, or extreme. The current time is 11:45 a.m. Central Daylight Time. 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The following reports of weather temperature and wind were made at 11 a.m. DFW Airport, partly sunny, 85, dew point 72, relative humidity 65%, wind south at 20, gusting to 28, pressure 29.84 inches and falling. Fort Worth Meacham, partly sunny, 85, south at 18, gusting to 30. Dallas Love Field, partly sunny, 86, south at 12, gusting to 26. Arlington, cloudy, 85, south at 15, gusting to 28. Denton, cloudy, 85, southwest at 18, gusting to 35. Mineral Wells, cloudy, 85, south at 18, gusting to 25. Elsewhere around the region, Wichita Falls, partly sunny, 87, south at 24, gusting to 36. Abilene, cloudy, 84, south at 16, gusting to 31. Waco, cloudy, 88, south at 21. Tyler, cloudy, 86, southwest at 16. Once again at 11 a.m., DFW Airport, partly sunny, 85, south at 20, gusting to 28. Now let's check on your local forecast for the Dallas-Fort Worth Metroplex. Today, mostly sunny. Highs in the lower 90s.
south winds 10 to 15 miles an hour. Tonight, partly cloudy in the evening, then mostly cloudy with a 30% chance of showers and thunderstorms after midnight. Humid with lows in the upper 70s. South winds 10 to 15 miles an hour, diminishing to 5 to 10 miles an hour after midnight. Friday, mostly sunny. A 20% chance of showers and thunderstorms in the morning. Humid with highs in the lower 90s. South winds 5 to 10 miles an hour. Friday night, partly cloudy. Humid with lows in the upper 70s. South winds 5 to 10 miles an hour. And now the extended forecast. Saturday, sunny. Highs in the upper 90s. South winds 5 to 10 miles an hour, increasing to 10 to 15 miles an hour in the afternoon. Heat index values up to 105. Saturday night, mostly clear. Lows in the upper 70s. Sunday, mostly sunny with a 50% chance of showers and thunderstorms. Highs in the lower 90s. Sunday night, partly cloudy in the evening, then becoming mostly cloudy. Showers likely with a chance of thunderstorms. Lows in the lower 70s. Chance of rain 70%. Monday, mostly cloudy with a chance of showers and thunderstorms in the morning, then partly sunny with a slight chance of showers and thunderstorms in the afternoon. Highs in the mid-80s. Chance of rain 50%. Monday night, mostly cloudy in the evening, then becoming partly cloudy. A chance of showers with a slight chance of thunderstorms. Lows in the upper 60s. Chance of rain 30%. Tuesday, mostly sunny. A 20% chance of showers in the morning. Highs in the mid-80s. Tuesday night, partly cloudy. Lows around 70. Wednesday, sunny. Highs in the mid-90s. The forecast key messages for North and Central Texas. Hot and humid conditions will continue this week and into the weekend with highs in the 90s and peak heat indices in the 100 to 107 range. Scattered showers and a few thunderstorms are likely near the Red River late Thursday night into Friday morning. More widespread showers and thunderstorms, 50 to 80% chance, look to return to the area Sunday into early next week. The spotter information statement for North and Central Texas. Spotter activation is not expected at this time. The ultraviolet index forecast for June 11th is 11, or extreme. The current time is 11:50 a.m. Central Daylight Time. 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The following reports of weather temperature and wind were made at 11 a.m. DFW Airport, partly sunny, 85, dew point 72, relative humidity 65%, wind south at 20, gusting to 28, pressure 29.84 inches and falling. Fort Worth Meacham, partly sunny, 85, south at 18, gusting to 30. Dallas Love Field, partly sunny, 86, south at 12, gusting to 26. Arlington, cloudy, 85, south at 15, gusting to 28. Denton, cloudy, 85, southwest at 18, gusting to 35. Mineral Wells, cloudy, 85, south at 18, gusting to 25. Elsewhere around the region, Wichita Falls, partly sunny, 87, south at 24, gusting to 36. Abilene, cloudy, 84, south at 16, gusting to 31. Waco, cloudy, 88, south at 21. Tyler, cloudy, 86, southwest at 16. Once again at 11 a.m., DFW Airport, partly sunny, 85, south at 20, gusting to 28. Now let's check on your local forecast for the Dallas-Fort Worth Metroplex. Today, mostly sunny. Highs in the lower 90s. South winds 10 to 15 miles an hour. Tonight, partly cloudy in the evening, then mostly cloudy with a 30% chance of showers and thunderstorms after midnight. Humid with lows in the upper 70s. South winds 10 to 15 miles an hour, diminishing to 5 to 10 miles an hour after midnight.
Friday, mostly sunny. A 20% chance of showers and thunderstorms in the morning. Humid with highs in the lower 90s. South winds 5 to 10 miles an hour. Friday night, partly cloudy. Humid with lows in the upper 70s. South winds 5 to 10 miles an hour. And now the extended forecast. Saturday, sunny. Highs in the upper 90s. South winds 5 to 10 miles an hour, increasing to 10 to 15 miles an hour in the afternoon. Heat index values up to 105. Saturday night, mostly clear. Lows in the upper 70s. Sunday, mostly sunny with a 50% chance of showers and thunderstorms. Highs in the lower 90s. Sunday night, partly cloudy in the evening, then becoming mostly cloudy. Showers likely with a chance of thunderstorms. Lows in the lower 70s. Chance of rain 70%. Monday, mostly cloudy with a chance of showers and thunderstorms in the morning, then partly sunny with a slight chance of showers and thunderstorms in the afternoon. Highs in the mid-80s. Chance of rain 50%. Monday night, mostly cloudy in the evening, then becoming partly cloudy. A chance of showers with a slight chance of thunderstorms. Lows in the upper 60s. Chance of rain 30%. Tuesday, mostly sunny. A 20% chance of showers in the morning. Highs in the mid-80s. Tuesday night, partly cloudy. Lows around 70. Wednesday, sunny. Highs in the mid-90s. The forecast key messages for North and Central Texas. Hot and humid conditions will continue this week and into the weekend with highs in the 90s and peak heat indices in the 100 to 107 range. Scattered showers and a few thunderstorms are likely near the Red River late Thursday night into Friday morning. More widespread showers and thunderstorms, 50 to 80% chance, look to return to the area Sunday into early next week. The spotter information statement for North and Central Texas. Spotter activation is not expected at this time. The ultraviolet index forecast for June 11th is 11, or extreme. The current time is 11:54 a.m. Central Daylight Time. 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The following reports of weather temperature and wind were made at 11 a.m. DFW Airport, partly sunny, 85, dew point 72, relative humidity 65%, wind south at 20, gusting to 28, pressure 29.84 inches and falling. Fort Worth Meacham, partly sunny, 85, south at 18, gusting to 30. Dallas Love Field, partly sunny, 86, south at 12, gusting to 26. Arlington, cloudy, 85, south at 15, gusting to 28. Denton, cloudy, 85, southwest at 18, gusting to 35. Mineral Wells, cloudy, 85, south at 18, gusting to 25. Elsewhere around the region, Wichita Falls, partly sunny, 87, south at 24, gusting to 36. Abilene, cloudy, 84, south at 16, gusting to 31. Waco, cloudy, 88, south at 21. Tyler, cloudy, 86, southwest at 16. Once again at 11 a.m., DFW Airport, partly sunny, 85, south at 20, gusting to 28. Now let's check on your local forecast for the Dallas-Fort Worth Metroplex. Today, mostly sunny. Highs in the lower 90s. South winds 10 to 15 miles an hour. Tonight, partly cloudy in the evening, then mostly cloudy with a 30% chance of showers and thunderstorms after midnight. Humid with lows in the upper 70s. South winds 10 to 15 miles an hour, diminishing to 5 to 10 miles an hour after midnight. Friday, mostly sunny. A 20% chance of showers and thunderstorms in the morning. Humid with highs in the lower 90s. South winds 5 to 10 miles an hour. Friday night, partly cloudy. Humid with lows in the upper 70s. South winds 5 to 10 miles an hour.
And now the extended forecast. Saturday, sunny. Highs in the upper 90s. South winds 5 to 10 miles an hour, increasing to 10 to 15 miles an hour in the afternoon. Heat index values up to 105. Saturday night, mostly clear. Lows in the upper 70s. Sunday, mostly sunny with a 50% chance of showers and thunderstorms. Highs in the lower 90s. Sunday night, partly cloudy in the evening, then becoming mostly cloudy. Showers likely with a chance of thunderstorms. Lows in the lower 70s. Chance of rain 70%. Monday, mostly cloudy with a chance of showers and thunderstorms in the morning, then partly sunny with a slight chance of showers and thunderstorms in the afternoon. Highs in the mid-80s. Chance of rain 50%. Monday night, mostly cloudy in the evening, then becoming partly cloudy. A chance of showers with a slight chance of thunderstorms. Lows in the upper 60s. Chance of rain 30%. Tuesday, mostly sunny. A 20% chance of showers in the morning. Highs in the mid-80s. Tuesday night, partly cloudy. Lows around 70. Wednesday, sunny. Highs in the mid-90s. The forecast key messages for North and Central Texas. Hot and humid conditions will continue this week and into the weekend with highs in the 90s and peak heat indices in the 100 to 107 range. Scattered showers and a few thunderstorms are likely near the Red River late Thursday night into Friday morning. More widespread showers and thunderstorms, 50 to 80% chance, look to return to the area Sunday into early next week. The spotter information statement for North and Central Texas. Spotter activation is not expected at this time. The ultraviolet index forecast for June 11th is 11, or extreme. The current time is 11:59 a.m. Central Daylight Time. 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The following reports of weather temperature and wind were made at 11 a.m. DFW Airport, partly sunny, 85, dew point 72, relative humidity 65%, wind south at 20, gusting to 28, pressure 29.84 inches and falling. Fort Worth Meacham, partly sunny, 85, south at 18, gusting to 30. Dallas Love Field, partly sunny, 86, south at 12, gusting to 26. Arlington, cloudy, 85, south at 15, gusting to 28. Denton, cloudy, 85, southwest at 18, gusting to 35. Mineral Wells, cloudy, 85, south at 18, gusting to 25. Elsewhere around the region, Wichita Falls, partly sunny, 87, south at 24, gusting to 36. Abilene, cloudy, 84, south at 16, gusting to 31. Waco, cloudy, 88, south at 21. Tyler, cloudy, 86, southwest at 16. Once again at 11 a.m., DFW Airport, partly sunny, 85, south at 20, gusting to 28. Now let's check on your local forecast for the Dallas-Fort Worth Metroplex. Today, mostly sunny. Highs in the lower 90s. South winds 10 to 15 miles an hour. Tonight, partly cloudy in the evening, then mostly cloudy with a 30% chance of showers and thunderstorms after midnight. Humid with lows in the upper 70s. South winds 10 to 15 miles an hour, diminishing to 5 to 10 miles an hour after midnight. Friday, mostly sunny. A 20% chance of showers and thunderstorms in the morning. Humid with highs in the lower 90s. South winds 5 to 10 miles an hour. Friday night, partly cloudy. Humid with lows in the upper 70s. South winds 5 to 10 miles an hour. And now the extended forecast. Saturday, sunny. Highs in the upper 90s. South winds 5 to 10 miles an hour, increasing to 10 to 15 miles an hour in the afternoon. Heat index values up to 105. Saturday night, mostly clear. Lows in the upper 70s.
Sunday, mostly sunny with a 50% chance of showers and thunderstorms. Highs in the lower 90s. Sunday night, partly cloudy in the evening, then becoming mostly cloudy. Showers likely with a chance of thunderstorms. Lows in the lower 70s. Chance of rain 70%. Monday, mostly cloudy with a chance of showers and thunderstorms in the morning, then partly sunny with a slight chance of showers and thunderstorms in the afternoon. Highs in the mid-80s. Chance of rain 50%. Monday night, mostly cloudy in the evening, then becoming partly cloudy. A chance of showers with a slight chance of thunderstorms. Lows in the upper 60s. Chance of rain 30%. Tuesday, mostly sunny. A 20% chance of showers in the morning. Highs in the mid-80s. Tuesday night, partly cloudy. Lows around 70. Wednesday, sunny. Highs in the mid-90s. The forecast key messages for North and Central Texas. Hot and humid conditions will continue this week and into the weekend with highs in the 90s and peak heat indices in the 100 to 107 range. Scattered showers and a few thunderstorms are likely near the Red River late Thursday night into Friday morning. More widespread showers and thunderstorms, 50 to 80% chance, look to return to the area Sunday into early next week. The spotter information statement for North and Central Texas. Spotter activation is not expected at this time. The ultraviolet index forecast for June 11th is 11, or extreme. The current time is 12:04 p.m. Central Daylight Time. 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The following reports of weather temperature and wind were made at noon. DFW Airport, partly sunny, 89, dew point 72, relative humidity 56%, wind south at 24, gusting to 32, pressure 29.83 inches and falling. Fort Worth Meacham, partly sunny, 90, south at 16, gusting to 31. Dallas Love Field, partly sunny, 88, southwest at 12, gusting to 29. Arlington, cloudy, 87, south at 18, gusting to 29. Denton, cloudy, 89, south at 21, gusting to 31. Mineral Wells, cloudy, 86, south at 16, gusting to 29. Elsewhere around the region, Wichita Falls, partly sunny, 90, southwest at 26, gusting to 35. Abilene, partly sunny, 86, south at 18, gusting to 31. Waco, cloudy, 90, heat index 100, south at 16. Tyler, cloudy, 86, south at 14. Once again at noon, DFW Airport, partly sunny, 89, south at 24, gusting to 32. Now let's check on your local forecast for the Dallas-Fort Worth Metroplex. Today, mostly sunny. Highs in the lower 90s. South winds 10 to 15 miles an hour. Tonight, partly cloudy in the evening, then mostly cloudy with a 30% chance of showers and thunderstorms after midnight. Humid with lows in the upper 70s. South winds 10 to 15 miles an hour, diminishing to 5 to 10 miles an hour after midnight. Friday, mostly sunny. A 20% chance of showers and thunderstorms in the morning. Humid with highs in the lower 90s. South winds 5 to 10 miles an hour. Friday night, partly cloudy. Humid with lows in the upper 70s. South winds 5 to 10 miles an hour. And now the extended forecast. Saturday, sunny. Highs in the upper 90s. South winds 5 to 10 miles an hour, increasing to 10 to 15 miles an hour in the afternoon. Heat index values up to 105. Saturday night, mostly clear. Lows in the upper 70s. Sunday, mostly sunny with a 50% chance of showers and thunderstorms. Highs in the lower 90s. Sunday night, partly cloudy in the evening, then becoming mostly cloudy. Showers likely with a chance of thunderstorms. Lows in the lower 70s. Chance of rain 70%.
Monday, mostly cloudy with a chance of showers and thunderstorms in the morning, then partly sunny with a slight chance of showers and thunderstorms in the afternoon. Highs in the mid-80s. Chance of rain 50%. Monday night, mostly cloudy in the evening, then becoming partly cloudy. A chance of showers with a slight chance of thunderstorms. Lows in the upper 60s. Chance of rain 30%. Tuesday, mostly sunny. A 20% chance of showers in the morning. Highs in the mid-80s. Tuesday night, partly cloudy. Lows around 70. Wednesday, sunny. Highs in the mid-90s. The forecast key messages for North and Central Texas. Hot and humid conditions will continue this week and into the weekend with highs in the 90s and peak heat indices in the 100 to 107 range. Scattered showers and a few thunderstorms are likely near the Red River late Thursday night into Friday morning. More widespread showers and thunderstorms, 50 to 80% chance, look to return to the area Sunday into early next week. The spotter information statement for North and Central Texas. Spotter activation is not expected at this time. The ultraviolet index forecast for June 11th is 11, or extreme. The current time is 12:08 p.m. Central Daylight Time. 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The following reports of weather temperature and wind were made at noon. DFW Airport, partly sunny, 89, dew point 72, relative humidity 56%, wind south at 24, gusting to 32, pressure 29.83 inches and falling. Fort Worth Meacham, partly sunny, 90, south at 16, gusting to 31. Dallas Love Field, partly sunny, 88, southwest at 12, gusting to 29. Arlington, cloudy, 87, south at 18, gusting to 29. Denton, cloudy, 89, south at 21, gusting to 31. Mineral Wells, cloudy, 86, south at 16, gusting to 29. Elsewhere around the region, Wichita Falls, partly sunny, 90, southwest at 26, gusting to 35. Abilene, partly sunny, 86, south at 18, gusting to 31. Waco, cloudy, 90, heat index 100, south at 16. Tyler, cloudy, 86, south at 14. Once again at noon, DFW Airport, partly sunny, 89, south at 24, gusting to 32. The following reports of weather temperature and wind were made at noon. DFW Airport, partly sunny, 89, dew point 72, relative humidity 56%, wind south at 24, gusting to 32, pressure 29.83 inches and falling. Fort Worth Meacham, partly sunny, 90, south at 16, gusting to 31. Dallas Love Field, partly sunny, 88, southwest at 12, gusting to 29. Arlington, cloudy, 87, south at 18, gusting to 29. Denton, partly sunny, 88, south at 21, gusting to 30. Mineral Wells, cloudy, 86, south at 16, gusting to 29. Elsewhere around the region, Wichita Falls, partly sunny, 90, southwest at 26, gusting to 35. Abilene, cloudy, 86, south at 18, gusting to 31. Waco, cloudy, 90, heat index 100, south at 16. Tyler, cloudy, 86, south at 14. Once again at noon, DFW Airport, partly sunny, 89, south at 24, gusting to 32. Now let's check on your local forecast for the Dallas-Fort Worth Metroplex. Today, mostly sunny. Highs in the lower 90s. South winds 10 to 15 miles an hour. Tonight, partly cloudy in the evening, then mostly cloudy with a 30% chance of showers and thunderstorms after midnight. Humid with lows in the upper 70s. South winds 10 to 15 miles an hour, diminishing to 5 to 10 miles an hour after midnight. Friday, mostly sunny.
a 20% chance of showers and thunderstorms in the morning. Humid with highs in the lower 90s. South winds 5 to 10 miles an hour. Friday night, partly cloudy. Humid with lows in the upper 70s. South winds 5 to 10 miles an hour. And now the extended forecast. Saturday, sunny. Highs in the upper 90s. South winds 5 to 10 miles an hour, increasing to 10 to 15 miles an hour in the afternoon. Heat index values up to 105. Saturday night, mostly clear. Lows in the upper 70s. Sunday, mostly sunny with a 50% chance of showers and thunderstorms. Highs in the lower 90s. Sunday night, partly cloudy in the evening, then becoming mostly cloudy. Showers likely with a chance of thunderstorms. Lows in the lower 70s. Chance of rain 70%. Monday, mostly cloudy with a chance of showers and thunderstorms in the morning, then partly sunny with a slight chance of showers and thunderstorms in the afternoon. Highs in the mid-80s. Chance of rain 50%. Monday night, mostly cloudy in the evening, then becoming partly cloudy. A chance of showers with a slight chance of thunderstorms. Lows in the upper 60s. Chance of rain 30%. Tuesday, mostly sunny. A 20% chance of showers in the morning. Highs in the mid-80s. Tuesday night, partly cloudy. Lows around 70. Wednesday, sunny. Highs in the mid-90s. The forecast key messages for North and Central Texas. Hot and humid conditions will continue this week and into the weekend with highs in the 90s and peak heat indices in the 100 to 107 range. Scattered showers and a few thunderstorms are likely near the Red River late Thursday night into Friday morning. More widespread showers and thunderstorms, 50 to 80% chance, look to return to the area Sunday into early next week. The spotter information statement for North and Central Texas. Spotter activation is not expected at this time. The ultraviolet index forecast for June 11th is 11, or extreme. The current time is 12:14 p.m. Central Daylight Time. 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The following reports of weather temperature and wind were made at noon. DFW Airport, partly sunny, 89, dew point 72, relative humidity 56%, wind south at 24, gusting to 32, pressure 29.83 inches and falling. Fort Worth Meacham, partly sunny, 90, south at 16, gusting to 31. Dallas Love Field, partly sunny, 88, southwest at 12, gusting to 29. Arlington, cloudy, 87, south at 18, gusting to 29. Denton, partly sunny, 88, south at 21, gusting to 30. Mineral Wells, cloudy, 86, south at 16, gusting to 29. Elsewhere around the region, Wichita Falls, partly sunny, 90, southwest at 26, gusting to 35. Abilene, cloudy, 86, south at 18, gusting to 31. Waco, cloudy, 90, heat index 100, south at 16. Tyler, cloudy, 86, south at 14. Once again at noon, DFW Airport, partly sunny, 89, south at 24, gusting to 32. Now let's check on your local forecast for the Dallas-Fort Worth Metroplex. Today, mostly sunny. Highs in the lower 90s. South winds 10 to 15 miles an hour. Tonight, partly cloudy in the evening, then mostly cloudy with a 30% chance of showers and thunderstorms after midnight. Humid with lows in the upper 70s. South winds 10 to 15 miles an hour, diminishing to 5 to 10 miles an hour after midnight. Friday, mostly sunny. A 20% chance of showers and thunderstorms in the morning. Humid with highs in the lower 90s. South winds 5 to 10 miles an hour. Friday night, partly cloudy. Humid with lows in the upper 70s. South winds 5 to 10 miles an hour. And now the extended forecast.
Saturday, sunny. Highs in the upper 90s. South winds 5 to 10 miles an hour, increasing to 10 to 15 miles an hour in the afternoon. Heat index values up to 105. Saturday night, mostly clear. Lows in the upper 70s. Sunday, mostly sunny with a 50% chance of showers and thunderstorms. Highs in the lower 90s. Sunday night, partly cloudy in the evening, then becoming mostly cloudy. Showers likely with a chance of thunderstorms. Lows in the lower 70s. Chance of rain 70%. Monday, mostly cloudy with a chance of showers and thunderstorms in the morning, then partly sunny with a slight chance of showers and thunderstorms in the afternoon. Highs in the mid-80s. Chance of rain 50%. Monday night, mostly cloudy in the evening, then becoming partly cloudy. A chance of showers with a slight chance of thunderstorms. Lows in the upper 60s. Chance of rain 30%. Tuesday, mostly sunny. A 20% chance of showers in the morning. Highs in the mid-80s. Tuesday night, partly cloudy. Lows around 70. Wednesday, sunny. Highs in the mid-90s. The forecast key messages for North and Central Texas. Hot and humid conditions will continue this week and into the weekend with highs in the 90s and peak heat indices in the 100 to 107 range. Scattered showers and a few thunderstorms are likely near the Red River late Thursday night into Friday morning. More widespread showers and thunderstorms, 50 to 80% chance, look to return to the area Sunday into early next week. The spotter information statement for North and Central Texas. Spotter activation is not expected at this time. The ultraviolet index forecast for June 11th is 11, or extreme. The current time is 12:19 p.m. Central Daylight Time. 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The following reports of weather temperature and wind were made at noon. DFW Airport, partly sunny, 89, dew point 72, relative humidity 56%, wind south at 24, gusting to 32, pressure 29.83 inches and falling. Fort Worth Meacham, partly sunny, 90, south at 16, gusting to 31. Dallas Love Field, partly sunny, 88, southwest at 12, gusting to 29. Arlington, cloudy, 87, south at 18, gusting to 29. Denton, partly sunny, 88, south at 21, gusting to 30. Mineral Wells, cloudy, 86, south at 16, gusting to 29. Elsewhere around the region, Wichita Falls, partly sunny, 90, southwest at 26, gusting to 35. Abilene, cloudy, 86, south at 18, gusting to 31. Waco, cloudy, 90, heat index 100, south at 16. Tyler, cloudy, 86, south at 14. Once again at noon, DFW Airport, partly sunny, 89, south at 24, gusting to 32. Now let's check on your local forecast for the Dallas-Fort Worth Metroplex. Today, mostly sunny. Highs in the lower 90s. South winds 10 to 15 miles an hour. Tonight, partly cloudy in the evening, then mostly cloudy with a 30% chance of showers and thunderstorms after midnight. Humid with lows in the upper 70s. South winds 10 to 15 miles an hour, diminishing to 5 to 10 miles an hour after midnight. Friday, mostly sunny. A 20% chance of showers and thunderstorms in the morning. Humid with highs in the lower 90s. South winds 5 to 10 miles an hour. Friday night, partly cloudy. Humid with lows in the upper 70s. South winds 5 to 10 miles an hour. And now the extended forecast. Saturday, sunny. Highs in the upper 90s. South winds 5 to 10 miles an hour, increasing to 10 to 15 miles an hour in the afternoon. Heat index values up to 105. Saturday night, mostly clear. Lows in the upper 70s.
Sunday, mostly sunny with a 50% chance of showers and thunderstorms. Highs in the lower 90s. Sunday night, partly cloudy in the evening, then becoming mostly cloudy. Showers likely with a chance of thunderstorms. Lows in the lower 70s. Chance of rain 70%. Monday, mostly cloudy with a chance of showers and thunderstorms in the morning, then partly sunny with a slight chance of showers and thunderstorms in the afternoon. Highs in the mid-80s. Chance of rain 50%. Monday night, mostly cloudy in the evening, then becoming partly cloudy. A chance of showers with a slight chance of thunderstorms. Lows in the upper 60s. Chance of rain 30%. Tuesday, mostly sunny. A 20% chance of showers in the morning. Highs in the mid-80s. Tuesday night, partly cloudy. Lows around 70. Wednesday, sunny. Highs in the mid-90s. The forecast key messages for North and Central Texas. Hot and humid conditions will continue this week and into the weekend with highs in the 90s and peak heat indices in the 100 to 107 range. Scattered showers and a few thunderstorms are likely near the Red River late Thursday night into Friday morning. More widespread showers and thunderstorms, 50 to 80% chance, look to return to the area Sunday into early next week. The spotter information statement for North and Central Texas. Spotter activation is not expected at this time. The ultraviolet index forecast for June 11th is 11, or extreme. The current time is 12:24 p.m. Central Daylight Time. 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The following reports of weather temperature and wind were made at noon. DFW Airport, partly sunny, 89, dew point 72, relative humidity 56%, wind south at 24, gusting to 32, pressure 29.83 inches and falling. Fort Worth Meacham, partly sunny, 90, south at 16, gusting to 31. Dallas Love Field, partly sunny, 88, southwest at 12, gusting to 29. Arlington, cloudy, 87, south at 18, gusting to 29. Denton, partly sunny, 88, south at 21, gusting to 30. Mineral Wells, cloudy, 86, south at 16, gusting to 29. Elsewhere around the region, Wichita Falls, partly sunny, 90, southwest at 26, gusting to 35. Abilene, cloudy, 86, south at 18, gusting to 31. Waco, cloudy, 90, heat index 100, south at 16. Tyler, cloudy, 86, south at 14. Once again at noon, DFW Airport, partly sunny, 89, south at 24, gusting to 32. Now let's check on your local forecast for the Dallas-Fort Worth Metroplex. Today, mostly sunny. Highs in the lower 90s. South winds 10 to 15 miles an hour. Tonight, partly cloudy in the evening, then mostly cloudy with a 30% chance of showers and thunderstorms after midnight. Humid with lows in the upper 70s. South winds 10 to 15 miles an hour, diminishing to 5 to 10 miles an hour after midnight. Friday, mostly sunny. A 20% chance of showers and thunderstorms in the morning. Humid with highs in the lower 90s. South winds 5 to 10 miles an hour. Friday night, partly cloudy. Humid with lows in the upper 70s. South winds 5 to 10 miles an hour. And now the extended forecast. Saturday, sunny. Highs in the upper 90s. South winds 5 to 10 miles an hour, increasing to 10 to 15 miles an hour in the afternoon. Heat index values up to 105. Saturday night, mostly clear. Lows in the upper 70s. Sunday, mostly sunny with a 50% chance of showers and thunderstorms. Highs in the lower 90s. Sunday night, partly cloudy in the evening, then becoming mostly cloudy. Showers likely with a chance of thunderstorms. Lows in the lower 70s. Chance of rain 70%.
Monday, mostly cloudy with a chance of showers and thunderstorms in the morning, then partly sunny with a slight chance of showers and thunderstorms in the afternoon.

Central Texas. Hot and humid conditions will continue this week and into the weekend with highs in the 90s and peak heat indices in the 100 to 107 range. Scattered showers and a few thunderstorms are likely near the Red River late Thursday night into Friday morning. More widespread showers and thunderstorms, 50 to 80% chance, look to return to the area Sunday into early next week. The spotter information statement for North and Central Texas. Spotter activation is not expected at this time. The ultraviolet index forecast for June 11th is 11, or extreme. The current time is 12:28 p.m. Central Daylight Time. 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The following reports of weather temperature and wind were made at noon. DFW Airport, partly sunny, 89, dew point 72, relative humidity 56%, wind south at 24, gusting to 32, pressure 29.83 inches and falling. Fort Worth Meacham, partly sunny, 90, south at 16, gusting to 31. Dallas Love Field, partly sunny, 88, southwest at 12, gusting to 29. Arlington, cloudy, 87, south at 18, gusting to 29. Denton, partly sunny, 88, south at 21, gusting to 30. Mineral Wells, cloudy, 86, south at 16, gusting to 29. Elsewhere around the region, Wichita Falls, partly sunny, 90, southwest at 26, gusting to 35. Abilene, cloudy, 86, south at 18, gusting to 31. Waco, cloudy, 90, heat index 100, south at 16. Tyler, cloudy, 86, south at 14. Once again at noon, DFW Airport, partly sunny, 89, south at 24, gusting to 32. Now let's check on your local forecast for the Dallas-Fort Worth Metroplex. Today, mostly sunny. Highs in the lower 90s. South winds 10 to 15 miles an hour. Tonight, partly cloudy in the evening, then mostly cloudy with a 30% chance of showers and thunderstorms after midnight. Humid with lows in the upper 70s. South winds 10 to 15 miles an hour, diminishing to 5 to 10 miles an hour after midnight. Friday, mostly sunny. A 20% chance of showers and thunderstorms in the morning. Humid with highs in the lower 90s. South winds 5 to 10 miles an hour. Friday night, partly cloudy. Humid with lows in the upper 70s. South winds 5 to 10 miles an hour. And now the extended forecast. Saturday, sunny. Highs in the upper 90s. South winds 5 to 10 miles an hour, increasing to 10 to 15 miles an hour in the afternoon. Heat index values up to 105. Saturday night, mostly clear. Lows in the upper 70s. Sunday, mostly sunny with a 50% chance of showers and thunderstorms. Highs in the lower 90s. Sunday night, partly cloudy in the evening, then becoming mostly cloudy. Showers likely with a chance of thunderstorms. Lows in the lower 70s. Chance of rain 70%. Monday, mostly cloudy with a chance of showers and thunderstorms in the morning, then partly sunny with a slight chance of showers and thunderstorms in the afternoon. Highs in the mid-80s. Chance of rain 50%. Monday night, mostly cloudy in the evening, then becoming partly cloudy. A chance of showers with a slight chance of thunderstorms. Lows in the upper 60s. Chance of rain 30%. Tuesday, mostly sunny. A 20% chance of showers in the morning. Highs in the mid-80s. Tuesday night, partly cloudy. Lows around 70. Wednesday, sunny. Highs in the mid-90s. The forecast key messages for North and Central Texas. Hot and humid conditions will continue this week and into the weekend with highs in the 90s and peak heat indices in the 100 to 105 range. Scattered showers and a few thunderstorms are likely near the Red River late Thursday night through Friday morning. More widespread showers and thunderstorms, 50 to 80% chance.

booked to return to the area Sunday into early next week. The spotter information statement for North and Central Texas. Spotter activation is not expected at this time. The ultraviolet index forecast for June 11th is 11, or extreme. The current time is 12:33 p.m. Central Daylight Time. 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The following reports of weather temperature and wind were made at noon. DFW Airport, partly sunny, 89, dew point 72, relative humidity 56%, wind south at 24, gusting to 32, pressure 29.83 inches and falling. Fort Worth Meacham, partly sunny, 90, south at 16, gusting to 31. Dallas Love Field, partly sunny, 88, southwest at 12, gusting to 29. Arlington, cloudy, 87, south at 18, gusting to 29. Denton, partly sunny, 88, south at 21, gusting to 30. Mineral Wells, cloudy, 86, south at 16, gusting to 29. Elsewhere around the region, Wichita Falls, partly sunny, 90, southwest at 26, gusting to 35. Abilene, cloudy, 86, south at 18, gusting to 31. Waco, cloudy, 90, heat index 100, south at 16. Tyler, cloudy, 86, south at 14. Once again at noon, DFW Airport, partly sunny, 89, south at 24, gusting to 32. Now let's check on your local forecast for the Dallas-Fort Worth Metroplex. Today, mostly sunny. Highs in the lower 90s. South winds 10 to 15 miles an hour. Tonight, partly cloudy in the evening, then mostly cloudy with a 30% chance of showers and thunderstorms after midnight. Humid with lows in the upper 70s. South winds 10 to 15 miles an hour, diminishing to 5 to 10 miles an hour after midnight. Friday, mostly sunny. A 20% chance of showers and thunderstorms in the morning. Humid with highs in the lower 90s. South winds 5 to 10 miles an hour. Friday night, partly cloudy. Humid with lows in the upper 70s. South winds 5 to 10 miles an hour. And now the extended forecast. Saturday, sunny. Highs in the upper 90s. South winds 5 to 10 miles an hour, increasing to 10 to 15 miles an hour in the afternoon. Heat index values up to 105. Saturday night, mostly clear. Lows in the upper 70s. Sunday, mostly sunny with a 50% chance of showers and thunderstorms. Highs in the lower 90s. Sunday night, partly cloudy in the evening, then becoming mostly cloudy. Showers likely with a chance of thunderstorms. Lows in the lower 70s. Chance of rain 70%. Monday, mostly cloudy with a chance of showers and thunderstorms in the morning, then partly sunny with a slight chance of showers and thunderstorms in the afternoon. Highs in the mid-80s. Chance of rain 50%. Monday night, mostly cloudy in the evening, then becoming partly cloudy. A chance of showers with a slight chance of thunderstorms. Lows in the upper 60s. Chance of rain 30%. Tuesday, mostly sunny. A 20% chance of showers in the morning. Highs in the mid-80s. Tuesday night, partly cloudy. Lows around 70. Wednesday, sunny. Highs in the mid-90s. The forecast key messages for North and Central Texas. Hot and humid conditions will continue this week and into the weekend with highs in the 90s and peak heat indices in the 100 to 105 range. Scattered showers and a few thunderstorms are likely near the Red River late Thursday night through Friday morning. More widespread showers and thunderstorms, 50 to 80% chance, look to return to the area Sunday into early next week. The spotter information statement for North and Central Texas. Spotter activation is not expected at this time. The ultraviolet index forecast for June 11th is 11, or extreme.
The current time is 12:38 p.m. Central Daylight Time. 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The following reports of weather temperature and wind were made at noon. DFW Airport, partly sunny, 89, dew point 72, relative humidity 56%, wind south at 24, gusting to 32, pressure 29.83 inches and falling. Fort Worth Meacham, partly sunny, 90, south at 16, gusting to 31. Dallas Love Field, partly sunny, 88, southwest at 12, gusting to 29. Arlington, cloudy, 87, south at 18, gusting to 29. Denton, partly sunny, 88, south at 21, gusting to 30. Mineral Wells, cloudy, 86, south at 16, gusting to 29. Elsewhere around the region, Wichita Falls, partly sunny, 90, southwest at 26, gusting to 35. Abilene, cloudy, 86, south at 18, gusting to 31. Waco, cloudy, 90, heat index 100, south at 16. Tyler, cloudy, 86, south at 14. Once again at noon, DFW Airport, partly sunny, 89, south at 24, gusting to 32. Now let's check on your local forecast for the Dallas-Fort Worth Metroplex. Today, mostly sunny. Highs in the lower 90s. South winds 10 to 15 miles an hour. Tonight, partly cloudy in the evening, then mostly cloudy with a 30% chance of showers and thunderstorms after midnight. Humid with lows in the upper 70s. South winds 10 to 15 miles an hour, diminishing to 5 to 10 miles an hour after midnight. Friday, mostly sunny. A 20% chance of showers and thunderstorms in the morning. Humid with highs in the lower 90s. South winds 5 to 10 miles an hour. Friday night, partly cloudy. Humid with lows in the upper 70s. South winds 5 to 10 miles an hour. And now the extended forecast. Saturday, sunny. Highs in the upper 90s. South winds 5 to 10 miles an hour, increasing to 10 to 15 miles an hour in the afternoon. Heat index values up to 105. Saturday night, mostly clear. Lows in the upper 70s. Sunday, mostly sunny with a 50% chance of showers and thunderstorms. Highs in the lower 90s. Sunday night, partly cloudy in the evening, then becoming mostly cloudy. Showers likely with a chance of thunderstorms. Lows in the lower 70s. Chance of rain 70%. Monday, mostly cloudy with a chance of showers and thunderstorms in the morning, then partly sunny with a slight chance of showers and thunderstorms in the afternoon. Highs in the mid-80s. Chance of rain 50%. Monday night, mostly cloudy in the evening, then becoming partly cloudy. A chance of showers with a slight chance of thunderstorms. Lows in the upper 60s. Chance of rain 30%. Tuesday, mostly sunny. A 20% chance of showers in the morning. Highs in the mid-80s. Tuesday night, partly cloudy. Lows around 70. Wednesday, sunny. Highs in the mid-90s. The forecast key messages for North and Central Texas. Hot and humid conditions will continue this week and into the weekend with highs in the 90s and peak heat indices in the 100 to 105 range. Scattered showers and a few thunderstorms are likely near the Red River late Thursday night through Friday morning. More widespread showers and thunderstorms, 50 to 80% chance, look to return to the area Sunday into early next week. The spotter information statement for North and Central Texas. Spotter activation is not expected at this time. The ultraviolet index forecast for June 11th is 11, or extreme. The current time is 12:42 p.m. Central Daylight Time. 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The following reports of weather temperature and wind were made at noon.
DFW Airport, partly sunny, 89, 2.72, relative humidity 56%, wind south at 24, gusting to 32, pressure 29.83 inches and falling. Fort Worth Meacham, partly sunny, 90, south at 16, gusting to 31. Dallas Love Field, partly sunny, 88, southwest at 12, gusting to 29. Arlington, cloudy, 87, south at 18, gusting to 29. Denton, partly sunny, 88, south at 21, gusting to 30. Mineral Wells, cloudy, 86, south at 16, gusting to 29. Elsewhere around the region, Wichita Falls, partly sunny, 90, southwest at 26, gusting to 35. Abilene, cloudy, 86, south at 18, gusting to 31. Waco, cloudy, 90, heat index 100, south at 16. Tyler, cloudy, 86, south at 14. Once again at noon, DFW Airport, partly sunny, 89, south at 24, gusting to 32. Now let's check on your local forecast for the Dallas-Fort Worth Metroplex. Today, mostly sunny. Highs in the lower 90s. South winds 10 to 15 miles an hour. Tonight, partly cloudy in the evening, then mostly cloudy with a 30% chance of showers and thunderstorms after midnight. Humid with lows in the upper 70s. South winds 10 to 15 miles an hour, diminishing to 5 to 10 miles an hour after midnight. Friday, mostly sunny. A 20% chance of showers and thunderstorms in the morning. Humid with highs in the lower 90s. South winds 5 to 10 miles an hour. Friday night, partly cloudy. Humid with lows in the upper 70s. South winds 5 to 10 miles an hour. And now the extended forecast. Saturday, sunny. Highs in the upper 90s. South winds 5 to 10 miles an hour, increasing to 10 to 15 miles an hour in the afternoon. Heat index values up to 105. Saturday night, mostly clear. Lows in the upper 70s. Sunday, mostly sunny with a 50% chance of showers and thunderstorms. Highs in the lower 90s. Sunday night, partly cloudy in the evening, then becoming mostly cloudy. Showers likely with a chance of thunderstorms. Lows in the lower 70s. Chance of rain 70%. Monday, mostly cloudy with a chance of showers and thunderstorms in the morning, then partly sunny with a slight chance of showers and thunderstorms in the afternoon. Highs in the mid-80s. Chance of rain 50%. Monday night, mostly cloudy in the evening, then becoming partly cloudy. A chance of showers with a slight chance of thunderstorms. Lows in the upper 60s. Chance of rain 30%. Tuesday, mostly sunny. A 20% chance of showers in the morning. Highs in the mid-80s. Tuesday night, partly cloudy. Lows around 70. Wednesday, sunny. Highs in the mid-90s. The forecast key messages for North and Central Texas. Hot and humid conditions will continue this week and into the weekend with highs in the 90s and peak heat indices in the 100 to 105 range. Scattered showers and a few thunderstorms are likely near the Red River late Thursday night through Friday morning. More widespread showers and thunderstorms, 50 to 80% chance, look to return to the area Sunday into early next week. The spotter information statement for North and Central Texas. Spotter activation is not expected at this time. The ultraviolet index forecast for June 11th is 11, or extreme. The current time is 12:47 p.m. Central Daylight Time. 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The following reports of weather temperature and wind were made at noon. DFW Airport, partly sunny, 89, dew point 72, relative humidity 56%, wind south at 24, gusting to 32, pressure 29.83 inches and falling. Fort Worth Meacham, partly sunny, 90, south at 16, gusting to 31.
Dallas Love Field, partly sunny, 88, southwest at 12, gusting to 29. Arlington, cloudy, 87, south at 18, gusting to 29. Denton, partly sunny, 88, south at 21, gusting to 30. Mineral Wells, cloudy, 86, south at 16, gusting to 29. Elsewhere around the region, Wichita Falls, partly sunny, 90, southwest at 26, gusting to 35. Abilene, cloudy, 86, south at 18, gusting to 31. Waco, cloudy, 90, heat index 100, south at 16. Tyler, cloudy, 86, south at 14. Once again at noon, DFW Airport, partly sunny, 89, south at 24, gusting to 32. Now let's check on your local forecast for the Dallas-Fort Worth Metroplex. Today, mostly sunny. Highs in the lower 90s. South winds 10 to 15 miles an hour. Tonight, partly cloudy in the evening, then mostly cloudy with a 30% chance of showers and thunderstorms after midnight. Humid with lows in the upper 70s. South winds 10 to 15 miles an hour, diminishing to 5 to 10 miles an hour after midnight. Friday, mostly sunny. A 20% chance of showers and thunderstorms in the morning. Humid with highs in the lower 90s. South winds 5 to 10 miles an hour. Friday night, partly cloudy. Humid with lows in the upper 70s. South winds 5 to 10 miles an hour. And now the extended forecast. Saturday, sunny. Highs in the upper 90s. South winds 5 to 10 miles an hour, increasing to 10 to 15 miles an hour in the afternoon. Heat index values up to 105. Saturday night, mostly clear. Lows in the upper 70s. Sunday, mostly sunny with a 50% chance of showers and thunderstorms. Highs in the lower 90s. Sunday night, partly cloudy in the evening, then becoming mostly cloudy. Showers likely with a chance of thunderstorms. Lows in the lower 70s. Chance of rain 70%. Monday, mostly cloudy with a chance of showers and thunderstorms in the morning, then partly sunny with a slight chance of showers and thunderstorms in the afternoon. Highs in the mid-80s. Chance of rain 50%. Monday night, mostly cloudy in the evening, then becoming partly cloudy. A chance of showers with a slight chance of thunderstorms. Lows in the upper 60s. Chance of rain 30%. Tuesday, mostly sunny. A 20% chance of showers in the morning. Highs in the mid-80s. Tuesday night, partly cloudy. Lows around 70. Wednesday, sunny. Highs in the mid-90s. The forecast key messages for North and Central Texas. Hot and humid conditions will continue this week and into the weekend with highs in the 90s and peak heat indices in the 100 to 105 range. Scattered showers and a few thunderstorms are likely near the Red River late Thursday night through Friday morning. More widespread showers and thunderstorms, 50 to 80% chance, look to return to the area Sunday into early next week. The spotter information statement for North and Central Texas. Spotter activation is not expected at this time. The ultraviolet index forecast for June 11th is 11, or extreme. The current time is 12:51 p.m. Central Daylight Time. 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The following reports of weather temperature and wind were made at noon. DFW Airport, partly sunny, 89, dew point 72, relative humidity 56%, wind south at 24, gusting to 32, pressure 29.83 inches and falling. Fort Worth Meacham, partly sunny, 90, south at 16, gusting to 31. Dallas Love Field, partly sunny, 88, southwest at 12, gusting to 29. Arlington, cloudy, 87, south at 18, gusting to 29. Denton, partly sunny, 88, south at 21, gusting to 30.
Mineral Wells, cloudy, 86, south at 16, gusting to 29. Elsewhere around the region, Wichita Falls, partly sunny, 90, southwest at 26, gusting to 35. Abilene, cloudy, 86, south at 18, gusting to 31. Waco, cloudy, 90, heat index 100, south at 16. Tyler, cloudy, 86, south at 14. Once again at noon, DFW Airport, partly sunny, 89, south at 24, gusting to 32. Now let's check on your local forecast for the Dallas-Fort Worth Metroplex. Today, mostly sunny. Highs in the lower 90s. South winds 10 to 15 miles an hour. Tonight, partly cloudy in the evening, then mostly cloudy with a 30% chance of showers and thunderstorms after midnight. Humid with lows in the upper 70s. South winds 10 to 15 miles an hour, diminishing to 5 to 10 miles an hour after midnight. Friday, mostly sunny. A 20% chance of showers and thunderstorms in the morning. Humid with highs in the lower 90s. South winds 5 to 10 miles an hour. Friday night, partly cloudy. Humid with lows in the upper 70s. South winds 5 to 10 miles an hour. And now the extended forecast. Saturday, sunny. Highs in the upper 90s. South winds 5 to 10 miles an hour, increasing to 10 to 15 miles an hour in the afternoon. Heat index values up to 105. Saturday night, mostly clear. Lows in the upper 70s. Sunday, mostly sunny with a 50% chance of showers and thunderstorms. Highs in the lower 90s. Sunday night, partly cloudy in the evening, then becoming mostly cloudy. Showers likely with a chance of thunderstorms. Lows in the lower 70s. Chance of rain 70%. Monday, mostly cloudy with a chance of showers and thunderstorms in the morning, then partly sunny with a slight chance of showers and thunderstorms in the afternoon. Highs in the mid-80s. Chance of rain 50%. Monday night, mostly cloudy in the evening, then becoming partly cloudy. A chance of showers with a slight chance of thunderstorms. Lows in the upper 60s. Chance of rain 30%. Tuesday, mostly sunny. A 20% chance of showers in the morning. Highs in the mid-80s. Tuesday night, partly cloudy. Lows around 70. Wednesday, sunny. Highs in the mid-90s. The forecast key messages for North and Central Texas. Hot and humid conditions will continue this week and into the weekend with highs in the 90s and peak heat indices in the 100 to 105 range. Scattered showers and a few thunderstorms are likely near the Red River late Thursday night through Friday morning. More widespread showers and thunderstorms, 50 to 80% chance, look to return to the area Sunday into early next week. The spotter information statement for North and Central Texas. Spotter activation is not expected at this time. The ultraviolet index forecast for June 11th is 11, or extreme. The current time is 12:56 p.m. Central Daylight Time. 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The following reports of weather temperature and wind were made at noon. DFW Airport, partly sunny, 89, dew point 72, relative humidity 56%, wind south at 24, gusting to 32, pressure 29.83 inches and falling. Fort Worth Meacham, partly sunny, 90, south at 16, gusting to 31. Dallas Love Field, partly sunny, 88, southwest at 12, gusting to 29. Arlington, cloudy, 87, south at 18, gusting to 29. Denton, partly sunny, 88, south at 21, gusting to 30. Mineral Wells, cloudy, 86, south at 16, gusting to 29. Elsewhere around the region, Wichita Falls, partly sunny, 90, southwest at 26, gusting to 35. Abilene, cloudy, 86, south at 18, gusting to 31.
Waco, cloudy, 90, heat index 100, south at 16. Tyler, cloudy, 86, south at 14. Once again at noon, DFW Airport, partly sunny, 89, south at 24, gusting to 32. Now let's check on your local forecast for the Dallas-Fort Worth Metroplex. Today, mostly sunny. Highs in the lower 90s. South winds 10 to 15 miles an hour. Tonight, partly cloudy in the evening, then mostly cloudy with a 30% chance of showers and thunderstorms after midnight. Humid with lows in the upper 70s. South winds 10 to 15 miles an hour, diminishing to 5 to 10 miles an hour after midnight. Friday, mostly sunny. A 20% chance of showers and thunderstorms in the morning. Humid with highs in the lower 90s. South winds 5 to 10 miles an hour. Friday night, partly cloudy. Humid with lows in the upper 70s. South winds 5 to 10 miles an hour. And now the extended forecast. Saturday, sunny. Highs in the upper 90s. South winds 5 to 10 miles an hour, increasing to 10 to 15 miles an hour in the afternoon. Heat index values up to 105. Saturday night, mostly clear. Lows in the upper 70s. Sunday, mostly sunny with a 50% chance of showers and thunderstorms. Highs in the lower 90s. Sunday night, partly cloudy in the evening, then becoming mostly cloudy. Showers likely with a chance of thunderstorms. Lows in the lower 70s. Chance of rain 70%. Monday, mostly cloudy with a chance of showers and thunderstorms in the morning, then partly sunny with a slight chance of showers and thunderstorms in the afternoon. Highs in the mid-80s. Chance of rain 50%. Monday night, mostly cloudy in the evening, then becoming partly cloudy. A chance of showers with a slight chance of thunderstorms. Lows in the upper 60s. Chance of rain 30%. Tuesday, mostly sunny. A 20% chance of showers in the morning. Highs in the mid-80s. Tuesday night, partly cloudy. Lows around 70. Wednesday, sunny. Highs in the mid-90s. The forecast key messages for North and Central Texas. Hot and humid conditions will continue this week and into the weekend with highs in the 90s and peak heat indices in the 100 to 105 range. Scattered showers and a few thunderstorms are likely near the Red River late Thursday night through Friday morning. More widespread showers and thunderstorms, 50 to 80% chance, look to return to the area Sunday into early next week. The spotter information statement for North and Central Texas. Spotter activation is not expected at this time. The ultraviolet index forecast for June 11th is 11, or extreme. The current time is 1:01 p.m. Central Daylight Time. 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The following reports of weather temperature and wind were made at 1 p.m. DFW Airport, partly sunny, 91, dew point 72, relative humidity 53%, wind south at 23, gusting to 32, pressure 29.82 inches and falling. Fort Worth Meacham, partly sunny, 89, south at 18, gusting to 26. Dallas Love Field, partly sunny, 89, south at 10, gusting to 26. Arlington, mostly sunny, 89, south at 16, gusting to 28. Denton, partly sunny, 90, south at 20, gusting to 29. Mineral Wells, partly sunny, 89, south at 15. Elsewhere around the region, Wichita Falls, mostly sunny, 91, south at 25, gusting to 37. Abilene, cloudy, 88, south at 22, gusting to 32. Waco, cloudy, 92, heat index 101, south at 15. Tyler, cloudy, 88, southwest at 14. Once again at 1 p.m., DFW Airport, partly sunny, 91, south at 23, gusting to 32.
Now let's check on your local forecast for the Dallas-Fort Worth Metroplex. Today, mostly sunny. Highs in the lower 90s. South winds 10 to 15 miles an hour. Tonight, partly cloudy in the evening, then mostly cloudy with a 30% chance of showers and thunderstorms after midnight. Humid with lows in the upper 70s. South winds 10 to 15 miles an hour, diminishing to 5 to 10 miles an hour after midnight. Friday, mostly sunny. A 20% chance of showers and thunderstorms in the morning. Humid with highs in the lower 90s. South winds 5 to 10 miles an hour. Friday night, partly cloudy. Humid with lows in the upper 70s. South winds 5 to 10 miles an hour. And now the extended forecast. Saturday, sunny. Highs in the upper 90s. South winds 5 to 10 miles an hour, increasing to 10 to 15 miles an hour in the afternoon. Heat index values up to 105. Saturday night, mostly clear. Lows in the upper 70s. Sunday, mostly sunny with a 50% chance of showers and thunderstorms. Highs in the lower 90s. Sunday night, partly cloudy in the evening, then becoming mostly cloudy. Showers likely with a chance of thunderstorms. Lows in the lower 70s. Chance of rain 70%. Monday, mostly cloudy with a chance of showers and thunderstorms in the morning, then partly sunny with a slight chance of showers and thunderstorms in the afternoon. Highs in the mid-80s. Chance of rain 50%. Monday night, mostly cloudy in the evening, then becoming partly cloudy. A chance of showers with a slight chance of thunderstorms. Lows in the upper 60s. Chance of rain 30%. Tuesday, mostly sunny. A 20% chance of showers in the morning. Highs in the mid-80s. Tuesday night, partly cloudy. Lows around 70. Wednesday, sunny. Highs in the mid-90s. The forecast key messages for North and Central Texas. Hot and humid conditions will continue this week and into the weekend with highs in the 90s and peak heat indices in the 100 to 105 range. Scattered showers and a few thunderstorms are likely near the Red River late Thursday night through Friday morning. More widespread showers and thunderstorms, 50 to 80% chance, look to return to the area Sunday into early next week. The spotter information statement for North and Central Texas. Spotter activation is not expected at this time. The ultraviolet index forecast for June 11th is 11, or extreme. The current time is 1:05 p.m. Central Daylight Time. 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The following reports of weather temperature and wind were made at 1 p.m. DFW Airport, partly sunny, 91, dew point 72, relative humidity 53%, wind south at 23, gusting to 32, pressure 29.82 inches and falling. Fort Worth Meacham, partly sunny, 89, south at 18, gusting to 26. Dallas Love Field, partly sunny, 89, south at 10, gusting to 26. Arlington, mostly sunny, 89, south at 16, gusting to 28. Denton, partly sunny, 90, south at 20, gusting to 29. Mineral Wells, partly sunny, 89, south at 15. Elsewhere around the region, Wichita Falls, mostly sunny, 91, south at 25, gusting to 37. Abilene, cloudy, 88, south at 22, gusting to 32. Waco, cloudy, 92, heat index 101, south at 16. Tyler, cloudy, 88, southwest at 14. Once again at 1 p.m., DFW Airport, partly sunny, 91, south at 23, gusting to 32. Now let's check on your local forecast for the Dallas-Fort Worth Metroplex. Today, mostly sunny. Highs in the lower 90s. South winds 10 to 15 miles an hour. Tonight, partly cloudy in the evening, then mostly cloudy with a 30% chance of showers and thunderstorms after midnight.
humid with lows in the upper 70s. South winds 10 to 15 miles an hour, diminishing to 5 to 10 miles an hour after midnight. Friday, mostly sunny. A 20% chance of showers and thunderstorms in the morning. Humid with highs in the lower 90s. South winds 5 to 10 miles an hour. Friday night, partly cloudy. Humid with lows in the upper 70s. South winds 5 to 10 miles an hour. And now the extended forecast. Saturday, sunny. Highs in the upper 90s. South winds 5 to 10 miles an hour, increasing to 10 to 15 miles an hour in the afternoon. Heat index values up to 105. Saturday night, mostly clear. Lows in the upper 70s. Sunday, mostly sunny with a 50% chance of showers and thunderstorms. Highs in the lower 90s. Sunday night, partly cloudy in the evening, then becoming mostly cloudy. Showers likely with a chance of thunderstorms. Lows in the lower 70s. Chance of rain 70%. Monday, mostly cloudy with a chance of showers and thunderstorms in the morning, then partly sunny with a slight chance of showers and thunderstorms in the afternoon. Highs in the mid-80s. Chance of rain 50%. Monday night, mostly cloudy in the evening, then becoming partly cloudy. A chance of showers with a slight chance of thunderstorms. Lows in the upper 60s. Chance of rain 30%. Tuesday, mostly sunny. A 20% chance of showers in the morning. Highs in the mid-80s. Tuesday night, partly cloudy. Lows around 70. Wednesday, sunny. Highs in the mid-90s. The forecast key messages for North and Central Texas. Hot and humid conditions will continue this week and into the weekend with highs in the 90s and peak heat indices in the 100 to 105 range. Scattered showers and a few thunderstorms are likely near the Red River late Thursday night through Friday morning. More widespread showers and thunderstorms, 50 to 80% chance, look to return to the area Sunday into early next week. The spotter information statement for North and Central Texas. Spotter activation is not expected at this time. The ultraviolet index forecast for June 11th is 11, or extreme. The current time is 1:10 p.m. Central Daylight Time. 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The following reports of weather temperature and wind were made at 1 p.m. DFW Airport, partly sunny, 91, dew point 72, relative humidity 53%, wind south at 23, gusting to 32, pressure 29.82 inches and falling. Fort Worth Meacham, partly sunny, 89, south at 18, gusting to 26. Dallas Love Field, partly sunny, 89, south at 10, gusting to 26. Arlington, mostly sunny, 89, south at 16, gusting to 28. Denton, partly sunny, 90, south at 20, gusting to 29. Mineral Wells, partly sunny, 89, south at 15. Elsewhere around the region, Wichita Falls, mostly sunny, 91, south at 25, gusting to 37. Abilene, cloudy, 88, south at 22, gusting to 32. Waco, cloudy, 92, heat index 101, south at 16. Tyler, cloudy, 88, southwest at 14. Once again at 1 p.m., DFW Airport, partly sunny, 91, south at 23, gusting to 32. Now let's check on your local forecast for the Dallas-Fort Worth Metroplex. Today, mostly sunny. Highs in the lower 90s. South winds 10 to 15 miles an hour. Tonight, partly cloudy in the evening, then mostly cloudy with a 30% chance of showers and thunderstorms after midnight. Humid with lows in the upper 70s. South winds 10 to 15 miles an hour, diminishing to 5 to 10 miles an hour after midnight. Friday, mostly sunny. A 20% chance of showers and thunderstorms in the morning. Humid with highs in the lower 90s.
South winds 5 to 10 miles an hour. Friday night, partly cloudy. Humid with lows in the upper 70s. South winds 5 to 10 miles an hour. And now the extended forecast. Saturday, sunny. Highs in the upper 90s. South winds 5 to 10 miles an hour, increasing to 10 to 15 miles an hour in the afternoon. Heat index values up to 105. Saturday night, mostly clear. Lows in the upper 70s. Sunday, mostly sunny with a 50% chance of showers and thunderstorms. Highs in the lower 90s. Sunday night, partly cloudy in the evening, then becoming mostly cloudy. Showers likely with a chance of thunderstorms. Lows in the lower 70s. Chance of rain 70%. Monday, mostly cloudy with a chance of showers and thunderstorms in the morning, then partly sunny with a slight chance of showers and thunderstorms in the afternoon. Highs in the mid-80s. Chance of rain 50%. Monday night, mostly cloudy in the evening, then becoming partly cloudy. A chance of showers with a slight chance of thunderstorms. Lows in the upper 60s. Chance of rain 30%. Tuesday, mostly sunny. A 20% chance of showers in the morning. Highs in the mid-80s. Tuesday night, partly cloudy. Lows around 70. Wednesday, sunny. Highs in the mid-90s. The forecast key messages for North and Central Texas. Hot and humid conditions will continue this week and into the weekend with highs in the 90s and peak heat indices in the 100 to 105 range. Scattered showers and a few thunderstorms are likely near the Red River late Thursday night through Friday morning. More widespread showers and thunderstorms, 50 to 80% chance, look to return to the area Sunday into early next week. The spotter information statement for North and Central Texas. Spotter activation is not expected at this time. The ultraviolet index forecast for June 11th is 11, or extreme. The current time is 1:15 p.m. Central Daylight Time. 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The following reports of weather temperature and wind were made at 1 p.m. DFW Airport, partly sunny, 91, dew point 72, relative humidity 53%, wind south at 23, gusting to 32, pressure 29.82 inches and falling. Fort Worth Meacham, partly sunny, 89, south at 18, gusting to 26. Dallas Love Field, partly sunny, 89, south at 10, gusting to 26. Arlington, mostly sunny, 89, south at 16, gusting to 28. Denton, partly sunny, 90, south at 20, gusting to 29. Mineral Wells, partly sunny, 89, south at 15. Elsewhere around the region, Wichita Falls, mostly sunny, 91, south at 25, gusting to 37. Abilene, cloudy, 88, south at 22, gusting to 32. Waco, cloudy, 92, heat index 101, south at 16. Tyler, cloudy, 88, southwest at 14. Once again at 1 p.m., DFW Airport, partly sunny, 91, south at 23, gusting to 32. Now let's check on your local forecast for the Dallas-Fort Worth Metroplex. Today, mostly sunny. Highs in the lower 90s. South winds 10 to 15 miles an hour. Tonight, partly cloudy in the evening, then mostly cloudy with a 30% chance of showers and thunderstorms after midnight. Humid with lows in the upper 70s. South winds 10 to 15 miles an hour, diminishing to 5 to 10 miles an hour after midnight. Friday, mostly sunny. A 20% chance of showers and thunderstorms in the morning. Humid with highs in the lower 90s. South winds 5 to 10 miles an hour. Friday night, partly cloudy. Humid with lows in the upper 70s. South winds 5 to 10 miles an hour. And now the extended forecast. Saturday, sunny. Highs in the upper 90s.
south winds 5 to 10 miles an hour, increasing to 10 to 15 miles an hour in the afternoon. Heat index values up to 105. Saturday night, mostly clear. Lows in the upper 70s. Sunday, mostly sunny with a 50% chance of showers and thunderstorms. Highs in the lower 90s. Sunday night, partly cloudy in the evening, then becoming mostly cloudy. Showers likely with a chance of thunderstorms. Lows in the lower 70s. Chance of rain 70%. Monday, mostly cloudy with a chance of showers and thunderstorms in the morning, then partly sunny with a slight chance of showers and thunderstorms in the afternoon. Highs in the mid-80s. Chance of rain 50%. Monday night, mostly cloudy in the evening, then becoming partly cloudy. A chance of showers with a slight chance of thunderstorms. Lows in the upper 60s. Chance of rain 30%. Tuesday, mostly sunny. A 20% chance of showers in the morning. Highs in the mid-80s. Tuesday night, partly cloudy. Lows around 70. Wednesday, sunny. Highs in the mid-90s. The forecast key messages for North and Central Texas. Hot and humid conditions will continue this week and into the weekend with highs in the 90s and peak heat indices in the 100 to 105 range. Scattered showers and a few thunderstorms are likely near the Red River late Thursday night through Friday morning. More widespread showers and thunderstorms, 50 to 80% chance, look to return to the area Sunday into early next week. The spotter information statement for North and Central Texas. Spotter activation is not expected at this time. The ultraviolet index forecast for June 11th is 11, or extreme. The current time is 1:19 p.m. Central Daylight Time. 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The following reports of weather temperature and wind were made at 1 p.m. DFW Airport, partly sunny, 91, dew point 72, relative humidity 53%, wind south at 23, gusting to 32, pressure 29.82 inches and falling. Fort Worth Meacham, partly sunny, 89, south at 18, gusting to 26. Dallas Love Field, partly sunny, 89, south at 10, gusting to 26. Arlington, mostly sunny, 89, south at 16, gusting to 28. Denton, partly sunny, 90, south at 20, gusting to 29. Mineral Wells, partly sunny, 89, south at 15. Elsewhere around the region, Wichita Falls, mostly sunny, 91, south at 25, gusting to 37. Abilene, cloudy, 88, south at 22, gusting to 32. Waco, cloudy, 92, heat index 101, south at 16. Tyler, cloudy, 88, southwest at 14. Once again at 1 p.m., DFW Airport, partly sunny, 91, south at 23, gusting to 32. Now let's check on your local forecast for the Dallas-Fort Worth Metroplex. Today, mostly sunny. Highs in the lower 90s. South winds 10 to 15 miles an hour. Tonight, partly cloudy in the evening, then mostly cloudy with a 30% chance of showers and thunderstorms after midnight. Humid with lows in the upper 70s. South winds 10 to 15 miles an hour, diminishing to 5 to 10 miles an hour after midnight. Friday, mostly sunny. A 20% chance of showers and thunderstorms in the morning. Humid with highs in the lower 90s. South winds 5 to 10 miles an hour. Friday night, partly cloudy. Humid with lows in the upper 70s. South winds 5 to 10 miles an hour. And now the extended forecast. Saturday, sunny. Highs in the upper 90s. South winds 5 to 10 miles an hour, increasing to 10 to 15 miles an hour in the afternoon. Heat index values up to 105. Saturday night, mostly clear. Lows in the upper 70s. Sunday, mostly sunny with a 50% chance of showers and thunderstorms.
highs in the lower 90s. Sunday night, partly cloudy in the evening, then becoming mostly cloudy. Showers likely with a chance of thunderstorms. Lows in the lower 70s. Chance of rain 70%. Monday, mostly cloudy with a chance of showers and thunderstorms in the morning, then partly sunny with a slight chance of showers and thunderstorms in the afternoon. Highs in the mid-80s. Chance of rain 50%. Monday night, mostly cloudy in the evening, then becoming partly cloudy. A chance of showers with a slight chance of thunderstorms. Lows in the upper 60s. Chance of rain 30%. Tuesday, mostly sunny. A 20% chance of showers in the morning. Highs in the mid-80s. Tuesday night, partly cloudy. Lows around 70. Wednesday, sunny. Highs in the mid-90s. The forecast key messages for North and Central Texas. Hot and humid conditions will continue this week and into the weekend with highs in the 90s and peak heat indices in the 100 to 105 range. Scattered showers and a few thunderstorms are likely near the Red River late Thursday night through Friday morning. More widespread showers and thunderstorms, 50 to 80% chance, look to return to the area Sunday into early next week. The spotter information statement for North and Central Texas. Spotter activation is not expected at this time. The ultraviolet index forecast for June 11th is 11, or extreme. The current time is 1:24 p.m. Central Daylight Time. 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The following reports of weather temperature and wind were made at 1 p.m. DFW Airport, partly sunny, 91, dew point 72, relative humidity 53%, wind south at 23, gusting to 32, pressure 29.82 inches and falling. Fort Worth Meacham, partly sunny, 89, south at 18, gusting to 26. Dallas Love Field, partly sunny, 89, south at 10, gusting to 26. Arlington, mostly sunny, 89, south at 16, gusting to 28. Denton, partly sunny, 90, south at 20, gusting to 29. Mineral Wells, partly sunny, 89, south at 15. Elsewhere around the region, Wichita Falls, mostly sunny, 91, south at 25, gusting to 37. Abilene, cloudy, 88, south at 22, gusting to 32. Waco, cloudy, 92, heat index 101, south at 16. Tyler, cloudy, 88, southwest at 14. Once again at 1 p.m., DFW Airport, partly sunny, 91, south at 23, gusting to 32. Now let's check on your local forecast for the Dallas-Fort Worth Metroplex. Today, mostly sunny. Highs in the lower 90s. South winds 10 to 15 miles an hour. Tonight, partly cloudy in the evening, then mostly cloudy with a 30% chance of showers and thunderstorms after midnight. Humid with lows in the upper 70s. South winds 10 to 15 miles an hour, diminishing to 5 to 10 miles an hour after midnight. Friday, mostly sunny. A 20% chance of showers and thunderstorms in the morning. Humid with highs in the lower 90s. South winds 5 to 10 miles an hour. Friday night, partly cloudy. Humid with lows in the upper 70s. South winds 5 to 10 miles an hour. And now the extended forecast. Saturday, sunny. Highs in south winds 5 to 10 miles an hour, increasing to 10 to 15 miles an hour in the afternoon. Heat index values up to 105. Saturday night, mostly clear. Lows in the upper 70s. Sunday, mostly sunny with a 50% chance of showers and thunderstorms. Highs in the lower 90s. Sunday night, partly cloudy in the evening, then becoming mostly cloudy. Showers likely with a chance of thunderstorms. Lows in the lower 70s. Chance of rain 70%. Monday,
mostly cloudy with a chance of showers and thunderstorms in the morning, then partly sunny with a slight chance of showers and thunderstorms in the afternoon. Highs in the mid-80s. Chance of rain 50%. Monday night, mostly cloudy in the evening, then becoming partly cloudy. A chance of showers with a slight chance of thunderstorms.

Wednesday, sunny. Highs in the mid-90s. The forecast key messages for North and Central Texas. Hot and humid conditions will continue this week and into the weekend with highs in the 90s and peak heat indices in the 100 to 105 range. Scattered showers and a few thunderstorms are likely near the Red River late Thursday night through Friday morning. More widespread showers and thunderstorms, 50 to 80% chance, look to return to the area Sunday into early next week. The spotter information statement for North and Central Texas. Spotter activation is not expected at this time. The ultraviolet index forecast for June 12 is 11, or extreme. The current time is 1:29 p.m. Central Daylight Time. 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The following reports of weather temperature and wind were made at 1 p.m. DFW Airport, partly sunny, 91, dew point 72, relative humidity 53%, wind south at 23, gusting to 32, pressure 29.82 inches and falling. Fort Worth Meacham, partly sunny, 89, south at 18, gusting to 26. Dallas Love Field, partly sunny, 89, south at 10, gusting to 26. Arlington, mostly sunny, 89, south at 16, gusting to 28. Denton, partly sunny, 90, south at 20, gusting to 29. Mineral Wells, partly sunny, 89, south at 15. Elsewhere around the region, Wichita Falls, mostly sunny, 91, south at 25, gusting to 37. Abilene, cloudy, 88, south at 22, gusting to 32. Waco, cloudy, 92, heat index 101, south at 16. Tyler, cloudy, 88, southwest at 14. Once again at 1 p.m., DFW Airport, partly sunny, 91, south at 23, gusting to 32. Now let's check on your local forecast for the Dallas-Fort Worth Metroplex. This afternoon, mostly sunny. Highs in the mid-90s. South winds 10 to 15 miles an hour. Heat index values up to 108. Tonight, partly cloudy in the evening, then mostly cloudy with a 20% chance of showers and thunderstorms after midnight. Humid with lows in the upper 70s. South winds 10 to 15 miles an hour, diminishing to 5 to 10 miles an hour after midnight. Friday, partly sunny with a 20% chance of showers and thunderstorms. Humid with highs in the lower 90s. South winds 5 to 10 miles an hour. Friday night, partly cloudy. Humid with lows in the upper 70s. South winds 5 to 10 miles an hour. And now the extended forecast. Saturday, sunny. Highs in the mid-90s. South winds 5 to 10 miles an hour, increasing to 10 to 15 miles an hour in the afternoon. Saturday night, mostly clear. A 20% chance of showers and thunderstorms after midnight. Lows in the upper 70s. Sunday, mostly sunny with showers likely with a chance of thunderstorms. Highs in the lower 90s. Chance of rain 60%. Sunday night, mostly cloudy with showers likely with a chance of thunderstorms. Lows in the lower 70s. Chance of rain 70%. Monday, mostly cloudy with showers likely with a chance of thunderstorms in the morning, then partly sunny with a slight chance of showers and thunderstorms in the afternoon. Highs in the mid-80s. Chance of rain 60%. Monday night, a chance of thunderstorms in the evening. Mostly cloudy with a chance of showers. Lows in the upper 60s. Chance of rain 30%. Tuesday, partly sunny. A 20% chance of showers in the morning. Highs in the upper 80s. Tuesday night, mostly clear. Lows in the lower 70s. Wednesday, sunny. Highs in the mid-90s. The forecast key messages for North and Central Texas. Hot and humid conditions will continue this week and into the weekend with highs in the 90s and peak heat indices in the 100 to 105 range. Scattered showers and a few

Thunderstorms are likely near the Red River late Thursday night through Friday morning. More widespread showers and thunderstorms, 50 to 80% chance, look to return to the area Sunday into early next week. The spotter information statement for North and Central Texas. Spotter activation is not expected at this time. The ultraviolet index forecast for June 12 is 11, or extreme. The current time is 1:33 p.m. Central Daylight Time. 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The following reports of weather temperature and wind were made at 1 p.m. DFW Airport, partly sunny, 91, dew point 72, relative humidity 53%, wind south at 23, gusting to 32, pressure 29.82 inches and falling. Fort Worth Meacham, partly sunny, 89, south at 18, gusting to 26. Dallas Love Field, partly sunny, 89, south at 10, gusting to 26. Arlington, mostly sunny, 89, south at 16, gusting to 28. Denton, partly sunny, 90, south at 20, gusting to 29. Mineral Wells, partly sunny, 89, south at 15. Elsewhere around the region, Wichita Falls, mostly sunny, 91, south at 25, gusting to 37. Abilene, cloudy, 88, south at 22, gusting to 32. Waco, cloudy, 92, heat index 101, south at 16. Tyler, cloudy, 88, southwest at 14. Once again at 1 p.m., DFW Airport, partly sunny, 91, south at 23, gusting to 32. Now let's check on your local forecast for the Dallas-Fort Worth Metroplex. This afternoon, mostly sunny. Highs in the mid-90s. South winds 10 to 15 miles an hour. Heat index values up to 108. Tonight, partly cloudy in the evening, then mostly cloudy with a 20% chance of showers and thunderstorms after midnight. Humid with lows in the upper 70s. South winds 10 to 15 miles an hour, diminishing to 5 to 10 miles an hour after midnight. Friday, partly sunny with a 20% chance of showers and thunderstorms. Humid with highs in the lower 90s. South winds 5 to 10 miles an hour. Friday night, partly cloudy. Humid with lows in the upper 70s. South winds 5 to 10 miles an hour. And now the extended forecast. Saturday, sunny. Highs in the mid-90s. South winds 5 to 10 miles an hour, increasing to 10 to 15 miles an hour in the afternoon. Saturday night, mostly clear. A 20% chance of showers and thunderstorms after midnight. Lows in the upper 70s. Sunday, mostly sunny with showers likely with a chance of thunderstorms. Highs in the lower 90s. Chance of rain 60%. Sunday night, mostly cloudy with showers likely with a chance of thunderstorms. Lows in the lower 70s. Chance of rain 70%. Monday, mostly cloudy with showers likely with a chance of thunderstorms in the morning, then partly sunny with a slight chance of showers and thunderstorms in the afternoon. Highs in the mid-80s. Chance of rain 60%. Monday night, a chance of thunderstorms in the evening. Mostly cloudy with a chance of showers. Lows in the upper 60s. Chance of rain 30%. Tuesday, partly sunny. A 20% chance of showers in the morning. Highs in the upper 80s. Tuesday night, mostly clear. Lows in the lower 70s. Wednesday, sunny. Highs in the mid-90s. The forecast key messages for North and Central Texas. Hot and humid conditions will continue this week and into the weekend with highs in the 90s and peak heat indices in the 100 to 105 range. Scattered showers and a few thunderstorms are likely near the Red River late Thursday night through Friday morning. More widespread showers and thunderstorms, 50 to 80% chance, look to return to the area Sunday into early next week. The spotter information statement for North and Central Texas.
Spotter activation is not expected at this time. The ultraviolet index forecast for June 12 is 11, or extreme. The current time is 1:38 p.m. Central Daylight Time. 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The following reports of weather temperature and wind were made at 1 p.m. DFW Airport, partly sunny, 91, dew point 72, relative humidity 53%, wind south at 23, gusting to 32, pressure 29.82 inches and falling. Fort Worth Meacham, partly sunny, 89, south at 18, gusting to 26. Dallas Love Field, partly sunny, 89, south at 10, gusting to 26. Arlington, mostly sunny, 89, south at 16, gusting to 28. Denton, partly sunny, 90, south at 20, gusting to 29. Mineral Wells, partly sunny, 89, south at 15. Elsewhere around the region, Wichita Falls, mostly sunny, 91, south at 25, gusting to 37. Abilene, cloudy, 88, south at 22, gusting to 32. Waco, cloudy, 92, heat index 101, south at 16. Tyler, cloudy, 88, southwest at 14. Once again at 1 p.m., DFW Airport, partly sunny, 91, south at 23, gusting to 32. Now let's check on your local forecast for the Dallas-Fort Worth Metroplex. This afternoon, mostly sunny. Highs in the mid-90s. South winds 10 to 15 miles an hour. Heat index values up to 108. Tonight, partly cloudy in the evening, then mostly cloudy with a 20% chance of showers and thunderstorms after midnight. Humid with lows in the upper 70s. South winds 10 to 15 miles an hour, diminishing to 5 to 10 miles an hour after midnight. Friday, partly sunny with a 20% chance of showers and thunderstorms. Humid with highs in the lower 90s. South winds 5 to 10 miles an hour. Friday night, partly cloudy. Humid with lows in the upper 70s. South winds 5 to 10 miles an hour. And now the extended forecast. Saturday, sunny. Highs in the mid-90s. South winds 5 to 10 miles an hour, increasing to 10 to 15 miles an hour in the afternoon. Saturday night, mostly clear. A 20% chance of showers and thunderstorms after midnight. Lows in the upper 70s. Sunday, mostly sunny with showers likely with a chance of thunderstorms. Highs in the lower 90s. Chance of rain 60%. Sunday night, mostly cloudy with showers likely with a chance of thunderstorms. Lows in the lower 70s. Chance of rain 70%. Monday, mostly cloudy with showers likely with a chance of thunderstorms in the morning, then partly sunny with a slight chance of showers and thunderstorms in the afternoon. Highs in the mid-80s. Chance of rain 60%. Monday night, a chance of thunderstorms in the evening. Mostly cloudy with a chance of showers. Lows in the upper 60s. Chance of rain 30%. Tuesday, partly sunny. A 20% chance of showers in the morning. Highs in the upper 80s. Tuesday night, mostly clear. Lows in the lower 70s. Wednesday, sunny. Highs in the mid-90s. The forecast key messages for North and Central Texas. Hot and humid conditions will continue this week and into the weekend with highs in the 90s and peak heat indices in the 100 to 105 range. Scattered showers and a few thunderstorms are likely near the Red River late Thursday night through Friday morning. More widespread showers and thunderstorms, 50 to 80% chance, look to return to the area Sunday into early next week. The spotter information statement for North and Central Texas. Spotter activation is not expected at this time. The ultraviolet index forecast for June 12 is 11, or extreme. The current time is 1:43 p.m. Central Daylight Time.
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The following reports of weather temperature and wind were made at 1 p.m. DFW Airport, partly sunny, 91, dew point 72, relative humidity 53%, wind south at 23, gusting to 32, pressure 29.82 inches and falling. Fort Worth Meacham, partly sunny, 89, south at 18, gusting to 26. Dallas Love Field, partly sunny, 89, south at 10, gusting to 26. Arlington, mostly sunny, 89, south at 16, gusting to 28. Denton, partly sunny, 90, south at 20, gusting to 29. Mineral Wells, partly sunny, 89, south at 15. Elsewhere around the region, Wichita Falls, mostly sunny, 91, south at 25, gusting to 37. Abilene, cloudy, 88, south at 22, gusting to 32. Waco, cloudy, 92, heat index 101, south at 16. Tyler, cloudy, 88, southwest at 14. Once again at 1 p.m., DFW Airport, partly sunny, 91, south at 23, gusting to 32. Now let's check on your local forecast for the Dallas-Fort Worth Metroplex. This afternoon, mostly sunny. Highs in the mid-90s. South winds 10 to 15 miles an hour. Heat index values up to 108. Tonight, partly cloudy in the evening, then mostly cloudy with a 20% chance of showers and thunderstorms after midnight. Humid with lows in the upper 70s. South winds 10 to 15 miles an hour, diminishing to 5 to 10 miles an hour after midnight. Friday, partly sunny with a 20% chance of showers and thunderstorms. Humid with highs in the lower 90s. South winds 5 to 10 miles an hour. Friday night, partly cloudy. Humid with lows in the upper 70s. South winds 5 to 10 miles an hour. And now the extended forecast. Saturday, sunny. Highs in the mid-90s. South winds 5 to 10 miles an hour, increasing to 10 to 15 miles an hour in the afternoon. Saturday night, mostly clear. A 20% chance of showers and thunderstorms after midnight. Lows in the upper 70s. Sunday, mostly sunny with showers likely with a chance of thunderstorms. Highs in the lower 90s. Chance of rain 60%. Sunday night, mostly cloudy with showers likely with a chance of thunderstorms. Lows in the lower 70s. Chance of rain 70%. Monday, mostly cloudy with showers likely with a chance of thunderstorms in the morning, then partly sunny with a slight chance of showers and thunderstorms in the afternoon. Highs in the mid-80s. Chance of rain 60%. Monday night, a chance of thunderstorms in the evening. Mostly cloudy with a chance of showers. Lows in the upper 60s. Chance of rain 30%. Tuesday, partly sunny. A 20% chance of showers in the morning. Highs in the upper 80s. Tuesday night, mostly clear. Lows in the lower 70s. Wednesday, sunny. Highs in the mid-90s. The forecast key messages for North and Central Texas. Hot and humid conditions will continue this week and into the weekend with highs in the 90s and peak heat indices in the 100 to 105 range. Scattered showers and a few thunderstorms are likely near the Red River late Thursday night through Friday morning. More widespread showers and thunderstorms, 50 to 80% chance, look to return to the area Sunday into early next week. The spotter information statement for North and Central Texas. Spotter activation is not expected at this time. The ultraviolet index forecast for June 12 is 11, or extreme. The current time is 1:47 p.m. Central Daylight Time. 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The following reports of weather temperature and wind were made at 1 p.m.
DFW Airport, partly sunny, 91, dew point 72, relative humidity 53%, wind south at 23, gusting to 32, pressure 29.82 inches and falling. Fort Worth, Meacham, partly sunny, 89, south at 18, gusting to 26. Dallas Love Field, partly sunny, 89, south at 10, gusting to 26. Arlington, mostly sunny, 89, south at 16, gusting to 28. Denton, partly sunny, 90, south at 20, gusting to 29. Mineral Wells, partly sunny, 89, south at 15. Elsewhere around the region, Wichita Falls, mostly sunny, 91, south at 25, gusting to 37. Abilene, cloudy, 88, south at 22, gusting to 32. Waco, cloudy, 92, heat index 101, south at 16. Tyler, cloudy, 88, southwest at 14. Once again at 1 p.m., DFW Airport, partly sunny, 91, south at 23, gusting to 32. Now let's check on your local forecast for the Dallas-Fort Worth Metroplex. This afternoon, mostly sunny. Highs in the mid-90s. South winds 10 to 15 miles an hour. Heat index values up to 108. Tonight, partly cloudy in the evening, then mostly cloudy with a 20% chance of showers and thunderstorms after midnight. Humid with lows in the upper 70s. South winds 10 to 15 miles an hour, diminishing to 5 to 10 miles an hour after midnight. Friday, partly sunny with a 20% chance of showers and thunderstorms. Humid with highs in the lower 90s. South winds 5 to 10 miles an hour. Friday night, partly cloudy. Humid with lows in the upper 70s. South winds 5 to 10 miles an hour. And now the extended forecast. Saturday, sunny. Highs in the mid-90s. South winds 5 to 10 miles an hour, increasing to 10 to 15 miles an hour in the afternoon. Saturday night, mostly clear. A 20% chance of showers and thunderstorms after midnight. Lows in the upper 70s. Sunday, mostly sunny with showers likely with a chance of thunderstorms. Highs in the lower 90s. Chance of rain 60%. Sunday night, mostly cloudy with showers likely with a chance of thunderstorms. Lows in the lower 70s. Chance of rain 70%. Monday, mostly cloudy with showers likely with a chance of thunderstorms in the morning, then partly sunny with a slight chance of showers and thunderstorms in the afternoon. Highs in the mid-80s. Chance of rain 60%. Monday night, a chance of thunderstorms in the evening. Mostly cloudy with a chance of showers. Lows in the upper 60s. Chance of rain 30%. Tuesday, partly sunny. A 20% chance of showers in the morning. Highs in the upper 80s. Tuesday night, mostly clear. Lows in the lower 70s. Wednesday, sunny. Highs in the mid-90s. The forecast key messages for North and Central Texas. Hot and humid conditions will continue this week and into the weekend with highs in the 90s and peak heat indices in the 100 to 105 range. Scattered showers and a few thunderstorms are likely near the Red River late Thursday night through Friday morning. More widespread showers and thunderstorms, 50 to 80% chance, look to return to the area Sunday into early next week. The spotter information statement for North and Central Texas. Spotter activation is not expected at this time. The ultraviolet index forecast for June 12 is 11, or extreme. The current time is 1:52 p.m. Central Daylight Time. 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The following reports of weather temperature and wind were made at 1 p.m. DFW Airport, partly sunny, 91, dew point 72, relative humidity 53%, wind south at 23, gusting to 32, pressure 29.82 inches and falling. Fort Worth, Meacham, partly sunny, 89, south at 18, gusting to 26.
Dallas Love Field, partly sunny, 89, south at 10, gusting to 26. Arlington, mostly sunny, 89, south at 16, gusting to 28. Denton, partly sunny, 90, south at 20, gusting to 29. Mineral Wells, partly sunny, 89, south at 15. Elsewhere around the region, Wichita Falls, mostly sunny, 91, south at 25, gusting to 37. Abilene, cloudy, 88, south at 22, gusting to 32. Waco, cloudy, 92, heat index 101, south at 16. Tyler, cloudy, 88, southwest at 14. Once again at 1 p.m., DFW Airport, partly sunny, 91, south at 23, gusting to 32. Now let's check on your local forecast for the Dallas-Fort Worth Metroplex. This afternoon, mostly sunny. Highs in the mid-90s. South winds 10 to 15 miles an hour. Heat index values up to 108. Tonight, partly cloudy in the evening, then mostly cloudy with a 20% chance of showers and thunderstorms after midnight. Humid with lows in the upper 70s. South winds 10 to 15 miles an hour, diminishing to 5 to 10 miles an hour after midnight. Friday, partly sunny with a 20% chance of showers and thunderstorms. Humid with highs in the lower 90s. South winds 5 to 10 miles an hour. Friday night, partly cloudy. Humid with lows in the upper 70s. South winds 5 to 10 miles an hour. And now the extended forecast. Saturday, sunny. Highs in the mid-90s. South winds 5 to 10 miles an hour, increasing to 10 to 15 miles an hour in the afternoon. Saturday night, mostly clear. A 20% chance of showers and thunderstorms after midnight. Lows in the upper 70s. Sunday, mostly sunny with showers likely with a chance of thunderstorms. Highs in the lower 90s. Chance of rain 60%. Sunday night, mostly cloudy with showers likely with a chance of thunderstorms. Lows in the lower 70s. Chance of rain 70%. Monday, mostly cloudy with showers likely with a chance of thunderstorms in the morning, then partly sunny with a slight chance of showers and thunderstorms in the afternoon. Highs in the mid-80s. Chance of rain 60%. Monday night, a chance of thunderstorms in the evening. Mostly cloudy with a chance of showers. Lows in the upper 60s. Chance of rain 30%. Tuesday, partly sunny. A 20% chance of showers in the morning. Highs in the upper 80s. Tuesday night, mostly clear. Lows in the lower 70s. Wednesday, sunny. Highs in the mid-90s. The forecast key messages for North and Central Texas. Hot and humid conditions will continue this week and into the weekend with highs in the 90s and peak heat indices in the 100 to 105 range. Scattered showers and a few thunderstorms are likely near the Red River late Thursday night through Friday morning. More widespread showers and thunderstorms, 50 to 80% chance, look to return to the area Sunday into early next week. The spotter information statement for North and Central Texas. Spotter activation is not expected at this time. The ultraviolet index forecast for June 12 is 11, or extreme. The current time is 1:57 p.m. Central Daylight Time. 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The following reports of weather temperature and wind were made at 1 p.m. DFW Airport, partly sunny, 91, dew point 72, relative humidity 53%, wind south at 23, gusting to 32, pressure 29.82 inches and falling. Fort Worth Meacham, partly sunny, 89, south at 18, gusting to 26. Dallas Love Field, partly sunny, 89, south at 10, gusting to 26. Arlington, mostly sunny, 89, south at 16, gusting to 28. Denton, partly sunny, 90, south at 20, gusting to 29.
Mineral Wells, partly sunny, 89, south at 15. Elsewhere around the region, Wichita Falls, mostly sunny, 91, south at 25, gusting to 37. Abilene, cloudy, 88, south at 22, gusting to 32. Waco, cloudy, 92, heat index 101, south at 16. Tyler, cloudy, 88, southwest at 14. Once again at 1 p.m., DFW Airport, partly sunny, 91, south at 23, gusting to 32. Now let's check on your local forecast for the Dallas-Fort Worth Metroplex. This afternoon, mostly sunny. Highs in the mid-90s. South winds 10 to 15 miles an hour. Heat index values up to 108. Tonight, partly cloudy in the evening, then mostly cloudy with a 20% chance of showers and thunderstorms after midnight. Humid with lows in the upper 70s. South winds 10 to 15 miles an hour, diminishing to 5 to 10 miles an hour after midnight. Friday, partly sunny with a 20% chance of showers and thunderstorms. Humid with highs in the lower 90s. South winds 5 to 10 miles an hour. Friday night, partly cloudy. Humid with lows in the upper 70s. South winds 5 to 10 miles an hour. And now the extended forecast. Saturday, sunny. Highs in the mid-90s. South winds 5 to 10 miles an hour, increasing to 10 to 15 miles an hour in the afternoon. Saturday night, mostly clear. A 20% chance of showers and thunderstorms after midnight. Lows in the upper 70s. Sunday, mostly sunny with showers likely with a chance of thunderstorms. Highs in the lower 90s. Chance of rain 60%. Sunday night, mostly cloudy with showers likely with a chance of thunderstorms. Lows in the lower 70s. Chance of rain 70%. Monday, mostly cloudy with showers likely with a chance of thunderstorms in the morning, then partly sunny with a slight chance of showers and thunderstorms in the afternoon. Highs in the mid-80s. Chance of rain 60%. Monday night, a chance of thunderstorms in the evening. Mostly cloudy with a chance of showers. Lows in the upper 60s. Chance of rain 30%. Tuesday, partly sunny. A 20% chance of showers in the morning. Highs in the upper 80s. Tuesday night, mostly clear. Lows in the lower 70s. Wednesday, sunny. Highs in the mid-90s. The forecast key messages for North and Central Texas. Hot and humid conditions will continue this week and into the weekend with highs in the 90s and peak heat indices in the 100 to 105 range. Scattered showers and a few thunderstorms are likely near the Red River late Thursday night through Friday morning. More widespread showers and thunderstorms, 50 to 80% chance, look to return to the area Sunday into early next week. The spotter information statement for North and Central Texas. Spotter activation is not expected at this time. The ultraviolet index forecast for June 12 is 11, or extreme. The current time is 2:01 p.m. Central Daylight Time. 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The following reports of weather temperature and wind were made at 2 p.m. DFW Airport, partly sunny, 92, dew point 72, relative humidity 51%, heat index 99, wind south at 22, gusting to 30, pressure 29.81 inches and falling. Fort Worth Meacham, mostly sunny, 92, heat index 100, south at 17, gusting to 26. Dallas Love Field, partly sunny, 90, south at 14, gusting to 29. Arlington, partly sunny, 90, south at 10, gusting to 25. Denton, partly sunny, 92, heat index 103, south at 20, gusting to 28. Mineral Wells, partly sunny, 90, south at 14, gusting to 25.
Elsewhere around the region, Wichita Falls, mostly sunny, 93, heat index 101, south at 23, gusting to 31. Abilene, cloudy, 88, south at 17, gusting to 25. Waco, cloudy, 91, heat index 101, south at 21. Tyler, cloudy, 90, south at 16, gusting to 24. Once again at 2 p.m., DFW Airport, partly sunny, 92, heat index 99, south at 22, gusting to 30. The following reports of weather temperature and wind were made at 2 p.m. DFW Airport, partly sunny, 92, dew point 72, relative humidity 51%, heat index 99, wind south at 22, gusting to 30, pressure 29.81 inches and falling. Fort Worth Meacham, mostly sunny, 92, heat index 100, south at 17, gusting to 26. Dallas Love Field, partly sunny, 90, south at 14, gusting to 29. Arlington, partly sunny, 90, south at 10, gusting to 25. Denton, partly sunny, 92, heat index 103, south at 20, gusting to 28. Mineral Wells, partly sunny, 90, south at 14, gusting to 25. Elsewhere around the region, Wichita Falls, mostly sunny, 93, heat index 101, south at 23, gusting to 31. Abilene, cloudy, 88, south at 17, gusting to 25. Waco, cloudy, 91, heat index 101, south at 21. Tyler, cloudy, 90, south at 16, gusting to 24. Once again at 2 p.m., DFW Airport, partly sunny, 92, heat index 99, south at 22, gusting to 30. Now let's check on your local forecast for the Dallas-Fort Worth Metroplex. This afternoon, mostly sunny. Highs in the mid-90s. South winds 10 to 15 miles an hour. Heat index values up to 108. Tonight, partly cloudy in the evening, then mostly cloudy with a 20% chance of showers and thunderstorms after midnight. Humid with lows in the upper 70s. South winds 10 to 15 miles an hour, diminishing to 5 to 10 miles an hour after midnight. Friday, partly sunny with a 20% chance of showers and thunderstorms. Humid with highs in the lower 90s. South winds 5 to 10 miles an hour. Friday night, partly cloudy. Humid with lows in the upper 70s. South winds 5 to 10 miles an hour. And now the extended forecast. Saturday, sunny. Highs in the mid-90s. South winds 5 to 10 miles an hour, increasing to 10 to 15 miles an hour in the afternoon. Saturday night, mostly clear. A 20% chance of showers and thunderstorms after midnight. Lows in the upper 70s. Sunday, mostly sunny with showers likely with a chance of thunderstorms. Highs in the lower 90s. Chance of rain 60%. Sunday night, mostly cloudy with showers likely with a chance of thunderstorms. Lows in the lower 70s. Chance of rain 70%. Monday, mostly cloudy with showers likely with a chance of thunderstorms in the morning, then partly sunny with a slight chance of showers and thunderstorms in the afternoon. Highs in the mid-80s. Chance of rain 60%. Monday night, a chance of thunderstorms in the evening. Mostly cloudy with a chance of showers. Lows in the upper 60s. Chance of rain 30%. Tuesday, partly sunny. A 20% chance of showers in the morning. Highs in the upper 80s. Tuesday night, mostly clear. Lows in the lower 70s. Wednesday, sunny. Highs in the mid-90s. The forecast key messages for North and Central Texas. Hot and humid conditions will continue this week and into the weekend with highs in the 90s and peak heat indices in the 100 to 105 range. Scattered showers and a few thunderstorms are likely near the Red River late Thursday night through Friday morning. More widespread showers and thunderstorms, 50 to 80% chance, look to return to the area Sunday into early next week.
the spotter information statement for North and Central Texas. Spotter activation is not expected at this time. The ultraviolet index forecast for June 12 is 11, or extreme. The current time is 2:08 p.m. Central Daylight Time. 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The following reports of weather temperature and wind were made at 2 p.m. DFW Airport, partly sunny, 92, dew point 72, relative humidity 51%, heat index 99, wind south at 22, gusting to 30, pressure 29.81 inches and falling. Fort Worth Meacham, mostly sunny, 92, heat index 100, south at 17, gusting to 26. Dallas Love Field, partly sunny, 90, south at 14, gusting to 29. Arlington, partly sunny, 90, south at 10, gusting to 25. Denton, partly sunny, 92, heat index 103, south at 20, gusting to 28. Mineral Wells, partly sunny, 90, south at 14, gusting to 25. Elsewhere around the region, Wichita Falls, mostly sunny, 93, heat index 101, south at 23, gusting to 31. Abilene, cloudy, 88, south at 17, gusting to 25. Waco, cloudy, 91, heat index 101, south at 21. Tyler, cloudy, 90, south at 16, gusting to 24. Once again at 2 p.m., DFW Airport, partly sunny, 92, heat index 99, south at 22, gusting to 30. Now let's check on your local forecast for the Dallas-Fort Worth Metroplex. This afternoon, mostly sunny. Highs in the mid-90s. South winds 10 to 15 miles an hour. Heat index values up to 108. Tonight, partly cloudy in the evening, then mostly cloudy with a 20% chance of showers and thunderstorms after midnight. Humid with lows in the upper 70s. South winds 10 to 15 miles an hour, diminishing to 5 to 10 miles an hour after midnight. Friday, partly sunny with a 20% chance of showers and thunderstorms. Humid with highs in the lower 90s. South winds 5 to 10 miles an hour. Friday night, partly cloudy. Humid with lows in the upper 70s. South winds 5 to 10 miles an hour. And now the extended forecast. Saturday, sunny. Highs in the mid-90s. South winds 5 to 10 miles an hour, increasing to 10 to 15 miles an hour in the afternoon. Saturday night, mostly clear. A 20% chance of showers and thunderstorms after midnight. Lows in the upper 70s. Sunday, mostly sunny with showers likely with a chance of thunderstorms. Highs in the lower 90s. Chance of rain 60%. Sunday night, mostly cloudy with showers likely with a chance of thunderstorms. Lows in the lower 70s. Chance of rain 70%. Monday, mostly cloudy with showers likely with a chance of thunderstorms in the morning, then partly sunny with a slight chance of showers and thunderstorms in the afternoon. Highs in the mid-80s. Chance of rain 60%. Monday night, a chance of thunderstorms in the evening. Mostly cloudy with a chance of showers. Lows in the upper 60s. Chance of rain 30%. Tuesday, partly sunny. A 20% chance of showers in the morning. Highs in the upper 80s. Tuesday night, mostly clear. Lows in the lower 70s. Wednesday, sunny. Highs in the mid-90s. The forecast key messages for North and Central Texas. Hot and humid conditions will continue this week and into the weekend with highs in the 90s and peak heat indices in the 100 to 105 range. Scattered showers and a few thunderstorms are likely near the Red River late Thursday night through Friday morning. More widespread showers and thunderstorms, 50 to 80% chance, look to return to the area Sunday into early next week. The spotter information statement for North and Central Texas. Spotter activation is not expected at this time.
The ultraviolet index forecast for June 12 is 11, or extreme. The current time is 2:13 p.m. Central Daylight Time. 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The following reports of weather temperature and wind were made at 2 p.m. DFW Airport, partly sunny, 92, dew point 72, relative humidity 51%, heat index 99, wind south at 22, gusting to 30, pressure 29.81 inches and falling. Fort Worth Meacham, partly sunny, 92, heat index 100, south at 17, gusting to 26. Dallas Love Field, partly sunny, 90, south at 14, gusting to 29. Arlington, partly sunny, 90, south at 10, gusting to 25. Denton, partly sunny, 92, heat index 103, south at 20, gusting to 28. Mineral Wells, partly sunny, 90, south at 14, gusting to 25. Elsewhere around the region, Wichita Falls, mostly sunny, 93, heat index 101, south at 23, gusting to 31. Abilene, partly sunny, 88, south at 17, gusting to 25. Waco, cloudy, 91, heat index 101, south at 21. Tyler, cloudy, 90, south at 16, gusting to 24. Once again at 2 p.m., DFW Airport, partly sunny, 92, heat index 99, south at 22, gusting to 30. Now let's check on your local forecast for the Dallas-Fort Worth Metroplex. This afternoon, mostly sunny. Highs in the mid-90s. South winds 10 to 15 miles an hour. Heat index values up to 108. Tonight, partly cloudy in the evening, then mostly cloudy with a 20% chance of showers and thunderstorms after midnight. Humid with lows in the upper 70s. South winds 10 to 15 miles an hour, diminishing to 5 to 10 miles an hour after midnight. Friday, partly sunny with a 20% chance of showers and thunderstorms. Humid with highs in the lower 90s. South winds 5 to 10 miles an hour. Friday night, partly cloudy. Humid with lows in the upper 70s. South winds 5 to 10 miles an hour. And now the extended forecast. Saturday, sunny. Highs in the mid-90s. South winds 5 to 10 miles an hour, increasing to 10 to 15 miles an hour in the afternoon. Saturday night, mostly clear. A 20% chance of showers and thunderstorms after midnight. Lows in the upper 70s. Sunday, mostly sunny with showers likely with a chance of thunderstorms. Highs in the lower 90s. Chance of rain 60%. Sunday night, mostly cloudy with showers likely with a chance of thunderstorms. Lows in the lower 70s. Chance of rain 70%. Monday, mostly cloudy with showers likely with a chance of thunderstorms in the morning, then partly sunny with a slight chance of showers and thunderstorms in the afternoon. Highs in the mid-80s. Chance of rain 60%. Monday night, a chance of thunderstorms in the evening. Mostly cloudy with a chance of showers. Lows in the upper 60s. Chance of rain 30%. Tuesday, partly sunny. A 20% chance of showers in the morning. Highs in the upper 80s. Tuesday night, mostly clear. Lows in the lower 70s. Wednesday, sunny. Highs in the mid-90s. The forecast key messages for North and Central Texas. Hot and humid conditions will continue this week and into the weekend with highs in the 90s and peak heat indices in the 100 to 105 range. Scattered showers and a few thunderstorms are likely near the Red River late Thursday night through Friday morning. More widespread showers and thunderstorms, 50 to 80% chance, look to return to the area Sunday into early next week. The spotter information statement for North and Central Texas. Spotter activation is not expected at this time. The ultraviolet index forecast for June 12 is 11, or extreme.
The current time is 2:17 p.m. Central Daylight Time. 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The following reports of weather temperature and wind were made at 2 p.m. DFW Airport, partly sunny, 92, dew point 72, relative humidity 51%, heat index 99, wind south at 22, gusting to 30, pressure 29.81 inches and falling. Fort Worth Meacham, partly sunny, 92, heat index 100, south at 17, gusting to 26. Dallas Love Field, partly sunny, 90, south at 14, gusting to 29. Arlington, partly sunny, 90, south at 10, gusting to 25. Denton, partly sunny, 92, heat index 103, south at 20, gusting to 28. Mineral Wells, partly sunny, 90, south at 14, gusting to 25. Elsewhere around the region, Wichita Falls, mostly sunny, 93, heat index 101, south at 23, gusting to 31. Abilene, partly sunny, 88, south at 17, gusting to 25. Waco, cloudy, 91, heat index 101, south at 21. Tyler, cloudy, 90, south at 16, gusting to 24. Once again at 2 p.m., DFW Airport, partly sunny, 92, heat index 99, south at 22, gusting to 30. Now let's check on your local forecast for the Dallas-Fort Worth Metroplex. This afternoon, mostly sunny. Highs in the mid-90s. South winds 10 to 15 miles an hour. Heat index values up to 108. Tonight, partly cloudy in the evening, then mostly cloudy with a 20% chance of showers and thunderstorms after midnight. Humid with lows in the upper 70s. South winds 10 to 15 miles an hour, diminishing to 5 to 10 miles an hour after midnight. Friday, partly sunny with a 20% chance of showers and thunderstorms. Humid with highs in the lower 90s. South winds 5 to 10 miles an hour. Friday night, partly cloudy. Humid with lows in the upper 70s. South winds 5 to 10 miles an hour. And now the extended forecast. Saturday, sunny. Highs in the mid-90s. South winds 5 to 10 miles an hour, increasing to 10 to 15 miles an hour in the afternoon. Saturday night, mostly clear. A 20% chance of showers and thunderstorms after midnight. Lows in the upper 70s. Sunday, mostly sunny with showers likely with a chance of thunderstorms. Highs in the lower 90s. Chance of rain 60%. Sunday night, mostly cloudy with showers likely with a chance of thunderstorms. Lows in the lower 70s. Chance of rain 70%. Monday, mostly cloudy with showers likely with a chance of thunderstorms in the morning, then partly sunny with a slight chance of showers and thunderstorms in the afternoon. Highs in the mid-80s. Chance of rain 60%. Monday night, a chance of thunderstorms in the evening. Mostly cloudy with a chance of showers. Lows in the upper 60s. Chance of rain 30%. Tuesday, partly sunny. A 20% chance of showers in the morning. Highs in the upper 80s. Tuesday night, mostly clear. Lows in the lower 70s. Wednesday, sunny. Highs in the mid-90s. The forecast key messages for North and Central Texas. Hot and humid conditions will continue this week and into the weekend with highs in the 90s and peak heat indices in the 100 to 105 range. Scattered showers and a few thunderstorms are likely near the Red River late Thursday night through Friday morning. More widespread showers and thunderstorms, 50 to 80% chance, look to return to the area Sunday into early next week. The spotter information statement for North and Central Texas. Spotter activation is not expected at this time. The ultraviolet index forecast for June 12 is 11, or extreme. The current time is 2:22 p.m. Central Daylight Time.
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The following reports of weather temperature and wind were made at 2 p.m. DFW Airport, partly sunny, 92, dew point 72, relative humidity 51%, heat index 99, wind south at 22, gusting to 30, pressure 29.81 inches and falling. Fort Worth Meacham, partly sunny, 92, heat index 100, south at 17, gusting to 26. Dallas Love Field, partly sunny, 90, south at 14, gusting to 29. Arlington, partly sunny, 90, south at 10, gusting to 25. Denton, partly sunny, 92, heat index 103, south at 20, gusting to 28. Mineral Wells, partly sunny, 90, south at 14, gusting to 25. Elsewhere around the region, Wichita Falls, mostly sunny, 93, heat index 101, south at 23, gusting to 31. Abilene, partly sunny, 88, south at 17, gusting to 25. Waco, cloudy, 91, heat index 101, south at 21. Tyler, cloudy, 90, south at 16, gusting to 24. Once again at 2 p.m., DFW Airport, partly sunny, 92, heat index 99, south at 22, gusting to 30. Now let's check on your local forecast for the Dallas-Fort Worth Metroplex. This afternoon, mostly sunny. Highs in the mid-90s. South winds 10 to 15 miles an hour. Heat index values up to 108. Tonight, partly cloudy in the evening, then mostly cloudy with a 20% chance of showers and thunderstorms after midnight. Humid with lows in the upper 70s. South winds 10 to 15 miles an hour, diminishing to 5 to 10 miles an hour after midnight. Friday, partly sunny with a 20% chance of showers and thunderstorms. Humid with highs in the lower 90s. South winds 5 to 10 miles an hour. Friday night, partly cloudy. Humid with lows in the upper 70s. South winds 5 to 10 miles an hour. And now the extended forecast. Saturday, sunny. Highs in the mid-90s. South winds 5 to 10 miles an hour, increasing to 10 to 15 miles an hour in the afternoon. Saturday night, mostly clear. A 20% chance of showers and thunderstorms after midnight. Lows in the upper 70s. Sunday, mostly sunny with showers likely with a chance of thunderstorms. Highs in the lower 90s. Chance of rain 60%. Sunday night, mostly cloudy with showers likely with a chance of thunderstorms. Lows in the lower 70s. Chance of rain 70%. Monday, mostly cloudy with showers likely with a chance of thunderstorms in the morning, then partly sunny with a slight chance of showers and thunderstorms in the afternoon. Highs in the mid-80s. Chance of rain 60%. Monday night, a chance of thunderstorms in the evening. Mostly cloudy with a chance of showers. Lows in the upper 60s. Chance of rain 30%. Tuesday, partly sunny. A 20% chance of showers in the morning. Highs in the upper 80s. Tuesday night, mostly clear. Lows in the lower 70s. Wednesday, sunny. Highs in the mid-90s. The forecast key messages for North and Central Texas. Hot and humid conditions will continue this week and into the weekend with highs in the 90s and peak heat indices in the 100 to 105 range. Scattered showers and a few thunderstorms are likely near the Red River late Thursday night through Friday morning. More widespread showers and thunderstorms, 50 to 80% chance, look to return to the area Sunday into early next week. The spotter information statement for North and Central Texas. Spotter activation is not expected at this time. The ultraviolet index forecast for June 12 is 11, or extreme. The current time is 2:27 p.m. Central Daylight Time. 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
serving the Dallas-Fort Worth listening area. The following reports of weather temperature and wind were made at 2 p.m. DFW Airport, partly sunny, 92, dew point 72, relative humidity 51%, heat index 99, wind south at 22, gusting to 30, pressure 29.81 inches and falling. Fort Worth Meacham, partly sunny, 92, heat index 100, south at 17, gusting to 26. Dallas Love Field, partly sunny, 90, south at 14, gusting to 29. Arlington, partly sunny, 90, south at 10, gusting to 25. Denton, partly sunny, 92, heat index 103, south at 20, gusting to 28. Mineral Wells, partly sunny, 90, south at 14, gusting to 25. Elsewhere around the region, Wichita Falls, mostly sunny, 93, heat index 101, south at 23, gusting to 31. Abilene, partly sunny, 88, south at 17, gusting to 25. Waco, cloudy, 19, gusting to 25. Elsewhere around the region, Wichita Falls, mostly sunny, 93, heat index 101, south at 23, gusting

south at 22, gusting to 30. Now let's check on your local forecast for the Dallas-Fort Worth Metroplex. This afternoon, mostly sunny. Highs in the mid-90s. South winds 10 to 15 miles an hour. Heat index values up to 108. Tonight, partly cloudy in the evening, then mostly cloudy with a 20% chance of showers and thunderstorms after midnight. Humid with lows in the upper 70s. South winds 10 to 15 miles an hour, diminishing to 5 to 10 miles an hour after midnight. Friday, partly sunny with a 20% chance of showers and thunderstorms. Humid with highs in the lower 90s. South winds 5 to 10 miles an hour. Friday night, partly cloudy. Humid with lows in the upper 70s. South winds 5 to 10 miles an hour. And now the extended forecast. Saturday, sunny. Highs in the mid-90s. South winds 5 to 10 miles an hour, increasing to 10 to 15 miles an hour in the afternoon. Saturday night, mostly clear. A 20% chance of showers and thunderstorms after midnight. Lows in the upper 70s. Sunday, mostly sunny with showers likely with a chance of thunderstorms. Highs in the lower 90s. Chance of rain 60%. Sunday night, mostly cloudy with showers likely with a chance of thunderstorms. Lows in the lower 70s. Chance of rain 70%. Monday, mostly cloudy with showers likely with a chance of thunderstorms in the morning, then partly sunny with a slight chance of showers and thunderstorms in the afternoon. Highs in the mid-80s. Chance of rain 60%. Monday night, a chance of thunderstorms in the evening. Mostly cloudy with a chance of showers. Lows in the upper 60s. Chance of rain 30%. Tuesday, partly sunny. A 20% chance of showers in the morning. Highs in the upper 80s. Tuesday night, mostly clear. Lows in the lower 70s. Wednesday, sunny. Highs in the mid-90s. The forecast key messages for North and Central Texas. Hot and humid conditions will continue this week and into the weekend with highs in the 90s and peak heat indices in the 100 to 105 range. Scattered showers and a few thunderstorms are likely near the Red River late Thursday night through Friday morning. More widespread showers and thunderstorms, 50 to 80% chance, look to return to the area Sunday into early next week. The spotter information statement for North and Central Texas. Spotter activation is not expected at this time. The ultraviolet index forecast for June 12 is 11, or extreme. The current time is 2:32 p.m. Central Daylight Time. 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The following reports of weather temperature and wind were made at 2 p.m. DFW Airport, partly sunny, 92, dew point 72, relative humidity 51%, heat index 99, wind south at 22, gusting to 30, pressure 29.81 inches and falling. Fort Worth Meacham, partly sunny, 92, heat index 100, south at 17, gusting to 26. Dallas Love Field, partly sunny, 90, south at 14, gusting to 29. Arlington, partly sunny, 90, south at 10, gusting to 25. Denton, partly sunny, 92, heat index 103, south at 20, gusting to 28. Mineral Wells, partly sunny, 90, south at 14, gusting to 25. Elsewhere around the region, Wichita Falls, mostly sunny, 93, heat index 101, south at 23, gusting to 31. Abilene, partly sunny, 88, south at 17, gusting to 25. Waco, cloudy, 91, heat index 101, south at 21. Tyler, cloudy, 90, south at 16, gusting to 24. Once again at 2 p.m., DFW Airport, partly sunny, 92, heat index 99, south at 22, gusting to 30. Now let's check on your local forecast for the Dallas-Fort Worth Metroplex. This afternoon.

mostly sunny. Highs in the mid-90s. South winds 10 to 15 miles an hour. Heat index values up to 108. Tonight, partly cloudy in the evening, then mostly cloudy with a 20% chance of showers and thunderstorms after midnight. Humid with lows in the upper 70s. South winds 10 to 15 miles an hour, diminishing to 5 to 10 miles an hour after midnight. Friday, partly sunny with a 20% chance of showers and thunderstorms. Humid with highs in the lower 90s. South winds 5 to 10 miles an hour. Friday night, partly cloudy. Humid with lows in the upper 70s. South winds 5 to 10 miles an hour. And now the extended forecast. Saturday, sunny. Highs in the mid-90s. South winds 5 to 10 miles an hour, increasing to 10 to 15 miles an hour in the afternoon. Saturday night, mostly clear. A 20% chance of showers and thunderstorms after midnight. Lows in the upper 70s. Sunday, mostly sunny with showers likely with a chance of thunderstorms. Highs in the lower 90s. Chance of rain 60%. Sunday night, mostly cloudy with showers likely with a chance of thunderstorms. Lows in the lower 70s. Chance of rain 70%. Monday, mostly cloudy with showers likely with a chance of thunderstorms in the morning, then partly sunny with a slight chance of showers and thunderstorms in the afternoon. Highs in the mid-80s. Chance of rain 60%. Monday night, a chance of thunderstorms in the evening. Mostly cloudy with a chance of showers. Lows in the upper 60s. Chance of rain 30%. Tuesday, partly sunny. A 20% chance of showers in the morning. Highs in the upper 80s. Tuesday night, mostly clear. Lows in the lower 70s. Wednesday, sunny. Highs in the mid-90s. The forecast key messages for North and Central Texas. Hot and humid conditions will continue this week and into the weekend with highs in the 90s and peak heat indices in the 100 to 105 range. Scattered showers and a few thunderstorms are likely near the Red River late Thursday night through Friday morning. More widespread showers and thunderstorms, 50 to 80% chance, look to return to the area Sunday into early next week. The spotter information statement for North and Central Texas. Spotter activation is not expected at this time. The ultraviolet index forecast for June 12 is 11, or extreme. The current time is 2:37 p.m. Central Daylight Time. 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The following reports of weather temperature and wind were made at 2 p.m. DFW Airport, partly sunny, 92, dew point 72, relative humidity 51%, heat index 99, wind south at 22, gusting to 30, pressure 29.81 inches and falling. Fort Worth Meacham, partly sunny, 92, heat index 100, south at 17, gusting to 26. Dallas Love Field, partly sunny, 90, south at 14, gusting to 29. Arlington, partly sunny, 90, south at 10, gusting to 25. Denton, partly sunny, 92, heat index 103, south at 20, gusting to 28. Mineral Wells, partly sunny, 90, south at 14, gusting to 25. Elsewhere around the region, Wichita Falls, mostly sunny, 93, heat index 101, south at 23, gusting to 31. Abilene, partly sunny, 88, south at 17, gusting to 25. Waco, cloudy, 91, heat index 101, south at 21. Tyler, cloudy, 90, south at 16, gusting to 24. Once again at 2 p.m., DFW Airport, partly sunny, 92, heat index 99, south at 22, gusting to 30. Now let's check on your local forecast for the Dallas-Fort Worth Metroplex. This afternoon, mostly sunny. Highs in the mid-90s. South winds 10 to 15 miles an hour.
Heat index values up to 108. Tonight, partly cloudy in the evening, then mostly cloudy with a 20% chance of showers and thunderstorms after midnight. Humid with lows in the upper 70s. South winds 10 to 15 miles an hour, diminishing to 5 to 10 miles an hour after midnight. Friday, partly sunny with a 20% chance of showers and thunderstorms. Humid with highs in the lower 90s. South winds 5 to 10 miles an hour. Friday night, partly cloudy. Humid with lows in the upper 70s. South winds 5 to 10 miles an hour. And now the extended forecast. Saturday, sunny. Highs in the mid-90s. South winds 5 to 10 miles an hour, increasing to 10 to 15 miles an hour in the afternoon. Saturday night, mostly clear. A 20% chance of showers and thunderstorms after midnight. Lows in the upper 70s. Sunday, mostly sunny with showers likely with a chance of thunderstorms. Highs in the lower 90s. Chance of rain 60%. Sunday night, mostly cloudy with showers likely with a chance of thunderstorms. Lows in the lower 70s. Chance of rain 70%. Monday, mostly cloudy with showers likely with a chance of thunderstorms in the morning, then partly sunny with a slight chance of showers and thunderstorms in the afternoon. Highs in the mid-80s. Chance of rain 60%. Monday night, a chance of thunderstorms in the evening. Mostly cloudy with a chance of showers. Lows in the upper 60s. Chance of rain 30%. Tuesday, partly sunny. A 20% chance of showers in the morning. Highs in the upper 80s. Tuesday night, mostly clear. Lows in the lower 70s. Wednesday, sunny. Highs in the mid-90s. The forecast key messages for North and Central Texas. Hot and humid conditions will continue this week and into the weekend with highs in the 90s and peak heat indices in the 100 to 105 range. Scattered showers and a few thunderstorms are likely near the Red River late Thursday night through Friday morning. More widespread showers and thunderstorms, 50 to 80% chance, look to return to the area Sunday into early next week. The spotter information statement for North and Central Texas. Spotter activation is not expected at this time. The ultraviolet index forecast for June 12 is 11, or extreme. The current time is 2:42 p.m. Central Daylight Time. 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The following reports of weather temperature and wind were made at 2 p.m. DFW Airport, partly sunny, 92, dew point 72, relative humidity 51%, heat index 99, wind south at 22, gusting to 30, pressure 29.81 inches and falling. Fort Worth Meacham, partly sunny, 92, heat index 100, south at 17, gusting to 26. Dallas Love Field, partly sunny, 90, south at 14, gusting to 29. Arlington, partly sunny, 90, south at 10, gusting to 25. Denton, partly sunny, 92, heat index 103, south at 20, gusting to 28. Mineral Wells, partly sunny, 90, south at 14, gusting to 25. Elsewhere around the region, Wichita Falls, mostly sunny, 93, heat index 101, south at 23, gusting to 31. Abilene, partly sunny, 88, south at 17, gusting to 25. Waco, cloudy, 91, heat index 101, south at 21. Tyler, cloudy, 90, south at 16, gusting to 24. Once again at 2 p.m., DFW Airport, partly sunny, 92, heat index 99, south at 22, gusting to 30. Now let's check on your local forecast for the Dallas-Fort Worth Metroplex. This afternoon, mostly sunny. Highs in the mid-90s. South winds 10 to 15 miles an hour. Heat index values up to 108. Tonight,
partly cloudy in the evening, then mostly cloudy with a 20% chance of showers and thunderstorms after midnight. Humid with lows in the upper 70s. South winds 10 to 15 miles an hour, diminishing to 5 to 10 miles an hour after midnight. Friday, partly sunny with a 20% chance of showers and thunderstorms. Humid with highs in the lower 90s. South winds 5 to 10 miles an hour. Friday night, partly cloudy. Humid with lows in the upper 70s. South winds 5 to 10 miles an hour. And now the extended forecast. Saturday, sunny. Highs in the mid-90s. South winds 5 to 10 miles an hour, increasing to 10 to 15 miles an hour in the afternoon. Saturday night, mostly clear. A 20% chance of showers and thunderstorms after midnight. Lows in the upper 70s. Sunday, mostly sunny with showers likely with a chance of thunderstorms. Highs in the lower 90s. Chance of rain 60%. Sunday night, mostly cloudy with showers likely with a chance of thunderstorms. Lows in the lower 70s. Chance of rain 70%. Monday, mostly cloudy with showers likely with a chance of thunderstorms in the morning, then partly sunny with a slight chance of showers and thunderstorms in the afternoon. Highs in the mid-80s. Chance of rain 60%. Monday night, a chance of thunderstorms in the evening. Mostly cloudy with a chance of showers. Lows in the upper 60s. Chance of rain 30%. Tuesday, partly sunny. A 20% chance of showers in the morning. Highs in the upper 80s. Tuesday night, mostly clear. Lows in the lower 70s. Wednesday, sunny. Highs in the mid-90s. The forecast key messages for North and Central Texas. Hot and humid conditions will continue this week and into the weekend with highs in the 90s and peak heat indices in the 100 to 105 range. Scattered showers and a few thunderstorms are likely near the Red River late Thursday night through Friday morning. More widespread showers and thunderstorms, 50 to 80% chance, look to return to the area Sunday into early next week. The spotter information statement for North and Central Texas. Spotter activation is not expected at this time. The ultraviolet index forecast for June 12 is 11, or extreme. The current time is 2:46 p.m. Central Daylight Time. 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The following reports of weather temperature and wind were made at 2 p.m. DFW Airport, partly sunny, 92, dew point 72, relative humidity 51%, heat index 99, wind south at 22, gusting to 30, pressure 29.81 inches and falling. Fort Worth Meacham, partly sunny, 92, heat index 100, south at 17, gusting to 26. Dallas Love Field, partly sunny, 90, south at 14, gusting to 29. Arlington, partly sunny, 90, south at 10, gusting to 25. Denton, partly sunny, 92, heat index 103, south at 20, gusting to 28. Mineral Wells, partly sunny, 90, south at 14, gusting to 25. Elsewhere around the region, Wichita Falls, mostly sunny, 93, heat index 101, south at 23, gusting to 31. Abilene, partly sunny, 88, south at 17, gusting to 25. Waco, cloudy, 91, heat index 101, south at 21. Tyler, cloudy, 90, south at 16, gusting to 24. Once again at 2 p.m., DFW Airport, partly sunny, 92, heat index 99, south at 22, gusting to 30. Now let's check on your local forecast for the Dallas-Fort Worth Metroplex. This afternoon, mostly sunny. Highs in the mid-90s. South winds 10 to 15 miles an hour. Heat index values up to 108. Tonight, partly cloudy in the evening, then mostly cloudy with a 20% chance of showers and thunderstorms after midnight.
humid with lows in the upper 70s. South winds 10 to 15 miles an hour, diminishing to 5 to 10 miles an hour after midnight. Friday, partly sunny with a 20% chance of showers and thunderstorms. Humid with highs in the lower 90s. South winds 5 to 10 miles an hour. Friday night, partly cloudy. Humid with lows in the upper 70s. South winds 5 to 10 miles an hour. And now the extended forecast. Saturday, sunny. Highs in the mid-90s. South winds 5 to 10 miles an hour, increasing to 10 to 15 miles an hour in the afternoon. Saturday night, mostly clear. A 20% chance of showers and thunderstorms after midnight. Lows in the upper 70s. Sunday, mostly sunny with showers likely with a chance of thunderstorms. Highs in the lower 90s. Chance of rain 60%. Sunday night, mostly cloudy with showers likely with a chance of thunderstorms. Lows in the lower 70s. Chance of rain 70%. Monday, mostly cloudy with showers likely with a chance of thunderstorms in the morning, then partly sunny with a slight chance of showers and thunderstorms in the afternoon. Highs in the mid-80s. Chance of rain 60%. Monday night, a chance of thunderstorms in the evening. Mostly cloudy with a chance of showers. Lows in the upper 60s. Chance of rain 30%. Tuesday, partly sunny. A 20% chance of showers in the morning. Highs in the upper 80s. Tuesday night, mostly clear. Lows in the lower 70s. Wednesday, sunny. Highs in the mid-90s. The forecast key messages for North and Central Texas. Hot and humid conditions will continue this week and into the weekend with highs in the 90s and peak heat indices in the 100 to 105 range. Scattered showers and a few thunderstorms are likely near the Red River late Thursday night through Friday morning. More widespread showers and thunderstorms, 50 to 80% chance, look to return to the area Sunday into early next week. The spotter information statement for North and Central Texas. Spotter activation is not expected at this time. The ultraviolet index forecast for June 12 is 11, or extreme. The current time is 2:51 p.m. Central Daylight Time. 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The following reports of weather temperature and wind were made at 2 p.m. DFW Airport, partly sunny, 92, dew point 72, relative humidity 51%, heat index 99, wind south at 22, gusting to 30, pressure 29.81 inches and falling. Fort Worth Meacham, partly sunny, 92, heat index 100, south at 17, gusting to 26. Dallas Love Field, partly sunny, 90, south at 14, gusting to 29. Arlington, partly sunny, 90, south at 10, gusting to 25. Denton, partly sunny, 92, heat index 103, south at 20, gusting to 28. Mineral Wells, partly sunny, 90, south at 14, gusting to 25. Elsewhere around the region, Wichita Falls, mostly sunny, 93, heat index 101, south at 23, gusting to 31. Abilene, partly sunny, 88, south at 17, gusting to 25. Waco, cloudy, 91, heat index 101, south at 21. Tyler, cloudy, 90, south at 16, gusting to 24. Once again at 2 p.m., DFW Airport, partly sunny, 92, heat index 99, south at 22, gusting to 30. Now let's check on your local forecast for the Dallas-Fort Worth Metroplex. This afternoon, mostly sunny. Highs in the mid-90s. South winds 10 to 15 miles an hour. Heat index values up to 108. Tonight, partly cloudy in the evening, then mostly cloudy with a 20% chance of showers and thunderstorms after midnight. Humid with lows in the upper 70s. South winds 10 to 15 miles an hour, diminishing to 5 to 10 miles an hour after midnight.
Friday, partly sunny with a 20% chance of showers and thunderstorms. Humid with highs in the lower 90s. South winds 5 to 10 miles an hour. Friday night, partly cloudy. Humid with lows in the upper 70s. South winds 5 to 10 miles an hour. And now the extended forecast. Saturday, sunny. Highs in the mid-90s. South winds 5 to 10 miles an hour, increasing to 10 to 15 miles an hour in the afternoon. Saturday night, mostly clear. A 20% chance of showers and thunderstorms after midnight. Lows in the upper 70s. Sunday, mostly sunny with showers likely with a chance of thunderstorms. Highs in the lower 90s. Chance of rain 60%. Sunday night, mostly cloudy with showers likely with a chance of thunderstorms. Lows in the lower 70s. Chance of rain 70%. Monday, mostly cloudy with showers likely with a chance of thunderstorms in the morning, then partly sunny with a slight chance of showers and thunderstorms in the afternoon. Highs in the mid-80s. Chance of rain 60%. Monday night, a chance of thunderstorms in the evening. Mostly cloudy with a chance of showers. Lows in the upper 60s. Chance of rain 30%. Tuesday, partly sunny. A 20% chance of showers in the morning. Highs in the upper 80s. Tuesday night, mostly clear. Lows in the lower 70s. Wednesday, sunny. Highs in the mid-90s. The forecast key messages for North and Central Texas. Hot and humid conditions will continue this week and into the weekend with highs in the 90s and peak heat indices in the 100 to 105 range. Scattered showers and a few thunderstorms are likely near the Red River late Thursday night through Friday morning. More widespread showers and thunderstorms, 50 to 80% chance, look to return to the area Sunday into early next week. The spotter information statement for North and Central Texas. Spotter activation is not expected at this time. The ultraviolet index forecast for June 12 is 11, or extreme. The current time is 2:56 p.m. Central Daylight Time. 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The following reports of weather temperature and wind were made at 2 p.m. DFW Airport, partly sunny, 92, dew point 72, relative humidity 51%, heat index 99, wind south at 22, gusting to 30, pressure 29.81 inches and falling. Fort Worth Meacham, partly sunny, 92, heat index 100, south at 17, gusting to 26. Dallas Love Field, partly sunny, 90, south at 14, gusting to 29. Arlington, partly sunny, 90, south at 10, gusting to 25. Denton, partly sunny, 92, heat index 103, south at 20, gusting to 28. Mineral Wells, partly sunny, 90, south at 14, gusting to 25. Elsewhere around the region, Wichita Falls, mostly sunny, 93, heat index 101, south at 23, gusting to 31. Abilene, partly sunny, 88, south at 17, gusting to 25. Waco, cloudy, 91, heat index 101, south at 21. Tyler, cloudy, 90, south at 16, gusting to 24. Once again at 2 p.m., DFW Airport, partly sunny, 92, heat index 99, south at 22, gusting to 30. Now let's check on your local forecast for the Dallas-Fort Worth Metroplex. This afternoon, mostly sunny. Highs in the mid-90s. South winds 10 to 15 miles an hour. Heat index values up to 108. Tonight, partly cloudy in the evening, then mostly cloudy with a 20% chance of showers and thunderstorms after midnight. Humid with lows in the upper 70s. South winds 10 to 15 miles an hour, diminishing to 5 to 10 miles an hour after midnight. Friday, partly sunny with a 20% chance of showers and thunderstorms. Humid with highs in the lower 90s.
South winds 5 to 10 miles an hour. Friday night, partly cloudy. Humid with lows in the upper 70s. South winds 5 to 10 miles an hour. And now the extended forecast. Saturday, sunny. Highs in the mid-90s. South winds 5 to 10 miles an hour, increasing to 10 to 15 miles an hour in the afternoon. Saturday night, mostly clear. A 20% chance of showers and thunderstorms after midnight. Lows in the upper 70s. Sunday, mostly sunny with showers likely with a chance of thunderstorms. Highs in the lower 90s. Chance of rain 60%. Sunday night, mostly cloudy with showers likely with a chance of thunderstorms. Lows in the lower 70s. Chance of rain 70%. Monday, mostly cloudy with showers likely with a chance of thunderstorms in the morning, then partly sunny with a slight chance of showers and thunderstorms in the afternoon. Highs in the mid-80s. Chance of rain 60%. Monday night, a chance of thunderstorms in the evening. Mostly cloudy with showers. Lows in the upper 60s. Chance of rain 30%. Tuesday, partly sunny. A 20% chance of showers in the morning. Highs in the upper 80s. Tuesday night, mostly clear. Lows in the lower 70s. Wednesday, sunny. Highs in the mid-90s. The forecast key messages for North and Central Texas. Hot and humid conditions will continue this week and into the weekend with highs in the 90s and peak heat indices in the 100 to 105 range. Scattered showers and a few thunderstorms are likely near the Red River late Thursday night through Friday morning. More widespread showers and thunderstorms, 50 to 80% chance, look to return to the area Sunday into early next week. The spotter information statement for North and Central Texas. Spotter activation is not expected at this time. The ultraviolet index forecast for June 12 is 11, or extreme. The current time is 3:01 p.m. Central Daylight Time. 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The following reports of weather temperature and wind were made at 3 p.m. DFW Airport, partly sunny, 92, dew point 72, relative humidity 51%, heat index 99, wind south at 20, gusting to 28, pressure 29.80 inches and falling. Fort Worth Meacham, partly sunny, 91, south at 14, gusting to 23. Dallas Love Field, partly sunny, 91, heat index 99, south at 15, gusting to 28. Arlington, partly sunny, 92, heat index 101, south at 17, gusting to 29. Denton, partly sunny, 92, heat index 100, south at 17, gusting to 28. Mineral Wells, partly sunny, 90, south at 15. Elsewhere around the region, Wichita Falls, mostly sunny, 94, heat index 101, south at 20, gusting to 29. Abilene, partly sunny, 92, heat index 100, south at 18, gusting to 28. Waco, mostly sunny, 95, heat index 108, south at 15. Tyler, partly sunny, 90, south at 15, gusting to 24. Once again at 3 p.m., DFW Airport, partly sunny, 92, heat index 99, south at 20, gusting to 28. The following reports of weather temperature and wind were made at 3 p.m. DFW Airport, partly sunny, 92, dew point 72, relative humidity 51%, heat index 99, wind south at 20, gusting to 28, pressure 29.80 inches and falling. Fort Worth Meacham, partly sunny, 91, south at 14, gusting to 23. Dallas Love Field, partly sunny, 91, heat index 99, south at 15, gusting to 28. Arlington, partly sunny, 92, heat index 101, south at 17, gusting to 29. Denton, partly sunny, 92, heat index 100, south at 17,
gusting to 28. Mineral Wells, partly sunny, 90, south at 15. Elsewhere around the region, Wichita Falls, mostly sunny, 94, heat index 101, south at 20, gusting to 29. Abilene, partly sunny, 92, heat index 100, south at 18, gusting to 28. Waco, mostly sunny, 95, heat index 108, south at 15. Tyler, partly sunny, 90, south at 15, gusting to 24. Once again at 3 p.m., DFW Airport, partly sunny, 92, heat index 99, south at 20, gusting to 28. Now let's check on your local forecast for the Dallas-Fort Worth Metroplex. This afternoon, mostly sunny. Highs in the mid-90s. South winds 10 to 15 miles an hour. Heat index values up to 108. Tonight, partly cloudy in the evening, then mostly cloudy with a 20% chance of showers and thunderstorms after midnight. Humid with lows in the upper 70s. South winds 10 to 15 miles an hour, diminishing to 5 to 10 miles an hour after midnight. Friday, partly sunny with a 20% chance of showers and thunderstorms. Humid with highs in the lower 90s. South winds 5 to 10 miles an hour. Friday night, partly cloudy. Humid with lows in the upper 70s. South winds 5 to 10 miles an hour. And now the extended forecast. Saturday, sunny. Highs in the mid-90s. South winds 5 to 10 miles an hour, increasing to 10 to 15 miles an hour in the afternoon. Saturday night, mostly clear. A 20% chance of showers and thunderstorms after midnight. Lows in the upper 70s. Sunday, mostly sunny with showers likely with a chance of thunderstorms. Highs in the lower 90s. Chance of rain 60%. Sunday night, mostly cloudy with showers likely with a chance of thunderstorms. Lows in the lower 70s. Chance of rain 70%. Monday, mostly cloudy with showers likely with a chance of thunderstorms in the morning, then partly sunny with a slight chance of showers and thunderstorms in the afternoon. Highs in the mid-80s. Chance of rain 60%. Monday night, a chance of thunderstorms in the evening. Mostly cloudy with a chance of showers. Lows in the upper 60s. Chance of rain 30%. Tuesday, partly sunny. A 20% chance of showers in the morning. Highs in the upper 80s. Tuesday night, mostly clear. Lows in the lower 70s. Wednesday, sunny. Highs in the mid-90s. The forecast key messages for North and Central Texas. Hot and humid conditions will continue this week and into the weekend with highs in the 90s and peak heat indices in the 100 to 105 range. Scattered showers and a few thunderstorms are likely near the Red River late Thursday night through Friday morning. More widespread showers and thunderstorms, 50 to 80% chance, look to return to the area Sunday into early next week. The spotter information statement for North and Central Texas. Spotter activation is not expected at this time. The ultraviolet index forecast for June 12 is 11, or extreme. The current time is 3:07 p.m. Central Daylight Time. 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The following reports of weather temperature and wind were made at 3 p.m. DFW Airport, partly sunny, 92, dew point 72, relative humidity 51%, heat index 99, wind south at 20, gusting to 28, pressure 29.80 inches and falling. Fort Worth Meacham, partly sunny, 91, south at 14, gusting to 23. Dallas Love Field, partly sunny, 91, heat index 99, south at 15, gusting to 28. Arlington, partly sunny, 92, heat index 101, south at 17, gusting to 29. Denton, partly sunny, 92, heat index 100, south at 17, gusting to 28. Mineral Wells, partly sunny, 90, south at 15.
Elsewhere around the region, Wichita Falls, mostly sunny, 94, heat index 101, south at 20, gusting to 29. Abilene, partly sunny, 92, heat index 100, south at 18, gusting to 28. Waco, mostly sunny, 95, heat index 108, south at 15. Tyler, partly sunny, 90, south at 15, gusting to 24. Once again at 3 p.m., DFW Airport, partly sunny, 92, heat index 99, south at 20, gusting to 28. Now let's check on your local forecast for the Dallas-Fort Worth Metroplex. This afternoon, mostly sunny. Highs in the mid-90s. South winds 10 to 15 miles an hour. Heat index values up to 108. Tonight, partly cloudy in the evening, then mostly cloudy with a 20% chance of showers and thunderstorms after midnight. Humid with lows in the upper 70s. South winds 10 to 15 miles an hour, diminishing to 5 to 10 miles an hour after midnight. Friday, partly sunny with a 20% chance of showers and thunderstorms. Humid with highs in the lower 90s. South winds 5 to 10 miles an hour. Friday night, partly cloudy. Humid with lows in the upper 70s. South winds 5 to 10 miles an hour. And now the extended forecast. Saturday, sunny. Highs in the mid-90s. South winds 5 to 10 miles an hour, increasing to 10 to 15 miles an hour in the afternoon. Saturday night, mostly clear. A 20% chance of showers and thunderstorms after midnight. Lows in the upper 70s. Sunday, mostly sunny with showers likely with a chance of thunderstorms. Highs in the lower 90s. Chance of rain 60%. Sunday night, mostly cloudy with showers likely with a chance of thunderstorms. Lows in the lower 70s. Chance of rain 70%. Monday, mostly cloudy with showers likely with a chance of thunderstorms in the morning, then partly sunny with a slight chance of showers and thunderstorms in the afternoon. Highs in the mid-80s. Chance of rain 60%. Monday night, a chance of thunderstorms in the evening. Mostly cloudy with a chance of showers. Lows in the upper 60s. Chance of rain 30%. Tuesday, partly sunny. A 20% chance of showers in the morning. Highs in the upper 80s. Tuesday night, mostly clear. Lows in the lower 70s. Wednesday, sunny. Highs in the mid-90s. The forecast key messages for North and Central Texas. Hot and humid conditions will continue this week and into the weekend with highs in the 90s and peak heat indices in the 100 to 105 range. Scattered showers and a few thunderstorms are likely near the Red River late Thursday night through Friday morning. More widespread showers and thunderstorms, 50 to 80% chance, look to return to the area Sunday into early next week. The spotter information statement for North and Central Texas. Spotter activation is not expected at this time. The ultraviolet index forecast for June 12 is 11, or extreme. The current time is 3:12 p.m. Central Daylight Time. 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The following reports of weather temperature and wind were made at 3 p.m. DFW Airport, partly sunny, 92, dew point 72, relative humidity 51%, heat index 99, wind south at 20, gusting to 28, pressure 29.80 inches and falling. Fort Worth Meacham, partly sunny, 91, south at 14, gusting to 23. Dallas Love Field, partly sunny, 91, heat index 99, south at 15, gusting to 28. Arlington, partly sunny, 92, heat index 101, south at 17, gusting to 29. Denton, partly sunny, 92, heat index 100, south at 17, gusting to 28. Mineral Wells, partly sunny, 90, south at 15.
Elsewhere around the region, Wichita Falls, sunny, 94, heat index 101, south at 20, gusting to 29. Abilene, partly sunny, 92, heat index 100, south at 18, gusting to 28. Waco, mostly sunny, 95, heat index 108, south at 15. Tyler, partly sunny, 90, south at 15, gusting to 24. Once again at 3 p.m., DFW Airport, partly sunny, 92, heat index 99, south at 20, gusting to 28. Now let's check on your local forecast for the Dallas-Fort Worth Metroplex. This afternoon, mostly sunny. Highs in the mid-90s. South winds 10 to 15 miles an hour. Heat index values up to 108. Tonight, partly cloudy in the evening, then mostly cloudy with a 20% chance of showers and thunderstorms after midnight. Humid with lows in the upper 70s. South winds 10 to 15 miles an hour, diminishing to 5 to 10 miles an hour after midnight. Friday, partly sunny with a 20% chance of showers and thunderstorms. Humid with highs in the lower 90s. South winds 5 to 10 miles an hour. Friday night, partly cloudy. Humid with lows in the upper 70s. South winds 5 to 10 miles an hour. And now the extended forecast. Saturday, sunny. Highs in the mid-90s. South winds 5 to 10 miles an hour, increasing to 10 to 15 miles an hour in the afternoon. Saturday night, mostly clear. A 20% chance of showers and thunderstorms after midnight. Lows in the upper 70s. Sunday, mostly sunny with showers likely with a chance of thunderstorms. Highs in the lower 90s. Chance of rain 60%. Sunday night, mostly cloudy with showers likely with a chance of thunderstorms. Lows in the lower 70s. Chance of rain 70%. Monday, mostly cloudy with showers likely with a chance of thunderstorms in the morning, then partly sunny with a slight chance of showers and thunderstorms in the afternoon. Highs in the mid-80s. Chance of rain 60%. Monday night, a chance of thunderstorms in the evening. Mostly cloudy with a chance of showers. Lows in the upper 60s. Chance of rain 30%. Tuesday, partly sunny. A 20% chance of showers in the morning. Highs in the upper 80s. Tuesday night, mostly clear. Lows in the lower 70s. Wednesday, sunny. Highs in the mid-90s. The forecast key messages for North and Central Texas. Hot and humid conditions will continue this week and into the weekend with highs in the 90s and peak heat indices in the 100 to 105 range. Scattered showers and a few thunderstorms are likely near the Red River late Thursday night through Friday morning. More widespread showers and thunderstorms, 50 to 80% chance, look to return to the area Sunday into early next week. The spotter information statement for North and Central Texas. Spotter activation is not expected at this time. The ultraviolet index forecast for June 12 is 11, or extreme. The current time is 3:17 p.m. Central Daylight Time. 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The following reports of weather temperature and wind were made at 3 p.m. DFW Airport, partly sunny, 92, dew point 72, relative humidity 51%, heat index 99, wind south at 20, gusting to 28, pressure 29.80 inches and falling. Fort Worth Meacham, partly sunny, 91, south at 14, gusting to 23. Dallas Love Field, partly sunny, 91, heat index 99, south at 15, gusting to 28. Arlington, partly sunny, 92, heat index 101, south at 17, gusting to 29. Denton, partly sunny, 92, heat index 100, south at 17, gusting to 28. Mineral Wells, partly sunny, 90, south at 15. Elsewhere around the region, Wichita Falls, sunny,
94, heat index 101, south at 20, gusting to 29. Abilene, partly sunny, 92, heat index 100, south at 18, gusting to 28. Waco, mostly sunny, 95, heat index 108, south at 15. Tyler, partly sunny, 90, south at 15, gusting to 24. Once again at 3 p.m., DFW Airport, partly sunny, 92, heat index 99, south at 20, gusting to 28. Now let's check on your local forecast for the Dallas-Fort Worth Metroplex. This afternoon, mostly sunny. Highs in the mid-90s. South winds 10 to 15 miles an hour. Heat index values up to 108. Tonight, partly cloudy in the evening, then mostly cloudy with a 20% chance of showers and thunderstorms after midnight. Humid with lows in the upper 70s. South winds 10 to 15 miles an hour, diminishing to 5 to 10 miles an hour after midnight. Friday, partly sunny with a 20% chance of showers and thunderstorms. Humid with highs in the lower 90s. South winds 5 to 10 miles an hour. Friday night, partly cloudy. Humid with lows in the upper 70s. South winds 5 to 10 miles an hour. And now the extended forecast. Saturday, sunny. Highs in the mid-90s. South winds 5 to 10 miles an hour, increasing to 10 to 15 miles an hour in the afternoon. Saturday night, mostly clear. A 20% chance of showers and thunderstorms after midnight. Lows in the upper 70s. Sunday, mostly sunny with showers likely with a chance of thunderstorms. Highs in the lower 90s. Chance of rain 60%. Sunday night, mostly cloudy with showers likely with a chance of thunderstorms. Lows in the lower 70s. Chance of rain 70%. Monday, mostly cloudy with showers likely with a chance of thunderstorms in the morning, then partly sunny with a slight chance of showers and thunderstorms in the afternoon. Highs in the mid-80s. Chance of rain 60%. Monday night, a chance of thunderstorms in the evening. Mostly cloudy with a chance of showers. Lows in the upper 60s. Chance of rain 30%. Tuesday, partly sunny. A 20% chance of showers in the morning. Highs in the upper 80s. Tuesday night, mostly clear. Lows in the lower 70s. Wednesday, sunny. Highs in the mid-90s. The forecast key messages for North and Central Texas. Hot and humid conditions will continue this week and into the weekend with highs in the 90s and peak heat indices in the 100 to 105 range. Scattered showers and a few thunderstorms are likely near the Red River late Thursday night through Friday morning. More widespread showers and thunderstorms, 50 to 80% chance, look to return to the area Sunday into early next week. The spotter information statement for North and Central Texas. Spotter activation is not expected at this time. The ultraviolet index forecast for June 12 is 11, or extreme. The current time is 3:22 p.m. Central Daylight Time. 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The following reports of weather temperature and wind were made at 3 p.m. DFW Airport, partly sunny, 92, dew point 72, relative humidity 51%, heat index 99, wind south at 20, gusting to 28, pressure 29.80 inches and falling. Fort Worth Meacham, partly sunny, 91, south at 14, gusting to 23. Dallas Love Field, partly sunny, 91, heat index 99, south at 15, gusting to 28. Arlington, partly sunny, 92, heat index 101, south at 17, gusting to 29. Denton, partly sunny, 92, heat index 100, south at 17, gusting to 28. Mineral Wells, partly sunny, 90, south at 15. Elsewhere around the region, Wichita Falls, sunny, 94, heat index 101, south at 20, gusting to 29. Abilene,
partly sunny, 92, heat index 100, south at 18, gusting to 28. Waco, mostly sunny, 95, heat index 108, south at 15. Tyler, partly sunny, 90, south at 15, gusting to 24. Once again at 3 p.m., DFW Airport, partly sunny, 92, heat index 99, south at 20, gusting to 28. Now let's check on your local forecast for the Dallas-Fort Worth Metroplex. This afternoon, mostly sunny. Highs in the mid-90s. South winds 10 to 15 miles an hour. Heat index values up to 108. Tonight, partly cloudy in the evening, then mostly cloudy with a 20% chance of showers and thunderstorms after midnight. Humid with lows in the upper 70s. South winds 10 to 15 miles an hour, diminishing to 5 to 10 miles an hour after midnight. Friday, partly sunny with a 20% chance of showers and thunderstorms. Humid with highs in the lower 90s. South winds 5 to 10 miles an hour. Friday night, partly cloudy. Humid with lows in the upper 70s. South winds 5 to 10 miles an hour. And now the extended forecast. Saturday, sunny. Highs in the mid-90s. South winds 5 to 10 miles an hour, increasing to 10 to 15 miles an hour in the afternoon. Saturday night, mostly clear. A 20% chance of showers and thunderstorms after midnight. Lows in the upper 70s. Sunday, mostly sunny with showers likely with a chance of thunderstorms. Highs in the lower 90s. Chance of rain 60%. Sunday night, mostly cloudy with showers likely with a chance of thunderstorms. Lows in the lower 70s. Chance of rain 70%. Monday, mostly cloudy with showers likely with a chance of thunderstorms in the morning, then partly sunny with a slight chance of showers and thunderstorms in the afternoon. Highs in the mid-80s. Chance of rain 60%. Monday night, a chance of thunderstorms in the evening. Mostly cloudy with a chance of showers. Lows in the upper 60s. Chance of rain 30%. Tuesday, partly sunny. A 20% chance of showers in the morning. Highs in the upper 80s. Tuesday night, mostly clear. Lows in the lower 70s. Wednesday, sunny. Highs in the mid-90s. The forecast key messages for North and Central Texas. Hot and humid conditions will continue this week and into the weekend with highs in the 90s and peak heat indices in the 100 to 105 range. Scattered showers and a few thunderstorms are likely near the Red River late Thursday night through Friday morning. More widespread showers and thunderstorms, 50 to 80% chance, look to return to the area Sunday into early next week. The spotter information statement for North and Central Texas. Spotter activation is not expected at this time. The ultraviolet index forecast for June 12 is 11, or extreme. The current time is 3:27 p.m. Central Daylight Time. 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The following reports of weather temperature and wind were made at 3 p.m. DFW Airport, partly sunny, 92, dew point 72, relative humidity 51%, heat index 99, wind south at 20, gusting to 28, pressure 29.80 inches and falling. Fort Worth Meacham, partly sunny, 91, south at 14, gusting to 23. Dallas Love Field, partly sunny, 91, heat index 99, south at 15, gusting to 28. Arlington, partly sunny, 92, heat index 101, south at 17, gusting to 29. Denton, partly sunny, 92, heat index 100, south at 17, gusting to 28. Mineral Wells, partly sunny, 90, south at 15. Elsewhere around the region, Wichita Falls, sunny, 94, heat index 101, south at 20, gusting to 29. Abilene, partly sunny, 92, heat index 100, south at 18, gusting to 28.
Waco, mostly sunny, 95, heat index 108, south at 15. Tyler, partly sunny, 90, south at 15, gusting to 24. Once again at 3 p.m., DFW Airport, partly sunny, 92, heat index 99, south at 20, gusting to 28. Now let's check on your local forecast for the Dallas-Fort Worth Metroplex. This afternoon, mostly sunny. Highs in the mid-90s. South winds 10 to 15 miles an hour. Heat index values up to 108. Tonight, partly cloudy in the evening, then mostly cloudy with a 20% chance of showers. Waco, mostly sunny, 95, heat index 108, south at 15. Tyler, partly sunny, 90, south at 15, gusting to 24. Once again at 3 p.m., DFW Airport, partly sunny, 92, heat index 99, south at 20, gusting to 28. Now let's check on your local forecast for the Dallas-Fort Worth Metroplex. This afternoon, mostly sunny. Highs in the mid-90s.

chance of showers and thunderstorms. Humid with highs in the lower 90s. South winds 5 to 10 miles an hour. Friday night, partly cloudy. Humid with lows in the upper 70s. South winds 5 to 10 miles an hour. And now the extended forecast. Saturday, sunny. Highs in the mid-90s. South winds 5 to 10 miles an hour, increasing to 10 to 15 miles an hour in the afternoon. Saturday night, mostly clear. A 20% chance of showers and thunderstorms after midnight. Lows in the upper 70s. Sunday, mostly sunny with showers likely with a chance of thunderstorms. Highs in the lower 90s. Chance of rain 60%. Sunday night, mostly cloudy with showers likely with a chance of thunderstorms. Lows in the lower 70s. Chance of rain 70%. Monday, mostly cloudy with showers likely with a chance of thunderstorms in the morning, then partly sunny with a slight chance of showers and thunderstorms in the afternoon. Highs in the mid-80s. Chance of rain 60%. Monday night, a chance of thunderstorms in the evening. Mostly cloudy with a chance of showers. Lows in the upper 60s. Chance of rain 30%. Tuesday, partly sunny. A 20% chance of showers in the morning. Highs in the upper 80s. Tuesday night, mostly clear. Lows in the lower 70s. Wednesday, sunny. Highs in the mid-90s. The forecast key messages for North and Central Texas. Hot and humid conditions will continue this week and into the weekend with highs in the 90s and peak heat indices in the 100 to 105 range. Scattered showers and a few thunderstorms are likely near the Red River late Thursday night through Friday morning. More widespread showers and thunderstorms, 50 to 80% chance, look to return to the area Sunday into early next week. The spotter information statement for North and Central Texas. Spotter activation is not expected at this time. The ultraviolet index forecast for June 12 is 11, or extreme. The current time is 3:32 p.m. Central Daylight Time. 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The following reports of weather temperature and wind were made at 3 p.m. DFW Airport, partly sunny, 92, dew point 72, relative humidity 51%, heat index 99, wind south at 20, gusting to 28, pressure 29.80 inches and falling. Fort Worth Meacham, partly sunny, 91, south at 14, gusting to 23. Dallas Love Field, partly sunny, 91, heat index 99, south at 15, gusting to 28. Arlington, partly sunny, 92, heat index 101, south at 17, gusting to 29. Denton, partly sunny, 92, heat index 100, south at 17, gusting to 28. Mineral Wells, partly sunny, 90, south at 15. Elsewhere around the region, Wichita Falls, sunny, 94, heat index 101, south at 20, gusting to 29. Abilene, partly sunny, 92, heat index 100, south at 18, gusting to 28. Waco, mostly sunny, 95, heat index 108, south at 15. Tyler, partly sunny, 90, south at 15, gusting to 24. Once again at 3 p.m., DFW Airport, partly sunny, 92, heat index 99, south at 20, gusting to 28. Now let's check on your local forecast for the Dallas-Fort Worth Metroplex. This afternoon, mostly sunny. Highs in the mid-90s. South winds 10 to 15 miles an hour. Heat index values up to 108. Tonight, partly cloudy in the evening, then mostly cloudy with a 20% chance of showers and thunderstorms after midnight. Humid with lows in the upper 70s. South winds 10 to 15 miles an hour, diminishing to 5 to 10 miles an hour after midnight. Friday, partly sunny with a 20% chance of showers and thunderstorms. Humid with highs in the lower 90s. South winds 5 to 10 miles

miles an hour. Friday night, partly cloudy. Humid with lows in the upper 70s. South winds 5 to 10 miles an hour. And now the extended forecast. Saturday, sunny. Highs in the mid-90s. South winds 5 to 10 miles an hour, increasing to 10 to 15 miles an hour in the afternoon. Saturday night, mostly clear. A 20% chance of showers and thunderstorms after midnight. Lows in the upper 70s. Sunday, mostly sunny with showers likely with a chance of thunderstorms. Highs in the lower 90s. Chance of rain 60%. Sunday night, mostly cloudy with showers likely with a chance of thunderstorms. Lows in the lower 70s. Chance of rain 70%. Monday, mostly cloudy with showers likely with a chance of thunderstorms in the morning, then partly sunny with a slight chance of showers and thunderstorms in the afternoon. Highs in the mid-80s. Chance of rain 60%. Monday night, a chance of thunderstorms in the evening. Mostly cloudy with a chance of showers. Lows in the upper 60s. Chance of rain 30%. Tuesday, partly sunny. A 20% chance of showers in the morning. Highs in the upper 80s. Tuesday night, mostly clear. Lows in the lower 70s. Wednesday, sunny. Highs in the mid-90s. The forecast key messages for North and Central Texas. Hot and humid conditions will continue this week and into the weekend with highs in the 90s and peak heat indices in the 100 to 105 range. Scattered showers and a few thunderstorms are likely near the Red River late Thursday night through Friday morning. More widespread showers and thunderstorms, 50 to 80% chance, look to return to the area Sunday into early next week. The spotter information statement for North and Central Texas. Spotter activation is not expected at this time. The ultraviolet index forecast for June 12 is 11, or extreme. The current time is 3:37 p.m. Central Daylight Time. 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The following reports of weather temperature and wind were made at 3 p.m. DFW Airport, partly sunny, 92, dew point 72, relative humidity 51%, heat index 99, wind south at 20, gusting to 28, pressure 29.80 inches and falling. Fort Worth Meacham, partly sunny, 91, south at 14, gusting to 23. Dallas Love Field, partly sunny, 91, heat index 99, south at 15, gusting to 28. Arlington, partly sunny, 92, heat index 101, south at 17, gusting to 29. Denton, partly sunny, 92, heat index 100, south at 17, gusting to 28. Mineral Wells, partly sunny, 90, south at 15. Elsewhere around the region, Wichita Falls, sunny, 94, heat index 101, south at 20, gusting to 29. Abilene, partly sunny, 92, heat index 100, south at 18, gusting to 28. Waco, mostly sunny, 95, heat index 108, south at 15. Tyler, partly sunny, 90, south at 15, gusting to 24. Once again at 3 p.m., DFW Airport, partly sunny, 92, heat index 99, south at 20, gusting to 28. Now let's check on your local forecast for the Dallas-Fort Worth Metroplex. This afternoon, mostly sunny. Highs in the mid-90s. South winds 10 to 15 miles an hour. Heat index values up to 108. Tonight, partly cloudy in the evening, then mostly cloudy with a 20% chance of showers and thunderstorms after midnight. Humid with lows in the upper 70s. South winds 10 to 15 miles an hour, diminishing to 5 to 10 miles an hour after midnight. Friday, partly sunny with a 20% chance of showers and thunderstorms. Humid with highs in the lower 90s. South winds 5 to 10 miles an hour. Friday night, partly cloudy. Humid with lows in the upper 70s.
south winds 5 to 10 miles an hour. And now the extended forecast. Saturday, sunny. Highs in the mid-90s. South winds 5 to 10 miles an hour, increasing to 10 to 15 miles an hour in the afternoon. Saturday night, mostly clear. A 20% chance of showers and thunderstorms after midnight. Lows in the upper 70s. Sunday, mostly sunny with showers likely with a chance of thunderstorms. Highs in the lower 90s. Chance of rain 60%. Sunday night, mostly cloudy with showers likely with a chance of thunderstorms. Lows in the lower 70s. Chance of rain 70%. Monday, mostly cloudy with showers likely with a chance of thunderstorms in the morning, then partly sunny with a slight chance of showers and thunderstorms in the afternoon. Highs in the mid-80s. Chance of rain 60%. Monday night, a chance of thunderstorms in the evening. Mostly cloudy with a chance of showers. Lows in the upper 60s. Chance of rain 30%. Tuesday, partly sunny. A 20% chance of showers in the morning. Highs in the upper 80s. Tuesday night, mostly clear. Lows in the lower 70s. Wednesday, sunny. Highs in the mid-90s. The forecast key messages for North and Central Texas. Hot and humid conditions will continue this week and into the weekend with highs in the 90s and peak heat indices in the 100 to 105 range. Scattered showers and a few thunderstorms are likely near the Red River late Thursday night through Friday morning. More widespread showers and thunderstorms, 50 to 80% chance, look to return to the area Sunday into early next week. The spotter information statement for North and Central Texas. Spotter activation is not expected at this time. The ultraviolet index forecast for June 12 is 11, or extreme. The current time is 3:42 p.m. Central Daylight Time. 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The following reports of weather temperature and wind were made at 3 p.m. DFW Airport, partly sunny, 92, dew point 72, relative humidity 51%, heat index 99, wind south at 20, gusting to 28, pressure 29.80 inches and falling. Fort Worth Meacham, partly sunny, 91, south at 14, gusting to 23. Dallas Love Field, partly sunny, 91, heat index 99, south at 15, gusting to 28. Arlington, partly sunny, 92, heat index 101, south at 17, gusting to 29. Denton, partly sunny, 92, heat index 100, south at 17, gusting to 28. Mineral Wells, partly sunny, 90, south at 15. Elsewhere around the region, Wichita Falls, sunny, 94, heat index 101, south at 20, gusting to 29. Abilene, partly sunny, 92, heat index 100, south at 18, gusting to 28. Waco, mostly sunny, 95, heat index 108, south at 15. Tyler, partly sunny, 90, south at 15, gusting to 24. Once again at 3 p.m., DFW Airport, partly sunny, 92, heat index 99, south at 20, gusting to 28. Now let's check on your local forecast for the Dallas-Fort Worth Metroplex. This afternoon, mostly sunny. Highs in the mid-90s. South winds 10 to 15 miles an hour. Heat index values up to 108. Tonight, partly cloudy in the evening, then mostly cloudy with a 20% chance of showers and thunderstorms after midnight. Humid with lows in the upper 70s. South winds 10 to 15 miles an hour, diminishing to 5 to 10 miles an hour after midnight. Friday, partly sunny with a 20% chance of showers and thunderstorms. Humid with highs in the lower 90s. South winds 5 to 10 miles an hour. Friday night, partly cloudy. Humid with lows in the upper 70s. South winds 5 to 10 miles an hour. And now the extended forecast. Saturday,
sunny. Highs in the mid-90s. South winds 5 to 10 miles an hour, increasing to 10 to 15 miles an hour in the afternoon. Saturday night, mostly clear. A 20% chance of showers and thunderstorms after midnight. Lows in the upper 70s. Sunday, mostly sunny with showers likely with a chance of thunderstorms. Highs in the lower 90s. Chance of rain 60%. Sunday night, mostly cloudy with showers likely with a chance of thunderstorms. Lows in the lower 70s. Chance of rain 70%. Monday, mostly cloudy with showers likely with a chance of thunderstorms in the morning, then partly sunny with a slight chance of showers and thunderstorms in the afternoon. Highs in the mid-80s. Chance of rain 60%. Monday night, a chance of thunderstorms in the evening. Mostly cloudy with a chance of showers. Lows in the upper 60s. Chance of rain 30%. Tuesday, partly sunny. A 20% chance of showers in the morning. Highs in the upper 80s. Tuesday night, mostly clear. Lows in the lower 70s. Wednesday, sunny. Highs in the mid-90s. The forecast key messages for North and Central Texas. Hot and humid conditions will continue this week and into the weekend with highs in the 90s and peak heat indices in the 100 to 105 range. Scattered showers and a few thunderstorms are likely near the Red River late Thursday night through Friday morning. More widespread showers and thunderstorms, 50 to 80% chance, look to return to the area Sunday into early next week. The spotter information statement for North and Central Texas. Spotter activation is not expected at this time. The ultraviolet index forecast for June 12 is 11, or extreme. The current time is 3:47 p.m. Central Daylight Time. 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The following reports of weather temperature and wind were made at 3 p.m. DFW Airport, partly sunny, 92, dew point 72, relative humidity 51%, heat index 99, wind south at 20, gusting to 28, pressure 29.80 inches and falling. Fort Worth Meacham, partly sunny, 91, south at 14, gusting to 23. Dallas Love Field, partly sunny, 91, heat index 99, south at 15, gusting to 28. Arlington, partly sunny, 92, heat index 101, south at 17, gusting to 29. Denton, partly sunny, 92, heat index 100, south at 17, gusting to 28. Mineral Wells, partly sunny, 90, south at 15. Elsewhere around the region, Wichita Falls, sunny, 94, heat index 101, south at 20, gusting to 29. Abilene, partly sunny, 92, heat index 100, south at 18, gusting to 28. Waco, mostly sunny, 95, heat index 108, south at 15. Tyler, partly sunny, 90, south at 15, gusting to 24. Once again at 3 p.m., DFW Airport, partly sunny, 92, heat index 99, south at 20, gusting to 28. Now let's check on your local forecast for the Dallas-Fort Worth Metroplex. This afternoon, mostly sunny. Highs in the mid-90s. South winds 10 to 15 miles an hour. Heat index values up to 108. Tonight, partly cloudy in the evening, then mostly cloudy with a 20% chance of showers and thunderstorms after midnight. Humid with lows in the upper 70s. South winds 10 to 15 miles an hour, diminishing to 5 to 10 miles an hour after midnight. Friday, partly sunny with a 20% chance of showers and thunderstorms. Humid with highs in the lower 90s. South winds 5 to 10 miles an hour. Friday night, partly cloudy. Humid with lows in the upper 70s. South winds 5 to 10 miles an hour. And now the extended forecast. Saturday, sunny. Highs in the mid-90s.
South winds 5 to 10 miles an hour, increasing to 10 to 15 miles an hour in the afternoon. Saturday night, mostly clear. A 20% chance of showers and thunderstorms after midnight. Lows in the upper 70s. Sunday, mostly sunny with showers likely with a chance of thunderstorms. Highs in the lower 90s. Chance of rain 60%. Sunday night, mostly cloudy with showers likely with a chance of thunderstorms. Lows in the lower 70s. Chance of rain 70%. Monday, mostly cloudy with showers likely with a chance of thunderstorms in the morning, then partly sunny with a slight chance of showers and thunderstorms in the afternoon. Highs in the mid-80s. Chance of rain 60%. Monday night, a chance of thunderstorms in the evening. Mostly cloudy with a chance of showers. Lows in the upper 60s. Chance of rain 30%. Tuesday, partly sunny. A 20% chance of showers in the morning. Highs in the upper 80s. Tuesday night, mostly clear. Lows in the lower 70s. Wednesday, sunny. Highs in the mid-90s. The forecast key messages for North and Central Texas. Hot and humid conditions will continue this week and into the weekend with highs in the 90s and peak heat indices in the 100 to 105 range. Scattered showers and a few thunderstorms are likely near the Red River late Thursday night through Friday morning. More widespread showers and thunderstorms, 50 to 80% chance, look to return to the area Sunday into early next week. The spotter information statement for North and Central Texas. Spotter activation is not expected at this time. The ultraviolet index forecast for June 12 is 11, or extreme. The current time is 3:51 p.m. Central Daylight Time. 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The following reports of weather temperature and wind were made at 3 p.m. DFW Airport, partly sunny, 92, dew point 72, relative humidity 51%, heat index 99, wind south at 20, gusting to 28, pressure 29.80 inches and falling. Fort Worth Meacham, partly sunny, 91, south at 14, gusting to 23. Dallas Love Field, partly sunny, 91, heat index 99, south at 15, gusting to 28. Arlington, partly sunny, 92, heat index 101, south at 17, gusting to 29. Denton, partly sunny, 92, heat index 100, south at 17, gusting to 28. Mineral Wells, partly sunny, 90, south at 15. Elsewhere around the region, Wichita Falls, sunny, 94, heat index 101, south at 20, gusting to 29. Abilene, partly sunny, 92, heat index 100, south at 18, gusting to 28. Waco, mostly sunny, 95, heat index 108, south at 15. Tyler, partly sunny, 90, south at 15, gusting to 24. Once again at 3 p.m., DFW Airport, partly sunny, 92, heat index 99, south at 20, gusting to 28. Now let's check on your local forecast for the Dallas-Fort Worth Metroplex. This afternoon, mostly sunny. Highs in the mid-90s. South winds 10 to 15 miles an hour. Heat index values up to 108. Tonight, partly cloudy in the evening, then mostly cloudy with a 20% chance of showers and thunderstorms after midnight. Humid with lows in the upper 70s. South winds 10 to 15 miles an hour, diminishing to 5 to 10 miles an hour after midnight. Friday, partly sunny with a 20% chance of showers and thunderstorms. Humid with highs in the lower 90s. South winds 5 to 10 miles an hour. Friday night, partly cloudy. Humid with lows in the upper 70s. South winds 5 to 10 miles an hour. And now the extended forecast. Saturday, sunny. Highs in the mid-90s. South winds 5 to 10 miles an hour, increasing to 10 to 15 miles an hour in the afternoon.
Saturday night, mostly clear. A 20% chance of showers and thunderstorms after midnight. Lows in the upper 70s. Sunday, mostly sunny with showers likely with a chance of thunderstorms. Highs in the lower 90s. Chance of rain 60%. Sunday night, mostly cloudy with showers likely with a chance of thunderstorms. Lows in the lower 70s. Chance of rain 70%. Monday, mostly cloudy with showers likely with a chance of thunderstorms in the morning, then partly sunny with a slight chance of showers and thunderstorms in the afternoon. Highs in the mid-80s. Chance of rain 60%. Monday night, a chance of thunderstorms in the evening. Mostly cloudy with a chance of showers. Lows in the upper 60s. Chance of rain 30%. Tuesday, partly sunny. A 20% chance of showers in the morning. Highs in the upper 80s. Tuesday night, mostly clear. Lows in the lower 70s. Wednesday, sunny. Highs in the mid-90s. The forecast key messages for North and Central Texas. Hot and humid conditions will continue this week and into the weekend with highs in the 90s and peak heat indices in the 100 to 105 range. Scattered showers and a few thunderstorms are likely near the Red River late Thursday night through Friday morning. More widespread showers and thunderstorms, 50 to 80% chance, look to return to the area Sunday into early next week. The spotter information statement for North and Central Texas. Spotter activation is not expected at this time. The ultraviolet index forecast for June 12 is 11, or extreme. The current time is 3:56 p.m. Central Daylight Time. 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The following reports of weather temperature and wind were made at 3 p.m. DFW Airport, partly sunny, 92, dew point 72, relative humidity 51%, heat index 99, wind south at 20, gusting to 28, pressure 29.80 inches and falling. Fort Worth Meacham, partly sunny, 91, south at 14, gusting to 23. Dallas Love Field, partly sunny, 91, heat index 99, south at 15, gusting to 28. Arlington, partly sunny, 92, heat index 101, south at 17, gusting to 29. Denton, partly sunny, 92, heat index 100, south at 17, gusting to 28. Mineral Wells, partly sunny, 90, south at 15. Elsewhere around the region, Wichita Falls, sunny, 94, heat index 101, south at 20, gusting to 29. Abilene, partly sunny, 92, heat index 100, south at 18, gusting to 28. Waco, mostly sunny, 95, heat index 108, south at 15. Tyler, partly sunny, 90, south at 15, gusting to 24. Once again at 3 p.m., DFW Airport, partly sunny, 92, heat index 99, south at 20, gusting to 28. Now let's check on your local forecast for the Dallas-Fort Worth Metroplex. This afternoon, mostly sunny. Highs in the mid-90s. South winds 10 to 15 miles an hour. Heat index values up to 108. Tonight, partly cloudy in the evening, then mostly cloudy with a 20% chance of showers and thunderstorms after midnight. Humid with lows in the upper 70s. South winds 10 to 15 miles an hour, diminishing to 5 to 10 miles an hour after midnight. Friday, partly sunny with a 20% chance of showers and thunderstorms. Humid with highs in the lower 90s. South winds 5 to 10 miles an hour. Friday night, partly cloudy. Humid with lows in the upper 70s. South winds 5 to 10 miles an hour. And now the extended forecast. Saturday, sunny. Highs in the mid-90s. South winds 5 to 10 miles an hour, increasing to 10 to 15 miles an hour in the afternoon. Saturday night, mostly clear. A 20% chance of showers and thunderstorms after midnight.
lows in the upper 70s. Sunday, mostly sunny with showers likely with a chance of thunderstorms. Highs in the lower 90s. Chance of rain 60%. Sunday night, mostly cloudy with showers likely with a chance of thunderstorms. Lows in the lower 70s. Chance of rain 70%. Monday, mostly cloudy with showers likely with a chance of thunderstorms in the morning, then partly sunny with a slight chance of showers and thunderstorms in the afternoon. Highs in the mid-80s. Chance of rain 60%. Monday night, a chance of thunderstorms in the evening. Mostly cloudy with a chance of showers. Lows in the upper 60s. Chance of rain 30%. Tuesday, partly sunny. A 20% chance of showers in the morning. Highs in the upper 80s. Tuesday night, mostly clear. Lows in the lower 70s. Wednesday, sunny. Highs in the mid-90s. The forecast key messages for North and Central Texas. Hot and humid conditions will continue this week and into the weekend with highs in the 90s and peak heat indices in the 100 to 105 range. Scattered showers and a few thunderstorms are likely near the Red River late Thursday night through Friday morning. More widespread showers and thunderstorms, 50 to 80% chance, look to return to the area Sunday into early next week. The spotter information statement for North and Central Texas. Spotter activation is not expected at this time. The ultraviolet index forecast for June 12 is 11, or extreme. The current time is 4:01 p.m. Central Daylight Time. 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The following reports of weather temperature and wind were made at 4 p.m. DFW Airport, partly sunny, 93, dew point 72, relative humidity 50%, heat index 101, wind south at 18, pressure 29.79 inches and falling. Fort Worth Meacham, partly sunny, 92, heat index 103, south at 14. Dallas Love Field, partly sunny, 92, heat index 99, south at 13, gusting to 23. Arlington, partly sunny, 91, heat index 100, south at 15, gusting to 24. Denton, partly sunny, 91, heat index 100, south at 17. Mineral Wells, partly sunny, 91, south at 14, gusting to 25. Elsewhere around the region, Wichita Falls, mostly sunny, 94, heat index 102, south at 20, gusting to 26. Abilene, partly sunny, 91, south at 15, gusting to 28. Waco, mostly sunny, 95, heat index 107, south at 16. Tyler, partly sunny, 91, heat index 99, south at 18. Once again at 4 p.m., DFW Airport, partly sunny, 93, heat index 101, south at 18. The following reports of weather temperature and wind were made at 4 p.m. DFW Airport, partly sunny, 93, dew point 72, relative humidity 50%, heat index 101, wind south at 18, pressure 29.79 inches and falling. Fort Worth Meacham, partly sunny, 92, heat index 103, south at 14. Dallas Love Field, partly sunny, 92, heat index 99, south at 13, gusting to 23. Arlington, partly sunny, 91, heat index 100, south at 15, gusting to 24. Denton, partly sunny, 91, heat index 100, south at 17. Mineral Wells, partly sunny, 91, south at 14, gusting to 25. Elsewhere around the region, Wichita Falls, mostly sunny, 94, heat index 102, south at 20, gusting to 26. Abilene, partly sunny, 91, south at 15, gusting to 28. Waco, mostly sunny, 95, heat index 107, south at 16. Tyler, partly sunny, 91, heat index 99, south at 18.
Once again at 4 p.m., DFW Airport, partly sunny, 93, heat index 101, south at 18. Now let's check on your local forecast for the Dallas-Fort Worth Metroplex. This afternoon, mostly sunny. Highs in the mid-90s. South winds 10 to 15 miles an hour. Heat index values up to 108. Tonight, partly cloudy in the evening, then mostly cloudy with a 20% chance of showers and thunderstorms after midnight. Humid with lows in the upper 70s. South winds 10 to 15 miles an hour, diminishing to 5 to 10 miles an hour after midnight. Friday, partly sunny with a 20% chance of showers and thunderstorms. Humid with highs in the lower 90s. South winds 5 to 10 miles an hour. Friday night, partly cloudy. Humid with lows in the upper 70s. South winds 5 to 10 miles an hour. And now the extended forecast. Saturday, sunny. Highs in the mid-90s. South winds 5 to 10 miles an hour, increasing to 10 to 15 miles an hour in the afternoon. Saturday night, mostly clear. A 20% chance of showers and thunderstorms after midnight. Lows in the upper 70s. Sunday, mostly sunny with showers likely with a chance of thunderstorms. Highs in the lower 90s. Chance of rain 60%. Sunday night, mostly cloudy with showers likely with a chance of thunderstorms. Lows in the lower 70s. Chance of rain 70%. Monday, mostly cloudy with showers likely with a chance of thunderstorms in the morning, then partly sunny with a slight chance of showers and thunderstorms in the afternoon. Highs in the mid-80s. Chance of rain 60%. Monday night, a chance of thunderstorms in the evening. Mostly cloudy with a chance of showers. Lows in the upper 60s. Chance of rain 30%. Tuesday, partly sunny. A 20% chance of showers in the morning. Highs in the upper 80s. Tuesday night, mostly clear. Lows in the lower 70s. Wednesday, sunny. Highs in the mid-90s. The forecast key messages for North and Central Texas. Hot and humid conditions will continue this week and into the weekend with highs in the 90s and peak heat indices in the 100 to 105 range. Scattered showers and a few thunderstorms are likely near the Red River late Thursday night through Friday morning. More widespread showers and thunderstorms, 50 to 80% chance, look to return to the area Sunday into early next week. The spotter information statement for North and Central Texas. Spotter activation is not expected at this time. The ultraviolet index forecast for June 12 is 11, or extreme. The current time is 4:08 p.m. Central Daylight Time. 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The following reports of weather temperature and wind were made at 4 p.m. DFW Airport, partly sunny, 93, dew point 72, relative humidity 50%, heat index 101, wind south at 18, pressure 29.79 inches and falling. Fort Worth Meacham, partly sunny, 92, heat index 103, south at 14. Dallas Love Field, partly sunny, 92, heat index 99, south at 13, gusting to 23. Arlington, partly sunny, 91, heat index 100, south at 15, gusting to 24. Denton, partly sunny, 91, heat index 100, south at 17. Mineral Wells, partly sunny, 91, south at 14, gusting to 25. Elsewhere around the region, Wichita Falls, mostly sunny, 94, heat index 102, south at 20, gusting to 26. Abilene, partly sunny, 91, south at 15, gusting to 28. Waco, mostly sunny, 95, heat index 107, south at 16. Tyler, partly sunny, 91, heat index 99, south at 18. Once again at 4 p.m., DFW Airport, partly sunny, 93, heat index 101, south at 18.
Now let's check on your local forecast for the Dallas-Fort Worth Metroplex. This afternoon, mostly sunny. Highs in the mid-90s. South winds 10 to 15 miles an hour. Heat index values up to 108. Tonight, partly cloudy in the evening, then mostly cloudy with a 20% chance of showers and thunderstorms after midnight. Humid with lows in the upper 70s. South winds 10 to 15 miles an hour, diminishing to 5 to 10 miles an hour after midnight. Friday, partly sunny with a 20% chance of showers and thunderstorms. Humid with highs in the lower 90s. South winds 5 to 10 miles an hour. Friday night, partly cloudy. Humid with lows in the upper 70s. South winds 5 to 10 miles an hour. And now the extended forecast. Saturday, sunny. Highs in the mid-90s. South winds 5 to 10 miles an hour, increasing to 10 to 15 miles an hour in the afternoon. Saturday night, mostly clear. A 20% chance of showers and thunderstorms after midnight. Lows in the upper 70s. Sunday, mostly sunny with showers likely with a chance of thunderstorms. Highs in the lower 90s. Chance of rain 60%. Sunday night, mostly cloudy with showers likely with a chance of thunderstorms. Lows in the lower 70s. Chance of rain 70%. Monday, mostly cloudy with showers likely with a chance of thunderstorms in the morning, then partly sunny with a slight chance of showers and thunderstorms in the afternoon. Highs in the mid-80s. Chance of rain 60%. Monday night, a chance of thunderstorms in the evening. Mostly cloudy with a chance of showers. Lows in the upper 60s. Chance of rain 30%. Tuesday, partly sunny. A 20% chance of showers in the morning. Highs in the upper 80s. Tuesday night, mostly clear. Lows in the lower 70s. Wednesday, sunny. Highs in the mid-90s. The forecast key messages for North and Central Texas. Hot and humid conditions will continue this week and into the weekend with highs in the 90s and peak heat indices in the 100 to 105 range. Scattered showers and a few thunderstorms are likely near the Red River late Thursday night through Friday morning. More widespread showers and thunderstorms, 50 to 80% chance, look to return to the area Sunday into early next week. The spotter information statement for North and Central Texas. Spotter activation is not expected at this time. The ultraviolet index forecast for June 12 is 11, or extreme. The current time is 4:12 p.m. Central Daylight Time. 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The following reports of weather temperature and wind were made at 4 p.m. DFW Airport, partly sunny, 93, dew point 72, relative humidity 50%, heat index 101, wind south at 18, pressure 29.79 inches and falling. Fort Worth Meacham, partly sunny, 92, heat index 103, south at 14. Dallas Love Field, partly sunny, 92, heat index 99, south at 13, gusting to 23. Arlington, partly sunny, 91, heat index 100, south at 15, gusting to 24. Denton, partly sunny, 91, heat index 100, south at 17. Mineral Wells, partly sunny, 91, south at 14, gusting to 25. Elsewhere around the region, Wichita Falls, mostly sunny, 94, heat index 102, south at 20, gusting to 26. Abilene, partly sunny, 91, south at 15, gusting to 28. Waco, mostly sunny, 95, heat index 107, south at 16. Tyler, partly sunny, 91, heat index 99, south at 18. Once again at 4 p.m., DFW Airport, partly sunny, 93, heat index 101, south at 18. Now let's check on your local forecast for the Dallas-Fort Worth Metroplex. This afternoon, mostly sunny. Highs in the mid-90s.
south winds 10 to 15 miles an hour. Heat index values up to 108. Tonight, partly cloudy in the evening, then mostly cloudy with a 20% chance of showers and thunderstorms after midnight. Humid with lows in the upper 70s. South winds 10 to 15 miles an hour, diminishing to 5 to 10 miles an hour after midnight. Friday, partly sunny with a 20% chance of showers and thunderstorms. Humid with highs in the lower 90s. South winds 5 to 10 miles an hour. Friday night, partly cloudy. Humid with lows in the upper 70s. South winds 5 to 10 miles an hour. And now the extended forecast. Saturday, sunny. Highs in the mid-90s. South winds 5 to 10 miles an hour, increasing to 10 to 15 miles an hour in the afternoon. Saturday night, mostly clear. A 20% chance of showers and thunderstorms after midnight. Lows in the upper 70s. Sunday, mostly sunny with showers likely with a chance of thunderstorms. Highs in the lower 90s. Chance of rain 60%. Sunday night, mostly cloudy with showers likely with a chance of thunderstorms. Lows in the lower 70s. Chance of rain 70%. Monday, mostly cloudy with showers likely with a chance of thunderstorms in the morning, then partly sunny with a slight chance of showers and thunderstorms in the afternoon. Highs in the mid-80s. Chance of rain 60%. Monday night, a chance of thunderstorms in the evening. Mostly cloudy with a chance of showers. Lows in the upper 60s. Chance of rain 30%. Tuesday, partly sunny. A 20% chance of showers in the morning. Highs in the upper 80s. Tuesday night, mostly clear. Lows in the lower 70s. Wednesday, sunny. Highs in the mid-90s. The forecast key messages for North and Central Texas. Hot and humid conditions will continue this week and into the weekend with highs in the 90s and peak heat indices in the 100 to 105 range. Scattered showers and a few thunderstorms are likely near the Red River late Thursday night through Friday morning. More widespread showers and thunderstorms, 50 to 80% chance, look to return to the area Sunday into early next week. The spotter information statement for North and Central Texas. Spotter activation is not expected at this time. The ultraviolet index forecast for June 12 is 11, or extreme. The current time is 4:17 p.m. Central Daylight Time. 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The following reports of weather temperature and wind were made at 4 p.m. DFW Airport, partly sunny, 93, dew point 72, relative humidity 50%, heat index 101, wind south at 18, pressure 29.79 inches and falling. Fort Worth Meacham, partly sunny, 92, heat index 103, south at 14. Dallas Love Field, partly sunny, 92, heat index 99, south at 13, gusting to 23. Arlington, partly sunny, 91, heat index 100, south at 15, gusting to 24. Denton, partly sunny, 91, heat index 100, south at 17. Mineral Wells, partly sunny, 91, south at 14, gusting to 25. Elsewhere around the region, Wichita Falls, mostly sunny, 94, heat index 102, south at 20, gusting to 26. Abilene, partly sunny, 91, south at 15, gusting to 28. Waco, mostly sunny, 95, heat index 107, south at 16. Tyler, partly sunny, 91, heat index 99, south at 18. Once again at 4 p.m., DFW Airport, partly sunny, 93, heat index 101, south at 18. Now let's check on your local forecast for the Dallas-Fort Worth Metroplex. This afternoon, mostly sunny. Highs in the mid-90s. South winds 10 to 15 miles an hour. Heat index values up to 108.
Tonight, partly cloudy in the evening, then mostly cloudy with a 20% chance of showers and thunderstorms after midnight. Humid with lows in the upper 70s. South winds 10 to 15 miles an hour, diminishing to 5 to 10 miles an hour after midnight. Friday, partly sunny with a 20% chance of showers and thunderstorms. Humid with highs in the lower 90s. South winds 5 to 10 miles an hour. Friday night, partly cloudy. Humid with lows in the upper 70s. South winds 5 to 10 miles an hour. And now the extended forecast. Saturday, sunny. Highs in the mid-90s. South winds 5 to 10 miles an hour, increasing to 10 to 15 miles an hour in the afternoon. Saturday night, mostly clear. A 20% chance of showers and thunderstorms after midnight. Lows in the upper 70s. Sunday, mostly sunny with showers likely with a chance of thunderstorms. Highs in the lower 90s. Chance of rain 60%. Sunday night, mostly cloudy with showers likely with a chance of thunderstorms. Lows in the lower 70s. Chance of rain 70%. Monday, mostly cloudy with showers likely with a chance of thunderstorms in the morning, then partly sunny with a slight chance of showers and thunderstorms in the afternoon. Highs in the mid-80s. Chance of rain 60%. Monday night, a chance of thunderstorms in the evening. Mostly cloudy with a chance of showers. Lows in the upper 60s. Chance of rain 30%. Tuesday, partly sunny. A 20% chance of showers in the morning. Highs in the upper 80s. Tuesday night, mostly clear. Lows in the lower 70s. Wednesday, sunny. Highs in the mid-90s. The forecast key messages for North and Central Texas. Hot and humid conditions will continue this week and into the weekend with highs in the 90s and peak heat indices in the 100 to 105 range. Scattered showers and a few thunderstorms are likely near the Red River late Thursday night through Friday morning. More widespread showers and thunderstorms, 50 to 80% chance, look to return to the area Sunday into early next week. The spotter information statement for North and Central Texas. Spotter activation is not expected at this time. The ultraviolet index forecast for June 12 is 11, or extreme. The current time is 4:22 p.m. Central Daylight Time. 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The following reports of weather temperature and wind were made at 4 p.m. DFW Airport, partly sunny, 93, dew point 72, relative humidity 50%, heat index 101, wind south at 18, pressure 29.79 inches and falling. Fort Worth Meacham, partly sunny, 92, heat index 103, south at 14. Dallas Love Field, partly sunny, 92, heat index 99, south at 13, gusting to 23. Arlington, partly sunny, 91, heat index 100, south at 15, gusting to 24. Denton, partly sunny, 91, heat index 100, south at 17. Mineral Wells, partly sunny, 91, south at 14, gusting to 25. Elsewhere around the region, Wichita Falls, mostly sunny, 94, heat index 102, south at 20, gusting to 26. Abilene, partly sunny, 91, south at 15, gusting to 28. Waco, mostly sunny, 95, heat index 107, south at 16. Tyler, partly sunny, 91, heat index 99, south at 18. Once again at 4 p.m., DFW Airport, partly sunny, 93, heat index 101, south at 18. Now let's check on your local forecast for the Dallas-Fort Worth Metroplex. This afternoon, mostly sunny. Highs in the mid-90s. South winds 10 to 15 miles an hour. Heat index values up to 108. Tonight, partly cloudy in the evening, then mostly cloudy with a 20% chance of showers and thunderstorms after midnight.
Humid with lows in the upper 70s. South winds 10 to 15 miles an hour, diminishing to 5 to 10 miles an hour after midnight. Friday, partly sunny with a 20% chance of showers and thunderstorms. Humid with highs in the lower 90s. South winds 5 to 10 miles an hour. Friday night, partly cloudy. Humid with lows in the upper 70s. South winds 5 to 10 miles an hour. And now the extended forecast. Saturday, sunny. Highs in the mid-90s. South winds 5 to 10 miles an hour, increasing to 10 to 15 miles an hour in the afternoon. Saturday night, mostly clear. A 20% chance of showers and thunderstorms after midnight. Lows in the upper 70s. Sunday, mostly sunny with showers likely with a chance of thunderstorms. Highs in the lower 90s. Chance of rain 60%. Sunday night, mostly cloudy with showers likely with a chance of thunderstorms. Lows in the lower 70s. Chance of rain 70%. Monday, mostly cloudy with showers likely with a chance of thunderstorms in the morning, then partly sunny with a slight chance of showers and thunderstorms in the afternoon. Highs in the mid-80s. Chance of rain 60%. Monday night, a chance of thunderstorms in the evening. Mostly cloudy with a chance of showers. Lows in the upper 60s. Chance of rain 30%. Tuesday, partly sunny. A 20% chance of showers in the morning. Highs in the upper 80s. Tuesday night, mostly clear. Lows in the lower 70s. Wednesday, sunny. Highs in the mid-90s. The forecast key messages for North and Central Texas. Hot and humid conditions will continue this week and into the weekend with highs in the 90s and peak heat indices in the 100 to 105 range. Scattered showers and a few thunderstorms are likely near the Red River late Thursday night through Friday morning. More widespread showers and thunderstorms, 50 to 80% chance, look to return to the area Sunday into early next week. The spotter information statement for North and Central Texas. Spotter activation is not expected at this time. The ultraviolet index forecast for June 12 is 11, or extreme. The current time is 4:27 p.m. Central Daylight Time. 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The following reports of weather temperature and wind were made at 4 p.m. DFW Airport, partly sunny, 93, dew point 72, relative humidity 50%, heat index 101, wind south at 18, pressure 29.79 inches and falling. Fort Worth Meacham, partly sunny, 92, heat index 103, south at 14. Dallas Love Field, partly sunny, 92, heat index 99, south at 13, gusting to 23. Arlington, partly sunny, 91, heat index 100, south at 15, gusting to 24. Denton, partly sunny, 91, heat index 100, south at 17. Mineral Wells, partly sunny, 91, south at 14, gusting to 25. Elsewhere around the region, Wichita Falls, mostly sunny, 94, heat index 102, south at 20, gusting to 26. Abilene, partly sunny, 91, south at 15, gusting to 28. Waco, mostly sunny, 95, heat index 107, south at 16. Tyler, partly sunny, 91, heat index 99, south at 18. Once again at 4 p.m., DFW Airport, partly sunny, 93, heat index 101, south at 18. Now let's check on your local forecast for the Dallas-Fort Worth Metroplex. This afternoon, mostly sunny. Highs in the mid-90s. South winds 10 to 15 miles an hour. Heat index values up to 108. Tonight, partly cloudy in the evening, then mostly cloudy with a 20% chance of showers and thunderstorms after midnight. Humid with lows in the upper 70s. South winds 10 to 15 miles an hour, diminishing to 5 to 10 miles an hour after midnight.
Friday, partly sunny with a 20% chance of showers and thunderstorms. Humid with highs in the lower 90s. South winds 5 to 10 miles an hour. Friday night,

Sunday night, mostly cloudy with showers, likely with a chance of thunderstorms. Lows in the lower 70s. Chance of rain 70%. Monday, mostly cloudy with showers, likely with a chance of thunderstorms in the morning, then partly sunny with a slight chance of showers and thunderstorms in the afternoon. Highs in the mid-80s. Chance of rain 60%. Monday night, a chance of thunderstorms in the evening. Mostly cloudy with a chance of showers. Lows in the upper 60s. Chance of rain 30%. Tuesday, partly sunny. A 20% chance of showers in the morning. Highs in the upper 80s. Tuesday night, mostly clear. Lows in the lower 70s. Wednesday, sunny. Highs in the mid-90s. And now the extended forecast. Saturday, sunny. Highs in the mid-90s. South winds 5 to 10 miles an hour, increasing to 10 to 15 miles an hour in the afternoon. Saturday night, mostly clear. A 20% chance of showers and thunderstorms after midnight. Lows in the upper 70s. Sunday, mostly sunny with showers, likely with a chance of thunderstorms. Highs in the lower 90s. Chance of rain 60%. Sunday night, mostly cloudy with showers, likely with a chance of thunderstorms. Lows in the lower 70s. Chance of rain 70%. Monday, mostly cloudy with showers, likely with a chance of thunderstorms in the morning, then partly sunny with a slight chance of showers and thunderstorms in the afternoon. Highs in the mid-80s. Chance of rain 60%. Monday night, a chance of thunderstorms in the evening. Mostly cloudy with a chance of showers. Lows in the upper 60s. Chance of rain 30%. Tuesday, partly sunny. A 20% chance of showers in the morning. Highs in the upper 80s. Tuesday night, mostly clear. Lows in the lower 70s. Wednesday, sunny. Highs in the mid-90s. Wednesday night, mostly clear. Lows in the upper 70s. Thursday, sunny, hot with highs in the upper 90s. Heat index values up to 110 in the afternoon. The forecast key messages for North and Central Texas. Hot and humid conditions will continue this week and into the weekend with highs in the 90s and peak heat indices in the 100 to 105 range. Scattered showers and a few thunderstorms are likely near the Red River late Thursday night through Friday morning. More widespread showers and thunderstorms, 50 to 80% chance, look to return to the area Sunday into early next week. The spotter information statement for North and Central Texas. Spotter activation is not expected at this time. The ultraviolet index forecast for June 12 is 11, or extreme. The current time is 4:33 p.m. Central Daylight Time. 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The following reports of weather temperature and wind were made at 4 p.m. DFW Airport, partly sunny, 93, dew point 72, relative humidity 50%, heat index 101, wind south at 18, pressure 29.79 inches and falling. Fort Worth Meacham, partly sunny, 92, heat index 103, south at 14. Dallas Love Field, partly sunny, 92, heat index 99, south at 13, gusting to 23. Arlington, partly sunny, 91, heat index 100, south at 15, gusting to 24. Denton, partly sunny, 91, heat index 100, south at 17. Mineral Wells, partly sunny, 91, south at 14, gusting to 25. Elsewhere around the region, Wichita Falls, mostly sunny, 94, heat index 102, south at 20, gusting to 26. Abilene, partly sunny, 91, south at 15, gusting to 28. Waco, mostly sunny, 95, heat index 107, south at 16. Tyler, partly sunny, 91, heat index 99, south at 18. Once again at 4 p.m., DFW Airport, partly sunny, 93, heat.

Index 101, South at 18. Now let's check on your local forecast for the Dallas-Fort Worth Metroplex. Rest of this afternoon, mostly sunny. Highs in the mid-90s. South winds 10 to 15 miles an hour. Heat index values up to 106. Tonight, partly cloudy in the evening, then mostly cloudy with a 20% chance of showers and thunderstorms after midnight. Humid with lows in the upper 70s. South winds 10 to 15 miles an hour, diminishing to 5 to 10 miles an hour after midnight. Friday, partly sunny with a 20% chance of showers and thunderstorms. Humid with highs in the lower 90s. South winds 5 to 10 miles an hour. Friday night, partly cloudy. Humid with lows in the upper 70s. South winds 5 to 10 miles an hour. And now the extended forecast. Saturday, sunny. Highs in the mid-90s. South winds 5 to 10 miles an hour, increasing to 10 to 15 miles an hour in the afternoon. Saturday night, mostly clear. A 20% chance of showers and thunderstorms after midnight. Lows in the upper 70s. Sunday, mostly sunny with showers likely with a chance of thunderstorms. Highs in the lower 90s. Chance of rain 60%. Sunday night, mostly cloudy with showers likely with a chance of thunderstorms. Lows in the lower 70s. Chance of rain 70%. Monday, mostly cloudy with showers likely with a chance of thunderstorms in the morning, then partly sunny with a slight chance of showers and thunderstorms in the afternoon. Highs in the mid-80s. Chance of rain 60%. Monday night, a chance of thunderstorms in the evening. Mostly cloudy with a chance of showers. Lows in the upper 60s. Chance of rain 30%. Tuesday, partly sunny. A 20% chance of showers in the morning. Highs in the upper 80s. Tuesday night, mostly clear. Lows in the lower 70s. Wednesday, sunny. Highs in the mid-90s. Wednesday night, mostly clear. Lows in the upper 70s. Thursday, sunny, hot with highs in the upper 90s. Heat index values up to 110 in the afternoon. The forecast key messages for North and Central Texas. Hot and humid conditions will continue this week and into the weekend with highs in the 90s and peak heat indices in the 100 to 105 range. Scattered showers and a few thunderstorms are likely near the Red River late Thursday night through Friday morning. More widespread showers and thunderstorms, 50 to 80% chance, look to return to the area Sunday into early next week. The spotter information statement for North and Central Texas. Spotter activation is not expected at this time. The ultraviolet index forecast for June 12 is 11, or extreme. The current time is 4:38 p.m. Central Daylight Time. 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The following reports of weather temperature and wind were made at 4 p.m. DFW Airport, partly sunny, 93, dew point 72, relative humidity 50%, heat index 101, wind south at 18, pressure 29.79 inches and falling. Fort Worth Meacham, partly sunny, 92, heat index 103, south at 14. Dallas Love Field, partly sunny, 92, heat index 99, south at 13, gusting to 23. Arlington, partly sunny, 91, heat index 100, south at 15, gusting to 24. Denton, partly sunny, 91, heat index 100, south at 17. Mineral Wells, partly sunny, 91, south at 14, gusting to 25. Elsewhere around the region, Wichita Falls, mostly sunny, 94, heat index 102, south at 20, gusting to 26. Abilene, partly sunny, 91, south at 15, gusting to 28. Waco, mostly sunny, 95, heat index 107, south at 16. Tyler, partly sunny, 91, heat index 99, south at 18. Once again at 4 p.m.
DFW Airport, partly sunny, 93, heat index 101, south at 18. Now let's check on your local forecast for the Dallas-Fort Worth Metroplex. Rest of this afternoon, mostly sunny. Highs in the mid-90s. South winds 10 to 15 miles an hour. Heat index values up to 106. Tonight, partly cloudy in the evening, then mostly cloudy with a 20% chance of showers and thunderstorms after midnight. Humid with lows in the upper 70s. South winds 10 to 15 miles an hour, diminishing to 5 to 10 miles an hour after midnight. Friday, partly sunny with a 20% chance of showers and thunderstorms. Humid with highs in the lower 90s. South winds 5 to 10 miles an hour. Friday night, partly cloudy. Humid with lows in the upper 70s. South winds 5 to 10 miles an hour. And now the extended forecast. Saturday, sunny. Highs in the mid-90s. South winds 5 to 10 miles an hour, increasing to 10 to 15 miles an hour in the afternoon. Saturday night, mostly clear. A 20% chance of showers and thunderstorms after midnight. Lows in the upper 70s. Sunday, mostly sunny with showers likely with a chance of thunderstorms. Highs in the lower 90s. Chance of rain 60%. Sunday night, mostly cloudy with showers likely with a chance of thunderstorms. Lows in the lower 70s. Chance of rain 70%. Monday, mostly cloudy with showers likely with a chance of thunderstorms in the morning, then partly sunny with a slight chance of showers and thunderstorms in the afternoon. Highs in the mid-80s. Chance of rain 60%. Monday night, a chance of thunderstorms in the evening. Mostly cloudy with a chance of showers. Lows in the upper 60s. Chance of rain 30%. Tuesday, partly sunny. A 20% chance of showers in the morning. Highs in the upper 80s. Tuesday night, mostly clear. Lows in the lower 70s. Wednesday, sunny. Highs in the mid-90s. Wednesday night, mostly clear. Lows in the upper 70s. Thursday, sunny, hot with highs in the upper 90s. Heat index values up to 110 in the afternoon. The forecast key messages for North and Central Texas. Hot and humid conditions will continue this week and into the weekend with highs in the 90s and peak heat indices in the 100 to 105 range. Scattered showers and a few thunderstorms are likely near the Red River late Thursday night through Friday morning. More widespread showers and thunderstorms, 50 to 80% chance, look to return to the area Sunday into early next week. The spotter information statement for North and Central Texas. Spotter activation is not expected at this time. The ultraviolet index forecast for June 12 is 11, or extreme. The current time is 4:44 p.m. Central Daylight Time. 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The following reports of weather temperature and wind were made at 4 p.m. DFW Airport, partly sunny, 93, dew point 72, relative humidity 50%, heat index 101, wind south at 18, pressure 29.79 inches and falling. Fort Worth Meacham, partly sunny, 92, heat index 103, south at 14. Dallas Love Field, partly sunny, 92, heat index 99, south at 13, gusting to 23. Arlington, partly sunny, 91, heat index 100, south at 15, gusting to 24. Denton, partly sunny, 91, heat index 100, south at 17. Mineral Wells, partly sunny, 91, south at 14, gusting to 25. Elsewhere around the region, Wichita Falls, mostly sunny, 94, heat index 102, south at 20, gusting to 26. Abilene, partly sunny, 91, south at 15, gusting to 28. Waco, mostly sunny, 95, heat index 107, south at 16. Tyler, partly
partly sunny, 91, heat index 99, south at 18. Once again at 4 p.m., DFW Airport, partly sunny, 93, heat index 101, south at 18. Now let's check on your local forecast for the Dallas-Fort Worth Metroplex. Rest of this afternoon, mostly sunny. Highs in the mid-90s. South winds 10 to 15 miles an hour. Heat index values up to 106. Tonight, partly cloudy in the evening, then mostly cloudy with a 20% chance of showers and thunderstorms after midnight. Humid with lows in the upper 70s. South winds 10 to 15 miles an hour, diminishing to 5 to 10 miles an hour after midnight. Friday, partly sunny with a 20% chance of showers and thunderstorms. Humid with highs in the lower 90s. South winds 5 to 10 miles an hour. Friday night, partly cloudy. Humid with lows in the upper 70s. South winds 5 to 10 miles an hour. And now the extended forecast. Saturday, sunny. Highs in the mid-90s. South winds 5 to 10 miles an hour, increasing to 10 to 15 miles an hour in the afternoon. Saturday night, mostly clear. A 20% chance of showers and thunderstorms after midnight. Lows in the upper 70s. Sunday, mostly sunny with showers likely with a chance of thunderstorms. Highs in the lower 90s. Chance of rain 60%. Sunday night, mostly cloudy with showers likely with a chance of thunderstorms. Lows in the lower 70s. Chance of rain 70%. Monday, mostly cloudy with showers likely with a chance of thunderstorms in the morning, then partly sunny with a slight chance of showers and thunderstorms in the afternoon. Highs in the mid-80s. Chance of rain 60%. Monday night, a chance of thunderstorms in the evening. Mostly cloudy with a chance of showers. Lows in the upper 60s. Chance of rain 30%. Tuesday, partly sunny. A 20% chance of showers in the morning. Highs in the upper 80s. Tuesday night, mostly clear. Lows in the lower 70s. Wednesday, sunny. Highs in the mid-90s. Wednesday night, mostly clear. Lows in the upper 70s. Thursday, sunny, hot with highs in the upper 90s. Heat index values up to 110 in the afternoon. The forecast key messages for North and Central Texas. Hot and humid conditions will continue this week and into the weekend with highs in the 90s and peak heat indices in the 100 to 105 range. Scattered showers and a few thunderstorms are likely near the Red River late Thursday night through Friday morning. More widespread showers and thunderstorms, 50 to 80% chance, look to return to the area Sunday into early next week. The spotter information statement for North and Central Texas. Spotter activation is not expected at this time. The ultraviolet index forecast for June 12 is 11, or extreme. The current time is 4:49 p.m. Central Daylight Time. 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The following reports of weather temperature and wind were made at 4 p.m. DFW Airport, partly sunny, 93, dew point 72, relative humidity 50%, heat index 101, wind south at 18, pressure 29.79 inches and falling. Fort Worth Meacham, partly sunny, 92, heat index 103, south at 14. Dallas Love Field, partly sunny, 92, heat index 99, south at 13, gusting to 23. Arlington, partly sunny, 91, heat index 100, south at 15, gusting to 24. Denton, partly sunny, 91, heat index 100, south at 17. Mineral Wells, partly sunny, 91, south at 14, gusting to 25. Elsewhere around the region, Wichita Falls, mostly sunny, 94, heat index 102, south at 20, gusting to 26. Abilene, partly sunny, 91, south at 15, gusting to 28.
Waco, mostly sunny, 95, heat index 107, south at 16. Tyler, partly sunny, 91, heat index 99, south at 18. Once again at 4 p.m., DFW Airport, partly sunny, 93, heat index 101, south at 18. Now let's check on your local forecast for the Dallas-Fort Worth Metroplex. Rest of this afternoon, mostly sunny. Highs in the mid-90s. South winds 10 to 15 miles an hour. Heat index values up to 106. Tonight, partly cloudy in the evening, then mostly cloudy with a 20% chance of showers and thunderstorms after midnight. Humid with lows in the upper 70s. South winds 10 to 15 miles an hour, diminishing to 5 to 10 miles an hour after midnight. Friday, partly sunny with a 20% chance of showers and thunderstorms. Humid with highs in the lower 90s. South winds 5 to 10 miles an hour. Friday night, partly cloudy. Humid with lows in the upper 70s. South winds 5 to 10 miles an hour. And now the extended forecast. Saturday, sunny. Highs in the mid-90s. South winds 5 to 10 miles an hour, increasing to 10 to 15 miles an hour in the afternoon. Saturday night, mostly clear. A 20% chance of showers and thunderstorms after midnight. Lows in the upper 70s. Sunday, mostly sunny with showers likely with a chance of thunderstorms. Highs in the lower 90s. Chance of rain 60%. Sunday night, mostly cloudy with showers likely with a chance of thunderstorms. Lows in the lower 70s. Chance of rain 70%. Monday, mostly cloudy with showers likely with a chance of thunderstorms in the morning, then partly sunny with a slight chance of showers and thunderstorms in the afternoon. Highs in the mid-80s. Chance of rain 60%. Monday night, a chance of thunderstorms in the evening. Mostly cloudy with a chance of showers. Lows in the upper 60s. Chance of rain 30%. Tuesday, partly sunny. A 20% chance of showers in the morning. Highs in the upper 80s. Tuesday night, mostly clear. Lows in the lower 70s. Wednesday, sunny. Highs in the mid-90s. Wednesday night, mostly clear. Lows in the upper 70s. Thursday, sunny, hot with highs in the upper 90s. Heat index values up to 110 in the afternoon. The forecast key messages for North and Central Texas. Hot and humid conditions will continue this week and into the weekend with highs in the 90s and peak heat indices in the 100 to 105 range. Scattered showers and a few thunderstorms are likely near the Red River late Thursday night through Friday morning. More widespread showers and thunderstorms, 50 to 80% chance, look to return to the area Sunday into early next week. The spotter information statement for North and Central Texas. Spotter activation is not expected at this time. The ultraviolet index forecast for June 12 is 11, or extreme. The current time is 4:54 p.m. Central Daylight Time. 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The following reports of weather temperature and wind were made at 4 p.m. DFW Airport, partly sunny, 93, dew point 72, relative humidity 50%, heat index 101, wind south at 18, pressure 29.79 inches and falling. Fort Worth Meacham, partly sunny, 92, heat index 103, south at 14. Dallas Love Field, partly sunny, 92, heat index 99, south at 13, gusting to 23. Arlington, partly sunny, 91, heat index 100, south at 15, gusting to 24. Denton, partly sunny, 91, heat index 100, south at 17. Mineral Wells, partly sunny, 91, south at 14, gusting to 25. Elsewhere around the region, Wichita Falls, mostly sunny, 94, heat index 102, south at 20, gusting to 26.
Abilene, partly sunny, 91, south at 15, gusting to 28. Waco, mostly sunny, 95, heat index 107, south at 16. Tyler, partly sunny, 91, heat index 99, south at 18. Once again at 4 p.m., DFW Airport, partly sunny, 93, heat index 101, south at 18. Now let's check on your local forecast for the Dallas-Fort Worth Metroplex. Rest of this afternoon, mostly sunny. Highs in the mid-90s. South winds 10 to 15 miles an hour. Heat index values up to 106. Tonight, partly cloudy in the evening, then mostly cloudy with a 20% chance of showers and thunderstorms after midnight. Humid with lows in the upper 70s. South winds 10 to 15 miles an hour, diminishing to 5 to 10 miles an hour after midnight. Friday, partly sunny with a 20% chance of showers and thunderstorms. Humid with highs in the lower 90s. South winds 5 to 10 miles an hour. Friday night, partly cloudy. Humid with lows in the upper 70s. South winds 5 to 10 miles an hour. And now the extended forecast. Saturday, sunny. Highs in the mid-90s. South winds 5 to 10 miles an hour, increasing to 10 to 15 miles an hour in the afternoon. Saturday night, mostly clear. A 20% chance of showers and thunderstorms after midnight. Lows in the upper 70s. Sunday, mostly sunny with showers likely with a chance of thunderstorms. Highs in the lower 90s. Chance of rain 60%. Sunday night, mostly cloudy with showers likely with a chance of thunderstorms. Lows in the lower 70s. Chance of rain 70%. Monday, mostly cloudy with showers likely with a chance of thunderstorms in the morning, then partly sunny with a slight chance of showers and thunderstorms in the afternoon. Highs in the mid-80s. Chance of rain 60%. Monday night, a chance of thunderstorms in the evening. Mostly cloudy with a chance of showers. Lows in the upper 60s. Chance of rain 30%. Tuesday, partly sunny. A 20% chance of showers in the morning. Highs in the upper 80s. Tuesday night, mostly clear. Lows in the lower 70s. Wednesday, sunny. Highs in the mid-90s. Wednesday night, mostly clear. Lows in the upper 70s. Thursday, sunny, hot with highs in the upper 90s. Heat index values up to 110 in the afternoon. The forecast key messages for North and Central Texas. Hot and humid conditions will continue this week and into the weekend with highs in the 90s and peak heat indices in the 100 to 105 range. Scattered showers and a few thunderstorms are likely near the Red River late Thursday night through Friday morning. More widespread showers and thunderstorms, 50 to 80% chance, look to return to the area Sunday into early next week. The spotter information statement for North and Central Texas. Spotter activation is not expected at this time. The ultraviolet index forecast for June 12 is 11, or extreme. The current time is 4:59 p.m. Central Daylight Time. 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The following reports of weather temperature and wind were made at 4 p.m. DFW Airport, partly sunny, 93, dew point 72, relative humidity 50%, heat index 101, wind south at 18, pressure 29.79 inches and falling. Fort Worth Meacham, partly sunny, 92, heat index 103, south at 14. Dallas Love Field, partly sunny, 92, heat index 99, south at 13, gusting to 23. Arlington, partly sunny, 91, heat index 100, south at 15, gusting to 24. Denton, partly sunny, 91, heat index 100, south at 17. Mineral Wells, partly sunny, 91, south at 14, gusting to 25.
Elsewhere around the region, Wichita Falls, mostly sunny, 94, heat index 102, south at 20, gusting to 26. Abilene, partly sunny, 91, south at 15, gusting to 28. Waco, mostly sunny, 95, heat index 107, south at 16. Tyler, partly sunny, 91, heat index 99, south at 18. Once again at 4 p.m., DFW Airport, partly sunny, 93, heat index 101, south at 18. Now let's check on your local forecast for the Dallas-Fort Worth Metroplex. Rest of this afternoon, mostly sunny. Highs in the mid-90s. South winds 10 to 15 miles an hour. Heat index values up to 106. Tonight, partly cloudy in the evening, then mostly cloudy with a 20% chance of showers and thunderstorms after midnight. Humid with lows in the upper 70s. South winds 10 to 15 miles an hour, diminishing to 5 to 10 miles an hour after midnight. Friday, partly sunny with a 20% chance of showers and thunderstorms. Humid with highs in the lower 90s. South winds 5 to 10 miles an hour. Friday night, partly cloudy. Humid with lows in the upper 70s. South winds 5 to 10 miles an hour. And now the extended forecast. Saturday, sunny. Highs in the mid-90s. South winds 5 to 10 miles an hour, increasing to 10 to 15 miles an hour in the afternoon. Saturday night, mostly clear. A 20% chance of showers and thunderstorms after midnight. Lows in the upper 70s. Sunday, mostly sunny with showers likely with a chance of thunderstorms. Highs in the lower 90s. Chance of rain 60%. Sunday night, mostly cloudy with showers likely with a chance of thunderstorms. Lows in the lower 70s. Chance of rain 70%. Monday, mostly cloudy with showers likely with a chance of thunderstorms in the morning, then partly sunny with a slight chance of showers and thunderstorms in the afternoon. Highs in the mid-80s. Chance of rain 60%. Monday night, a chance of thunderstorms in the evening. Mostly cloudy with a chance of showers. Lows in the upper 60s. Chance of rain 30%. Tuesday, partly sunny. A 20% chance of showers in the morning. Highs in the upper 80s. Tuesday night, mostly clear. Lows in the lower 70s. Wednesday, sunny. Highs in the mid-90s. Wednesday night, mostly clear. Lows in the upper 70s. Thursday, sunny, hot with highs in the upper 90s. Heat index values up to 110 in the afternoon. The forecast key messages for North and Central Texas. Hot and humid conditions will continue this week and into the weekend with highs in the 90s and peak heat indices in the 100 to 105 range. Scattered showers and a few thunderstorms are likely near the Red River late Thursday night through Friday morning. More widespread showers and thunderstorms, 50 to 80% chance, look to return to the area Sunday into early next week. The spotter information statement for North and Central Texas. Spotter activation is not expected at this time. The ultraviolet index forecast for June 12 is 11, or extreme. The current time is 5:04 p.m. Central Daylight Time. 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The following reports of weather temperature and wind were made at 5 p.m. DFW Airport, partly sunny, 93, dew point 72, relative humidity 50%, heat index 101, wind south at 16, gusting to 28, pressure 29.78 inches and falling. Fort Worth Meacham, partly sunny, 92, heat index 100, south at 16. Dallas Love Field, partly sunny, 93, heat index 102, south at 12. Arlington, partly sunny, 90, southeast at 15, gusting to 22. Denton, partly sunny, 94, heat index 105, south at 23, gusting to 30.
Mineral Wells, partly sunny, 94, heat index 102, south at 12, gusting to 21. Elsewhere around the region, Wichita Falls, mostly sunny, 92, south at 13, gusting to 25. Abilene, partly sunny, 94, heat index 101, south at 17. Waco, mostly sunny, 96, heat index 107, south at 17. Tyler, mostly sunny, 91, heat index 99, south at 16, gusting to 24. Once again at 5 p.m., DFW Airport, partly sunny, 93, heat index 101, south at 16, gusting to 28. Now let's check on your local forecast for the Dallas-Fort Worth Metroplex. Rest of this afternoon, mostly sunny. Highs in the mid-90s. South winds 10 to 15 miles an hour. Heat index values up to 106. Tonight, partly cloudy in the evening, then mostly cloudy with a 20% chance of showers and thunderstorms after midnight. Humid with lows in the upper 70s. South winds 10 to 15 miles an hour, diminishing to 5 to 10 miles an hour after midnight. Friday, partly sunny with a 20% chance of showers and thunderstorms. Humid with highs in the lower 90s. South winds 5 to 10 miles an hour. Friday night, partly cloudy. Humid with lows in the upper 70s. South winds 5 to 10 miles an hour. And now the extended forecast. Saturday, sunny. Highs in the mid-90s. South winds 5 to 10 miles an hour, increasing to 10 to 15 miles an hour in the afternoon. Saturday night, mostly clear. A 20% chance of showers and thunderstorms after midnight. Lows in the upper 70s. Sunday, mostly sunny with showers likely with a chance of thunderstorms. Highs in the lower 90s. Chance of rain 60%. Sunday night, mostly cloudy with showers likely with a chance of thunderstorms. Lows in the lower 70s. Chance of rain 70%. Monday, mostly cloudy with showers likely with a chance of thunderstorms in the morning, then partly sunny with a slight chance of showers and thunderstorms in the afternoon. Highs in the mid-80s. Chance of rain 60%. Monday night, a chance of thunderstorms in the evening. Mostly cloudy with a chance of showers. Lows in the upper 60s. Chance of rain 30%. Tuesday, partly sunny. A 20% chance of showers in the morning. Highs in the upper 80s. Tuesday night, mostly clear. Lows in the lower 70s. Wednesday, sunny. Highs in the mid-90s. Wednesday night, mostly clear. Lows in the upper 70s. Thursday, sunny, hot with highs in the upper 90s. Heat index values up to 110 in the afternoon. The forecast key messages for North and Central Texas. Hot and humid conditions will continue this week and into the weekend with highs in the 90s and peak heat indices in the 100 to 105 range. Scattered showers and a few thunderstorms are likely near the Red River late Thursday night through Friday morning. More widespread showers and thunderstorms, 50 to 80% chance, look to return to the area Sunday into early next week. The spotter information statement for North and Central Texas. Spotter activation is not expected at this time. The ultraviolet index forecast for June 12 is 11, or extreme. The current time is 5:09 p.m. Central Daylight Time. 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The following reports of weather temperature and wind were made at 5 p.m. DFW Airport, partly sunny, 93, dew point 72, relative humidity 50%, heat index 101, wind south at 16, gusting to 28, pressure 29.78 inches and falling. Fort Worth Meacham, partly sunny, 92, heat index 100, south at 16. Dallas Love Field, partly sunny, 93, heat index 102, south at 12. Arlington, partly sunny, 90, southeast at 15, gusting to 22.
Denton, partly sunny, 94, heat index 105, south at 23, gusting to 30. Mineral Wells, partly sunny, 94, heat index 102, south at 12, gusting to 21. Elsewhere around the region, Wichita Falls, mostly sunny, 92, south at 13, gusting to 25. Abilene, partly sunny, 94, heat index 101, south at 17. Waco, mostly sunny, 96, heat index 107, south at 17. Tyler, mostly sunny, 91, heat index 99, south at 16, gusting to 24. Once again at 5 p.m., DFW Airport, partly sunny, 93, heat index 101, south at 16, gusting to 28. The following reports of weather temperature and wind were made at 5 p.m. DFW Airport, partly sunny, 93, dew point 72, relative humidity 50%, heat index 101, wind south at 16, gusting to 28, pressure 29.78 inches and falling. Fort Worth Meacham, partly sunny, 92, heat index 100, south at 16. Dallas Love Field, partly sunny, 93, heat index 102, south at 12. Arlington, partly sunny, 90, southeast at 15, gusting to 22. Denton, partly sunny, 94, heat index 105, south at 23, gusting to 30. Mineral Wells, partly sunny, 94, heat index 102, south at 12, gusting to 21. Elsewhere around the region, Wichita Falls, mostly sunny, 92, south at 13, gusting to 25. Abilene, partly sunny, 94, heat index 101, south at 17. Waco, mostly sunny, 96, heat index 107, south at 17. Tyler, mostly sunny, 91, heat index 99, south at 16, gusting to 24. Once again at 5 p.m., DFW Airport, partly sunny, 93, heat index 101, south at 16, gusting to 28. Now let's check on your local forecast for the Dallas-Fort Worth Metroplex. Rest of this afternoon, mostly sunny. Highs in the mid-90s. South winds 10 to 15 miles an hour. Heat index values up to 106. Tonight, partly cloudy in the evening, then mostly cloudy with a 20% chance of showers and thunderstorms after midnight. Humid with lows in the upper 70s. South winds 10 to 15 miles an hour, diminishing to 5 to 10 miles an hour after midnight. Friday, partly sunny with a 20% chance of showers and thunderstorms. Humid with highs in the lower 90s. South winds 5 to 10 miles an hour. Friday night, partly cloudy. Humid with lows in the upper 70s. South winds 5 to 10 miles an hour. And now the extended forecast. Saturday, sunny. Highs in the mid-90s. South winds 5 to 10 miles an hour, increasing to 10 to 15 miles an hour in the afternoon. Saturday night, mostly clear. A 20% chance of showers and thunderstorms after midnight. Lows in the upper 70s. Sunday, mostly sunny with showers likely with a chance of thunderstorms. Highs in the lower 90s. Chance of rain 60%. Sunday night, mostly cloudy with showers likely with a chance of thunderstorms. Lows in the lower 70s. Chance of rain 70%. Monday, mostly cloudy with showers likely with a chance of thunderstorms in the morning, then partly sunny with a slight chance of showers and thunderstorms in the afternoon. Highs in the mid-80s. Chance of rain 60%. Monday night, a chance of thunderstorms in the evening. Mostly cloudy with a chance of showers. Lows in the upper 60s. Chance of rain 30%. Tuesday, partly sunny. A 20% chance of showers in the morning. Highs in the upper 80s. Tuesday night, mostly clear. Lows in the lower 70s. Wednesday, sunny. Highs in the mid-90s. Wednesday night, mostly clear. Lows in the upper 70s. Thursday, sunny, hot with highs in the upper 90s.
heat index values up to 110 in the afternoon. The forecast key messages for North and Central Texas. Hot and humid conditions will continue this week and into the weekend with highs in the 90s and peak heat indices in the 100 to 105 range. Scattered showers and a few thunderstorms are likely near the Red River late Thursday night through Friday morning. More widespread showers and thunderstorms, 50 to 80% chance, look to return to the area Sunday into early next week. The spotter information statement for North and Central Texas. Spotter activation is not expected at this time. The ultraviolet index forecast for June 12 is 11, or extreme. The current time is 5:16 p.m. Central Daylight Time. 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The following reports of weather temperature and wind were made at 5 p.m. DFW Airport, partly sunny, 93, dew point 72, relative humidity 50%, heat index 101, wind south at 16, gusting to 28, pressure 29.78 inches and falling. Fort Worth Meacham, partly sunny, 92, heat index 100, south at 16. Dallas Love Field, partly sunny, 93, heat index 102, south at 12. Arlington, partly sunny, 90, southeast at 15, gusting to 22. Denton, partly sunny, 94, heat index 105, south at 23, gusting to 30. Mineral Wells, partly sunny, 94, heat index 102, south at 12, gusting to 21. Elsewhere around the region, Wichita Falls, mostly sunny, 92, south at 13, gusting to 25. Abilene, partly sunny, 94, heat index 101, south at 17. Waco, mostly sunny, 96, heat index 107, south at 17. Tyler, mostly sunny, 91, heat index 99, south at 16, gusting to 24. Once again at 5 p.m., DFW Airport, partly sunny, 93, heat index 101, south at 16, gusting to 28. Now let's check on your local forecast for the Dallas-Fort Worth Metroplex. Rest of this afternoon, mostly sunny. Highs in the mid-90s. South winds 10 to 15 miles an hour. Heat index values up to 106. Tonight, partly cloudy in the evening, then mostly cloudy with a 20% chance of showers and thunderstorms after midnight. Humid with lows in the upper 70s. South winds 10 to 15 miles an hour, diminishing to 5 to 10 miles an hour after midnight. Friday, partly sunny with a 20% chance of showers and thunderstorms. Humid with highs in the lower 90s. South winds 5 to 10 miles an hour. Friday night, partly cloudy. Humid with lows in the upper 70s. South winds 5 to 10 miles an hour. And now the extended forecast. Saturday, sunny. Highs in the mid-90s. South winds 5 to 10 miles an hour, increasing to 10 to 15 miles an hour in the afternoon. Saturday night, mostly clear. A 20% chance of showers and thunderstorms after midnight. Lows in the upper 70s. Sunday, mostly sunny with showers likely with a chance of thunderstorms. Highs in the lower 90s. Chance of rain 60%. Sunday night, mostly cloudy with showers likely with a chance of thunderstorms. Lows in the lower 70s. Chance of rain 70%. Monday, mostly cloudy with showers likely with a chance of thunderstorms in the morning, then partly sunny with a slight chance of showers and thunderstorms in the afternoon. Highs in the mid-80s. Chance of rain 60%. Monday night, a chance of thunderstorms in the evening. Mostly cloudy with a chance of showers. Lows in the upper 60s. Chance of rain 30%. Tuesday, partly sunny. A 20% chance of showers in the morning. Highs in the upper 80s. Tuesday night, mostly clear. Lows in the lower 70s. Wednesday, sunny. Highs in the mid-90s.
Wednesday night, mostly clear. Lows in the upper 70s. Thursday, sunny, hot with highs in the upper 90s. Heat index values up to 110 in the afternoon. The forecast key messages for North and Central Texas. Hot and humid conditions will continue this week and into the weekend with highs in the 90s and peak heat indices in the 100 to 105 range. Scattered showers and a few thunderstorms are likely near the Red River late Thursday night through Friday morning. More widespread showers and thunderstorms, 50 to 80% chance, look to return to the area Sunday into early next week. The spotter information statement for North and Central Texas. Spotter activation is not expected at this time. The ultraviolet index forecast for June 12 is 11, or extreme. The current time is 5:21 p.m. Central Daylight Time. 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The following reports of weather temperature and wind were made at 5 p.m. DFW Airport, partly sunny, 93, dew point 72, relative humidity 50%, heat index 101, wind south at 16, gusting to 28, pressure 29.78 inches and falling. Fort Worth Meacham, partly sunny, 92, heat index 100, south at 16. Dallas Love Field, partly sunny, 93, heat index 102, south at 12. Arlington, partly sunny, 90, southeast at 15, gusting to 22. Denton, partly sunny, 94, heat index 105, south at 23, gusting to 30. Mineral Wells, partly sunny, 94, heat index 102, south at 12, gusting to 21. Elsewhere around the region, Wichita Falls, mostly sunny, 92, south at 13, gusting to 25. Abilene, partly sunny, 94, heat index 101, south at 17. Waco, mostly sunny, 96, heat index 107, south at 17. Tyler, mostly sunny, 91, heat index 99, south at 16, gusting to 24. Once again at 5 p.m., DFW Airport, partly sunny, 93, heat index 101, south at 16, gusting to 28. Now let's check on your local forecast for the Dallas-Fort Worth Metroplex. Rest of this afternoon, mostly sunny. Highs in the mid-90s. South winds 10 to 15 miles an hour. Heat index values up to 106. Tonight, partly cloudy in the evening, then mostly cloudy with a 20% chance of showers and thunderstorms after midnight. Humid with lows in the upper 70s. South winds 10 to 15 miles an hour, diminishing to 5 to 10 miles an hour after midnight. Friday, partly sunny with a 20% chance of showers and thunderstorms. Humid with highs in the lower 90s. South winds 5 to 10 miles an hour. Friday night, partly cloudy. Humid with lows in the upper 70s. South winds 5 to 10 miles an hour. And now the extended forecast. Saturday, sunny. Highs in the mid-90s. South winds 5 to 10 miles an hour, increasing to 10 to 15 miles an hour in the afternoon. Saturday night, mostly clear. A 20% chance of showers and thunderstorms after midnight. Lows in the upper 70s. Sunday, mostly sunny with showers likely with a chance of thunderstorms. Highs in the lower 90s. Chance of rain 60%. Sunday night, mostly cloudy with showers likely with a chance of thunderstorms. Lows in the lower 70s. Chance of rain 70%. Monday, mostly cloudy with showers likely with a chance of thunderstorms in the morning, then partly sunny with a slight chance of showers and thunderstorms in the afternoon. Highs in the mid-80s. Chance of rain 60%. Monday night, a chance of thunderstorms in the evening. Mostly cloudy with a chance of showers. Lows in the upper 60s. Chance of rain 30%. Tuesday, partly sunny. A 20% chance of showers in the morning. Highs in the upper 80s.
Tuesday night, mostly clear. Lows in the lower 70s. Wednesday, sunny. Highs in the mid-90s. Wednesday night, mostly clear. Lows in the upper 70s. Thursday, sunny, hot with highs in the upper 90s. Heat index values up to 110 in the afternoon. The forecast key messages for North and Central Texas. Hot and humid conditions will continue this week and into the weekend with highs in the 90s and peak heat indices in the 100 to 105 range. Scattered showers and a few thunderstorms are likely near the Red River late Thursday night through Friday morning. More widespread showers and thunderstorms, 50 to 80% chance, look to return to the area Sunday into early next week. The spotter information statement for North and Central Texas. Spotter activation is not expected at this time. The ultraviolet index forecast for June 12 is 11, or extreme. The current time is 5:26 p.m. Central Daylight Time. 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The following reports of weather temperature and wind were made at 5 p.m. DFW Airport, partly sunny, 93, dew point 72, relative humidity 50%, heat index 101, wind south at 16, gusting to 28, pressure 29.78 inches and falling. Fort Worth Meacham, partly sunny, 92, heat index 100, south at 16. Dallas Love Field, partly sunny, 93, heat index 102, south at 12. Arlington, partly sunny, 90, southeast at 15, gusting to 22. Denton, partly sunny, 94, heat index 105, south at 23, gusting to 30. Mineral Wells, partly sunny, 94, heat index 102, south at 12, gusting to 21. Elsewhere around the region, Wichita Falls, mostly sunny, 92, south at 13, gusting to 25. Abilene, partly sunny, 94, heat index 101, south at 17. Waco, mostly sunny, 96, heat index 107, south at 17. Tyler, mostly sunny, 91, heat index 99, south at 16, gusting to 24. Once again at 5 p.m., DFW Airport, partly sunny, 93, heat index 101, south at 16, gusting to 28. Now let's check on your local forecast for the Dallas-Fort Worth Metroplex. Rest of this afternoon, mostly sunny. Highs in the mid-90s. South winds 10 to 15 miles an hour. Heat index values up to 106. Tonight, partly cloudy in the evening, then mostly cloudy with a 20% chance of showers and thunderstorms after midnight. Humid with lows in the upper 70s. South winds 10 to 15 miles an hour, diminishing to 5 to 10 miles an hour after midnight. Friday, partly sunny with a 20% chance of showers and thunderstorms. Humid with highs in the lower 90s. South winds 5 to 10 miles an hour. Friday night, partly cloudy. Humid with lows in the upper 70s. South winds 5 to 10 miles an hour. And now the extended forecast. Saturday, sunny. Highs in the mid-90s. South winds 5 to 10 miles an hour, increasing to 10 to 15 miles an hour in the afternoon. Saturday night, mostly clear. A 20% chance of showers and thunderstorms after midnight. Lows in the upper 70s. Sunday, mostly sunny with showers likely with a chance of thunderstorms. Highs in the lower 90s. Chance of rain 60%. Sunday night, mostly cloudy with showers likely with a chance of thunderstorms. Lows in the lower 70s. Chance of rain 70%. Monday, mostly cloudy with showers likely with a chance of thunderstorms in the morning, then partly sunny with a slight chance of showers and thunderstorms in the afternoon. Highs in the mid-80s. Chance of rain 60%. Monday night, a chance of thunderstorms in the evening. Mostly cloudy with a chance of showers. Lows in the upper 60s. Chance of rain 30%.
Tuesday, partly sunny. A 20% chance of showers in the morning. Highs in the upper 80s. Tuesday night, mostly clear. Lows in the lower 70s. Wednesday, sunny. Highs in the mid-90s. Wednesday night, mostly clear. Lows in the upper 70s. Thursday, sunny, hot with highs in the upper 90s. Heat index values up to 110 in the afternoon. The forecast key messages for North and Central Texas. Hot and humid conditions will continue this week and into the weekend with highs in the 90s and peak heat indices in the chance of rain 30%. Tuesday, partly sunny. A 20% chance of showers in the morning. Highs in the upper 80s. Tuesday night, mostly clear. Lows in the lower 70s. Wednesday, sunny. Highs in the mid-90s. Wednesday night, mostly clear. Lows in the upper 70s. Thursday, sunny, hot with highs in the upper 90s. Heat index values up to 110 in the afternoon.

Next week, the spotter information statement for North and Central Texas. Spotter activation is not expected at this time. The ultraviolet index forecast for June 12 is 11, or extreme. The current time is 5:31 p.m. Central Daylight Time. 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The following reports of weather temperature and wind were made at 5 p.m. DFW Airport, partly sunny, 93, dew point 72, relative humidity 50%, heat index 101, wind south at 16, gusting to 28, pressure 29.78 inches and falling. Fort Worth Meacham, partly sunny, 92, heat index 100, south at 16. Dallas Love Field, partly sunny, 93, heat index 102, south at 12. Arlington, partly sunny, 90, southeast at 15, gusting to 22. Denton, partly sunny, 94, heat index 105, south at 23, gusting to 30. Mineral Wells, partly sunny, 94, heat index 102, south at 12, gusting to 21. Elsewhere around the region, Wichita Falls, mostly sunny, 92, south at 13, gusting to 25. Abilene, partly sunny, 94, heat index 101, south at 17. Waco, mostly sunny, 96, heat index 107, south at 17. Tyler, mostly sunny, 91, heat index 99, south at 16, gusting to 24. Once again at 5 p.m., DFW Airport, partly sunny, 93, heat index 101, south at 16, gusting to 28. Now let's check on your local forecast for the Dallas-Fort Worth Metroplex. Rest of this afternoon, mostly sunny. Highs in the mid-90s. South winds 10 to 15 miles an hour. Heat index values up to 106. Tonight, partly cloudy in the evening, then mostly cloudy with a 20% chance of showers and thunderstorms after midnight. Humid with lows in the upper 70s. South winds 10 to 15 miles an hour, diminishing to 5 to 10 miles an hour after midnight. Friday, partly sunny with a 20% chance of showers and thunderstorms. Humid with highs in the lower 90s. South winds 5 to 10 miles an hour. Friday night, partly cloudy. Humid with lows in the upper 70s. South winds 5 to 10 miles an hour. And now the extended forecast. Saturday, sunny. Highs in the mid-90s. South winds 5 to 10 miles an hour, increasing to 10 to 15 miles an hour in the afternoon. Saturday night, mostly clear. A 20% chance of showers and thunderstorms after midnight. Lows in the upper 70s. Sunday, mostly sunny with showers likely with a chance of thunderstorms. Highs in the lower 90s. Chance of rain 60%. Sunday night, mostly cloudy with showers likely with a chance of thunderstorms. Lows in the lower 70s. Chance of rain 70%. Monday, mostly cloudy with showers likely with a chance of thunderstorms in the morning, then partly sunny with a slight chance of showers and thunderstorms in the afternoon. Highs in the mid-80s. Chance of rain 60%. Monday night, a chance of thunderstorms in the evening. Mostly cloudy with a chance of showers. Lows in the upper 60s. Chance of rain 30%. Tuesday, partly sunny. A 20% chance of showers in the morning. Highs in the upper 80s. Tuesday night, mostly clear. Lows in the lower 70s. Wednesday, sunny. Highs in the mid-90s. Wednesday night, mostly clear. Lows in the upper 70s. Thursday, sunny, hot with highs in the upper 90s. Heat index values up to 110 in the afternoon. The forecast key messages for North and Central Texas. Hot and humid conditions will continue this week and into the weekend with highs in the 90s and peak heat indices in the 100 to 105 range. Scattered showers and a few thunderstorms are likely near the Red River late Thursday night through Friday morning.

more widespread showers and thunderstorms, 50 to 80% chance. Look to return to the area Sunday into early next week. The spotter information statement for North and Central Texas. Spotter activation is not expected at this time. The ultraviolet index forecast for June 12 is 11, or extreme. The current time is 5:36 p.m. Central Daylight Time. 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The following reports of weather temperature and wind were made at 5 p.m. DFW Airport, partly sunny, 93, dew point 72, relative humidity 50%, heat index 101, wind south at 16, gusting to 28, pressure 29.78 inches and falling. Fort Worth Meacham, partly sunny, 92, heat index 100, south at 16. Dallas Love Field, partly sunny, 93, heat index 102, south at 12. Arlington, partly sunny, 90, southeast at 15, gusting to 22. Denton, partly sunny, 94, heat index 105, south at 23, gusting to 30. Mineral Wells, partly sunny, 94, heat index 102, south at 12, gusting to 21. Elsewhere around the region, Wichita Falls, mostly sunny, 92, south at 13, gusting to 25. Abilene, partly sunny, 94, heat index 101, south at 17. Waco, mostly sunny, 96, heat index 107, south at 17. Tyler, mostly sunny, 91, heat index 99, south at 16, gusting to 24. Once again at 5 p.m., DFW Airport, partly sunny, 93, heat index 101, south at 16, gusting to 28. Now let's check on your local forecast for the Dallas-Fort Worth Metroplex. Rest of this afternoon, mostly sunny. Highs in the mid-90s. South winds 10 to 15 miles an hour. Heat index values up to 106. Tonight, partly cloudy in the evening, then mostly cloudy with a 20% chance of showers and thunderstorms after midnight. Humid with lows in the upper 70s. South winds 10 to 15 miles an hour, diminishing to 5 to 10 miles an hour after midnight. Friday, partly sunny with a 20% chance of showers and thunderstorms. Humid with highs in the lower 90s. South winds 5 to 10 miles an hour. Friday night, partly cloudy. Humid with lows in the upper 70s. South winds 5 to 10 miles an hour. And now the extended forecast. Saturday, sunny. Highs in the mid-90s. South winds 5 to 10 miles an hour, increasing to 10 to 15 miles an hour in the afternoon. Saturday night, mostly clear. A 20% chance of showers and thunderstorms after midnight. Lows in the upper 70s. Sunday, mostly sunny with showers likely with a chance of thunderstorms. Highs in the lower 90s. Chance of rain 60%. Sunday night, mostly cloudy with showers likely with a chance of thunderstorms. Lows in the lower 70s. Chance of rain 70%. Monday, mostly cloudy with showers likely with a chance of thunderstorms in the morning, then partly sunny with a slight chance of showers and thunderstorms in the afternoon. Highs in the mid-80s. Chance of rain 60%. Monday night, a chance of thunderstorms in the evening. Mostly cloudy with a chance of showers. Lows in the upper 60s. Chance of rain 30%. Tuesday, partly sunny. A 20% chance of showers in the morning. Highs in the upper 80s. Tuesday night, mostly clear. Lows in the lower 70s. Wednesday, sunny. Highs in the mid-90s. Wednesday night, mostly clear. Lows in the upper 70s. Thursday, sunny, hot with highs in the upper 90s. Heat index values up to 110 in the afternoon. The forecast key messages for North and Central Texas.
hot and humid conditions will continue this week and into the weekend with highs in the 90s and peak heat indices in the 100-105 range. Scattered showers and a few thunderstorms are likely near the Red River late Thursday night through Friday morning. More widespread showers and thunderstorms, 50 to 80% chance, look to return to the area Sunday into early next week. The spotter information statement for North and Central Texas. Spotter activation is not expected at this time. The ultraviolet index forecast for June 12 is 11, or extreme. The current time is 5:41 p.m. Central Daylight Time. 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The following reports of weather temperature and wind were made at 5 p.m. DFW Airport, partly sunny, 93, dew point 72, relative humidity 50%, heat index 101, wind south at 16, gusting to 28, pressure 29.78 inches and falling. Fort Worth Meacham, partly sunny, 92, heat index 100, south at 16. Dallas Love Field, partly sunny, 93, heat index 102, south at 12. Arlington, partly sunny, 90, southeast at 15, gusting to 22. Denton, partly sunny, 94, heat index 105, south at 23, gusting to 30. Mineral Wells, partly sunny, 94, heat index 102, south at 12, gusting to 21. Elsewhere around the region, Wichita Falls, mostly sunny, 92, south at 13, gusting to 25. Abilene, partly sunny, 94, heat index 101, south at 17. Waco, mostly sunny, 96, heat index 107, south at 17. Tyler, mostly sunny, 91, heat index 99, south at 16, gusting to 24. Once again at 5 p.m., DFW Airport, partly sunny, 93, heat index 101, south at 16, gusting to 28. Now let's check on your local forecast for the Dallas-Fort Worth Metroplex. Rest of this afternoon, mostly sunny. Highs in the mid-90s. South winds 10 to 15 miles an hour. Heat index values up to 106. Tonight, partly cloudy in the evening, then mostly cloudy with a 20% chance of showers and thunderstorms after midnight. Humid with lows in the upper 70s. South winds 10 to 15 miles an hour, diminishing to 5 to 10 miles an hour after midnight. Friday, partly sunny with a 20% chance of showers and thunderstorms. Humid with highs in the lower 90s. South winds 5 to 10 miles an hour. Friday night, partly cloudy. Humid with lows in the upper 70s. South winds 5 to 10 miles an hour. And now the extended forecast. Saturday, sunny. Highs in the mid-90s. South winds 5 to 10 miles an hour, increasing to 10 to 15 miles an hour in the afternoon. Saturday night, mostly clear. A 20% chance of showers and thunderstorms after midnight. Lows in the upper 70s. Sunday, mostly sunny with showers likely with a chance of thunderstorms. Highs in the lower 90s. Chance of rain 60%. Sunday night, mostly cloudy with showers likely with a chance of thunderstorms. Lows in the lower 70s. Chance of rain 70%. Monday, mostly cloudy with showers likely with a chance of thunderstorms in the morning, then partly sunny with a slight chance of showers and thunderstorms in the afternoon. Highs in the mid-80s. Chance of rain 60%. Monday night, a chance of thunderstorms in the evening. Mostly cloudy with a chance of showers. Lows in the upper 60s. Chance of rain 30%. Tuesday, partly sunny. A 20% chance of showers in the morning. Highs in the upper 80s. Tuesday night, mostly clear. Lows in the lower 70s. Wednesday, sunny. Highs in the mid-90s. Wednesday night, mostly clear. Lows in the upper 70s. Thursday, sunny, hot with highs in the upper 90s.
heat index values up to 110 in the afternoon. The forecast key messages for North and Central Texas. Hot and humid conditions will continue this week and into the weekend with highs in the 90s and peak heat indices in the 100 to 105 range. Scattered showers and a few thunderstorms are likely near the Red River late Thursday night through Friday morning. More widespread showers and thunderstorms, 50 to 80% chance, look to return to the area Sunday into early next week. The spotter information statement for North and Central Texas. Spotter activation is not expected at this time. The ultraviolet index forecast for June 12 is 11, or extreme. The current time is 5:46 p.m. Central Daylight Time. 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The following reports of weather temperature and wind were made at 5 p.m. DFW Airport, partly sunny, 93, dew point 72, relative humidity 50%, heat index 101, wind south at 16, gusting to 28, pressure 29.78 inches and falling. Fort Worth Meacham, partly sunny, 92, heat index 100, south at 16. Dallas Love Field, partly sunny, 93, heat index 102, south at 12. Arlington, partly sunny, 90, southeast at 15, gusting to 22. Denton, partly sunny, 94, heat index 105, south at 23, gusting to 30. Mineral Wells, partly sunny, 94, heat index 102, south at 12, gusting to 21. Elsewhere around the region, Wichita Falls, mostly sunny, 92, south at 13, gusting to 25. Abilene, partly sunny, 94, heat index 101, south at 17. Waco, mostly sunny, 96, heat index 107, south at 17. Tyler, mostly sunny, 91, heat index 99, south at 16, gusting to 24. Once again at 5 p.m., DFW Airport, partly sunny, 93, heat index 101, south at 16, gusting to 28. Now let's check on your local forecast for the Dallas-Fort Worth Metroplex. Rest of this afternoon, mostly sunny. Highs in the mid-90s. South winds 10 to 15 miles an hour. Heat index values up to 106. Tonight, partly cloudy in the evening, then mostly cloudy with a 20% chance of showers and thunderstorms after midnight. Humid with lows in the upper 70s. South winds 10 to 15 miles an hour, diminishing to 5 to 10 miles an hour after midnight. Friday, partly sunny with a 20% chance of showers and thunderstorms. Humid with highs in the lower 90s. South winds 5 to 10 miles an hour. Friday night, partly cloudy. Humid with lows in the upper 70s. South winds 5 to 10 miles an hour. And now the extended forecast. Saturday, sunny. Highs in the mid-90s. South winds 5 to 10 miles an hour, increasing to 10 to 15 miles an hour in the afternoon. Saturday night, mostly clear. A 20% chance of showers and thunderstorms after midnight. Lows in the upper 70s. Sunday, mostly sunny with showers likely with a chance of thunderstorms. Highs in the lower 90s. Chance of rain 60%. Sunday night, mostly cloudy with showers likely with a chance of thunderstorms. Lows in the lower 70s. Chance of rain 70%. Monday, mostly cloudy with showers likely with a chance of thunderstorms in the morning, then partly sunny with a slight chance of showers and thunderstorms in the afternoon. Highs in the mid-80s. Chance of rain 60%. Monday night, a chance of thunderstorms in the evening. Mostly cloudy with a chance of showers. Lows in the upper 60s. Chance of rain 30%. Tuesday, partly sunny. A 20% chance of showers in the morning. Highs in the upper 80s. Tuesday night, mostly clear. Lows in the lower 70s. Wednesday, sunny. Highs in the mid-90s.
Wednesday night, mostly clear. Lows in the upper 70s. Thursday, sunny, hot with highs in the upper 90s. Heat index values up to 110 in the afternoon. The forecast key messages for North and Central Texas. Hot and humid conditions will continue this week and into the weekend with highs in the 90s and peak heat indices in the 100 to 105 range. Scattered showers and a few thunderstorms are likely near the Red River late Thursday night through Friday morning. More widespread showers and thunderstorms, 50 to 80% chance, look to return to the area Sunday into early next week. The spotter information statement for North and Central Texas. Spotter activation is not expected at this time. The ultraviolet index forecast for June 12 is 11, or extreme. The current time is 5:52 p.m. Central Daylight Time. 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The following reports of weather temperature and wind were made at 5 p.m. DFW Airport, partly sunny, 93, dew point 72, relative humidity 50%, heat index 101, wind south at 16, gusting to 28, pressure 29.78 inches and falling. Fort Worth Meacham, partly sunny, 92, heat index 100, south at 16. Dallas Love Field, partly sunny, 93, heat index 102, south at 12. Arlington, partly sunny, 90, southeast at 15, gusting to 22. Denton, partly sunny, 94, heat index 105, south at 23, gusting to 30. Mineral Wells, partly sunny, 94, heat index 102, south at 12, gusting to 21. Elsewhere around the region, Wichita Falls, mostly sunny, 92, south at 13, gusting to 25. Abilene, partly sunny, 94, heat index 101, south at 17. Waco, mostly sunny, 96, heat index 107, south at 17. Tyler, mostly sunny, 91, heat index 99, south at 16, gusting to 24. Once again at 5 p.m., DFW Airport, partly sunny, 93, heat index 101, south at 16, gusting to 28. Now let's check on your local forecast for the Dallas-Fort Worth Metroplex. Rest of this afternoon, mostly sunny. Highs in the mid-90s. South winds 10 to 15 miles an hour. Heat index values up to 106. Tonight, partly cloudy in the evening, then mostly cloudy with a 20% chance of showers and thunderstorms after midnight. Humid with lows in the upper 70s. South winds 10 to 15 miles an hour, diminishing to 5 to 10 miles an hour after midnight. Friday, partly sunny with a 20% chance of showers and thunderstorms. Humid with highs in the lower 90s. South winds 5 to 10 miles an hour. Friday night, partly cloudy. Humid with lows in the upper 70s. South winds 5 to 10 miles an hour. And now the extended forecast. Saturday, sunny. Highs in the mid-90s. South winds 5 to 10 miles an hour, increasing to 10 to 15 miles an hour in the afternoon. Saturday night, mostly clear. A 20% chance of showers and thunderstorms after midnight. Lows in the upper 70s. Sunday, mostly sunny with showers likely with a chance of thunderstorms. Highs in the lower 90s. Chance of rain 60%. Sunday night, mostly cloudy with showers likely with a chance of thunderstorms. Lows in the lower 70s. Chance of rain 70%. Monday, mostly cloudy with showers likely with a chance of thunderstorms in the morning, then partly sunny with a slight chance of showers and thunderstorms in the afternoon. Highs in the mid-80s. Chance of rain 60%. Monday night, a chance of thunderstorms in the evening. Mostly cloudy with a chance of showers. Lows in the upper 60s. Chance of rain 30%. Tuesday, partly sunny. A 20% chance of showers in the morning. Highs in the upper 80s.
Tuesday night, mostly clear. Lows in the lower 70s. Wednesday, sunny. Highs in the mid-90s. Wednesday night, mostly clear. Lows in the upper 70s. Thursday, sunny, hot with highs in the upper 90s. Heat index values up to 110 in the afternoon. The forecast key messages for North and Central Texas. Hot and humid conditions will continue this week and into the weekend with highs in the 90s and peak heat indices in the 100 to 105 range. Scattered showers and a few thunderstorms are likely near the Red River late Thursday night through Friday morning. More widespread showers and thunderstorms, 50 to 80% chance, look to return to the area Sunday into early next week. The spotter information statement for North and Central Texas. Spotter activation is not expected at this time. The ultraviolet index forecast for June 12 is 11, or extreme. The current time is 5:57 p.m. Central Daylight Time. 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The following reports of weather temperature and wind were made at 5 p.m. DFW Airport, partly sunny, 93, dew point 72, relative humidity 50%, heat index 101, wind south at 16, gusting to 28, pressure 29.78 inches and falling. Fort Worth Meacham, partly sunny, 92, heat index 100, south at 16. Dallas Love Field, partly sunny, 93, heat index 102, south at 12. Arlington, partly sunny, 90, southeast at 15, gusting to 22. Denton, partly sunny, 94, heat index 105, south at 23, gusting to 30. Mineral Wells, partly sunny, 94, heat index 102, south at 12, gusting to 21. Elsewhere around the region, Wichita Falls, mostly sunny, 92, south at 13, gusting to 25. Abilene, partly sunny, 94, heat index 101, south at 17. Waco, mostly sunny, 96, heat index 107, south at 17. Tyler, mostly sunny, 91, heat index 99, south at 16, gusting to 24. Once again at 5 p.m., DFW Airport, partly sunny, 93, heat index 101, south at 16, gusting to 28. Now let's check on your local forecast for the Dallas-Fort Worth Metroplex. Rest of this afternoon, mostly sunny. Highs in the mid-90s. South winds 10 to 15 miles an hour. Heat index values up to 106. Tonight, partly cloudy in the evening, then mostly cloudy with a 20% chance of showers and thunderstorms after midnight. Humid with lows in the upper 70s. South winds 10 to 15 miles an hour, diminishing to 5 to 10 miles an hour after midnight. Friday, partly sunny with a 20% chance of showers and thunderstorms. Humid with highs in the lower 90s. South winds 5 to 10 miles an hour. Friday night, partly cloudy. Humid with lows in the upper 70s. South winds 5 to 10 miles an hour. And now the extended forecast. Saturday, sunny. Highs in the mid-90s. South winds 5 to 10 miles an hour, increasing to 10 to 15 miles an hour in the afternoon. Saturday night, mostly clear. A 20% chance of showers and thunderstorms after midnight. Lows in the upper 70s. Sunday, mostly sunny with showers likely with a chance of thunderstorms. Highs in the lower 90s. Chance of rain 60%. Sunday night, mostly cloudy with showers likely with a chance of thunderstorms. Lows in the lower 70s. Chance of rain 70%. Monday, mostly cloudy with showers likely with a chance of thunderstorms in the morning, then partly sunny with a slight chance of showers and thunderstorms in the afternoon. Highs in the mid-80s. Chance of rain 60%. Monday night, a chance of thunderstorms in the evening. Mostly cloudy with a chance of showers. Lows in the upper 60s. Chance of rain 30%.
Tuesday, partly sunny. A 20% chance of showers in the morning. Highs in the upper 80s. Tuesday night, mostly clear. Lows in the lower 70s. Wednesday, sunny. Highs in the mid-90s. Wednesday night, mostly clear. Lows in the upper 70s. Thursday, sunny, hot with highs in the upper 90s. Heat index values up to 110 in the afternoon. The following reports of weather temperature and wind were made at 6 p.m. DFW Airport, partly sunny, 91, dew point 73, relative humidity 55%, heat index 99, wind south at 16, gusting to 26, pressure 29.78 inches and steady. Fort Worth Meacham, partly sunny, 92, heat index 101, south at 16, gusting to 26. Dallas Love Field, partly sunny, 92, heat index 99, south at 16, gusting to 23. Arlington, partly sunny, 93, heat index 103, southeast at 17, gusting to 25. Denton, partly sunny, 92, heat index 101, south at 13. Mineral Wells, partly sunny, 91, south at 9, gusting to 23. Elsewhere around the region, Wichita Falls, partly sunny, 92, heat index 99, south at 15, gusting to 25. Abilene, partly sunny, 92, south at 14, gusting to 28. Waco, mostly sunny, 94, heat index 104, south at 17. Once again at 6 p.m., DFW Airport, partly sunny, 91, heat index 99, south at 16, gusting to 26. The forecast key messages for North and Central Texas. Hot and humid conditions will continue this week and into the weekend with highs in the 90s and peak heat indices in the 100 to 105 range. Scattered showers and a few thunderstorms are likely near the Red River late Thursday night through Friday morning. More widespread showers and thunderstorms, 50 to 80% chance, look to return to the area Sunday into early next week. The spotter information statement for North and Central Texas. Spotter activation is not expected at this time. The ultraviolet index forecast for June 12 is 11, or extreme. The current time is 6:03 p.m. Central Daylight Time. 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The following reports of weather temperature and wind were made at 6 p.m. DFW Airport, partly sunny, 91, dew point 73, relative humidity 55%, heat index 99, wind south at 16, gusting to 26, pressure 29.78 inches and steady. Fort Worth Meacham, partly sunny, 92, heat index 101, south at 16, gusting to 26. Dallas Love Field, partly sunny, 92, heat index 99, south at 16, gusting to 23. Arlington, partly sunny, 93, heat index 103, southeast at 17, gusting to 25. Denton, partly sunny, 92, heat index 101, south at 13. Mineral Wells, partly sunny, 91, south at 9, gusting to 23. Elsewhere around the region, Wichita Falls, partly sunny, 92, heat index 99, south at 15, gusting to 25. Abilene, partly sunny, 92, south at 14, gusting to 28. Waco, mostly sunny, 94, heat index 104, south at 17. Once again at 6 p.m., DFW Airport, partly sunny, 91, heat index 99, south at 16, gusting to 26. The forecast key messages for North and Central Texas. Hot and humid conditions will continue this week and into the weekend with highs in the 90s and peak heat indices in the 100 to 105 range. Scattered showers and a few thunderstorms are likely near the Red River late Thursday night through Friday morning. More widespread showers and thunderstorms, 50 to 80% chance, look to return to the area Sunday into early next week.
the spotter information statement for North and Central Texas. Spotter activation is not expected at this time. The ultraviolet index forecast for June 12 is 11, or extreme. The current time is 6:06 p.m. Central Daylight Time. 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The following reports of weather temperature and wind were made at 6 p.m. DFW Airport, partly sunny, 91, dew point 73, relative humidity 55%, heat index 99, wind south at 16, gusting to 26, pressure 29.78 inches and steady. Fort Worth Meacham, partly sunny, 92, heat index 101, south at 16, gusting to 26. Dallas Love Field, partly sunny, 92, heat index 99, south at 16, gusting to 23. Arlington, partly sunny, 93, heat index 103, southeast at 17, gusting to 25. Denton, partly sunny, 92, heat index 101, south at 13. Mineral Wells, partly sunny, 91, south at 9, gusting to 23. Elsewhere around the region, Wichita Falls, partly sunny, 92, heat index 99, south at 15, gusting to 25. Abilene, partly sunny, 92, south at 14, gusting to 28. Waco, mostly sunny, 94, heat index 104, south at 17. Once again at 6 p.m., DFW Airport, partly sunny, 91, heat index 99, south at 16, gusting to 26. The forecast key messages for North and Central Texas. Hot and humid conditions will continue this week and into the weekend with highs in the 90s and peak heat indices in the 100 to 105 range. Scattered showers and a few thunderstorms are likely near the Red River late Thursday night through Friday morning. More widespread showers and thunderstorms, 50 to 80% chance, look to return to the area Sunday into early next week. The spotter information statement for North and Central Texas. Spotter activation is not expected at this time. The ultraviolet index forecast for June 12 is 11, or extreme. The current time is 6:08 p.m. Central Daylight Time. 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The following reports of weather temperature and wind were made at 6 p.m. DFW Airport, partly sunny, 91, dew point 73, relative humidity 55%, heat index 99, wind south at 16, gusting to 26, pressure 29.78 inches and steady. Fort Worth Meacham, partly sunny, 92, heat index 101, south at 16, gusting to 26. Dallas Love Field, partly sunny, 92, heat index 99, south at 16, gusting to 23. Arlington, partly sunny, 93, heat index 103, southeast at 17, gusting to 25. Denton, partly sunny, 92, heat index 101, south at 13. Mineral Wells, partly sunny, 91, south at 9, gusting to 23. Elsewhere around the region, Wichita Falls, partly sunny, 92, heat index 99, south at 15, gusting to 25. Abilene, partly sunny, 92, south at 14, gusting to 28. Waco, mostly sunny, 94, heat index 104, south at 17. Once again at 6 p.m., DFW Airport, partly sunny, 91, heat index 99, south at 16, gusting to 26. The following reports of weather temperature and wind were made at 6 p.m. DFW Airport, partly sunny, 91, dew point 73, relative humidity 55%, heat index 99, wind south at 16, gusting to 26, pressure 29.78 inches and steady. Fort Worth Meacham, partly sunny, 92, heat index 101, south at 16, gusting to 26.
Dallas Love Field, partly sunny, 92, heat index 99, south at 16, gusting to 23. Arlington, mostly sunny, 93, heat index 103, southeast at 17, gusting to 25. Denton, partly sunny, 92, heat index 101, south at 13. Mineral Wells, partly sunny, 91, south at 9, gusting to 23. Elsewhere around the region, Wichita Falls, partly sunny, 92, heat index 99, south at 15, gusting to 25. Abilene, mostly sunny, 92, south at 14, gusting to 28. Waco, mostly sunny, 94, heat index 104, south at 17. Once again at 6 p.m., DFW Airport, partly sunny, 91, heat index 99, south at 16, gusting to 26. Now let's check on your local forecast for the Dallas-Fort Worth Metroplex. Tonight, partly cloudy this evening, then mostly cloudy with a 20% chance of showers and thunderstorms after midnight. Lows in the upper 70s. South winds 10 to 15 miles an hour, diminishing to 5 to 10 miles an hour after midnight. Friday, partly sunny with a 20% chance of showers and thunderstorms. Humid with highs in the lower 90s. South winds 5 to 10 miles an hour. Friday night, partly cloudy. Humid with lows in the upper 70s. South winds 5 to 10 miles an hour. Saturday, sunny. Highs in the mid-90s. South winds 5 to 10 miles an hour, increasing to 10 to 15 miles an hour in the afternoon. And now the extended forecast. Saturday night, mostly clear. A 20% chance of showers and thunderstorms after midnight. Lows in the upper 70s. South winds 10 to 15 miles an hour, diminishing to 5 to 10 miles an hour after midnight. Sunday, mostly sunny with showers likely with a chance of thunderstorms. Highs in the lower 90s. Chance of rain 60%. Sunday night, mostly cloudy with showers likely with a chance of thunderstorms. Lows in the lower 70s. Chance of rain 70%. Monday, mostly cloudy with showers likely with a chance of thunderstorms in the morning, then partly sunny with a slight chance of showers and thunderstorms in the afternoon. Highs in the mid-80s. Chance of rain 60%. Monday night, a chance of thunderstorms in the evening. Mostly cloudy with a chance of showers. Lows in the upper 60s. Chance of rain 30%. Tuesday, partly sunny. A 20% chance of showers in the morning. Highs in the upper 80s. Tuesday night, mostly clear. Lows in the lower 70s. Wednesday, sunny. Highs in the mid-90s. Wednesday night, mostly clear. Lows in the upper 70s. Thursday, sunny, hot with highs in the upper 90s. Heat index values up to 110 in the afternoon. The forecast key messages for North and Central Texas. Hot and humid conditions will continue this week and into the weekend with highs in the 90s and peak heat indices in the 100 to 105 range. Scattered showers and a few thunderstorms are likely near the Red River late Thursday night through Friday morning. More widespread showers and thunderstorms, 50 to 80% chance, look to return to the area Sunday into early next week. The spotter information statement for North and Central Texas. Spotter activation is not expected at this time. The ultraviolet index forecast for June 12 is 11, or extreme. The current time is 6:15 p.m. Central Daylight Time. 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The following reports of weather temperature and wind were made at 6 p.m. DFW Airport, partly sunny, 91, dew point 73, relative humidity 55%, heat index 99, wind south at 16, gusting to 26, pressure 29.78 inches and steady. Fort Worth Meacham, partly sunny, 92, heat index 101, south at 16, gusting to 26.
Dallas Love Field, partly sunny, 92, heat index 99, south at 16, gusting to 23. Arlington, mostly sunny, 93, heat index 103, southeast at 17, gusting to 25. Denton, partly sunny, 92, heat index 101, south at 13. Mineral Wells, partly sunny, 91, south at 9, gusting to 23. Elsewhere around the region, Wichita Falls, partly sunny, 92, heat index 99, south at 15, gusting to 25. Abilene, mostly sunny, 92, south at 14, gusting to 28. Waco, mostly sunny, 94, heat index 104, south at 17. Once again at 6 p.m., DFW Airport, partly sunny, 91, heat index 99, south at 16, gusting to 26. Now let's check on your local forecast for the Dallas-Fort Worth Metroplex. Tonight, partly cloudy this evening, then mostly cloudy with a 20% chance of showers and thunderstorms after midnight. Lows in the upper 70s. South winds 10 to 15 miles an hour, diminishing to 5 to 10 miles an hour after midnight. Friday, partly sunny with a 20% chance of showers and thunderstorms. Humid with highs in the lower 90s. South winds 5 to 10 miles an hour. Friday night, partly cloudy. Humid with lows in the upper 70s. South winds 5 to 10 miles an hour. Saturday, sunny. Highs in the mid-90s. South winds 5 to 10 miles an hour, increasing to 10 to 15 miles an hour in the afternoon. And now the extended forecast. Saturday night, mostly clear. A 20% chance of showers and thunderstorms after midnight. Lows in the upper 70s. South winds 10 to 15 miles an hour, diminishing to 5 to 10 miles an hour after midnight. Sunday, mostly sunny with showers likely with a chance of thunderstorms. Highs in the lower 90s. Chance of rain 60%. Sunday night, mostly cloudy with showers likely with a chance of thunderstorms. Lows in the lower 70s. Chance of rain 70%. Monday, mostly cloudy with showers likely with a chance of thunderstorms in the morning, then partly sunny with a slight chance of showers and thunderstorms in the afternoon. Highs in the mid-80s. Chance of rain 60%. Monday night, a chance of thunderstorms in the evening. Mostly cloudy with a chance of showers. Lows in the upper 60s. Chance of rain 30%. Tuesday, partly sunny. A 20% chance of showers in the morning. Highs in the upper 80s. Tuesday night, mostly clear. Lows in the lower 70s. Wednesday, sunny. Highs in the mid-90s. Wednesday night, mostly clear. Lows in the upper 70s. Thursday, sunny, hot with highs in the upper 90s. Heat index values up to 110 in the afternoon. The forecast key messages for North and Central Texas. Hot and humid conditions will continue this week and into the weekend with highs in the 90s and peak heat indices in the 100 to 105 range. Scattered showers and a few thunderstorms are likely near the Red River late Thursday night through Friday morning. More widespread showers and thunderstorms, 50 to 80% chance, look to return to the area Sunday into early next week. The spotter information statement for North and Central Texas. Spotter activation is not expected at this time. The ultraviolet index forecast for June 12 is 11, or extreme. The current time is 6:20 p.m. Central Daylight Time. 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Serving the Dallas-Fort Worth listening area. The following reports of weather temperature and wind were made at 6 p.m. DFW Airport, partly sunny, 91, dew point 73, relative humidity 55%, heat index 99, wind south at 16, gusting to 26, pressure 29.78 inches and steady. Fort Worth Meacham, partly sunny, 92, heat index 101, south at 16, gusting to 26. Dallas Love Field, partly sunny,
92, heat index 99, south at 16, gusting to 23. Arlington, mostly sunny, 93, heat index 103, southeast at 17, gusting to 25. Binghamton, partly sunny, 92, heat index 101, south at 13. Mineral Wells, partly sunny, 91, south at 9, gusting to 23. Elsewhere around the region, Wichita Falls, partly sunny, 92, heat index 99, south at 15, gusting to 25. Abilene, mostly sunny, 92, south at 14, gusting to 28. Waco, mostly sunny, 94, heat index 104, south at 17. Once again at 6 p.m., DFW Airport, partly sunny, 91, heat index 99, south at 16, gusting to 26. Now let's check on your local forecast for the Dallas-Fort Worth Metroplex. Tonight, partly cloudy this evening, then mostly cloudy with a 20% chance of showers and thunderstorms after midnight. Lows in the upper 70s. South winds 10 to 15 miles an hour, diminishing to 5 to 10 miles an hour after midnight. Friday, partly sunny with a 20% chance of showers and thunderstorms. Humid with highs in the lower 90s. South winds 5 to 10 miles an hour. Friday night, partly cloudy. Humid with lows in the upper 70s. South winds 5 to 10 miles an hour. Saturday, sunny. Highs in the mid-90s. South winds 5 to 10 miles an hour, increasing to 10 to 15 miles an hour in the afternoon. And now the extended forecast. Saturday night, mostly clear. A 20% chance of showers and thunderstorms after midnight. Lows in the upper 70s. South winds 10 to 15 miles an hour, diminishing to 5 to 10 miles an hour after midnight. Sunday, mostly sunny with showers likely with a chance of thunderstorms. Highs in the lower 90s. Chance of rain 60%. Sunday night, mostly cloudy with showers likely with a chance of thunderstorms. Lows in the lower 70s. Chance of rain 70%. Monday, mostly cloudy with showers likely with a chance of thunderstorms in the morning, then partly sunny with a slight chance of showers and thunderstorms in the afternoon. Highs in the mid-80s. Chance of rain 60%. Monday night, a chance of thunderstorms in the evening. Mostly cloudy with a chance of showers. Lows in the upper 60s. Chance of rain 30%. Tuesday, partly sunny. A 20% chance of showers in the morning. Highs in the upper 80s. Tuesday night, mostly clear. Lows in the lower 70s. Wednesday, sunny. Highs in the mid-90s. Wednesday night, mostly clear. Lows in the upper 70s. Thursday, sunny, hot with highs in the upper 90s. Heat index values up to 110 in the afternoon. The forecast key messages for North and Central Texas. Hot and humid conditions will continue this week and into the weekend with highs in the 90s and peak heat indices in the 100 to 105 range. Scattered showers and a few thunderstorms are likely near the Red River late Thursday night through Friday morning. More widespread showers and thunderstorms, 50 to 80% chance, look to return to the area Sunday into early next week. The spotter information statement for North and Central Texas. Spotter activation is not expected at this time. The ultraviolet index forecast for June 12 is 11, or extreme. The current time is 6:25 p.m. Central Daylight Time. 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The following reports of weather temperature and wind were made at 6 p.m. DFW Airport, partly sunny, 91, dew point 73, relative humidity 55%, heat index 99, wind south at 16, gusting to 26, pressure 29.78 inches and steady. Fort Worth Meacham, partly sunny, 92, heat index 101, south at 16, gusting to 26.
Dallas Love Field, partly sunny, 92, heat index 99, south at 16, gusting to 23. Arlington, mostly sunny, 93, heat index 103, southeast at 17, gusting to 25. Denton, partly sunny, 92, heat index 101, south at 13. Mineral Wells, partly sunny, 91, south at 9, gusting to 23. Elsewhere around the region, Wichita Falls, partly sunny, 92, heat index 99, south at 15, gusting to 25. Abilene, mostly sunny, 92, south at 14, gusting to 28. Waco, mostly sunny, 94, heat index 104, south at 17. Once again at 6 p.m., DFW Airport, partly sunny, 91, heat index 99, south at 16, gusting to 26. Now let's check on your local forecast for the Dallas-Fort Worth Metroplex. Tonight, partly cloudy this evening, then mostly cloudy with a 20% chance of showers and thunderstorms after midnight. Lows in the upper 70s. South winds 10 to 15 miles an hour, diminishing to 5 to 10 miles an hour after midnight. Friday, partly sunny with a 20% chance of showers and thunderstorms. Humid with highs in the lower 90s. South winds 5 to 10 miles an hour. Friday night, partly cloudy. Humid with lows in the upper 70s. South winds 5 to 10 miles an hour. Saturday, sunny. Highs in the mid-90s. South winds 5 to 10 miles an hour, increasing to 10 to 15 miles an hour in the afternoon. And now the extended forecast. Saturday night, mostly clear. A 20% chance of showers and thunderstorms after midnight. Lows in the upper 70s. South winds 10 to 15 miles an hour, diminishing to 5 to 10 miles an hour after midnight. Sunday, mostly sunny with showers likely with a chance of thunderstorms. Highs in the lower 90s. Chance of rain 60%. Sunday night, mostly cloudy with showers likely with a chance of thunderstorms. Lows in the lower 70s. Chance of rain 70%. Monday, mostly cloudy with showers likely with a chance of thunderstorms in the morning, then partly sunny with a slight chance of showers and thunderstorms in the afternoon. Highs in the mid-80s. Chance of rain 60%. Monday night, a chance of thunderstorms in the evening. Mostly cloudy with a chance of showers. Lows in the upper 60s. Chance of rain 30%. Tuesday, partly sunny. A 20% chance of showers in the morning. Highs in the upper 80s. Tuesday night, mostly clear. Lows in the lower 70s. Wednesday, sunny. Highs in the mid-90s. Wednesday night, mostly clear. Lows in the upper 70s. Thursday, sunny, hot with highs in the upper 90s. Heat index values up to 110 in the afternoon. The forecast key messages for North and Central Texas. Hot and humid conditions will continue this week and into the weekend with highs in the 90s and peak heat indices in the 100 to 105 range. Scattered showers and a few thunderstorms are likely near the Red River late tonight through Friday morning. More widespread showers and thunderstorms, 50 to 80% chance, look to return to the area Sunday into early next week. The spotter information statement for North and Central Texas. Spotter activation is not expected at this time. The ultraviolet index forecast for June 12 is 11, or extreme. The current time is 6:30 p.m. Central Daylight Time. 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The following reports of weather temperature and wind were made at 6 p.m. DFW Airport, partly sunny, 91, dew point 73, relative humidity 55%, heat index 99, wind south at 16, gusting to 26, pressure 29.78 inches and steady. Fort Worth Meacham, partly sunny, 92, heat index 101, south at 16, gusting to 26.
Dallas Love Field, partly sunny, 92, heat index 99, south at 16, gusting to 23. Arlington, mostly sunny, 93, heat index 103, southeast at 17, gusting to 25. Denton, partly sunny, 92, heat index 101, south at 13.

Abilene, mostly sunny, 92, south at 14, gusting to 28. Waco, mostly sunny, 94, heat index 104, south at 17. Once again at 6 p.m., DFW Airport, partly sunny, 91, heat index 99, south at 16, gusting to 26. Now let's check on your local forecast for the Dallas-Fort Worth Metroplex. Tonight, partly cloudy this evening, then mostly cloudy with a 20% chance of showers and thunderstorms after midnight. Lows in the upper 70s. South winds 10 to 15 miles an hour, diminishing to 5 to 10 miles an hour after midnight. Friday, partly sunny with a 20% chance of showers and thunderstorms. Humid with highs in the lower 90s. South winds 5 to 10 miles an hour. Friday night, partly cloudy. Humid with lows in the upper 70s. South winds 5 to 10 miles an hour. Saturday, sunny. Highs in the mid-90s. South winds 5 to 10 miles an hour, increasing to 10 to 15 miles an hour in the afternoon. And now the extended forecast. Saturday night, mostly clear. A 20% chance of showers and thunderstorms after midnight. Lows in the upper 70s. South winds 10 to 15 miles an hour, diminishing to 5 to 10 miles an hour after midnight. Sunday, mostly sunny with showers likely with a chance of thunderstorms. Highs in the lower 90s. Chance of rain 60%. Sunday night, mostly cloudy with showers likely with a chance of thunderstorms. Lows in the lower 70s. Chance of rain 70%. Monday, mostly cloudy with showers likely with a chance of thunderstorms in the morning, then partly sunny with a slight chance of showers and thunderstorms in the afternoon. Highs in the mid-80s. Chance of rain 60%. Monday night, a chance of thunderstorms in the evening. Mostly cloudy with a chance of showers. Lows in the upper 60s. Chance of rain 30%. Tuesday, partly sunny. A 20% chance of showers in the morning. Highs in the upper 80s. Tuesday night, mostly clear. Lows in the lower 70s. Wednesday, sunny. Highs in the mid-90s. Wednesday night, mostly clear. Lows in the upper 70s. Thursday, sunny, hot with highs in the upper 90s. Heat index values up to 110 in the afternoon. The forecast key messages for North and Central Texas. Hot and humid conditions will continue this week and into the weekend with highs in the 90s and peak heat indices in the 100 to 105 range. Scattered showers and a few thunderstorms are likely near the Red River late tonight through Friday morning. More widespread showers and thunderstorms, 50 to 80% chance, look to return to the area Sunday into early next week. The spotter information statement for North and Central Texas. Spotter activation is not expected at this time. The ultraviolet index forecast for June 12 is 11, or extreme. The current time is 6:35 p.m. Central Daylight Time. 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The following reports of weather temperature and wind were made at 6 p.m. DFW Airport, partly sunny, 91, dew point 73, relative humidity 55%, heat index 99, wind south at 16, gusting to 26, pressure 29.78 inches and steady. Fort Worth Meacham, partly sunny, 92, heat index 101, south at 16, gusting to 26. Dallas Love Field, partly sunny, 92, heat index 99, south at 16, gusting to 23. Arlington, mostly sunny, 93, heat index 103, southeast at 17, gusting to 25. Denton, partly sunny, 92, heat index 101, south at 13. Mineral Wells, partly sunny, 91, south at 9, gusting to 23. Elsewhere around the region, Wichita Falls, partly sunny, 92, heat index 99, south at 15, gusting to 25. Abilene, mostly sunny.

92, south at 14, gusting to 28. Waco, mostly sunny, 94, heat index 104, south at 17. Once again at 6 p.m., DFW Airport, partly sunny, 91, heat index 99, south at 16, gusting to 26. Now let's check on your local forecast for the Dallas-Fort Worth Metroplex. Tonight, partly cloudy this evening, then mostly cloudy with a 20% chance of showers and thunderstorms after midnight. Lows in the upper 70s. South winds 10 to 15 miles an hour, diminishing to 5 to 10 miles an hour after midnight. Friday, partly sunny with a 20% chance of showers and thunderstorms. Humid with highs in the lower 90s. South winds 5 to 10 miles an hour. Friday night, partly cloudy. Humid with lows in the upper 70s. South winds 5 to 10 miles an hour. Saturday, sunny. Highs in the mid-90s. South winds 5 to 10 miles an hour, increasing to 10 to 15 miles an hour in the afternoon. And now the extended forecast. Saturday night, mostly clear. A 20% chance of showers and thunderstorms after midnight. Lows in the upper 70s. South winds 10 to 15 miles an hour, diminishing to 5 to 10 miles an hour after midnight. Sunday, mostly sunny with showers likely with a chance of thunderstorms. Highs in the lower 90s. Chance of rain 60%. Sunday night, mostly cloudy with showers likely with a chance of thunderstorms. Lows in the lower 70s. Chance of rain 70%. Monday, mostly cloudy with showers likely with a chance of thunderstorms in the morning, then partly sunny with a slight chance of showers and thunderstorms in the afternoon. Highs in the mid-80s. Chance of rain 60%. Monday night, a chance of thunderstorms in the evening. Mostly cloudy with a chance of showers. Lows in the upper 60s. Chance of rain 30%. Tuesday, partly sunny. A 20% chance of showers in the morning. Highs in the upper 80s. Tuesday night, mostly clear. Lows in the lower 70s. Wednesday, sunny. Highs in the mid-90s. Wednesday night, mostly clear. Lows in the upper 70s. Thursday, sunny, hot with highs in the upper 90s. Heat index values up to 110 in the afternoon. The forecast key messages for North and Central Texas. Hot and humid conditions will continue this week and into the weekend with highs in the 90s and peak heat indices in the 100 to 105 range. Scattered showers and a few thunderstorms are likely near the Red River late tonight through Friday morning. More widespread showers and thunderstorms, 50 to 80% chance, look to return to the area Sunday into early next week. The spotter information statement for North and Central Texas. Spotter activation is not expected at this time. The ultraviolet index forecast for June 12 is 11, or extreme. The current time is 6:40 p.m. Central Daylight Time. 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The following reports of weather temperature and wind were made at 6 p.m. DFW Airport, partly sunny, 91, dew point 73, relative humidity 55%, heat index 99, wind south at 16, gusting to 26, pressure 29.78 inches and steady. Fort Worth Meacham, partly sunny, 92, heat index 101, south at 16, gusting to 26. Dallas Love Field, partly sunny, 92, heat index 99, south at 16, gusting to 23. Arlington, mostly sunny, 93, heat index 103, southeast at 17, gusting to 25. Denton, partly sunny, 92, heat index 101, south at 13. Mineral Wells, partly sunny, 91, south at 9, gusting to 23. Elsewhere around the region, Wichita Falls, partly sunny, 92, heat index 99, south at 15, gusting to 25. Abilene,
mostly sunny, 92, south at 14, gusting to 28. Waco, mostly sunny, 94, heat index 104, south at 17. Once again at 6 p.m., DFW Airport, partly sunny, 91, heat index 99, south at 16, gusting to 26. Now let's check on your local forecast for the Dallas-Fort Worth Metroplex. Tonight, partly cloudy this evening, then mostly cloudy with a 20% chance of showers and thunderstorms after midnight. Lows in the upper 70s. South winds 10 to 15 miles an hour, diminishing to 5 to 10 miles an hour after midnight. Friday, partly sunny with a 20% chance of showers and thunderstorms. Humid with highs in the lower 90s. South winds 5 to 10 miles an hour. Friday night, partly cloudy. Humid with lows in the upper 70s. South winds 5 to 10 miles an hour. Saturday, sunny. Highs in the mid-90s. South winds 5 to 10 miles an hour, increasing to 10 to 15 miles an hour in the afternoon. And now the extended forecast. Saturday night, mostly clear. A 20% chance of showers and thunderstorms after midnight. Lows in the upper 70s. South winds 10 to 15 miles an hour, diminishing to 5 to 10 miles an hour after midnight. Sunday, mostly sunny with showers likely with a chance of thunderstorms. Highs in the lower 90s. Chance of rain 60%. Sunday night, mostly cloudy with showers likely with a chance of thunderstorms. Lows in the lower 70s. Chance of rain 70%. Monday, mostly cloudy with showers likely with a chance of thunderstorms in the morning, then partly sunny with a slight chance of showers and thunderstorms in the afternoon. Highs in the mid-80s. Chance of rain 60%. Monday night, a chance of thunderstorms in the evening. Mostly cloudy with a chance of showers. Lows in the upper 60s. Chance of rain 30%. Tuesday, partly sunny. A 20% chance of showers in the morning. Highs in the upper 80s. Tuesday night, mostly clear. Lows in the lower 70s. Wednesday, sunny. Highs in the mid-90s. Wednesday night, mostly clear. Lows in the upper 70s. Thursday, sunny, hot with highs in the upper 90s. Heat index values up to 110 in the afternoon. The forecast key messages for North and Central Texas. Hot and humid conditions will continue this week and into the weekend with highs in the 90s and peak heat indices in the 100 to 105 range. Scattered showers and a few thunderstorms are likely near the Red River late tonight through Friday morning. More widespread showers and thunderstorms, 50 to 80% chance, look to return to the area Sunday into early next week. The spotter information statement for North and Central Texas. Spotter activation is not expected at this time. The ultraviolet index forecast for June 12 is 11, or extreme. The current time is 6:44 p.m. Central Daylight Time. 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The following reports of weather temperature and wind were made at 6 p.m. DFW Airport, partly sunny, 91, dew point 73, relative humidity 55%, heat index 99, wind south at 16, gusting to 26, pressure 29.78 inches and steady. Fort Worth Meacham, partly sunny, 92, heat index 101, south at 16, gusting to 26. Dallas Love Field, partly sunny, 92, heat index 99, south at 16, gusting to 23. Arlington, mostly sunny, 93, heat index 103, southeast at 17, gusting to 25. Denton, partly sunny, 92, heat index 101, south at 13. Mineral Wells, partly sunny, 91, south at 9, gusting to 23. Elsewhere around the region, Wichita Falls, partly sunny, 92, heat index 99, south at 15, gusting to 25. Abilene,
mostly sunny, 92, south at 14, gusting to 28. Waco, mostly sunny, 94, heat index 104, south at 17. Once again at 6 p.m., DFW Airport, partly sunny, 91, heat index 99, south at 16, gusting to 26. Now let's check on your local forecast for the Dallas-Fort Worth Metroplex. Tonight, partly cloudy this evening, then mostly cloudy with a 20% chance of showers and thunderstorms after midnight. Lows in the upper 70s. South winds 10 to 15 miles an hour, diminishing to 5 to 10 miles an hour after midnight. Friday, partly sunny with a 20% chance of showers and thunderstorms. Humid with highs in the lower 90s. South winds 5 to 10 miles an hour. Friday night, partly cloudy. Humid with lows in the upper 70s. South winds 5 to 10 miles an hour. Saturday, sunny. Highs in the mid-90s. South winds 5 to 10 miles an hour, increasing to 10 to 15 miles an hour in the afternoon. And now the extended forecast. Saturday night, mostly clear. A 20% chance of showers and thunderstorms after midnight. Lows in the upper 70s. South winds 10 to 15 miles an hour, diminishing to 5 to 10 miles an hour after midnight. Sunday, mostly sunny with showers likely with a chance of thunderstorms. Highs in the lower 90s. Chance of rain 60%. Sunday night, mostly cloudy with showers likely with a chance of thunderstorms. Lows in the lower 70s. Chance of rain 70%. Monday, mostly cloudy with showers likely with a chance of thunderstorms in the morning, then partly sunny with a slight chance of showers and thunderstorms in the afternoon. Highs in the mid-80s. Chance of rain 60%. Monday night, a chance of thunderstorms in the evening. Mostly cloudy with a chance of showers. Lows in the upper 60s. Chance of rain 30%. Tuesday, partly sunny. A 20% chance of showers in the morning. Highs in the upper 80s. Tuesday night, mostly clear. Lows in the lower 70s. Wednesday, sunny. Highs in the mid-90s. Wednesday night, mostly clear. Lows in the upper 70s. Thursday, sunny, hot with highs in the upper 90s. Heat index values up to 110 in the afternoon. The forecast key messages for North and Central Texas. Hot and humid conditions will continue this week and into the weekend with highs in the 90s and peak heat indices in the 100 to 105 range. Scattered showers and a few thunderstorms are likely near the Red River late tonight through Friday morning. More widespread showers and thunderstorms, 50 to 80% chance, look to return to the area Sunday into early next week. The spotter information statement for North and Central Texas. Spotter activation is not expected at this time. The ultraviolet index forecast for June 12 is 11, or extreme. The current time is 6:49 p.m. Central Daylight Time. 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The following reports of weather temperature and wind were made at 6 p.m. DFW Airport, partly sunny, 91, dew point 73, relative humidity 55%, heat index 99, wind south at 16, gusting to 26, pressure 29.78 inches and steady. Fort Worth Meacham, partly sunny, 92, heat index 101, south at 16, gusting to 26. Dallas Love Field, partly sunny, 92, heat index 99, south at 16, gusting to 23. Arlington, mostly sunny, 93, heat index 103, southeast at 17, gusting to 25. Denton, partly sunny, 92, heat index 101, south at 13. Mineral Wells, partly sunny, 91, south at 9, gusting to 23. Elsewhere around the region, Wichita Falls, partly sunny, 92, heat index 99, south at 15, gusting to 25.
Abilene, mostly sunny, 92, south at 14, gusting to 28. Waco, mostly sunny, 94, heat index 104, south at 17. Once again at 6 p.m., DFW Airport, partly sunny, 91, heat index 99, south at 16, gusting to 26. Now let's check on your local forecast for the Dallas-Fort Worth Metroplex. Tonight, partly cloudy this evening, then mostly cloudy with a 20% chance of showers and thunderstorms after midnight. Lows in the upper 70s. South winds 10 to 15 miles an hour, diminishing to 5 to 10 miles an hour after midnight. Friday, partly sunny with a 20% chance of showers and thunderstorms. Humid with highs in the lower 90s. South winds 5 to 10 miles an hour. Friday night, partly cloudy. Humid with lows in the upper 70s. South winds 5 to 10 miles an hour. Saturday, sunny. Highs in the mid-90s. South winds 5 to 10 miles an hour, increasing to 10 to 15 miles an hour in the afternoon. And now the extended forecast. Saturday night, mostly clear. A 20% chance of showers and thunderstorms after midnight. Lows in the upper 70s. South winds 10 to 15 miles an hour, diminishing to 5 to 10 miles an hour after midnight. Sunday, mostly sunny with showers likely with a chance of thunderstorms. Highs in the lower 90s. Chance of rain 60%. Sunday night, mostly cloudy with showers likely with a chance of thunderstorms. Lows in the lower 70s. Chance of rain 70%. Monday, mostly cloudy with showers likely with a chance of thunderstorms in the morning, then partly sunny with a slight chance of showers and thunderstorms in the afternoon. Highs in the mid-80s. Chance of rain 60%. Monday night, a chance of thunderstorms in the evening. Mostly cloudy with a chance of showers. Lows in the upper 60s. Chance of rain 30%. Tuesday, partly sunny. A 20% chance of showers in the morning. Highs in the upper 80s. Tuesday night, mostly clear. Lows in the lower 70s. Wednesday, sunny. Highs in the mid-90s. Wednesday night, mostly clear. Lows in the upper 70s. Thursday, sunny, hot with highs in the upper 90s. Heat index values up to 110 in the afternoon. The forecast key messages for North and Central Texas. Hot and humid conditions will continue this week and into the weekend with highs in the 90s and peak heat indices in the 100 to 105 range. Scattered showers and a few thunderstorms are likely near the Red River late tonight through Friday morning. More widespread showers and thunderstorms, 50 to 80% chance, look to return to the area Sunday into early next week. The spotter information statement for North and Central Texas. Spotter activation is not expected at this time. The ultraviolet index forecast for June 12 is 11, or extreme. The current time is 6:54 p.m. Central Daylight Time. 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The following reports of weather temperature and wind were made at 6 p.m. DFW Airport, partly sunny, 91, dew point 73, relative humidity 55%, heat index 99, wind south at 16, gusting to 26, pressure 29.78 inches and steady. Fort Worth Meacham, partly sunny, 92, heat index 101, south at 16, gusting to 26. Dallas Love Field, partly sunny, 92, heat index 99, south at 16, gusting to 23. Arlington, mostly sunny, 93, heat index 103, southeast at 17, gusting to 25. Denton, partly sunny, 92, heat index 101, south at 13. Mineral Wells, partly sunny, 91, south at 9, gusting to 23. Elsewhere around the region, Wichita Falls, partly sunny, 92, heat index 99, south at 15, gusting to 25. Abilene,
mostly sunny, 92, south at 14, gusting to 28. Waco, mostly sunny, 94, heat index 104, south at 17. Once again at 6 p.m., DFW Airport, partly sunny, 91, heat index 99, south at 16, gusting to 26. Now let's check on your local forecast for the Dallas-Fort Worth Metroplex. Tonight, partly cloudy this evening, then mostly cloudy with a 20% chance of showers and thunderstorms after midnight. Lows in the upper 70s. South winds 10 to 15 miles an hour, diminishing to 5 to 10 miles an hour after midnight. Friday, partly sunny with a 20% chance of showers and thunderstorms. Humid with highs in the lower 90s. South winds 5 to 10 miles an hour. Friday night, partly cloudy. Humid with lows in the upper 70s. South winds 5 to 10 miles an hour. Saturday, sunny. Highs in the mid-90s. South winds 5 to 10 miles an hour, increasing to 10 to 15 miles an hour in the afternoon. And now the extended forecast. Saturday night, mostly clear. A 20% chance of showers and thunderstorms after midnight. Lows in the upper 70s. South winds 10 to 15 miles an hour, diminishing to 5 to 10 miles an hour after midnight. Sunday, mostly sunny with showers likely with a chance of thunderstorms. Highs in the lower 90s. Chance of rain 60%. Sunday night, mostly cloudy with showers likely with a chance of thunderstorms. Lows in the lower 70s. Chance of rain 70%. Monday, mostly cloudy with showers likely with a chance of thunderstorms in the morning, then partly sunny with a slight chance of showers and thunderstorms in the afternoon. Highs in the mid-80s. Chance of rain 60%. Monday night, a chance of thunderstorms in the evening. Mostly cloudy with a chance of showers. Lows in the upper 60s. Chance of rain 30%. Tuesday, partly sunny. A 20% chance of showers in the morning. Highs in the upper 80s. Tuesday night, mostly clear. Lows in the lower 70s. Wednesday, sunny. Highs in the mid-90s. Wednesday night, mostly clear. Lows in the upper 70s. Thursday, sunny, hot with highs in the upper 90s. Heat index values up to 110 in the afternoon. The forecast key messages for North and Central Texas. Hot and humid conditions will continue this week and into the weekend with highs in the 90s and peak heat indices in the 100 to 105 range. Scattered showers and a few thunderstorms are likely near the Red River late tonight through Friday morning. More widespread showers and thunderstorms, 50 to 80% chance, look to return to the area Sunday into early next week. The spotter information statement for North and Central Texas. Spotter activation is not expected at this time. The ultraviolet index forecast for June 12 is 11, or extreme. The current time is 6:59 p.m. Central Daylight Time. 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The following reports of weather temperature and wind were made at 6 p.m. DFW Airport, partly sunny, 91, dew point 73, relative humidity 55%, heat index 99, wind south at 16, gusting to 26, pressure 29.78 inches and steady. Fort Worth Meacham, partly sunny, 92, heat index 101, south at 16, gusting to 26. Dallas Love Field, partly sunny, 92, heat index 99, south at 16, gusting to 23. Arlington, mostly sunny, 93, heat index 103, southeast at 17, gusting to 25. Denton, partly sunny, 92, heat index 101, south at 13. Mineral Wells, partly sunny, 91, south at 9, gusting to 23. Elsewhere around the region, Wichita Falls, partly sunny, 92, heat index 99, south at 15, gusting to 25. Abilene, mostly sunny,
92, south at 14, gusting to 28. Waco, mostly sunny, 94, heat index 104, south at 17. Once again at 6 p.m., DFW.